chance of thunderstorms in the afternoon. Highs in the mid-80s. Chance of rain 50%. Wednesday night, partly cloudy in the evening, then mostly cloudy with a slight chance of showers after midnight. Lows in the lower 70s. Chance of rain 20%. Thursday, mostly cloudy in the morning, then becoming partly sunny. A chance of showers. A slight chance of thunderstorms in the morning, then a chance of thunderstorms in the afternoon. Highs in the upper 80s. Chance of rain 50%. Thursday night, a chance of thunderstorms in the evening. Mostly cloudy with a chance of showers. Lows in the lower 70s. Chance of rain 50%. Juneteenth, mostly cloudy with a chance of showers with a slight chance of thunderstorms in the morning, then partly sunny with showers likely with a chance of thunderstorms in the afternoon. Highs in the mid-80s. Chance of rain 70%. The current time is 7:04 p.m. Central Daylight Time. These are the 6 p.m. detailed observations across the Birmingham listening area on Friday, June 12th. At Birmingham, it was cloudy. The temperature was 82 degrees, with a dew point of 68 degrees. The relative humidity was 62%. The wind was northeast, at 5 miles an hour. The pressure was 30.01 inches, and falling. At Tuscaloosa, a thunderstorm was reported. The temperature was 76 degrees, with a dew point of 73 degrees. The relative humidity was 91%. The wind was north, at 15 miles an hour. The pressure was 30.00 inches, and rising. At Anniston, it was mostly sunny. The temperature was 88 degrees, with a dew point of 74 degrees. The relative humidity was 63%. This was producing a heat index of 96. The wind was southwest, at 5 miles an hour. The pressure was 29.97 inches and falling. At the Shelby County Airport, it was partly sunny. The temperature was 85 degrees, with a dew point of 72 degrees. The relative humidity was 65%. The wind was north, at 6 miles an hour. The pressure was 29.99 inches and steady. Now here are additional observations from across the listening area. At Bessemer, rain was falling, with a temperature of 79. At Gadsden, it was partly sunny, with a temperature of 84. It was cloudy, with a temperature of 76 at Haleyville, 79 at Jasper, and 79 at Cullman. At Pell City, Talladega, and Sylacauga, the weather conditions were not available. And now, here are some observations from around the region. It was partly sunny, with a temperature of 90 at Atlanta, Georgia, 84 at Chattanooga, Tennessee, 82 at Nashville, Tennessee, and 89 at Montgomery. It was cloudy, with a temperature of 79 at Huntsville, and 71 at Tupelo, Mississippi. At Meridian, Mississippi, the weather conditions were not available. Now here is your Central Alabama weather overview from the National Weather Service in Birmingham. Heat indices are expected to range from 100 to 105 degrees through the weekend, creating a moderate to major heat risk. Please prioritize heat safety precautions. Storm potential. A few stronger storms are possible today, mainly across northern areas, with the potential for strong wind gusts. Heavy rainfall. A wet pattern begins with periods of heavy rainfall expected, particularly across the southern half of central Alabama. Rainfall totals of 2 to 4 inches are forecast, with localized higher amounts possible. Here is your National Weather Service forecast for the Birmingham listening area. Tonight, a slight chance of thunderstorms this evening. Mostly cloudy with a slight chance of showers. Lows in the mid-70s. West winds around 5 miles per hour this evening, becoming light and variable. Chance of rain 20%. Saturday, partly sunny. A slight chance of showers and thunderstorms in the morning, then a chance of showers and thunderstorms in the afternoon. Highs in the lower 90s. West winds around 5 miles per hour. Chance of rain 40%. Saturday night,
mostly cloudy with a slight chance of showers and thunderstorms. Lows in the mid-70s. Southwest winds around 5 miles per hour. Chance of rain 20%. Sunday, mostly sunny. A slight chance of showers and thunderstorms in the morning, then showers and thunderstorms likely in the afternoon. Highs around 90. West winds 5 to 10 miles per hour with gusts up to 20 miles per hour. Chance of rain 70%. Sunday night, showers likely with a chance of thunderstorms in the evening, then a chance of showers with a slight chance of thunderstorms after midnight. Lows around 70. Northwest winds 5 to 10 miles per hour. Chance of rain 70%. Monday, showers likely. A slight chance of thunderstorms in the morning, then a chance of thunderstorms in the afternoon. Cooler with highs around 80. Chance of rain 70%. Monday night, a chance of thunderstorms in the evening. Showers likely. Lows in the mid-60s. Chance of rain 70%. Tuesday, mostly cloudy with a slight chance of thunderstorms. A chance of showers, mainly in the morning. Highs around 80. Chance of rain 50%. Tuesday night, mostly cloudy with a 20% chance of showers. Lows in the mid-60s. Wednesday, mostly sunny with a chance of showers. A chance of thunderstorms in the afternoon. Highs in the mid-80s. Chance of rain 50%. Wednesday night, partly cloudy in the evening, then mostly cloudy with a slight chance of showers after midnight. Lows in the lower 70s. Chance of rain 20%. Thursday, mostly cloudy in the morning, then becoming partly sunny. A chance of showers. A slight chance of thunderstorms in the morning, then a chance of thunderstorms in the afternoon. Highs in the upper 80s. Chance of rain 50%. Thursday night, a chance of thunderstorms in the evening. Mostly cloudy with a chance of showers. Lows in the lower 70s. Chance of rain 50%. Juneteenth, mostly cloudy with a chance of showers with a slight chance of thunderstorms in the morning, then partly sunny with showers likely with a chance of thunderstorms in the afternoon. Highs in the mid-80s. Chance of rain 70%. The current time is 7:11 p.m. Central Daylight Time. These are the 6 p.m. detailed observations across the Birmingham listening area on Friday, June 12th. At Birmingham, it was cloudy. The temperature was 82 degrees, with a dew point of 68 degrees. The relative humidity was 62%. The wind was northeast, at 5 miles an hour. The pressure was 30.01 inches, and falling. At Tuscaloosa, a thunderstorm was reported. The temperature was 76 degrees, with a dew point of 73 degrees. The relative humidity was 91%. The wind was north, at 15 miles an hour. The pressure was 30.00 inches, and rising. At Anniston, it was mostly sunny. The temperature was 88 degrees, with a dew point of 74 degrees. The relative humidity was 63%. This was producing a heat index of 96. The wind was southwest, at 5 miles an hour. The pressure was 29.97 inches, and falling. At the Shelby County Airport, it was partly sunny. The temperature was 85 degrees, with a dew point of 72 degrees. The relative humidity was 65%. The wind was north, at 6 miles an hour. The pressure was 29.99 inches, and steady. Now here are additional observations from across the listening area. At Bessemer, rain was falling, with a temperature of 79. At Gadsden, it was partly sunny, with a temperature of 84. It was cloudy, with a temperature of 76 at Haleyville, 79 at Jasper, and 79 at Cullman. At Pell City, Talladega, and Sylacauga, the weather conditions were not available. And now, here are some observations from around the region. It was partly sunny, with a temperature of 90 at Atlanta, Georgia, 84 at Chattanooga, Tennessee, 82 at Nashville, Tennessee, and 89 at Montgomery.
it was cloudy, with a temperature of 79 at Huntsville, 71 at Tupelo, Mississippi. At Meridian, Mississippi, the weather conditions were not available. These are the 7 p.m. detailed observations across the Birmingham listening area on Friday, June 12th. At Birmingham, it was cloudy. The temperature was 80 degrees, with a dew point of 69 degrees. The relative humidity was 69%. The wind was west, at 6 miles an hour. The pressure was 30.01 inches and steady. At Tuscaloosa, it was partly sunny. The temperature was 76 degrees, with a dew point of 74 degrees. The relative humidity was 93%. The wind was northeast, at 6 miles an hour. The pressure was 29.99 inches and falling. At Anniston, it was mostly cloudy. The temperature was 85 degrees, with a dew point of 74 degrees. The relative humidity was 69%. The wind was west, at 3 miles an hour. The pressure was 29.96 inches and falling. At the Shelby County Airport, it was cloudy. The temperature was 82 degrees, with a dew point of 73 degrees. The relative humidity was 74%. The wind was calm. The pressure was 29.98 inches and falling. Now here are additional observations from across the listening area. It was 77 at Bessemer. At Gadsden, it was mostly cloudy, with a temperature of 83. It was cloudy, with a temperature of 75 at Haleyville, 77 at Jasper, 77 at Cullman, and 83 at Sylacauga. At Pell City and Talladega, the weather conditions were not available. And now, here are some observations from around the region. Skies ranged from partly cloudy to mostly cloudy. It was 87 at Atlanta, Georgia, 86 at Chattanooga, Tennessee, 82 at Nashville, Tennessee, and 79 at Huntsville. Tupelo, Mississippi reported 71, Meridian, Mississippi reported 80, and Montgomery reported 88. Now here is your Central Alabama weather overview from the National Weather Service in Birmingham. Heat indices are expected to range from 100 to 105 degrees through the weekend, creating a moderate to major heat risk. Please prioritize heat safety precautions. Storm potential. A few stronger storms are possible today, mainly across northern areas, with the potential for strong wind gusts. Heavy rainfall. A wet pattern begins with periods of heavy rainfall expected, particularly across the southern half of central Alabama. Rainfall totals of 2 to 4 inches are forecast, with localized higher amounts possible. Here is your National Weather Service forecast for the Birmingham listening area. Tonight, a slight chance of thunderstorms this evening. Mostly cloudy with a slight chance of showers. Lows in the mid-70s. West winds around 5 miles per hour this evening, becoming light and variable. Chance of rain 20%. Saturday, partly sunny. A slight chance of showers and thunderstorms in the morning, then a chance of showers and thunderstorms in the afternoon. Highs in the lower 90s. West winds around 5 miles per hour. Chance of rain 40%. Saturday night, mostly cloudy with a slight chance of showers and thunderstorms. Lows in the mid-70s. Southwest winds around 5 miles per hour. Chance of rain 20%. Sunday, mostly sunny. A slight chance of showers and thunderstorms in the morning, then showers and thunderstorms likely in the afternoon. Highs around 90. West winds 5 to 10 miles per hour with gusts up to 20 miles per hour. Chance of rain 70%. Sunday night, showers likely with a chance of thunderstorms in the evening, then a chance of showers with a slight chance of thunderstorms after midnight. Lows around 70. Northwest winds 5 to 10 miles per hour. Chance of rain 70%. Monday, showers likely. A slight chance of thunderstorms in the morning, then a chance of thunderstorms in the afternoon. Cooler with highs around 80. Chance of rain 70%. Monday night, a chance of thunderstorms in the evening.
showers likely. Lows in the mid-60s.

for showers after midnight. Lows in the lower 70s. Chance of rain 20%. Thursday, mostly cloudy in the morning, then becoming partly sunny. A chance of showers. A slight chance of thunderstorms in the morning, then a chance of thunderstorms in the afternoon. Highs in the upper 80s. Chance of rain 50%. Thursday night, a chance of thunderstorms in the evening. Mostly cloudy with a chance of showers. Lows in the lower 70s. Chance of rain 50%. Juneteenth, mostly cloudy with a chance of showers with a slight chance of thunderstorms in the morning, then partly sunny with showers likely with a chance of thunderstorms in the afternoon. Highs in the mid-80s. Chance of rain 70%. The current time is 7:19 p.m. Central Daylight Time. These are the 7 p.m. detailed observations across the Birmingham listening area on Friday, June 12th. At Birmingham, it was cloudy. The temperature was 80 degrees, with a dew point of 69 degrees. The relative humidity was 69%. The wind was west, at 6 miles an hour. The pressure was 30.01 inches, and steady. At Tuscaloosa, it was partly sunny. The temperature was 76 degrees, with a dew point of 74 degrees. The relative humidity was 93%. The wind was northeast, at 6 miles an hour. The pressure was 29.99 inches, and falling. At Anniston, it was mostly cloudy. The temperature was 85 degrees, with a dew point of 74 degrees. The relative humidity was 69%. The wind was west, at 3 miles an hour. The pressure was 29.96 inches, and falling. At the Shelby County Airport, it was cloudy. The temperature was 82 degrees, with a dew point of 73 degrees. The relative humidity was 74%. The wind was calm. The pressure was 29.98 inches, and falling. Now here are additional observations from across the listening area. It was 77 at Bessemer. At Gadsden, it was mostly cloudy, with a temperature of 83. It was cloudy, with a temperature of 75 at Haleyville, 77 at Jasper, 77 at Cullman, and 83 at Siliconga. At Hell City and Talladega, the weather conditions were not available. And now, here are some observations from around the region. Skies ranged from partly cloudy to mostly cloudy. It was 87 at Atlanta, Georgia, 86 at Chattanooga, Tennessee, 82 at Nashville, Tennessee, and 79 at Huntsville. Tupelo, Mississippi reported 71, Meridian, Mississippi reported 80, and Montgomery reported 88. Now here is your Central Alabama weather overview from the National Weather Service in Birmingham. Heat indices are expected to range from 100 to 105 degrees through the weekend, creating a moderate to major heat risk. Please prioritize heat safety precautions. Storm potential. A few stronger storms are possible today, mainly across northern areas, with the potential for strong wind gusts. Heavy rainfall. A wet pattern begins with periods of heavy rainfall expected, particularly across the southern half of central Alabama. Rainfall totals of 2 to 4 inches are forecast, with localized higher amounts possible. Here is your National Weather Service forecast for the Birmingham listening area. Tonight, a slight chance of thunderstorms this evening. Mostly cloudy with a slight chance of showers. Lows in the mid-70s. West winds around 5 miles per hour this evening, becoming light and variable. Chance of rain 20%. Saturday, partly sunny. A slight chance of showers and thunderstorms in the morning, then a chance of showers and thunderstorms in the afternoon. Highs in the lower 90s. West winds around 5 miles per hour. Chance of rain 40%. Saturday night, mostly cloudy with a slight chance of showers and thunderstorms. Lows in the mid-70s. Southwest winds around 5 miles per hour. Chance of rain 20%. Sunday, mostly sunny. A slight chance of showers and thunderstorms in the morning, then showers and thunderstorms likely in the afternoon.

highs around 90. West winds 5 to 10 miles per hour with gusts up to 20 miles per hour. Chance of rain 70%. Sunday night, showers likely with a chance of thunderstorms in the evening, then a chance of showers with a slight chance of thunderstorms after midnight. Lows around 70. Northwest winds 5 to 10 miles per hour. Chance of rain 70%. Monday, showers likely. A slight chance of thunderstorms in the morning, then a chance of thunderstorms in the afternoon. Cooler with highs around 80. Chance of rain 70%. Monday night, a chance of thunderstorms in the evening. Showers likely. Lows in the mid-60s. Chance of rain 70%. Tuesday, mostly cloudy with a slight chance of thunderstorms. A chance of showers, mainly in the morning. Highs around 80. Chance of rain 50%. Tuesday night, mostly cloudy with a 20% chance of showers. Lows in the mid-60s. Wednesday, mostly sunny with a chance of showers. A chance of thunderstorms in the afternoon. Highs in the mid-80s. Chance of rain 50%. Wednesday night, partly cloudy in the evening, then mostly cloudy with a slight chance of showers after midnight. Lows in the lower 70s. Chance of rain 20%. Thursday, mostly cloudy in the morning, then becoming partly sunny. A chance of showers. A slight chance of thunderstorms in the morning, then a chance of thunderstorms in the afternoon. Highs in the upper 80s. Chance of rain 50%. Thursday night, a chance of thunderstorms in the evening. Mostly cloudy with a chance of showers. Lows in the lower 70s. Chance of rain 50%. Juneteenth, mostly cloudy with a chance of showers with a slight chance of thunderstorms in the morning, then partly sunny with showers likely with a chance of thunderstorms in the afternoon. Highs in the mid-80s. Chance of rain 70%. The current time is 7:26 p.m. Central Daylight Time. These are the 7 p.m. detailed observations across the Birmingham listening area on Friday, June 12th. At Birmingham, it was cloudy. The temperature was 80 degrees, with a dew point of 69 degrees. The relative humidity was 69%. The wind was west, at 6 miles an hour. The pressure was 30.01 inches, and steady. At Tuscaloosa, it was partly sunny. The temperature was 76 degrees, with a dew point of 74 degrees. The relative humidity was 93%. The wind was northeast, at 6 miles an hour. The pressure was 29.99 inches, and falling. At Anniston, it was mostly cloudy. The temperature was 85 degrees, with a dew point of 74 degrees. The relative humidity was 69%. The wind was west, at 3 miles an hour. The pressure was 29.96 inches, and falling. At the Shelby County Airport, it was cloudy. The temperature was 82 degrees, with a dew point of 73 degrees. The relative humidity was 74%. The wind was calm. The pressure was 29.98 inches, and falling. Now here are additional observations from across the listening area. It was 77 at Bessemer. At Gadsden, it was mostly cloudy, with a temperature of 83. It was cloudy, with a temperature of 75 at Haleyville, 77 at Jasper, 77 at Cullman, and 83 at Silicauga. At Pell City and Talladega, the weather conditions were not available. And now, here are some observations from around the region. Skies ranged from partly cloudy to mostly cloudy. It was 87 at Atlanta, Georgia, 86 at Chattanooga, Tennessee, 82 at Nashville, Tennessee, and 79 at Huntsville. Tupelo, Mississippi reported 71, Meridian, Mississippi reported 80, and Montgomery reported 88. 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
brings you the latest in weather information, including the local area weather forecast for the next 7 days, hourly reports of weather conditions, radar information, and forecasts for travel and recreation. This information originates from the National Weather Service Forecast Office, located at the Shelby County Airport in Calera. Now here is your Central Alabama weather overview from the National Weather Service in Birmingham. Heat indices are expected to range from 100 to 105 degrees through the weekend, creating a moderate to major heat risk. Please prioritize heat safety precautions. Storm potential. A few stronger storms are possible today, mainly across northern areas, with the potential for strong wind gusts. Heavy rainfall. A wet pattern begins with periods of heavy rainfall expected, particularly across the southern half of central Alabama. Rainfall totals of 2 to 4 inches are forecast, with localized higher amounts possible. Here is your National Weather Service forecast for the Birmingham listening area. Tonight, a slight chance of thunderstorms this evening. Mostly cloudy with a slight chance of showers. Lows in the mid-70s. West winds around 5 miles per hour this evening, becoming light and variable. Chance of rain 20%. Saturday, partly sunny. A slight chance of showers and thunderstorms in the morning, then a chance of showers and thunderstorms in the afternoon. Highs in the lower 90s. West winds around 5 miles per hour. Chance of rain 40%. Saturday night, mostly cloudy with a slight chance of showers and thunderstorms. Lows in the mid-70s. Southwest winds around 5 miles per hour. Chance of rain 20%. Sunday, mostly sunny. A slight chance of showers and thunderstorms in the morning, then showers and thunderstorms likely in the afternoon. Highs around 90. West winds 5 to 10 miles per hour with gusts up to 20 miles per hour. Chance of rain 70%. Sunday night, showers likely with a chance of thunderstorms in the evening, then a chance of showers with a slight chance of thunderstorms after midnight. Lows around 70. Northwest winds 5 to 10 miles per hour. Chance of rain 70%. Monday, showers likely. A slight chance of thunderstorms in the morning, then a chance of thunderstorms in the afternoon. Cooler with highs around 80. Chance of rain 70%. Monday night, a chance of thunderstorms in the evening. Showers likely. Lows in the mid-60s. Chance of rain 70%. Tuesday, mostly cloudy with a slight chance of thunderstorms. A chance of showers, mainly in the morning. Highs around 80. Chance of rain 50%. Tuesday night, mostly cloudy with a 20% chance of showers. Lows in the mid-60s. Wednesday, mostly sunny with a chance of showers. A chance of thunderstorms in the afternoon. Highs in the mid-80s. Chance of rain 50%. Wednesday night, partly cloudy in the evening, then mostly cloudy with a slight chance of showers after midnight. Lows in the lower 70s. Chance of rain 20%. Thursday, mostly cloudy in the morning, then becoming partly sunny. A chance of showers. A slight chance of thunderstorms in the morning, then a chance of thunderstorms in the afternoon. Highs in the upper 80s. Chance of rain 50%. Thursday night, a chance of thunderstorms in the evening. Mostly cloudy with a chance of showers. Lows in the lower 70s. Chance of rain 50%. Juneteenth, mostly cloudy with a chance of showers with a slight chance of thunderstorms in the morning, then partly sunny with showers likely with a chance of thunderstorms in the afternoon. Highs in the mid-80s. Chance of rain 70%. The current time is 7:33 p.m. Central Daylight Time. These are the 7 p.m. detailed observations across the Birmingham listening area on Friday, June 12th. At Birmingham, it was cloudy. The temperature was 80 degrees, with a dew point of 69 degrees. The relative humidity was 69%. The wind was west, at 6 miles an hour. The pressure was 30.01 inches, and steady.
Tuscaloosa, it was partly sunny. The temperature was 76 degrees, with a dew point of 74 degrees. The relative humidity was 93%. The wind was northeast, at 6 miles an hour. The pressure was 29.99 inches, and falling. At Anniston, it was mostly cloudy. The temperature was 85 degrees, with a dew point of 74 degrees. The relative humidity was 69%. The wind was west, at 3 miles an hour. The pressure was 29.96 inches, and falling. At the Shelby County Airport, it was cloudy. The temperature was 82 degrees, with a dew point of 73 degrees. The relative humidity was 74%. The wind was calm. The pressure was 29.98 inches, and falling. Now here are additional observations from across the listening area. It was 77 at Bessemer. At Gadsden, it was mostly cloudy, with a temperature of 83. It was cloudy, with a temperature of 75 at Haleyville, 77 at Jasper, 77 at Cullman, and 83 at Sylacauga. At Pell City and Talladega, the weather conditions were not available. And now, here are some observations from around the region. Skies ranged from partly cloudy to mostly cloudy. It was 87 at Atlanta, Georgia, 86 at Chattanooga, Tennessee, 82 at Nashville, Tennessee, and 79 at Huntsville. Tupelo, Mississippi reported 71, Meridian, Mississippi reported 80, and Montgomery reported 88. Now here is your Central Alabama weather overview from the National Weather Service in Birmingham. Heat indices are expected to range from 100 to 105 degrees through the weekend, creating a moderate to major heat risk. Please prioritize heat safety precautions. Storm potential. A few stronger storms are possible today, mainly across northern areas, with the potential for strong wind gusts. Heavy rainfall. A wet pattern begins with periods of heavy rainfall expected, particularly across the southern half of central Alabama. Rainfall totals of 2 to 4 inches are forecast, with localized higher amounts possible. Here is your National Weather Service forecast for the Birmingham listening area. Tonight, a slight chance of thunderstorms this evening. Mostly cloudy with a slight chance of showers. Lows in the mid-70s. West winds around 5 miles per hour this evening, becoming light and variable. Chance of rain 20%. Saturday, partly sunny. A slight chance of showers and thunderstorms in the morning, then a chance of showers and thunderstorms in the afternoon. Highs in the lower 90s. West winds around 5 miles per hour. Chance of rain 40%. Saturday night, mostly cloudy with a slight chance of showers and thunderstorms. Lows in the mid-70s. Southwest winds around 5 miles per hour. Chance of rain 20%. Sunday, mostly sunny. A slight chance of showers and thunderstorms in the morning, then showers and thunderstorms likely in the afternoon. Highs around 90. West winds 5 to 10 miles per hour with gusts up to 20 miles per hour. Chance of rain 70%. Sunday night, showers likely with a chance of thunderstorms in the evening, then a chance of showers with a slight chance of thunderstorms after midnight. Lows around 70. Northwest winds 5 to 10 miles per hour. Chance of rain 70%. Monday, showers likely. A slight chance of thunderstorms in the morning, then a chance of thunderstorms in the afternoon. Cooler with highs around 80. Chance of rain 70%. Monday night, a chance of thunderstorms in the evening. Showers likely. Lows in the mid-60s. Chance of rain 70%. Tuesday, mostly cloudy with a slight chance of thunderstorms. A chance of showers, mainly in the morning. Highs around 80. Chance of rain 50%. Tuesday night, mostly cloudy with a 20% chance of showers. Lows in the mid-60s. Wednesday, mostly sunny with a chance of showers. A chance of thunderstorms in the afternoon. Highs in the mid-80s. Chance of rain 50%. Wednesday night, partly cloudy in the
mostly cloudy with a slight chance of showers after midnight. Lows in the lower 70s. Chance of rain 20%. Thursday, mostly cloudy in the morning, then becoming partly sunny. A chance of showers. A slight chance of thunderstorms in the morning, then a chance of thunderstorms in the afternoon. Highs in the upper 80s. Chance of rain 50%. Thursday night, a chance of thunderstorms in the evening. Mostly cloudy with a chance of showers. Lows in the lower 70s. Chance of rain 50%. Juneteenth, mostly cloudy with a chance of showers with a slight chance of thunderstorms in the morning, then partly sunny with showers likely with a chance of thunderstorms in the afternoon. Highs in the mid-80s. Chance of rain 70%. The current time is 7:39 p.m. Central Daylight Time. These are the 7 p.m. detailed observations across the Birmingham listening area on Friday, June 12th. At Birmingham, it was cloudy. The temperature was 80 degrees, with a dew point of 69 degrees. The relative humidity was 69%. The wind was west, at 6 miles an hour. The pressure was 30.01 inches, and steady. At Tuscaloosa, it was partly sunny. The temperature was 76 degrees, with a dew point of 74 degrees. The relative humidity was 93%. The wind was northeast, at 6 miles an hour. The pressure was 29.99 inches, and falling. At Anniston, it was mostly cloudy. The temperature was 85 degrees, with a dew point of 74 degrees. The relative humidity was 69%. The wind was west, at 3 miles an hour. The pressure was 29.96 inches, and falling. At the Shelby County Airport, it was cloudy. The temperature was 82 degrees, with a dew point of 73 degrees. The relative humidity was 74%. The wind was calm. The pressure was 29.98 inches, and falling. Now here are additional observations from across the listening area. It was 77 at Bessemer. At Gadsden, it was mostly cloudy, with a temperature of 83. It was cloudy, with a temperature of 75 at Haleyville, 77 at Jasper, 77 at Cullman, and 83 at Sylacauga. At Pell City and Talladega, the weather conditions were not available. And now, here are some observations from around the region. Skies ranged from partly cloudy to mostly cloudy. It was 87 at Atlanta, Georgia, 86 at Chattanooga, Tennessee, 82 at Nashville, Tennessee, and 79 at Huntsville. Tupelo, Mississippi reported 71, Meridian, Mississippi reported 80, and Montgomery reported 88. Now here is your Central Alabama weather overview from the National Weather Service in Birmingham. Heat indices are expected to range from 100 to 105 degrees through the weekend, creating a moderate to major heat risk. Please prioritize heat safety precautions. Storm potential. A few stronger storms are possible today, mainly across northern areas, with the potential for strong wind gusts. Heavy rainfall. A wet pattern begins with periods of heavy rainfall expected, particularly across the southern half of central Alabama. Rainfall totals of 2 to 4 inches are forecast, with localized higher amounts possible. Here is your National Weather Service forecast for the Birmingham listening area. Tonight, a slight chance of thunderstorms this evening. Mostly cloudy with a slight chance of showers. Lows in the mid-70s. West winds around 5 miles per hour this evening, becoming light and variable. Chance of rain 20%. Saturday, partly sunny. A slight chance of showers and thunderstorms in the morning, then a chance of showers and thunderstorms in the afternoon. Highs in the lower 90s. West winds around 5 miles per hour. Chance of rain 40%. Saturday night, mostly cloudy with a slight chance of showers and thunderstorms. Lows in the mid-70s. Southwest winds around 5 miles per hour. Chance of rain 20%. Sunday, mostly sunny. A slight chance of showers and thunderstorms in the morning.
showers and thunderstorms likely in the afternoon. Highs around 90. West winds 5 to 10 miles per hour with gusts up to 20 miles per hour. Chance of rain 70%. Sunday night, showers likely with a chance of thunderstorms in the evening, then a chance of showers with a slight chance of thunderstorms after midnight. Lows around 70. Northwest winds 5 to 10 miles per hour. Chance of rain 70%. Monday, showers likely. A slight chance of thunderstorms in the morning, then a chance of thunderstorms in the afternoon. Cooler with highs around 80. Chance of rain 70%. Monday night, a chance of thunderstorms in the evening. Showers likely. Lows in the mid-60s. Chance of rain 70%. Tuesday, mostly cloudy with a slight chance of thunderstorms. A chance of showers, mainly in the morning. Highs around 80. Chance of rain 50%. Tuesday night, mostly cloudy with a 20% chance of showers. Lows in the mid-60s. Wednesday, mostly sunny with a chance of showers. A chance of thunderstorms in the afternoon. Highs in the mid-80s. Chance of rain 50%. Wednesday night, partly cloudy in the evening, then mostly cloudy with a slight chance of showers after midnight. Lows in the lower 70s. Chance of rain 20%. Thursday, mostly cloudy in the morning, then becoming partly sunny. A chance of showers. A slight chance of thunderstorms in the morning, then a chance of thunderstorms in the afternoon. Highs in the upper 80s. Chance of rain 50%. Thursday night, a chance of thunderstorms in the evening. Mostly cloudy with a chance of showers. Lows in the lower 70s. Chance of rain 50%. Juneteenth, mostly cloudy with a chance of showers with a slight chance of thunderstorms in the morning, then partly sunny with showers likely with a chance of thunderstorms in the afternoon. Highs in the mid-80s. Chance of rain 70%. The current time is 7:46 p.m. Central Daylight Time. These are the 7 p.m. detailed observations across the Birmingham listening area on Friday, June 12th. At Birmingham, it was cloudy. The temperature was 80 degrees, with a dew point of 69 degrees. The relative humidity was 69%. The wind was west, at 6 miles an hour. The pressure was 30.01 inches, and steady. At Tuscaloosa, it was partly sunny. The temperature was 76 degrees, with a dew point of 74 degrees. The relative humidity was 93%. The wind was northeast, at 6 miles an hour. The pressure was 29.99 inches, and falling. At Anniston, it was mostly cloudy. The temperature was 85 degrees, with a dew point of 74 degrees. The relative humidity was 69%. The wind was west, at 3 miles an hour. The pressure was 29.96 inches, and falling. At the Shelby County Airport, it was cloudy. The temperature was 82 degrees, with a dew point of 73 degrees. The relative humidity was 74%. The wind was calm. The pressure was 29.98 inches, and falling. Now here are additional observations from across the listening area. It was 77 at Bessemer. At Gadsden, it was mostly cloudy, with a temperature of 83. It was cloudy, with a temperature of 75 at Haleyville, 77 at Jasper, 77 at Cullen, and 83 at Sylacauga. At Pell City and Talladega, the weather conditions were not available. And now, here are some observations from around the region. Skies ranged from partly cloudy to mostly cloudy. It was 87 at Atlanta, Georgia, 86 at Chattanooga, Tennessee, 82 at Nashville, Tennessee, and 79 at Huntsville. Tupelo, Mississippi reported 71, Meridian, Mississippi reported 80, and Montgomery reported 88. Now here is your Central Alabama weather overview from the National Weather Service in Birmingham. Heat indices are expected to range from 100 to 105 degrees through the weekend, creating a moderate to major heat risk.
Please prioritize heat safety precautions. Storm potential. A few stronger storms are possible today, mainly across northern areas, with the potential for strong wind gusts. Heavy rainfall. A wet pattern begins with periods of heavy rainfall expected, particularly across the southern half of central Alabama. Rainfall totals of 2 to 4 inches are forecast, with localized higher amounts possible. Here is your National Weather Service forecast for the Birmingham listening area. Tonight, a slight chance of thunderstorms this evening. Mostly cloudy with a slight chance of showers. Lows in the mid-70s. West winds around 5 miles per hour this evening, becoming light and variable. Chance of rain 20%. Saturday, partly sunny. A slight chance of showers and thunderstorms in the morning, then a chance of showers and thunderstorms in the afternoon. Highs in the lower 90s. West winds around 5 miles per hour. Chance of rain 40%. Saturday night, mostly cloudy with a slight chance of showers and thunderstorms. Lows in the mid-70s. Southwest winds around 5 miles per hour. Chance of rain 20%. Sunday, mostly sunny. A slight chance of showers and thunderstorms in the morning, then showers and thunderstorms likely in the afternoon. Highs around 90. West winds 5 to 10 miles per hour with gusts up to 20 miles per hour. Chance of rain 70%. Sunday night, showers likely with a chance of thunderstorms in the evening, then a chance of showers with a slight chance of thunderstorms after midnight. Lows around 70. Northwest winds 5 to 10 miles per hour. Chance of rain 70%. Monday, showers likely. A slight chance of thunderstorms in the morning, then a chance of thunderstorms in the afternoon. Cooler with highs around 80. Chance of rain 70%. Monday night, a chance of thunderstorms in the evening. Showers likely. Lows in the mid-60s. Chance of rain 70%. Tuesday, mostly cloudy with a slight chance of thunderstorms. A chance of showers, mainly in the morning. Highs around 80. Chance of rain 50%. Tuesday night, mostly cloudy with a 20% chance of showers. Lows in the mid-60s. Wednesday, mostly sunny with a chance of showers. A chance of thunderstorms in the afternoon. Highs in the mid-80s. Chance of rain 50%. Wednesday night, partly cloudy in the evening, then mostly cloudy with a slight chance of showers after midnight. Lows in the lower 70s. Chance of rain 20%. Thursday, mostly cloudy in the morning, then becoming partly sunny. A chance of showers. A slight chance of thunderstorms in the morning, then a chance of thunderstorms in the afternoon. Highs in the upper 80s. Chance of rain 50%. Thursday night, a chance of thunderstorms in the evening. Mostly cloudy with a chance of showers. Lows in the lower 70s. Chance of rain 50%. Juneteenth, mostly cloudy with a chance of showers with a slight chance of thunderstorms in the morning, then partly sunny with showers likely with a chance of thunderstorms in the afternoon. Highs in the mid-80s. Chance of rain 70%. The current time is 7:52 p.m. Central Daylight Time. These are the 7 p.m. detailed observations across the Birmingham listening area on Friday, June 12th. At Birmingham, it was cloudy. The temperature was 80 degrees, with a dew point of 69 degrees. The relative humidity was 69%. The wind was west, at 6 miles an hour. The pressure was 30.01 inches, and steady. At Tuscaloosa, it was partly sunny. The temperature was 76 degrees, with a dew point of 74 degrees. The relative humidity was 93%. The wind was northeast, at 6 miles an hour. The pressure was 29.99 inches, and falling. At Anniston, it was mostly cloudy. The temperature was 85 degrees, with a dew point of 74 degrees. The relative humidity was 69%. The wind was west, at 3 miles an hour. The
pressure was 29.96 inches and falling. At the Shelby County Airport, it was cloudy. The temperature was 82 degrees, with a dew point of 73 degrees. The relative humidity was 74%. The wind was calm. The pressure was 29.98 inches and falling. Now here are additional observations from across the listening area. It was 77 at Bessemer. At Gadsden, it was mostly cloudy, with a temperature of 83. It was cloudy, with a temperature of 75 at Haleyville, 77 at Jasper, 77 at Common, and 83 at Sylacauga. At Pell City and Talladega, the weather conditions were not available. And now, here are some observations from around the region. Skies ranged from partly cloudy to mostly cloudy. It was 87 at Atlanta, Georgia, 86 at Chattanooga, Tennessee, 82 at Nashville, Tennessee, and 79 at Huntsville. Tupelo, Mississippi reported 71, Meridian, Mississippi reported 80, and Montgomery reported 88. Now here is your Central Alabama weather overview from the National Weather Service in Birmingham. Heat indices are expected to range from 100 to 105 degrees through the weekend, creating a moderate to major heat risk. Please prioritize heat safety precautions. Heavy rainfall, a wet pattern begins with periods of heavy rainfall expected, particularly across the southern half of central Alabama. Rainfall totals of 2 to 4 inches are forecast, with localized higher amounts possible. Here is your National Weather Service forecast for the Birmingham listening area. Tonight, a slight chance of thunderstorms this evening. Mostly cloudy with a slight chance of showers. Lows in the mid-70s. West winds around 5 miles per hour this evening, becoming light and variable. Chance of rain 20%. Saturday, partly sunny. A slight chance of showers and thunderstorms in the morning, then a chance of showers and thunderstorms in the afternoon. Highs in the lower 90s. West winds around 5 miles per hour. Chance of rain 40%. Saturday night, mostly cloudy with a slight chance of showers and thunderstorms. Lows in the mid-70s. Southwest winds around 5 miles per hour. Chance of rain 20%. Sunday, mostly sunny. A slight chance of showers and thunderstorms in the morning, then showers and thunderstorms likely in the afternoon. Highs around 90. West winds 5 to 10 miles per hour with gusts up to 20 miles per hour. Chance of rain 70%. Sunday night, showers likely with a chance of thunderstorms in the evening, then a chance of showers with a slight chance of thunderstorms after midnight. Lows around 70. Northwest winds 5 to 10 miles per hour. Chance of rain 70%. Monday, showers likely. A slight chance of thunderstorms in the morning, then a chance of thunderstorms in the afternoon. Cooler with highs around 80. Chance of rain 70%. Monday night, a chance of thunderstorms in the evening. Showers likely. Lows in the mid-60s. Chance of rain 70%. Tuesday, mostly cloudy with a slight chance of thunderstorms. A chance of showers, mainly in the morning. Highs around 80. Chance of rain 50%. Tuesday night, mostly cloudy with a 20% chance of showers. Lows in the mid-60s. Wednesday, mostly sunny with a chance of showers. A chance of thunderstorms in the afternoon. Highs in the mid-80s. Chance of rain 50%. Wednesday night, partly cloudy in the evening, then mostly cloudy with a slight chance of showers after midnight. Lows in the lower 70s. Chance of rain 20%. Thursday, mostly cloudy in the morning, then becoming partly sunny. A chance of showers. A slight chance of thunderstorms in the morning, then a chance of thunderstorms in the afternoon. Highs in the upper 80s. Chance of rain 50%. Thursday night, a chance of thunderstorms in the evening. Mostly cloudy with a chance of showers. Lows in the lower 70s. Chance of rain 50%.
Juneteenth, mostly cloudy with a chance of showers with a slight chance of thunderstorms in the morning, then partly sunny with showers likely with a chance of thunderstorms in the afternoon. Highs in the mid-80s. Chance of rain 70%. 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This information originates from the National Weather Service Forecast Office, located at the Shelby County Airport in Calera. The current time is 7:59 p.m. Central Daylight Time. These are the 7 p.m. detailed observations across the Birmingham listening area on Friday, June 12th. At Birmingham, it was cloudy. The temperature was 80 degrees, with a dew point of 69 degrees. The relative humidity was 69%. The wind was west, at 6 miles an hour. The pressure was 30.01 inches, and steady. At Tuscaloosa, it was partly sunny. The temperature was 76 degrees, with a dew point of 74 degrees. The relative humidity was 93%. The wind was northeast, at 6 miles an hour. The pressure was 29.99 inches and falling. At Anniston, it was mostly cloudy. The temperature was 85 degrees, with a dew point of 74 degrees. The relative humidity was 69%. The wind was west, at 3 miles an hour. The pressure was 29.96 inches and falling. At the Shelby County Airport, it was cloudy. The temperature was 82 degrees, with a dew point of 73 degrees. The relative humidity was 74%. The wind was calm. The pressure was 29.98 inches and falling. Now here are additional observations from across the listening area. It was 77 at Bessemer. At Gadsden, it was mostly cloudy, with a temperature of 83. It was cloudy, with a temperature of 75 at Haleyville, 77 at Jasper, 77 at Cullen, and 83 at Sylacauga. At Pell City and Talladega, the weather conditions were not available. And now, here are some observations from around the region. Skies ranged from partly cloudy to mostly cloudy. It was 87 at Atlanta, Georgia, 86 at Chattanooga, Tennessee, 82 at Nashville, Tennessee, and 79 at Huntsville. Tupelo, Mississippi reported 71, Meridian, Mississippi reported 80, and Montgomery reported 88. Now here is your Central Alabama weather overview from the National Weather Service in Birmingham. Heat indices are expected to range from 100 to 105 degrees through the weekend, creating a moderate to major heat risk. Please prioritize heat safety precautions. Heavy rainfall, a wet pattern begins with periods of heavy rainfall expected, particularly across the southern half of Central Alabama. Rainfall totals of 2 to 4 inches are forecast, with localized higher amounts possible. Here is your National Weather Service forecast for the Birmingham listening area. Tonight, a slight chance of thunderstorms this evening. Mostly cloudy with a slight chance of showers. Lows in the mid-70s. West winds around 5 miles per hour this evening, becoming light and variable. Chance of rain 20%. Saturday, partly sunny. A slight chance of showers and thunderstorms in the morning, then a chance of showers and thunderstorms in the afternoon. Highs in the lower 90s. West winds around 5 miles per hour. Chance of rain 40%. Saturday night, mostly cloudy with a slight chance of showers and thunderstorms. Lows in the mid-70s. Southwest winds around 5 miles per hour. Chance of rain 20%. Sunday, mostly sunny. A slight chance of showers and thunderstorms in the morning, then showers and thunderstorms likely in the afternoon. Highs around 90.
West winds 5 to 10 miles per hour with gusts up to 20 miles per hour. Chance of rain 70%. Sunday night, showers likely with a chance of thunderstorms in the evening, then a chance of showers with a slight chance of thunderstorms after midnight. Lows around 70. Northwest winds 5 to 10 miles per hour. Chance of rain 70%. Monday, showers likely. A slight chance of thunderstorms in the morning, then a chance of thunderstorms in the afternoon. Cooler with highs around 80. Chance of rain 70%. Monday night, a chance of thunderstorms in the evening. Showers likely. Lows in the mid-60s. Chance of rain 70%. Tuesday, mostly cloudy with a slight chance of thunderstorms. A chance of showers, mainly in the morning. Highs around 80. Chance of rain 50%. Tuesday night, mostly cloudy with a 20% chance of showers. Lows in the mid-60s. Wednesday, mostly sunny with a chance of showers. A chance of thunderstorms in the afternoon. Highs in the mid-80s. Chance of rain 50%. Wednesday night, partly cloudy in the evening, then mostly cloudy with a slight chance of showers after midnight. Lows in the lower 70s. Chance of rain 20%. Thursday, mostly cloudy in the morning, then becoming partly sunny. A chance of showers. A slight chance of thunderstorms in the morning, then a chance of thunderstorms in the afternoon. Highs in the upper 80s. Chance of rain 50%. Thursday night, a chance of thunderstorms in the evening. Mostly cloudy with a chance of showers. Lows in the lower 70s. Chance of rain 50%. Juneteenth, mostly cloudy with a chance of showers with a slight chance of thunderstorms in the morning, then partly sunny with showers likely with a chance of thunderstorms in the afternoon. Highs in the mid-80s. Chance of rain 70%. The current time is 8:06 p.m. Central Daylight Time. These are the 7 p.m. detailed observations across the Birmingham listening area on Friday, June 12th. At Birmingham, it was cloudy. The temperature was 80 degrees, with a dew point of 69 degrees. The relative humidity was 69%. The wind was west, at 6 miles an hour. The pressure was 30.01 inches, and steady. At Tuscaloosa, it was partly sunny. The temperature was 76 degrees, with a dew point of 74 degrees. The relative humidity was 93%. The wind was northeast, at 6 miles an hour. The pressure was 29.99 inches, and falling. At Anniston, it was mostly cloudy. The temperature was 85 degrees, with a dew point of 74 degrees. The relative humidity was 69%. The wind was west, at 3 miles an hour. The pressure was 29.96 inches, and falling. At the Shelby County Airport, it was cloudy. The temperature was 82 degrees, with a dew point of 73 degrees. The relative humidity was 74%. The wind was calm. The pressure was 29.98 inches, and falling. Now here are additional observations from across the listening area. It was 77 at Bessemer. At Gadsden, it was mostly cloudy, with a temperature of 83. It was cloudy, with a temperature of 75 at Haleyville, 77 at Jasper, 77 at Cullman, and 83 at Sylacauga. At Pell City and Talladega, the weather conditions were not available. And now, here are some observations from around the region. Skies ranged from partly cloudy to mostly cloudy. It was 87 at Atlanta, Georgia, 86 at Chattanooga, Tennessee, 82 at Nashville, Tennessee, and 79 at Huntsville. Tupelo, Mississippi reported 71, Meridian, Mississippi reported 80, and Montgomery reported 88. Now here is your Central Alabama weather overview from the National Weather Service in Birmingham. Heat indices are expected to range from 100 to 105 degrees through the weekend, creating a moderate to major heat risk. Please prioritize heat safety precautions.
Heavy rainfall. A wet pattern begins with periods of heavy rainfall expected, particularly across the southern half of central Alabama. Rainfall totals of 2 to 4 inches are forecast, with localized higher amounts possible. Here is your National Weather Service forecast for the Birmingham listening area. Tonight, a slight chance of thunderstorms this evening. Mostly cloudy with a slight chance of showers. Lows in the mid-70s. West winds around 5 miles per hour this evening, becoming light and variable. Chance of rain 20%. Saturday, partly sunny. A slight chance of showers and thunderstorms in the morning, then a chance of showers and thunderstorms in the afternoon. Highs in the lower 90s. West winds around 5 miles per hour. Chance of rain 40%. Saturday night, mostly cloudy with a slight chance of showers and thunderstorms. Lows in the mid-70s. Southwest winds around 5 miles per hour. Chance of rain 20%. Sunday, mostly sunny. A slight chance of showers and thunderstorms in the morning, then showers and thunderstorms likely in the afternoon. Highs around 90. West winds 5 to 10 miles per hour with gusts up to 20 miles per hour. Chance of rain 70%. Sunday night, showers likely with a chance of thunderstorms in the evening, then a chance of showers with a slight chance of thunderstorms after midnight. Lows around 70. Northwest winds 5 to 10 miles per hour. Chance of rain 70%. Monday, showers likely. A slight chance of thunderstorms in the morning, then a chance of thunderstorms in the afternoon. Cooler with highs around 80. Chance of rain 70%. Monday night, a chance of thunderstorms in the evening. Showers likely. Lows in the mid-60s. Chance of rain 70%. Tuesday, mostly cloudy with a slight chance of thunderstorms. A chance of showers, mainly in the morning. Highs around 80. Chance of rain 50%. Tuesday night, mostly cloudy with a 20% chance of showers. Lows in the mid-60s. Wednesday, mostly sunny with a chance of showers. A chance of thunderstorms in the afternoon. Highs in the mid-80s. Chance of rain 50%. Wednesday night, partly cloudy in the evening, then mostly cloudy with a slight chance of showers after midnight. Lows in the lower 70s. Chance of rain 20%. Thursday, mostly cloudy in the morning, then becoming partly sunny. A chance of showers. A slight chance of thunderstorms in the morning, then a chance of thunderstorms in the afternoon. Highs in the upper 80s. Chance of rain 50%. Thursday night, a chance of thunderstorms in the evening. Mostly cloudy with a chance of showers. Lows in the lower 70s. Chance of rain 50%. Juneteenth, mostly cloudy with a chance of showers with a slight chance of thunderstorms in the morning, then partly sunny with showers likely with a chance of thunderstorms in the afternoon. Highs in the mid-80s. Chance of rain 70%. The current time is 8:12 p.m. Central Daylight Time. These are the 8 p.m. detailed observations across the Birmingham listening area on Friday, June 12th. At Birmingham, it was cloudy. The temperature was 79 degrees, with a dew point of 71 degrees. The relative humidity was 76%. The wind was south at 5 miles an hour. The pressure was 30.01 inches and steady. At Tuscaloosa, it was mostly cloudy. The temperature was 75 degrees, with a dew point of 74 degrees. The relative humidity was 96%. The wind was calm. The pressure was 29.99 inches and steady. At Anniston, it was mostly cloudy. The temperature was 82 degrees, with a dew point of 74 degrees. The relative humidity was 76%. The wind was southwest at 6 miles an hour. The pressure was 29.98 inches and rising. At the Shelby County Airport, it was mostly cloudy. The temperature was 80 degrees, with a dew point of 72 degrees.
The relative humidity was 76%. The wind was west, at 6 miles an hour. The pressure was 29.99 inches and rising. Now here are additional observations from across the listening area. At Pell City, it was clear, with a temperature of 79. It was mostly cloudy, with a temperature of 79 at Gadsden, 76 at Bessemer, and 81 at Tillicoga. It was cloudy, with a temperature of 73 at Haleyville, 75 at Jasper, and 75 at Pullman. At Talladega, the weather conditions were not available. And now, here are some observations from around the region. Skies ranged from mostly cloudy to cloudy. It was 86 at Atlanta, Georgia, 81 at Chattanooga, Tennessee, 79 at Nashville, Tennessee, and 77 at Huntsville. Tupelo, Mississippi reported 70, Meridian, Mississippi reported 79, and Montgomery reported 83. Now here is your Central Alabama weather overview from the National Weather Service in Birmingham. Heat indices are expected to range from 100 to 105 degrees through the weekend, creating a moderate to major heat risk. Please prioritize heat safety precautions. Heavy rainfall, a wet pattern begins with periods of heavy rainfall expected, particularly across the southern half of central Alabama. Rainfall totals of 2 to 4 inches are forecast, with localized higher amounts possible. Here is your National Weather Service forecast for the Birmingham listening area. Tonight, a slight chance of thunderstorms this evening. Mostly cloudy with a slight chance of showers. Lows in the mid-70s. West winds around 5 miles per hour this evening, becoming light and variable. Chance of rain 20%. Saturday, partly sunny. A slight chance of showers and thunderstorms in the morning, then a chance of showers and thunderstorms in the afternoon. Highs in the lower 90s. West winds around 5 miles per hour. Chance of rain 40%. Saturday night, mostly cloudy with a slight chance of showers and thunderstorms. Lows in the mid-70s. Southwest winds around 5 miles per hour. Chance of rain 20%. Sunday, mostly sunny. A slight chance of showers and thunderstorms in the morning, then showers and thunderstorms likely in the afternoon. Highs around 90. West winds 5 to 10 miles per hour with gusts up to 20 miles per hour. Chance of rain 70%. Sunday night, showers likely with a chance of thunderstorms in the evening, then a chance of showers with a slight chance of thunderstorms after midnight. Lows around 70. Northwest winds 5 to 10 miles per hour. Chance of rain 70%. Monday, showers likely. A slight chance of thunderstorms in the morning, then a chance of thunderstorms in the afternoon. Cooler with highs around 80. Chance of rain 70%. Monday night, a chance of thunderstorms in the evening. Showers likely. Lows in the mid-60s. Chance of rain 70%. Tuesday, mostly cloudy with a slight chance of thunderstorms. A chance of showers, mainly in the morning. Highs around 80. Chance of rain 50%. Tuesday night, mostly cloudy with a 20% chance of showers. Lows in the mid-60s. Wednesday, mostly sunny with a chance of showers. A chance of thunderstorms in the afternoon. Highs in the mid-80s. Chance of rain 50%. Wednesday night, partly cloudy in the evening, then mostly cloudy with a slight chance of showers after midnight. Lows in the lower 70s. Chance of rain 20%. Thursday, mostly cloudy in the morning, then becoming partly sunny. A chance of showers. A slight chance of thunderstorms in the morning, then a chance of thunderstorms in the afternoon. Highs in the upper 80s. Chance of rain 50%. Thursday night, a chance of thunderstorms in the evening. Mostly cloudy with a chance of showers. Lows in the lower 70s. Chance of rain 50%. Juneteenth, mostly cloudy with a chance of showers with a slight chance of thunderstorms in the morning, then partly sunny with showers likely with a chance of thunderstorms in the afternoon. Highs in the mid-80s.
chance of rain 70%. The current time is 8:18 p.m. Central Daylight Time. These are the 8 p.m. detailed observations across the Birmingham listening area.

At Anniston, it was mostly cloudy. The temperature was 82 degrees, with a dew point of 74 degrees. The relative humidity was 76%. The wind was southwest, at 6 miles an hour. The pressure was 29.98 inches and rising. At the Shelby County Airport, it was mostly cloudy. The temperature was 80 degrees, with a dew point of 72 degrees. The relative humidity was 76%. The wind was west, at 6 miles an hour. The pressure was 29.99 inches and rising. Now here are additional observations from across the listening area. At Pell City, it was clear, with a temperature of 79. It was mostly cloudy, with a temperature of 79 at Gadsden, 76 at Bessemer, and 81 at Tillicoga. It was cloudy, with a temperature of 73 at Haleyville, 75 at Jasper, and 75 at Pullman. At Talladega, the weather conditions were not available. And now, here are some observations from around the region. Skies ranged from mostly cloudy to cloudy. It was 86 at Atlanta, Georgia, 81 at Chattanooga, Tennessee, 79 at Nashville, Tennessee, and 77 at Huntsville. Tupelo, Mississippi reported 70, Meridian, Mississippi reported 79, and Montgomery reported 83. Now here is your Central Alabama weather overview from the National Weather Service in Birmingham. Heat indices are expected to range from 100 to 105 degrees through the weekend, creating a moderate to major heat risk. Please prioritize heat safety precautions. Heavy rainfall. A wet pattern begins with periods of heavy rainfall expected, particularly across the southern half of central Alabama. Rainfall totals of 2 to 4 inches are forecast, with localized higher amounts possible. Here is your National Weather Service forecast for the Birmingham listening area. Tonight, a slight chance of thunderstorms this evening. Mostly cloudy with a slight chance of showers. Lows in the mid-70s. West winds around 5 miles per hour this evening, becoming light and variable. Chance of rain 20%. Saturday, partly sunny. A slight chance of showers and thunderstorms in the morning, then a chance of showers and thunderstorms in the afternoon. Highs in the lower 90s. West winds around 5 miles per hour. Chance of rain 40%. Saturday night, mostly cloudy with a slight chance of showers and thunderstorms. Lows in the mid-70s. Southwest winds around 5 miles per hour. Chance of rain 20%. Sunday, mostly sunny. A slight chance of showers and thunderstorms in the morning, then showers and thunderstorms likely in the afternoon. Highs around 90. West winds 5 to 10 miles per hour with gusts up to 20 miles per hour. Chance of rain 70%. Sunday night, showers likely with a chance of thunderstorms in the evening, then a chance of showers with a slight chance of thunderstorms after midnight. Lows around 70. Northwest winds 5 to 10 miles per hour. Chance of rain 70%. Monday, showers likely. A slight chance of thunderstorms in the morning, then a chance of thunderstorms in the afternoon. Cooler with highs around 80. Chance of rain 70%. Monday night, a chance of thunderstorms in the evening. Showers likely. Lows in the mid-60s. Chance of rain 70%. Tuesday, mostly cloudy with a slight chance of thunderstorms. A chance of showers, mainly in the morning. Highs around 80. Chance of rain 50%. Tuesday night, mostly cloudy with a 20% chance of showers. Lows in the mid-60s. Wednesday, mostly sunny with a chance of showers. A chance of thunderstorms in the afternoon. Highs in the mid-80s. Chance of rain 50%. Wednesday night, partly cloudy in the evening, then mostly cloudy with a slight chance of showers after midnight. Lows in the lower 70s. Chance of rain 20%. Thursday, mostly cloudy in the morning, then becoming partly sunny. A chance of showers. A slight chance of thunderstorms in the morning, then a chance of thunderstorms in the afternoon.

upper 80s. Chance of rain 50%. Thursday night, a chance of thunderstorms in the evening. Mostly cloudy with a chance of showers. Lows in the lower 70s. Chance of rain 50%. Juneteenth, mostly cloudy with a chance of showers with a slight chance of thunderstorms in the morning, then partly sunny with showers likely with a chance of thunderstorms in the afternoon. Highs in the mid-80s. Chance of rain 70%. The current time is 8:25 p.m. Central Daylight Time. These are the 8 p.m. detailed observations across the Birmingham listening area on Friday, June 12th. At Birmingham, it was cloudy. The temperature was 79 degrees with a dew point of 71 degrees. The relative humidity was 76%. The wind was south at 5 miles an hour. The pressure was 30.01 inches and steady. At Tuscaloosa, it was mostly cloudy. The temperature was 75 degrees with a dew point of 74 degrees. The relative humidity was 96%. The wind was calm. The pressure was 29.99 inches and steady. At Anniston, it was mostly cloudy. The temperature was 82 degrees with a dew point of 74 degrees. The relative humidity was 76%. The wind was southwest at 6 miles an hour. The pressure was 29.98 inches and rising. At the Shelby County Airport, it was mostly cloudy. The temperature was 80 degrees, with a dew point of 72 degrees. The relative humidity was 76%. The wind was west, at 6 miles an hour. The pressure was 29.99 inches and rising. Now here are additional observations from across the listening area. At Hell City, it was clear, with a temperature of 79. It was mostly cloudy, with a temperature of 79 at Gadsden, 76 at Bessemer, and 81 at Sylacauga. It was cloudy, with a temperature of 73 at Haleyville, 75 at Jasper, and 75 at Pullman. At Talladega, the weather conditions were not available. And now, here are some observations from around the region. Skies ranged from mostly cloudy to cloudy. It was 86 at Atlanta, Georgia, 81 at Chattanooga, Tennessee, 79 at Nashville, Tennessee, and 77 at Huntsville. Tupelo, Mississippi reported 70, Meridian, Mississippi reported 79, and Montgomery reported 83. Now here is your Central Alabama weather overview from the National Weather Service in Birmingham. Heat indices are expected to range from 100 to 105 degrees through the weekend, creating a moderate to major heat risk. Please prioritize heat safety precautions. Heavy rainfall, a wet pattern begins with periods of heavy rainfall expected, particularly across the southern half of central Alabama. Rainfall totals of 2 to 4 inches are forecast, with localized higher amounts possible. 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This information originates from the National Weather Service Forecast Office, located at the Shelby County Airport in Calera. Here is your National Weather Service forecast for the Birmingham listening area. Tonight, a slight chance of thunderstorms this evening. Mostly cloudy with a slight chance of showers. Lows in the mid-70s. West winds around 5 miles per hour this evening, becoming light and variable. Chance of rain 20%. Saturday, partly sunny. A slight chance of showers and thunderstorms in the morning, then a chance of showers and thunderstorms in the afternoon. Highs in the lower 90s. West winds around 5 miles per hour. Chance of rain 40%. Saturday night, mostly cloudy with a slight chance of showers and thunderstorms. Lows in the mid-70s. Southwest winds around 5 miles per hour.
5 miles per hour. Chance of rain 20%. Sunday, mostly sunny. A slight chance of showers and thunderstorms in the morning, then showers and thunderstorms likely in the afternoon. Highs around 90. West winds 5 to 10 miles per hour with gusts up to 20 miles per hour. Chance of rain 70%. Sunday night, showers likely with a chance of thunderstorms in the evening, then a chance of showers with a slight chance of thunderstorms after midnight. Lows around 70. Northwest winds 5 to 10 miles per hour. Chance of rain 70%. Monday, showers likely. A slight chance of thunderstorms in the morning, then a chance of thunderstorms in the afternoon. Cooler with highs around 80. Chance of rain 70%. Monday night, a chance of thunderstorms in the evening. Showers likely. Lows in the mid-60s. Chance of rain 70%. Tuesday, mostly cloudy with a slight chance of thunderstorms. A chance of showers, mainly in the morning. Highs around 80. Chance of rain 50%. Tuesday night, mostly cloudy with a 20% chance of showers. Lows in the mid-60s. Wednesday, mostly sunny with a chance of showers. A chance of thunderstorms in the afternoon. Highs in the mid-80s. Chance of rain 50%. Wednesday night, partly cloudy in the evening, then mostly cloudy with a slight chance of showers after midnight. Lows in the lower 70s. Chance of rain 20%. Thursday, mostly cloudy in the morning, then becoming partly sunny. A chance of showers. A slight chance of thunderstorms in the morning, then a chance of thunderstorms in the afternoon. Highs in the upper 80s. Chance of rain 50%. Thursday night, a chance of thunderstorms in the evening. Mostly cloudy with a chance of showers. Lows in the lower 70s. Chance of rain 50%. Juneteenth, mostly cloudy with a chance of showers with a slight chance of thunderstorms in the morning, then partly sunny with showers likely with a chance of thunderstorms in the afternoon. Highs in the mid-80s. Chance of rain 70%. The current time is 8:32 p.m. Central Daylight Time. These are the 8 p.m. detailed observations across the Birmingham listening area on Friday, June 12th. At Birmingham, it was cloudy. The temperature was 79 degrees with a dew point of 71 degrees. The relative humidity was 76%. The wind was south at 5 miles an hour. The pressure was 30.01 inches and steady. At Tuscaloosa, it was mostly cloudy. The temperature was 75 degrees with a dew point of 74 degrees. The relative humidity was 96%. The wind was calm. The pressure was 29.99 inches and steady. At Anniston, it was mostly cloudy. The temperature was 82 degrees with a dew point of 74 degrees. The relative humidity was 76%. The wind was southwest at 6 miles an hour. The pressure was 29.98 inches and rising. At the Shelby County Airport, it was mostly cloudy. The temperature was 80 degrees, with a dew point of 72 degrees. The relative humidity was 76%. The wind was west, at 6 miles an hour. The pressure was 29.99 inches, and rising. Now here are additional observations from across the listening area. At Hell City, it was clear, with a temperature of 79. It was mostly cloudy, with a temperature of 79 at Gadsden, 76 at Bessemer, and 81 at Silicaga. It was cloudy, with a temperature of 73 at Haleyville, 75 at Jasper, and 75 at Harmon. At Talladega, the weather conditions were not available. And now, here are some observations from around the region. Skies ranged from mostly cloudy to cloudy. It was 86 at Atlanta, Georgia, 81 at Chattanooga, Tennessee, 79 at Nashville, Tennessee, and 77 at Huntsville. Tupelo, Mississippi reported 70, Meridian, Mississippi reported 79, and Montgomery reported 83. Now here is your sense.
weather overview from the National Weather Service in Birmingham. Heat indices are expected to range from 100 to 105 degrees through the weekend, creating a moderate to major heat risk. Please prioritize heat safety precautions. Heavy rainfall, a wet pattern begins with periods of heavy rainfall expected, particularly across the southern half of central Alabama. Rainfall totals of 2 to 4 inches are forecast, with localized higher amounts possible. Here is your National Weather Service forecast for the Birmingham listening area. Tonight, a slight chance of thunderstorms this evening. Mostly cloudy with a slight chance of showers. Lows in the mid-70s. West winds around 5 miles per hour this evening, becoming light and variable. Chance of rain 20%. Saturday, partly sunny. A slight chance of showers and thunderstorms in the morning, then a chance of showers and thunderstorms in the afternoon. Highs in the lower 90s. West winds around 5 miles per hour. Chance of rain 40%. Saturday night, mostly cloudy with a slight chance of showers and thunderstorms. Lows in the mid-70s. Southwest winds around 5 miles per hour. Chance of rain 20%. Sunday, mostly sunny. A slight chance of showers and thunderstorms in the morning, then showers and thunderstorms likely in the afternoon. Highs around 90. West winds 5 to 10 miles per hour with gusts up to 20 miles per hour. Chance of rain 70%. Sunday night, showers likely with a chance of thunderstorms in the evening, then a chance of showers with a slight chance of thunderstorms after midnight. Lows around 70. Northwest winds 5 to 10 miles per hour. Chance of rain 70%. Monday, showers likely. A slight chance of thunderstorms in the morning, then a chance of thunderstorms in the afternoon. Cooler with highs around 80. Chance of rain 70%. Monday night, a chance of thunderstorms in the evening. Showers likely. Lows in the mid-60s. Chance of rain 70%. Tuesday, mostly cloudy with a slight chance of thunderstorms. A chance of showers, mainly in the morning. Highs around 80. Chance of rain 50%. Tuesday night, mostly cloudy with a 20% chance of showers. Lows in the mid-60s. Wednesday, mostly sunny with a chance of showers. A chance of thunderstorms in the afternoon. Highs in the mid-80s. Chance of rain 50%. Wednesday night, partly cloudy in the evening, then mostly cloudy with a slight chance of showers after midnight. Lows in the lower 70s. Chance of rain 20%. Thursday, mostly cloudy in the morning, then becoming partly sunny. A chance of showers. A slight chance of thunderstorms in the morning, then a chance of thunderstorms in the afternoon. Highs in the upper 80s. Chance of rain 50%. Thursday night, a chance of thunderstorms in the evening. Mostly cloudy with a chance of showers. Lows in the lower 70s. Chance of rain 50%. Juneteenth, mostly cloudy with a chance of showers with a slight chance of thunderstorms in the morning, then partly sunny with showers likely with a chance of thunderstorms in the afternoon. Highs in the mid-80s. Chance of rain 70%. The current time is 8:38 p.m. Central Daylight Time. These are the 8 p.m. detailed observations across the Birmingham listening area on Friday, June 12th. At Birmingham, it was cloudy. The temperature was 79 degrees with a dew point of 71 degrees. The relative humidity was 76%. The wind was south at 5 miles an hour. The pressure was 30.01 inches and steady. At Tuscaloosa, it was mostly cloudy. The temperature was 75 degrees with a dew point of 74 degrees. The relative humidity was 96%. The wind was calm. The pressure was 29.99 inches and steady. At Anniston, it was mostly cloudy. The temperature was 82 degrees with a dew point of 74 degrees. The relative humidity was 76%. The wind was southwest at 6 miles.
miles an hour. The pressure was 29.98 inches and rising. At the Shelby County Airport, it was mostly cloudy. The temperature was 80 degrees, with a dew point of 72 degrees. The relative humidity was 76%. The wind was west, at 6 miles an hour. The pressure was 29.99 inches and rising. Now here are additional observations from across the listening area. At Hell City, it was clear, with a temperature of 79. It was mostly cloudy, with a temperature of 79 at Gadsden, 76 at Bessemer, and 81 at Silicaga. It was cloudy, with a temperature of 73 at Haleyville, 75 at Jasper, and 75 at Pullman. At Talladega, the weather conditions were not available. And now, here are some observations from around the region. Skies ranged from mostly cloudy to cloudy. It was 86 at Atlanta, Georgia, 81 at Chattanooga, Tennessee, 79 at Nashville, Tennessee, and 77 at Huntsville. Tupelo, Mississippi reported 70, Meridian, Mississippi reported 79, and Montgomery reported 83. Now here is your Central Alabama weather overview from the National Weather Service in Birmingham. Heat indices are expected to range from 100 to 105 degrees through the weekend, creating a moderate to major heat risk. Please prioritize heat safety precautions. Heavy rainfall, a wet pattern begins with periods of heavy rainfall expected, particularly across the southern half of central Alabama. Rainfall totals of 2 to 4 inches are forecast, with localized higher amounts possible. Here is your National Weather Service forecast for the Birmingham listening area. Tonight, a slight chance of thunderstorms this evening. Mostly cloudy with a slight chance of showers. Lows in the mid-70s. West winds around 5 miles per hour this evening, becoming light and variable. Chance of rain 20%. Saturday, partly sunny. A slight chance of showers and thunderstorms in the morning, then a chance of showers and thunderstorms in the afternoon. Highs in the lower 90s. West winds around 5 miles per hour. Chance of rain 40%. Saturday night, mostly cloudy with a slight chance of showers and thunderstorms. Lows in the mid-70s. Southwest winds around 5 miles per hour. Chance of rain 20%. Sunday, mostly sunny. A slight chance of showers and thunderstorms in the morning, then showers and thunderstorms likely in the afternoon. Highs around 90. West winds 5 to 10 miles per hour with gusts up to 20 miles per hour. Chance of rain 70%. Sunday night, showers likely with a chance of thunderstorms in the evening, then a chance of showers with a slight chance of thunderstorms after midnight. Lows around 70. Northwest wind 5 to 10 miles per hour. Chance of rain 70%. Monday, showers likely. A slight chance of thunderstorms in the morning, then a chance of thunderstorms in the afternoon. Cooler with highs around 80. Chance of rain 70%. Monday night, a chance of thunderstorms in the evening. Showers likely. Lows in the mid-60s. Chance of rain 70%. Tuesday, mostly cloudy with a slight chance of thunderstorms. A chance of showers, mainly in the morning. Highs around 80. Chance of rain 50%. Tuesday night, mostly cloudy with a 20% chance of showers. Lows in the mid-60s. Wednesday, mostly sunny with a chance of showers. A chance of thunderstorms in the afternoon. Highs in the mid-80s. Chance of rain 50%. Wednesday night, partly cloudy in the evening, then mostly cloudy with a slight chance of showers after midnight. Lows in the lower 70s. Chance of rain 20%. Thursday, mostly cloudy in the morning, then becoming partly sunny. A chance of showers. A slight chance of thunderstorms in the morning, then a chance of thunderstorms in the afternoon. Highs in the upper 80s. Chance of rain 50%. Thursday night, a chance of thunderstorms in the evening. Mostly cloudy with a chance of showers. Lows in the lower 70s. Chance of rain 50%.
50%. Juneteenth, mostly cloudy with a chance of showers with a slight chance of thunderstorms in the morning, then partly sunny with showers likely with a chance of thunderstorms in the afternoon. Highs in the mid-80s. Chance of rain 70%. The current time is 8:44 p.m. Central Daylight Time. These are the 8 p.m. detailed observations across the Birmingham listening area on Friday, June 12th. At Birmingham, it was cloudy. The temperature was 79 degrees with a dew point of 71 degrees. The relative humidity was 76%. The wind was south at 5 miles an hour. The pressure was 30.01 inches and steady. At Tuscaloosa, it was mostly cloudy. The temperature was 75 degrees with a dew point of 74 degrees. The relative humidity was 96%. The wind was calm. The pressure was 29.99 inches and steady. At Anniston, it was mostly cloudy. The temperature was 82 degrees with a dew point of 74 degrees. The relative humidity was 76%. The wind was southwest at 6 miles an hour. The pressure was 29.98 inches and rising. At the Shelby County Airport, it was mostly cloudy. The temperature was 80 degrees with a dew point of 72 degrees. The relative humidity was 76%. The wind was west at 6 miles an hour. The pressure was 29.99 inches and rising. Now here are additional observations from across the listening area. At Pell City, it was clear with a temperature of 79. It was mostly cloudy with a temperature of 79 at Gadsden, 76 at Bessemer, and 81 at Silicaga. It was cloudy with a temperature of 73 at Haleyville, 75 at Jasper, and 75 at Pullman. At Talladega, the weather conditions were not available. And now, here are some observations from around the region. Skies ranged from mostly cloudy to cloudy. It was 86 at Atlanta, Georgia, 81 at Chattanooga, Tennessee, 79 at Nashville, Tennessee, and 77 at Huntsville. Tupelo, Mississippi reported 70, Meridian, Mississippi reported 79, and Montgomery reported 83. Now here is your Central Alabama weather overview from the National Weather Service in Birmingham. Heat indices are expected to range from 100 to 105 degrees through the weekend, creating a moderate to major heat risk. Please prioritize heat safety precautions. Heavy rainfall, a wet pattern begins with periods of heavy rainfall expected, particularly across the southern half of Central Alabama. Rainfall totals of 2 to 4 inches are forecast, with localized higher amounts possible. Here is your National Weather Service forecast for the Birmingham listening area. Tonight, a slight chance of thunderstorms this evening. Mostly cloudy with a slight chance of showers. Lows in the mid-70s. West wind around 5 miles per hour this evening, becoming light and variable. Chance of rain 20%. Saturday, partly sunny. A slight chance of showers and thunderstorms in the morning, then a chance of showers and thunderstorms in the afternoon. Highs in the lower 90s. West wind around 5 miles per hour. Chance of rain 40%. Saturday night, mostly cloudy with a slight chance of showers and thunderstorms. Lows in the mid-70s. Southwest winds around 5 miles per hour. Chance of rain 20%. Sunday, mostly sunny. A slight chance of showers and thunderstorms in the morning, then showers and thunderstorms likely in the afternoon. Highs around 90. West winds 5 to 10 miles per hour with gusts up to 20 miles per hour. Chance of rain 70%. Sunday night, showers likely with a chance of thunderstorms in the evening, then a chance of showers with a slight chance of thunderstorms after midnight. Lows around 70. Northwest winds 5 to 10 miles per hour. Chance of rain 70%. Monday, showers likely. A slight chance of thunderstorms in the morning, then a chance of thunderstorms in the afternoon. Cooler with highs around 80. Chance of rain 70%.
20%. Monday night, a chance of thunderstorms in the evening. Showers likely. Lows in the mid-60s. Chance of rain 70%. Tuesday, mostly cloudy with a slight chance of thunderstorms. A chance of showers, mainly in the morning. Highs around 80. Chance of rain 50%. Tuesday night, mostly cloudy with a 20% chance of showers. Lows in the mid-60s. Wednesday, mostly sunny with a chance of showers. A chance of thunderstorms in the afternoon. Highs in the mid-80s. Chance of rain 50%. Wednesday night, partly cloudy in the evening, then mostly cloudy with a slight chance of showers after midnight. Lows in the lower 70s. Chance of rain 20%. Thursday, mostly cloudy in the morning, then becoming partly sunny. A chance of showers. A slight chance of thunderstorms in the morning, then a chance of thunderstorms in the afternoon. Highs in the upper 80s. Chance of rain 50%. Thursday night, a chance of thunderstorms in the evening. Mostly cloudy with a chance of showers. Lows in the lower 70s. Chance of rain 50%. Juneteenth, mostly cloudy with a chance of showers with a slight chance of thunderstorms in the morning, then partly sunny with showers likely with a chance of thunderstorms in the afternoon. Highs in the mid-80s. Chance of rain 70%. The current time is 8:51 p.m. Central Daylight Time. These are the 8 p.m. detailed observations across the Birmingham listening area on Friday, June 12th. At Birmingham, it was cloudy. The temperature was 79 degrees, with a dew point of 71 degrees. The relative humidity was 76%. The wind was south, at 5 miles an hour. The pressure was 30.01 inches, and steady. At Tuscaloosa, it was mostly cloudy. The temperature was 75 degrees, with a dew point of 74 degrees. The relative humidity was 96%. The wind was calm. The pressure was 29.99 inches and steady. At Anniston, it was mostly cloudy. The temperature was 82 degrees with a dew point of 74 degrees. The relative humidity was 76%. The wind was southwest at 6 miles an hour. The pressure was 29.98 inches and rising. At the Shelby County Airport, it was mostly cloudy. The temperature was 80 degrees, with a dew point of 72 degrees. The relative humidity was 76%. The wind was west, at 6 miles an hour. The pressure was 29.99 inches and rising. Now here are additional observations from across the listening area. At Hell City, it was clear, with a temperature of 79. It was mostly cloudy, with a temperature of 79 at Gadsden, 76 at Bessemer, and 81 at Silicaga. It was cloudy, with a temperature of 73 at Haleyville, 75 at Jasper, and 75 at Pullman. At Talladega, the weather conditions were not available. And now, here are some observations from around the region. Skies ranged from mostly cloudy to cloudy. It was 86 at Atlanta, Georgia, 81 at Chattanooga, Tennessee, 79 at Nashville, Tennessee, and 77 at Huntsville. Tupelo, Mississippi reported 70, Meridian, Mississippi reported 79, and Montgomery reported 83. Now here is your Central Alabama weather overview from the National Weather Service in Birmingham. Heat indices are expected to range from 100 to 105 degrees through the weekend, creating a moderate to major heat risk. Please prioritize heat safety precautions. Heavy rainfall, a wet pattern begins with periods of heavy rainfall expected, particularly across the southern half of central Alabama. Rainfall totals of 2 to 4 inches are forecast, with localized higher amounts possible. Here is your National Weather Service forecast for the Birmingham listening area. Tonight, a slight chance of thunderstorms this evening. Mostly cloudy with a slight chance of showers. Lows in the mid-70s. West winds around 5 miles per hour this evening, becoming light and variable. Chance of rain 20%.
Saturday, partly sunny. A slight chance of showers and thunderstorms in the morning, then a chance of showers and thunderstorms in the afternoon. Highs in the lower 90s. West winds around 5 miles per hour. Chance of rain 40%. Saturday night, mostly cloudy with a slight chance of showers and thunderstorms. Lows in the mid-70s. Southwest winds around 5 miles per hour. Chance of rain 20%. Sunday, mostly sunny. A slight chance of showers and thunderstorms in the morning, then showers and thunderstorms likely in the afternoon. Highs around 90. West winds 5 to 10 miles per hour with gusts up to 20 miles per hour. Chance of rain 70%. Sunday night, showers likely with a chance of thunderstorms in the evening, then a chance of showers with a slight chance of thunderstorms after midnight. Lows around 70. Northwest winds 5 to 10 miles per hour. Chance of rain 70%. Monday, showers likely. A slight chance of thunderstorms in the morning, then a chance of thunderstorms in the afternoon. Cooler with highs around 80. Chance of rain 70%. Monday night, a chance of thunderstorms in the evening. Showers likely. Lows in the mid-60s. Chance of rain 70%. Tuesday, mostly cloudy with a slight chance of thunderstorms. A chance of showers, mainly in the morning. Highs around 80. Chance of rain 50%. Tuesday night, mostly cloudy with a 20% chance of showers. Lows in the mid-60s. Wednesday, mostly sunny with a chance of showers. A chance of thunderstorms in the afternoon. Highs in the mid-80s. Chance of rain 50%. Wednesday night, partly cloudy in the evening, then mostly cloudy with a slight chance of showers after midnight. Lows in the lower 70s. Chance of rain 20%. Thursday, mostly cloudy in the morning, then becoming partly sunny. A chance of showers. A slight chance of thunderstorms in the morning, then a chance of thunderstorms in the afternoon. Highs in the upper 80s. Chance of rain 50%. Thursday night, a chance of thunderstorms in the evening. Mostly cloudy with a chance of showers. Lows in the lower 70s. Chance of rain 50%. Juneteenth, mostly cloudy with a chance of showers with a slight chance of thunderstorms in the morning, then partly sunny with showers likely with a chance of thunderstorms in the afternoon. Highs in the mid-80s. Chance of rain 70%. The current time is 8:57 p.m. Central Daylight Time. These are the 8 p.m. detailed observations across the Birmingham listening area on Friday, June 12th. At Birmingham, it was cloudy. The temperature was 79 degrees with a dew point of 71 degrees. The relative humidity was 76%. The wind was south at 5 miles an hour. The pressure was 30.01 inches and steady. At Tuscaloosa, it was mostly cloudy. The temperature was 75 degrees with a dew point of 74 degrees. The relative humidity was 96%. The wind was calm. The pressure was 29.99 inches and steady. At Anniston, it was mostly cloudy. The temperature was 82 degrees with a dew point of 74 degrees. The relative humidity was 76%. The wind was southwest at 6 miles an hour. The pressure was 29.98 inches and rising. At the Shelby County Airport, it was mostly cloudy. The temperature was 80 degrees with a dew point of 72 degrees. The relative humidity was 76%. The wind was west at 6 miles an hour. The pressure was 29.99 inches and rising. Now here are additional observations from across the listening area. At Bell City, it was clear with a temperature of 79. It was mostly cloudy with a temperature of 79 at Gadsden, 76 at Bessemer, and 81 at Sylacauga. It was cloudy with a temperature of 73 at Haleyville, 75 at Jasper, and 75 at Holman. At Talladega, the weather conditions were not available.
And now, here are some observations from around the region. Skies ranged from mostly cloudy to cloudy. It was 86 at Atlanta, Georgia, 81 at Chattanooga, Tennessee, 79 at Nashville, Tennessee, and 77 at Huntsville. Tupelo, Mississippi reported 70, Meridian, Mississippi reported 79, and Montgomery reported 83. 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This information originates from the National Weather Service Forecast Office, located at the Shelby County Airport in Calera. Now here is your Central Alabama weather overview from the National Weather Service in Birmingham. Heat indices are expected to range from 100 to 105 degrees through the weekend, creating a moderate to major heat risk. Please prioritize heat safety precautions. Heavy rainfall. A wet pattern begins with periods of heavy rainfall expected, particularly across the southern half of Central Alabama. Rainfall totals of 2 to 4 inches are forecast, with localized higher amounts possible. Here is your National Weather Service forecast for the Birmingham listening area. Tonight, a slight chance of thunderstorms this evening. Mostly cloudy with a slight chance of showers. Lows in the mid-70s. West winds around 5 miles per hour this evening, becoming light and variable. Chance of rain 20%. Saturday, partly sunny. A slight chance of showers and thunderstorms in the morning, then a chance of showers and thunderstorms in the afternoon. Highs in the lower 90s. West winds around 5 miles per hour. Chance of rain 40%. Saturday night, mostly cloudy with a slight chance of showers and thunderstorms. Lows in the mid-70s. Southwest winds around 5 miles per hour. Chance of rain 20%. Sunday, mostly sunny. A slight chance of showers and thunderstorms in the morning, then showers and thunderstorms likely in the afternoon. Highs around 90. West winds 5 to 10 miles per hour with gusts up to 20 miles per hour. Chance of rain 70%. Sunday night, showers likely with a chance of thunderstorms in the evening, then a chance of showers with a slight chance of thunderstorms after midnight. Lows around 70. Northwest winds 5 to 10 miles per hour. Chance of rain 70%. Monday, showers likely. A slight chance of thunderstorms in the morning, then a chance of thunderstorms in the afternoon. Cooler with highs around 80. Chance of rain 70%. Monday night, a chance of thunderstorms in the evening. Showers likely. Lows in the mid-60s. Chance of rain 70%. Tuesday, mostly cloudy with a slight chance of thunderstorms. A chance of showers, mainly in the morning. Highs around 80. Chance of rain 50%. Tuesday night, mostly cloudy with a 20% chance of showers. Lows in the mid-60s. Wednesday, mostly sunny with a chance of showers. A chance of thunderstorms in the afternoon. Highs in the mid-80s. Chance of rain 50%. Wednesday night, partly cloudy in the evening, then mostly cloudy with a slight chance of showers after midnight. Lows in the lower 70s. Chance of rain 20%. Thursday, mostly cloudy in the morning, then becoming partly sunny. A chance of showers. A slight chance of thunderstorms in the morning, then a chance of thunderstorms in the afternoon. Highs in the upper 80s. Chance of rain 50%. Thursday night, a chance of thunderstorms in the evening. Mostly cloudy with a chance of showers. Lows in the lower 70s. Chance of rain 50%. Juneteenth, mostly cloudy with a chance of showers with a slight chance of thunderstorms in the morning, then partly sunny with showers likely with a chance of thunderstorms in the afternoon. Highs in the mid-80s. Chance of rain
gain 70%. The current time is 9:04 p.m. Central Daylight Time. These are the 8 p.m. detailed observations across the Birmingham listening area on Friday, June 12th. At Birmingham, it was cloudy. The temperature was 79 degrees with a dew point of 71 degrees. The relative humidity was 76%. The wind was south at 5 miles an hour. The pressure was 30.01 inches and steady. At Tuscaloosa, it was mostly cloudy. The temperature was 75 degrees with a dew point of 74 degrees. The relative humidity was 96%. The wind was calm. The pressure was 29.99 inches and steady. At Amherston, it was mostly cloudy. The temperature was 82 degrees with a dew point of 74 degrees. The relative humidity was 76%. The wind was southwest at 6 miles an hour. The pressure was 29.98 inches and rising. At the Shelby County Airport, it was mostly cloudy. The temperature was 80 degrees with a dew point of 72 degrees. The relative humidity was 76%. The wind was west at 6 miles an hour. The pressure was 29.99 inches and rising. Now here are additional observations from across the listening area. At Tell City, it was clear with a temperature of 79. It was mostly cloudy with a temperature of 79 at Gadsden, 76 at Bessemer, and 81 at Silicaga. It was cloudy with a temperature of 73 at Haleyville, 75 at Jasper, and 75 at Harmon. At Talladega, the weather conditions were not available. And now, here are some observations from around the region. Skies ranged from mostly cloudy to cloudy. It was 86 at Atlanta, Georgia, 81 at Chattanooga, Tennessee, 79 at Nashville, Tennessee, and 77 at Huntsville. Tupelo, Mississippi reported 70, Meridian, Mississippi reported 79, and Montgomery reported 83. Now here is your Central Alabama weather overview from the National Weather Service in Birmingham. Heat indices are expected to range from 100 to 105 degrees through the weekend, creating a moderate to major heat risk. Please prioritize heat safety precautions. Heavy rainfall, a wet pattern begins with periods of heavy rainfall expected, particularly across the southern half of Central Alabama. Rainfall totals of 2 to 4 inches are forecast, with localized higher amounts possible. Here is your National Weather Service forecast for the Birmingham listening area. Tonight, a slight chance of thunderstorms this evening. Mostly cloudy with a slight chance of showers. Lows in the mid-70s. West winds around 5 miles per hour this evening, becoming light and variable. Chance of rain 20%. Saturday, partly sunny. A slight chance of showers and thunderstorms in the morning, then a chance of showers and thunderstorms in the afternoon. Highs in the lower 90s. West winds around 5 miles per hour. Chance of rain 40%. Saturday night, mostly cloudy with a slight chance of showers and thunderstorms. Lows in the mid-70s. Southwest winds around 5 miles per hour. Chance of rain 20%. Sunday, mostly sunny. A slight chance of showers and thunderstorms in the morning, then showers and thunderstorms likely in the afternoon. Highs around 90. West winds 5 to 10 miles per hour with gusts up to 20 miles per hour. Chance of rain 70%. Sunday night, showers likely with a chance of thunderstorms in the evening, then a chance of showers with a slight chance of thunderstorms after midnight. Lows around 70. Northwest winds 5 to 10 miles per hour. Chance of rain 70%. Monday, showers likely. A slight chance of thunderstorms in the morning, then a chance of thunderstorms in the afternoon. Cooler with highs around 80. Chance of rain 70%. Monday night, a chance of thunderstorms in the evening. Showers likely. Lows in the mid-60s. Chance of rain 70%. Tuesday, mostly cloudy with a slight chance of thunderstorms.
storms. A chance of showers, mainly in the morning. Highs around 80. Chance of rain 50%. Tuesday night, mostly cloudy with a 20% chance of showers. Lows in the mid-60s. Wednesday, mostly sunny with a chance of showers. A chance of thunderstorms in the afternoon. Highs in the mid-80s. Chance of rain 50%. Wednesday night, partly cloudy in the evening, then mostly cloudy with a slight chance of showers after midnight. Lows in the lower 70s. Chance of rain 20%. Thursday, mostly cloudy in the morning, then becoming partly sunny. A chance of showers. A slight chance of thunderstorms in the morning, then a chance of thunderstorms in the afternoon. Highs in the upper 80s. Chance of rain 50%. Thursday night, a chance of thunderstorms in the evening. Mostly cloudy with a chance of showers. Lows in the lower 70s. Chance of rain 50%. Juneteenth, mostly cloudy with a chance of showers with a slight chance of thunderstorms in the morning, then partly sunny with showers likely with a chance of thunderstorms in the afternoon. Highs in the mid-80s. Chance of rain 70%. The current time is 9:11 p.m. Central Daylight Time. These are the 8 p.m. detailed observations across the Birmingham listening area on Friday, June 12th. At Birmingham, it was cloudy. The temperature was 79 degrees with a dew point of 71 degrees. The relative humidity was 76%. The wind was south at 5 miles an hour. The pressure was 30.01 inches and steady. At Tuscaloosa, it was mostly cloudy. The temperature was 75 degrees with a dew point of 74 degrees. The relative humidity was 96%. The wind was calm. The pressure was 29.99 inches and steady. At Anderson, it was mostly cloudy. The temperature was 82 degrees with a dew point of 74 degrees. The relative humidity was 76%. The wind was southwest at 6 miles an hour. The pressure was 29.98 inches and rising. At the Shelby County Airport, it was mostly cloudy. The temperature was 80 degrees with a dew point of 72 degrees. The relative humidity was 76%. The wind was west at 6 miles an hour. The pressure was 29.99 inches and rising. Now here are additional observations from across the listening area. At Pell City, it was clear with a temperature of 79. It was mostly cloudy with a temperature of 79 at Gadsden, 76 at Bessemer, and 81 at Silicaga. It was cloudy with a temperature of 73 at Haleyville, 75 at Jasper, and 75 at Harmon. At Talladega, the weather conditions were not available. And now, here are some observations from around the region. Skies ranged from mostly cloudy to cloudy. It was 86 at Atlanta, Georgia, 81 at Chattanooga, Tennessee, 79 at Nashville, Tennessee, and 77 at Huntsville. Tupelo, Mississippi reported 70, Meridian, Mississippi reported 79, and Montgomery reported 83. These are the 9 p.m. detailed observations across the Birmingham listening area on Friday, June 12th. At Birmingham, it was cloudy. The temperature was 78 degrees with a dew point of 72 degrees. The relative humidity was 81%. The wind was northeast at 5 miles an hour. The pressure was 30.02 inches and rising. At Tuscaloosa, it was cloudy. The temperature was 75 degrees with a dew point of 74 degrees. The relative humidity was 96%. The wind was south at 5 miles an hour. The pressure was 29.98 inches and falling. At Anderson, it was partly cloudy. The temperature was 80 degrees with a dew point of 74 degrees. The relative humidity was 81%. The wind was south at 3 miles an hour. The pressure was 30.00 inches and rising. At the Shelby County Airport, it was cloudy. The temperature was 77 degrees.
point of 71 degrees. The relative humidity was 82%. The wind was calm. The pressure was 29.99 inches and steady. Now here are additional observations from across the listening area. At Cal City, it was clear with a temperature of 77. It was mostly cloudy with a temperature of 73 at Haleyville, 73 at Tonon, and 77 at Gadsden. It was cloudy with a temperature of 75 at Jasper, 75 at Bessemer, and 79 at Siliconga. At Talladega, the weather conditions were not available. And now, here are some observations from around the region. At Nashville, Tennessee, it was partly cloudy with a temperature of 77. It was mostly cloudy with a temperature of 84 at Atlanta, Georgia, 80 at Chattanooga, Tennessee, 74 at Huntsville, 77 at Meridian, Mississippi, and 80 at Montgomery. At Tupelo, Mississippi, it was cloudy with a temperature of 71. Now here is your Central Alabama weather overview from the National Weather Service in Birmingham. Heat indices are expected to range from 100 to 105 degrees through the weekend, creating a moderate to major heat risk. Please prioritize heat safety precautions. Heavy rainfall, a wet pattern begins with periods of heavy rainfall expected, particularly across the southern half of central Alabama. Rainfall totals of 2 to 4 inches are forecast, with localized higher amounts possible. Here is your National Weather Service forecast for the Birmingham listening area. Tonight, a slight chance of thunderstorms this evening. Mostly cloudy with a slight chance of showers. Lows in the mid-70s. West winds around 5 miles per hour this evening, becoming light and variable. Chance of rain 20%. Saturday, partly sunny. A slight chance of showers and thunderstorms in the morning, then a chance of showers and thunderstorms in the afternoon. Highs in the lower 90s. West winds around 5 miles per hour. Chance of rain 40%. Saturday night, mostly cloudy with a slight chance of showers and thunderstorms. Lows in the mid-70s. Southwest winds around 5 miles per hour. Chance of rain 20%. Sunday, mostly sunny. A slight chance of showers and thunderstorms in the morning, then showers and thunderstorms likely in the afternoon. Highs around 90. West winds 5 to 10 miles per hour with gusts up to 20 miles per hour. Chance of rain 70%. Sunday night, showers likely with a chance of thunderstorms in the evening, then a chance of showers with a slight chance of thunderstorms after midnight. Lows around 70. Northwest winds 5 to 10 miles per hour. Chance of rain 70%. Monday, showers likely. A slight chance of thunderstorms in the morning, then a chance of thunderstorms in the afternoon. Cooler with highs around 80. Chance of rain 70%. Monday night, a chance of thunderstorms in the evening. Showers likely. Lows in the mid-60s. Chance of rain 70%. Tuesday, mostly cloudy with a slight chance of thunderstorms. A chance of showers, mainly in the morning. Highs around 80. Chance of rain 50%. Tuesday night, mostly cloudy with a 20% chance of showers. Lows in the mid-60s. Wednesday, mostly sunny with a chance of showers. A chance of thunderstorms in the afternoon. Highs in the mid-80s. Chance of rain 50%. Wednesday night, partly cloudy in the evening, then mostly cloudy with a slight chance of showers after midnight. Lows in the lower 70s. Chance of rain 20%. Thursday, mostly cloudy in the morning, then becoming partly sunny. A chance of showers. A slight chance of thunderstorms in the morning, then a chance of thunderstorms in the afternoon. Highs in the upper 80s. Chance of rain 50%. Thursday night, a chance of thunderstorms in the evening. Mostly cloudy with a chance of showers. Lows in the lower 70s. Chance of rain 50%. Juneteenth, mostly cloudy with a chance of showers with a slight chance of thunderstorms in the morning, then partly sunny with showers likely with a chance of thunderstorms.

temperature was 75 degrees with a dew point of 74 degrees. The relative humidity was 96%. The wind was south at 5 miles an hour. The pressure was 29.98 inches and falling. At Anniston, it was partly cloudy. The temperature was 80 degrees with a dew point of 74 degrees. The relative humidity was 81%. The wind was south at 3 miles an hour. The pressure was 30.00 inches and rising. At the Shelby County Airport, it was cloudy. The temperature was 77 degrees with a dew point of 71 degrees. The relative humidity was 82%. The wind was calm. The pressure was 29.99 inches and steady. Now here are additional observations from across the listening area. At Pell City, it was clear with a temperature of 77. It was mostly cloudy with a temperature of 73 at Haleyville, 73 at Pullman, and 77 at Gadsden. It was cloudy with a temperature of 75 at Jasper, 75 at Bessemer, and 79 at Silicaga. At Talladega, the weather conditions were not available. And now, here are some observations from around the region. At Nashville, Tennessee, it was partly cloudy with a temperature of 77. It was mostly cloudy with a temperature of 84 at Atlanta, Georgia, 80 at Chattanooga, Tennessee, 74 at Huntsville, 77 at Meridian, Mississippi, and 80 at Montgomery. At Tupelo, Mississippi, it was cloudy with a temperature of 71. Now here is your Central Alabama weather overview from the National Weather Service in Birmingham. Heat indices are expected to range from 100 to 105 degrees through the weekend, creating a moderate to major heat risk. Please prioritize these safety precautions. Heavy rainfall, a wet pattern begins with periods of heavy rainfall expected, particularly across the southern half of Central Alabama. Rainfall totals of 2 to 4 inches are forecast, with localized higher amounts possible. Here is your National Weather Service forecast for the Birmingham listening area. Tonight, a slight chance of thunderstorms this evening. Mostly cloudy with a slight chance of showers. Lows in the mid-70s. West winds around 5 miles per hour this evening, becoming light and variable. Chance of rain 20%. Saturday, partly sunny. A slight chance of showers and thunderstorms in the morning, then a chance of showers and thunderstorms in the afternoon. Highs in the lower 90s. West winds around 5 miles per hour. Chance of rain 40%. Saturday night, mostly cloudy with a slight chance of showers and thunderstorms. Lows in the mid-70s. Southwest winds around 5 miles per hour. Chance of rain 20%. Sunday, mostly sunny. A slight chance of showers and thunderstorms in the morning, then showers and thunderstorms likely in the afternoon. Highs around 90. West winds 5 to 10 miles per hour with gusts up to 20 miles per hour. Chance of rain 70%. Sunday night, showers likely with a chance of thunderstorms in the evening, then a chance of showers with a slight chance of thunderstorms after midnight. Lows around 70. Northwest winds 5 to 10 miles per hour. Chance of rain 70%. Monday, showers likely. A slight chance of thunderstorms in the morning, then a chance of thunderstorms in the afternoon. Cooler with highs around 80. Chance of rain 70%. Monday night, a chance of thunderstorms in the evening. Showers likely. Lows in the mid-60s. Chance of rain 70%. Tuesday, mostly cloudy with a slight chance of thunderstorms. A chance of showers, mainly in the morning. Highs around 80. Chance of rain 50%. Tuesday night, mostly cloudy with a 20% chance of showers. Lows in the mid-60s. Wednesday, mostly sunny with a chance of showers. A chance of thunderstorms in the afternoon. Highs in the mid-80s. Chance of rain 50%. Wednesday night, partly cloudy in the evening, then mostly cloudy with a slight chance of showers after midnight. Lows in the low.

chance of rain 20%. Thursday, mostly cloudy in the morning, then becoming partly sunny. A chance of showers. A slight chance of thunderstorms in the morning, then a chance of thunderstorms in the afternoon. Highs in the upper 80s. Chance of rain 50%. Thursday night, a chance of thunderstorms in the evening. Mostly cloudy with a chance of showers. Lows in the lower 70s. Chance of rain 50%. Juneteenth, mostly cloudy with a chance of showers with a slight chance of thunderstorms in the morning, then partly sunny with showers likely with a chance of thunderstorms in the afternoon. Highs in the mid-80s. Chance of rain 70%. The current time is 9:26 p.m. Central Daylight Time. These are the 9 p.m. detailed observations across the Birmingham listening area on Friday, June 12th. At Birmingham, it was cloudy. The temperature was 78 degrees, with a dew point of 72 degrees. The relative humidity was 81%. The wind was northeast, at 5 miles an hour. The pressure was 30.02 inches, and rising. At Tuscaloosa, it was cloudy. The temperature was 75 degrees, with a dew point of 74 degrees. The relative humidity was 96%. The wind was south, at 5 miles an hour. The pressure was 29.98 inches, and falling. At Anniston, it was partly cloudy. The temperature was 80 degrees, with a dew point of 74 degrees. The relative humidity was 81%. The wind was south, at 3 miles an hour. The pressure was 30.00 inches, and rising. At the Shelby County Airport, it was cloudy. The temperature was 77 degrees, with a dew point of 71 degrees. The relative humidity was 82%. The wind was calm. The pressure was 29.99 inches, and steady. Now here are additional observations from across the listening area. At Bell City, it was clear, with a temperature of 77. It was mostly cloudy, with a temperature of 73 at Haleyville, 73 at Common, and 77 at Gadsden. It was cloudy, with a temperature of 75 at Jasper, 75 at Bessemer, and 79 at Silicauga. At Talladega, the weather conditions were not available. And now, here are some observations from around the region. At Nashville, Tennessee, it was partly cloudy, with a temperature of 77. It was mostly cloudy, with a temperature of 84 at Atlanta, Georgia, 80 at Chattanooga, Tennessee, 74 at Huntsville, 77 at Meridian, Mississippi, and 80 at Montgomery. At Tupelo, Mississippi, it was cloudy, with a temperature of 71. 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NOAA Weather Radio, which is the voice of the National Weather Service, brings you the latest in weather information, including the local area weather forecast for the next 7 days, hourly reports of weather conditions, radar information, and forecasts for travel and recreation. This information originates from the National Weather Service Forecast Office, located at the Shelby County Airport in Calera. Now here is your Central Alabama weather overview from the National Weather Service in Birmingham. Heat indices are expected to range from 100 to 105 degrees through the weekend, creating a moderate to major heat risk. Please prioritize heat safety precautions. Heavy rainfall, a wet pattern begins with periods of heavy rainfall expected, particularly across the southern half of Central Alabama. Rainfall totals of 2 to 4 inches are forecast, with localized higher amounts possible. Here is your National Weather Service forecast for the Birmingham listening area. Tonight, a slight chance of thunderstorms this evening. Mostly cloudy with a slight chance of showers. Lows in the mid-70s. West winds around 5 miles per hour this evening, becoming light and variable. Chance of rain 20%. Saturday, partly sunny. A slight chance of showers and thunderstorms in the morning, then a chance of showers and thunderstorms in the afternoon. Highs in the lower 90s.
miles per hour. Chance of rain 40%. Saturday night, mostly cloudy with a slight chance of showers and thunderstorms. Lows in the mid-70s. Southwest winds around 5 miles per hour. Chance of rain 20%. Sunday, mostly sunny. A slight chance of showers and thunderstorms in the morning, then showers and thunderstorms likely in the afternoon. Highs around 90. West winds 5 to 10 miles per hour with gusts up to 20 miles per hour. Chance of rain 70%. Sunday night, showers likely with a chance of thunderstorms in the evening, then a chance of showers with a slight chance of thunderstorms after midnight. Lows around 70. Northwest winds 5 to 10 miles per hour. Chance of rain 70%. Monday, showers likely. A slight chance of thunderstorms in the morning, then a chance of thunderstorms in the afternoon. Cooler with highs around 80. Chance of rain 70%. Monday night, a chance of thunderstorms in the evening. Showers likely. Lows in the mid-60s. Chance of rain 70%. Tuesday, mostly cloudy with a slight chance of thunderstorms. A chance of showers, mainly in the morning. Highs around 80. Chance of rain 50%. Tuesday night, mostly cloudy with a 20% chance of showers. Lows in the mid-60s. Wednesday, mostly sunny with a chance of showers. A chance of thunderstorms in the afternoon. Highs in the mid-80s. Chance of rain 50%. Wednesday night, partly cloudy in the evening, then mostly cloudy with a slight chance of showers after midnight. Lows in the lower 70s. Chance of rain 20%. Thursday, mostly cloudy in the morning, then becoming partly sunny. A chance of showers. A slight chance of thunderstorms in the morning, then a chance of thunderstorms in the afternoon. Highs in the upper 80s. Chance of rain 50%. Thursday night, a chance of thunderstorms in the evening. Mostly cloudy with a chance of showers. Lows in the lower 70s. Chance of rain 50%. Juneteenth, mostly cloudy with a chance of showers with a slight chance of thunderstorms in the morning. Then partly sunny with showers likely with a chance of thunderstorms in the afternoon. Highs in the mid-80s. Chance of rain 70%. The current time is 9:33 p.m. Central Daylight Time. These are the 9 p.m. detailed observations across the Birmingham listening area on Friday, June 12th. At Birmingham, it was cloudy. The temperature was 78 degrees with a dew point of 72 degrees. The relative humidity was 81%. The wind was northeast at 5 miles an hour. The pressure was 30.02 inches and rising. At Tuscaloosa, it was cloudy. The temperature was 75 degrees with a dew point of 74 degrees. The relative humidity was 96%. The wind was south at 5 miles an hour. The pressure was 29.98 inches and falling. At Anniston, it was partly cloudy. The temperature was 80 degrees with a dew point of 74 degrees. The relative humidity was 81%. The wind was south at 3 miles an hour. The pressure was 30.00 inches and rising. At the Shelby County Airport, it was cloudy. The temperature was 77 degrees with a dew point of 71 degrees. The relative humidity was 82%. The wind was calm. The pressure was 29.99 inches and steady. Now here are additional observations from across the listening area. At Bell City, it was clear with a temperature of 77. It was mostly cloudy with a temperature of 73 at Haleyville, 73 at Palmer, and 77 at Gadsden. It was cloudy with a temperature of 75 at Jasper, 75 at Bessemer, and 79 at Silicaga. At Talladega, the weather conditions were not available. And now, here are some observations from around the region. At Nashville, Tennessee, it was partly cloudy with a temperature of 77. It was mostly cloudy with a
upper temperature of 84 at Atlanta, Georgia, 80 at Chattanooga, Tennessee, 74 at Huntsville, 77 at Meridian, Mississippi, and 80 at Montgomery. At Tupelo, Mississippi, it was cloudy with a temperature of 71. Now here is your Central Alabama weather overview from the National Weather Service in Birmingham. Heat indices are expected to range from 100 to 105 degrees through the weekend, creating a moderate to major heat risk. Please prioritize heat safety precautions. Heavy rainfall. A wet pattern begins with periods of heavy rainfall expected, particularly across the southern half of Central Alabama. Rainfall totals of 2 to 4 inches are forecast, with localized high amounts possible. Here is your National Weather Service forecast for the Birmingham Winston area. Tonight, a slight chance of thunderstorms this evening. Mostly cloudy with a slight chance of showers. Lows in the mid-70s. West winds around 5 miles per hour this evening, becoming light and variable. Chance of rain 20%. Saturday, partly sunny. A slight chance of showers and thunderstorms in the morning, then a chance of showers and thunderstorms in the afternoon. Highs in the lower 90s. West winds around 5 miles per hour. Chance of rain 40%. Saturday night, mostly cloudy with a slight chance of showers and thunderstorms. Lows in the mid-70s. Southwest winds around 5 miles per hour. Chance of rain 20%. Sunday, mostly sunny. A slight chance of showers and thunderstorms in the morning, then showers and thunderstorms likely in the afternoon. Highs around 90. West winds 5 to 10 miles per hour with gusts up to 20 miles per hour. Chance of rain 70%. Sunday night, showers likely with a chance of thunderstorms in the evening, then a chance of showers with a slight chance of thunderstorms after midnight. Lows around 70. Northwest winds 5 to 10 miles per hour. Chance of rain 70%. Monday, showers likely. A slight chance of thunderstorms in the morning, then a chance of thunderstorms in the afternoon. Cooler with highs around 80. Chance of rain 70%. Monday night, a chance of thunderstorms in the evening. Showers likely. Lows in the mid-60s. Chance of rain 70%. Tuesday, mostly cloudy with a slight chance of thunderstorms. A chance of showers, mainly in the morning. Highs around 80. Chance of rain 50%. Tuesday night, mostly cloudy with a 20% chance of showers. Lows in the mid-60s. Wednesday, mostly sunny with a chance of showers. A chance of thunderstorms in the afternoon. Highs in the mid-80s. Chance of rain 50%. Wednesday night, partly cloudy in the evening, then mostly cloudy with a slight chance of showers after midnight. Lows in the lower 70s. Chance of rain 20%. Thursday, mostly cloudy in the morning, then becoming partly sunny. A chance of showers. A slight chance of thunderstorms in the morning, then a chance of thunderstorms in the afternoon. Highs in the upper 80s. Chance of rain 50%. Thursday night, a chance of thunderstorms in the evening. Mostly cloudy with a chance of showers. Lows in the lower 70s. Chance of rain 50%. Juneteenth, mostly cloudy with a chance of showers with a slight chance of thunderstorms in the morning, then partly sunny with showers likely with a chance of thunderstorms in the afternoon. Highs in the mid-80s. Chance of rain 70%. The current time is 9:39 p.m. Central Daylight Time. These are the 9 p.m. detailed observations across the Birmingham listening area on Friday, June 12th. At Birmingham, it was cloudy. The temperature was 78 degrees, with a dew point of 72 degrees. The relative humidity was 81%. The wind was northeast at 5 miles an hour. The pressure was 30.02 inches and rising. At Tuscaloosa, it was cloudy. The temperature was 75 degrees, with a dew point of 74 degrees. The relative humidity was 96%. The wind was south at 5 miles an hour.
was 29.98 inches and falling. At Anniston, it was partly cloudy. The temperature was 80 degrees, with a dew point of 74 degrees. The relative humidity was 81%. The wind was south at 3 miles an hour. The pressure was 30.00 inches and rising. At the Shelby County Airport, it was cloudy. The temperature was 77 degrees, with a dew point of 71 degrees. The relative humidity was 82%. The wind was calm. The pressure was 29.99 inches and steady. Now here are additional observations from across the listening area. At Hell City, it was clear, with a temperature of 77. It was mostly cloudy, with a temperature of 73 at Haleyville, 73 at Pullman, and 77 at Gadsden. It was cloudy, with a temperature of 75 at Jasper, 75 at Bessemer, and 79 at Sylacauga. At Talladega, the weather conditions were not available. And now, here are some observations from around the region. At Nashville, Tennessee, it was partly cloudy, with a temperature of 77. It was mostly cloudy, with a temperature of 84 at Atlanta, Georgia, 80 at Chattanooga, Tennessee, 74 at Huntsville, 77 at Meridian, Mississippi, and 80 at Montgomery. At Tupelo, Mississippi, it was cloudy, with a temperature of 71. Now here is your Central Alabama weather overview from the National Weather Service in Birmingham. Heat indices are expected to range from 100 to 105 degrees through the weekend, creating a moderate to major heat risk. Please prioritize heat safety precautions. Heavy rainfall. A wet pattern begins with periods of heavy rainfall expected, particularly across the southern half of central Alabama. Rainfall totals of 2 to 4 inches are forecast, with localized higher amounts possible. Here is your National Weather Service forecast for the Birmingham listening area. Tonight, a slight chance of thunderstorms this evening. Mostly cloudy with a slight chance of showers. Lows in the mid-70s. West winds around 5 miles per hour this evening, becoming light and variable. Chance of rain 20%. Saturday, partly sunny. A slight chance of showers and thunderstorms in the morning, then a chance of showers and thunderstorms in the afternoon. Highs in the lower 90s. West winds around 5 miles per hour. Chance of rain 40%. Saturday night, mostly cloudy with a slight chance of showers and thunderstorms. Lows in the mid-70s. Southwest winds around 5 miles per hour. Chance of rain 20%. Sunday, mostly sunny. A slight chance of showers and thunderstorms in the morning, then showers and thunderstorms likely in the afternoon. Highs around 90. West winds 5 to 10 miles per hour with gusts up to 20 miles per hour. Chance of rain 70%. Sunday night, showers likely with a chance of thunderstorms in the evening, then a chance of showers with a slight chance of thunderstorms after midnight. Lows around 70. Northwest winds 5 to 10 miles per hour. Chance of rain 70%. Monday, showers likely. A slight chance of thunderstorms in the morning, then a chance of thunderstorms in the afternoon. Cooler with highs around 80. Chance of rain 70%. Monday night, a chance of thunderstorms in the evening. Showers likely. Lows in the mid-60s. Chance of rain 70%. Tuesday, mostly cloudy with a slight chance of thunderstorms. A chance of showers, mainly in the morning. Highs around 80. Chance of rain 50%. Tuesday night, mostly cloudy with a 20% chance of showers. Lows in the mid-60s. Wednesday, mostly sunny with a chance of showers. A chance of thunderstorms in the afternoon. Highs in the mid-80s. Chance of rain 50%. Wednesday night, partly cloudy in the evening, then mostly cloudy with a slight chance of showers after midnight. Lows in the lower 70s. Chance of rain 20%. Thursday, mostly cloudy in the morning, then becoming partly sunny. A chance of showers. A slight chance of
thunderstorms in the morning, then a chance of thunderstorms in the afternoon. Highs in the upper 80s. Chance of rain 50%. Thursday night, a chance of thunderstorms in the evening. Mostly cloudy with a chance of showers. Lows in the lower 70s. Chance of rain 50%. Juneteenth, mostly cloudy with a chance of showers with a slight chance of thunderstorms in the morning, then partly sunny with showers likely with a chance of thunderstorms in the afternoon. Highs in the mid-80s. Chance of rain 70%. The current time is 9:45 p.m. Central Daylight Time. These are the 9 p.m. detailed observations across the Birmingham listening area on Friday, June 12th. At Birmingham, it was cloudy. The temperature was 78 degrees, with a dew point of 72 degrees. The relative humidity was 81%. The wind was northeast, at 5 miles an hour. The pressure was 30.02 inches and rising. At Tuscaloosa, it was cloudy. The temperature was 75 degrees, with a dew point of 74 degrees. The relative humidity was 96%. The wind was south, at 5 miles an hour. The pressure was 29.98 inches, and falling. At Anniston, it was partly cloudy. The temperature was 80 degrees, with a dew point of 74 degrees. The relative humidity was 81%. The wind was south, at 3 miles an hour. The pressure was 30.00 inches, and rising. At the Shelby County Airport, it was cloudy. The temperature was 77 degrees, with a dew point of 71 degrees. The relative humidity was 82%. The wind was calm. The pressure was 29.99 inches, and steady. Now here are additional observations from across the listening area. At Hell City, it was clear, with a temperature of 77. It was mostly cloudy, with a temperature of 73 at Haleyville, 73 at Pullman, and 77 at Gadsden. It was cloudy, with a temperature of 75 at Jasper, 75 at Bessemer, and 79 at Chillicothe. At Talladega, the weather conditions were not available. And now, here are some observations from around the region. At Nashville, Tennessee, it was partly cloudy, with a temperature of 77. It was mostly cloudy, with a temperature of 84 at Atlanta, Georgia, 80 at Chattanooga, Tennessee, 74 at Huntsville, 77 at Meridian, Mississippi, and 80 at Montgomery. At Tupelo, Mississippi, it was cloudy, with a temperature of 71. Now here is your Central Alabama weather overview from the National Weather Service in Birmingham. Heat indices are expected to range from 100 to 105 degrees through the weekend, creating a moderate to major heat risk. Please prioritize heat safety precautions. Heavy rainfall, a wet pattern begins with periods of heavy rainfall expected, particularly across the southern half of Central Alabama. Rainfall totals of 2 to 4 inches are forecast, with localized higher amounts possible. Here is your National Weather Service forecast for the Birmingham listening area. Tonight, a slight chance of thunderstorms this evening. Mostly cloudy with a slight chance of showers. Lows in the mid-70s. West winds around 5 miles per hour this evening, becoming light and variable. Chance of rain 20%. Saturday, partly sunny. A slight chance of showers and thunderstorms in the morning, then a chance of showers and thunderstorms in the afternoon. Highs in the lower 90s. West winds around 5 miles per hour. Chance of rain 40%. Saturday night, mostly cloudy with a slight chance of showers and thunderstorms. Lows in the mid-70s. Southwest winds around 5 miles per hour. Chance of rain 20%. Sunday, mostly sunny. A slight chance of showers and thunderstorms in the morning, then showers and thunderstorms likely in the afternoon. Highs around 90. West winds 5 to 10 miles per hour with gusts up to 20 miles per hour. Chance of rain 70%. Sunday night, showers likely with a chance of thunderstorms in the evening, then a chance of showers with a slight chance of thunderstorms after midnight.
lows around 70. Northwest winds 5 to 10 miles per hour. Chance of rain 70%. Monday, showers likely. A slight chance of thunderstorms in the morning, then a chance of thunderstorms in the afternoon. Cooler with highs around 80. Chance of rain 70%. Monday night, a chance of thunderstorms in the evening. Showers likely. Lows in the mid-60s. Chance of rain 70%. Tuesday, mostly cloudy with a slight chance of thunderstorms. A chance of showers, mainly in the morning. Highs around 80. Chance of rain 50%. Tuesday night, mostly cloudy with a 20% chance of showers. Lows in the mid-60s. Wednesday, mostly sunny with a chance of showers. A chance of thunderstorms in the afternoon. Highs in the mid-80s. Chance of rain 50%. Wednesday night, partly cloudy in the evening, then mostly cloudy with a slight chance of showers after midnight. Lows in the lower 70s. Chance of rain 20%. Thursday, mostly cloudy in the morning, then becoming partly sunny. A chance of showers. A slight chance of thunderstorms in the morning, then a chance of thunderstorms in the afternoon. Highs in the upper 80s. Chance of rain 50%. Thursday night, a chance of thunderstorms in the evening. Mostly cloudy with a chance of showers. Lows in the lower 70s. Chance of rain 50%. Juneteenth, mostly cloudy with a chance of showers with a slight chance of thunderstorms in the morning, then partly sunny with showers likely with a chance of thunderstorms in the afternoon. Highs in the mid-80s. Chance of rain 70%. The current time is 9:52 p.m. Central Daylight Time. These are the 9 p.m. detailed observations across the Birmingham listening area on Friday, June 12th. At Birmingham, it was cloudy. The temperature was 78 degrees, with a dew point of 72 degrees. The relative humidity was 81%. The wind was northeast, at 5 miles an hour. The pressure was 30.02 inches and rising. At Tuscaloosa, it was cloudy. The temperature was 75 degrees, with a dew point of 74 degrees. The relative humidity was 96%. The wind was south, at 5 miles an hour. The pressure was 29.98 inches, and falling. At Anniston, it was partly cloudy. The temperature was 80 degrees, with a dew point of 74 degrees. The relative humidity was 81%. The wind was south, at 3 miles an hour. The pressure was 30.00 inches, and rising. At the Shelby County Airport, it was cloudy. The temperature was 77 degrees, with a dew point of 71 degrees. The relative humidity was 82%. The wind was calm. The pressure was 29.99 inches, and steady. Now here are additional observations from across the listening area. At Tell City, it was clear, with a temperature of 77. It was mostly cloudy, with a temperature of 73 at Haleyville, 73 at Common, and 77 at Gadsden. It was cloudy, with a temperature of 75 at Jasper, 75 at Bessemer, and 79 at Sylacauga. At Talladega, the weather conditions were not available. And now, here are some observations from around the region. At Nashville, Tennessee, it was partly cloudy, with a temperature of 77. It was mostly cloudy, with a temperature of 84 at Atlanta, Georgia, 80 at Chattanooga, Tennessee, 74 at Huntsville, 77 at Meridian, Mississippi, and 80 at Montgomery. At Tupelo, Mississippi, it was cloudy, with a temperature of 71. Now here is your Central Alabama weather overview from the National Weather Service in Birmingham. Heat indices are expected to range from 100 to 105 degrees through the weekend, creating a moderate to major heat risk. Please prioritize heat safety precautions. Heavy rainfall, a wet pattern begins with periods of heavy rainfall expected, particularly across the southern half of central Alabama. Rainfall totals of 2 to 4 inches are forecast, with localized higher amounts possible.
is your National Weather Service forecast for the Birmingham listening area. Tonight, a slight chance of thunderstorms this evening. Mostly cloudy with a slight chance of showers. Lows in the mid-70s. West winds around 5 miles per hour this evening, becoming light and variable. Chance of rain 20%. Saturday, partly sunny. A slight chance of showers and thunderstorms in the morning, then a chance of showers and thunderstorms in the afternoon. Highs in the lower 90s. West wind around 5 miles per hour. Chance of rain 40%. Saturday night, mostly cloudy with a slight chance of showers and thunderstorms. Lows in the mid-70s. Southwest winds around 5 miles per hour. Chance of rain 20%. Sunday, mostly sunny. A slight chance of showers and thunderstorms in the morning, then showers and likely in the afternoon. Highs around 90. West winds 5 to 10 miles per hour with gusts up to 20 miles per hour. Chance of rain 70%. Sunday night, showers likely with a chance of thunderstorms in the evening, then a chance of showers with a slight chance of thunderstorms after midnight. Lows around 70. Northwest winds 5 to 10 miles per hour. Chance of rain 70%. Monday, showers likely. A slight chance of thunderstorms in the morning, then a chance of thunderstorms in the afternoon. Cooler with highs around 80. Chance of rain 70%. Monday night, a chance of thunderstorms in the evening. Showers likely. Lows in the mid-60s. Chance of rain 70%. Tuesday, mostly cloudy with a slight chance of thunderstorms. A chance of showers, mainly in the morning. Highs around 80. Chance of rain 50%. Tuesday night, mostly cloudy with a 20% chance of showers. Lows in the mid-60s. Wednesday, mostly sunny with a chance of showers. A chance of thunderstorms in the afternoon. Highs in the mid-80s. Chance of rain 50%. Wednesday night, partly cloudy in the evening, then mostly cloudy with a slight chance of showers after midnight. Lows in the lower 70s. Chance of rain 20%. Thursday, mostly cloudy in the morning, then becoming partly sunny. A chance of showers. A slight chance of thunderstorms in the morning, then a chance of thunderstorms in the afternoon. Highs in the upper 80s. Chance of rain 50%. Thursday night, a chance of thunderstorms in the evening. Mostly cloudy with a chance of showers. Lows in the lower 70s. Chance of rain 50%. Juneteenth, mostly cloudy with a chance of showers with a slight chance of thunderstorms in the morning, then partly sunny with showers likely with a chance of thunderstorms in the afternoon. Highs in the mid-80s. Chance of rain 70%. 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This information originates from the National Weather Service Forecast Office, located at the Shelby County Airport in Calera. The current time is 9:59 p.m. Central Daylight Time. These are the 9 p.m. detailed observations across the Birmingham listening area on Friday, June 12th. At Birmingham, it was cloudy. The temperature was 78 degrees, with a dew point of 72 degrees. The relative humidity was 81%. The wind was northeast at 5 miles an hour. The pressure was 30.02 inches and rising. At Tuscaloosa, it was cloudy. The temperature was 75 degrees with a dew point of 74 degrees. The relative humidity was 96%. The wind was south at 5 miles an hour. The pressure was 29.98 inches and falling. At Anniston, it was partly cloudy. The temperature was 80 degrees.
the dew point of 74 degrees. The relative humidity was 81%. The wind was south at 3 miles an hour. The pressure was 30.00 inches and rising. At the Shelby County Airport, it was cloudy. The temperature was 77 degrees with a dew point of 71 degrees. The relative humidity was 82%. The wind was calm. The pressure was 29.99 inches and steady. Now here are additional observations from across the listening area. At Pell City, it was clear with a temperature of 77. It was mostly cloudy with a temperature of 73 at Haleyville, 73 at Pullman, and 77 at Gadsden. It was cloudy with a temperature of 75 at Jasper, 75 at Bessemer, and 79 at Sylacauga. At Talladega, the weather conditions were not available. And now, here are some observations from around the region. At Nashville, Tennessee, it was partly cloudy with a temperature of 77. It was mostly cloudy with a temperature of 84 at Atlanta, Georgia, 80 at Chattanooga, Tennessee, 74 at Huntsville, 77 at Meridian, Mississippi, and 80 at Montgomery. At Tupelo, Mississippi, it was cloudy with a temperature of 71. Now here is your Central Alabama weather overview from the National Weather Service in Birmingham. Heat indices are expected to range from 100 to 105 degrees through the weekend, creating a moderate to major heat risk. Please prioritize heat safety precautions. Heavy rainfall. A wet pattern begins with periods of heavy rainfall expected, particularly across the southern half of Central Alabama. Rainfall totals of 2 to 4 inches are forecast, with localized higher amounts possible. Here is your National Weather Service forecast for the Birmingham listening area. Tonight, a slight chance of thunderstorms this evening. Mostly cloudy with a slight chance of showers. Lows in the mid-70s. West winds around 5 miles per hour this evening, becoming light and variable. Chance of rain 20%. Saturday, partly sunny. A slight chance of showers and thunderstorms in the morning, then a chance of showers and thunderstorms in the afternoon. Highs in the lower 90s. West winds around 5 miles per hour. Chance of rain 40%. Saturday night, mostly cloudy with a slight chance of showers and thunderstorms. Lows in the mid-70s. Southwest winds around 5 miles per hour. Chance of rain 20%. Sunday, mostly sunny. A slight chance of showers and thunderstorms in the morning, then showers and thunderstorms likely in the afternoon. Highs around 90. West winds 5 to 10 miles per hour with gusts up to 20 miles per hour. Chance of rain 70%. Sunday night, showers likely with a chance of thunderstorms in the evening, then a chance of showers with a slight chance of thunderstorms after midnight. Lows around 70. Northwest winds 5 to 10 miles per hour. Chance of rain 70%. Monday, showers likely. A slight chance of thunderstorms in the morning, then a chance of thunderstorms in the afternoon. Cooler with highs around 80. Chance of rain 70%. Monday night, a chance of thunderstorms in the evening. Showers likely. Lows in the mid-60s. Chance of rain 70%. Tuesday, mostly cloudy with a slight chance of thunderstorms. A chance of showers, mainly in the morning. Highs around 80. Chance of rain 50%. Tuesday night, mostly cloudy with a 20% chance of showers. Lows in the mid-60s. Wednesday, mostly sunny with a chance of showers. A chance of thunderstorms in the afternoon. Highs in the mid-80s. Chance of rain 50%. Wednesday night, partly cloudy in the evening, then mostly cloudy with a slight chance of showers after midnight. Lows in the lower 70s. Chance of rain 20%. Thursday, mostly cloudy in the morning, then becoming partly sunny. A chance of showers. A slight chance of thunderstorms in the morning, then a chance of thunderstorms in the afternoon. Highs in the upper 80s. Chance of rain 50%. Thursday night, a chance
thunderstorms in the evening. Mostly cloudy with a chance of showers. Lows in the lower 70s. Chance of rain 50%. Juneteenth, mostly cloudy with a chance of showers with a slight chance of thunderstorms in the morning, then partly sunny with showers likely with a chance of thunderstorms in the afternoon. Highs in the mid-80s. Chance of rain 70%. The current time is 10:05 p.m. Central Daylight Time. These are the 9 p.m. detailed observations across the Birmingham listening area on Friday, June 12th. At Birmingham, it was cloudy. The temperature was 78 degrees, with a dew point of 72 degrees. The relative humidity was 81%. The wind was northeast, at 5 miles an hour. The pressure was 30.02 inches and rising. At Tuscaloosa, it was cloudy. The temperature was 75 degrees, with a dew point of 74 degrees. The relative humidity was 96%. The wind was south, at 5 miles an hour. The pressure was 29.98 inches and falling. At Anniston, it was partly cloudy. The temperature was 80 degrees, with a dew point of 74 degrees. The relative humidity was 81%. The wind was south, at 3 miles an hour. The pressure was 30.00 inches and rising. At the Shelby County Airport, it was cloudy. The temperature was 77 degrees, with a dew point of 71 degrees. The relative humidity was 82%. The wind was calm. The pressure was 29.99 inches and steady. Now here are additional observations from across the listening area. At Hell City, it was clear, with a temperature of 77. It was mostly cloudy, with a temperature of 73 at Haleyville, 73 at Tallman, and 77 at Gadsden. It was cloudy, with a temperature of 75 at Jasper, 75 at Bessemer, and 79 at Sylacauga. At Talladega, the weather conditions were not available. And now, here are some observations from around the region. At Nashville, Tennessee, it was partly cloudy, with a temperature of 77. It was mostly cloudy, with a temperature of 84 at Atlanta, Georgia, 80 at Chattanooga, Tennessee, 74 at Huntsville, 77 at Meridian, Mississippi, and 80 at Montgomery. At Tupelo, Mississippi, it was cloudy, with a temperature of 71. Now here is your Central Alabama weather overview from the National Weather Service in Birmingham. Heat indices are expected to range from 100 to 105 degrees through the weekend, creating a moderate to major heat risk. Please prioritize heat safety precautions. Heavy rainfall, a wet pattern begins with periods of heavy rainfall expected, particularly across the southern half of central Alabama. Rainfall totals of 2 to 4 inches are forecast, with localized higher amounts possible. Here is your National Weather Service forecast for the Birmingham listening area. Tonight, a slight chance of thunderstorms this evening. Mostly cloudy with a slight chance of showers. Lows in the mid-70s. West winds around 5 miles per hour this evening, becoming light and variable. Chance of rain 20%. Saturday, partly sunny. A slight chance of showers and thunderstorms in the morning, then a chance of showers and thunderstorms in the afternoon. Highs in the lower 90s. West winds around 5 miles per hour. Chance of rain 40%. Saturday night, mostly cloudy with a slight chance of showers and thunderstorms. Lows in the mid-70s. Southwest winds around 5 miles per hour. Chance of rain 20%. Sunday, mostly sunny. A slight chance of showers and thunderstorms in the morning, then showers and thunderstorms likely in the afternoon. Highs around 90. West winds 5 to 10 miles per hour with gusts up to 20 miles per hour. Chance of rain 70%. Sunday night, showers likely with a chance of thunderstorms in the evening, then a chance of showers with a slight chance of thunderstorms after midnight. Lows around 70. Northwest winds 5 to 10 miles per hour. Chance of rain 70%. Monday, showers likely.
slight chance of thunderstorms in the morning, then a chance of thunderstorms in the afternoon. Cooler with highs around 80. Chance of rain 70%. Monday night, a chance of thunderstorms in the evening. Showers likely. Lows in the mid-60s. Chance of rain 70%. Tuesday, mostly cloudy with a slight chance of thunderstorms. A chance of showers, mainly in the morning. Highs around 80. Chance of rain 50%. Tuesday night, mostly cloudy with a 20% chance of showers. Lows in the mid-60s. Wednesday, mostly sunny with a chance of showers. A chance of thunderstorms in the afternoon. Highs in the mid-80s. Chance of rain 50%. Wednesday night, partly cloudy in the evening, then mostly cloudy with a slight chance of showers after midnight. Lows in the lower 70s. Chance of rain 20%. Thursday, mostly cloudy in the morning, then becoming partly sunny. A chance of showers. A slight chance of thunderstorms in the morning, then a chance of thunderstorms in the afternoon. Highs in the upper 80s. Chance of rain 50%. Thursday night, a chance of thunderstorms in the evening. Mostly cloudy with a chance of showers. Lows in the lower 70s. Chance of rain 50%. Juneteenth, mostly cloudy with a chance of showers with a slight chance of thunderstorms in the morning, then partly sunny with showers likely with a chance of thunderstorms in the afternoon. Highs in the mid-80s. Chance of rain 70%. The current time is 10:12 p.m. Central Daylight Time. These are the 9 p.m. detailed observations across the Birmingham listening area on Friday, June 12th. At Birmingham, it was cloudy. The temperature was 78 degrees, with a dew point of 72 degrees. The relative humidity was 81%. The wind was northeast, at 5 miles an hour. The pressure was 30.02 inches and rising. At Tuscaloosa, it was cloudy. The temperature was 75 degrees, with a dew point of 74 degrees. The relative humidity was 96%. The wind was south, at 5 miles an hour. The pressure was 29.98 inches, and falling. At Anniston, it was partly cloudy. The temperature was 80 degrees, with a dew point of 74 degrees. The relative humidity was 81%. The wind was south, at 3 miles an hour. The pressure was 30.00 inches, and rising. At the Shelby County Airport, it was cloudy. The temperature was 77 degrees, with a dew point of 71 degrees. The relative humidity was 82%. The wind was calm. The pressure was 29.99 inches, and steady. Now here are additional observations from across the listening area. At Pell City, it was clear, with a temperature of 77. It was mostly cloudy, with a temperature of 73 at Haleyville, 73 at Pullman, and 77 at Gadsden. It was cloudy, with a temperature of 75 at Jasper, 75 at Bessemer, and 79 at Sylacauga. At Talladega, the weather conditions were not available. And now, here are some observations from around the region. At Nashville, Tennessee, it was partly cloudy, with a temperature of 77. It was mostly cloudy, with a temperature of 84 at Atlanta, Georgia, 80 at Chattanooga, Tennessee, 74 at Huntsville, 77 at Meridian, Mississippi, and 80 at Montgomery. At Tupelo, Mississippi, it was cloudy, with a temperature of 71. These are the 10 p.m. detailed observations across the Birmingham listening area on Friday, June 12th. At Birmingham, it was cloudy. The temperature was 76 degrees, with a dew point of 71 degrees. The relative humidity was 85%. The wind was north, at 7 miles an hour. The pressure was 30.05 inches, and rising. At Tuscaloosa, it was mostly cloudy. The temperature was 76 degrees, with a dew point of 73 degrees. The relative humidity was 91%. The wind was north, at 3 miles an hour. The pressure was 29.99 inches, and rising.
and Lisbon, it was mostly cloudy. The temperature was 77 degrees, with a dew point of 74 degrees. The relative humidity was 90%. The wind was calm. The pressure was 30.03 inches and rising. At the Shelby County Airport, it was mostly cloudy. The temperature was 76 degrees, with a dew point of 72 degrees. The relative humidity was 87%. The wind was calm. The pressure was 30.01 inches and rising. Now here are additional observations from across the listening area. At Pell City, it was clear, with a temperature of 75. It was mostly cloudy, with a temperature of 70 at Haleyville, 73 at Jasper, and 72 at Cullman. Under mostly cloudy skies, Gadsden reported 77, Bessemer reported 75, and Silicauga reported 78. At Talladega, the weather conditions were not available. And now, here are some observations from around the region. At Meridian, Mississippi, it was clear, with a temperature of 75. It was partly cloudy, with a temperature of 83 at Atlanta, Georgia, 78 at Chattanooga, Tennessee, 74 at Nashville, Tennessee, and 73 at Huntsville. It was mostly cloudy, with a temperature of 70 at Tupelo, Mississippi, and 79 at Montgomery. Now here is your Central Alabama weather overview from the National Weather Service in Birmingham. Heat indices are expected to range from 100 to 105 degrees through the weekend, creating a moderate to major heat risk. Please prioritize heat safety precautions. Heavy rainfall, a wet pattern begins with periods of heavy rainfall expected, particularly across the southern half of central Alabama. Rainfall totals of 2 to 4 inches are forecast, with localized higher amounts possible. Here is your National Weather Service forecast for the Birmingham listening area. Tonight, a slight chance of thunderstorms this evening. Mostly cloudy with a slight chance of showers. Lows in the mid-70s. West winds around 5 miles per hour this evening, becoming light and variable. Chance of rain 20%. Saturday, partly sunny. A slight chance of showers and thunderstorms in the morning, then a chance of showers and thunderstorms in the afternoon. Highs in the lower 90s. West wind around 5 miles per hour. Chance of rain 40%. Saturday night, mostly cloudy with a slight chance of showers and thunderstorms. Lows in the mid-70s. Southwest winds around 5 miles per hour. Chance of rain 20%. Sunday, mostly sunny. A slight chance of showers and thunderstorms in the morning, then showers and thunderstorms likely in the afternoon. Highs around 90. West winds 5 to 10 miles per hour with gusts up to 20 miles per hour. Chance of rain 70%. Sunday night, showers likely with a chance of thunderstorms in the evening, then a chance of showers with a slight chance of thunderstorms after midnight. Lows around 70. Northwest winds 5 to 10 miles per hour. Chance of rain 70%. Monday, showers likely. A slight chance of thunderstorms in the morning, then a chance of thunderstorms in the afternoon. Cooler with highs around 80. Chance of rain 70%. Monday night, a chance of thunderstorms in the evening. Showers likely. Lows in the mid-60s. Chance of rain 70%. Tuesday, mostly cloudy with a slight chance of thunderstorms. A chance of showers, mainly in the morning. Highs around 80. Chance of rain 50%. Tuesday night, mostly cloudy with a 20% chance of showers. Lows in the mid-60s. Wednesday, mostly sunny with a chance of showers. A chance of thunderstorms in the afternoon. Highs in the mid-80s. Chance of rain 50%. Wednesday night, partly cloudy in the evening, then mostly cloudy with a slight chance of showers after midnight. Lows in the lower 70s. Chance of rain 20%. Thursday, mostly cloudy in the morning, then becoming partly sunny. A chance of showers. A slight chance of thunderstorms in the morning, then a chance of thunderstorms in the afternoon.

These are the 10 p.m. detailed observations across the Birmingham listening area on Friday, June 12th. At Birmingham, it was cloudy. The temperature was 76 degrees, with a dew point of 71 degrees. The relative humidity was 85%. The wind was north, at 7 miles an hour. The pressure was 30.05 inches and rising. At Tuscaloosa, it was mostly cloudy. The temperature was 76 degrees, with a dew point of 73 degrees. The relative humidity was 91%. The wind was north, at 3 miles an hour. The pressure was 29.99 inches and rising. At Anniston, it was mostly cloudy. The temperature was 77 degrees, with a dew point of 74 degrees. The relative humidity was 90%. The wind was calm. The pressure was 30.03 inches and rising. At the Shelby County Airport, it was mostly cloudy. The temperature was 76 degrees, with a dew point of 72 degrees. The relative humidity was 87%. The wind was calm. The pressure was 30.01 inches and rising. Now here are additional observations from across the listening area. At Pell City, it was clear, with a temperature of 75. It was mostly cloudy, with a temperature of 70 at Haleyville, 73 at Jasper, and 72 at Cullman. Under mostly cloudy skies, Gadsden reported 77, Bessemer reported 75, and Sylacauga reported 78. At Talladega, the weather conditions were not available. And now, here are some observations from around the region. At Meridian, Mississippi, it was clear, with a temperature of 75. It was partly cloudy, with a temperature of 83 at Atlanta, Georgia, 78 at Chattanooga, Tennessee, 74 at Nashville, Tennessee, and 73 at Huntsville. It was mostly cloudy, with a temperature of 70 at Tupelo, Mississippi, and 79 at Montgomery. Now here is your Central Alabama weather overview from the National Weather Service in Birmingham. Heat indices are expected to range from 100 to 105 degrees through the weekend, creating a moderate to major heat risk. Please prioritize heat safety precautions. Heavy rainfall, a wet pattern begins with periods of heavy rainfall expected, particularly across the southern half of central Alabama. Rainfall totals of 2 to 4 inches are forecast, with localized higher amounts possible. Here is your National Weather Service forecast for the Birmingham listening area. Tonight, a slight chance of thunderstorms this evening. Mostly cloudy with a slight chance of showers. Lows in the mid-70s. West winds around 5 miles per hour this evening, becoming light and variable. Chance of rain 20%. Saturday, partly sunny. A slight chance of showers and thunderstorms in the morning, then a chance of showers and thunderstorms in the afternoon. Highs in the lower 90s. West winds around 5 miles per hour. Chance of rain 40%. Saturday night, mostly cloudy with a slight chance of showers and thunderstorms. Lows in the mid-70s. Southwest winds around 5 miles per hour. Chance of rain 20%. Sunday, mostly sunny. A slight chance of showers and thunderstorms in the morning, then showers and thunderstorms likely in the afternoon. Highs around 90. West winds 5 to 10 miles per hour with gusts up to 20 miles per hour. Chance of rain 70%. Sunday night, showers likely with a chance of thunderstorms in the evening, then a chance of showers with a slight chance of thunderstorms after midnight. Lows around 70. Northwest winds 5 to 10 miles per hour. Chance of rain 70%. Monday, showers likely. A slight chance of thunderstorms in the morning, then a chance of thunderstorms in the afternoon. Cooler with highs around 80. Chance of rain 70%. Monday night, a chance of thunderstorms in the evening. Showers likely. Lows in the mid-60s. Chance of rain 70%. Tuesday, mostly cloudy with a slight chance of thunderstorms. A chance of showers, mainly in the morning. Highs around 80.

chance of rain 50%. Tuesday night, mostly cloudy with a 20% chance of showers. Lows in the mid-60s. Wednesday, mostly sunny with a chance of showers. A chance of thunderstorms in the afternoon. Highs in the mid-80s. Chance of rain 50%. Wednesday night, partly cloudy in the evening, then mostly cloudy with a slight chance of showers after midnight. Lows in the lower 70s. Chance of rain 20%. Thursday, mostly cloudy in the morning, then becoming partly sunny. A chance of showers. A slight chance of thunderstorms in the morning, then a chance of thunderstorms in the afternoon. Highs in the upper 80s. Chance of rain 50%. Thursday night, a chance of thunderstorms in the evening. Mostly cloudy with a chance of showers. Lows in the lower 70s. Chance of rain 50%. Juneteenth, mostly cloudy with a chance of showers with a slight chance of thunderstorms in the morning, then partly sunny with showers likely with a chance of thunderstorms in the afternoon. Highs in the mid-80s. Chance of rain 70%. The current time is 10:27 p.m. Central Daylight Time. These are the 10 p.m. detailed observations across the Birmingham listening area on Friday, June 12th. At Birmingham, it was cloudy. The temperature was 76 degrees, with a dew point of 71 degrees. The relative humidity was 85%. The wind was north, at 7 miles an hour. The pressure was 30.05 inches, and rising. At Tuscaloosa, it was mostly cloudy. The temperature was 76 degrees, with a dew point of 73 degrees. The relative humidity was 91%. The wind was north, at 3 miles an hour. The pressure was 29.99 inches, and rising. At Anniston, it was mostly cloudy. The temperature was 77 degrees, with a dew point of 74 degrees. The relative humidity was 90%. The wind was calm. The pressure was 30.03 inches, and rising. At the Shelby County Airport, it was mostly cloudy. The temperature was 76 degrees, with a dew point of 72 degrees. The relative humidity was 87%. The wind was calm. The pressure was 30.01 inches, and rising. Now here are additional observations from across the listening area. At Pell City, it was clear, with a temperature of 75. It was mostly cloudy, with a temperature of 70 at Haleyville, 73 at Jasper, and 72 at Cullman. Under mostly cloudy skies, Gadsden reported 77, Bessemer reported 75, and Silicauga reported 78. At Talladega, the weather conditions were not available. And now, here are some observations from around the region. At Meridian, Mississippi, it was clear, with a temperature of 75. It was partly cloudy, with a temperature of 83 at Atlanta, Georgia, 78 at Chattanooga, Tennessee, 74 at Nashville, Tennessee, and 73 at Huntsville. It was mostly cloudy, with a temperature of 70 at Tupelo, Mississippi, and 79 at Montgomery. 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This information originates from the National Weather Service Forecast Office, located at the Shelby County Airport in Calera. Now here is your Central Alabama weather overview from the National Weather Service in Birmingham. Heat indices are expected to range from 100 to 105 degrees through the weekend, creating a moderate to major heat risk. Please prioritize heat safety precautions. Heavy rainfall, a wet pattern begins with periods of heavy rainfall expected, particularly across the southern half of central Alabama. Rainfall totals of 2 to 4 inches are forecast, with localized higher amounts possible. Here is your National Weather Service.
forecast for the Birmingham listening area. Tonight, a slight chance of thunderstorms this evening. Mostly cloudy with a slight chance of showers. Lows in the mid-70s. West wind around 5 miles per hour this evening, becoming light and variable. Chance of rain 20%. Saturday, partly sunny. A slight chance of showers and thunderstorms in the morning, then a chance of showers and thunderstorms in the afternoon. Highs in the lower 90s. West wind around 5 miles per hour. Chance of rain 40%. Saturday night, mostly cloudy with a slight chance of showers and thunderstorms. Lows in the mid-70s. Southwest winds around 5 miles per hour. Chance of rain 20%. Sunday, mostly sunny. A slight chance of showers and thunderstorms in the morning, then showers and thunderstorms likely in the afternoon. Highs around 90. West winds 5 to 10 miles per hour with gusts up to 20 miles per hour. Chance of rain 70%. Sunday night, showers likely with a chance of thunderstorms in the evening, then a chance of showers with a slight chance of thunderstorms after midnight. Lows around 70. Northwest winds 5 to 10 miles per hour. Chance of rain 70%. Monday, showers likely. A slight chance of thunderstorms in the morning, then a chance of thunderstorms in the afternoon. Cooler with highs around 80. Chance of rain 70%. Monday night, a chance of thunderstorms in the evening. Showers likely. Lows in the mid-60s. Chance of rain 70%. Tuesday, mostly cloudy with a slight chance of thunderstorms. A chance of showers, mainly in the morning. Highs around 80. Chance of rain 50%. Tuesday night, mostly cloudy with a 20% chance of showers. Lows in the mid-60s. Wednesday, mostly sunny with a chance of showers. A chance of thunderstorms in the afternoon. Highs in the mid-80s. Chance of rain 50%. Wednesday night, partly cloudy in the evening, then mostly cloudy with a slight chance of showers after midnight. Lows in the lower 70s. Chance of rain 20%. Thursday, mostly cloudy in the morning, then becoming partly sunny. A chance of showers. A slight chance of thunderstorms in the morning, then a chance of thunderstorms in the afternoon. Highs in the upper 80s. Chance of rain 50%. Thursday night, a chance of thunderstorms in the evening. Mostly cloudy with a chance of showers. Lows in the lower 70s. Chance of rain 50%. Juneteenth, mostly cloudy with a chance of showers with a slight chance of thunderstorms in the morning, then partly sunny with showers likely with a chance of thunderstorms in the afternoon. Highs in the mid-80s. Chance of rain 70%. The current time is 10:34 p.m. Central Daylight Time. These are the 10 p.m. detailed observations across the Birmingham listening area on Friday, June 12th. At Birmingham, it was cloudy. The temperature was 76 degrees, with a dew point of 71 degrees. The relative humidity was 85%. The wind was north, at 7 miles an hour. The pressure was 30.05 inches and rising. At Tuscaloosa, it was mostly cloudy. The temperature was 76 degrees, with a dew point of 73 degrees. The relative humidity was 91%. The wind was north, at 3 miles an hour. The pressure was 29.99 inches and rising. At Anniston, it was mostly cloudy. The temperature was 77 degrees, with a dew point of 74 degrees. The relative humidity was 90%. The wind was calm. The pressure was 30.03 inches and rising. At the Shelby County Airport, it was mostly cloudy. The temperature was 76 degrees, with a dew point of 72 degrees. The relative humidity was 87%. The wind was calm. The pressure was 30.01 inches and rising. Now here are additional observations from across the listening area. At Pell City, it was clear, with a temperature of 75.
It was mostly cloudy, with a temperature of 70 at Haleyville, 73 at Jasper, and 72 at Cullman. Under mostly cloudy skies, Gadsden reported 77, Bessemer reported 75, and Silicaga reported 78. At Talladega, the weather conditions were not available. And now, here are some observations from around the region. At Meridian, Mississippi, it was clear, with a temperature of 75. It was partly cloudy, with a temperature of 83 at Atlanta, Georgia, 78 at Chattanooga, Tennessee, 74 at Nashville, Tennessee, and 73 at Huntsville. It was mostly cloudy, with a temperature of 70 at Tupelo, Mississippi, and 79 at Montgomery. Now here is your Central Alabama weather overview from the National Weather Service in Birmingham. Heat indices are expected to range from 100 to 105 degrees through the weekend, creating a moderate to major heat risk. Please prioritize heat safety precautions. Heavy rainfall, a wet pattern begins with periods of heavy rainfall expected, particularly across the southern half of central Alabama. Rainfall totals of 2 to 4 inches are forecast, with localized high amounts possible. Here is your National Weather Service forecast for the Birmingham listening area. Tonight, a slight chance of thunderstorms this evening. Mostly cloudy with a slight chance of showers. Lows in the mid-70s. West winds around 5 miles per hour this evening, becoming light and variable. Chance of rain 20%. Saturday, partly sunny. A slight chance of showers and thunderstorms in the morning, then a chance of showers and thunderstorms in the afternoon. Highs in the lower 90s. West winds around 5 miles per hour. Chance of rain 40%. Saturday night, mostly cloudy with a slight chance of showers and thunderstorms. Lows in the mid-70s. Southwest winds around 5 miles per hour. Chance of rain 20%. Sunday, mostly sunny. A slight chance of showers and thunderstorms in the morning, then showers and thunderstorms likely in the afternoon. Highs around 90. West winds 5 to 10 miles per hour with gusts up to 20 miles per hour. Chance of rain 70%. Sunday night, showers likely with a chance of thunderstorms in the evening, then a chance of showers with a slight chance of thunderstorms after midnight. Lows around 70. Northwest winds 5 to 10 miles per hour. Chance of rain 70%. Monday, showers likely. A slight chance of thunderstorms in the morning, then a chance of thunderstorms in the afternoon. Cooler with highs around 80. Chance of rain 70%. Monday night, a chance of thunderstorms in the evening. Showers likely. Lows in the mid-60s. Chance of rain 70%. Tuesday, mostly cloudy with a slight chance of thunderstorms. A chance of showers, mainly in the morning. Highs around 80. Chance of rain 50%. Tuesday night, mostly cloudy with a 20% chance of showers. Lows in the mid-60s. Wednesday, mostly sunny with a chance of showers. A chance of thunderstorms in the afternoon. Highs in the mid-80s. Chance of rain 50%. Wednesday night, partly cloudy in the evening, then mostly cloudy with a slight chance of showers after midnight. Lows in the lower 70s. Chance of rain 20%. Thursday, mostly cloudy in the morning, then becoming partly sunny. A chance of showers. A slight chance of thunderstorms in the morning, then a chance of thunderstorms in the afternoon. Highs in the upper 80s. Chance of rain 50%. Thursday night, a chance of thunderstorms in the evening. Mostly cloudy with a chance of showers. Lows in the lower 70s. Chance of rain 50%. Juneteenth, mostly cloudy with a chance of showers with a slight chance of thunderstorms in the morning, then partly sunny with showers likely with a chance of thunderstorms in the afternoon. Highs in the mid-80s. Chance of rain 70%. The current time is 10:40 p.m. Central Daylight Time. These are the 10 p.m. detailed observations across the Birmingham listening area on Friday, June 12th. At Birmingham, it is
Miami. The temperature was 76 degrees, with a dew point of 71 degrees. The relative humidity was 85%. The wind was north, at 7 miles an hour. The pressure was 30.05 inches and rising. At Tuscaloosa, it was mostly cloudy. The temperature was 76 degrees, with a dew point of 73 degrees. The relative humidity was 91%. The wind was north, at 3 miles an hour. The pressure was 29.99 inches and rising. At Anniston, it was mostly cloudy. The temperature was 77 degrees, with a dew point of 74 degrees. The relative humidity was 90%. The wind was calm. The pressure was 30.03 inches and rising. At the Shelby County Airport, it was mostly cloudy. The temperature was 76 degrees, with a dew point of 72 degrees. The relative humidity was 87%. The wind was calm. The pressure was 30.01 inches and rising. Now here are additional observations from across the listening area. At Pell City, it was clear, with a temperature of 75. It was mostly cloudy, with a temperature of 70 at Haleyville, 73 at Jasper, and 72 at Cullman. Under mostly cloudy skies, Gadsden reported 77, Bessemer reported 75, and Silicaga reported 78. At Talladega, the weather conditions were not available. And now, here are some observations from around the region. At Meridian, Mississippi, it was clear, with a temperature of 75. It was partly cloudy, with a temperature of 83 at Atlanta, Georgia, 78 at Chattanooga, Tennessee, 74 at Nashville, Tennessee, and 73 at... It was mostly cloudy, with a temperature of 70 at Tupelo, Mississippi, and 79 at Montgomery. Now here is your Central Alabama weather overview from the National Weather Service in Birmingham. Heat indices are expected to range from 100 to 105 degrees through the weekend, creating a moderate to major heat risk. Please prioritize heat safety precautions. Heavy rainfall, a wet pattern begins with periods of heavy rainfall expected, particularly across the southern half of Central Alabama. Rainfall totals of 2 to 4 inches are forecast, with localized higher amounts possible. Here is your National Weather Service forecast for the Birmingham listening area. Tonight, a slight chance of thunderstorms this evening. Mostly cloudy with a slight chance of showers. Lows in the mid-70s. West winds around 5 miles per hour this evening, becoming light and variable. Chance of rain 20%. Saturday, partly sunny. A slight chance of showers and thunderstorms in the morning, then a chance of showers and thunderstorms in the afternoon. Highs in the lower 90s. West winds around 5 miles per hour. Chance of rain 40%. Saturday night, mostly cloudy with a slight chance of showers and thunderstorms. Lows in the mid-70s. Southwest winds around 5 miles per hour. Chance of rain 20%. Sunday, mostly sunny. A slight chance of showers and thunderstorms in the morning, then showers and thunderstorms likely in the afternoon. Highs around 90. West winds 5 to 10 miles per hour with gusts up to 20 miles per hour. Chance of rain 70%. Sunday night, showers likely with a chance of thunderstorms in the evening, then a chance of showers with a slight chance of thunderstorms after midnight. Lows around 70. Northwest winds 5 to 10 miles per hour. Chance of rain 70%. Monday, showers likely. A slight chance of thunderstorms in the morning, then a chance of thunderstorms in the afternoon. Cooler with highs around 80. Chance of rain 70%. Monday night, a chance of thunderstorms in the evening. Showers likely. Lows in the mid-60s. Chance of rain 70%. Tuesday, mostly cloudy with a slight chance of thunderstorms. A chance of showers, mainly in the morning. Highs around 80. Chance of rain 50%. Tuesday night, mostly cloudy with a 20% chance of showers. Lows in the mid-60s.
Wednesday, mostly sunny with a chance of showers. A chance of thunderstorms in the afternoon. Highs in the mid-80s. Chance of rain 50%. Wednesday night, partly cloudy in the evening, then mostly cloudy with a slight chance of showers after midnight. Lows in the lower 70s. Chance of rain 20%. Thursday, mostly cloudy in the morning, then becoming partly sunny. A chance of showers. A slight chance of thunderstorms in the morning, then a chance of thunderstorms in the afternoon. Highs in the upper 80s. Chance of rain 50%. Thursday night, a chance of thunderstorms in the evening. Mostly cloudy with a chance of showers. Lows in the lower 70s. Chance of rain 50%. Juneteenth, mostly cloudy with a chance of showers with a slight chance of thunderstorms in the morning, then partly sunny with showers likely with a chance of thunderstorms in the afternoon. Highs in the mid-80s. Chance of rain 70%. The current time is 10:47 p.m. Central Daylight Time. These are the 10 p.m. detailed observations across the Birmingham listening area on Friday, June 12th. At Birmingham, it was cloudy. The temperature was 76 degrees, with a dew point of 71 degrees. The relative humidity was 85%. The wind was north, at 7 miles an hour. The pressure was 30.05 inches, and rising. At Tuscaloosa, it was mostly cloudy. The temperature was 76 degrees, with a dew point of 73 degrees. The relative humidity was 91%. The wind was north, at 3 miles an hour. The pressure was 29.99 inches, and rising. At Anniston, it was mostly cloudy. The temperature was 77 degrees, with a dew point of 74 degrees. The relative humidity was 90%. The wind was calm. The pressure was 30.03 inches, and rising. At the Shelby County Airport, it was mostly cloudy. The temperature was 76 degrees, with a dew point of 72 degrees. The relative humidity was 87%. The wind was calm. The pressure was 30.01 inches, and rising. Now here are additional observations from across the listening area. At Pell City, it was clear, with a temperature of 75. It was mostly cloudy, with a temperature of 70 at Haleyville, 73 at Jasper, and 72 at Cullman. Under mostly cloudy skies, Gadsden reported 77, Bessemer reported 75, and Sylacauga reported 78. At Talladega, the weather conditions were not available. And now, here are some observations from around the region. At Meridian, Mississippi, it was clear, with a temperature of 75. It was partly cloudy, with a temperature of 83 at Atlanta, Georgia, 78 at Chattanooga, Tennessee, 74 at Nashville, Tennessee, and 73 at Huntsville. It was mostly cloudy, with a temperature of 70 at Tupelo, Mississippi, and 79 at Montgomery. Now here is your Central Alabama weather overview from the National Weather Service in Birmingham. Heat indices are expected to range from 100 to 105 degrees through the weekend, creating a moderate to major heat risk. Please prioritize heat safety precautions. Heavy rainfall, a wet pattern begins with periods of heavy rainfall expected, particularly across the southern half of central Alabama. Rainfall totals of 2 to 4 inches are forecast, with localized higher amounts possible. Here is your National Weather Service forecast for the Birmingham listening area. Tonight, a slight chance of thunderstorms this evening. Mostly cloudy with a slight chance of showers. Lows in the mid-70s. West winds around 5 miles per hour this evening, becoming light and variable. Chance of rain 20%. Saturday, partly sunny. A slight chance of showers and thunderstorms in the morning, then a chance of showers and thunderstorms in the afternoon. Highs in the lower 90s. West wind around 5 miles per hour. Chance of rain 40%. Saturday night, mostly cloudy with a slight chance of showers and thunderstorms. Lows in the mid-70s. Southwest winds around 5 miles per hour.
chance of rain 20%. Sunday, mostly sunny. A slight chance of showers and thunderstorms in the morning, then showers and thunderstorms likely in the afternoon. Highs around 90. West winds 5 to 10 miles per hour with gusts up to 20 miles per hour. Chance of rain 70%. Sunday night, showers likely with a chance of thunderstorms in the evening, then a chance of showers with a slight chance of thunderstorms after midnight. Lows around 70. Northwest winds 5 to 10 miles per hour. Chance of rain 70%. Monday, showers likely. A slight chance of thunderstorms in the morning, then a chance of thunderstorms in the afternoon. Cooler with highs around 80. Chance of rain 70%. Monday night, a chance of thunderstorms in the evening. Showers likely. Lows in the mid-60s. Chance of rain 70%. Tuesday, mostly cloudy with a slight chance of thunderstorms. A chance of showers, mainly in the morning. Highs around 80. Chance of rain 50%. Tuesday night, mostly cloudy with a 20% chance of showers. Lows in the mid-60s. Wednesday, mostly sunny with a chance of showers. A chance of thunderstorms in the afternoon. Highs in the mid-80s. Chance of rain 50%. Wednesday night, partly cloudy in the evening, then mostly cloudy with a slight chance of showers after midnight. Lows in the lower 70s. Chance of rain 20%. Thursday, mostly cloudy in the morning, then becoming partly sunny. A chance of showers. A slight chance of thunderstorms in the morning, then a chance of thunderstorms in the afternoon. Highs in the upper 80s. Chance of rain 50%. Thursday night, a chance of thunderstorms in the evening. Mostly cloudy with a chance of showers. Lows in the lower 70s. Chance of rain 50%. Juneteenth, mostly cloudy with a chance of showers with a slight chance of thunderstorms in the morning, then partly sunny with showers likely with a chance of thunderstorms in the afternoon. Highs in the mid-80s. Chance of rain 70%. The current time is 10:53 p.m. Central Daylight Time. These are the 10 p.m. detailed observations across the Birmingham listening area on Friday, June 12th. At Birmingham, it was cloudy. The temperature was 76 degrees, with a dew point of 71 degrees. The relative humidity was 85%. The wind was north, at 7 miles an hour. The pressure was 30.05 inches and rising. At Tuscaloosa, it was mostly cloudy. The temperature was 76 degrees, with a dew point of 73 degrees. The relative humidity was 91%. The wind was north, at 3 miles an hour. The pressure was 29.99 inches and rising. At Anniston, it was mostly cloudy. The temperature was 77 degrees, with a dew point of 74 degrees. The relative humidity was 90%. The wind was calm. The pressure was 30.03 inches and rising. At the Shelby County Airport, it was mostly cloudy. The temperature was 76 degrees, with a dew point of 72 degrees. The relative humidity was 87%. The wind was calm. The pressure was 30.01 inches and rising. Now here are additional observations from across the listening area. At Pell City, it was clear, with a temperature of 75. It was mostly cloudy, with a temperature of 70 at Haleyville, 73 at Jasper, and 72 at Cullman. Under mostly cloudy skies, Gadsden reported 77, Bessemer reported 75, and Silicauga reported 78. At Talladega, the weather conditions were not available. And now, here are some observations from around the region. At Meridian, Mississippi, it was clear, with a temperature of 75. It was partly cloudy, with a temperature of 83 at Atlanta, Georgia, 78 at Chattanooga, Tennessee, 74 at Nashville, Tennessee, and 73 at Huntsville. It was mostly cloudy, with a temperature of 70 at Tupelo, Mississippi, and 79 at Montgomery. Now here
is your Central Alabama weather overview from the National Weather Service in Birmingham. Heat indices are expected to range from 100 to 105 degrees through the weekend, creating a moderate to major heat risk. Please prioritize heat safety precautions. Heavy rainfall. A wet pattern begins with periods of heavy rainfall expected, particularly across the southern half of central Alabama. Rainfall totals of 2 to 4 inches are forecast, with localized higher amounts possible. Here is your National Weather Service forecast for the Birmingham listening area. Tonight, a slight chance of thunderstorms this evening. Mostly cloudy with a slight chance of showers. Lows in the mid-70s. West winds around 5 miles per hour this evening, becoming light and variable. Chance of rain 20%. Saturday, partly sunny. A slight chance of showers and thunderstorms in the morning, then a chance of showers and thunderstorms in the afternoon. Highs in the lower 90s. West winds around 5 miles per hour. Chance of rain 40%. Saturday night, mostly cloudy with a slight chance of showers and thunderstorms. Lows in the mid-70s. Southwest winds around 5 miles per hour. Chance of rain 20%. Sunday, mostly sunny. A slight chance of showers and thunderstorms in the morning, then showers and thunderstorms likely in the afternoon. Highs around 90. West winds 5 to 10 miles per hour with gusts up to 20 miles per hour. Chance of rain 70%. Sunday night, showers likely with a chance of thunderstorms in the evening, then a chance of showers with a slight chance of thunderstorms after midnight. Lows around 70. Northwest winds 5 to 10 miles per hour. Chance of rain 70%. Monday, showers likely. A slight chance of thunderstorms in the morning, then a chance of thunderstorms in the afternoon. Cooler with highs around 80. Chance of rain 70%. Monday night, a chance of thunderstorms in the evening. Showers likely. Lows in the mid-60s. Chance of rain 70%. Tuesday, mostly cloudy with a slight chance of thunderstorms. A chance of showers, mainly in the morning. Highs around 80. Chance of rain 50%. Tuesday night, mostly cloudy with a 20% chance of showers. Lows in the mid-60s. Wednesday, mostly sunny with a chance of showers. A chance of thunderstorms in the afternoon. Highs in the mid-80s. Chance of rain 50%. Wednesday night, partly cloudy in the evening, then mostly cloudy with a slight chance of showers after midnight. Lows in the lower 70s. Chance of rain 20%. Thursday, mostly cloudy in the morning, then becoming partly sunny. A chance of showers. A slight chance of thunderstorms in the morning, then a chance of thunderstorms in the afternoon. Highs in the upper 80s. Chance of rain 50%. Thursday night, a chance of thunderstorms in the evening. Mostly cloudy with a chance of showers. Lows in the lower 70s. Chance of rain 50%. Juneteenth, mostly cloudy with a chance of showers with a slight chance of thunderstorms in the morning, then partly sunny with showers likely with a chance of thunderstorms in the afternoon. Highs in the mid-80s. Chance of rain 70%. 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This information originates from the National Weather Service Forecast Office, located at the Shelby County Airport in Calera. The current time is 11 p.m. Central Daylight Time. These are the 10 p.m. detailed observations across the Birmingham listening area on Friday, June 12th. At Birmingham, it was cloudy. The temperature was 76 degrees, with a dew point of 71 degrees. The relative humidity was 85%. The
wind was north, at 7 miles an hour. The pressure was 30.05 inches and rising. At Tuscaloosa, it was mostly cloudy. The temperature was 76 degrees, with a dew point of 73 degrees. The relative humidity was 91%. The wind was north, at 3 miles an hour. The pressure was 29.99 inches and rising. At Anniston, it was mostly cloudy. The temperature was 77 degrees, with a dew point of 74 degrees. The relative humidity was 90%. The wind was calm. The pressure was 30.03 inches and rising. At the Shelby County Airport, it was mostly cloudy. The temperature was 76 degrees, with a dew point of 72 degrees. The relative humidity was 87%. The wind was calm. The pressure was 30.01 inches and rising. Now here are additional observations from across the listening area. At Pell City, it was clear, with a temperature of 75. It was mostly cloudy, with a temperature of 70 at Haleyville, 73 at Jasper, and 72 at Cullman. Under mostly cloudy skies, Gadsden reported 77, Bessemer reported 75, and Silicauga reported 78. At Talladega, the weather conditions were not available. And now, here are some observations from around the region. At Meridian, Mississippi, it was clear, with a temperature of 75. It was partly cloudy, with a temperature of 83 at Atlanta, Georgia, 78 at Chattanooga, Tennessee, 74 at Nashville, Tennessee, and 73 at Huntsville. It was mostly cloudy, with a temperature of 70 at Tupelo, Mississippi, and 79 at Montgomery. Now here is your Central Alabama weather overview from the National Weather Service in Birmingham. Heat indices are expected to range from 100 to 105 degrees through the weekend, creating a moderate to major heat risk. Please prioritize heat safety precautions. Heavy rainfall. A wet pattern begins with periods of heavy rainfall expected, particularly across the southern half of central Alabama. Rainfall totals of 2 to 4 inches are forecast, with localized higher amounts possible. Here is your National Weather Service forecast for the Birmingham listening area. Tonight, a slight chance of thunderstorms this evening. Mostly cloudy with a slight chance of showers. Lows in the mid-70s. West winds around 5 miles per hour this evening, becoming light and variable. Chance of rain 20%. Saturday, partly sunny. A slight chance of showers and thunderstorms in the morning, then a chance of showers and thunderstorms in the afternoon. Highs in the lower 90s. West winds around 5 miles per hour. Chance of rain 40%. Saturday night, mostly cloudy with a slight chance of showers and thunderstorms. Lows in the mid-70s. Southwest winds around 5 miles per hour. Chance of rain 20%. Sunday, mostly sunny. A slight chance of showers and thunderstorms in the morning, then showers and thunderstorms likely in the afternoon. Highs around 90. West winds 5 to 10 miles per hour with gusts up to 20 miles per hour. Chance of rain 70%. Sunday night, showers likely with a chance of thunderstorms in the evening, then a chance of showers with a slight chance of thunderstorms after midnight. Lows around 70. Northwest winds 5 to 10 miles per hour. Chance of rain 70%. Monday, showers likely. A slight chance of thunderstorms in the morning, then a chance of thunderstorms in the afternoon. Cooler with highs around 80. Chance of rain 70%. Monday night, a chance of thunderstorms in the evening. Showers likely. Lows in the mid-60s. Chance of rain 70%. Tuesday, mostly cloudy with a slight chance of thunderstorms. A chance of showers, mainly in the morning. Highs around 80. Chance of rain 50%. Tuesday night, mostly cloudy with a 20% chance of showers. Lows in the mid-60s. Wednesday, mostly sunny with a chance of showers. A chance of thunderstorms in the afternoon. Highs in the mid-80s.
chance of rain 50%. Wednesday night, partly cloudy in the evening, then mostly cloudy with a slight chance of showers after midnight. Lows in the lower 70s. Chance of rain 20%. Thursday, mostly cloudy in the morning, then becoming partly sunny. A chance of showers. A slight chance of thunderstorms in the morning, then a chance of thunderstorms in the afternoon. Highs in the upper 80s. Chance of rain 50%. Thursday night, a chance of thunderstorms in the evening. Mostly cloudy with a chance of showers. Lows in the lower 70s. Chance of rain 50%. Juneteenth, mostly cloudy with a chance of showers with a slight chance of thunderstorms in the morning, then partly sunny with showers likely with a chance of thunderstorms in the afternoon. Highs in the mid-80s. Chance of rain 70%. The current time is 11:06 p.m. Central Daylight Time. These are the 10 p.m. detailed observations across the Birmingham listening area on Friday, June 12th. At Birmingham, it was cloudy. The temperature was 76 degrees, with a dew point of 71 degrees. The relative humidity was 85%. The wind was north, at 7 miles an hour. The pressure was 30.05 inches and rising. At Tuscaloosa, it was mostly cloudy. The temperature was 76 degrees, with a dew point of 73 degrees. The relative humidity was 91%. The wind was north, at 3 miles an hour. The pressure was 29.99 inches and rising. At Anniston, it was mostly cloudy. The temperature was 77 degrees, with a dew point of 74 degrees. The relative humidity was 90%. The wind was calm. The pressure was 30.03 inches and rising. At the Shelby County Airport, it was mostly cloudy. The temperature was 76 degrees, with a dew point of 72 degrees. The relative humidity was 87%. The wind was calm. The pressure was 30.01 inches and rising. Now here are additional observations from across the listening area. At Pell City, it was clear, with a temperature of 75. It was mostly cloudy, with a temperature of 70 at Haleyville, 73 at Jasper, and 72 at Cullman. Under mostly cloudy skies, Gadsden reported 77, Bessemer reported 75, and Silicauga reported 78. At Talladega, the weather conditions were not available. And now, here are some observations from around the region. At Meridian, Mississippi, it was clear, with a temperature of 75. It was partly cloudy, with a temperature of 83 at Atlanta, Georgia, 78 at Chattanooga, Tennessee, 74 at Nashville, Tennessee, and 73 at Huntsville. It was mostly cloudy, with a temperature of 70 at Tupelo, Mississippi, and 79 at Montgomery. Now here is your Central Alabama weather overview from the National Weather Service in Birmingham. Heat indices are expected to range from 100 to 105 degrees through the weekend, creating a moderate to major heat risk. Please prioritize heat safety precautions. Heavy rainfall, a wet pattern begins with periods of heavy rainfall expected, particularly across the southern half of central Alabama. Rainfall totals of 2 to 4 inches are forecast, with localized higher amounts possible. Here is your National Weather Service forecast for the Birmingham listening area. Tonight, a slight chance of thunderstorms this evening. Mostly cloudy with a slight chance of showers. Lows in the mid-70s. West winds around 5 miles per hour this evening, becoming light and variable. Chance of rain 20%. Saturday, partly sunny. A slight chance of showers and thunderstorms in the morning, then a chance of showers and thunderstorms in the afternoon. Highs in the lower 90s. West wind around 5 miles per hour. Chance of rain 40%. Saturday night, mostly cloudy with a slight chance of showers and thunderstorms. Lows in the mid-70s. Southwest winds around 5 miles per hour. Chance of rain 20%. Sunday, mostly sunny. A slight chance of showers and thunderstorms in the morning,
then showers and thunderstorms likely in the afternoon. Highs around 90. West winds 5 to 10 miles per hour with gusts up to 20 miles per hour. Chance of rain 70%. Sunday night, showers likely with a chance of thunderstorms in the evening, then a chance of showers with a slight chance of thunderstorms after midnight. Lows around 70. Northwest winds 5 to 10 miles per hour. Chance of rain 70%. Monday, showers likely. A slight chance of thunderstorms in the morning, then a chance of thunderstorms in the afternoon. Cooler with highs around 80. Chance of rain 70%. Monday night, a chance of thunderstorms in the evening. Showers likely. Lows in the mid-60s. Chance of rain 70%. Tuesday, mostly cloudy with a slight chance of thunderstorms. A chance of showers, mainly in the morning. Highs around 80. Chance of rain 50%. Tuesday night, mostly cloudy with a 20% chance of showers. Lows in the mid-60s. Wednesday, mostly sunny with a chance of showers. A chance of thunderstorms in the afternoon. Highs in the mid-80s. Chance of rain 50%. Wednesday night, partly cloudy in the evening, then mostly cloudy with a slight chance of showers after midnight. Lows in the lower 70s. Chance of rain 20%. Thursday, mostly cloudy in the morning, then becoming partly sunny. A chance of showers. A slight chance of thunderstorms in the morning, then a chance of thunderstorms in the afternoon. Highs in the upper 80s. Chance of rain 50%. Thursday night, a chance of thunderstorms in the evening. Mostly cloudy with a chance of showers. Lows in the lower 70s. Chance of rain 50%. Juneteenth, mostly cloudy with a chance of showers with a slight chance of thunderstorms in the morning, then partly sunny with showers likely with a chance of thunderstorms in the afternoon. Highs in the mid-80s. Chance of rain 70%. The current time is 11:13 p.m. Central Daylight Time. These are the 11 p.m. detailed observations across the Birmingham listening area on Friday, June 12th. At Birmingham, it was cloudy. The temperature was 75 degrees, with a dew point of 71 degrees. The relative humidity was 87%. The wind was calm. The pressure was 30.06 inches and rising. At Tuscaloosa, it was partly cloudy. The temperature was 75 degrees, with a dew point of 73 degrees. The relative humidity was 93%. The wind was north, at 5 miles an hour. The pressure was 30.02 inches and rising. At Anniston, it was mostly cloudy. The temperature was 76 degrees, with a dew point of 74 degrees. The relative humidity was 93%. The wind was south, at 3 miles an hour. The pressure was 30.03 inches and steady. At the Shelby County Airport, it was partly cloudy. The temperature was 76 degrees, with a dew point of 71 degrees. The relative humidity was 85%. The wind was calm. The pressure was 30.02 inches and rising. Now here are additional observations from across the listening area. At Pell City, it was clear, with a temperature of 73. At Bessemer, it was partly cloudy, with a temperature of 75. It was mostly cloudy, with a temperature of 70 at Haleyville, 73 at Jasper, 70 at Cullman, 75 at Gadsden, and 77 at Sylacauga. At Talladega, the weather conditions were not available. And now, here are some observations from around the region. At Meridian, Mississippi, it was clear, with a temperature of 75. At Chattanooga, Tennessee, it was partly cloudy, with a temperature of 77. It was mostly cloudy, with a temperature of 82 at Atlanta, Georgia, 72 at Huntsville, 71 at Tupelo, Mississippi, and 78 at Montgomery. At Nashville, Tennessee, it was cloudy, with a temperature of 75. Now here is your Central Alabama weather overview from the National Weather Service in Birmingham. Heat.
tendencies are expected to range from 100 to 105 degrees through the weekend, creating a moderate to major heat risk. Please prioritize heat safety precautions. Heavy rainfall. A wet pattern begins with periods of heavy rainfall expected, particularly across the southern half of central Alabama. Rainfall totals of 2 to 4 inches are forecast, with localized higher amounts possible. Here is your National Weather Service forecast for the Birmingham listening area. Tonight, a slight chance of thunderstorms this evening. Mostly cloudy with a slight chance of showers. Lows in the mid-70s. West winds around 5 miles per hour this evening, becoming light and variable. Chance of rain 20%. Saturday, partly sunny. A slight chance of showers and thunderstorms in the morning, then a chance of showers and thunderstorms in the afternoon. Highs in the lower 90s. West winds around 5 miles per hour. Chance of rain 40%. Saturday night, mostly cloudy with a slight chance of showers and thunderstorms. Lows in the mid-70s. Southwest winds around 5 miles per hour. Chance of rain 20%. Sunday, mostly sunny. A slight chance of showers and thunderstorms in the morning, then showers and thunderstorms likely in the afternoon. Highs around 90. West winds 5 to 10 miles per hour with gusts up to 20 miles per hour. Chance of rain 70%. Sunday night, showers likely with a chance of thunderstorms in the evening, then a chance of showers with a slight chance of thunderstorms after midnight. Lows around 70. Northwest winds 5 to 10 miles per hour. Chance of rain 70%. Monday, showers likely. A slight chance of thunderstorms in the morning, then a chance of thunderstorms in the afternoon. Cooler with highs around 80. Chance of rain 70%. Monday night, a chance of thunderstorms in the evening. Showers likely. Lows in the mid-60s. Chance of rain 70%. Tuesday, mostly cloudy with a slight chance of thunderstorms. A chance of showers, mainly in the morning. Highs around 80. Chance of rain 50%. Tuesday night, mostly cloudy with a 20% chance of showers. Lows in the mid-60s. Wednesday, mostly sunny with a chance of showers. A chance of thunderstorms in the afternoon. Highs in the mid-80s. Chance of rain 50%. Wednesday night, partly cloudy in the evening, then mostly cloudy with a slight chance of showers after midnight. Lows in the lower 70s. Chance of rain 20%. Thursday, mostly cloudy in the morning, then becoming partly sunny. A chance of showers. A slight chance of thunderstorms in the morning, then a chance of thunderstorms in the afternoon. Highs in the upper 80s. Chance of rain 50%. Thursday night, a chance of thunderstorms in the evening. Mostly cloudy with a chance of showers. Lows in the lower 70s. Chance of rain 50%. Juneteenth, mostly cloudy with a chance of showers with a slight chance of thunderstorms in the morning, then partly sunny with showers likely with a chance of thunderstorms in the afternoon. Highs in the mid-80s. Chance of rain 70%. The current time is 11:19 p.m. Central Daylight Time. These are the 11 p.m. detailed observations across the Birmingham listening area on Friday, June 12th. At Birmingham, it was cloudy. The temperature was 75 degrees, with a dew point of 71 degrees. The relative humidity was 87%. The wind was calm. The pressure was 30.06 inches and rising. At Tuscaloosa, it was partly cloudy. The temperature was 75 degrees, with a dew point of 73 degrees. The relative humidity was 93%. The wind was north, at 5 miles an hour. The pressure was 30.02 inches and rising. At Anniston, it was mostly cloudy. The temperature was 76 degrees, with a dew point of 74 degrees. The relative humidity was 93%. The wind was south, at 3 miles an hour. The pressure was 30.03 inches, and steady.

Gadsden and 77 at Silicaga. At Talladega, the weather conditions were not available. And now, here are some observations from around the region. At Meridian, Mississippi, it was clear, with a temperature of 75. At Chattanooga, Tennessee, it was partly cloudy, with a temperature of 77. It was mostly cloudy, with a temperature of 82 at Atlanta, Georgia, 72 at Huntsville, 71 at Tupelo, Mississippi, and 78 at Montgomery. At Nashville, Tennessee, it was cloudy, with a temperature of 75. Now here is your Central Alabama weather overview from the National Weather Service in Birmingham. Heat indices are expected to range from 100 to 105 degrees through the weekend, creating a moderate to major heat risk. Please prioritize heat safety precautions. Heavy rainfall. A wet pattern begins with periods of heavy rainfall expected, particularly across the southern half of central Alabama. Rainfall totals of 2 to 4 inches are forecast, with localized higher amounts possible. Here is your National Weather Service forecast for the Birmingham listening area. Tonight, mostly cloudy. Near steady temperature in the mid-70s. Light and variable winds. Saturday, partly sunny in the morning, then mostly cloudy with a chance of showers and thunderstorms in the afternoon. Highs in the lower 90s. West winds around 5 miles per hour. Chance of rain 30%. Saturday night, mostly cloudy with a slight chance of showers and thunderstorms. Lows in the mid-70s. Southwest winds around 5 miles per hour. Chance of rain 20%. Sunday, mostly sunny. A slight chance of showers and thunderstorms in the morning, then showers likely with a chance of thunderstorms in the afternoon. Highs around 90. West winds 5 to 10 miles per hour. Chance of rain 70%. Sunday night, showers likely with a chance of thunderstorms in the evening, then a chance of showers with a slight chance of thunderstorms after midnight. Lows around 70. Northwest winds 5 to 10 miles per hour. Chance of rain 70%. Monday, showers likely. A slight chance of thunderstorms in the morning, then a chance of thunderstorms in the afternoon. Cooler with highs around 80. Chance of rain 70%. Monday night, a chance of thunderstorms in the evening. Showers likely. Lows in the mid-60s. Chance of rain 70%. Tuesday, mostly cloudy with a slight chance of thunderstorms. A chance of showers, mainly in the morning. Highs around 80. Chance of rain 50%. Tuesday night, mostly cloudy with a 20% chance of showers. Lows in the mid-60s. Wednesday, mostly sunny with a chance of showers. A chance of thunderstorms in the afternoon. Highs in the mid-80s. Chance of rain 50%. Wednesday night, partly cloudy in the evening, then mostly cloudy with a slight chance of showers after midnight. Lows in the lower 70s. Chance of rain 20%. Thursday, mostly cloudy in the morning, then becoming partly sunny. A chance of showers. A slight chance of thunderstorms in the morning, then a chance of thunderstorms in the afternoon. Highs in the upper 80s. Chance of rain 50%. Thursday night, a chance of thunderstorms in the evening. Mostly cloudy with a chance of showers. Lows in the lower 70s. Chance of rain 50%. Juneteenth, mostly cloudy with a chance of showers with a slight chance of thunderstorms in the morning, then partly sunny with showers likely with a chance of thunderstorms in the afternoon. Highs in the mid-80s. Chance of rain 70%. The current time is 11:26 p.m. Central Daylight Time. These are the 11 p.m. detailed observations across the Birmingham listening area on Friday, June 12th. At Birmingham, it was cloudy. The temperature was 75 degrees, with a dew point of 71 degrees. The relative humidity was 87%. The wind was calm. The pressure was 30.06 inches and rising. At Tuscaloosa, it was partly cloudy. The temperature was 75 degrees, with a dew point

73 degrees. The relative humidity was 93%. The wind was north, at 5 miles an hour. The pressure was 30.02 inches and rising. At Anniston, it was mostly cloudy. The temperature was 76 degrees, with a dew point of 74 degrees. The relative humidity was 93%. The wind was south, at 3 miles an hour. The pressure was 30.03 inches, and steady. At the Shelby County Airport, it was partly cloudy. The temperature was 76 degrees, with a dew point of 71 degrees. The relative humidity was 85%. The wind was calm. The pressure was 30.02 inches and rising. Now here are additional observations from across the listening area. At Pell City, it was clear, with a temperature of 73. At Bessemer, it was partly cloudy, with a temperature of 75. It was mostly cloudy, with a temperature of 70 at Haleyville, 73 at Jasper, 70 at Cullen, 75 at Gadsden, and 77 at Sylacauga. At Talladega, the weather conditions were not available. And now, here are some observations from around the region. At Meridian, Mississippi, it was clear, with a temperature of 75. At Chattanooga, Tennessee, it was partly cloudy, with a temperature of 77. It was mostly cloudy, with a temperature of 82 at Atlanta, Georgia, 72 at Huntsville, 71 at Tupelo, Mississippi, and 78 at Montgomery. At Nashville, Tennessee, it was cloudy, with a temperature of 75. 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NOAA Weather Radio, which is the voice of the National Weather Service, brings you the latest in weather information, including the local area weather forecast for the next 7 days, hourly reports of weather conditions, radar information, and forecasts for travel and recreation. This information originates from the National Weather Service Forecast Office, located at the Shelby County Airport in Calera. Now here is your Central Alabama weather overview from the National Weather Service in Birmingham. Heat indices are expected to range from 100 to 105 degrees through the weekend, creating a moderate to major heat risk. Please prioritize heat safety precautions. Heavy rainfall. A wet pattern begins with periods of heavy rainfall expected, particularly across the southern half of Central Alabama. Rainfall totals of 2 to 4 inches are forecast, with localized higher amounts possible. Here is your National Weather Service forecast for the Birmingham listening area. Tonight, mostly cloudy. Near steady temperature in the mid-70s. Light and variable winds. Saturday, partly sunny in the morning, then mostly cloudy with a chance of showers and thunderstorms in the afternoon. Highs in the lower 90s. West wind around 5 miles per hour. Chance of rain 30%. Saturday night, mostly cloudy with a slight chance of showers and thunderstorms. Lows in the mid-70s. Southwest winds around 5 miles per hour. Chance of rain 20%. Sunday, mostly sunny. A slight chance of showers and thunderstorms in the morning, then showers likely with a chance of thunderstorms in the afternoon. Highs around 90. West winds 5 to 10 miles per hour. Chance of rain 70%. Sunday night, showers likely with a chance of thunderstorms in the evening, then a chance of showers with a slight chance of thunderstorms after midnight. Lows around 70. Northwest winds 5 to 10 miles per hour. Chance of rain 70%. Monday, showers likely. A slight chance of thunderstorms in the morning, then a chance of thunderstorms in the afternoon. Cooler with highs around 80. Chance of rain 70%. Monday night, a chance of thunderstorms in the evening. Showers likely. Lows in the mid-60s. Chance of rain 70%. Tuesday, mostly cloudy with a slight chance of thunderstorms. A chance of showers, mainly in the morning. Highs around 80. Chance of rain 50%.
Tuesday night, mostly cloudy with a 20% chance of showers. Lows in the mid-60s. Wednesday, mostly sunny with a chance of showers. A chance of thunderstorms in the afternoon. Highs in the mid-80s. Chance of rain 50%. Wednesday night, partly cloudy in the evening, then mostly cloudy with a slight chance of showers after midnight. Lows in the lower 70s. Chance of rain 20%. Thursday, mostly cloudy in the morning, then becoming partly sunny. A chance of showers. A slight chance of thunderstorms in the morning, then a chance of thunderstorms in the afternoon. Highs in the upper 80s. Chance of rain 50%. Thursday night, a chance of thunderstorms in the evening. Mostly cloudy with a chance of showers. Lows in the lower 70s. Chance of rain 50%. Juneteenth, mostly cloudy with a chance of showers with a slight chance of thunderstorms in the morning, then partly sunny with showers likely with a chance of thunderstorms in the afternoon. Highs in the mid-80s. Chance of rain 70%. The current time is 11:32 p.m. Central Daylight Time. These are the 11 p.m. detailed observations across the Birmingham listening area on Friday, June 12th. At Birmingham, it was cloudy. The temperature was 75 degrees, with a dew point of 71 degrees. The relative humidity was 87%. The wind was calm. The pressure was 30.06 inches and rising. At Tuscaloosa, it was partly cloudy. The temperature was 75 degrees, with a dew point of 73 degrees. The relative humidity was 93%. The wind was north, at 5 miles an hour. The pressure was 30.02 inches and rising. At Anniston, it was mostly cloudy. The temperature was 76 degrees, with a dew point of 74 degrees. The relative humidity was 93%. The wind was south, at 3 miles an hour. The pressure was 30.03 inches and steady. At the Shelby County Airport, it was partly cloudy. The temperature was 76 degrees, with a dew point of 71 degrees. The relative humidity was 85%. The wind was calm. The pressure was 30.02 inches and rising. Now here are additional observations from across the listening area. At Pell City, it was clear, with a temperature of 73. At Bessemer, it was partly cloudy, with a temperature of 75. It was mostly cloudy, with a temperature of 70 at Haleyville, 73 at Jasper, 70 at Cullen, 75 at Gadsden, and 77 at Sylacauga. At Talladega, the weather conditions were not available. And now, here are some observations from around the region. At Meridian, Mississippi, it was clear, with a temperature of 75. At Chattanooga, Tennessee, it was partly cloudy, with a temperature of 77. It was mostly cloudy, with a temperature of 82 at Atlanta, Georgia, 72 at Huntsville, 71 at Tupelo, Mississippi, and 78 at Montgomery. At Nashville, Tennessee, it was cloudy, with a temperature of 75. Now here is your Central Alabama weather overview from the National Weather Service in Birmingham. Heat indices are expected to range from 100 to 105 degrees through the weekend, creating a moderate to major heat risk. Please prioritize heat safety precautions. Heavy rainfall, a wet pattern begins with periods of heavy rainfall expected, particularly across the southern half of central Alabama. Rainfall totals of 2 to 4 inches are forecast, with localized higher amounts possible. Here is your National Weather Service forecast for the Birmingham listening area. Tonight, mostly cloudy. Near steady temperature in the mid-70s. Light and variable winds. Saturday, partly sunny in the morning, then mostly cloudy with a chance of showers and thunderstorms in the afternoon. Highs in the lower 90s. West wind around 5 miles per hour. Chance of rain 30%. Saturday night, mostly cloudy with a slight chance of showers and thunderstorms. Lows in the mid-70s. Southwest winds around 5 miles per hour. Chance of rain
50%. Sunday, mostly sunny. A slight chance of showers and thunderstorms in the morning, then showers likely with a chance of thunderstorms in the afternoon. Highs around 90. West winds 5 to 10 miles per hour. Chance of rain 70%. Sunday night, showers likely with a chance of thunderstorms in the evening, then a chance of showers with a slight chance of thunderstorms after midnight. Lows around 70. Northwest winds 5 to 10 miles per hour. Chance of rain 70%. Monday, showers likely. A slight chance of thunderstorms in the morning, then a chance of thunderstorms in the afternoon. Cooler with highs around 80. Chance of rain 70%. Monday night, a chance of thunderstorms in the evening. Showers likely. Lows in the mid-60s. Chance of rain 70%. Tuesday, mostly cloudy with a slight chance of thunderstorms. A chance of showers, mainly in the morning. Highs around 80. Chance of rain 50%. Tuesday night, mostly cloudy with a 20% chance of showers. Lows in the mid-60s. Wednesday, mostly sunny with a chance of showers. A chance of thunderstorms in the afternoon. Highs in the mid-80s. Chance of rain 50%. Wednesday night, partly cloudy in the evening, then mostly cloudy with a slight chance of showers after midnight. Lows in the lower 70s. Chance of rain 20%. Thursday, mostly cloudy in the morning, then becoming partly sunny. A chance of showers. A slight chance of thunderstorms in the morning, then a chance of thunderstorms in the afternoon. Highs in the upper 80s. Chance of rain 50%. Thursday night, a chance of thunderstorms in the evening. Mostly cloudy with a chance of showers. Lows in the lower 70s. Chance of rain 50%. Juneteenth, mostly cloudy with a chance of showers with a slight chance of thunderstorms in the morning, then partly sunny with showers likely with a chance of thunderstorms in the afternoon. Highs in the mid-80s. Chance of rain 70%. The current time is 11:39 p.m. Central Daylight Time. These are the 11 p.m. detailed observations across the Birmingham listening area on Friday, June 12th. At Birmingham, it was cloudy. The temperature was 75 degrees, with a dew point of 71 degrees. The relative humidity was 87%. The wind was calm. The pressure was 30.06 inches and rising. At Tuscaloosa, it was partly cloudy. The temperature was 75 degrees, with a dew point of 73 degrees. The relative humidity was 93%. The wind was north, at 5 miles an hour. The pressure was 30.02 inches and rising. At Anniston, it was mostly cloudy. The temperature was 76 degrees, with a dew point of 74 degrees. The relative humidity was 93%. The wind was south, at 3 miles an hour. The pressure was 30.03 inches and steady. At the Shelby County Airport, it was partly cloudy. The temperature was 76 degrees, with a dew point of 71 degrees. The relative humidity was 85%. The wind was calm. The pressure was 30.02 inches and rising. Now here are additional observations from across the listening area. At Pell City, it was clear, with a temperature of 73. At Bessemer, it was partly cloudy, with a temperature of 75. It was mostly cloudy, with a temperature of 70 at Haleyville, 73 at Jasper, 70 at Cullen, 75 at Gadsden, and 77 at Sylacauga. At Talladega, the weather conditions were not available. And now, here are some observations from around the region. At Meridian, Mississippi, it was clear, with a temperature of 75. At Chattanooga, Tennessee, it was partly cloudy, with a temperature of 77. It was mostly cloudy, with a temperature of 82 at Atlanta, Georgia, 72 at Huntsville, 71 at Tupelo, Mississippi, and 78 at Montgomery. At Nashville, Tennessee, it was cloudy, with a temperature of 75. Now here is your Central Alabama.
a weather overview from the National Weather Service in Birmingham. Heat indices are expected to range from 100 to 105 degrees through the weekend, creating a moderate to major heat risk. Please prioritize heat safety precautions. Heavy rainfall. A wet pattern begins with periods of heavy rainfall expected, particularly across the southern half of central Alabama. Rainfall totals of 2 to 4 inches are forecast, with localized higher amounts possible. Here is your National Weather Service forecast for the Birmingham listening area. Tonight, mostly cloudy. Near steady temperature in the mid-70s. Light and variable winds. Saturday, partly sunny in the morning, then mostly cloudy with a chance of showers and thunderstorms in the afternoon. Highs in the lower 90s. West winds around 5 miles per hour. Chance of rain 30%. Saturday night, mostly cloudy with a slight chance of showers and thunderstorms. Lows in the mid-70s. Southwest winds around 5 miles per hour. Chance of rain 20%. Sunday, mostly sunny. A slight chance of showers and thunderstorms in the morning, then showers likely with a chance of thunderstorms in the afternoon. Highs around 90. West winds 5 to 10 miles per hour. Chance of rain 70%. Sunday night, showers likely with a chance of thunderstorms in the evening, then a chance of showers with a slight chance of thunderstorms after midnight. Lows around 70. Northwest winds 5 to 10 miles per hour. Chance of rain 70%. Monday, showers likely. A slight chance of thunderstorms in the morning, then a chance of thunderstorms in the afternoon. Cooler with highs around 80. Chance of rain 70%. Monday night, a chance of thunderstorms in the evening. Showers likely. Lows in the mid-60s. Chance of rain 70%. Tuesday, mostly cloudy with a slight chance of thunderstorms. A chance of showers, mainly in the morning. Highs around 80. Chance of rain 50%. Tuesday night, mostly cloudy with a 20% chance of showers. Lows in the mid-60s. Wednesday, mostly sunny with a chance of showers. A chance of thunderstorms in the afternoon. Highs in the mid-80s. Chance of rain 50%. Wednesday night, partly cloudy in the evening, then mostly cloudy with a slight chance of showers after midnight. Lows in the lower 70s. Chance of rain 20%. Thursday, mostly cloudy in the morning, then becoming partly sunny. A chance of showers. A slight chance of thunderstorms in the morning, then a chance of thunderstorms in the afternoon. Highs in the upper 80s. Chance of rain 50%. Thursday night, a chance of thunderstorms in the evening. Mostly cloudy with a chance of showers. Lows in the lower 70s. Chance of rain 50%. Juneteenth, mostly cloudy with a chance of showers with a slight chance of thunderstorms in the morning, then partly sunny with showers likely with a chance of thunderstorms in the afternoon. Highs in the mid-80s. Chance of rain 70%. The current time is 11:45 p.m. Central Daylight Time. These are the 11 p.m. detailed observations across the Birmingham listening area on Friday, June 12th. At Birmingham, it was cloudy. The temperature was 75 degrees, with a dew point of 71 degrees. The relative humidity was 87%. The wind was calm. The pressure was 30.06 inches and rising. At Tuscaloosa, it was partly cloudy. The temperature was 75 degrees, with a dew point of 73 degrees. The relative humidity was 93%. The wind was north, at 5 miles an hour. The pressure was 30.02 inches and rising. At Anniston, it was mostly cloudy. The temperature was 76 degrees, with a dew point of 74 degrees. The relative humidity was 93%. The wind was south, at 3 miles an hour. The pressure was 30.03 inches, and steady. At the Shelby County Airport, it was partly cloudy. The temperature was 76 degrees, with a dew point of 71 degrees.
degrees. The relative humidity was 85%. The wind was calm. The pressure was 30.02 inches and rising. Now here are additional observations from across the listening area. At Pale City, it was clear, with a temperature of 73. At Bessemer, it was partly cloudy, with a temperature of 75. It was mostly cloudy, with a temperature of 70 at Haleyville, 73 at Jasper, 70 at Common, 75 at Gadsden, and 77 at Sylacauga. At Talladega, the weather conditions were not available. And now, here are some observations from around the region. At Meridian, Mississippi, it was clear, with a temperature of 75. At Chattanooga, Tennessee, it was partly cloudy, with a temperature of 77. It was mostly cloudy, with a temperature of 82 at Atlanta, Georgia, 72 at Huntsville, 71 at Tupelo, Mississippi, and 78 at Montgomery. At Nashville, Tennessee, it was cloudy, with a temperature of 75. Now here is your Central Alabama weather overview from the National Weather Service in Birmingham. Heat indices are expected to range from 100 to 105 degrees through the weekend, creating a moderate to major heat risk. Please prioritize heat safety precautions. Heavy rainfall, a wet pattern begins with periods of heavy rainfall expected, particularly across the southern half of central Alabama. Rainfall totals of 2 to 4 inches are forecast, with localized higher amounts possible. Here is your National Weather Service forecast for the Birmingham listening area. Tonight, mostly cloudy. Near steady temperature in the mid-70s. Light and variable winds. Saturday, partly sunny in the morning, then mostly cloudy with a chance of showers and thunderstorms in the afternoon. Highs in the lower 90s. West winds around 5 miles per hour. Chance of rain 30%. Saturday night, mostly cloudy with a slight chance of showers and thunderstorms. Lows in the mid-70s. Southwest winds around 5 miles per hour. Chance of rain 20%. Sunday, mostly sunny. A slight chance of showers and thunderstorms in the morning, then showers likely with a chance of thunderstorms in the afternoon. Highs around 90. West winds 5 to 10 miles per hour. Chance of rain 70%. Sunday night, showers likely with a chance of thunderstorms in the evening, then a chance of showers with a slight chance of thunderstorms after midnight. Lows around 70. Northwest winds 5 to 10 miles per hour. Chance of rain 70%. Monday, showers likely. A slight chance of thunderstorms in the morning, then a chance of thunderstorms in the afternoon. Cooler with highs around 80. Chance of rain 70%. Monday night, a chance of thunderstorms in the evening. Showers likely. Lows in the mid-60s. Chance of rain 70%. Tuesday, mostly cloudy with a slight chance of thunderstorms. A chance of showers, mainly in the morning. Highs around 80. Chance of rain 50%. Tuesday night, mostly cloudy with a 20% chance of showers. Lows in the mid-60s. Wednesday, mostly sunny with a chance of showers. A chance of thunderstorms in the afternoon. Highs in the mid-80s. Chance of rain 50%. Wednesday night, partly cloudy in the evening, then mostly cloudy with a slight chance of showers after midnight. Lows in the lower 70s. Chance of rain 20%. Thursday, mostly cloudy in the morning, then becoming partly sunny. A chance of showers. A slight chance of thunderstorms in the morning, then a chance of thunderstorms in the afternoon. Highs in the upper 80s. Chance of rain 50%. Thursday night, a chance of thunderstorms in the evening. Mostly cloudy with a chance of showers. Lows in the lower 70s. Chance of rain 50%. Juneteenth, mostly cloudy with a chance of showers with a slight chance of thunderstorms in the morning, then partly sunny with showers likely with a chance of thunderstorms in the afternoon. Highs in the mid-80s. Chance of rain 70%. The current time is 11:51 p.m. Central Daylight Time.
These are the 11 p.m. detailed observations across the Birmingham listening area on Friday, June 12th. At Birmingham, it was cloudy. The temperature was 75 degrees, with a dew point of 71 degrees. The relative humidity was 87%. The wind was calm. The pressure was 30.06 inches and rising. At Tuscaloosa, it was partly cloudy. The temperature was 75 degrees, with a dew point of 73 degrees. The relative humidity was 93%. The wind was north, at 5 miles an hour. The pressure was 30.02 inches and rising. At Anniston, it was mostly cloudy. The temperature was 76 degrees, with a dew point of 74 degrees. The relative humidity was 93%. The wind was south, at 3 miles an hour. The pressure was 30.03 inches, and steady. At the Shelby County Airport, it was partly cloudy. The temperature was 76 degrees, with a dew point of 71 degrees. The relative humidity was 85%. The wind was calm. The pressure was 30.02 inches, and rising. Now here are additional observations from across the listening area. At Pell City, it was clear, with a temperature of 73. At Bessemer, it was partly cloudy, with a temperature of 75. It was mostly cloudy, with a temperature of 70 at Haleyville, 73 at Jasper, 70 at Cullman, 75 at Gadsden, and 77 at Sylacauga. At Talladega, the weather conditions were not available. And now, here are some observations from around the region. At Meridian, Mississippi, it was clear, with a temperature of 75. At Chattanooga, Tennessee, it was partly cloudy, with a temperature of 77. It was mostly cloudy, with a temperature of 82 at Atlanta, Georgia, 72 at Huntsville, 71 at Tupelo, Mississippi, and 78 at Montgomery. At Nashville, Tennessee, it was cloudy, with a temperature of 75. Now here is your Central Alabama weather overview from the National Weather Service in Birmingham. Heat indices are expected to range from 100 to 105 degrees through the weekend, creating a moderate to major heat risk. Please prioritize heat safety precautions. Heavy rainfall, a wet pattern begins with periods of heavy rainfall expected, particularly across the southern half of central Alabama. Rainfall totals of 2 to 4 inches are forecast, with localized higher amounts possible. Here is your National Weather Service forecast for the Birmingham listening area. Tonight, mostly cloudy. Near steady temperature in the mid-70s. Light and variable winds. Saturday, partly sunny in the morning, then mostly cloudy with a chance of showers and thunderstorms in the afternoon. Highs in the lower 90s. West wind around 5 miles per hour. Chance of rain 30%. Saturday night, mostly cloudy with a slight chance of showers and thunderstorms. Lows in the mid-70s. Southwest winds around 5 miles per hour. Chance of rain 20%. Sunday, mostly sunny. A slight chance of showers and thunderstorms in the morning, then showers likely with a chance of thunderstorms in the afternoon. Highs around 90. West winds 5 to 10 miles per hour. Chance of rain 70%. Sunday night, showers likely with a chance of thunderstorms in the evening, then a chance of showers with a slight chance of thunderstorms after midnight. Lows around 70. Northwest winds 5 to 10 miles per hour. Chance of rain 70%. Monday, showers likely. A slight chance of thunderstorms in the morning, then a chance of thunderstorms in the afternoon. Cooler with highs around 80. Chance of rain 70%. Monday night, a chance of thunderstorms in the evening. Showers likely. Lows in the mid-60s. Chance of rain 70%. Tuesday, mostly cloudy with a slight chance of thunderstorms. A chance of showers, mainly in the morning. Highs around 80. Chance of rain 50%. Tuesday night, mostly cloudy with a 20% chance of showers. Lows in the mid-60s.
Wednesday, mostly sunny with a chance of showers. A chance of thunderstorms in the afternoon. Highs in the mid-80s. Chance of rain 50%. Wednesday night, partly cloudy in the evening, then mostly cloudy with a slight chance of showers after midnight. Lows in the lower 70s. Chance of rain 20%. Thursday, mostly cloudy in the morning, then becoming partly sunny. A chance of showers. A slight chance of thunderstorms in the morning, then a chance of thunderstorms in the afternoon. Highs in the upper 80s. Chance of rain 50%. Thursday night, a chance of thunderstorms in the evening. Mostly cloudy with a chance of showers. Lows in the lower 70s. Chance of rain 50%. Juneteenth, mostly cloudy with a chance of showers with a slight chance of thunderstorms in the morning, then partly sunny with showers likely with a chance of thunderstorms in the afternoon. Highs in the mid-80s. Chance of rain 70%. The current time is 11:57 p.m. Central Daylight Time. These are the 11 p.m. detailed observations across the Birmingham listening area on Friday, June 12th. At Birmingham, it was cloudy. The temperature was 75 degrees, with a dew point of 71 degrees. The relative humidity was 87%. The wind was calm. The pressure was 30.06 inches and rising. At Tuscaloosa, it was partly cloudy. The temperature was 75 degrees, with a dew point of 73 degrees. The relative humidity was 93%. The wind was north, at 5 miles an hour. The pressure was 30.02 inches and rising. At Anniston, it was mostly cloudy. The temperature was 76 degrees, with a dew point of 74 degrees. The relative humidity was 93%. The wind was south, at 3 miles an hour. The pressure was 30.03 inches and steady. At the Shelby County Airport, it was partly cloudy. The temperature was 76 degrees, with a dew point of 71 degrees. The relative humidity was 85%. The wind was calm. The pressure was 30.02 inches and rising. Now here are additional observations from across the listening area. At Pell City, it was clear, with a temperature of 73. At Bessemer, it was partly cloudy, with a temperature of 75. It was mostly cloudy, with a temperature of 70 at Haleyville, 73 at Jasper, 70 at Cullen, 75 at Gadsden, and 77 at Sylacauga. At Talladega, the weather conditions were not available. And now, here are some observations from around the region. At Meridian, Mississippi, it was clear, with a temperature of 75. At Chattanooga, Tennessee, it was partly cloudy, with a temperature of 77. It was mostly cloudy, with a temperature of 82 at Atlanta, Georgia, 72 at Huntsville, 71 at Tupelo, Mississippi, and 78 at Montgomery. At Nashville, Tennessee, it was cloudy, with a temperature of 75. 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NOAA Weather Radio, which is the voice of the National Weather Service, brings you the latest in weather information, including the local area weather forecasts for the next 7 days, hourly reports of weather conditions, radar information, and forecasts for travel and recreation. This information originates from the National Weather Service Forecast Office, located at the Shelby County Airport in Calera. Now here is your Central Alabama weather overview from the National Weather Service in Birmingham. Heat indices are expected to range from 100 to 105 degrees through the weekend, creating a moderate to major heat risk. Please prioritize heat safety precautions. Heavy rainfall, a wet pattern begins with periods of heavy rainfall expected, particularly across the southern half of Central Alabama. Rainfall totals of 2 to 4 inches are forecast, with localized higher amounts possible. Here is your National Weather Service forecast for the Birmingham listening area. Tonight, mostly cloudy. Near steady temperature.
temperature in the mid-70s. Light and variable winds. Saturday, partly sunny in the morning, then mostly cloudy with a chance of showers and thunderstorms in the afternoon. Highs in the lower 90s. West wind around 5 miles per hour. Chance of rain 30%. Saturday night, mostly cloudy with a slight chance of showers and thunderstorms. Lows in the mid-70s. Southwest winds around 5 miles per hour. Chance of rain 20%. Sunday, mostly sunny. A slight chance of showers and thunderstorms in the morning, then showers likely with a chance of thunderstorms in the afternoon. Highs around 90. West winds 5 to 10 miles per hour. Chance of rain 70%. Sunday night, showers likely with a chance of thunderstorms in the evening, then a chance of showers with a slight chance of thunderstorms after midnight. Lows around 70. Northwest winds 5 to 10 miles per hour. Chance of rain 70%. Monday, showers likely. A slight chance of thunderstorms in the morning, then a chance of thunderstorms in the afternoon. Cooler with highs around 80. Chance of rain 70%. Monday night, a chance of thunderstorms in the evening. Showers likely. Lows in the mid-60s. Chance of rain 70%. Tuesday, mostly cloudy with a slight chance of thunderstorms. A chance of showers, mainly in the morning. Highs around 80. Chance of rain 50%. Tuesday night, mostly cloudy with a 20% chance of showers. Lows in the mid-60s. Wednesday, mostly sunny with a chance of showers. A chance of thunderstorms in the afternoon. Highs in the mid-80s. Chance of rain 50%. Wednesday night, partly cloudy in the evening, then mostly cloudy with a slight chance of showers after midnight. Lows in the lower 70s. Chance of rain 20%. Thursday, mostly cloudy in the morning, then becoming partly sunny. A chance of showers. A slight chance of thunderstorms in the morning, then a chance of thunderstorms in the afternoon. Highs in the upper 80s. Chance of rain 50%. Thursday night, a chance of thunderstorms in the evening. Mostly cloudy with a chance of showers. Lows in the lower 70s. Chance of rain 50%. Juneteenth, mostly cloudy with a chance of showers with a slight chance of thunderstorms in the morning, then partly sunny with showers likely with a chance of thunderstorms in the afternoon. Highs in the mid-80s. Chance of rain 70%. The current time is 12:04 a.m. Central Daylight Time. These are the 11 p.m. detailed observations across the Birmingham listening area on Friday, June 12th. At Birmingham, it was cloudy. The temperature was 75 degrees, with a dew point of 71 degrees. The relative humidity was 87%. The wind was calm. The pressure was 30.06 inches and rising. At Tuscaloosa, it was partly cloudy. The temperature was 75 degrees, with a dew point of 73 degrees. The relative humidity was 93%. The wind was north, at 5 miles an hour. The pressure was 30.02 inches and rising. At Anniston, it was mostly cloudy. The temperature was 76 degrees, with a dew point of 74 degrees. The relative humidity was 93%. The wind was south, at 3 miles an hour. The pressure was 30.03 inches, and steady. At the Shelby County Airport, it was partly cloudy. The temperature was 76 degrees, with a dew point of 71 degrees. The relative humidity was 85%. The wind was calm. The pressure was 30.02 inches and rising. Now here are additional observations from across the listening area. At Pell City, it was clear, with a temperature of 73. At Bessemer, it was partly cloudy, with a temperature of 75. It was mostly cloudy, with a temperature of 70 at Haleyville, 73 at Jasper, 70 at Cullman, 75 at Gadsden, and 77 at Sylacauga. At Talladega, the weather conditions were not available. And now,
here are some observations from around the region. At Meridian, Mississippi, it was clear, with a temperature of 75. At Chattanooga, Tennessee, it was partly cloudy, with a temperature of 77. It was mostly cloudy, with a temperature of 82 at Atlanta, Georgia, 72 at Huntsville, 71 at Tupelo, Mississippi, and 78 at Montgomery. At Nashville, Tennessee, it was cloudy, with a temperature of 75. Now here is your Central Alabama weather overview from the National Weather Service in Birmingham. Heat indices are expected to range from 100 to 105 degrees through the weekend, creating a moderate to major heat risk. Please prioritize heat safety precautions. Heavy rainfall, a wet pattern begins with periods of heavy rainfall expected, particularly across the southern half of Central Alabama. Rainfall totals of 2 to 4 inches are forecast, with localized higher amounts possible. Here is your National Weather Service forecast for the Birmingham listening area. Tonight, mostly cloudy. Near steady temperature in the mid-70s. Light and variable winds. Saturday, partly sunny in the morning, then mostly cloudy with a chance of showers and thunderstorms in the afternoon. Highs in the lower 90s. West winds around 5 miles per hour. Chance of rain 30%. Saturday night, mostly cloudy with a slight chance of showers and thunderstorms. Lows in the mid-70s. Southwest winds around 5 miles per hour. Chance of rain 20%. Sunday, mostly sunny. A slight chance of showers and thunderstorms in the morning, then showers likely with a chance of thunderstorms in the afternoon. Highs around 90. West winds 5 to 10 miles per hour. Chance of rain 70%. Sunday night, showers likely with a chance of thunderstorms in the evening, then a chance of showers with a slight chance of thunderstorms after midnight. Lows around 70. Northwest winds 5 to 10 miles per hour. Chance of rain 70%. Monday, showers likely. A slight chance of thunderstorms in the morning, then a chance of thunderstorms in the afternoon. Cooler with highs around 80. Chance of rain 70%. Monday night, a chance of thunderstorms in the evening. Showers likely. Lows in the mid-60s. Chance of rain 70%. Tuesday, mostly cloudy with a slight chance of thunderstorms. A chance of showers, mainly in the morning. Highs around 80. Chance of rain 50%. Tuesday night, mostly cloudy with a 20% chance of showers. Lows in the mid-60s. Wednesday, mostly sunny with a chance of showers. A chance of thunderstorms in the afternoon. Highs in the mid-80s. Chance of rain 50%. Wednesday night, partly cloudy in the evening, then mostly cloudy with a slight chance of showers after midnight. Lows in the lower 70s. Chance of rain 20%. Thursday, mostly cloudy in the morning, then becoming partly sunny. A chance of showers. A slight chance of thunderstorms in the morning, then a chance of thunderstorms in the afternoon. Highs in the upper 80s. Chance of rain 50%. Thursday night, a chance of thunderstorms in the evening. Mostly cloudy with a chance of showers. Lows in the lower 70s. Chance of rain 50%. Juneteenth, mostly cloudy with a chance of showers with a slight chance of thunderstorms in the morning, then partly sunny with showers likely with a chance of thunderstorms in the afternoon. Highs in the mid-80s. Chance of rain 70%. Here is your National Weather Service forecast for the Birmingham listening area. Rest of night, mostly cloudy. Near steady temperature in the mid-70s. Light and variable winds. Saturday, partly sunny in the morning, then mostly cloudy with a chance of showers and thunderstorms in the afternoon. Highs in the lower 90s. West winds around 5 miles per hour. Chance of rain 30%. Saturday night, mostly cloudy with a slight chance of showers and thunderstorms. Lows in the mid-70s. Southwest winds around 5 miles per hour. Chance of rain 20%. Sunday, mostly sunny.
a slight chance of showers and thunderstorms in the morning, then showers likely with a chance of thunderstorms in the afternoon. Highs around 90. West winds 5 to 10 miles per hour. Chance of rain 70%. Sunday night, showers likely with a chance of thunderstorms in the evening, then a chance of showers with a slight chance of thunderstorms after midnight. Lows around 70. Northwest winds 5 to 10 miles per hour. Chance of rain 70%. Monday, showers likely. A slight chance of thunderstorms in the morning, then a chance of thunderstorms in the afternoon. Cooler with highs around 80. Chance of rain 70%. Monday night, a chance of thunderstorms in the evening. Showers likely. Lows in the mid-60s. Chance of rain 70%. Tuesday, mostly cloudy with a slight chance of thunderstorms. A chance of showers, mainly in the morning. Highs around 80. Chance of rain 50%. Tuesday night, mostly cloudy with a 20% chance of showers. Lows in the mid-60s. Wednesday, mostly sunny with a chance of showers. A chance of thunderstorms in the afternoon. Highs in the mid-80s. Chance of rain 50%. Wednesday night, partly cloudy in the evening, then mostly cloudy with a slight chance of showers after midnight. Lows in the lower 70s. Chance of rain 20%. Thursday, mostly cloudy in the morning, then becoming partly sunny. A chance of showers. A slight chance of thunderstorms in the morning, then a chance of thunderstorms in the afternoon. Highs in the upper 80s. Chance of rain 50%. Thursday night, a chance of thunderstorms in the evening. Mostly cloudy with a chance of showers. Lows in the lower 70s. Chance of rain 50%. Juneteenth, mostly cloudy with a chance of showers with a slight chance of thunderstorms in the morning, then partly sunny with showers likely with a chance of thunderstorms in the afternoon. Highs in the mid-80s. Chance of rain 70%. The current time is 12:14 a.m. Central Daylight Time. These are the midnight detailed observations across the Birmingham listening area on Saturday, June 13. At Birmingham, it was mostly cloudy. The temperature was 75 degrees, with a dew point of 71 degrees. The relative humidity was 87%. The wind was calm. The pressure was 30.06 inches and steady. At Tuscaloosa, it was partly cloudy. The temperature was 75 degrees, with a dew point of 73 degrees. The relative humidity was 93%. The wind was north, at 3 miles an hour. The pressure was 30.02 inches and steady. At Anniston, it was partly cloudy. The temperature was 76 degrees, with a dew point of 74 degrees. The relative humidity was 93%. The wind was southwest, at 3 miles an hour. The pressure was 30.04 inches, and rising. At the Shelby County Airport, it was partly cloudy. The temperature was 75 degrees, with a dew point of 71 degrees. The relative humidity was 87%. The wind was calm. The pressure was 30.03 inches, and rising. Now here are additional observations from across the listening area. It was 73 at Jasper. It was partly cloudy, with a temperature of 69 at Haleyville, 75 at Bessemer, 73 at Pale City, and 77 at Silicauga. It was mostly cloudy, with a temperature of 70 at Pullman, and 74 at Gadsden. At Talladega, the weather conditions were not available. And now, here are some observations from around the region. At Meridian, Mississippi, it was clear, with a temperature of 74. It was partly cloudy, with a temperature of 76 at Chattanooga, Tennessee, 71 at Huntsville, 69 at Tupelo, Mississippi, and 79 at Montgomery. It was mostly cloudy, with a temperature of 80. At Nashville, Tennessee, it was cloudy, with a temperature of 76. Now here is your Central Alabama weather overview from the National Weather Service in Birmingham.
Heat indices are expected to range from 100 to 105 degrees through the weekend, creating a moderate to major heat risk. Please prioritize heat safety precautions. Heavy rainfall. A wet pattern begins with periods of heavy rainfall expected, particularly across the southern half of central Alabama. Rainfall totals of 2 to 4 inches are forecast, with localized higher amounts possible. Here is your National Weather Service forecast for the Birmingham listening area. Rest of night, mostly cloudy. Near steady temperature in the mid-70s. Light and variable winds. Saturday, partly sunny in the morning, then mostly cloudy with a chance of showers and thunderstorms in the afternoon. Highs in the lower 90s. West winds around 5 miles per hour. Chance of rain 30%. Saturday night, mostly cloudy with a slight chance of showers and thunderstorms. Lows in the mid-70s. Southwest winds around 5 miles per hour. Chance of rain 20%. Sunday, mostly sunny. A slight chance of showers and thunderstorms in the morning, then showers likely with a chance of thunderstorms in the afternoon. Highs around 90. West winds 5 to 10 miles per hour. Chance of rain 70%. Sunday night, showers likely with a chance of thunderstorms in the evening, then a chance of showers with a slight chance of thunderstorms after midnight. Lows around 70. Northwest winds 5 to 10 miles per hour. Chance of rain 70%. Monday, showers likely. A slight chance of thunderstorms in the morning, then a chance of thunderstorms in the afternoon. Cooler with highs around 80. Chance of rain 70%. Monday night, a chance of thunderstorms in the evening. Showers likely. Lows in the mid-60s. Chance of rain 70%. Tuesday, mostly cloudy with a slight chance of thunderstorms. A chance of showers, mainly in the morning. Highs around 80. Chance of rain 50%. Tuesday night, mostly cloudy with a 20% chance of showers. Lows in the mid-60s. Wednesday, mostly sunny with a chance of showers. A chance of thunderstorms in the afternoon. Highs in the mid-80s. Chance of rain 50%. Wednesday night, partly cloudy in the evening, then mostly cloudy with a slight chance of showers after midnight. Lows in the lower 70s. Chance of rain 20%. Thursday, mostly cloudy in the morning, then becoming partly sunny. A chance of showers. A slight chance of thunderstorms in the morning, then a chance of thunderstorms in the afternoon. Highs in the upper 80s. Chance of rain 50%. Thursday night, a chance of thunderstorms in the evening. Mostly cloudy with a chance of showers. Lows in the lower 70s. Chance of rain 50%. Juneteenth, mostly cloudy with a chance of showers with a slight chance of thunderstorms in the morning, then partly sunny with showers likely with a chance of thunderstorms in the afternoon. Highs in the mid-80s. Chance of rain 70%. The current time is 12:20 a.m. Central Daylight Time. These are the midnight detailed observations across the Birmingham listening area on Saturday, June 13th. At Birmingham, it was mostly cloudy. The temperature was 75 degrees, with a dew point of 71 degrees. The relative humidity was 87%. The wind was calm. The pressure was 30.06 inches and steady. At Tuscaloosa, it was partly cloudy. The temperature was 75 degrees, with a dew point of 73 degrees. The relative humidity was 93%. The wind was north, at 3 miles an hour. The pressure was 30.02 inches and steady. At Anniston, it was partly cloudy. The temperature was 76 degrees, with a dew point of 74 degrees. The relative humidity was 93%. The wind was southwest, at 3 miles an hour. The pressure was 30.04 inches and rising. At the Shelby County Airport, it was partly cloudy. The temperature was 75 degrees, with a dew point of 71 degrees.
The relative humidity was 87%.

feet, it was clear, with a temperature of 74. It was partly cloudy, with a temperature of 76 at Chattanooga, Tennessee, 71 at Huntsville, 69 at Tupelo, Mississippi, and 79 at Montgomery. At Atlanta, Georgia, it was mostly cloudy, with a temperature of 80. At Nashville, Tennessee, it was cloudy, with a temperature of 76. Now here is your Central Alabama weather overview from the National Weather Service in Birmingham. Heat indices are expected to range from 100 to 105 degrees through the weekend, creating a moderate to major heat risk. Please prioritize heat safety precautions. Heavy rainfall, a wet pattern begins with periods of heavy rainfall expected, particularly across the southern half of central Alabama. Rainfall totals of 2 to 4 inches are forecast, with localized higher amounts possible. Here is your National Weather Service forecast for the Birmingham listening area. Rest of night, mostly cloudy. Near steady temperature in the mid-70s. Light and variable winds. Saturday, partly sunny in the morning, then mostly cloudy with a chance of showers and thunderstorms in the afternoon. Highs in the lower 90s. West winds around 5 miles per hour. Chance of rain 30%. Saturday night, mostly cloudy with a slight chance of showers and thunderstorms. Lows in the mid-70s. Southwest winds around 5 miles per hour. Chance of rain 20%. Sunday, mostly sunny. A slight chance of showers and thunderstorms in the morning, then showers likely with a chance of thunderstorms in the afternoon. Highs around 90. West winds 5 to 10 miles per hour. Chance of rain 70%. Sunday night, showers likely with a chance of thunderstorms in the evening, then a chance of showers with a slight chance of thunderstorms after midnight. Lows around 70. Northwest winds 5 to 10 miles per hour. Chance of rain 70%. Monday, showers likely. A slight chance of thunderstorms in the morning, then a chance of thunderstorms in the afternoon. Cooler with highs around 80. Chance of rain 70%. Monday night, a chance of thunderstorms in the evening. Showers likely. Lows in the mid-60s. Chance of rain 70%. Tuesday, mostly cloudy with a slight chance of thunderstorms. A chance of showers, mainly in the morning. Highs around 80. Chance of rain 50%. Tuesday night, mostly cloudy with a 20% chance of showers. Lows in the mid-60s. Wednesday, mostly sunny with a chance of showers. A chance of thunderstorms in the afternoon. Highs in the mid-80s. Chance of rain 50%. Wednesday night, partly cloudy in the evening, then mostly cloudy with a slight chance of showers after midnight. Lows in the lower 70s. Chance of rain 20%. Thursday, mostly cloudy in the morning, then becoming partly sunny. A chance of showers. A slight chance of thunderstorms in the morning, then a chance of thunderstorms in the afternoon. Highs in the upper 80s. Chance of rain 50%. Thursday night, a chance of thunderstorms in the evening. Mostly cloudy with a chance of showers. Lows in the lower 70s. Chance of rain 50%. Juneteenth, mostly cloudy with a chance of showers with a slight chance of thunderstorms in the morning, then partly sunny with showers likely with a chance of thunderstorms in the afternoon. Highs in the mid-80s. Chance of rain 70%. The current time is 12:26 a.m. Central Daylight Time. These are the midnight detailed observations across the Birmingham listening area on Saturday, June 13th. At Birmingham, it was mostly cloudy. The temperature was 75 degrees, with a dew point of 71 degrees. The relative humidity was 87%. The wind was calm. The pressure was 30.06 inches and steady. At Tuscaloosa, it was partly cloudy. The temperature was 75 degrees, with a dew point of 73 degrees. The relative humidity was 93%. The wind was north, at 3 miles an hour. The pressure was 30.02 inches and steady.

At Anniston, it was partly cloudy. The temperature was 76 degrees, with a dew point of 74 degrees. The relative humidity was 93%. The wind was southwest, at 3 miles an hour. The pressure was 30.04 inches, and rising. At the Shelby County Airport, it was partly cloudy. The temperature was 75 degrees, with a dew point of 71 degrees. The relative humidity was 87%. The wind was calm. The pressure was 30.03 inches, and rising. Now here are additional observations from across the listening area. It was 73 at Jasper. It was partly cloudy, with a temperature of 69 at Haleyville, 75 at Bessemer, 73 at Pale City, and 77 at Sylacauga. It was mostly cloudy, with a temperature of 70 at Pullman, and 74 at Gadsden. At Talladega, the weather conditions were not available. And now, here are some observations from around the region. At Meridian, Mississippi, it was clear, with a temperature of 74. It was partly cloudy, with a temperature of 76 at Chattanooga, Tennessee, 71 at Huntsville, 69 at Tupelo, Mississippi, and 79 at Montgomery. At Atlanta, Georgia, it was mostly cloudy, with a temperature of 80. At Nashville, Tennessee, it was cloudy, with a temperature of 76. 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This information originates from the National Weather Service Forecast Office, located at the Shelby County Airport in Calera. Now here is your Central Alabama weather overview from the National Weather Service in Birmingham. Heat indices are expected to range from 100 to 105 degrees through the weekend, creating a moderate to major heat risk. Please prioritize heat safety precautions. Heavy rainfall, a wet pattern begins with periods of heavy rainfall expected, particularly across the southern half of central Alabama. Rainfall totals of 2 to 4 inches are forecast, with localized higher amounts possible. Here is your National Weather Service forecast for the Birmingham listening area. Rest of night, mostly cloudy. Near steady temperature in the mid-70s. Light and variable winds. Saturday, partly sunny in the morning, then mostly cloudy with a chance of showers and thunderstorms in the afternoon. Highs in the lower 90s. West wind around 5 miles per hour. Chance of rain 30%. Saturday night, mostly cloudy with a slight chance of showers and thunderstorms. Lows in the mid-70s. Southwest winds around 5 miles per hour. Chance of rain 20%. Sunday, mostly sunny. A slight chance of showers and thunderstorms in the morning, then showers likely with a chance of thunderstorms in the afternoon. Highs around 90. West winds 5 to 10 miles per hour. Chance of rain 70%. Sunday night, showers likely with a chance of thunderstorms in the evening, then a chance of showers with a slight chance of thunderstorms after midnight. Lows around 70. Northwest winds 5 to 10 miles per hour. Chance of rain 70%. Monday, showers likely. A slight chance of thunderstorms in the morning, then a chance of thunderstorms in the afternoon. Cooler with highs around 80. Chance of rain 70%. Monday night, a chance of thunderstorms in the evening. Showers likely. Lows in the mid-60s. Chance of rain 70%. Tuesday, mostly cloudy with a slight chance of thunderstorms. A chance of showers, mainly in the morning. Highs around 80. Chance of rain 50%. Tuesday night, mostly cloudy with a 20% chance of showers. Lows in the mid-60s. Wednesday, mostly sunny with a chance of showers. A chance of thunderstorms in the afternoon. Highs in the
mid-80s. Chance of rain 50%. Wednesday night, partly cloudy in the evening, then mostly cloudy with a slight chance of showers after midnight. Lows in the lower 70s. Chance of rain 20%. Thursday, mostly cloudy in the morning, then becoming partly sunny. A chance of showers. A slight chance of thunderstorms in the morning, then a chance of thunderstorms in the afternoon. Highs in the upper 80s. Chance of rain 50%. Thursday night, a chance of thunderstorms in the evening. Mostly cloudy with a chance of showers. Lows in the lower 70s. Chance of rain 50%. Juneteenth, mostly cloudy with a chance of showers with a slight chance of thunderstorms in the morning, then partly sunny with showers likely with a chance of thunderstorms in the afternoon. Highs in the mid-80s. Chance of rain 70%. The current time is 12:33 a.m. Central Daylight Time. These are the midnight detailed observations across the Birmingham listening area on Saturday, June 13th. At Birmingham, it was mostly cloudy. The temperature was 75 degrees, with a dew point of 71 degrees. The relative humidity was 87%. The wind was calm. The pressure was 30.06 inches and steady. At Tuscaloosa, it was partly cloudy. The temperature was 75 degrees, with a dew point of 73 degrees. The relative humidity was 93%. The wind was north, at 3 miles an hour. The pressure was 30.02 inches and steady. At Anniston, it was partly cloudy. The temperature was 76 degrees, with a dew point of 74 degrees. The relative humidity was 93%. The wind was southwest, at 3 miles an hour. The pressure was 30.04 inches and rising. At the Shelby County Airport, it was partly cloudy. The temperature was 75 degrees, with a dew point of 71 degrees. The relative humidity was 87%. The wind was calm. The pressure was 30.03 inches and rising. Now here are additional observations from across the listening area. It was 73 at Jasper. It was partly cloudy, with a temperature of 69 at Haleyville, 75 at Bessemer, 73 at Pale City, and 77 at Siliconga. It was mostly cloudy, with a temperature of 70 at Pullman, and 74 at Gadsden. At Talladega, the weather conditions were not available. And now, here are some observations from around the region. At Meridian, Mississippi, it was clear, with a temperature of 74. It was partly cloudy, with a temperature of 76 at Chattanooga, Tennessee, 71 at Huntsville, 69 at Tupelo, Mississippi, and 79 at Montgomery. At Atlanta, Georgia, it was mostly cloudy, with a temperature of 80. At Nashville, Tennessee, it was cloudy, with a temperature of 76. Now here is your Central Alabama weather overview from the National Weather Service in Birmingham. Heat indices are expected to range from 100 to 105 degrees through the weekend, creating a moderate to major heat risk. Please prioritize heat safety precautions. Heavy rainfall, a wet pattern begins with periods of heavy rainfall expected, particularly across the southern half of central Alabama. Rainfall totals of 2 to 4 inches are forecast, with localized higher amounts possible. Here is your National Weather Service forecast for the Birmingham listening area. Rest of night, mostly cloudy. Near steady temperature in the mid-70s. Light and variable winds. Saturday, partly sunny in the morning, then mostly cloudy with a chance of showers and thunderstorms in the afternoon. Highs in the lower 90s. West winds around 5 miles per hour. Chance of rain 30%. Saturday night, mostly cloudy with a slight chance of showers and thunderstorms. Lows in the mid-70s. Southwest winds around 5 miles per hour. Chance of rain 20%. Sunday, mostly sunny. A slight chance of showers and thunderstorms in the morning, then showers likely with a chance of thunderstorms in the afternoon. Highs around 90.
West winds 5 to 10 miles per hour. Chance of rain 70%. Sunday night, showers likely with a chance of thunderstorms in the evening, then a chance of showers with a slight chance of thunderstorms after midnight. Lows around 70. Northwest winds 5 to 10 miles per hour. Chance of rain 70%. Monday, showers likely. A slight chance of thunderstorms in the morning, then a chance of thunderstorms in the afternoon. Cooler with highs around 80. Chance of rain 70%. Monday night, a chance of thunderstorms in the evening. Showers likely. Lows in the mid-60s. Chance of rain 70%. Tuesday, mostly cloudy with a slight chance of thunderstorms. A chance of showers, mainly in the morning. Highs around 80. Chance of rain 50%. Tuesday night, mostly cloudy with a 20% chance of showers. Lows in the mid-60s. Wednesday, mostly sunny with a chance of showers. A chance of thunderstorms in the afternoon. Highs in the mid-80s. Chance of rain 50%. Wednesday night, partly cloudy in the evening, then mostly cloudy with a slight chance of showers after midnight. Lows in the lower 70s. Chance of rain 20%. Thursday, mostly cloudy in the morning, then becoming partly sunny. A chance of showers. A slight chance of thunderstorms in the morning, then a chance of thunderstorms in the afternoon. Highs in the upper 80s. Chance of rain 50%. Thursday night, a chance of thunderstorms in the evening. Mostly cloudy with a chance of showers. Lows in the lower 70s. Chance of rain 50%. Juneteenth, mostly cloudy with a chance of showers with a slight chance of thunderstorms in the morning, then partly sunny with showers likely with a chance of thunderstorms in the afternoon. Highs in the mid-80s. Chance of rain 70%. The current time is 12:39 a.m. Central Daylight Time. These are the midnight detailed observations across the Birmingham listening area on Saturday, June 13th. At Birmingham, it was mostly cloudy. The temperature was 75 degrees, with a dew point of 71 degrees. The relative humidity was 87%. The wind was calm. The pressure was 30.06 inches and steady. At Tuscaloosa, it was partly cloudy. The temperature was 75 degrees, with a dew point of 73 degrees. The relative humidity was 93%. The wind was north, at 3 miles an hour. The pressure was 30.02 inches and steady. At Anniston, it was partly cloudy. The temperature was 76 degrees, with a dew point of 74 degrees. The relative humidity was 93%. The wind was southwest, at 3 miles an hour. The pressure was 30.04 inches and rising. At the Shelby County Airport, it was partly cloudy. The temperature was 75 degrees, with a dew point of 71 degrees. The relative humidity was 87%. The wind was calm. The pressure was 30.03 inches and rising. Now here are additional observations from across the listening area. It was 73 at Jasper. It was partly cloudy, with a temperature of 69 at Haleyville, 75 at Bessemer, 73 at Pale City, and 77 at Sylacauga. It was mostly cloudy, with a temperature of 70 at Pullman, and 74 at Gadsden. At Talladega, the weather conditions were not available. And now, here are some observations from around the region. At Meridian, Mississippi, it was clear, with a temperature of 74. It was partly cloudy, with a temperature of 76 at Chattanooga, Tennessee, 71 at Huntsville, 69 at Tupelo, Mississippi, and 79 at Montgomery. At Atlanta, Georgia, it was mostly cloudy, with a temperature of 80. At Nashville, Tennessee, it was cloudy, with a temperature of 76. Now here is your Central Alabama weather overview from the National Weather Service in Birmingham. Heat indices are expected to range from 100 to 105 degrees through the weekend, creating a moderate to major heat risk.
Please prioritize heat safety precautions. Heavy rainfall. A wet pattern begins with periods of heavy rainfall expected, particularly across the southern half of central Alabama. Rainfall totals of 2 to 4 inches are forecast, with localized higher amounts possible. Here is your National Weather Service forecast for the Birmingham listening area. Rest of night, mostly cloudy. Near steady temperature in the mid-70s. Light and variable winds. Saturday, partly sunny in the morning, then mostly cloudy with a chance of showers and thunderstorms in the afternoon. Highs in the lower 90s. West winds around 5 miles per hour. Chance of rain 30%. Saturday night, mostly cloudy with a slight chance of showers and thunderstorms. Lows in the mid-70s. Southwest winds around 5 miles per hour. Chance of rain 20%. Sunday, mostly sunny. A slight chance of showers and thunderstorms in the morning, then showers likely with a chance of thunderstorms in the afternoon. Highs around 90. West winds 5 to 10 miles per hour. Chance of rain 70%. Sunday night, showers likely with a chance of thunderstorms in the evening, then a chance of showers with a slight chance of thunderstorms after midnight. Lows around 70. Northwest winds 5 to 10 miles per hour. Chance of rain 70%. Monday, showers likely. A slight chance of thunderstorms in the morning, then a chance of thunderstorms in the afternoon. Cooler with highs around 80. Chance of rain 70%. Monday night, a chance of thunderstorms in the evening. Showers likely. Lows in the mid-60s. Chance of rain 70%. Tuesday, mostly cloudy with a slight chance of thunderstorms. A chance of showers, mainly in the morning. Highs around 80. Chance of rain 50%. Tuesday night, mostly cloudy with a 20% chance of showers. Lows in the mid-60s. Wednesday, mostly sunny with a chance of showers. A chance of thunderstorms in the afternoon. Highs in the mid-80s. Chance of rain 50%. Wednesday night, partly cloudy in the evening, then mostly cloudy with a slight chance of showers after midnight. Lows in the lower 70s. Chance of rain 20%. Thursday, mostly cloudy in the morning, then becoming partly sunny. A chance of showers. A slight chance of thunderstorms in the morning, then a chance of thunderstorms in the afternoon. Highs in the upper 80s. Chance of rain 50%. Thursday night, a chance of thunderstorms in the evening. Mostly cloudy with a chance of showers. Lows in the lower 70s. Chance of rain 50%. Juneteenth, mostly cloudy with a chance of showers with a slight chance of thunderstorms in the morning, then partly sunny with showers likely with a chance of thunderstorms in the afternoon. Highs in the mid-80s. Chance of rain 70%. The current time is 12:45 a.m. Central Daylight Time. These are the midnight detailed observations across the Birmingham listening area on Saturday, June 13th. At Birmingham, it was mostly cloudy. The temperature was 75 degrees, with a dew point of 71 degrees. The relative humidity was 87%. The wind was calm. The pressure was 30.06 inches, and steady. At Tuscaloosa, it was partly cloudy. The temperature was 75 degrees, with a dew point of 73 degrees. The relative humidity was 93%. The wind was north, at 3 miles an hour. The pressure was 30.02 inches, and steady. At Anniston, it was partly cloudy. The temperature was 76 degrees, with a dew point of 74 degrees. The relative humidity was 93%. The wind was southwest, at 3 miles an hour. The pressure was 30.04 inches, and rising. At the Shelby County Airport, it was partly cloudy. The temperature was 75 degrees, with a dew point of 71 degrees. The relative humidity was 87%. The wind was calm. The pressure was 30.03 inches, and rising.
Now here are additional observations from across the listening area. It was 73 at Jasper. It was partly cloudy, with a temperature of 69 at Haleyville, 75 at Bessemer, 73 at Pale City, and 77 at Silicauga. It was mostly cloudy, with a temperature of 70 at Pullman, and 74 at Gadsden. At Talladega, the weather conditions were not available. And now, here are some observations from around the region. At Meridian, Mississippi, it was clear, with a temperature of 74. It was partly cloudy, with a temperature of 76 at Chattanooga, Tennessee, 71 at Huntsville, 69 at Tupelo, Mississippi, and 79 at Montgomery. At Atlanta, Georgia, it was mostly cloudy, with a temperature of 80. At Nashville, Tennessee, it was cloudy, with a temperature of 76. Now here is your Central Alabama weather overview from the National Weather Service in Birmingham. Heat indices are expected to range from 100 to 105 degrees through the weekend, creating a moderate to major heat risk. Please prioritize heat safety precautions. Heavy rainfall, a wet pattern begins with periods of heavy rainfall expected, particularly across the southern half of central Alabama. Rainfall totals of 2 to 4 inches are forecast, with localized higher amounts possible. Here is your National Weather Service forecast for the Birmingham listening area. Rest of night, mostly cloudy. Near steady temperature in the mid-70s. Light and variable winds. Saturday, partly sunny in the morning, then mostly cloudy with a chance of showers and thunderstorms in the afternoon. Highs in the lower 90s. West winds around 5 miles per hour. Chance of rain 30%. Saturday night, mostly cloudy with a slight chance of showers and thunderstorms. Lows in the mid-70s. Southwest winds around 5 miles per hour. Chance of rain 20%. Sunday, mostly sunny. A slight chance of showers and thunderstorms in the morning, then showers likely with a chance of thunderstorms in the afternoon. Highs around 90. West winds 5 to 10 miles per hour. Chance of rain 70%. Sunday night, showers likely with a chance of thunderstorms in the evening, then a chance of showers with a slight chance of thunderstorms after midnight. Lows around 70. Northwest winds 5 to 10 miles per hour. Chance of rain 70%. Monday, showers likely. A slight chance of thunderstorms in the morning, then a chance of thunderstorms in the afternoon. Cooler with highs around 80. Chance of rain 70%. Monday night, a chance of thunderstorms in the evening. Showers likely. Lows in the mid-60s. Chance of rain 70%. Tuesday, mostly cloudy with a slight chance of thunderstorms. A chance of showers, mainly in the morning. Highs around 80. Chance of rain 50%. Tuesday night, mostly cloudy with a 20% chance of showers. Lows in the mid-60s. Wednesday, mostly sunny with a chance of showers. A chance of thunderstorms in the afternoon. Highs in the mid-80s. Chance of rain 50%. Wednesday night, partly cloudy in the evening, then mostly cloudy with a slight chance of showers after midnight. Lows in the lower 70s. Chance of rain 20%. Thursday, mostly cloudy in the morning, then becoming partly sunny. A chance of showers. A slight chance of thunderstorms in the morning, then a chance of thunderstorms in the afternoon. Highs in the upper 80s. Chance of rain 50%. Thursday night, a chance of thunderstorms in the evening. Mostly cloudy with a chance of showers. Lows in the lower 70s. Chance of rain 50%. Juneteenth, mostly cloudy with a chance of showers with a slight chance of thunderstorms in the morning, then partly sunny with showers likely with a chance of thunderstorms in the afternoon. Highs in the mid-80s. Chance of rain 70%. The current time is 12:51 a.m. Central Daylight Time. These are the midnight detailed observations across the Birmingham listening area on Saturday, June 13th. At Birmingham, it was mostly cloudy.
The temperature was 75 degrees, with a dew point of 71 degrees. The relative humidity was 87%. The wind was calm. The pressure was 30.06 inches and steady. At Tuscaloosa, it was partly cloudy. The temperature was 75 degrees, with a dew point of 73 degrees. The relative humidity was 93%. The wind was north, at 3 miles an hour. The pressure was 30.02 inches and steady. At Anniston, it was partly cloudy. The temperature was 76 degrees, with a dew point of 74 degrees. The relative humidity was 93%. The wind was southwest, at 3 miles an hour. The pressure was 30.04 inches and rising. At the Shelby County Airport, it was partly cloudy. The temperature was 75 degrees, with a dew point of 71 degrees. The relative humidity was 87%. The wind was calm. The pressure was 30.03 inches and rising. Now here are additional observations from across the listening area. It was 73 at Jasper. It was partly cloudy, with a temperature of 69 at Haleyville, 75 at Bessemer, 73 at Pale City, and 77 at Silicauga. It was mostly cloudy, with a temperature of 70 at Pullman, and 74 at Gadsden. At Talladega, the weather conditions were not available. And now, here are some observations from around the region. At Meridian, Mississippi, it was clear, with a temperature of 74. It was partly cloudy, with a temperature of 76 at Chattanooga, Tennessee, 71 at Huntsville, 69 at Tupelo, Mississippi, and 79 at Montgomery. At Atlanta, Georgia, it was mostly cloudy, with a temperature of 80. At Nashville, Tennessee, it was cloudy, with a temperature of 76. Now here is your Central Alabama weather overview from the National Weather Service in Birmingham. Heat indices are expected to range from 100 to 105 degrees through the weekend, creating a moderate to major heat risk. Please prioritize heat safety precautions. Heavy rainfall, a wet pattern begins with periods of heavy rainfall expected, particularly across the southern half of central Alabama. Rainfall totals of 2 to 4 inches are forecast, with localized higher amounts possible. Here is your National Weather Service forecast for the Birmingham listening area. Rest of night, mostly cloudy. Near steady temperature in the mid-70s. Light and variable winds. Saturday, partly sunny in the morning, then mostly cloudy with a chance of showers and thunderstorms in the afternoon. Highs in the lower 90s. West winds around 5 miles per hour. Chance of rain 30%. Saturday night, mostly cloudy with a slight chance of showers and thunderstorms. Lows in the mid-70s. Southwest winds around 5 miles per hour. Chance of rain 20%. Sunday, mostly sunny. A slight chance of showers and thunderstorms in the morning, then showers likely with a chance of thunderstorms in the afternoon. Highs around 90. West winds 5 to 10 miles per hour. Chance of rain 70%. Sunday night, showers likely with a chance of thunderstorms in the evening, then a chance of showers with a slight chance of thunderstorms after midnight. Lows around 70. Northwest winds 5 to 10 miles per hour. Chance of rain 70%. Monday, showers likely. A slight chance of thunderstorms in the morning, then a chance of thunderstorms in the afternoon. Cooler with highs around 80. Chance of rain 70%. Monday night, a chance of thunderstorms in the evening. Showers likely. Lows in the mid-60s. Chance of rain 70%. Tuesday, mostly cloudy with a slight chance of thunderstorms. A chance of showers, mainly in the morning. Highs around 80. Chance of rain 50%. Tuesday night, mostly cloudy with a 20% chance of showers. Lows in the mid-60s. Wednesday, mostly sunny with a chance of showers. A chance of thunderstorms in the afternoon. Highs in the mid-80s. Chance of rain 50%. Wednesday night,
partly cloudy in the evening, then mostly cloudy with a slight chance of showers after midnight. Lows in the lower 70s. Chance of rain 20%. Thursday, mostly cloudy in the morning, then becoming partly sunny. A chance of showers. A slight chance of thunderstorms in the morning, then a chance of thunderstorms in the afternoon. Highs in the upper 80s. Chance of rain 50%. Thursday night, a chance of thunderstorms in the evening. Mostly cloudy with a chance of showers. Lows in the lower 70s. Chance of rain 50%. Juneteenth, mostly cloudy with a chance of showers with a slight chance of thunderstorms in the morning, then partly sunny with showers likely with a chance of thunderstorms in the afternoon. Highs in the mid-80s. Chance of rain 70%. 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NOAA Weather Radio, which is the voice of the National Weather Service, brings you the latest in weather information, including the local area weather forecast for the next 7 days, hourly reports of weather conditions, radar information, and forecasts for travel and recreation. This information originates from the National Weather Service Forecast Office, located at the Shelby County Airport in Calera. The current time is 12:58 a.m. Central Daylight Time. These are the midnight detailed observations across the Birmingham listening area on Saturday, June 13. At Birmingham, it was mostly cloudy. The temperature was 75 degrees, with a dew point of 71 degrees. The relative humidity was 87%. The wind was calm. The pressure was 30.06 inches and steady. At Tuscaloosa, it was partly cloudy. The temperature was 75 degrees, with a dew point of 73 degrees. The relative humidity was 93%. The wind was north, at 3 miles an hour. The pressure was 30.02 inches and steady. At Anniston, it was partly cloudy. The temperature was 76 degrees, with a dew point of 74 degrees. The relative humidity was 93%. The wind was southwest, at 3 miles an hour. The pressure was 30.04 inches, and rising. At the Shelby County Airport, it was partly cloudy. The temperature was 75 degrees, with a dew point of 71 degrees. The relative humidity was 87%. The wind was calm. The pressure was 30.03 inches and rising. Now here are additional observations from across the listening area. It was 73 at Jasper. It was partly cloudy, with a temperature of 69 at Haleyville, 75 at Bessemer, 73 at Pell City, and 77 at Silicaga. It was mostly cloudy, with a temperature of 70 at Pullman, and 74 at Gadsden. At Talladega, the weather conditions were not available. And now, here are some observations from around the region. At Meridian, Mississippi, it was clear, with a temperature of 74. It was partly cloudy, with a temperature of 76 at Chattanooga, Tennessee, 71 at Huntsville, 69 at Tupelo, Mississippi, and 79 at Montgomery. At Atlanta, Georgia, it was mostly cloudy, with a temperature of 80. At Nashville, Tennessee, it was cloudy, with a temperature of 76. Now here is your Central Alabama weather overview from the National Weather Service in Birmingham. Heat indices are expected to range from 100 to 105 degrees through the weekend, creating a moderate to major heat risk. Please prioritize heat safety precautions. Heavy rainfall, a wet pattern begins with periods of heavy rainfall expected, particularly across the southern half of central Alabama. Rainfall totals of 2 to 4 inches are forecast, with localized higher amounts possible. Here is your National Weather Service forecast for the Birmingham listening area. Rest of night, mostly cloudy. Near steady temperature in the mid-70s. Light and variable winds. Saturday, partly sunny in the morning, then mostly cloudy with a chance of showers and thunderstorms in the afternoon. Highs in the lower 90s.
West winds around 5 miles per hour. Chance of rain 30%. Saturday night, mostly cloudy with a slight chance of showers and thunderstorms. Lows in the mid-70s. Southwest winds around 5 miles per hour. Chance of rain 20%. Sunday, mostly sunny. A slight chance of showers and thunderstorms in the morning, then showers likely with a chance of thunderstorms in the afternoon. Highs around 90. West winds 5 to 10 miles per hour. Chance of rain 70%. Sunday night, showers likely with a chance of thunderstorms in the evening, then a chance of showers with a slight chance of thunderstorms after midnight. Lows around 70. Northwest winds 5 to 10 miles per hour. Chance of rain 70%. Monday, showers likely. A slight chance of thunderstorms in the morning, then a chance of thunderstorms in the afternoon. Cooler with highs around 80. Chance of rain 70%. Monday night, a chance of thunderstorms in the evening. Showers likely. Lows in the mid-60s. Chance of rain 70%. Tuesday, mostly cloudy with a slight chance of thunderstorms. A chance of showers, mainly in the morning. Highs around 80. Chance of rain 50%. Tuesday night, mostly cloudy with a 20% chance of showers. Lows in the mid-60s. Wednesday, mostly sunny with a chance of showers. A chance of thunderstorms in the afternoon. Highs in the mid-80s. Chance of rain 50%. Wednesday night, partly cloudy in the evening, then mostly cloudy with a slight chance of showers after midnight. Lows in the lower 70s. Chance of rain 20%. Thursday, mostly cloudy in the morning, then becoming partly sunny. A chance of showers. A slight chance of thunderstorms in the morning, then a chance of thunderstorms in the afternoon. Highs in the upper 80s. Chance of rain 50%. Thursday night, a chance of thunderstorms in the evening. Mostly cloudy with a chance of showers. Lows in the lower 70s. Chance of rain 50%. Juneteenth, mostly cloudy with a chance of showers with a slight chance of thunderstorms in the morning, then partly sunny with showers likely with a chance of thunderstorms in the afternoon. Highs in the mid-80s. Chance of rain 70%. The current time is 1:04 a.m. Central Daylight Time. These are the midnight detailed observations across the Birmingham listening area on Saturday, June 13th. At Birmingham, it was mostly cloudy. The temperature was 75 degrees, with a dew point of 71 degrees. The relative humidity was 87%. The wind was calm. The pressure was 30.06 inches and steady. At Tuscaloosa, it was partly cloudy. The temperature was 75 degrees, with a dew point of 73 degrees. The relative humidity was 93%. The wind was north, at 3 miles an hour. The pressure was 30.02 inches and steady. At Anniston, it was partly cloudy. The temperature was 76 degrees, with a dew point of 74 degrees. The relative humidity was 93%. The wind was southwest, at 3 miles an hour. The pressure was 30.04 inches and rising. At the Shelby County Airport, it was partly cloudy. The temperature was 75 degrees, with a dew point of 71 degrees. The relative humidity was 87%. The wind was calm. The pressure was 30.03 inches and rising. Now here are additional observations from across the listening area. It was 73 at Jasper. It was partly cloudy, with a temperature of 69 at Haleyville, 75 at Bessemer, 73 at Pale City, and 77 at Silicauga. It was mostly cloudy, with a temperature of 70 at Pullman, and 74 at Gadsden. At Talladega, the weather conditions were not available. And now, here are some observations from around the region. At Meridian, Mississippi, it was clear, with a temperature of 74. It was partly cloudy, with a temperature of 76 at Chattanooga, Tennessee, 71 at Huntsville,
69 at Tupelo, Mississippi, and 79 at Montgomery. At Atlanta, Georgia, it was mostly cloudy, with a temperature of 80. At Nashville, Tennessee, it was cloudy, with a temperature of 76. Now here is your Central Alabama weather overview from the National Weather Service in Birmingham. Heat indices are expected to range from 100 to 105 degrees through the weekend, creating a moderate to major heat risk. Please prioritize heat safety precautions. Heavy rainfall, a wet pattern begins with periods of heavy rainfall expected, particularly across the southern half of central Alabama. Rainfall totals of 2 to 4 inches are forecast, with localized higher amounts possible. Here is your National Weather Service forecast for the Birmingham listening area. Rest of night, mostly cloudy. Near steady temperature in the mid-70s. Light and variable winds. Saturday, partly sunny in the morning, then mostly cloudy with a chance of showers and thunderstorms in the afternoon. Highs in the lower 90s. West winds around 5 miles per hour. Chance of rain 30%. Saturday night, mostly cloudy with a slight chance of showers and thunderstorms. Lows in the mid-70s. Southwest winds around 5 miles per hour. Chance of rain 20%. Sunday, mostly sunny. A slight chance of showers and thunderstorms in the morning, then showers likely with a chance of thunderstorms in the afternoon. Highs around 90. West winds 5 to 10 miles per hour. Chance of rain 70%. Sunday night, showers likely with a chance of thunderstorms in the evening, then a chance of showers with a slight chance of thunderstorms after midnight. Lows around 70. Northwest winds 5 to 10 miles per hour. Chance of rain 70%. Monday, showers likely. A slight chance of thunderstorms in the morning, then a chance of thunderstorms in the afternoon. Cooler with highs around 80. Chance of rain 70%. Monday night, a chance of thunderstorms in the evening. Showers likely. Lows in the mid-60s. Chance of rain 70%. Tuesday, mostly cloudy with a slight chance of thunderstorms. A chance of showers, mainly in the morning. Highs around 80. Chance of rain 50%. Tuesday night, mostly cloudy with a 20% chance of showers. Lows in the mid-60s. Wednesday, mostly sunny with a chance of showers. A chance of thunderstorms in the afternoon. Highs in the mid-80s. Chance of rain 50%. Wednesday night, partly cloudy in the evening, then mostly cloudy with a slight chance of showers after midnight. Lows in the lower 70s. Chance of rain 20%. Thursday, mostly cloudy in the morning, then becoming partly sunny. A chance of showers. A slight chance of thunderstorms in the morning, then a chance of thunderstorms in the afternoon. Highs in the upper 80s. Chance of rain 50%. Thursday night, a chance of thunderstorms in the evening. Mostly cloudy with a chance of showers. Lows in the lower 70s. Chance of rain 50%. Juneteenth, mostly cloudy with a chance of showers with a slight chance of thunderstorms in the morning, then partly sunny with showers likely with a chance of thunderstorms in the afternoon. Highs in the mid-80s. Chance of rain 70%. The current time is 1:11 a.m. Central Daylight Time. These are the midnight detailed observations across the Birmingham listening area on Saturday, June 13. At Birmingham, it was mostly cloudy. The temperature was 75 degrees, with a dew point of 71 degrees. The relative humidity was 87%. The wind was calm. The pressure was 30.06 inches and steady. At Tuscaloosa, it was partly cloudy. The temperature was 75 degrees, with a dew point of 73 degrees. The relative humidity was 93%. The wind was north, at 3 miles an hour. The pressure was 30.02 inches and steady. At Anniston, it was partly cloudy. The temperature was 76 degrees, with a dew point of 74 degrees.
The relative humidity was 93%. The wind was southwest, at 3 miles an hour. The pressure was 30.04 inches, and rising. At the Shelby County Airport, it was partly cloudy. The temperature was 75 degrees, with a dew point of 71 degrees. The relative humidity was 87%. The wind was calm. The pressure was 30.03 inches, and rising. Now here are additional observations from across the listening area. It was 73 at Jasper. It was partly cloudy, with a temperature of 69 at Haleyville, 75 at Bessemer, 73 at Pell City, and 77 at Sylacauga. It was mostly cloudy, with a temperature of 70 at Pullman, and 74 at Gadsden. At Talladega, the weather conditions were not available. And now, here are some observations from around the region. At Meridian, Mississippi, it was clear, with a temperature of 74. It was partly cloudy, with a temperature of 76 at Chattanooga, Tennessee, 71 at Huntsville, 69 at Tupelo, Mississippi, and 79 at Montgomery. At Atlanta, Georgia, it was mostly cloudy, with a temperature of 80. At Nashville, Tennessee, it was cloudy, with a temperature of 76. These are the 1 a.m. detailed observations across the Birmingham listening area on Saturday, June 13th. At Birmingham, it was mostly cloudy. The temperature was 74 degrees, with a dew point of 72 degrees. The relative humidity was 93%. The wind was calm. The pressure was 30.05 inches and falling. At Tuscaloosa, it was partly cloudy. The temperature was 73 degrees, with a dew point of 72 degrees. The relative humidity was 96%. The wind was south, at 3 miles an hour. The pressure was 30.02 inches and steady. At Anniston, it was partly cloudy. The temperature was 75 degrees, with a dew point of 73 degrees. The relative humidity was 93%. The wind was calm. The pressure was 30.02 inches and falling. At the Shelby County Airport, it was partly cloudy. The temperature was 74 degrees, with a dew point of 72 degrees. The relative humidity was 93%. The wind was calm. The pressure was 30.02 inches and falling. Now here are additional observations from across the listening area. It was partly cloudy, with a temperature of 68 at Haleyville, 72 at Cullman, 73 at Bessemer, and 75 at Sylacauga. At Gadsden, it was mostly cloudy, with a temperature of 73. At Jasper, Pell City, and Talladega, the weather conditions were not available. And now, here are some observations from around the region. At Meridian, Mississippi, it was clear, with a temperature of 73. It was partly cloudy, with a temperature of 73 at Chattanooga, Tennessee, 70 at Huntsville, 69 at Tupelo, Mississippi, and 77 at Montgomery. It was mostly cloudy, with a temperature of 79 at Atlanta, Georgia, and 75 at Nashville, Tennessee. Now here is your Central Alabama weather overview from the National Weather Service in Birmingham. Heat indices are expected to range from 100 to 105 degrees through the weekend, creating a moderate to major heat risk. Please prioritize heat safety precautions. Heavy rainfall, a wet pattern begins with periods of heavy rainfall expected, particularly across the southern half of Central Alabama. Rainfall totals of 2 to 4 inches are forecast, with localized higher amounts possible. Here is your National Weather Service forecast for the Birmingham listening area. Rest of night, mostly cloudy. Near steady temperature in the mid-70s. Light and variable winds. Saturday, partly sunny in the morning, then mostly cloudy with a chance of showers and thunderstorms in the afternoon. Highs in the lower 90s. West wind around 5 miles per hour. Chance of rain 30%. Saturday night, mostly cloudy with a slight chance of showers and thunderstorms. Lows in the mid-70s. Southwest winds around 5 miles per hour. Chance of rain 20%.
Sunday, mostly sunny. A slight chance of showers and thunderstorms in the morning, then showers likely with a chance of thunderstorms in the afternoon. Highs around 90. West winds 5 to 10 miles per hour. Chance of rain 70%. Sunday night, showers likely with a chance of thunderstorms in the evening, then a chance of showers with a slight chance of thunderstorms after midnight. Lows around 70. Northwest winds 5 to 10 miles per hour. Chance of rain 70%. Monday, showers likely. A slight chance of thunderstorms in the morning, then a chance of thunderstorms in the afternoon. Cooler with highs around 80. Chance of rain 70%. Monday night, a chance of thunderstorms in the evening. Showers likely. Lows in the mid-60s. Chance of rain 70%. Tuesday, mostly cloudy with a slight chance of thunderstorms. A chance of showers, mainly in the morning. Highs around 80. Chance of rain 50%. Tuesday night, mostly cloudy with a 20% chance of showers. Lows in the mid-60s. Wednesday, mostly sunny with a chance of showers. A chance of thunderstorms in the afternoon. Highs in the mid-80s. Chance of rain 50%. Wednesday night, partly cloudy in the evening, then mostly cloudy with a slight chance of showers after midnight. Lows in the lower 70s. Chance of rain 20%. Thursday, mostly cloudy in the morning, then becoming partly sunny. A chance of showers. A slight chance of thunderstorms in the morning, then a chance of thunderstorms in the afternoon. Highs in the upper 80s. Chance of rain 50%. Thursday night, a chance of thunderstorms in the evening. Mostly cloudy with a chance of showers. Lows in the lower 70s. Chance of rain 50%. Juneteenth, mostly cloudy with a chance of showers with a slight chance of thunderstorms in the morning, then partly sunny with showers likely with a chance of thunderstorms in the afternoon. Highs in the mid-80s. Chance of rain 70%. The current time is 1:19 a.m. Central Daylight Time. These are the 1 a.m. detailed observations across the Birmingham listening area on Saturday, June 13th. At Birmingham, it was mostly cloudy. The temperature was 74 degrees, with a dew point of 72 degrees. The relative humidity was 93%. The wind was calm. The pressure was 30.05 inches and falling. At Tuscaloosa, it was partly cloudy. The temperature was 73 degrees, with a dew point of 72 degrees. The relative humidity was 96%. The wind was south, at 3 miles an hour. The pressure was 30.02 inches, and steady. At Anniston, it was partly cloudy. The temperature was 75 degrees, with a dew point of 73 degrees. The relative humidity was 93%. The wind was calm. The pressure was 30.02 inches and falling. At the Shelby County Airport, it was partly cloudy. The temperature was 74 degrees, with a dew point of 72 degrees. The relative humidity was 93%. The wind was calm. The pressure was 30.02 inches and falling. Now here are additional observations from across the listening area. It was partly cloudy, with a temperature of 68 at Haleyville, 72 at Cullman, 73 at Bessemer, and 75 at Sylacauga. At Gadsden, it was mostly cloudy, with a temperature of 73. At Jasper, Bell City, and Talladega, the weather conditions were not available. And now, here are some observations from around the region. At Meridian, Mississippi, it was clear, with a temperature of 73. It was partly cloudy, with a temperature of 73 at Chattanooga, Tennessee, 70 at Huntsville, 69 at Tupelo, Mississippi, and 77 at Montgomery. It was mostly cloudy, with a temperature of 79 at Atlanta, Georgia, and 75 at Nashville, Tennessee. Now here is your Central Alabama weather overview from the National Weather Service in Birmingham.
Heat indices are expected to range from 100 to 105 degrees through the weekend, creating a moderate to major heat risk. Please prioritize heat safety precautions. Heavy rainfall, a wet pattern begins with periods of heavy

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1: Highs around 90. West winds 5 to 10 miles per hour. Chance of rain 70%. Sunday night, showers likely with a chance of thunderstorms in the evening, then a chance of showers with a slight chance of thunderstorms after midnight. Lows around 70. Northwest winds 5 to 10 miles per hour. Chance of rain 70%. Monday, showers likely. A slight chance of thunderstorms in the morning, then a chance of thunderstorms in the afternoon. Cooler with highs around 80. Chance of rain 70%. Monday night, a chance of thunderstorms in the evening. Showers likely. Lows in the mid-60s. Chance of rain 70%. Tuesday, mostly cloudy with a slight chance of thunderstorms. A chance of showers, mainly in the morning. Highs around 80. Chance of rain 50%. Tuesday night, mostly cloudy with a 20% chance of showers. Lows in the mid-60s. Wednesday, mostly sunny with a chance of showers. A chance of thunderstorms in the afternoon. Highs in the mid-80s. Chance of rain 50%. Wednesday night, partly cloudy in the evening, then mostly cloudy with a slight chance of showers after midnight. Lows in the lower 70s. Chance of rain 20%. Thursday, mostly cloudy in the morning, then becoming partly sunny. A chance of showers. A slight chance of thunderstorms in the morning, then a chance of thunderstorms in the afternoon. Highs in the upper 80s. Chance of rain 50%. Thursday night, a chance of thunderstorms in the evening. Mostly cloudy with a chance of showers. Lows in the lower 70s. Chance of rain 50%. Juneteenth, mostly cloudy with a chance of showers with a slight chance of thunderstorms in the morning, then partly sunny with showers likely with a chance of thunderstorms in the afternoon. Highs in the mid-80s. Chance of rain 70%. The current time is 1:25 a.m. Central Daylight Time. These are the 1 a.m. detailed observations across the Birmingham listening area on Saturday, June 13. At Birmingham, it was mostly cloudy. The temperature was 74 degrees, with a dew point of 72 degrees. The relative humidity was 93%. The wind was calm. The pressure was 30.05 inches and falling. At Tuscaloosa, it was partly cloudy. The temperature was 73 degrees, with a dew point of 72 degrees. The relative humidity was 96%. The wind was south, at 3 miles an hour. The pressure was 30.02 inches and steady. At Anniston, it was partly cloudy. The temperature was 75 degrees, with a dew point of 73 degrees. The relative humidity was 93%. The wind was calm. The pressure was 30.02 inches and falling. At the Shelby County Airport, it was partly cloudy. The temperature was 74 degrees, with a dew point of 72 degrees. The relative humidity was 93%. The wind was calm. The pressure was 30.02 inches and falling. Now here are additional observations from across the listening area. It was partly cloudy, with a temperature of 68 at Haleyville, 72 at Cullman, 73 at Bessemer, and 75 at Silicaga. At Gadsden, it was mostly cloudy, with a temperature of 73. At Jasper, Bell City, and Talladega, the weather conditions were not available. And now, here are some observations from around the region. At Meridian, Mississippi, it was clear, with a temperature of 73. It was partly cloudy, with a temperature of 73 at Chattanooga, Tennessee, 70 at Huntsville, 69 at Tupelo, Mississippi, and 77 at Montgomery.

It was mostly cloudy, with a temperature of 79 at Atlanta, Georgia, and 75 at Nashville, Tennessee. Now here is your Central Alabama weather overview from the National Weather Service in Birmingham. Heat indices are expected to range from 100 to 105 degrees through the weekend, creating a moderate to major heat risk. Please prioritize heat safety precautions. Heavy rainfall, a wet pattern begins with periods of heavy rainfall expected, particularly across the southern half of central Alabama. Rainfall totals of 2 to 4 inches are forecast, with localized higher amounts possible. 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NOAA Weather Radio, which is the voice of the National Weather Service, brings you the latest in weather information, including the local area weather forecasts for the next 7 days, hourly reports of weather conditions, radar information, and forecasts for travel and recreation. This information originates from the National Weather Service Forecast Office, located at the Shelby County Airport in Calera. Here is your National Weather Service forecast for the Birmingham listening area. Rest of night, mostly cloudy. Near steady temperature in the mid-70s. Light and variable winds. Saturday, partly sunny in the morning, then mostly cloudy with a chance of showers and thunderstorms in the afternoon. Highs in the lower 90s. West winds around 5 miles per hour. Chance of rain 30%. Saturday night, mostly cloudy with a slight chance of showers and thunderstorms. Lows in the mid-70s. Southwest winds around 5 miles per hour. Chance of rain 20%. Sunday, mostly sunny. A slight chance of showers and thunderstorms in the morning, then showers likely with a chance of thunderstorms in the afternoon. Highs around 90. West winds 5 to 10 miles per hour. Chance of rain 70%. Sunday night, showers likely with a chance of thunderstorms in the evening, then a chance of showers with a slight chance of thunderstorms after midnight. Lows around 70. Northwest winds 5 to 10 miles per hour. Chance of rain 70%. Monday, showers likely. A slight chance of thunderstorms in the morning, then a chance of thunderstorms in the afternoon. Cooler with highs around 80. Chance of rain 70%. Monday night, a chance of thunderstorms in the evening. Showers likely. Lows in the mid-60s. Chance of rain 70%. Tuesday, mostly cloudy with a slight chance of thunderstorms. A chance of showers, mainly in the morning. Highs around 80. Chance of rain 50%. Tuesday night, mostly cloudy with a 20% chance of showers. Lows in the mid-60s. Wednesday, mostly sunny with a chance of showers. A chance of thunderstorms in the afternoon. Highs in the mid-80s. Chance of rain 50%. Wednesday night, partly cloudy in the evening, then mostly cloudy with a slight chance of showers after midnight. Lows in the lower 70s. Chance of rain 20%. Thursday, mostly cloudy in the morning, then becoming partly sunny. A chance of showers. A slight chance of thunderstorms in the morning, then a chance of thunderstorms in the afternoon. Highs in the upper 80s. Chance of rain 50%. Thursday night, a chance of thunderstorms in the evening. Mostly cloudy with a chance of showers. Lows in the lower 70s. Chance of rain 50%. Juneteenth, mostly cloudy with a chance of showers with a slight chance of thunderstorms in the morning, then partly sunny with showers likely with a chance of thunderstorms in the afternoon. Highs in the mid-80s. Chance of rain 70%. Here is your National Weather Service forecast for the Birmingham listening area. Rest of night, mostly cloudy. Near steady temperature in the mid-70s. Light and variable winds. Saturday, partly sunny in the morning, then mostly cloudy with a chance of showers and thunderstorms in the afternoon. Highs in the lower 90s. West winds around 5 miles per hour.
chance of rain 30%. Saturday night, mostly cloudy with a slight chance of showers and thunderstorms. Lows in the mid-70s. Southwest winds around 5 miles per hour. Chance of rain 20%. Sunday, mostly sunny. A slight chance of showers and thunderstorms in the morning, then showers likely with a chance of thunderstorms in the afternoon. Highs around 90. West winds 5 to 10 miles per hour. Chance of rain 70%. Sunday night, showers likely with a chance of thunderstorms in the evening, then mostly cloudy with a chance of showers with a slight chance of thunderstorms after midnight. Lows in the upper 60s. Northwest winds 5 to 10 miles per hour. Chance of rain 70%. Monday, mostly cloudy. A chance of showers with a slight chance of thunderstorms in the morning, then showers likely with a chance of thunderstorms in the afternoon. Cooler with highs in the upper 70s. Chance of rain 70%. Monday night, mostly cloudy with a chance of showers. A chance of thunderstorms, mainly in the evening. Lows in the lower 60s. Chance of rain 50%. Tuesday, partly sunny. A chance of showers in the morning, then a slight chance of showers and thunderstorms in the afternoon. Highs around 80. Chance of rain 50%. Tuesday night, a slight chance of thunderstorms in the evening. Partly cloudy with a slight chance of showers. Lows in the mid-60s. Chance of rain 20%. Wednesday, partly sunny. A slight chance of showers in the morning, then a chance of showers and thunderstorms in the afternoon. Highs in the mid-80s. Chance of rain 50%. Wednesday night, partly cloudy. Lows in the lower 70s. Thursday, mostly cloudy with a slight chance of showers and thunderstorms in the morning, then mostly sunny with showers and thunderstorms likely in the afternoon. Highs in the upper 80s. Chance of rain 60%. Thursday night, partly cloudy with a chance of showers and thunderstorms in the evening, then showers likely with a slight chance of thunderstorms after midnight. Lows in the lower 70s. Chance of rain 60%. Juneteenth, showers likely. A slight chance of thunderstorms in the morning, then thunderstorms likely in the afternoon. Highs in the mid-80s. Chance of rain 70%. The current time is 1:35 a.m. Central Daylight Time. These are the 1 a.m. detailed observations across the Birmingham listening area on Saturday, June 13th. At Birmingham, it was mostly cloudy. The temperature was 74 degrees, with a dew point of 72 degrees. The relative humidity was 93%. The wind was calm. The pressure was 30.05 inches and falling. At Tuscaloosa, it was partly cloudy. The temperature was 73 degrees, with a dew point of 72 degrees. The relative humidity was 96%. The wind was south, at 3 miles an hour. The pressure was 30.02 inches and steady. At Anniston, it was partly cloudy. The temperature was 75 degrees, with a dew point of 73 degrees. The relative humidity was 93%. The wind was calm. The pressure was 30.02 inches and falling. At the Shelby County Airport, it was partly cloudy. The temperature was 74 degrees, with a dew point of 72 degrees. The relative humidity was 93%. The wind was calm. The pressure was 30.02 inches and falling. Now here are additional observations from across the listening area. It was partly cloudy, with a temperature of 68 at Haleyville, 72 at Cullman, 73 at Bessemer, and 75 at Sylacauga. At Gadsden, it was mostly cloudy, with a temperature of 73. At Jasper, Bell City, and Talladega, the weather conditions were not available. And now, here are some observations from around the region. At Meridian, Mississippi, it was clear, with a temperature of 73. It was partly cloudy, with a temperature of 73 at Chattanooga, Tennessee, 70 at Huntsville, 69 at Tupelo, Mississippi, and 77 at Montgomery.
It was mostly cloudy, with a temperature of 79 in Atlanta, Georgia, and 75 at Nashville, Tennessee. Now here is your Central Alabama weather overview from the National Weather Service in Birmingham. Heat indices are expected to range from 100 to 105 degrees through the weekend, creating a moderate to major heat risk. Please prioritize heat safety precautions. Heavy rainfall. A wet pattern begins with periods of heavy rainfall expected, particularly across the southern half of central Alabama. Rainfall totals of 2 to 4 inches are forecast, with localized higher amounts possible. Here is your National Weather Service forecast for the Birmingham listening area. Rest of night, mostly cloudy. Near steady temperature in the mid-70s. Light and variable winds. Saturday, partly sunny in the morning, then mostly cloudy with a chance of showers and thunderstorms in the afternoon. Highs in the lower 90s. West winds around 5 miles per hour. Chance of rain 30%. Saturday night, mostly cloudy with a slight chance of showers and thunderstorms. Lows in the mid-70s. Southwest winds around 5 miles per hour. Chance of rain 20%. Sunday, mostly sunny. A slight chance of showers and thunderstorms in the morning, then showers likely with a chance of thunderstorms in the afternoon. Highs around 90. West winds 5 to 10 miles per hour. Chance of rain 70%. Sunday night, showers likely with a chance of thunderstorms in the evening, then mostly cloudy with a chance of showers with a slight chance of thunderstorms after midnight. Lows in the upper 60s. Northwest winds 5 to 10 miles per hour. Chance of rain 70%. Monday, mostly cloudy. A chance of showers with a slight chance of thunderstorms in the morning, then showers likely with a chance of thunderstorms in the afternoon. Cooler with highs in the upper 70s. Chance of rain 70%. Monday night, mostly cloudy with a chance of showers. A chance of thunderstorms, mainly in the evening. Lows in the lower 60s. Chance of rain 50%. Tuesday, partly sunny. A chance of showers in the morning, then a slight chance of showers and thunderstorms in the afternoon. Highs around 80. Chance of rain 50%. Tuesday night, a slight chance of thunderstorms in the evening. Partly cloudy with a slight chance of showers. Lows in the mid-60s. Chance of rain 20%. Wednesday, partly sunny. A slight chance of showers in the morning, then a chance of showers and thunderstorms in the afternoon. Highs in the mid-80s. Chance of rain 50%. Wednesday night, partly cloudy. Lows in the lower 70s. Thursday, mostly cloudy with a slight chance of showers and thunderstorms in the morning, then mostly sunny with showers and thunderstorms likely in the afternoon. Highs in the upper 80s. Chance of rain 60%. Thursday night, partly cloudy with a chance of showers and thunderstorms in the evening, then showers likely with a slight chance of thunderstorms after midnight. Lows in the lower 70s. Chance of rain 60%. Juneteenth, showers likely. A slight chance of thunderstorms in the morning, then thunderstorms likely in the afternoon. Highs in the mid-80s. Chance of rain 70%. The current time is 1:41 a.m. Central Daylight Time. These are the 1 a.m. detailed observations across the Birmingham listening area on Saturday, June 13th. At Birmingham, it was mostly cloudy. The temperature was 74 degrees, with a dew point of 72 degrees. The relative humidity was 93%. The wind was calm. The pressure was 30.05 inches and falling. At Tuscaloosa, it was partly cloudy. The temperature was 73 degrees, with a dew point of 72 degrees. The relative humidity was 96%. The wind was south, at 3 miles an hour. The pressure was 30.02 inches and steady. At Anniston, it was partly cloudy. The temperature was 75 degrees, with a dew point of 73 degrees. The relative humidity was 93%.
The wind was calm. The pressure was 30.02 inches and falling. At the Shelby County Airport, it was partly cloudy. The temperature was 74 degrees with a dew point of 72 degrees. The relative humidity was 93%. The wind was calm. The pressure was 30.02 inches and falling. Now here are additional observations from across the listening area. It was partly cloudy with a temperature of 68 at Haleyville, 72 at Common, 73 at Bessemer, and 75 at Silicaga. At Gadsden, it was mostly cloudy with a temperature of 73. At Jasper, Pell City, and Talladega, the weather conditions were not available. And now, here are some observations from around the region. At Meridian, Mississippi, it was clear with a temperature of 73. It was partly cloudy with a temperature of 73 at Chattanooga, Tennessee, 70 at Huntsville, 69 at Tupelo, Mississippi, and 77 at Montgomery. It was mostly cloudy with a temperature of 79 at Atlanta, Georgia, and 75 at Nashville, Tennessee. Now here is your Central Alabama weather overview from the National Weather Service in Birmingham. Heat indices are expected to range from 100 to 105 degrees through the weekend, creating a moderate to major heat risk. Please prioritize heat safety precautions. Heavy rainfall, a wet pattern begins with periods of heavy rainfall expected, particularly across the southern half of central Alabama. Rainfall totals of 2 to 4 inches are forecast, with localized higher amounts possible. Here is your National Weather Service forecast for the Birmingham listening area. Rest of night, mostly cloudy. Near steady temperature in the mid-70s. Light and variable winds. Saturday, partly sunny in the morning, then mostly cloudy with a chance of showers and thunderstorms in the afternoon. Highs in the lower 90s. West winds around 5 miles per hour. Chance of rain 30%. Saturday night, mostly cloudy with a slight chance of showers and thunderstorms. Lows in the mid-70s. Southwest winds around 5 miles per hour. Chance of rain 20%. Sunday, mostly sunny. A slight chance of showers and thunderstorms in the morning, then showers likely with a chance of thunderstorms in the afternoon. Highs around 90. West winds 5 to 10 miles per hour. Chance of rain 70%. Sunday night, showers likely with a chance of thunderstorms in the evening, then mostly cloudy with a chance of showers with a slight chance of thunderstorms after midnight. Lows in the upper 60s. Northwest winds 5 to 10 miles per hour. Chance of rain 70%. Monday, mostly cloudy. A chance of showers with a slight chance of thunderstorms in the morning, then showers likely with a chance of thunderstorms in the afternoon. Cooler with highs in the upper 70s. Chance of rain 70%. Monday night, mostly cloudy with a chance of showers. A chance of thunderstorms, mainly in the evening. Lows in the lower 60s. Chance of rain 50%. Tuesday, partly sunny. A chance of showers in the morning, then a slight chance of showers and thunderstorms in the afternoon. Highs around 80. Chance of rain 50%. Tuesday night, a slight chance of thunderstorms in the evening. Partly cloudy with a slight chance of showers. Lows in the mid-60s. Chance of rain 20%. Wednesday, partly sunny. A slight chance of showers in the morning, then a chance of showers and thunderstorms in the afternoon. Highs in the mid-80s. Chance of rain 50%. Wednesday night, partly cloudy. Lows in the lower 70s. Thursday, mostly cloudy with a slight chance of showers and thunderstorms in the morning, then mostly sunny with showers and thunderstorms likely in the afternoon. Highs in the upper 80s. Chance of rain 60%. Thursday night, partly cloudy with a chance of showers and thunderstorms in the evening, then showers likely with a slight chance of thunderstorms after midnight. Lows in the lower 70s. Chance of rain 60%. Juneteenth, showers likely.
a slight chance of thunderstorms in the morning, with thunderstorms likely in the afternoon. Highs in the mid-80s. Chance of rain 70%. The current time is 1:47 a.m. Central Daylight Time. These are the 1 a.m. detailed observations across the Birmingham listening area on Saturday, June 13th. At Birmingham, it was mostly cloudy. The temperature was 74 degrees with a dew point of 72 degrees. The relative humidity was 93%. The wind was calm. The pressure was 30.05 inches and falling. At Tuscaloosa, it was partly cloudy. The temperature was 73 degrees with a dew point of 72 degrees. The relative humidity was 96%. The wind was south at 3 miles an hour. The pressure was 30.02 inches and steady. At Anniston, it was partly cloudy. The temperature was 75 degrees with a dew point of 73 degrees. The relative humidity was 93%. The wind was calm. The pressure was 30.02 inches and falling. At the Shelby County Airport, it was partly cloudy. The temperature was 74 degrees with a dew point of 72 degrees. The relative humidity was 93%. The wind was calm. The pressure was 30.02 inches and falling. Now here are additional observations from across the listening area. It was partly cloudy with a temperature of 68 at Haleyville, 72 at Cullman, 73 at Bessemer, and 75 at Silicauga. At Gadsden, it was mostly cloudy with a temperature of 73. At Jasper, Pell City, and Talladega, the weather conditions were not available. And now, here are some observations from around the region. At Meridian, Mississippi, it was clear with a temperature of 73. It was partly cloudy with a temperature of 73 at Chattanooga, Tennessee, 70 at Huntsville, 69 at Tupelo, Mississippi, and 77 at Montgomery. It was mostly cloudy with a temperature of 79 at Atlanta, Georgia, and 75 at Nashville, Tennessee. Now here is your Central Alabama weather overview from the National Weather Service in Birmingham. Heat indices are expected to range from 100 to 105 degrees through the weekend, creating a moderate to major heat risk. Please prioritize heat safety precautions. Heavy rainfall, a wet pattern begins with periods of heavy rainfall expected, particularly across the southern half of central Alabama. Rainfall totals of 2 to 4 inches are forecast, with localized higher amounts possible. Here is your National Weather Service forecast for the Birmingham listening area. Rest of night, mostly cloudy. Near steady temperature in the mid-70s. Light and variable winds. Saturday, partly sunny in the morning, then mostly cloudy with a chance of showers and thunderstorms in the afternoon. Highs in the lower 90s. West wind around 5 miles per hour. Chance of rain 30%. Saturday night, mostly cloudy with a slight chance of showers and thunderstorms. Lows in the mid-70s. Southwest winds around 5 miles per hour. Chance of rain 20%. Sunday, mostly sunny. A slight chance of showers and thunderstorms in the morning, then showers likely with a chance of thunderstorms in the afternoon. Highs around 90. West winds 5 to 10 miles per hour. Chance of rain 70%. Sunday night, showers likely with a chance of thunderstorms in the evening, then mostly cloudy with a chance of showers with a slight chance of thunderstorms after midnight. Lows in the upper 60s. Northwest winds 5 to 10 miles per hour. Chance of rain 70%. Monday, mostly cloudy. A chance of showers with a slight chance of thunderstorms in the morning, then showers likely with a chance of thunderstorms in the afternoon. Cooler with highs in the upper 70s. Chance of rain 70%. Monday night, mostly cloudy with a chance of showers. A chance of thunderstorms, mainly in the evening. Lows in the lower 60s. Chance of rain 50%. Tuesday, partly sunny.
a chance of showers in the morning, then a slight chance of showers and thunderstorms in the afternoon. Highs around 80. Chance of rain 50%. Tuesday night, a slight chance of thunderstorms in the evening. Partly cloudy with a slight chance of showers. Lows in the mid-60s. Chance of rain 20%. Wednesday, partly sunny. A slight chance of showers in the morning, then a chance of showers and thunderstorms in the afternoon. Highs in the mid-80s. Chance of rain 50%. Wednesday night, partly cloudy. Lows in the lower 70s. Thursday, mostly cloudy with a slight chance of showers and thunderstorms in the morning, then mostly sunny with showers and thunderstorms likely in the afternoon. Highs in the upper 80s. Chance of rain 60%. Thursday night, partly cloudy with a chance of showers and thunderstorms in the evening, then showers likely with a slight chance of thunderstorms after midnight. Lows in the lower 70s. Chance of rain 60%. Juneteenth, showers likely. A slight chance of thunderstorms in the morning, then thunderstorms likely in the afternoon. Highs in the mid-80s. Chance of rain 70%. The current time is 1:54 a.m. Central Daylight Time. These are the 1 a.m. detailed observations across the Birmingham listening area on Saturday, June 13th. At Birmingham, it was mostly cloudy. The temperature was 74 degrees, with a dew point of 72 degrees. The relative humidity was 93%. The wind was calm. The pressure was 30.05 inches and falling. At Tuscaloosa, it was partly cloudy. The temperature was 73 degrees, with a dew point of 72 degrees. The relative humidity was 96%. The wind was south, at 3 miles an hour. The pressure was 30.02 inches and steady. At Anniston, it was partly cloudy. The temperature was 75 degrees, with a dew point of 73 degrees. The relative humidity was 93%. The wind was calm. The pressure was 30.02 inches and falling. At the Shelby County Airport, it was partly cloudy. The temperature was 74 degrees, with a dew point of 72 degrees. The relative humidity was 93%. The wind was calm. The pressure was 30.02 inches and falling. Now here are additional observations from across the listening area. It was partly cloudy, with a temperature of 68 at Haleyville, 72 at Cullman, 73 at Bessemer, and 75 at Silicauga. At Gadsden, it was mostly cloudy, with a temperature of 73. At Jasper, Bell City, and Talladega, the weather conditions were not available. And now, here are some observations from around the region. At Meridian, Mississippi, it was clear, with a temperature of 73. It was partly cloudy, with a temperature of 73 at Chattanooga, Tennessee, 70 at Huntsville, 69 at Tupelo, Mississippi, and 77 at Montgomery. It was mostly cloudy, with a temperature of 79 at Atlanta, Georgia, and 75 at Nashville, Tennessee. Now here is your Central Alabama weather overview from the National Weather Service in Birmingham. Heat indices are expected to range from 100 to 105 degrees through the weekend, creating a moderate to major heat risk. Please prioritize heat safety precautions. Heavy rainfall, a wet pattern begins with periods of heavy rainfall expected, particularly across the southern half of Central Alabama. Rainfall totals of 2 to 4 inches are forecast, with localized higher amounts possible. Here is your National Weather Service forecast for the Birmingham listening area. Rest of night, mostly cloudy. Near steady temperature in the mid-70s. Light and variable winds. Saturday, partly sunny in the morning, then mostly cloudy with a chance of showers and thunderstorms in the afternoon. Highs in the lower 90s. West winds around 5 miles per hour. Chance of rain 30%. Saturday night, mostly cloudy with a slight chance of showers and thunderstorms. Lows in the mid-70s. Southwest winds around 5 miles per hour.
chance of rain 20%. Sunday, mostly sunny. A slight chance of showers and thunderstorms in the morning, then showers likely with a chance of thunderstorms in the afternoon. Highs around 90. West winds 5 to 10 miles per hour. Chance of rain 70%. Sunday night, showers likely with a chance of thunderstorms in the evening, then mostly cloudy with a chance of showers with a slight chance of thunderstorms after midnight. Lows in the upper 60s. Northwest wind 5 to 10 miles per hour. Chance of rain 70%. Monday, mostly cloudy. A chance of showers with a slight chance of thunderstorms in the morning, then showers likely with a chance of thunderstorms in the afternoon. Cooler with highs in the upper 70s. Chance of rain 70%. Monday night, mostly cloudy with a chance of showers. A chance of thunderstorms, mainly in the evening. Lows in the lower 60s. Chance of rain 50%. Tuesday, partly sunny. A chance of showers in the morning, then a slight chance of showers and thunderstorms in the afternoon. Highs around 80. Chance of rain 50%. Tuesday night, a slight chance of thunderstorms in the evening. Partly cloudy with a slight chance of showers. Lows in the mid-60s. Chance of rain 20%. Wednesday, partly sunny. A slight chance of showers in the morning, then a chance of showers and thunderstorms in the afternoon. Highs in the mid-80s. Chance of rain 50%. Wednesday night, partly cloudy. Lows in the lower 70s. Thursday, mostly cloudy with a slight chance of showers and thunderstorms in the morning, then mostly sunny with showers and thunderstorms likely in the afternoon. Highs in the upper 80s. Chance of rain 60%. Thursday night, partly cloudy with a chance of showers and thunderstorms in the evening, then showers likely with a slight chance of thunderstorms after midnight. Lows in the lower 70s. Chance of rain 60%. Juneteenth, showers likely. A slight chance of thunderstorms in the morning, then thunderstorms likely in the afternoon. Highs in the mid-80s. Chance of rain 70%. 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This information originates from the National Weather Service Forecast Office, located at the Shelby County Airport in Calera. The current time is 2 a.m. Central Daylight Time. These are the 1 a.m. detailed observations across the Birmingham listening area on Saturday, June 13. At Birmingham, it was mostly cloudy. The temperature was 74 degrees, with a dew point of 72 degrees. The relative humidity was 93%. The wind was calm. The pressure was 30.05 inches and falling. At Tuscaloosa, it was partly cloudy. The temperature was 73 degrees, with a dew point of 72 degrees. The relative humidity was 96%. The wind was south, at 3 miles an hour. The pressure was 30.02 inches and steady. At Anniston, it was partly cloudy. The temperature was 75 degrees, with a dew point of 73 degrees. The relative humidity was 93%. The wind was calm. The pressure was 30.02 inches and falling. At the Shelby County Airport, it was partly cloudy. The temperature was 74 degrees, with a dew point of 72 degrees. The relative humidity was 93%. The wind was calm. The pressure was 30.02 inches and falling. Now here are additional observations from across the listening area. It was partly cloudy, with a temperature of 68 at Haleyville, 72 at Cullen, 73 at Bessemer, and 75 at Sylacauga. At Gadsden, it was mostly cloudy, with a temperature of 73.
at Jasper, Pell City, and Talladega. The weather conditions were not available. And now, here are some observations from around the region. At Meridian, Mississippi, it was clear, with a temperature of 73. It was partly cloudy, with a temperature of 73 at Chattanooga, Tennessee, 70 at Huntsville, 69 at Tupelo, Mississippi, and 77 at Montgomery. It was mostly cloudy, with a temperature of 79 at Atlanta, Georgia, and 75 at Nashville, Tennessee. Now here is your Central Alabama weather overview from the National Weather Service in Birmingham. Heat indices are expected to range from 100 to 105 degrees through the weekend, creating a moderate to major heat risk. Please prioritize heat safety precautions. Heavy rainfall, a wet pattern begins with periods of heavy rainfall expected, particularly across the southern half of central Alabama. Rainfall totals of 2 to 4 inches are forecast, with localized higher amounts possible. Here is your National Weather Service forecast for the Birmingham listening area. Rest of night, mostly cloudy. Near steady temperature in the mid-70s. Light and variable winds. Saturday, partly sunny in the morning, then mostly cloudy with a chance of showers and thunderstorms in the afternoon. Highs in the lower 90s. West winds around 5 miles per hour. Chance of rain 30%. Saturday night, mostly cloudy with a slight chance of showers and thunderstorms. Lows in the mid-70s. Southwest winds around 5 miles per hour. Chance of rain 20%. Sunday, mostly sunny. A slight chance of showers and thunderstorms in the morning, then showers likely with a chance of thunderstorms in the afternoon. Highs around 90. West winds 5 to 10 miles per hour. Chance of rain 70%. Sunday night, showers likely with a chance of thunderstorms in the evening, then mostly cloudy with a chance of showers with a slight chance of thunderstorms after midnight. Lows in the upper 60s. Northwest winds 5 to 10 miles per hour. Chance of rain 70%. Monday, mostly cloudy. A chance of showers with a slight chance of thunderstorms in the morning, then showers likely with a chance of thunderstorms in the afternoon. Cooler with highs in the upper 70s. Chance of rain 70%. Monday night, mostly cloudy with a chance of showers. A chance of thunderstorms, mainly in the evening. Lows in the lower 60s. Chance of rain 50%. Tuesday, partly sunny. A chance of showers in the morning, then a slight chance of showers and thunderstorms in the afternoon. Highs around 80. Chance of rain 50%. Tuesday night, a slight chance of thunderstorms in the evening. Partly cloudy with a slight chance of showers. Lows in the mid-60s. Chance of rain 20%. Wednesday, partly sunny. A slight chance of showers in the morning, then a chance of showers and thunderstorms in the afternoon. Highs in the mid-80s. Chance of rain 50%. Wednesday night, partly cloudy. Lows in the lower 70s. Thursday, mostly cloudy with a slight chance of showers and thunderstorms in the morning, then mostly sunny with showers and thunderstorms likely in the afternoon. Highs in the upper 80s. Chance of rain 60%. Thursday night, partly cloudy with a chance of showers and thunderstorms in the evening, then showers likely with a slight chance of thunderstorms after midnight. Lows in the lower 70s. Chance of rain 60%. Juneteenth, showers likely. A slight chance of thunderstorms in the morning, then thunderstorms likely in the afternoon. Highs in the mid-80s. Chance of rain 70%. The current time is 2:07 a.m. Central Daylight Time. These are the 1 a.m. detailed observations across the Birmingham listening area on Saturday, June 13th. At Birmingham, it was mostly cloudy. The temperature was 74 degrees, with a dew point of 72 degrees. The relative humidity was 93%. The wind was calm. The pressure was 30.05 inches and falling. At Tuscaloosa, it was partly cloudy.
the temperature was 73 degrees, with a dew point of 72 degrees. The relative humidity was 96%. The wind was south, at 3 miles an hour. The pressure was 30.02 inches, and steady. At Anniston, it was partly cloudy. The temperature was 75 degrees, with a dew point of 73 degrees. The relative humidity was 93%. The wind was calm. The pressure was 30.02 inches, and falling. At the Shelby County Airport, it was partly cloudy. The temperature was 74 degrees, with a dew point of 72 degrees. The relative humidity was 93%. The wind was calm. The pressure was 30.02 inches, and falling. Now here are additional observations from across the listening area. It was partly cloudy, with a temperature of 68 at Haleyville, 72 at Cullman, 73 at Bessemer, and 75 at Sylacauga. At Gadsden, it was mostly cloudy, with a temperature of 73. At Jasper, Pell City, and Talladega, the weather conditions were not available. And now, here are some observations from around the region. At Meridian, Mississippi, it was clear, with a temperature of 73. It was partly cloudy, with a temperature of 73 at Chattanooga, Tennessee, 70 at Huntsville, 69 at Tupelo, Mississippi, and 77 at Montgomery. It was mostly cloudy, with a temperature of 79 at Atlanta, Georgia, and 75 at Nashville, Tennessee. Now here is your Central Alabama weather overview from the National Weather Service in Birmingham. Heat indices are expected to range from 100 to 105 degrees through the weekend, creating a moderate to major heat risk. Please prioritize heat safety precautions. Heavy rainfall, a wet pattern begins with periods of heavy rainfall expected, particularly across the southern half of central Alabama. Rainfall totals of 2 to 4 inches are forecast, with localized higher amounts possible. Here is your National Weather Service forecast for the Birmingham listening area. Rest of night, mostly cloudy. Near steady temperature in the mid-70s. Light and variable winds. Saturday, partly sunny in the morning, then mostly cloudy with a chance of showers and thunderstorms in the afternoon. Highs in the lower 90s. West winds around 5 miles per hour. Chance of rain 30%. Saturday night, mostly cloudy with a slight chance of showers and thunderstorms. Lows in the mid-70s. Southwest winds around 5 miles per hour. Chance of rain 20%. Sunday, mostly sunny. A slight chance of showers and thunderstorms in the morning, then showers likely with a chance of thunderstorms in the afternoon. Highs around 90. West winds 5 to 10 miles per hour. Chance of rain 70%. Sunday night, showers likely with a chance of thunderstorms in the evening, then mostly cloudy with a chance of showers with a slight chance of thunderstorms after midnight. Lows in the upper 60s. Northwest winds 5 to 10 miles per hour. Chance of rain 70%. Monday, mostly cloudy. A chance of showers with a slight chance of thunderstorms in the morning, then showers likely with a chance of thunderstorms in the afternoon. Cooler with highs in the upper 70s. Chance of rain 70%. Monday night, mostly cloudy with a chance of showers. A chance of thunderstorms, mainly in the evening. Lows in the lower 60s. Chance of rain 50%. Tuesday, partly sunny. A chance of showers in the morning, then a slight chance of showers and thunderstorms in the afternoon. Highs around 80. Chance of rain 50%. Tuesday night, a slight chance of thunderstorms in the evening. Partly cloudy with a slight chance of showers. Lows in the mid-60s. Chance of rain 20%. Wednesday, partly sunny. A slight chance of showers in the morning, then a chance of showers and thunderstorms in the afternoon. Highs in the mid-80s. Chance of rain 50%. Wednesday night, partly cloudy. Lows in the lower 70s.
Thursday, mostly cloudy with a slight chance of showers and thunderstorms in the morning, then mostly sunny with showers and thunderstorms likely in the afternoon. Highs in the upper 80s. Chance of rain 60%. Thursday night, partly cloudy with a chance of showers and thunderstorms in the evening, then showers likely with a slight chance of thunderstorms after midnight. Lows in the lower 70s. Chance of rain 60%. Juneteenth, showers likely. A slight chance of thunderstorms in the morning, then thunderstorms likely in the afternoon. Highs in the mid-80s. Chance of rain 70%. The current time is 2:13 a.m. Central Daylight Time. These are the 2 a.m. detailed observations across the Birmingham listening area on Saturday, June 13th. At Birmingham, it was mostly cloudy. The temperature was 74 degrees, with a dew point of 72 degrees. The relative humidity was 93%. The wind was calm. The pressure was 30.04 inches and falling. At Tuscaloosa, it was partly cloudy. The temperature was 74 degrees, with a dew point of 73 degrees. The relative humidity was 97%. The wind was north, at 3 miles an hour. The pressure was 30.01 inches, and falling. At Anniston, it was partly cloudy. The temperature was 75 degrees, with a dew point of 73 degrees. The relative humidity was 93%. The wind was southwest, at 5 miles an hour. The pressure was 30.02 inches, and steady. At the Shelby County Airport, it was partly cloudy. The temperature was 73 degrees, with a dew point of 72 degrees. The relative humidity was 96%. The wind was calm. The pressure was 30.02 inches, and steady. Now here are additional observations from across the listening area. At Bessemer, fog was reported with a temperature of 72. It was 70 at Jasper. It was partly cloudy with a temperature of 67 at Haleyville, 72 at Gadsden, and 74 at Silicauga. It was mostly cloudy with a temperature of 70 at Pullman and 73 at Pale City. At Talladega, the weather conditions were not available. And now, here are some observations from around the region. At Meridian, Mississippi, it was clear, with a temperature of 73. It was partly cloudy, with a temperature of 72 at Chattanooga, Tennessee, 70 at Huntsville, 68 at Tupelo, Mississippi, and 76 at Montgomery. At Atlanta, Georgia, it was mostly cloudy, with a temperature of 78. At Nashville, Tennessee, it was cloudy, with a temperature of 75. Now here is your Central Alabama weather overview from the National Weather Service in Birmingham. Heat indices are expected to range from 100 to 105 degrees through the weekend, creating a moderate to major heat risk. Please prioritize heat safety precautions. Heavy rainfall, a wet pattern begins with periods of heavy rainfall expected, particularly across the southern half of central Alabama. Rainfall totals of 2 to 4 inches are forecast, with localized higher amounts possible. Here is your National Weather Service forecast for the Birmingham listening area. Rest of night, mostly cloudy. Near steady temperature in the mid-70s. Light and variable winds. Saturday, partly sunny in the morning, then mostly cloudy with a chance of showers and thunderstorms in the afternoon. Highs in the lower 90s. West winds around 5 miles per hour. Chance of rain 30%. Saturday night, mostly cloudy with a slight chance of showers and thunderstorms. Lows in the mid-70s. Southwest winds around 5 miles per hour. Chance of rain 20%. Sunday, mostly sunny. A slight chance of showers and thunderstorms in the morning, then showers likely with a chance of thunderstorms in the afternoon. Highs around 90. West winds 5 to 10 miles per hour. Chance of rain 70%. Sunday night, showers likely with a chance of thunderstorms in the evening, then mostly cloudy with a chance of showers with a slight chance of thunderstorms after midnight.
lows in the upper 60s. Northwest winds 5 to 10 miles per hour. Chance of rain 70%. Monday, mostly cloudy. A chance of showers with a slight chance of thunderstorms in the morning, then showers likely with a chance of thunderstorms in the afternoon. Cooler with highs in the upper 70s. Chance of rain 70%. Monday night, mostly cloudy with a chance of showers. A chance of thunderstorms, mainly in the evening. Lows in the lower 60s. Chance of rain 50%. Tuesday, partly sunny. A chance of showers in the morning, then a slight chance of showers and thunderstorms in the afternoon. Highs around 80. Chance of rain 50%. Tuesday night, a slight chance of thunderstorms in the evening. Partly cloudy with a slight chance of showers. Lows in the mid-60s. Chance of rain 20%. Wednesday, partly sunny. A slight chance of showers in the morning, then a chance of showers and thunderstorms in the afternoon. Highs in the mid-80s. Chance of rain 50%. Wednesday night, partly cloudy. Lows in the lower 70s. Thursday, mostly cloudy with a slight chance of showers and thunderstorms in the morning, then mostly sunny with showers and thunderstorms likely in the afternoon. Highs in the upper 80s. Chance of rain 60%. Thursday night, partly cloudy with a chance of showers and thunderstorms in the evening, then showers likely with a slight chance of thunderstorms after midnight. Lows in the lower 70s. Chance of rain 60%. Juneteenth, showers likely. A slight chance of thunderstorms in the morning, then thunderstorms likely in the afternoon. Highs in the mid-80s. Chance of rain 70%. The current time is 2:19 a.m. Central Daylight Time. These are the 2 a.m. detailed observations across the Birmingham listening area on Saturday, June 13th. At Birmingham, it was mostly cloudy. The temperature was 74 degrees, with a dew point of 72 degrees. The relative humidity was 93%. The wind was calm. The pressure was 30.04 inches and falling. At Tuscaloosa, it was partly cloudy. The temperature was 74 degrees, with a dew point of 73 degrees. The relative humidity was 97%. The wind was north, at 3 miles an hour. The pressure was 30.01 inches, and falling. At Anniston, it was partly cloudy. The temperature was 75 degrees, with a dew point of 73 degrees. The relative humidity was 93%. The wind was southwest, at 5 miles an hour. The pressure was 30.02 inches, and steady. At the Shelby County Airport, it was partly cloudy. The temperature was 73 degrees, with a dew point of 72 degrees. The relative humidity was 96%. The wind was calm. The pressure was 30.02 inches, and steady. Now here are additional observations from across the listening area. At Bessemer, fog was reported, with a temperature of 72. It was 70 at Jasper. It was partly cloudy, with a temperature of 67 at Haleyville, 72 at Gadsden, and 74 at Siliconga. It was mostly cloudy, with a temperature of 70 at Pullman, and 73 at Pale City. At Talladega, the weather conditions were not available. And now, here are some observations from around the region. At Meridian, Mississippi, it was clear, with a temperature of 73. It was partly cloudy, with a temperature of 72 at Chattanooga, Tennessee, 70 at Huntsville, 68 at Tupelo, Mississippi, and 76 at Montgomery. At Atlanta, Georgia, it was mostly cloudy, with a temperature of 78. At Nashville, Tennessee, it was cloudy, with a temperature of 75. Now here is your Central Alabama weather overview from the National Weather Service in Birmingham. Heat indices are expected to range from 100 to 105 degrees through the weekend, creating a moderate to major heat risk. Please prioritize heat safety precautions. Heavy rainfall, a wet pattern begins with periods of heavy rainfall expected, particularly across the southern half of central Alabama.
Rainfall totals of 2 to 4 inches are forecast, with localized higher amounts possible. Here is your National Weather Service forecast for the Birmingham listening area. Rest of night, mostly cloudy. Near steady temperature in the mid-70s.

thunderstorms in the morning, then showers likely with a chance of thunderstorms in the afternoon. Highs around 90. West winds 5 to 10 miles per hour. Chance of rain 70%. Sunday night, showers likely with a chance of thunderstorms in the evening, then mostly cloudy with a chance of showers with a slight chance of thunderstorms after midnight. Lows in the upper 60s. Northwest winds 5 to 10 miles per hour. Chance of rain 70%. Monday, mostly cloudy. A chance of showers with a slight chance of thunderstorms in the morning, then showers likely with a chance of thunderstorms in the afternoon. Cooler with highs in the upper 70s. Chance of rain 70%. Monday night, mostly cloudy with a chance of showers. A chance of thunderstorms, mainly in the evening. Lows in the lower 60s. Chance of rain 50%. Tuesday, partly sunny. A chance of showers in the morning, then a slight chance of showers and thunderstorms in the afternoon. Highs around 80. Chance of rain 50%. Tuesday night, a slight chance of thunderstorms in the evening. Partly cloudy with a slight chance of showers. Lows in the mid-60s. Chance of rain 20%. Wednesday, partly sunny. A slight chance of showers in the morning, then a chance of showers and thunderstorms in the afternoon. Highs in the mid-80s. Chance of rain 50%. Wednesday night, partly cloudy. Lows in the lower 70s. Thursday, mostly cloudy with a slight chance of showers and thunderstorms in the morning, then mostly sunny with showers and thunderstorms likely in the afternoon. Highs in the upper 80s. Chance of rain 60%. Thursday night, partly cloudy with a chance of showers and thunderstorms in the evening, then showers likely with a slight chance of thunderstorms after midnight. Lows in the lower 70s. Chance of rain 60%. Juneteenth, showers likely. A slight chance of thunderstorms in the morning, then thunderstorms likely in the afternoon. Highs in the mid-80s. Chance of rain 70%. The current time is 2:25 a.m. Central Daylight Time. These are the 2 a.m. detailed observations across the Birmingham listening area on Saturday, June 13th. At Birmingham, it was mostly cloudy. The temperature was 74 degrees, with a dew point of 72 degrees. The relative humidity was 93%. The wind was calm. The pressure was 30.04 inches, and falling. At Tuscaloosa, it was partly cloudy. The temperature was 74 degrees, with a dew point of 73 degrees. The relative humidity was 97%. The wind was north, at 3 miles an hour. The pressure was 30.01 inches, and falling. At Anniston, it was partly cloudy. The temperature was 75 degrees, with a dew point of 73 degrees. The relative humidity was 93%. The wind was southwest, at 5 miles an hour. The pressure was 30.02 inches, and steady. At the Shelby County Airport, it was partly cloudy. The temperature was 73 degrees, with a dew point of 72 degrees. The relative humidity was 96%. The wind was calm. The pressure was 30.02 inches, and steady. Now here are additional observations from across the listening area. At Bessemer, fog was reported, with a temperature of 72. It was 70 at Jasper. It was partly cloudy, with a temperature of 67 at Haleyville, 72 at Gadsden, and 74 at Silicaga. It was mostly cloudy, with a temperature of 70 at Pullman, and 73 at Pale City. At Talladega, the weather conditions were not available. And now, here are some observations from around the region. At Meridian, Mississippi, it was clear, with a temperature of 73. It was partly cloudy, with a temperature of 72 at Chattanooga, Tennessee, 70 at Huntsville, 68 at Tupelo, Mississippi, and 76 at Montgomery. At Atlanta, Georgia, it was mostly cloudy, with a temperature of 78. At Nashville, Tennessee, it was cloudy, with a temperature of 75. This is NOAA Weather.

station KIH 54 in Birmingham, serving the following counties in Alabama: Bibb, Blount, Chilton, Coosa, Jefferson, Shelby, St. Clair, Tuscaloosa, and Walker. 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This information originates from the National Weather Service Forecast Office, located at the Shelby County Airport in Calera. Now here is your Central Alabama weather overview from the National Weather Service in Birmingham. Heat indices are expected to range from 100 to 105 degrees through the weekend, creating a moderate to major heat risk. Please prioritize heat safety precautions. Heavy rainfall, a wet pattern begins with periods of heavy rainfall expected, particularly across the southern half of Central Alabama. Rainfall totals of 2 to 4 inches are forecast, with localized higher amounts possible. Here is your National Weather Service forecast for the Birmingham listening area. Rest of night, mostly cloudy. Near steady temperature in the mid-70s. Light and variable winds. Saturday, partly sunny in the morning, then mostly cloudy with a chance of showers and thunderstorms in the afternoon. Highs in the lower 90s. West winds around 5 miles per hour. Chance of rain 30%. Saturday night, mostly cloudy with a slight chance of showers and thunderstorms. Lows in the mid-70s. Southwest winds around 5 miles per hour. Chance of rain 20%. Sunday, mostly sunny. A slight chance of showers and thunderstorms in the morning, then showers likely with a chance of thunderstorms in the afternoon. Highs around 90. West winds 5 to 10 miles per hour. Chance of rain 70%. Sunday night, showers likely with a chance of thunderstorms in the evening, then mostly cloudy with a chance of showers with a slight chance of thunderstorms after midnight. Lows in the upper 60s. Northwest winds 5 to 10 miles per hour. Chance of rain 70%. Monday, mostly cloudy. A chance of showers with a slight chance of thunderstorms in the morning, then showers likely with a chance of thunderstorms in the afternoon. Cooler with highs in the upper 70s. Chance of rain 70%. Monday night, mostly cloudy with a chance of showers. A chance of thunderstorms, mainly in the evening. Lows in the lower 60s. Chance of rain 50%. Tuesday, partly sunny. A chance of showers in the morning, then a slight chance of showers and thunderstorms in the afternoon. Highs around 80. Chance of rain 50%. Tuesday night, a slight chance of thunderstorms in the evening. Partly cloudy with a slight chance of showers. Lows in the mid-60s. Chance of rain 20%. Wednesday, partly sunny. A slight chance of showers in the morning, then a chance of showers and thunderstorms in the afternoon. Highs in the mid-80s. Chance of rain 50%. Wednesday night, partly cloudy. Lows in the lower 70s. Thursday, mostly cloudy with a slight chance of showers and thunderstorms in the morning, then mostly sunny with showers and thunderstorms likely in the afternoon. Highs in the upper 80s. Chance of rain 60%. Thursday night, partly cloudy with a chance of showers and thunderstorms in the evening, then showers likely with a slight chance of thunderstorms after midnight. Lows in the lower 70s. Chance of rain 60%. Juneteenth, showers likely. A slight chance of thunderstorms in the morning, then thunderstorms likely in the afternoon. Highs in the mid-80s. Chance of rain 70%. The current time is 2:32 a.m. Central Daylight Time. These are the 2 a.m. detailed observations across the Birmingham listening area on Saturday, June 13th. At Birmingham, it was mostly cloudy. The temperature was 74 degrees, with a dew point of 72 degrees. The relative humidity was 93%. The wind was calm. The pressure was 30.04 inches and falling. At Tuscaloosa, it was partly
mostly cloudy. The temperature was 74 degrees, with a dew point of 73 degrees. The relative humidity was 97%. The wind was north, at 3 miles an hour. The pressure was 30.01 inches, and falling. At Anniston, it was partly cloudy. The temperature was 75 degrees, with a dew point of 73 degrees. The relative humidity was 93%. The wind was southwest, at 5 miles an hour. The pressure was 30.02 inches, and steady. At the Shelby County Airport, it was partly cloudy. The temperature was 73 degrees, with a dew point of 72 degrees. The relative humidity was 96%. The wind was calm. The pressure was 30.02 inches, and steady. Now here are additional observations from across the listening area. At Bessemer, fog was reported, with a temperature of 72. It was 70 at Jasper. It was partly cloudy, with a temperature of 67 at Haleyville, 72 at Gadsden, and 74 at Sylacauga. It was mostly cloudy, with a temperature of 70 at Pullman, and 73 at Pale City. At Talladega, the weather conditions were not available. And now, here are some observations from around the region. At Meridian, Mississippi, it was clear, with a temperature of 73. It was partly cloudy, with a temperature of 72 at Chattanooga, Tennessee, 70 at Huntsville, 68 at Tupelo, Mississippi, and 76 at Montgomery. At Atlanta, Georgia, it was mostly cloudy, with a temperature of 78. At Nashville, Tennessee, it was cloudy, with a temperature of 75. Now here is your Central Alabama weather overview from the National Weather Service in Birmingham. Heat indices are expected to range from 100 to 105 degrees through the weekend, creating a moderate to major heat risk. Please prioritize heat safety precautions. Heavy rainfall, a wet pattern begins with periods of heavy rainfall expected, particularly across the southern half of central Alabama. Rainfall totals of 2 to 4 inches are forecast, with localized higher amounts possible. Here is your National Weather Service forecast for the Birmingham listening area. Rest of night, mostly cloudy. Near steady temperature in the mid-70s. Light and variable winds. Saturday, partly sunny in the morning, then mostly cloudy with a chance of showers and thunderstorms in the afternoon. High in the lower 90s. West wind around 5 miles per hour. Chance of rain 30%. Saturday night, mostly cloudy with a slight chance of showers and thunderstorms. Lows in the mid-70s. Southwest winds around 5 miles per hour. Chance of rain 20%. Sunday, mostly sunny. A slight chance of showers and thunderstorms in the morning, then showers likely with a chance of thunderstorms in the afternoon. Highs around 90. West winds 5 to 10 miles per hour. Chance of rain 70%. Sunday night, showers likely with a chance of thunderstorms in the evening, then mostly cloudy with a chance of showers with a slight chance of thunderstorms after midnight. Lows in the upper 60s. Northwest winds 5 to 10 miles per hour. Chance of rain 70%. Monday, mostly cloudy. A chance of showers with a slight chance of thunderstorms in the morning, then showers likely with a chance of thunderstorms in the afternoon. Cooler with highs in the upper 70s. Chance of rain 70%. Monday night, mostly cloudy with a chance of showers. A chance of thunderstorms, mainly in the evening. Lows in the lower 60s. Chance of rain 50%. Tuesday, partly sunny. A chance of showers in the morning, then a slight chance of showers and thunderstorms in the afternoon. Highs around 80. Chance of rain 50%. Tuesday night, a slight chance of thunderstorms in the evening. Partly cloudy with a slight chance of showers. Lows in the mid-60s. Chance of rain 20%. Wednesday, partly sunny. A slight chance of showers in the morning, then a chance of showers and thunderstorms in the afternoon. Highs in the mid-80s. Chance of rain 50%. Wednesday night, partly cloudy.
lows in the lower 70s. Thursday, mostly cloudy with a slight chance of showers and thunderstorms in the morning, then mostly sunny with showers and thunderstorms likely in the afternoon. Highs in the upper 80s. Chance of rain 60%. Thursday night, partly cloudy with a chance of showers and thunderstorms in the evening, then showers likely with a slight chance of thunderstorms after midnight. Lows in the lower 70s. Chance of rain 60%. Juneteenth, showers likely. A slight chance of thunderstorms in the morning, then thunderstorms likely in the afternoon. Highs in the mid-80s. Chance of rain 70%. The current time is 2:39 a.m. Central Daylight Time. These are the 2 a.m. detailed observations across the Birmingham listening area on Saturday, June 13. At Birmingham, it was mostly cloudy. The temperature was 74 degrees, with a dew point of 72 degrees. The relative humidity was 93%. The wind was calm. The pressure was 30.04 inches, and falling. At Tuscaloosa, it was partly cloudy. The temperature was 74 degrees, with a dew point of 73 degrees. The relative humidity was 97%. The wind was north, at 3 miles an hour. The pressure was 30.01 inches, and falling. At Anniston, it was partly cloudy. The temperature was 75 degrees, with a dew point of 73 degrees. The relative humidity was 93%. The wind was southwest, at 5 miles an hour. The pressure was 30.02 inches, and steady. At the Shelby County Airport, it was partly cloudy. The temperature was 73 degrees, with a dew point of 72 degrees. The relative humidity was 96%. The wind was calm. The pressure was 30.02 inches, and steady. Now here are additional observations from across the listening area. At Bessemer, fog was reported, with a temperature of 72. It was 70 at Jasper. It was partly cloudy, with a temperature of 67 at Haleyville, 72 at Gadsden, and 74 at Sylacauga. It was mostly cloudy, with a temperature of 70 at Pullman, and 73 at Pale City. At Talladega, the weather conditions were not available. And now, here are some observations from around the region. At Meridian, Mississippi, it was clear, with a temperature of 73. It was partly cloudy, with a temperature of 72 at Chattanooga, Tennessee, 70 at Huntsville, 68 at Tupelo, Mississippi, and 76 at Montgomery. At Atlanta, Georgia, it was mostly cloudy, with a temperature of 78. At Nashville, Tennessee, it was cloudy, with a temperature of 75. Now here is your Central Alabama weather overview from the National Weather Service in Birmingham. Heat indices are expected to range from 100 to 105 degrees through the weekend, creating a moderate to major heat risk. Please prioritize heat safety precautions. Heavy rainfall, a wet pattern begins with periods of heavy rainfall expected, particularly across the southern half of central Alabama. Rainfall totals of 2 to 4 inches are forecast, with localized higher amounts possible. Here is your National Weather Service forecast for the Birmingham listening area. Rest of night, mostly cloudy. Near steady temperature in the mid-70s. Light and variable winds. Saturday, partly sunny in the morning, then mostly cloudy with a chance of showers and thunderstorms in the afternoon. Highs in the lower 90s. West winds around 5 miles per hour. Chance of rain 30%. Saturday night, mostly cloudy with a slight chance of showers and thunderstorms. Lows in the mid-70s. Southwest winds around 5 miles per hour. Chance of rain 20%. Sunday, mostly sunny. A slight chance of showers and thunderstorms in the morning, then showers likely with a chance of thunderstorms in the afternoon. Highs around 90. West winds 5 to 10 miles per hour. Chance of rain 70%. Sunday night, showers likely with a chance of thunderstorms in the evening, then mostly cloudy with a chance of showers with a slight chance of thunderstorms
after midnight. Lows in the upper 60s. Northwest winds 5 to 10 miles per hour. Chance of rain 70%. Monday, mostly cloudy. A chance of showers with a slight chance of thunderstorms in the morning, then showers likely with a chance of thunderstorms in the afternoon. Cooler with highs in the upper 70s. Chance of rain 70%. Monday night, mostly cloudy with a chance of showers. A chance of thunderstorms, mainly in the evening. Lows in the lower 60s. Chance of rain 50%. Tuesday, partly sunny. A chance of showers in the morning, then a slight chance of showers and thunderstorms in the afternoon. Highs around 80. Chance of rain 50%. Tuesday night, a slight chance of thunderstorms in the evening. Partly cloudy with a slight chance of showers. Lows in the mid-60s. Chance of rain 20%. Wednesday, partly sunny. A slight chance of showers in the morning, then a chance of showers and thunderstorms in the afternoon. Highs in the mid-80s. Chance of rain 50%. Wednesday night, partly cloudy. Lows in the lower 70s. Thursday, mostly cloudy with a slight chance of showers and thunderstorms in the morning, then mostly sunny with showers and thunderstorms likely in the afternoon. Highs in the upper 80s. Chance of rain 60%. Thursday night, partly cloudy with a chance of showers and thunderstorms in the evening, then showers likely with a slight chance of thunderstorms after midnight. Lows in the lower 70s. Chance of rain 60%. Juneteenth, showers likely. A slight chance of thunderstorms in the morning, then thunderstorms likely in the afternoon. Highs in the mid-80s. Chance of rain 70%. The current time is 2:45 a.m. Central Daylight Time. These are the 2 a.m. detailed observations across the Birmingham listening area on Saturday, June 13th. At Birmingham, it was mostly cloudy. The temperature was 74 degrees, with a dew point of 72 degrees. The relative humidity was 93%. The wind was calm. The pressure was 30.04 inches and falling. At Tuscaloosa, it was partly cloudy. The temperature was 74 degrees, with a dew point of 73 degrees. The relative humidity was 97%. The wind was north, at 3 miles an hour. The pressure was 30.01 inches and falling. At Anniston, it was partly cloudy. The temperature was 75 degrees, with a dew point of 73 degrees. The relative humidity was 93%. The wind was southwest, at 5 miles an hour. The pressure was 30.02 inches and steady. At the Shelby County Airport, it was partly cloudy. The temperature was 73 degrees, with a dew point of 72 degrees. The relative humidity was 96%. The wind was calm. The pressure was 30.02 inches and steady. Now here are additional observations from across the listening area. At Bessemer, fog was reported with a temperature of 72. It was 70 at Jasper. It was partly cloudy, with a temperature of 67 at Haleyville, 72 at Gadsden, and 74 at Sylacauga. It was mostly cloudy, with a temperature of 70 at Pullman, and 73 at Pale City. At Talladega, the weather conditions were not available. And now, here are some observations from around the region. At Meridian, Mississippi, it was clear, with a temperature of 73. It was partly cloudy, with a temperature of 72 at Chattanooga, Tennessee, 70 at Huntsville, 68 at Tupelo, Mississippi, and 76 at Montgomery. At Atlanta, Georgia, it was mostly cloudy, with a temperature of 78. At Nashville, Tennessee, it was cloudy, with a temperature of 75. Now here is your Central Alabama weather overview from the National Weather Service in Birmingham. Heat indices are expected to range from 100 to 105 degrees through the weekend, creating a moderate to major heat risk. Please prioritize heat safety precautions. Heavy rainfall, a wet pattern begins with periods of heavy rainfall expected, particularly across
southern half of central Alabama. Rainfall totals of 2 to 4 inches are forecast, with localized higher amounts possible. Here is your National Weather Service forecast for the Birmingham listening area. Rest of night, mostly cloudy. Near steady temperature in the mid-70s. Light and variable winds. Saturday, partly sunny in the morning, then mostly cloudy with a chance of showers and thunderstorms in the afternoon. Highs in the lower 90s. West winds around 5 miles per hour. Chance of rain 30%. Saturday night, mostly cloudy with a slight chance of showers and thunderstorms. Lows in the mid-70s. Southwest winds around 5 miles per hour. Chance of rain 20%. Sunday, mostly sunny. A slight chance of showers and thunderstorms in the morning, then showers likely with a chance of thunderstorms in the afternoon. Highs around 90. West winds 5 to 10 miles per hour. Chance of rain 70%. Sunday night, showers likely with a chance of thunderstorms in the evening, then mostly cloudy with a chance of showers with a slight chance of thunderstorms after midnight. Lows in the upper 60s. Northwest winds 5 to 10 miles per hour. Chance of rain 70%. Monday, mostly cloudy. A chance of showers with a slight chance of thunderstorms in the morning, then showers likely with a chance of thunderstorms in the afternoon. Cooler with highs in the upper 70s. Chance of rain 70%. Monday night, mostly cloudy with a chance of showers. A chance of thunderstorms, mainly in the evening. Lows in the lower 60s. Chance of rain 50%. Tuesday, partly sunny. A chance of showers in the morning, then a slight chance of showers and thunderstorms in the afternoon. Highs around 80. Chance of rain 50%. Tuesday night, a slight chance of thunderstorms in the evening. Partly cloudy with a slight chance of showers. Lows in the mid-60s. Chance of rain 20%. Wednesday, partly sunny. A slight chance of showers in the morning, then a chance of showers and thunderstorms in the afternoon. Highs in the mid-80s. Chance of rain 50%. Wednesday night, partly cloudy. Lows in the lower 70s. Thursday, mostly cloudy with a slight chance of showers and thunderstorms in the morning, then mostly sunny with showers and thunderstorms likely in the afternoon. Highs in the upper 80s. Chance of rain 60%. Thursday night, partly cloudy with a chance of showers and thunderstorms in the evening, then showers likely with a slight chance of thunderstorms after midnight. Lows in the lower 70s. Chance of rain 60%. Juneteenth, showers likely. A slight chance of thunderstorms in the morning, then thunderstorms likely in the afternoon. Highs in the mid-80s. Chance of rain 70%. The current time is 2:51 a.m. Central Daylight Time. These are the 2 a.m. detailed observations across the Birmingham listening area on Saturday, June 13th. At Birmingham, it was mostly cloudy. The temperature was 74 degrees, with a dew point of 72 degrees. The relative humidity was 93%. The wind was calm. The pressure was 30.04 inches, and falling. At Tuscaloosa, it was partly cloudy. The temperature was 74 degrees, with a dew point of 73 degrees. The relative humidity was 97%. The wind was north, at 3 miles an hour. The pressure was 30.01 inches, and falling. At Anniston, it was partly cloudy. The temperature was 75 degrees, with a dew point of 73 degrees. The relative humidity was 93%. The wind was southwest, at 5 miles an hour. The pressure was 30.02 inches, and steady. At the Shelby County Airport, it was partly cloudy. The temperature was 73 degrees, with a dew point of 72 degrees. The relative humidity was 96%. The wind was calm. The pressure was 30.02 inches, and steady. Now here are additional observations from across the listening area. At Bessemer, fog is
reported with a temperature of 72. It was 70 at Jasper. It was partly cloudy, with a temperature of 67 at Haleyville, 72 at Gadsden, and 74 at Silicauga. It was mostly cloudy, with a temperature of 70 at Pullman, and 73 at Pale City. At Talladega, the weather conditions were not available. And now, here are some observations from around the region. At Meridian, Mississippi, it was clear, with a temperature of 73. It was partly cloudy, with a temperature of 72 at Chattanooga, Tennessee, 70 at Huntsville, 68 at Tupelo, Mississippi, and 76 at Montgomery. At Atlanta, Georgia, it was mostly cloudy, with a temperature of 78. At Nashville, Tennessee, it was cloudy, with a temperature of 75. Now here is your Central Alabama weather overview from the National Weather Service in Birmingham. Heat indices are expected to range from 100 to 105 degrees through the weekend, creating a moderate to major heat risk. Please prioritize heat safety precautions. Heavy rainfall, a wet pattern begins with periods of heavy rainfall expected, particularly across the southern half of central Alabama. Rainfall totals of 2 to 4 inches are forecast, with localized higher amounts possible. Here is your National Weather Service forecast for the Birmingham listening area. Rest of night, mostly cloudy. Near steady temperature in the mid-70s. Light and variable winds. Saturday, partly sunny in the morning, then mostly cloudy with a chance of showers and thunderstorms in the afternoon. Highs in the lower 90s. West winds around 5 miles per hour. Chance of rain 30%. Saturday night, mostly cloudy with a slight chance of showers and thunderstorms. Lows in the mid-70s. Southwest winds around 5 miles per hour. Chance of rain 20%. Sunday, mostly sunny. A slight chance of showers and thunderstorms in the morning, then showers likely with a chance of thunderstorms in the afternoon. Highs around 90. West winds 5 to 10 miles per hour. Chance of rain 70%. Sunday night, showers likely with a chance of thunderstorms in the evening, then mostly cloudy with a chance of showers with a slight chance of thunderstorms after midnight. Lows in the upper 60s. Northwest winds 5 to 10 miles per hour. Chance of rain 70%. Monday, mostly cloudy. A chance of showers with a slight chance of thunderstorms in the morning, then showers likely with a chance of thunderstorms in the afternoon. Cooler with highs in the upper 70s. Chance of rain 70%. Monday night, mostly cloudy with a chance of showers. A chance of thunderstorms, mainly in the evening. Lows in the lower 60s. Chance of rain 50%. Tuesday, partly sunny. A chance of showers in the morning, then a slight chance of showers and thunderstorms in the afternoon. Highs around 80. Chance of rain 50%. Tuesday night, a slight chance of thunderstorms in the evening. Partly cloudy with a slight chance of showers. Lows in the mid-60s. Chance of rain 20%. Wednesday, partly sunny. A slight chance of showers in the morning, then a chance of showers and thunderstorms in the afternoon. Highs in the mid-80s. Chance of rain 50%. Wednesday night, partly cloudy. Lows in the lower 70s. Thursday, mostly cloudy with a slight chance of showers and thunderstorms in the morning, then mostly sunny with showers and thunderstorms likely in the afternoon. Highs in the upper 80s. Chance of rain 60%. Thursday night, partly cloudy with a chance of showers and thunderstorms in the evening, then showers likely with a slight chance of thunderstorms after midnight. Lows in the lower 70s. Chance of rain 60%. Juneteenth, showers likely. A slight chance of thunderstorms in the morning, then thunderstorms likely in the afternoon. Highs in the mid-80s. Chance of rain 70%. 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
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This information originates from the National Weather Service Forecast Office, located at the Shelby County Airport in Calera. The current time is 2:58 a.m. Central Daylight Time. These are the 2 a.m. detailed observations across the Birmingham listening area on Saturday, June 13th. At Birmingham, it was mostly cloudy. The temperature was 74 degrees, with a dew point of 72 degrees. The relative humidity was 93%. The wind was calm. The pressure was 30.04 inches and falling. At Tuscaloosa, it was partly cloudy. The temperature was 74 degrees, with a dew point of 73 degrees. The relative humidity was 97%. The wind was north, at 3 miles an hour. The pressure was 30.01 inches and falling. At Anniston, it was partly cloudy. The temperature was 75 degrees, with a dew point of 73 degrees. The relative humidity was 93%. The wind was southwest, at 5 miles an hour. The pressure was 30.02 inches and steady. At the Shelby County Airport, it was partly cloudy. The temperature was 73 degrees, with a dew point of 72 degrees. The relative humidity was 96%. The wind was calm. The pressure was 30.02 inches and steady. Now here are additional observations from across the listening area. At Bessemer, fog was reported with a temperature of 72. It was 70 at Jasper. It was partly cloudy with a temperature of 67 at Haleyville, 72 at Gadsden, and 74 at Sylacauga. It was mostly cloudy, with a temperature of 70 at Pullman, and 73 at Pale City. At Talladega, the weather conditions were not available. And now, here are some observations from around the region. At Meridian, Mississippi, it was clear, with a temperature of 73. It was partly cloudy, with a temperature of 72 at Chattanooga, Tennessee, 70 at Huntsville, 68 at Tupelo, Mississippi, and 76 at Montgomery. At Atlanta, Georgia, it was mostly cloudy, with a temperature of 78. At Nashville, Tennessee, it was cloudy, with a temperature of 75. Now here is your Central Alabama weather overview from the National Weather Service in Birmingham. Heat indices are expected to range from 100 to 105 degrees through the weekend, creating a moderate to major heat risk. Please prioritize heat safety precautions. Heavy rainfall, a wet pattern begins with periods of heavy rainfall expected, particularly across the southern half of central Alabama. Rainfall totals of 2 to 4 inches are forecast, with localized higher amounts possible. Here is your National Weather Service forecast for the Birmingham listening area. Rest of night, mostly cloudy. Near steady temperature in the mid-70s. Light and variable winds. Saturday, partly sunny in the morning, then mostly cloudy with a chance of showers and thunderstorms in the afternoon. Highs in the lower 90s. West winds around 5 miles per hour. Chance of rain 30%. Saturday night, mostly cloudy with a slight chance of showers and thunderstorms. Lows in the mid-70s. Southwest winds around 5 miles per hour. Chance of rain 20%. Sunday, mostly sunny. A slight chance of showers and thunderstorms in the morning, then showers likely with a chance of thunderstorms in the afternoon. Highs around 90. West winds 5 to 10 miles per hour. Chance of rain 70%. Sunday night, showers likely with a chance of thunderstorms in the evening, then mostly cloudy with a chance of showers with a slight chance of thunderstorms after midnight. Lows in the upper 60s. Northwest winds 5 to 10 miles per hour. Chance of rain 70%. Monday, mostly cloudy. A chance of showers with a slight chance of thunderstorms in the morning, then showers likely with a chance of thunderstorms in the afternoon. Cooler with highs in the
upper 70s. Chance of rain 70%. Monday night, mostly cloudy with a chance of showers. A chance of thunderstorms, mainly in the evening. Lows in the lower 60s. Chance of rain 50%. Tuesday, partly sunny. A chance of showers in the morning, then a slight chance of showers and thunderstorms in the afternoon. Highs around 80. Chance of rain 50%. Tuesday night, a slight chance of thunderstorms in the evening. Partly cloudy with a slight chance of showers. Lows in the mid-60s. Chance of rain 20%. Wednesday, partly sunny. A slight chance of showers in the morning, then a chance of showers and thunderstorms in the afternoon. Highs in the mid-80s. Chance of rain 50%. Wednesday night, partly cloudy. Lows in the lower 70s. Thursday, mostly cloudy with a slight chance of showers and thunderstorms in the morning, then mostly sunny with showers and thunderstorms likely in the afternoon. Highs in the upper 80s. Chance of rain 60%. Thursday night, partly cloudy with a chance of showers and thunderstorms in the evening, then showers likely with a slight chance of thunderstorms after midnight. Lows in the lower 70s. Chance of rain 60%. Juneteenth, showers likely. A slight chance of thunderstorms in the morning, then thunderstorms likely in the afternoon. Highs in the mid-80s. Chance of rain 70%. The current time is 3:05 a.m. Central Daylight Time. These are the 2 a.m. detailed observations across the Birmingham listening area on Saturday, June 13th. At Birmingham, it was mostly cloudy. The temperature was 74 degrees, with a dew point of 72 degrees. The relative humidity was 93%. The wind was calm. The pressure was 30.04 inches and falling. At Tuscaloosa, it was partly cloudy. The temperature was 74 degrees, with a dew point of 73 degrees. The relative humidity was 97%. The wind was north, at 3 miles an hour. The pressure was 30.01 inches and falling. At Anniston, it was partly cloudy. The temperature was 75 degrees, with a dew point of 73 degrees. The relative humidity was 93%. The wind was southwest, at 5 miles an hour. The pressure was 30.02 inches and steady. At the Shelby County Airport, it was partly cloudy. The temperature was 73 degrees, with a dew point of 72 degrees. The relative humidity was 96%. The wind was calm. The pressure was 30.02 inches and steady. Now here are additional observations from across the listening area. At Bessemer, fog was reported with a temperature of 72. It was 70 at Jasper. It was partly cloudy with a temperature of 67 at Haleyville, 72 at Gadsden, and 74 at Sylacauga. It was mostly cloudy with a temperature of 70 at Pullman and 73 at Pale City. At Talladega, the weather conditions were not available. And now, here are some observations from around the region. At Meridian, Mississippi, it was clear, with a temperature of 73. It was partly cloudy, with a temperature of 72 at Chattanooga, Tennessee, 70 at Huntsville, 68 at Tupelo, Mississippi, and 76 at Montgomery. At Atlanta, Georgia, it was mostly cloudy, with a temperature of 78. At Nashville, Tennessee, it was cloudy, with a temperature of 75. Now here is your Central Alabama weather overview from the National Weather Service in Birmingham. Heat indices are expected to range from 100 to 105 degrees through the weekend, creating a moderate to major heat risk. Please prioritize heat safety precautions. Heavy rainfall, a wet pattern begins with periods of heavy rainfall expected, particularly across the southern half of central Alabama. Rainfall totals of 2 to 4 inches are forecast, with localized higher amounts possible. Here is your National Weather Service forecast for the Birmingham listening area. Rest of night, mostly cloudy. Near steady temperature in the mid-70s. Light and variable.
Saturday, partly sunny in the morning, then mostly cloudy with a chance of showers and thunderstorms in the afternoon. Highs in the lower 90s. West wind around 5 miles per hour. Chance of rain 30%. Saturday night, mostly cloudy with a slight chance of showers and thunderstorms. Lows in the mid-70s. Southwest winds around 5 miles per hour. Chance of rain 20%. Sunday, mostly sunny. A slight chance of showers and thunderstorms in the morning, then showers likely with a chance of thunderstorms in the afternoon. Highs around 90. West winds 5 to 10 miles per hour. Chance of rain 70%. Sunday night, showers likely with a chance of thunderstorms in the evening, then mostly cloudy with a chance of showers with a slight chance of thunderstorms after midnight. Lows in the upper 60s. Northwest winds 5 to 10 miles per hour. Chance of rain 70%. Monday, mostly cloudy. A chance of showers with a slight chance of thunderstorms in the morning, then showers likely with a chance of thunderstorms in the afternoon. Cooler with highs in the upper 70s. Chance of rain 70%. Monday night, mostly cloudy with a chance of showers. A chance of thunderstorms, mainly in the evening. Lows in the lower 60s. Chance of rain 50%. Tuesday, partly sunny. A chance of showers in the morning, then a slight chance of showers and thunderstorms in the afternoon. Highs around 80. Chance of rain 50%. Tuesday night, a slight chance of thunderstorms in the evening. Partly cloudy with a slight chance of showers. Lows in the mid-60s. Chance of rain 20%. Wednesday, partly sunny. A slight chance of showers in the morning, then a chance of showers and thunderstorms in the afternoon. Highs in the mid-80s. Chance of rain 50%. Wednesday night, partly cloudy. Lows in the lower 70s. Thursday, mostly cloudy with a slight chance of showers and thunderstorms in the morning, then mostly sunny with showers and thunderstorms likely in the afternoon. Highs in the upper 80s. Chance of rain 60%. Thursday night, partly cloudy with a chance of showers and thunderstorms in the evening, then showers likely with a slight chance of thunderstorms after midnight. Lows in the lower 70s. Chance of rain 60%. Juneteenth, showers likely. A slight chance of thunderstorms in the morning, then thunderstorms likely in the afternoon. Highs in the mid-80s. Chance of rain 70%. The current time is 3:11 a.m. Central Daylight Time. These are the 2 a.m. detailed observations across the Birmingham listening area on Saturday, June 13th. At Birmingham, it was mostly cloudy. The temperature was 74 degrees, with a dew point of 72 degrees. The relative humidity was 93%. The wind was calm. The pressure was 30.04 inches, and falling. At Tuscaloosa, it was partly cloudy. The temperature was 74 degrees, with a dew point of 73 degrees. The relative humidity was 97%. The wind was north, at 3 miles an hour. The pressure was 30.01 inches, and falling. At Anniston, it was partly cloudy. The temperature was 75 degrees, with a dew point of 73 degrees. The relative humidity was 93%. The wind was southwest, at 5 miles an hour. The pressure was 30.02 inches, and steady. At the Shelby County Airport, it was partly cloudy. The temperature was 73 degrees, with a dew point of 72 degrees. The relative humidity was 96%. The wind was calm. The pressure was 30.02 inches, and steady. Now here are additional observations from across the listening area. At Bessemer, fog was reported, with a temperature of 72. It was 70 at Jasper. It was partly cloudy, with a temperature of 67 at Haleyville, 72 at Gadsden, and 74 at Sylacauga. It was mostly cloudy, with a temperature of 70 at Pullman, and 73 at Pale City. At Talladega, the weather conditions were not available.
And now, here are some observations from around the region. At Meridian, Mississippi, it was clear, with a temperature of 73. It was partly cloudy, with a temperature of 72 at Chattanooga, Tennessee, 70 at Huntsville, 68 at Tupelo, Mississippi, and 76 at Montgomery. At Atlanta, Georgia, it was mostly cloudy, with a temperature of 78. At Nashville, Tennessee, it was cloudy, with a temperature of 75. These are the 3 a.m. detailed observations across the Birmingham listening area on Saturday, June 13. At Birmingham, it was mostly cloudy. The temperature was 74 degrees, with a dew point of 72 degrees. The relative humidity was 93%. The wind was north, at 5 miles an hour. The pressure was 30.04 inches, and steady. At Tuscaloosa, it was partly cloudy. The temperature was 73 degrees, with a dew point of 72 degrees. The relative humidity was 96%. The wind was calm. The pressure was 30.00 inches, and falling. At Anniston, it was partly cloudy. The temperature was 75 degrees, with a dew point of 73 degrees. The relative humidity was 93%. The wind was calm. The pressure was 30.01 inches, and falling. At the Shelby County Airport, it was partly cloudy. The temperature was 72 degrees, with a dew point of 71 degrees. The relative humidity was 97%. The wind was calm. The pressure was 30.01 inches, and falling. Now here are additional observations from across the listening area. At Bessemer, haze was reported, with a temperature of 72. It was 67 at Haleyville, and 68 at Jasper. At Sylacauga, it was clear, with a temperature of 74. It was partly cloudy, with a temperature of 70 at Pullman, 72 at Gadsden, and 75 at Pale City. At Talladega, the weather conditions were not available. And now, here are some observations from around the region. It was clear, with a temperature of 72 at Chattanooga, Tennessee, 67 at Tupelo, Mississippi, and 75 at Montgomery. It was partly cloudy, with a temperature of 69 at Huntsville, and 72 at Meridian, Mississippi. At Atlanta, Georgia, it was mostly cloudy, with a temperature of 77. At Nashville, Tennessee, it was cloudy, with a temperature of 76. Now here is your Central Alabama weather overview from the National Weather Service in Birmingham. Heat indices are expected to range from 100 to 105 degrees through the weekend, creating a moderate to major heat risk. Please prioritize heat safety precautions. Heavy rainfall, a wet pattern begins with periods of heavy rainfall expected, particularly across the southern half of Central Alabama. Rainfall totals of 2 to 4 inches are forecast, with localized higher amounts possible. Here is your National Weather Service forecast for the Birmingham listening area. Rest of night, mostly cloudy. Near steady temperature in the mid-70s. Light and variable winds. Saturday, partly sunny in the morning, then mostly cloudy with a chance of showers and thunderstorms in the afternoon. Highs in the lower 90s. West winds around 5 miles per hour. Chance of rain 30%. Saturday night, mostly cloudy with a slight chance of showers and thunderstorms. Lows in the mid-70s. Southwest winds around 5 miles per hour. Chance of rain 20%. Sunday, mostly sunny. A slight chance of showers and thunderstorms in the morning, then showers likely with a chance of thunderstorms in the afternoon. Highs around 90. West winds 5 to 10 miles per hour. Chance of rain 70%. Sunday night, showers likely with a chance of thunderstorms in the evening, then mostly cloudy with a chance of showers with a slight chance of thunderstorms after midnight. Lows in the upper 60s. Northwest winds 5 to 10 miles per hour. Chance of rain 70%. Monday, mostly cloudy. A chance of showers with a slight chance of thunderstorms in the morning, then showers likely with a chance of thunderstorms in the afternoon. Cooler with highs.
highs in the upper 70s. Chance of rain 70%. Monday night, mostly cloudy with a chance of showers. A chance of thunderstorms, mainly in the evening. Lows in the lower 60s. Chance of rain 50%. Tuesday, partly sunny. A chance of showers in the morning, then a slight chance of showers and thunderstorms in the afternoon. Highs around 80. Chance of rain 50%. Tuesday night, a slight chance of thunderstorms in the evening. Partly cloudy with a slight chance of showers. Lows in the mid-60s. Chance of rain 20%. Wednesday, partly sunny. A slight chance of showers in the morning, then a chance of showers and thunderstorms in the afternoon. Highs in the mid-80s. Chance of rain 50%. Wednesday night, partly cloudy. Lows in the lower 70s. Thursday, mostly cloudy with a slight chance of showers and thunderstorms in the morning, then mostly sunny with showers and thunderstorms likely in the afternoon. Highs in the upper 80s. Chance of rain 60%. Thursday night, partly cloudy with a chance of showers and thunderstorms in the evening, then showers likely with a slight chance of thunderstorms after midnight. Lows in the lower 70s. Chance of rain 60%. Juneteenth, showers likely. A slight chance of thunderstorms in the morning, then thunderstorms likely in the afternoon. Highs in the mid-80s. Chance of rain 70%. The current time is 3:20 a.m. Central Daylight Time. These are the 3 a.m. detailed observations across the Birmingham listening area on Saturday, June 13th. At Birmingham, it was mostly cloudy. The temperature was 74 degrees with a dew point of 72 degrees. The relative humidity was 93%. The wind was north at 5 miles an hour. The pressure was 30.04 inches and steady. At Tuscaloosa, it was partly cloudy. The temperature was 73 degrees with a dew point of 72 degrees. The relative humidity was 96%. The wind was calm. The pressure was 30.00 inches and falling. At Anniston, it was partly cloudy. The temperature was 75 degrees with a dew point of 73 degrees. The relative humidity was 93%. The wind was calm. The pressure was 30.01 inches and falling. At the Shelby County Airport, it was partly cloudy. The temperature was 72 degrees with a dew point of 71 degrees. The relative humidity was 97%. The wind was calm. The pressure was 30.01 inches and falling. Now here are additional observations from across the listening area. At Bessemer, haze was reported with a temperature of 72. It was 67 at Haleyville and 68 at Jasper. At Sylacauga, it was clear with a temperature of 74. It was partly cloudy with a temperature of 70 at Pullman, 72 at Gadsden, and 75 at Pell City. At Talladega, the weather conditions were not available. And now, here are some observations from around the region. It was clear, with a temperature of 72 at Chattanooga, Tennessee, 67 at Tupelo, Mississippi, and 75 at Montgomery. It was partly cloudy, with a temperature of 69 at Huntsville, and 72 at Meridian, Mississippi. At Atlanta, Georgia, it was mostly cloudy, with a temperature of 77. At Nashville, Tennessee, it was cloudy, with a temperature of 76. Now here is your Central Alabama weather overview from the National Weather Service in Birmingham. Heat indices are expected to range from 100 to 105 degrees through the weekend, creating a moderate to major heat risk. Please prioritize heat safety precautions. Heavy rainfall, a wet pattern begins with periods of heavy rainfall expected, particularly across the southern half of central Alabama. Rainfall totals of 2 to 4 inches are forecast, with localized higher amounts possible. Here is your National Weather Service forecast for the Birmingham listening area. Rest of night, mostly cloudy. Near steady temperature in the mid-70s. Light and variable winds.

chance of rain 70%. Sunday night, showers likely with a chance of thunderstorms in the evening, then mostly cloudy with a chance of showers with a slight chance of thunderstorms after midnight. Lows in the upper 60s. Northwest winds 5 to 10 miles per hour. Chance of rain 70%. Monday, mostly cloudy. A chance of showers with a slight chance of thunderstorms in the morning, then showers likely with a chance of thunderstorms in the afternoon. Cooler with highs in the upper 70s. Chance of rain 70%. Monday night, mostly cloudy with a chance of showers. A chance of thunderstorms, mainly in the evening. Lows in the lower 60s. Chance of rain 50%. Tuesday, partly sunny. A chance of showers in the morning, then a slight chance of showers and thunderstorms in the afternoon. Highs around 80. Chance of rain 50%. Tuesday night, a slight chance of thunderstorms in the evening. Partly cloudy with a slight chance of showers. Lows in the mid-60s. Chance of rain 20%. Wednesday, partly sunny. A slight chance of showers in the morning, then a chance of showers and thunderstorms in the afternoon. Highs in the mid-80s. Chance of rain 50%. Wednesday night, partly cloudy. Lows in the lower 70s. Thursday, mostly cloudy with a slight chance of showers and thunderstorms in the morning, then mostly sunny with showers and thunderstorms likely in the afternoon. Highs in the upper 80s. Chance of rain 60%. Thursday night, partly cloudy with a chance of showers and thunderstorms in the evening, then showers likely with a slight chance of thunderstorms after midnight. Lows in the lower 70s. Chance of rain 60%. Juneteenth, showers likely. A slight chance of thunderstorms in the morning, then thunderstorms likely in the afternoon. Highs in the mid-80s. Chance of rain 70%. The current time is 3:26 a.m. Central Daylight Time. These are the 3 a.m. detailed observations across the Birmingham listening area on Saturday, June 13th. At Birmingham, it was mostly cloudy. The temperature was 74 degrees, with a dew point of 72 degrees. The relative humidity was 93%. The wind was north, at 5 miles an hour. The pressure was 30.04 inches, and steady. At Tuscaloosa, it was partly cloudy. The temperature was 73 degrees, with a dew point of 72 degrees. The relative humidity was 96%. The wind was calm. The pressure was 30.00 inches and falling. At Anniston, it was partly cloudy. The temperature was 75 degrees with a dew point of 73 degrees. The relative humidity was 93%. The wind was calm. The pressure was 30.01 inches and falling. At the Shelby County Airport, it was partly cloudy. The temperature was 72 degrees, with a dew point of 71 degrees. The relative humidity was 97%. The wind was calm. The pressure was 30.01 inches and falling. Now here are additional observations from across the listening area. At Bessemer, haze was reported, with a temperature of 72. It was 67 at Haleyville and 68 at Jasper. At Sylacauga, it was clear, with a temperature of 74. It was partly cloudy, with a temperature of 70 at Pullman, 72 at Gadsden, and 75 at Pell City. At Talladega, the weather conditions were not available. And now, here are some observations from around the region. It was clear, with a temperature of 72 at Chattanooga, Tennessee, 67 at Tupelo, Mississippi, and 75 at Montgomery. It was partly cloudy, with a temperature of 69 at Huntsville, and 72 at Meridian, Mississippi. At Atlanta, Georgia, it was mostly cloudy, with a temperature of 77. At Nashville, Tennessee, it was cloudy, with a temperature of 76. 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

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This information originates from the National Weather Service Forecast Office, located at the Shelby County Airport in Calera. Now here is your Central Alabama weather overview from the National Weather Service in Birmingham. Heat indices are expected to range from 100 to 105 degrees through the weekend, creating a moderate to major heat risk. Please prioritize heat safety precautions. Heavy rainfall. A wet pattern begins with periods of heavy rainfall expected, particularly across the southern half of central Alabama. Rainfall totals of 2 to 4 inches are forecast, with localized higher amounts possible. Here is your National Weather Service forecast for the Birmingham listening area. Rest of night, mostly cloudy. Near steady temperature in the mid-70s. Light and variable winds. Saturday, partly sunny in the morning, then mostly cloudy with a chance of showers and thunderstorms in the afternoon. Highs in the lower 90s. West winds around 5 miles per hour. Chance of rain 30%. Saturday night, mostly cloudy with a slight chance of showers and thunderstorms. Lows in the mid-70s. Southwest winds around 5 miles per hour. Chance of rain 20%. Sunday, mostly sunny. A slight chance of showers and thunderstorms in the morning, then showers likely with a chance of thunderstorms in the afternoon. Highs around 90. West winds 5 to 10 miles per hour. Chance of rain 70%. Sunday night, showers likely with a chance of thunderstorms in the evening, then mostly cloudy with a chance of showers with a slight chance of thunderstorms after midnight. Lows in the upper 60s. Northwest winds 5 to 10 miles per hour. Chance of rain 70%. Monday, mostly cloudy. A chance of showers with a slight chance of thunderstorms in the morning, then showers likely with a chance of thunderstorms in the afternoon. Cooler with highs in the upper 70s. Chance of rain 70%. Monday night, mostly cloudy with a chance of showers. A chance of thunderstorms, mainly in the evening. Lows in the lower 60s. Chance of rain 50%. Tuesday, partly sunny. A chance of showers in the morning, then a slight chance of showers and thunderstorms in the afternoon. Highs around 80. Chance of rain 50%. Tuesday night, a slight chance of thunderstorms in the evening. Partly cloudy with a slight chance of showers. Lows in the mid-60s. Chance of rain 20%. Wednesday, partly sunny. A slight chance of showers in the morning, then a chance of showers and thunderstorms in the afternoon. Highs in the mid-80s. Chance of rain 50%. Wednesday night, partly cloudy. Lows in the lower 70s. Thursday, mostly cloudy with a slight chance of showers and thunderstorms in the morning, then mostly sunny with showers and thunderstorms likely in the afternoon. Highs in the upper 80s. Chance of rain 60%. Thursday night, partly cloudy with a chance of showers and thunderstorms in the evening, then showers likely with a slight chance of thunderstorms after midnight. Lows in the lower 70s. Chance of rain 60%. Juneteenth, showers likely. A slight chance of thunderstorms in the morning, then thunderstorms likely in the afternoon. Highs in the mid-80s. Chance of rain 70%. The current time is 3:33 a.m. Central Daylight Time. These are the 3 a.m. detailed observations across the Birmingham listening area on Saturday, June 13th. At Birmingham, it was mostly cloudy. The temperature was 74 degrees, with a dew point of 72 degrees. The relative humidity was 93%. The wind was north, at 5 miles an hour. The pressure was 30.04 inches, and steady. At Tuscaloosa, it was partly cloudy. The temperature was 73 degrees, with a dew point of 72 degrees. The relative humidity was 96%. The wind was calm.
pressure was 30.00 inches and falling. At Anniston, it was partly cloudy. The temperature was 75 degrees, with a dew point of 73 degrees. The relative humidity was 93%. The wind was calm. The pressure was 30.01 inches and falling. At the Shelby County Airport, it was partly cloudy. The temperature was 72 degrees, with a dew point of 71 degrees. The relative humidity was 97%. The wind was calm. The pressure was 30.01 inches and falling. Now here are additional observations from across the listening area. At Bessemer, haze was reported with a temperature of 72. It was 67 at Haleyville and 68 at Jasper. At Sylacauga, it was clear with a temperature of 74. It was partly cloudy with a temperature of 70 at Pullman, 72 at Gadsden, and 75 at Pell City. At Talladega, the weather conditions were not available. And now, here are some observations from around the region. It was clear, with a temperature of 72 at Chattanooga, Tennessee, 67 at Tupelo, Mississippi, and 75 at Montgomery. It was partly cloudy, with a temperature of 69 at Huntsville, and 72 at Meridian, Mississippi. At Atlanta, Georgia, it was mostly cloudy, with a temperature of 77. At Nashville, Tennessee, it was cloudy, with a temperature of 76. Now here is your Central Alabama weather overview from the National Weather Service in Birmingham. Heat indices are expected to range from 100 to 105 degrees through the weekend, creating a moderate to major heat risk. Please prioritize heat safety precautions. Heavy rainfall, a wet pattern begins with periods of heavy rainfall expected, particularly across the southern half of central Alabama. Rainfall totals of 2 to 4 inches are forecast, with localized higher amounts possible. Here is your National Weather Service forecast for the Birmingham listening area. Rest of night, mostly cloudy. Near steady temperature in the mid-70s. Light and variable winds. Saturday, partly sunny in the morning, then mostly cloudy with a chance of showers and thunderstorms in the afternoon. Highs in the lower 90s. West winds around 5 miles per hour. Chance of rain 30%. Saturday night, mostly cloudy with a slight chance of showers and thunderstorms. Lows in the mid-70s. Southwest winds around 5 miles per hour. Chance of rain 20%. Sunday, mostly sunny. A slight chance of showers and thunderstorms in the morning, then showers likely with a chance of thunderstorms in the afternoon. Highs around 90. West winds 5 to 10 miles per hour. Chance of rain 70%. Sunday night, showers likely with a chance of thunderstorms in the evening, then mostly cloudy with a chance of showers with a slight chance of thunderstorms after midnight. Lows in the upper 60s. Northwest winds 5 to 10 miles per hour. Chance of rain 70%. Monday, mostly cloudy. A chance of showers with a slight chance of thunderstorms in the morning, then showers likely with a chance of thunderstorms in the afternoon. Cooler with highs in the upper 70s. Chance of rain 70%. Monday night, mostly cloudy with a chance of showers. A chance of thunderstorms, mainly in the evening. Lows in the lower 60s. Chance of rain 50%. Tuesday, partly sunny. A chance of showers in the morning, then a slight chance of showers and thunderstorms in the afternoon. Highs around 80. Chance of rain 50%. Tuesday night, a slight chance of thunderstorms in the evening. Partly cloudy with a slight chance of showers. Lows in the mid-60s. Chance of rain 20%. Wednesday, partly sunny. A slight chance of showers in the morning, then a chance of showers and thunderstorms in the afternoon. Highs in the mid-80s. Chance of rain 50%. Wednesday night, partly cloudy. Lows in the lower 70s. Thursday, mostly cloudy with a slight chance of showers and thunderstorms in the morning, then mostly sunny with showers and thunderstorms likely in the afternoon. Highs in the upper 80s.
chance of rain 60%. Thursday night, partly cloudy with a chance of showers and thunderstorms in the evening, then showers likely with a slight chance of thunderstorms after midnight. Lows in the lower 70s. Chance of rain 60%. Juneteenth, showers likely. A slight chance of thunderstorms in the morning, then thunderstorms likely in the afternoon. Highs in the mid-80s. Chance of rain 70%. The current time is 3:39 a.m. Central Daylight Time. These are the 3 a.m. detailed observations across the Birmingham listening area on Saturday, June 13th. At Birmingham, it was mostly cloudy. The temperature was 74 degrees, with a dew point of 72 degrees. The relative humidity was 93%. The wind was north, at 5 miles an hour. The pressure was 30.04 inches, and steady. At Tuscaloosa, it was partly cloudy. The temperature was 73 degrees, with a dew point of 72 degrees. The relative humidity was 96%. The wind was calm. The pressure was 30.00 inches, and falling. At Anniston, it was partly cloudy. The temperature was 75 degrees, with a dew point of 73 degrees. The relative humidity was 93%. The wind was calm. The pressure was 30.01 inches, and falling. At the Shelby County Airport, it was partly cloudy. The temperature was 72 degrees, with a dew point of 71 degrees. The relative humidity was 97%. The wind was calm. The pressure was 30.01 inches, and falling. Now here are additional observations from across the listening area. At Bessemer, haze was reported, with a temperature of 72. It was 67 at Haleyville, and 68 at Jasper. At Sylacauga, it was clear, with a temperature of 74. It was partly cloudy, with a temperature of 70 at Common, 72 at Gadsden, and 75 at Pale City. At Talladega, the weather conditions were not available. And now, here are some observations from around the region. It was clear, with a temperature of 72 at Chattanooga, Tennessee, 67 at Tupelo, Mississippi, and 75 at Montgomery. It was partly cloudy, with a temperature of 69 at Huntsville, and 72 at Meridian, Mississippi. At Atlanta, Georgia, it was mostly cloudy, with a temperature of 77. At Nashville, Tennessee, it was cloudy, with a temperature of 76. Now here is your Central Alabama weather overview from the National Weather Service in Birmingham. Heat indices are expected to range from 100 to 105 degrees through the weekend, creating a moderate to major heat risk. Please prioritize heat safety precautions. Heavy rainfall, a wet pattern begins with periods of heavy rainfall expected, particularly across the southern half of central Alabama. Rainfall totals of 2 to 4 inches are forecast, with localized higher amounts possible. Here is your National Weather Service forecast for the Birmingham listening area. Rest of night, mostly cloudy. Near steady temperature in the mid-70s. Light and variable winds. Saturday, partly sunny in the morning, then mostly cloudy with a chance of showers and thunderstorms in the afternoon. Highs in the lower 90s. West winds around 5 miles per hour. Chance of rain 30%. Saturday night, mostly cloudy with a slight chance of showers and thunderstorms. Lows in the mid-70s. Southwest winds around 5 miles per hour. Chance of rain 20%. Sunday, mostly sunny. A slight chance of showers and thunderstorms in the morning, then showers likely with a chance of thunderstorms in the afternoon. Highs around 90. West winds 5 to 10 miles per hour. Chance of rain 70%. Sunday night, showers likely with a chance of thunderstorms in the evening, then mostly cloudy with a chance of showers with a slight chance of thunderstorms after midnight. Lows in the upper 60s. Northwest winds 5 to 10 miles per hour. Chance of rain 70%. Monday, mostly cloudy. A chance of showers with a slight chance of thunderstorms in the morning, then
sun showers likely with a chance of thunderstorms in the afternoon. Cooler with highs in the upper 70s. Chance of rain 70%. Monday night, mostly cloudy with a chance of showers. A chance of thunderstorms, mainly in the evening. Lows in the lower 60s. Chance of rain 50%. Tuesday, partly sunny. A chance of showers in the morning, then a slight chance of showers and thunderstorms in the afternoon. Highs around 80. Chance of rain 50%. Tuesday night, a slight chance of thunderstorms in the evening. Partly cloudy with a slight chance of showers. Lows in the mid-60s. Chance of rain 20%. Wednesday, partly sunny. A slight chance of showers in the morning, then a chance of showers and thunderstorms in the afternoon. Highs in the mid-80s. Chance of rain 50%. Wednesday night, partly cloudy. Lows in the lower 70s. Thursday, mostly cloudy with a slight chance of showers and thunderstorms in the morning, then mostly sunny with showers and thunderstorms likely in the afternoon. Highs in the upper 80s. Chance of rain 60%. Thursday night, partly cloudy with a chance of showers and thunderstorms in the evening, then showers likely with a slight chance of thunderstorms after midnight. Lows in the lower 70s. Chance of rain 60%. Juneteenth, showers likely. A slight chance of thunderstorms in the morning, then thunderstorms likely in the afternoon. Highs in the mid-80s. Chance of rain 70%. The current time is 3:45 a.m. Central Daylight Time. These are the 3 a.m. detailed observations across the Birmingham listening area on Saturday, June 13th. At Birmingham, it was mostly cloudy. The temperature was 74 degrees, with a dew point of 72 degrees. The relative humidity was 93%. The wind was north, at 5 miles an hour. The pressure was 30.04 inches, and steady. At Tuscaloosa, it was partly cloudy. The temperature was 73 degrees, with a dew point of 72 degrees. The relative humidity was 96%. The wind was calm. The pressure was 30.00 inches, and falling. At Anniston, it was partly cloudy. The temperature was 75 degrees, with a dew point of 73 degrees. The relative humidity was 93%. The wind was calm. The pressure was 30.01 inches, and falling. At the Shelby County Airport, it was partly cloudy. The temperature was 72 degrees, with a dew point of 71 degrees. The relative humidity was 97%. The wind was calm. The pressure was 30.01 inches, and falling. Now here are additional observations from across the listening area. At Bessemer, haze was reported, with a temperature of 72. It was 67 at Haleyville, and 68 at Jasper. At Sylacauga, it was clear, with a temperature of 74. It was partly cloudy, with a temperature of 70 at Tallman, 72 at Gadsden, and 75 at Pale City. At Talladega, the weather conditions were not available. And now, here are some observations from around the region. It was clear, with a temperature of 72 at Chattanooga, Tennessee, 67 at Tupelo, Mississippi, and 75 at Montgomery. It was partly cloudy, with a temperature of 69 at Huntsville, and 72 at Meridian, Mississippi. At Atlanta, Georgia, it was mostly cloudy, with a temperature of 77. At Nashville, Tennessee, it was cloudy, with a temperature of 76. Now here is your Central Alabama weather overview from the National Weather Service in Birmingham. Heat indices are expected to range from 100 to 105 degrees through the weekend, creating a moderate to major heat risk. Please prioritize heat safety precautions. Heavy rainfall, a wet pattern begins with periods of heavy rainfall expected, particularly across the southern half of central Alabama. Rainfall totals of 2 to 4 inches are forecast, with localized higher amounts possible. Here is your National Weather Service forecast for the Birmingham listening area. Rest of night, mostly cloudy. Near steady temperature.
temperature in the mid-70s. Light and variable winds. Saturday, partly sunny in the morning, then mostly cloudy with a chance of showers and thunderstorms in the afternoon. Highs in the lower 90s. West winds around 5 miles per hour. Chance of rain 30%. Saturday night, mostly cloudy with a slight chance of showers and thunderstorms. Lows in the mid-70s. Southwest winds around 5 miles per hour. Chance of rain 20%. Sunday, mostly sunny. A slight chance of showers and thunderstorms in the morning, then showers likely with a chance of thunderstorms in the afternoon. Highs around 90. West winds 5 to 10 miles per hour. Chance of rain 70%. Sunday night, showers likely with a chance of thunderstorms in the evening, then mostly cloudy with a chance of showers with a slight chance of thunderstorms after midnight. Lows in the upper 60s. Northwest winds 5 to 10 miles per hour. Chance of rain 70%. Monday, mostly cloudy. A chance of showers with a slight chance of thunderstorms in the morning, then showers likely with a chance of thunderstorms in the afternoon. Cooler with highs in the upper 70s. Chance of rain 70%. Monday night, mostly cloudy with a chance of showers. A chance of thunderstorms, mainly in the evening. Lows in the lower 60s. Chance of rain 50%. Tuesday, partly sunny. A chance of showers in the morning, then a slight chance of showers and thunderstorms in the afternoon. Highs around 80. Chance of rain 50%. Tuesday night, a slight chance of thunderstorms in the evening. Partly cloudy with a slight chance of showers. Lows in the mid-60s. Chance of rain 20%. Wednesday, partly sunny. A slight chance of showers in the morning, then a chance of showers and thunderstorms in the afternoon. Highs in the mid-80s. Chance of rain 50%. Wednesday night, partly cloudy. Lows in the lower 70s. Thursday, mostly cloudy with a slight chance of showers and thunderstorms in the morning, then mostly sunny with showers and thunderstorms likely in the afternoon. Highs in the upper 80s. Chance of rain 60%. Thursday night, partly cloudy with a chance of showers and thunderstorms in the evening, then showers likely with a slight chance of thunderstorms after midnight. Lows in the lower 70s. Chance of rain 60%. Juneteenth, showers likely. A slight chance of thunderstorms in the morning, then thunderstorms likely in the afternoon. Highs in the mid-80s. Chance of rain 70%. The current time is 3:52 a.m. Central Daylight Time. These are the 3 a.m. detailed observations across the Birmingham listening area on Saturday, June 13th. At Birmingham, it was mostly cloudy. The temperature was 74 degrees, with a dew point of 72 degrees. The relative humidity was 93%. The wind was north, at 5 miles an hour. The pressure was 30.04 inches, and steady. At Tuscaloosa, it was partly cloudy. The temperature was 73 degrees, with a dew point of 72 degrees. The relative humidity was 96%. The wind was calm. The pressure was 30.00 inches, and falling. At Anniston, it was partly cloudy. The temperature was 75 degrees, with a dew point of 73 degrees. The relative humidity was 93%. The wind was calm. The pressure was 30.01 inches, and falling. At the Shelby County Airport, it was partly cloudy. The temperature was 72 degrees, with a dew point of 71 degrees. The relative humidity was 97%. The wind was calm. The pressure was 30.01 inches, and falling. Now here are additional observations from across the listening area. At Bessemer, haze was reported, with a temperature of 72. It was 67 at Haleyville, and 68 at Jasper. At Sylacauga, it was clear, with a temperature of 74. It was partly cloudy, with a temperature of 70 at Pullman, 72 at Gadsden, and 75 at Pale City. At Talladega,
The weather conditions were not available. And now, here are some observations from around the region. It was clear, with a temperature of 72 at Chattanooga, Tennessee, 67 at Tupelo, Mississippi, and 75 at Montgomery. It was partly cloudy, with a temperature of 69 at Huntsville, and 72 at Meridian, Mississippi. At Atlanta, Georgia, it was mostly cloudy, with a temperature of 77. At Nashville, Tennessee, it was cloudy, with a temperature of 76. Now here is your Central Alabama weather overview from the National Weather Service in Birmingham. Heat indices are expected to range from 100 to 105 degrees through the weekend, creating a moderate to major heat risk. Please prioritize heat safety precautions. Heavy rainfall, a wet pattern begins with periods of heavy rainfall expected, particularly across the southern half of Central Alabama. Rainfall totals of 2 to 4 inches are forecast, with localized higher amounts possible. Here is your National Weather Service forecast for the Birmingham listening area. Rest of night, mostly cloudy. Near steady temperature in the mid-70s. Light and variable winds. Saturday, partly sunny in the morning, then mostly cloudy with a chance of showers and thunderstorms in the afternoon. Highs in the lower 90s. West wind around 5 miles per hour. Chance of rain 30%. Saturday night, mostly cloudy with a slight chance of showers and thunderstorms. Lows in the mid-70s. Southwest winds around 5 miles per hour. Chance of rain 20%. Sunday, mostly sunny. A slight chance of showers and thunderstorms in the morning, then showers likely with a chance of thunderstorms in the afternoon. Highs around 90. West winds 5 to 10 miles per hour. Chance of rain 70%. Sunday night, showers likely with a chance of thunderstorms in the evening, then mostly cloudy with a chance of showers with a slight chance of thunderstorms after midnight. Lows in the upper 60s. Northwest winds 5 to 10 miles per hour. Chance of rain 70%. Monday, mostly cloudy. A chance of showers with a slight chance of thunderstorms in the morning, then showers likely with a chance of thunderstorms in the afternoon. Cooler with highs in the upper 70s. Chance of rain 70%. Monday night, mostly cloudy with a chance of showers. A chance of thunderstorms, mainly in the evening. Lows in the lower 60s. Chance of rain 50%. Tuesday, partly sunny. A chance of showers in the morning, then a slight chance of showers and thunderstorms in the afternoon. Highs around 80. Chance of rain 50%. Tuesday night, a slight chance of thunderstorms in the evening. Partly cloudy with a slight chance of showers. Lows in the mid-60s. Chance of rain 20%. Wednesday, partly sunny. A slight chance of showers in the morning, then a chance of showers and thunderstorms in the afternoon. Highs in the mid-80s. Chance of rain 50%. Wednesday night, partly cloudy. Lows in the lower 70s. Thursday, mostly cloudy with a slight chance of showers and thunderstorms in the morning, then mostly sunny with showers and thunderstorms likely in the afternoon. Highs in the upper 80s. Chance of rain 60%. Thursday night, partly cloudy with a chance of showers and thunderstorms in the evening, then showers likely with a slight chance of thunderstorms after midnight. Lows in the lower 70s. Chance of rain 60%. Juneteenth, showers likely. A slight chance of thunderstorms in the morning, then thunderstorms likely in the afternoon. Highs in the mid-80s. Chance of rain 70%. 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This information originates from the National Weather Service Forecast Office, located at the Shelby County.
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The current time is 3:59 a.m. Central Daylight Time. These are the 3 a.m. detailed observations across the Birmingham listening area on Saturday, June 13th. At Birmingham, it was mostly cloudy. The temperature was 74 degrees, with a dew point of 72 degrees. The relative humidity was 93%. The wind was north, at 5 miles an hour. The pressure was 30.04 inches, and steady. At Tuscaloosa, it was partly cloudy. The temperature was 73 degrees, with a dew point of 72 degrees. The relative humidity was 96%. The wind was calm. The pressure was 30.00 inches, and falling. At Anniston, it was partly cloudy. The temperature was 75 degrees, with a dew point of 73 degrees. The relative humidity was 93%. The wind was calm. The pressure was 30.01 inches, and falling. At the Shelby County Airport, it was partly cloudy. The temperature was 72 degrees, with a dew point of 71 degrees. The relative humidity was 97%. The wind was calm. The pressure was 30.01 inches, and falling. Now here are additional observations from across the listening area. At Bessemer, haze was reported, with a temperature of 72. It was 67 at Haleyville, and 68 at Jasper. At Sylacauga, it was clear, with a temperature of 74. It was partly cloudy, with a temperature of 70 at Pullman, 72 at Gadsden, and 75 at Pale City. At Talladega, the weather conditions were not available. And now, here are some observations from around the region. It was clear, with a temperature of 72 at Chattanooga, Tennessee, 67 at Tupelo, Mississippi, and 75 at Montgomery. It was partly cloudy, with a temperature of 69 at Huntsville, and 72 at Meridian, Mississippi. At Atlanta, Georgia, it was mostly cloudy, with a temperature of 77. At Nashville, Tennessee, it was cloudy, with a temperature of 76. Now here is your Central Alabama weather overview from the National Weather Service in Birmingham. Heat indices are expected to range from 100 to 105 degrees through the weekend, creating a moderate to major heat risk. Please prioritize heat safety precautions. Heavy rainfall, a wet pattern begins with periods of heavy rainfall expected, particularly across the southern half of Central Alabama. Rainfall totals of 2 to 4 inches are forecast, with localized higher amounts possible. Here is your National Weather Service forecast for the Birmingham listening area. Rest of night, mostly cloudy. Near steady temperature in the mid-70s. Light and variable winds. Saturday, partly sunny in the morning, then mostly cloudy with a chance of showers and thunderstorms in the afternoon. Highs in the lower 90s. West wind around 5 miles per hour. Chance of rain 30%. Saturday night, mostly cloudy with a slight chance of showers and thunderstorms. Lows in the mid-70s. Southwest winds around 5 miles per hour. Chance of rain 20%. Sunday, mostly sunny. A slight chance of showers and thunderstorms in the morning, then showers likely with a chance of thunderstorms in the afternoon. Highs around 90. West winds 5 to 10 miles per hour. Chance of rain 70%. Sunday night, showers likely with a chance of thunderstorms in the evening, then mostly cloudy with a chance of showers with a slight chance of thunderstorms after midnight. Lows in the upper 60s. Northwest winds 5 to 10 miles per hour. Chance of rain 70%. Monday, mostly cloudy. A chance of showers with a slight chance of thunderstorms in the morning, then showers likely with a chance of thunderstorms in the afternoon. Cooler with highs in the upper 70s. Chance of rain 70%. Monday night, mostly cloudy with a chance of showers. A chance of thunderstorms, mainly in the evening. Lows in the lower 60s. Chance of rain 50%. Tuesday, partly sunny. A chance of showers in the morning, then a slight chance of showers and thunder.
Storms in the afternoon. Highs around 80. Chance of rain 50%. Tuesday night, a slight chance of thunderstorms in the evening. Partly cloudy with a slight chance of showers. Lows in the mid-60s. Chance of rain 20%. Wednesday, partly sunny. A slight chance of showers in the morning, then a chance of showers and thunderstorms in the afternoon. Highs in the mid-80s. Chance of rain 50%. Wednesday night, partly cloudy. Lows in the lower 70s. Thursday, mostly cloudy with a slight chance of showers and thunderstorms in the morning, then mostly sunny with showers and thunderstorms likely in the afternoon. Highs in the upper 80s. Chance of rain 60%. Thursday night, partly cloudy with a chance of showers and thunderstorms in the evening, then showers likely with a slight chance of thunderstorms after midnight. Lows in the lower 70s. Chance of rain 60%. Juneteenth, showers likely. A slight chance of thunderstorms in the morning, then thunderstorms likely in the afternoon. Highs in the mid-80s. Chance of rain 70%. The current time is 4:05 a.m. Central Daylight Time. These are the 3 a.m. detailed observations across the Birmingham listening area on Saturday, June 13. At Birmingham, it was mostly cloudy. The temperature was 74 degrees, with a dew point of 72 degrees. The relative humidity was 93%. The wind was north, at 5 miles an hour. The pressure was 30.04 inches, and steady. At Tuscaloosa, it was partly cloudy. The temperature was 73 degrees, with a dew point of 72 degrees. The relative humidity was 96%. The wind was calm. The pressure was 30.00 inches, and falling. At Anniston, it was partly cloudy. The temperature was 75 degrees, with a dew point of 73 degrees. The relative humidity was 93%. The wind was calm. The pressure was 30.01 inches, and falling. At the Shelby County Airport, it was partly cloudy. The temperature was 72 degrees, with a dew point of 71 degrees. The relative humidity was 97%. The wind was calm. The pressure was 30.01 inches, and falling. Now here are additional observations from across the listening area. At Bessemer, haze was reported, with a temperature of 72. It was 67 at Haleyville, and 68 at Jasper. At Sylacauga, it was clear, with a temperature of 74. It was partly cloudy, with a temperature of 70 at Pullman, 72 at Gadsden, and 75 at Pale City. At Talladega, the weather conditions were not available. And now, here are some observations from around the region. It was clear, with a temperature of 72 at Chattanooga, Tennessee, 67 at Tupelo, Mississippi, and 75 at Montgomery. It was partly cloudy, with a temperature of 69 at Huntsville, and 72 at Meridian, Mississippi. At Atlanta, Georgia, it was mostly cloudy, with a temperature of 77. At Nashville, Tennessee, it was cloudy, with a temperature of 76. Now here is your Central Alabama weather overview from the National Weather Service in Birmingham. Heat indices are expected to range from 100 to 105 degrees through the weekend, creating a moderate to major heat risk. Please prioritize heat safety precautions. Heavy rainfall, a wet pattern begins with periods of heavy rainfall expected, particularly across the southern half of Central Alabama. Rainfall totals of 2 to 4 inches are forecast, with localized higher amounts possible. Here is your National Weather Service forecast for the Birmingham listening area. Rest of night, mostly cloudy. Near steady temperature in the mid-70s. Light and variable winds. Saturday, partly sunny in the morning, then mostly cloudy with a chance of showers and thunderstorms in the afternoon. Highs in the lower 90s. West winds around 5 miles per hour. Chance of rain 30%. Saturday night, mostly cloudy with a slight chance of showers and thunderstorms. Lows in the mid-70s.
southwest winds around 5 miles per hour. Chance of rain 20%. Sunday, mostly sunny. A slight chance of showers and thunderstorms in the morning, then showers likely with a chance of thunderstorms in the afternoon. Highs around 90. West winds 5 to 10 miles per hour. Chance of rain 70%. Sunday night, showers likely with a chance of thunderstorms in the evening, then mostly cloudy with a chance of showers with a slight chance of thunderstorms after midnight. Lows in the upper 60s. Northwest winds 5 to 10 miles per hour. Chance of rain 70%. Monday, mostly cloudy. A chance of showers with a slight chance of thunderstorms in the morning, then showers likely with a chance of thunderstorms in the afternoon. Cooler with highs in the upper 70s. Chance of rain 70%. Monday night, mostly cloudy with a chance of showers. A chance of thunderstorms, mainly in the evening. Lows in the lower 60s. Chance of rain 50%. Tuesday, partly sunny. A chance of showers in the morning, then a slight chance of showers and thunderstorms in the afternoon. Highs around 80. Chance of rain 50%. Tuesday night, a slight chance of thunderstorms in the evening. Partly cloudy with a slight chance of showers. Lows in the mid-60s. Chance of rain 20%. Wednesday, partly sunny. A slight chance of showers in the morning, then a chance of showers and thunderstorms in the afternoon. Highs in the mid-80s. Chance of rain 50%. Wednesday night, partly cloudy. Lows in the lower 70s. Thursday, mostly cloudy with a slight chance of showers and thunderstorms in the morning, then mostly sunny with showers and thunderstorms likely in the afternoon. Highs in the upper 80s. Chance of rain 60%. Thursday night, partly cloudy with a chance of showers and thunderstorms in the evening, then showers likely with a slight chance of thunderstorms after midnight. Lows in the lower 70s. Chance of rain 60%. Juneteenth, showers likely. A slight chance of thunderstorms in the morning, then thunderstorms likely in the afternoon. Highs in the mid-80s. Chance of rain 70%. The current time is 4:11 a.m. Central Daylight Time. These are the 4 a.m. detailed observations across the Birmingham listening area on Saturday, June 13th. At Birmingham, it was mostly cloudy. The temperature was 74 degrees, with a dew point of 71 degrees. The relative humidity was 91%. The wind was calm. The pressure was 30.04 inches, and steady. At Tuscaloosa, fog was reported. The temperature was 72 degrees, with a dew point of 71 degrees. The relative humidity was 97%. The wind was south, at 3 miles an hour. The pressure was 30.01 inches, and rising. At Anniston, it was partly cloudy. The temperature was 74 degrees, with a dew point of 73 degrees. The relative humidity was 97%. The wind was calm. The pressure was 30.01 inches, and steady. At the Shelby County Airport, it was partly cloudy. The temperature was 72 degrees, with a dew point of 71 degrees. The relative humidity was 97%. The wind was calm. The pressure was 30.01 inches, and steady. Now here are additional observations from across the listening area. It was 66 at Haleyville, and 68 at Jasper. It was partly cloudy, with a temperature of 70 at Gadsden, 71 at Bessemer, and 73 at Sylacauga. It was mostly cloudy, with a temperature of 70 at Cullman, and 73 at Pale City. At Talladega, the weather conditions were not available. And now, here are some observations from around the region. It was clear, with a temperature of 71 at Chattanooga, Tennessee, 67 at Tupelo, Mississippi, and 75 at Montgomery. It was partly cloudy, with a temperature of 75 at Atlanta, Georgia, 69 at Huntsville, and 72 at Meridian, Mississippi. At Nashville, Tennessee, it was mostly cloudy, with a temperature of 74.
Now here is your Central Alabama weather overview from the National Weather Service in Birmingham. Heat indices are expected to range from 100 to 105 degrees through the weekend, creating a moderate to major heat risk. Please prioritize heat safety precautions. Heavy rainfall. A wet pattern begins with periods of heavy rainfall expected, particularly across the southern half of central Alabama. Rainfall totals of 2 to 4 inches are forecast, with localized higher amounts possible. Here is your National Weather Service forecast for the Birmingham listening area. Rest of night, mostly cloudy. Near steady temperature in the mid-70s. Light and variable winds. Saturday, partly sunny in the morning, then mostly cloudy with a chance of showers and thunderstorms in the afternoon. Highs in the lower 90s. West wind around 5 miles per hour. Chance of rain 30%. Saturday night, mostly cloudy with a slight chance of showers and thunderstorms. Lows in the mid-70s. Southwest winds around 5 miles per hour. Chance of rain 20%. Sunday, mostly sunny. A slight chance of showers and thunderstorms in the morning, then showers likely with a chance of thunderstorms in the afternoon. Highs around 90. West winds 5 to 10 miles per hour. Chance of rain 70%. Sunday night, showers likely with a chance of thunderstorms in the evening, then mostly cloudy with a chance of showers with a slight chance of thunderstorms after midnight. Lows in the upper 60s. Northwest winds 5 to 10 miles per hour. Chance of rain 70%. Monday, mostly cloudy. A chance of showers with a slight chance of thunderstorms in the morning, then showers likely with a chance of thunderstorms in the afternoon. Cooler with highs in the upper 70s. Chance of rain 70%. Monday night, mostly cloudy with a chance of showers. A chance of thunderstorms, mainly in the evening. Lows in the lower 60s. Chance of rain 50%. Tuesday, partly sunny. A chance of showers in the morning, then a slight chance of showers and thunderstorms in the afternoon. Highs around 80. Chance of rain 50%. Tuesday night, a slight chance of thunderstorms in the evening. Partly cloudy with a slight chance of showers. Lows in the mid-60s. Chance of rain 20%. Wednesday, partly sunny. A slight chance of showers in the morning, then a chance of showers and thunderstorms in the afternoon. Highs in the mid-80s. Chance of rain 50%. Wednesday night, partly cloudy. Lows in the lower 70s. Thursday, mostly cloudy with a slight chance of showers and thunderstorms in the morning, then mostly sunny with showers and thunderstorms likely in the afternoon. Highs in the upper 80s. Chance of rain 60%. Thursday night, partly cloudy with a chance of showers and thunderstorms in the evening, then showers likely with a slight chance of thunderstorms after midnight. Lows in the lower 70s. Chance of rain 60%. Juneteenth, showers likely. A slight chance of thunderstorms in the morning, then thunderstorms likely in the afternoon. Highs in the mid-80s. Chance of rain 70%. The current time is 4:17 a.m. Central Daylight Time. These are the 4 a.m. detailed observations across the Birmingham listening area on Saturday, June 13. At Birmingham, it was mostly cloudy. The temperature was 74 degrees, with a dew point of 71 degrees. The relative humidity was 91%. The wind was calm. The pressure was 30.04 inches, and steady. At Tuscaloosa, fog was reported. The temperature was 72 degrees, with a dew point of 71 degrees. The relative humidity was 97%. The wind was south, at 3 miles an hour. The pressure was 30.01 inches, and rising. At Anniston, it was partly cloudy. The temperature was 74 degrees, with a dew point of 73 degrees. The relative humidity was 97%. The wind was calm. The pressure was 30.01 inches, and steady. At the Shelby County Airport, it was partly cloudy.
the temperature was 72 degrees, with a dew point of 71 degrees. The relative humidity was 97%. The wind was calm. The pressure was 30.01 inches, and steady. Now here are additional observations from across the listening area. It was 66 at Haleyville, and 68 at Jasper. It was partly cloudy, with a temperature of 70 at Gadsden, 71 at Bessemer, and 73 at Sylacauga. It was mostly cloudy, with a temperature of 70 at Pullman, and 73 at Pale City. At Talladega, the weather conditions were not available. And now, here are some observations from around the region. It was clear, with a temperature of 71 at Chattanooga, Tennessee, 67 at Tupelo, Mississippi, and 75 at Montgomery. It was partly cloudy, with a temperature of 75 at Atlanta, Georgia, 69 at Huntsville, and 72 at Meridian, Mississippi. At Nashville, Tennessee, it was mostly cloudy, with a temperature of 74. Now here is your Central Alabama weather overview from the National Weather Service in Birmingham. Heat indices are expected to range from 100 to 105 degrees through the weekend, creating a moderate to major heat risk. Please prioritize heat safety precautions. Heavy rainfall, a wet pattern begins with periods of heavy rainfall expected, particularly across the southern half of central Alabama. Rainfall totals of 2 to 4 inches are forecast, with localized higher amounts possible. Here is your National Weather Service forecast for the Birmingham listening area. Rest of night, mostly cloudy. Near steady temperature in the mid-70s. Light and variable winds. Saturday, partly sunny in the morning, then mostly cloudy with a chance of showers and thunderstorms in the afternoon. Highs in the lower 90s. West winds around 5 miles per hour. Chance of rain 30%. Saturday night, mostly cloudy with a slight chance of showers and thunderstorms. Lows in the mid-70s. Southwest winds around 5 miles per hour. Chance of rain 20%. Sunday, mostly sunny. A slight chance of showers and thunderstorms in the morning, then showers likely with a chance of thunderstorms in the afternoon. Highs around 90. West winds 5 to 10 miles per hour. Chance of rain 70%. Sunday night, showers likely with a chance of thunderstorms in the evening, then mostly cloudy with a chance of showers with a slight chance of thunderstorms after midnight. Lows in the upper 60s. Northwest winds 5 to 10 miles per hour. Chance of rain 70%. Monday, mostly cloudy. A chance of showers with a slight chance of thunderstorms in the morning, then showers likely with a chance of thunderstorms in the afternoon. Cooler with highs in the upper 70s. Chance of rain 70%. Monday night, mostly cloudy with a chance of showers. A chance of thunderstorms, mainly in the evening. Lows in the lower 60s. Chance of rain 50%. Tuesday, partly sunny. A chance of showers in the morning, then a slight chance of showers and thunderstorms in the afternoon. Highs around 80. Chance of rain 50%. Tuesday night, a slight chance of thunderstorms in the evening. Partly cloudy with a slight chance of showers. Lows in the mid-60s. Chance of rain 20%. Wednesday, partly sunny. A slight chance of showers in the morning, then a chance of showers and thunderstorms in the afternoon. Highs in the mid-80s. Chance of rain 50%. Wednesday night, partly cloudy. Lows in the lower 70s. Thursday, mostly cloudy with a slight chance of showers and thunderstorms in the morning, then mostly sunny with showers and thunderstorms likely in the afternoon. Highs in the upper 80s. Chance of rain 60%. Thursday night, partly cloudy with a chance of showers and thunderstorms in the evening, then showers likely with a slight chance of thunderstorms after midnight. Lows in the lower 70s. Chance of rain 60%. Juneteenth, showers likely. A slight chance of thunderstorms in the morning, then thunderstorms likely in the afternoon. Highs in the mid-80s. Chance of rain 70%. The current time

at 3 miles an hour. The pressure was 30.01 inches and rising. At Anniston, it was partly cloudy. The temperature was 74 degrees with a dew point of 73 degrees. The relative humidity was 97%. The wind was calm. The pressure was 30.01 inches and steady. At the Shelby County Airport, it was partly cloudy. The temperature was 72 degrees with a dew point of 71 degrees. The relative humidity was 97%. The wind was calm. The pressure was 30.01 inches and steady. Now here are additional observations from across the listening area. It was 66 at Haleyville and 68 at Jasper. It was partly cloudy with a temperature of 70 at Gadsden, 71 at Bessemer, and 73 at Sylacauga. It was mostly cloudy with a temperature of 70 at Pullman and 73 at Pale City. At Talladega, the weather conditions were not available. And now, here are some observations from around the region. It was clear, with a temperature of 71 at Chattanooga, Tennessee, 67 at Tupelo, Mississippi, and 75 at Montgomery. It was partly cloudy, with a temperature of 75 at Atlanta, Georgia, 69 at Huntsville, and 72 at Meridian, Mississippi. At Nashville, Tennessee, it was mostly cloudy, with a temperature of 74. Now here is your Central Alabama weather overview from the National Weather Service in Birmingham. Heat indices are expected to range from 100 to 105 degrees through the weekend, creating a moderate to major heat risk. Please prioritize heat safety precautions. Heavy rainfall, a wet pattern begins with periods of heavy rainfall expected, particularly across the southern half of central Alabama. Rainfall totals of 2 to 4 inches are forecast, with localized higher amounts possible. Here is your National Weather Service forecast for the Birmingham listening area. Rest of night, mostly cloudy. Near steady temperature in the mid-70s. Light and variable winds. Saturday, partly sunny in the morning, then mostly cloudy with a chance of showers and thunderstorms in the afternoon. Highs in the lower 90s. West winds around 5 miles per hour. Chance of rain 30%. Saturday night, mostly cloudy with a slight chance of showers and thunderstorms. Lows in the mid-70s. Southwest winds around 5 miles per hour. Chance of rain 20%. Sunday, mostly sunny. A slight chance of showers and thunderstorms in the morning, then showers likely with a chance of thunderstorms in the afternoon. Highs around 90. West winds 5 to 10 miles per hour. Chance of rain 70%. Sunday night, showers likely with a chance of thunderstorms in the evening, then mostly cloudy with a chance of showers with a slight chance of thunderstorms after midnight. Lows in the upper 60s. Northwest winds 5 to 10 miles per hour. Chance of rain 70%. Monday, mostly cloudy. A chance of showers with a slight chance of thunderstorms in the morning, then showers likely with a chance of thunderstorms in the afternoon. Cooler with highs in the upper 70s. Chance of rain 70%. Monday night, mostly cloudy with a chance of showers. A chance of thunderstorms, mainly in the evening. Lows in the lower 60s. Chance of rain 50%. Tuesday, partly sunny. A chance of showers in the morning, then a slight chance of showers and thunderstorms in the afternoon. Highs around 80. Chance of rain 50%. Tuesday night, a slight chance of thunderstorms in the evening. Partly cloudy with a slight chance of showers. Lows in the mid-60s. Chance of rain 20%. Wednesday, partly sunny. A slight chance of showers in the morning, then a chance of showers and thunderstorms in the afternoon. Highs in the mid-80s. Chance of rain 50%. Wednesday night, partly cloudy. Lows in the lower 70s. Thursday, mostly cloudy with a slight chance of showers and thunderstorms in the morning, then mostly sunny with showers and thunderstorms likely in the afternoon. Highs in the upper 80s. Chance of rain 60%. Thursday night, partly

cloudy with a chance of showers and thunderstorms in the evening, then showers likely with a slight chance of thunderstorms after midnight. Lows in the lower 70s. Chance of rain 60%. Juneteenth, showers likely. A slight chance of thunderstorms in the morning, then thunderstorms likely in the afternoon. Highs in the mid-80s. Chance of rain 70%. 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This information originates from the National Weather Service Forecast Office, located at the Shelby County Airport in Calera. The current time is 4:30 a.m. Central Daylight Time. These are the 4 a.m. detailed observations across the Birmingham listening area on Saturday, June 13th. At Birmingham, it was mostly cloudy. The temperature was 74 degrees with a dew point of 71 degrees. The relative humidity was 91%. The wind was calm. The pressure was 30.04 inches and steady. At Tuscaloosa, fog was reported. The temperature was 72 degrees with a dew point of 71 degrees. The relative humidity was 97%. The wind was south at 3 miles an hour. The pressure was 30.01 inches and rising. At Anniston, it was partly cloudy. The temperature was 74 degrees with a dew point of 73 degrees. The relative humidity was 97%. The wind was calm. The pressure was 30.01 inches and steady. At the Shelby County Airport, it was partly cloudy. The temperature was 72 degrees with a dew point of 71 degrees. The relative humidity was 97%. The wind was calm. The pressure was 30.01 inches and steady. Now here are additional observations from across the listening area. It was 66 at Haleyville and 68 at Jasper. It was partly cloudy with a temperature of 70 at Gadsden, 71 at Bessemer, and 73 at Sylacauga. It was mostly cloudy with a temperature of 70 at Pullman and 73 at Pale City. At Talladega, the weather conditions were not available. And now, here are some observations from around the region. It was clear, with a temperature of 71 at Chattanooga, Tennessee, 67 at Tupelo, Mississippi, and 75 at Montgomery. It was partly cloudy, with a temperature of 75 at Atlanta, Georgia, 69 at Huntsville, and 72 at Meridian, Mississippi. At Nashville, Tennessee, it was mostly cloudy, with a temperature of 74. Now here is your Central Alabama weather overview from the National Weather Service in Birmingham. Heat indices are expected to range from 100 to 105 degrees through the weekend, creating a moderate to major heat risk. Please prioritize heat safety precautions. Heavy rainfall, a wet pattern begins with periods of heavy rainfall expected, particularly across the southern half of central Alabama. Rainfall totals of 2 to 4 inches are forecast, with localized higher amounts possible. Here is your National Weather Service forecast for the Birmingham listening area. Rest of night, mostly cloudy. Near steady temperature in the mid-70s. Light and variable winds. Saturday, partly sunny in the morning, then mostly cloudy with a chance of showers and thunderstorms in the afternoon. Highs in the lower 90s. West wind around 5 miles per hour. Chance of rain 30%. Saturday night, mostly cloudy with a slight chance of showers and thunderstorms. Lows in the mid-70s. Southwest winds around 5 miles per hour. Chance of rain 20%. Sunday, mostly sunny. A slight chance of showers and thunderstorms in the morning, then showers likely with a chance of thunderstorms in the afternoon. Highs around 90. West winds 5 to 10 miles per hour.
chance of rain 70%. Sunday night, showers likely with a chance of thunderstorms in the evening, then mostly cloudy with a chance of showers with a slight chance of thunderstorms after midnight. Lows in the upper 60s. Northwest winds 5 to 10 miles per hour. Chance of rain 70%. Monday, mostly cloudy. A chance of showers with a slight chance of thunderstorms in the morning, then showers likely with a chance of thunderstorms in the afternoon. Cooler with highs in the upper 70s. Chance of rain 70%. Monday night, mostly cloudy with a chance of showers. A chance of thunderstorms, mainly in the evening. Lows in the lower 60s. Chance of rain 50%. Tuesday, partly sunny. A chance of showers in the morning, then a slight chance of showers and thunderstorms in the afternoon. Highs around 80. Chance of rain 50%. Tuesday night, a slight chance of thunderstorms in the evening. Partly cloudy with a slight chance of showers. Lows in the mid-60s. Chance of rain 20%. Wednesday, partly sunny. A slight chance of showers in the morning, then a chance of showers and thunderstorms in the afternoon. Highs in the mid-80s. Chance of rain 50%. Wednesday night, partly cloudy. Lows in the lower 70s. Thursday, mostly cloudy with a slight chance of showers and thunderstorms in the morning, then mostly sunny with showers and thunderstorms likely in the afternoon. Highs in the upper 80s. Chance of rain 60%. Thursday night, partly cloudy with a chance of showers and thunderstorms in the evening, then showers likely with a slight chance of thunderstorms after midnight. Lows in the lower 70s. Chance of rain 60%. Juneteenth, showers likely. A slight chance of thunderstorms in the morning, then thunderstorms likely in the afternoon. Highs in the mid-80s. Chance of rain 70%. The current time is 4:37 a.m. Central Daylight Time. These are the 4 a.m. detailed observations across the Birmingham listening area on Saturday, June 13th. At Birmingham, it was mostly cloudy. The temperature was 74 degrees, with a dew point of 71 degrees. The relative humidity was 91%. The wind was calm. The pressure was 30.04 inches, and steady. At Tuscaloosa, fog was reported. The temperature was 72 degrees, with a dew point of 71 degrees. The relative humidity was 97%. The wind was south, at 3 miles an hour. The pressure was 30.01 inches and rising. At Anniston, it was partly cloudy. The temperature was 74 degrees with a dew point of 73 degrees. The relative humidity was 97%. The wind was calm. The pressure was 30.01 inches and steady. At the Shelby County Airport, it was partly cloudy. The temperature was 72 degrees with a dew point of 71 degrees. The relative humidity was 97%. The wind was calm. The pressure was 30.01 inches and steady. Now here are additional observations from across the listening area. It was 66 at Haleyville and 68 at Jasper. It was partly cloudy with a temperature of 70 at Gadsden, 71 at Bessemer, and 73 at Sylacauga. It was mostly cloudy, with a temperature of 70 at Cullman and 73 at Pale City. At Talladega, the weather conditions were not available. And now, here are some observations from around the region. It was clear, with a temperature of 71 at Chattanooga, Tennessee, 67 at Tupelo, Mississippi, and 75 at Montgomery. It was partly cloudy, with a temperature of 75 at Atlanta, Georgia, 69 at Huntsville, and 72 at Meridian, Mississippi. At Nashville, Tennessee, it was mostly cloudy, with a temperature of 74. Now here is your Central Alabama weather overview from the National Weather Service in Birmingham. Heat indices are expected to range from 100 to 105 degrees through the weekend, creating a moderate to major heat risk. Please prioritize heat safety precautions. Heavy rainfall, a wet pattern begins with periods.
heavy rainfall expected, particularly across the southern half of central Alabama. Rainfall totals of 2 to 4 inches are forecast, with localized higher amounts possible. Here is your National Weather Service forecast for the Birmingham listening area. Rest of night, mostly cloudy. Near steady temperature in the mid-70s. Light and variable winds. Saturday, partly sunny in the morning, then mostly cloudy with a chance of showers and thunderstorms in the afternoon. Highs in the lower 90s. West wind around 5 miles per hour. Chance of rain 30%. Saturday night, mostly cloudy with a slight chance of showers and thunderstorms. Lows in the mid-70s. Southwest winds around 5 miles per hour. Chance of rain 20%. Sunday, mostly sunny. A slight chance of showers and thunderstorms in the morning, then showers likely with a chance of thunderstorms in the afternoon. Highs around 90. West winds 5 to 10 miles per hour. Chance of rain 70%. Sunday night, showers likely with a chance of thunderstorms in the evening, then mostly cloudy with a chance of showers with a slight chance of thunderstorms after midnight. Lows in the upper 60s. Northwest winds 5 to 10 miles per hour. Chance of rain 70%. Monday, mostly cloudy. A chance of showers with a slight chance of thunderstorms in the morning, then showers likely with a chance of thunderstorms in the afternoon. Cooler with highs in the upper 70s. Chance of rain 70%. Monday night, mostly cloudy with a chance of showers. A chance of thunderstorms, mainly in the evening. Lows in the lower 60s. Chance of rain 50%. Tuesday, partly sunny. A chance of showers in the morning, then a slight chance of showers and thunderstorms in the afternoon. Highs around 80. Chance of rain 50%. Tuesday night, a slight chance of thunderstorms in the evening. Partly cloudy with a slight chance of showers. Lows in the mid-60s. Chance of rain 20%. Wednesday, partly sunny. A slight chance of showers in the morning, then a chance of showers and thunderstorms in the afternoon. Highs in the mid-80s. Chance of rain 50%. Wednesday night, partly cloudy. Lows in the lower 70s. Thursday, mostly cloudy with a slight chance of showers and thunderstorms in the morning, then mostly sunny with showers and thunderstorms likely in the afternoon. Highs in the upper 80s. Chance of rain 60%. Thursday night, partly cloudy with a chance of showers and thunderstorms in the evening, then showers likely with a slight chance of thunderstorms after midnight. Lows in the lower 70s. Chance of rain 60%. Juneteenth, showers likely. A slight chance of thunderstorms in the morning, then thunderstorms likely in the afternoon. Highs in the mid-80s. Chance of rain 70%. The current time is 4:43 a.m. Central Daylight Time. These are the 4 a.m. detailed observations across the Birmingham listening area on Saturday, June 13th. At Birmingham, it was mostly cloudy. The temperature was 74 degrees, with a dew point of 71 degrees. The relative humidity was 91%. The wind was calm. The pressure was 30.04 inches, and steady. At Tuscaloosa, fog was reported. The temperature was 72 degrees, with a dew point of 71 degrees. The relative humidity was 97%. The wind was south, at 3 miles an hour. The pressure was 30.01 inches, and rising. At Anniston, it was partly cloudy. The temperature was 74 degrees, with a dew point of 73 degrees. The relative humidity was 97%. The wind was calm. The pressure was 30.01 inches, and steady. At the Shelby County Airport, it was partly cloudy. The temperature was 72 degrees, with a dew point of 71 degrees. The relative humidity was 97%. The wind was calm. The pressure was 30.01 inches, and steady. Now here are additional observations from across the listening area. It was 66
at Haleyville and 68 at Jasper. It was partly cloudy, with a temperature of 70 at Gadsden, 71 at Bessemer, and 73 at Sylacauga. It was mostly cloudy, with a temperature of 70 at Pullman, and 73 at Pell City. At Talladega, the weather conditions were not available. And now, here are some observations from around the region. It was clear, with a temperature of 71 at Chattanooga, Tennessee, 67 at Tupelo, Mississippi, and 75 at Montgomery. It was partly cloudy, with a temperature of 75 at Atlanta, Georgia, 69 at Huntsville, and 72 at Meridian, Mississippi. At Nashville, Tennessee, it was mostly cloudy, with a temperature of 74. Now here is your Central Alabama weather overview from the National Weather Service in Birmingham. Heat indices are expected to range from 100 to 105 degrees through the weekend, creating a moderate to major heat risk. Please prioritize heat safety precautions. Heavy rainfall. A wet pattern begins with periods of heavy rainfall expected, particularly across the southern half of central Alabama. Rainfall totals of 2 to 4 inches are forecast, with localized higher amounts possible. Here is your National Weather Service forecast for the Birmingham listening area. Rest of night, mostly cloudy. Near steady temperature in the mid-70s. Light and variable winds. Saturday, partly sunny in the morning, then mostly cloudy with a chance of showers and thunderstorms in the afternoon. Highs in the lower 90s. West winds around 5 miles per hour. Chance of rain 30%. Saturday night, mostly cloudy with a slight chance of showers and thunderstorms. Lows in the mid-70s. Southwest winds around 5 miles per hour. Chance of rain 20%. Sunday, mostly sunny. A slight chance of showers and thunderstorms in the morning, then showers likely with a chance of thunderstorms in the afternoon. Highs around 90. West winds 5 to 10 miles per hour. Chance of rain 70%. Sunday night, showers likely with a chance of thunderstorms in the evening, then mostly cloudy with a chance of showers with a slight chance of thunderstorms after midnight. Lows in the upper 60s. Northwest winds 5 to 10 miles per hour. Chance of rain 70%. Monday, mostly cloudy. A chance of showers with a slight chance of thunderstorms in the morning, then showers likely with a chance of thunderstorms in the afternoon. Cooler with highs in the upper 70s. Chance of rain 70%. Monday night, mostly cloudy with a chance of showers. A chance of thunderstorms, mainly in the evening. Lows in the lower 60s. Chance of rain 50%. Tuesday, partly sunny. A chance of showers in the morning, then a slight chance of showers and thunderstorms in the afternoon. Highs around 80. Chance of rain 50%. Tuesday night, a slight chance of thunderstorms in the evening. Partly cloudy with a slight chance of showers. Lows in the mid-60s. Chance of rain 20%. Wednesday, partly sunny. A slight chance of showers in the morning, then a chance of showers and thunderstorms in the afternoon. Highs in the mid-80s. Chance of rain 50%. Wednesday night, partly cloudy. Lows in the lower 70s. Thursday, mostly cloudy with a slight chance of showers and thunderstorms in the morning, then mostly sunny with showers and thunderstorms likely in the afternoon. Highs in the upper 80s. Chance of rain 60%. Thursday night, partly cloudy with a chance of showers and thunderstorms in the evening, then showers likely with a slight chance of thunderstorms after midnight. Lows in the lower 70s. Chance of rain 60%. Juneteenth, showers likely. A slight chance of thunderstorms in the morning, then thunderstorms likely in the afternoon. Highs in the mid-80s. Chance of rain 70%. The current time is 4:49 a.m. Central Daylight Time. These are the 4 a.m. detailed observations across the Birmingham listening area on Saturday, June 13th. At Birmingham, it was mostly cloudy. The temperature was 74 degrees, with a dew point of 71 degrees.
The relative humidity was 91%. The wind was calm. The pressure was 30.04 inches and steady. At Tuscaloosa, fog was reported. The temperature was 72 degrees with a dew point of 71 degrees. The relative humidity was 97%. The wind was south at 3 miles an hour. The pressure was 30.01 inches and rising. At Anniston, it was partly cloudy. The temperature was 74 degrees with a dew point of 73 degrees. The relative humidity was 97%. The wind was calm. The pressure was 30.01 inches and steady. At the Shelby County Airport, it was partly cloudy. The temperature was 72 degrees with a dew point of 71 degrees. The relative humidity was 97%. The wind was calm. The pressure was 30.01 inches and steady. Now here are additional observations from across the listening area. It was 66 at Haleyville and 68 at Jasper. It was partly cloudy with a temperature of 70 at Gadsden, 71 at Bessemer, and 73 at Sylacauga. It was mostly cloudy with a temperature of 70 at Pullman and 73 at Pale City. At Talladega, the weather conditions were not available. And now, here are some observations from around the region. It was clear, with a temperature of 71 at Chattanooga, Tennessee, 67 at Tupelo, Mississippi, and 75 at Montgomery. It was partly cloudy, with a temperature of 75 at Atlanta, Georgia, 69 at Huntsville, and 72 at Meridian, Mississippi. At Nashville, Tennessee, it was mostly cloudy, with a temperature of 74. Now here is your Central Alabama weather overview from the National Weather Service in Birmingham. Heat indices are expected to range from 100 to 105 degrees through the weekend, creating a moderate to major heat risk. Please prioritize heat safety precautions. Heavy rainfall, a wet pattern begins with periods of heavy rainfall expected, particularly across the southern half of central Alabama. Rainfall totals of 2 to 4 inches are forecast, with localized higher amounts possible. Here is your National Weather Service forecast for the Birmingham listening area. Rest of night, mostly cloudy. Near steady temperature in the mid-70s. Light and variable winds. Saturday, partly sunny in the morning, then mostly cloudy with a chance of showers and thunderstorms in the afternoon. Highs in the lower 90s. West winds around 5 miles per hour. Chance of rain 30%. Saturday night, mostly cloudy with a slight chance of showers and thunderstorms. Lows in the mid-70s. Southwest winds around 5 miles per hour. Chance of rain 20%. Sunday, mostly sunny. A slight chance of showers and thunderstorms in the morning, then showers likely with a chance of thunderstorms in the afternoon. Highs around 90. West winds 5 to 10 miles per hour. Chance of rain 70%. Sunday night, showers likely with a chance of thunderstorms in the evening, then mostly cloudy with a chance of showers with a slight chance of thunderstorms after midnight. Lows in the upper 60s. Northwest winds 5 to 10 miles per hour. Chance of rain 70%. Monday, mostly cloudy. A chance of showers with a slight chance of thunderstorms in the morning, then showers likely with a chance of thunderstorms in the afternoon. Cooler with highs in the upper 70s. Chance of rain 70%. Monday night, mostly cloudy with a chance of showers. A chance of thunderstorms, mainly in the evening. Lows in the lower 60s. Chance of rain 50%. Tuesday, partly sunny. A chance of showers in the morning, then a slight chance of showers and thunderstorms in the afternoon. Highs around 80. Chance of rain 50%. Tuesday night, a slight chance of thunderstorms in the evening. Partly cloudy with a slight chance of showers. Lows in the mid-60s. Chance of rain 20%. Wednesday, partly sunny. A slight chance of showers in the morning, then a chance of showers and thunderstorms in the afternoon. Highs in the mid-80s. Chance of rain 50%.
Wednesday night, partly cloudy. Lows in the lower 70s. Thursday, mostly cloudy with a slight chance of showers and thunderstorms in the morning, then mostly sunny with showers and thunderstorms likely in the afternoon. Highs in the upper 80s. Chance of rain 60%. Thursday night, partly cloudy with a chance of showers and thunderstorms in the evening, then showers likely with a slight chance of thunderstorms after midnight. Lows in the lower 70s. Chance of rain 60%. Juneteenth, showers likely. A slight chance of thunderstorms in the morning, then thunderstorms likely in the afternoon. Highs in the mid-80s. Chance of rain 70%. The current time is 4:55 a.m. Central Daylight Time. These are the 4 a.m. detailed observations across the Birmingham listening area on Saturday, June 13th. At Birmingham, it was mostly cloudy. The temperature was 74 degrees, with a dew point of 71 degrees. The relative humidity was 91%. The wind was calm. The pressure was 30.04 inches, and steady. At Tuscaloosa, fog was reported. The temperature was 72 degrees, with a dew point of 71 degrees. The relative humidity was 97%. The wind was south, at 3 miles an hour. The pressure was 30.01 inches, and rising. At Anniston, it was partly cloudy. The temperature was 74 degrees, with a dew point of 73 degrees. The relative humidity was 97%. The wind was calm. The pressure was 30.01 inches, and steady. At the Shelby County Airport, it was partly cloudy. The temperature was 72 degrees, with a dew point of 71 degrees. The relative humidity was 97%. The wind was calm. The pressure was 30.01 inches, and steady. Now here are additional observations from across the listening area. It was 66 at Haleyville and 68 at Jasper. It was partly cloudy, with a temperature of 70 at Gadsden, 71 at Bessemer, and 73 at Sylacauga. It was mostly cloudy, with a temperature of 70 at Pullman, and 73 at Pale City. At Talladega, the weather conditions were not available. And now, here are some observations from around the region. It was clear, with a temperature of 71 at Chattanooga, Tennessee, 67 at Tupelo, Mississippi, and 75 at Montgomery. It was partly cloudy, with a temperature of 75 at Atlanta, Georgia, 69 at Huntsville, and 72 at Meridian, Mississippi. At Nashville, Tennessee, it was mostly cloudy, with a temperature of 74. 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NOAA Weather Radio, which is the voice of the National Weather Service, brings you the latest in weather information, including the local area weather forecast for the next 7 days, hourly reports of weather conditions, radar information, and forecasts for travel and recreation. This information originates from the National Weather Service Forecast Office, located at the Shelby County Airport in Calera. Now here is your Central Alabama weather overview from the National Weather Service in Birmingham. Heat indices are expected to range from 100 to 105 degrees through the weekend, creating a moderate to major heat risk. Please prioritize heat safety precautions. Heavy rainfall, a wet pattern begins with periods of heavy rainfall expected, particularly across the southern half of Central Alabama. Rainfall totals of 2 to 4 inches are forecast, with localized higher amounts possible. Here is your National Weather Service forecast for the Birmingham listening area. Rest of night, mostly cloudy. Near steady temperature in the mid-70s. Light and variable winds. Saturday, partly sunny in the morning, then mostly cloudy with a chance of showers and thunderstorms in the afternoon. Highs in the lower 90s. West wind around 5 miles per hour. Chance of rain 30%. Saturday night, mostly cloudy with a slight chance of showers and thunderstorms. Low
lows in the mid-70s. Southwest winds around 5 miles per hour. Chance of rain 20%. Sunday, mostly sunny. A slight chance of showers and thunderstorms in the morning, then showers likely with a chance of thunderstorms in the afternoon. Highs around 90. West winds 5 to 10 miles per hour. Chance of rain 70%. Sunday night, showers likely with a chance of thunderstorms in the evening, then mostly cloudy with a chance of showers with a slight chance of thunderstorms after midnight. Lows in the upper 60s. Northwest winds 5 to 10 miles per hour. Chance of rain 70%. Monday, mostly cloudy. A chance of showers with a slight chance of thunderstorms in the morning, then showers likely with a chance of thunderstorms in the afternoon. Cooler with highs in the upper 70s. Chance of rain 70%. Monday night, mostly cloudy with a chance of showers. A chance of thunderstorms, mainly in the evening. Lows in the lower 60s. Chance of rain 50%. Tuesday, partly sunny. A chance of showers in the morning, then a slight chance of showers and thunderstorms in the afternoon. Highs around 80. Chance of rain 50%. Tuesday night, a slight chance of thunderstorms in the evening. Partly cloudy with a slight chance of showers. Lows in the mid-60s. Chance of rain 20%. Wednesday, partly sunny. A slight chance of showers in the morning, then a chance of showers and thunderstorms in the afternoon. Highs in the mid-80s. Chance of rain 50%. Wednesday night, partly cloudy. Lows in the lower 70s. Thursday, mostly cloudy with a slight chance of showers and thunderstorms in the morning, then mostly sunny with showers and thunderstorms likely in the afternoon. Highs in the upper 80s. Chance of rain 60%. Thursday night, partly cloudy with a chance of showers and thunderstorms in the evening, then showers likely with a slight chance of thunderstorms after midnight. Lows in the lower 70s. Chance of rain 60%. Juneteenth, showers likely. A slight chance of thunderstorms in the morning, then thunderstorms likely in the afternoon. Highs in the mid-80s. Chance of rain 70%. The Shelby County Airport Climate Summary for yesterday, June 12, 2026. Yesterday's high temperature was 95 degrees. This high was 7 degrees above the normal high of 88. The record high is 96 degrees, which was set in 2007. Yesterday's low temperature was 72 degrees. This low was 4 degrees above the normal low of 68. The record low is 56 degrees, which was set in 1995. No precipitation fell yesterday, which leaves the monthly total at 0.55 inches. This is 1.32 inches below the normal amount of 1.87 inches for June. The total precipitation for the season since June 1st still stands at 0.55 inches, which is 1.32 inches below normal. The total precipitation for the year is still 23.37 inches, which is 4.23 inches below normal. No snow fell yesterday, which brings the monthly total to 0.0 inches. The total snowfall for the season since June 1st still stands at 0.0 inches and the total snowfall since July 1st still is a trace. There were no heating degree days yesterday and there were 19 cooling degree days yesterday. The normal high temperature for today is 88 degrees, and the normal low is 69. The record high for today is 97, which occurred in 2016, and the record low is 52, which occurred in 1995. Sunrise today is at 5:38 a.m. and sunset is at 7:57 p.m. The Birmingham Climate Summary for yesterday, June 12, 2026. Yesterday's high temperature was 92 degrees. This high was 4 degrees above the normal high of 88. The record high is 99 degrees, which was last set in 1977. Yesterday's low temperature was 74 degrees. This low was 6 degrees above the normal low of 68. The record low is 53 degrees, which was set in 1980. No precipitation fell yesterday, which leaves the monthly total at 3.43 inches.
is 1.57 inches above the normal amount of 1.86 inches for June. The total precipitation for the season since June 1st still stands at 3.43 inches, which is 1.57 inches above normal. The total precipitation for the year is still 26.23 inches, which is 1.26 inches below normal. There were 18 cooling degree days yesterday. The normal high temperature for today is 88 degrees, and the normal low is 68. The record high for today is 99, which last occurred in 1902, and the record low is 49, which occurred in 1903. Sunrise today is at 5:36 a.m. and sunset is at 7:58 p.m. The current time is 5:05 a.m. Central Daylight Time. These are the 4 a.m. detailed observations across the Birmingham listening area on Saturday, June 13th. At Birmingham, it was mostly cloudy. The temperature was 74 degrees with a dew point of 71 degrees. The relative humidity was 91%. The wind was calm. The pressure was 30.04 inches and steady. At Tuscaloosa, fog was reported. The temperature was 72 degrees with a dew point of 71 degrees. The relative humidity was 97%. The wind was south at 3 miles an hour. The pressure was 30.01 inches and rising. At Anniston, it was partly cloudy. The temperature was 74 degrees with a dew point of 73 degrees. The relative humidity was 97%. The wind was calm. The pressure was 30.01 inches and steady. At the Shelby County Airport, it was partly cloudy. The temperature was 72 degrees with a dew point of 71 degrees. The relative humidity was 97%. The wind was calm. The pressure was 30.01 inches and steady. Now here are additional observations from across the listening area. It was 66 at Haleyville and 68 at Jasper. It was partly cloudy with a temperature of 70 at Gadsden, 71 at Bessemer, and 73 at Sylacauga. It was mostly cloudy with a temperature of 70 at Pullman and 73 at Pale City. At Talladega, the weather conditions were not available. And now, here are some observations from around the region. It was clear, with a temperature of 71 at Chattanooga, Tennessee, 67 at Tupelo, Mississippi, and 75 at Montgomery. It was partly cloudy, with a temperature of 75 at Atlanta, Georgia, 69 at Huntsville, and 72 at Meridian, Mississippi. At Nashville, Tennessee, it was mostly cloudy, with a temperature of 74. Now here is your Central Alabama weather overview from the National Weather Service in Birmingham. Heat indices are expected to range from 100 to 105 degrees through the weekend, creating a moderate to major heat risk. Please prioritize heat safety precautions. Heavy rainfall, a wet pattern begins with periods of heavy rainfall expected, particularly across the southern half of central Alabama. Rainfall totals of 2 to 4 inches are forecast, with localized higher amounts possible. Here is your National Weather Service forecast for the Birmingham listening area. Rest of night, mostly cloudy. Near steady temperature in the mid-70s. Light and variable winds. Saturday, partly sunny in the morning, then mostly cloudy with a chance of showers and thunderstorms in the afternoon. Highs in the lower 90s. West winds around 5 miles per hour. Chance of rain 30%. Saturday night, mostly cloudy with a slight chance of showers and thunderstorms. Lows in the mid-70s. Southwest winds around 5 miles per hour. Chance of rain 20%. Sunday, mostly sunny. A slight chance of showers and thunderstorms in the morning, then showers likely with a chance of thunderstorms in the afternoon. Highs around 90. West winds 5 to 10 miles per hour. Chance of rain 70%. Sunday night, showers likely with a chance of thunderstorms in the evening, then mostly cloudy with a chance of showers with a slight chance of thunderstorms after midnight. Lows in the upper 60s. Northwest winds 5 to 10 miles per hour. Chance of rain
70%. Monday, mostly cloudy. A chance of showers with a slight chance of thunderstorms in the morning, then showers likely with a chance of thunderstorms in the afternoon. Cooler with highs in the upper 70s. Chance of rain 70%. Monday night, mostly cloudy with a chance of showers. A chance of thunderstorms, mainly in the evening. Lows in the lower 60s. Chance of rain 50%. Tuesday, partly sunny. A chance of showers in the morning, then a slight chance of showers and thunderstorms in the afternoon. Highs around 80. Chance of rain 50%. Tuesday night, a slight chance of thunderstorms in the evening. Partly cloudy with a slight chance of showers. Lows in the mid-60s. Chance of rain 20%. Wednesday, partly sunny. A slight chance of showers in the morning, then a chance of showers and thunderstorms in the afternoon. Highs in the mid-80s. Chance of rain 50%. Wednesday night, partly cloudy. Lows in the lower 70s. Thursday, mostly cloudy with a slight chance of showers and thunderstorms in the morning, then mostly sunny with showers and thunderstorms likely in the afternoon. Highs in the upper 80s. Chance of rain 60%. Thursday night, partly cloudy with a chance of showers and thunderstorms in the evening, then showers likely with a slight chance of thunderstorms after midnight. Lows in the lower 70s. Chance of rain 60%. Juneteenth, showers likely. A slight chance of thunderstorms in the morning, then thunderstorms likely in the afternoon. Highs in the mid-80s. Chance of rain 70%. The current time is 5:11 a.m. Central Daylight Time. These are the 5 a.m. detailed observations across the Birmingham listening area on Saturday, June 13th. At Birmingham, it was mostly cloudy. The temperature was 73 degrees, with a dew point of 71 degrees. The relative humidity was 93%. The wind was calm. The pressure was 30.04 inches, and steady. At Tuscaloosa, it was partly cloudy. The temperature was 73 degrees, with a dew point of 72 degrees. The relative humidity was 96%. The wind was calm. The pressure was 30.01 inches, and steady. At Anniston, it was mostly cloudy. The temperature was 74 degrees, with a dew point of 72 degrees. The relative humidity was 93%. The wind was calm. The pressure was 30.02 inches, and rising. At the Shelby County Airport, it was partly cloudy. The temperature was 72 degrees, with a dew point of 71 degrees. The relative humidity was 97%. The wind was calm. The pressure was 30.01 inches, and steady. Now here are additional observations from across the listening area. It was 68 at Jasper. It was partly cloudy, with a temperature of 66 at Haleyville, 69 at Gadsden, 71 at Bessemer, and 73 at Sylacauga. It was mostly cloudy, with a temperature of 68 at Cullen, and 72 at Pell City. At Talladega, the weather conditions were not available. And now, here are some observations from around the region. It was clear, with a temperature of 67 at Tupelo, Mississippi, 72 at Meridian, Mississippi, and 73 at Montgomery. It was partly cloudy, with a temperature of 75 at Atlanta, Georgia, 71 at Chattanooga, Tennessee, and 68 at Huntsville. At Nashville, Tennessee, it was mostly cloudy, with a temperature of 74. Now here is your Central Alabama weather overview from the National Weather Service in Birmingham. Heat indices are expected to range from 100 to 105 degrees through the weekend, creating a moderate to major heat risk. Please prioritize heat safety precautions. Heavy rainfall, a wet pattern begins with periods of heavy rainfall expected, particularly across the southern half of Central Alabama. Rainfall totals of 2 to 4 inches are forecast, with localized higher amounts possible. Here is your National Weather Service forecast for the Birmingham listening area. Rest of night, mostly cloudy. Near steady
temperature in the mid-70s. Light and variable winds. Saturday, partly sunny in the morning, then mostly cloudy with a chance of showers and thunderstorms in the afternoon. Highs in the lower 90s. West wind around 5 miles per hour. Chance of rain 30%. Saturday night, mostly cloudy with a slight chance of showers and thunderstorms. Lows in the mid-70s. Southwest winds around 5 miles per hour. Chance of rain 20%. Sunday, mostly sunny. A slight chance of showers and thunderstorms in the morning, then showers likely with a chance of thunderstorms in the afternoon. Highs around 90. West winds 5 to 10 miles per hour. Chance of rain 70%. Sunday night, showers likely with a chance of thunderstorms in the evening, then mostly cloudy with a chance of showers with a slight chance of thunderstorms after midnight. Lows in the upper 60s. Northwest winds 5 to 10 miles per hour. Chance of rain 70%. Monday, mostly cloudy. A chance of showers with a slight chance of thunderstorms in the morning, then showers likely with a chance of thunderstorms in the afternoon. Cooler with highs in the upper 70s. Chance of rain 70%. Monday night, mostly cloudy with a chance of showers. A chance of thunderstorms, mainly in the evening. Lows in the lower 60s. Chance of rain 50%. Tuesday, partly sunny. A chance of showers in the morning, then a slight chance of showers and thunderstorms in the afternoon. Highs around 80. Chance of rain 50%. Tuesday night, a slight chance of thunderstorms in the evening. Partly cloudy with a slight chance of showers. Lows in the mid-60s. Chance of rain 20%. Wednesday, partly sunny. A slight chance of showers in the morning, then a chance of showers and thunderstorms in the afternoon. Highs in the mid-80s. Chance of rain 50%. Wednesday night, partly cloudy. Lows in the lower 70s. Thursday, mostly cloudy with a slight chance of showers and thunderstorms in the morning, then mostly sunny with showers and thunderstorms likely in the afternoon. Highs in the upper 80s. Chance of rain 60%. Thursday night, partly cloudy with a chance of showers and thunderstorms in the evening, then showers likely with a slight chance of thunderstorms after midnight. Lows in the lower 70s. Chance of rain 60%. Juneteenth, showers likely. A slight chance of thunderstorms in the morning, then thunderstorms likely in the afternoon. Highs in the mid-80s. Chance of rain 70%. The Shelby County Airport Climate Summary for yesterday, June 12, 2026. Yesterday's high temperature was 95 degrees. This high was 7 degrees above the normal high of 88. The record high is 96 degrees, which was set in 2007. Yesterday's low temperature was 72 degrees. This low was 4 degrees above the normal low of 68. The record low is 56 degrees, which was set in 1995. No precipitation fell yesterday, which leaves the monthly total at 0.55 inches. This is 1.32 inches below the normal amount of 1.87 inches for June. The total precipitation for the season since June 1st still stands at 0.55 inches, which is 1.32 inches below normal. The total precipitation for the year is still 23.37 inches, which is 4.23 inches below normal. No snow fell yesterday, which brings the monthly total to 0.0 inches. The total snowfall for the season since June 1st still stands at 0.0 inches and the total snowfall since July 1st still is a trace. There were no heating degree days yesterday and there were 19 cooling degree days yesterday. The normal high temperature for today is 88 degrees and the normal low is 69. The record high for today is 97, which occurred in 2016, and the record low is 52, which occurred in 1995. Sunrise today is at 5:38 a.m. and sunset is at 7:57 p.m. The Birmingham Climate Summary for yesterday, June 12, 2026. Yesterday's high temperature was 92 degrees. This high was 4 degrees above the normal.
high of 88. The record high is 99 degrees, which was last set in 1977. Yesterday's low temperature was 74 degrees. This low was 6 degrees above the normal low of 68. The record low is 53 degrees, which was set in 1980. No precipitation fell yesterday, which leaves the monthly total at 3.43 inches. This is 1.57 inches above the normal amount of 1.86 inches for June. The total precipitation for the season since June 1st still stands at 3.43 inches, which is 1.57 inches above normal. The total precipitation for the year is still 26.23 inches, which is 1.26 inches below normal. There were 18 cooling degree days yesterday. The normal high temperature for today is 88 degrees, and the normal low is 68. The record high for today is 99, which last occurred in 1902, and the record low is 49, which occurred in 1903. Sunrise today is at 5:36 a.m., and sunset is at 7:58 p.m. The current time is 5:21 a.m. Central Daylight Time. These are the 5 a.m. detailed observations across the Birmingham listening area on Saturday, June 13th. At Birmingham, it was mostly cloudy. The temperature was 73 degrees, with a dew point of 71 degrees. The relative humidity was 93%. The wind was calm. The pressure was 30.04 inches, and steady. At Tuscaloosa, it was partly cloudy. The temperature was 73 degrees, with a dew point of 72 degrees. The relative humidity was 96%. The wind was calm. The pressure was 30.01 inches, and steady. At Anniston, it was mostly cloudy. The temperature was 74 degrees, with a dew point of 72 degrees. The relative humidity was 93%. The wind was calm. The pressure was 30.02 inches and rising. At the Shelby County Airport, it was partly cloudy. The temperature was 72 degrees with a dew point of 71 degrees. The relative humidity was 97%. The wind was calm. The pressure was 30.01 inches and steady. Now here are additional observations from across the listening area. It was 68 at Jasper. It was partly cloudy, with a temperature of 66 at Haleyville, 69 at Gadsden, 71 at Bessemer, and 73 at Sylacauga. It was mostly cloudy, with a temperature of 68 at Cullen, and 72 at Pell City. At Talladega, the weather conditions were not available. And now, here are some observations from around the region. It was clear, with a temperature of 67 at Tupelo, Mississippi, 72 at Meridian, Mississippi, and 73 at Montgomery. It was partly cloudy, with a temperature of 75 at Atlanta, Georgia, 71 at Chattanooga, Tennessee, and 68 at Huntsville. At Nashville, Tennessee, it was mostly cloudy, with a temperature of 74. Now here is your Central Alabama weather overview from the National Weather Service in Birmingham. Heat indices are expected to range from 100 to 105 degrees through the weekend, creating a moderate to major heat risk. Please prioritize heat safety precautions. Heavy rainfall, a wet pattern begins with periods of heavy rainfall expected, particularly across the southern half of central Alabama. Rainfall totals of 2 to 4 inches are forecast, with localized higher amounts possible. Here is your National Weather Service forecast for the Birmingham listening area. Rest of night, mostly cloudy. Near steady temperature in the mid-70s. Light and variable winds. Saturday, partly sunny in the morning, then mostly cloudy with a chance of showers and thunderstorms in the afternoon. Highs in the lower 90s. West winds around 5 miles per hour. Chance of rain 30%. Saturday night, mostly cloudy with a slight chance of showers and thunderstorms. Lows in the mid-70s. Southwest winds around 5 miles per hour. Chance of rain 20%. Sunday, mostly sunny. A slight chance of showers and thunderstorms in the morning, then showers likely with a chance of thunderstorms in the afternoon.

cooler with highs in the upper 70s. Chance of rain 70%. Monday night, mostly cloudy with a chance of showers. A chance of thunderstorms, mainly in the evening. Lows in the lower 60s. Chance of rain 50%. Tuesday, partly sunny. A chance of showers in the morning, then a slight chance of showers and thunderstorms in the afternoon. Highs around 80. Chance of rain 50%. Tuesday night, a slight chance of thunderstorms in the evening. Partly cloudy with a slight chance of showers. Lows in the mid-60s. Chance of rain 20%. Wednesday, partly sunny. A slight chance of showers in the morning, then a chance of showers and thunderstorms in the afternoon. Highs in the mid-80s. Chance of rain 50%. Wednesday night, partly cloudy. Lows in the lower 70s. Thursday, mostly cloudy with a slight chance of showers and thunderstorms in the morning, then mostly sunny with showers and thunderstorms likely in the afternoon. Highs in the upper 80s. Chance of rain 60%. Thursday night, partly cloudy with a chance of showers and thunderstorms in the evening, then showers likely with a slight chance of thunderstorms after midnight. Lows in the lower 70s. Chance of rain 60%. Juneteenth, showers likely. A slight chance of thunderstorms in the morning, then thunderstorms likely in the afternoon. Highs in the mid-80s. Chance of rain 70%. The current time is 5:27 a.m. Central Daylight Time. These are the 5 a.m. detailed observations across the Birmingham listening area on Saturday, June 13th. At Birmingham, it was mostly cloudy. The temperature was 73 degrees, with a dew point of 71 degrees. The relative humidity was 93%. The wind was calm. The pressure was 30.04 inches and steady. At Tuscaloosa, it was partly cloudy. The temperature was 73 degrees, with a dew point of 72 degrees. The relative humidity was 96%. The wind was calm. The pressure was 30.01 inches and steady. At Anniston, it was mostly cloudy. The temperature was 74 degrees, with a dew point of 72 degrees. The relative humidity was 93%. The wind was calm. The pressure was 30.02 inches and rising. At the Shelby County Airport, it was partly cloudy. The temperature was 72 degrees, with a dew point of 71 degrees. The relative humidity was 97%. The wind was calm. The pressure was 30.01 inches and steady. Now here are additional observations from across the listening area. It was 68 at Jasper. It was partly cloudy, with a temperature of 66 at Haleyville, 69 at Gadsden, 71 at Bessemer, and 73 at Sylacauga. It was mostly cloudy, with a temperature of 68 at Cullman, and 72 at Pell City. At Talladega, the weather conditions were not available. And now, here are some observations from around the region. It was clear, with a temperature of 67 at Tupelo, Mississippi, 72 at Meridian, Mississippi, and 73 at Montgomery. It was partly cloudy, with a temperature of 75 at Atlanta, Georgia, 71 at Chattanooga, Tennessee, and 68 at Huntsville. At Nashville, Tennessee, it was mostly cloudy, with a temperature of 74. 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NOAA Weather Radio, which is the voice of the National Weather Service, brings you the latest in weather information, including the local area weather forecasts for the next 7 days, hourly reports of weather conditions, radar information, and forecasts for travel and recreation. This information originates from the National Weather Service Forecast Office, located at the Shelby County Airport in Calera. The Shelby County Airport Climate Summary for yesterday, June 12, 2026. Yesterday's high temperature was 95 degrees. This high was 7 degrees above the normal high of 88.

The record high is 96 degrees, which was set in 2007. Yesterday's low temperature was 72 degrees. This low was 4 degrees above the normal low of 68. The record low is 56 degrees, which was set in 1995. No precipitation fell yesterday, which leaves the monthly total at 0.55 inches. This is 1.32 inches below the normal amount of 1.87 inches for June. The total precipitation for the season since June 1st still stands at 0.55 inches, which is 1.32 inches below normal. The total precipitation for the year is still 23.37 inches, which is 4.23 inches below normal. No snow fell yesterday, which brings the monthly total to 0.0 inches. The total snowfall for the season since June 1st still stands at 0.0 inches and the total snowfall since July 1st still is a trace. There were no heating degree days yesterday and there were 19 cooling degree days yesterday. The normal high temperature for today is 88 degrees and the normal low is 69. The record high for today is 97, which occurred in 2016, and the record low is 52, which occurred in 1995. Sunrise today is at 5:38 a.m. and sunset is at 7:57 p.m. The Birmingham Climate Summary for yesterday, June 12, 2026. Yesterday's high temperature was 92 degrees. This high was 4 degrees above the normal high of 88. The record high is 99 degrees, which was last set in 1977. Yesterday's low temperature was 74 degrees. This low was 6 degrees above the normal low of 68. The record low is 53 degrees, which was set in 1980. No precipitation fell yesterday, which leaves the monthly total at 3.43 inches. This is 1.57 inches above the normal amount of 1.86 inches for June. The total precipitation for the season since June 1st still stands at 3.43 inches, which is 1.57 inches above normal. The total precipitation for the year is still 26.23 inches, which is 1.26 inches below normal. There were 18 cooling degree days yesterday. The normal high temperature for today is 88 degrees, and the normal low is 68. The record high for today is 99, which last occurred in 1902, and the record low is 49, which occurred in 1903. Sunrise today is at 5:36 a.m. and sunset is at 7:58 p.m. Now here is your Central Alabama weather overview from the National Weather Service in Birmingham. Heat indices are expected to range from 100 to 105 degrees through the weekend, creating a moderate to major heat risk. Please prioritize heat safety precautions. Heavy rainfall. A wet pattern begins with periods of heavy rainfall expected, particularly across the southern half of central Alabama. Rainfall totals of 2 to 4 inches are forecast, with localized higher amounts possible. Here is your National Weather Service forecast for the Birmingham listening area. Rest of night, mostly cloudy. Near steady temperature in the mid-70s. Light and variable winds. Saturday, partly sunny in the morning, then mostly cloudy with a chance of showers and thunderstorms in the afternoon. Highs in the lower 90s. West winds around 5 miles per hour. Chance of rain 30%. Saturday night, mostly cloudy with a slight chance of showers and thunderstorms. Lows in the mid-70s. Southwest winds around 5 miles per hour. Chance of rain 20%. Sunday, mostly sunny. A slight chance of showers and thunderstorms in the morning, then showers likely with a chance of thunderstorms in the afternoon. Highs around 90. West winds 5 to 10 miles per hour. Chance of rain 70%. Sunday night, showers likely with a chance of thunderstorms in the evening, then mostly cloudy with a chance of showers with a slight chance of thunderstorms after midnight. Lows in the upper 60s. Northwest winds 5 to 10 miles per hour. Chance of rain 70%. Monday, mostly cloudy. A chance of showers with a slight chance of thunderstorms in the morning, then showers likely with a chance of thunderstorms in the afternoon. Cooler with highs in the upper 70s. Chance of rain 70%.
10%. Monday night, mostly cloudy with a chance of showers. A chance of thunderstorms, mainly in the evening. Lows in the lower 60s. Chance of rain 50%. Tuesday, partly sunny. A chance of showers in the morning, then a slight chance of showers and thunderstorms in the afternoon. Highs around 80. Chance of rain 50%. Tuesday night, a slight chance of thunderstorms in the evening. Partly cloudy with a slight chance of showers. Lows in the mid-60s. Chance of rain 20%. Wednesday, partly sunny. A slight chance of showers in the morning, then a chance of showers and thunderstorms in the afternoon. Highs in the mid-80s. Chance of rain 50%. Wednesday night, partly cloudy. Lows in the lower 70s. Thursday, mostly cloudy with a slight chance of showers and thunderstorms in the morning, then mostly sunny with showers and thunderstorms likely in the afternoon. Highs in the upper 80s. Chance of rain 60%. Thursday night, partly cloudy with a chance of showers and thunderstorms in the evening, then showers likely with a slight chance of thunderstorms after midnight. Lows in the lower 70s. Chance of rain 60%. Juneteenth, showers likely. A slight chance of thunderstorms in the morning, then thunderstorms likely in the afternoon. Highs in the mid-80s. Chance of rain 70%. The current time is 5:37 a.m. Central Daylight Time. These are the 5 a.m. detailed observations across the Birmingham listening area on Saturday, June 13th. At Birmingham, it was mostly cloudy. The temperature was 73 degrees, with a dew point of 71 degrees. The relative humidity was 93%. The wind was calm. The pressure was 30.04 inches, and steady. At Tuscaloosa, it was partly cloudy. The temperature was 73 degrees, with a dew point of 72 degrees. The relative humidity was 96%. The wind was calm. The pressure was 30.01 inches, and steady. At Anniston, it was mostly cloudy. The temperature was 74 degrees, with a dew point of 72 degrees. The relative humidity was 93%. The wind was calm. The pressure was 30.02 inches, and rising. At the Shelby County Airport, it was partly cloudy. The temperature was 72 degrees, with a dew point of 71 degrees. The relative humidity was 97%. The wind was calm. The pressure was 30.01 inches, and steady. Now here are additional observations from across the listening area. It was 68 at Jasper. It was partly cloudy, with a temperature of 66 at Haleyville, 69 at Gadsden, 71 at Bessemer, and 73 at Sylacauga. It was mostly cloudy, with a temperature of 68 at Cullman, and 72 at Pell City. At Talladega, the weather conditions were not available. And now, here are some observations from around the region. It was clear, with a temperature of 67 at Tupelo, Mississippi, 72 at Meridian, Mississippi, and 73 at Montgomery. It was partly cloudy, with a temperature of 75 at Atlanta, Georgia, 71 at Chattanooga, Tennessee, and 68 at Huntsville. At Nashville, Tennessee, it was mostly cloudy, with a temperature of 74. Now here is your Central Alabama weather overview from the National Weather Service in Birmingham. Heat indices are expected to range from 100 to 105 degrees through the weekend, creating a moderate to major heat risk. Please prioritize heat safety precautions. Heavy rainfall, a wet pattern begins with periods of heavy rainfall expected, particularly across the southern half of central Alabama. Rainfall totals of 2 to 4 inches are forecast, with localized higher amounts possible. Here is your National Weather Service forecast for the Birmingham listening area. Rest of night, mostly cloudy. Near steady temperature in the mid-70s. Light and variable winds. Saturday, partly sunny in the morning, then mostly cloudy with a chance of showers and thunderstorms in the afternoon. Highs in the lower 90s. West winds around 5
miles per hour. Chance of rain 30%. Saturday night, mostly cloudy with a slight chance of showers and thunderstorms. Lows in the mid-70s. Southwest winds around 5 miles per hour. Chance of rain 20%. Sunday, mostly sunny. A slight chance of showers and thunderstorms in the morning, then showers likely with a chance of thunderstorms in the afternoon. Highs around 90. West winds 5 to 10 miles per hour. Chance of rain 70%. Sunday night, showers likely with a chance of thunderstorms in the evening, then mostly cloudy with a chance of showers with a slight chance of thunderstorms after midnight. Lows in the upper 60s. Northwest winds 5 to 10 miles per hour. Chance of rain 70%. Monday, mostly cloudy. A chance of showers with a slight chance of thunderstorms in the morning, then showers likely with a chance of thunderstorms in the afternoon. Cooler with highs in the upper 70s. Chance of rain 70%. Monday night, mostly cloudy with a chance of showers. A chance of thunderstorms, mainly in the evening. Lows in the lower 60s. Chance of rain 50%. Tuesday, partly sunny. A chance of showers in the morning, then a slight chance of showers and thunderstorms in the afternoon. Highs around 80. Chance of rain 50%. Tuesday night, a slight chance of thunderstorms in the evening. Partly cloudy with a slight chance of showers. Lows in the mid-60s. Chance of rain 20%. Wednesday, partly sunny. A slight chance of showers in the morning, then a chance of showers and thunderstorms in the afternoon. Highs in the mid-80s. Chance of rain 50%. Wednesday night, partly cloudy. Lows in the lower 70s. Thursday, mostly cloudy with a slight chance of showers and thunderstorms in the morning, then mostly sunny with showers and thunderstorms likely in the afternoon. Highs in the upper 80s. Chance of rain 60%. Thursday night, partly cloudy with a chance of showers and thunderstorms in the evening, then showers likely with a slight chance of thunderstorms after midnight. Lows in the lower 70s. Chance of rain 60%. Juneteenth, showers likely. A slight chance of thunderstorms in the morning, then thunderstorms likely in the afternoon. Highs in the mid-80s. Chance of rain 70%. The current time is 5:43 a.m. Central Daylight Time. These are the 5 a.m. detailed observations across the Birmingham listening area on Saturday, June 13th. At Birmingham, it was mostly cloudy. The temperature was 73 degrees, with a dew point of 71 degrees. The relative humidity was 93%. The wind was calm. The pressure was 30.04 inches, and steady. At Tuscaloosa, it was partly cloudy. The temperature was 73 degrees, with a dew point of 72 degrees. The relative humidity was 96%. The wind was calm. The pressure was 30.01 inches, and steady. At Anniston, it was mostly cloudy. The temperature was 74 degrees, with a dew point of 72 degrees. The relative humidity was 93%. The wind was calm. The pressure was 30.02 inches, and rising. At the Shelby County Airport, it was partly cloudy. The temperature was 72 degrees, with a dew point of 71 degrees. The relative humidity was 97%. The wind was calm. The pressure was 30.01 inches, and steady. Now here are additional observations from across the listening area. It was 68 at Jasper. It was partly cloudy, with a temperature of 66 at Haleyville, 69 at Gadsden, 71 at Bessemer, and 73 at Sylacauga. It was mostly cloudy, with a temperature of 68 at Cullen, and 72 at Hale City. At Talladega, the weather conditions were not available. And now, here are some observations from around the region. It was clear, with a temperature of 67 at Tupelo, Mississippi, 72 at Meridian, Mississippi, and 73 at Montgomery. It was partly cloudy, with a temperature of 75 at Atlanta.
Georgia, 71 at Chattanooga, Tennessee, and 68 at Huntsville. At Nashville, Tennessee, it was mostly cloudy, with a temperature of 74. The Shelby County Airport climate summary for yesterday, June 12, 2026. Yesterday's high temperature was 95 degrees. This high was 7 degrees above the normal high of 88. The record high is 96 degrees, which was set in 2007. Yesterday's low temperature was 72 degrees. This low was 4 degrees above the normal low of 68. The record low is 56 degrees, which was set in 1995. No precipitation fell yesterday, which leaves the monthly total at 0.55 inches. This is 1.32 inches below the normal amount of 1.87 inches for June. The total precipitation for the season since June 1st still stands at 0.55 inches, which is 1.32 inches below normal. The total precipitation for the year is still 23.37 inches, which is 4.23 inches below normal. No snow fell yesterday, which brings the monthly total to 0.0 inches. The total snowfall for the season since June 1st still stands at 0.0 inches and the total snowfall since July 1st still is a trace. There were no heating degree days yesterday and there were 19 cooling degree days yesterday. The normal high temperature for today is 88 degrees and the normal low is 69. The record high for today is 97, which occurred in 2016, and the record low is 52, which occurred in 1995. Sunrise today is at 5:38 a.m. and sunset is at 7:57 p.m. The Birmingham climate summary for yesterday, June 12, 2026. Yesterday's high temperature was 92 degrees. This high was 4 degrees above the normal high of 88. The record high is 99 degrees, which was last set in 1977. Yesterday's low temperature was 74 degrees. This low was 6 degrees above the normal low of 68. The record low is 53 degrees, which was set in 1980. No precipitation fell yesterday, which leaves the monthly total at 3.43 inches. This is 1.57 inches above the normal amount of 1.86 inches for June. The total precipitation for the season since June 1st still stands at 3.43 inches, which is 1.57 inches above normal. The total precipitation for the year is still 26.23 inches, which is 1.26 inches below normal. There were 18 cooling degree days yesterday. The normal high temperature for today is 88 degrees, and the normal low is 68. The record high for today is 99, which last occurred in 1902, and the record low is 49, which occurred in 1903. Sunrise today is at 5:36 a.m. and sunset is at 7:58 p.m. Now here is your Central Alabama weather overview from the National Weather Service in Birmingham. Heat indices are expected to range from 100 to 105 degrees through the weekend, creating a moderate to major heat risk. Please prioritize heat safety precautions. Heavy rainfall. A wet pattern begins with periods of heavy rainfall expected, particularly across the southern half of central Alabama. Rainfall totals of 2 to 4 inches are forecast, with localized higher amounts possible. Here is your National Weather Service forecast for the Birmingham listening area. Rest of night, mostly cloudy. Near steady temperature in the mid-70s. Light and variable winds. Saturday, partly sunny in the morning, then mostly cloudy with a chance of showers and thunderstorms in the afternoon. Highs in the lower 90s. West winds around 5 miles per hour. Chance of rain 30%. Saturday night, mostly cloudy with a slight chance of showers and thunderstorms. Lows in the mid-70s. Southwest winds around 5 miles per hour. Chance of rain 20%. Sunday, mostly sunny. A slight chance of showers and thunderstorms in the morning, then showers likely with a chance of thunderstorms in the afternoon. Highs around 90. West winds 5 to 10 miles per hour. Chance of rain 70%. Sunday night,
showers likely with a chance of thunderstorms in the evening, then mostly cloudy with a chance of showers with a slight chance of thunderstorms after midnight. Lows in the upper 60s. Northwest winds 5 to 10 miles per hour. Chance of rain 70%. Monday, mostly cloudy. A chance of showers with a slight chance of thunderstorms in the morning, then showers likely with a chance of thunderstorms in the afternoon. Cooler with highs in the upper 70s. Chance of rain 70%. Monday night, mostly cloudy with a chance of showers. A chance of thunderstorms, mainly in the evening. Lows in the lower 60s. Chance of rain 50%. Tuesday, partly sunny. A chance of showers in the morning, then a slight chance of showers and thunderstorms in the afternoon. Highs around 80. Chance of rain 50%. Tuesday night, a slight chance of thunderstorms in the evening. Partly cloudy with a slight chance of showers. Lows in the mid-60s. Chance of rain 20%. Wednesday, partly sunny. A slight chance of showers in the morning, then a chance of showers and thunderstorms in the afternoon. Highs in the mid-80s. Chance of rain 50%. Wednesday night, partly cloudy. Lows in the lower 70s. Thursday, mostly cloudy with a slight chance of showers and thunderstorms in the morning, then mostly sunny with showers and thunderstorms likely in the afternoon. Highs in the upper 80s. Chance of rain 60%. Thursday night, partly cloudy with a chance of showers and thunderstorms in the evening, then showers likely with a slight chance of thunderstorms after midnight. Lows in the lower 70s. Chance of rain 60%. Juneteenth, showers likely. A slight chance of thunderstorms in the morning, then thunderstorms likely in the afternoon. Highs in the mid-80s. Chance of rain 70%. The current time is 5:52 a.m. Central Daylight Time. These are the 5 a.m. detailed observations across the Birmingham listening area on Saturday, June 13th. At Birmingham, it was mostly cloudy. The temperature was 73 degrees, with a dew point of 71 degrees. The relative humidity was 93%. The wind was calm. The pressure was 30.04 inches, and steady. At Tuscaloosa, it was partly cloudy. The temperature was 73 degrees, with a dew point of 72 degrees. The relative humidity was 96%. The wind was calm. The pressure was 30.01 inches, and steady. At Anniston, it was mostly cloudy. The temperature was 74 degrees, with a dew point of 72 degrees. The relative humidity was 93%. The wind was calm. The pressure was 30.02 inches, and rising. At the Shelby County Airport, it was partly cloudy. The temperature was 72 degrees, with a dew point of 71 degrees. The relative humidity was 97%. The wind was calm. The pressure was 30.01 inches, and steady. Now here are additional observations from across the listening area. It was 68 at Jasper. It was partly cloudy, with a temperature of 66 at Haleyville, 69 at Gadsden, 71 at Bessemer, and 73 at Sylacauga. It was mostly cloudy, with a temperature of 68 at Cullen, and 72 at Pale City. At Talladega, the weather conditions were not available. And now, here are some observations from around the region. It was clear, with a temperature of 67 at Tupelo, Mississippi, 72 at Meridian, Mississippi, and 73 at Montgomery. It was partly cloudy, with a temperature of 75 at Atlanta, Georgia, 71 at Chattanooga, Tennessee, and 68 at Huntsville. At Nashville, Tennessee, it was mostly cloudy, with a temperature of 74. Now here is your Central Alabama weather overview from the National Weather Service in Birmingham. Heat indices are expected to range from 100 to 105 degrees through the weekend, creating a moderate to major heat risk. Please prioritize heat safety precautions. Heavy rainfall, a wet pattern begins with periods of heavy rainfall expected, particularly across the southern half of Central Alabama.
Rainfall totals of 2 to 4 inches are forecast, with localized higher amounts possible. Here is your National Weather Service forecast for the Birmingham listening area. Rest of night, mostly cloudy. Near steady temperature in the mid-70s. Light and variable winds. Saturday, partly sunny in the morning, then mostly cloudy with a chance of showers and thunderstorms in the afternoon. Highs in the lower 90s. West winds around 5 miles per hour. Chance of rain 30%. Saturday night, mostly cloudy with a slight chance of showers and thunderstorms. Lows in the mid-70s. Southwest winds around 5 miles per hour. Chance of rain 20%. Sunday, mostly sunny. A slight chance of showers and thunderstorms in the morning, then showers likely with a chance of thunderstorms in the afternoon. Highs around 90. West winds 5 to 10 miles per hour. Chance of rain 70%. Sunday night, showers likely with a chance of thunderstorms in the evening, then mostly cloudy with a chance of showers with a slight chance of thunderstorms after midnight. Lows in the upper 60s. Northwest winds 5 to 10 miles per hour. Chance of rain 70%. Monday, mostly cloudy. A chance of showers with a slight chance of thunderstorms in the morning, then showers likely with a chance of thunderstorms in the afternoon. Cooler with highs in the upper 70s. Chance of rain 70%. Monday night, mostly cloudy with a chance of showers. A chance of thunderstorms, mainly in the evening. Lows in the lower 60s. Chance of rain 50%. Tuesday, partly sunny. A chance of showers in the morning, then a slight chance of showers and thunderstorms in the afternoon. Highs around 80. Chance of rain 50%. Tuesday night, a slight chance of thunderstorms in the evening. Partly cloudy with a slight chance of showers. Lows in the mid-60s. Chance of rain 20%. Wednesday, partly sunny. A slight chance of showers in the morning, then a chance of showers and thunderstorms in the afternoon. Highs in the mid-80s. Chance 50%. Wednesday night, partly cloudy. Lows in the lower 70s. Thursday, mostly cloudy with a slight chance of showers and thunderstorms in the morning, then mostly sunny with showers and thunderstorms likely in the afternoon. Highs in the upper 80s. Chance of rain 60%. Thursday night, partly cloudy with a chance of showers and thunderstorms in the evening, then showers likely with a slight chance of thunderstorms after midnight. Lows in the lower 70s. Chance of rain 60%. Juneteenth, showers likely. A slight chance of thunderstorms in the morning, then thunderstorms likely in the afternoon. Highs in the mid-80s. Chance of rain 70%. 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NOAA Weather Radio, which is the voice of the National Weather Service, brings you the latest in weather information, including the local area weather forecast for the next 7 days, hourly reports of weather conditions, radar information, and forecasts for travel and recreation. This information originates from the National Weather Service Forecast Office, located at the Shelby County Airport in Calera. The current time is 5:59 a.m. Central Daylight Time. These are the 5 a.m. detailed observations across the Birmingham listening area on Saturday, June 13. At Birmingham, it was mostly cloudy. The temperature was 73 degrees, with a dew point of 71 degrees. The relative humidity was 93%. The wind was calm. The pressure was 30.04 inches and steady. At Tuscaloosa, it was partly cloudy. The temperature was 73 degrees, with a dew point of 72 degrees. The relative humidity was 96%. The wind was calm. The pressure was 30.01 inches and steady. At Anniston, it was mostly cloudy. The temperature was 74 degrees, with a dew point of 72 degrees.
The relative humidity was 93%. The wind was calm. The pressure was 30.02 inches and rising. At the Shelby County Airport, it was partly cloudy. The temperature was 72 degrees with a dew point of 71 degrees. The relative humidity was 97%. The wind was calm. The pressure was 30.01 inches and steady. Now here are additional observations from across the listening area. It was 68 at Jasper. It was partly cloudy, with a temperature of 66 at Haleyville, 69 at Gadsden, 71 at Bessemer, and 73 at Sylacauga. It was mostly cloudy, with a temperature of 68 at Cullen, and 72 at Pell City. At Talladega, the weather conditions were not available. And now, here are some observations from around the region. It was clear, with a temperature of 67 at Tupelo, Mississippi, 72 at Meridian, Mississippi, and 73 at Montgomery. It was partly cloudy, with a temperature of 75 at Atlanta, Georgia, 71 at Chattanooga, Tennessee, and 68 at Huntsville. At Nashville, Tennessee, it was mostly cloudy, with a temperature of 74. The Shelby County Airport climate summary for yesterday, June 12, 2026. Yesterday's high temperature was 95 degrees. This high was 7 degrees above the normal high of 88. The record high is 96 degrees, which was set in 2007. Yesterday's low temperature was 72 degrees. This low was 4 degrees above the normal low of 68. The record low is 56 degrees, which was set in 1995. No precipitation fell yesterday, which leaves the monthly total at 0.55 inches. This is 1.32 inches below the normal amount of 1.87 inches for June. The total precipitation for the season since June 1st still stands at 0.55 inches, which is 1.32 inches below normal. The total precipitation for the year is still 23.37 inches, which is 4.23 inches below normal. No snow fell yesterday, which brings the monthly total to 0.0 inches. The total snowfall for the season since June 1st still stands at 0.0 inches and the total snowfall since July 1st still is a trace. There were no heating degree days yesterday and there were 19 cooling degree days yesterday. The normal high temperature for today is 88 degrees and the normal low is 69. The record high for today is 97, which occurred in 2016, and the record low is 52, which occurred in 1995. Sunrise today is at 5:38 a.m. and sunset is at 7:57 p.m. The Birmingham climate summary for yesterday, June 12, 2026. Yesterday's high temperature was 92 degrees. This high was 4 degrees above the normal high of 88. The record high is 99 degrees, which was last set in 1977. Yesterday's low temperature was 74 degrees. This low was 6 degrees above the normal low of 68. The record low is 53 degrees, which was set in 1980. No precipitation fell yesterday, which leaves the monthly total at 3.43 inches. This is 1.57 inches above the normal amount of 1.86 inches for June. The total precipitation for the season since June 1st still stands at 3.43 inches, which is 1.57 inches above normal. The total precipitation for the year is still 26.23 inches, which is 1.26 inches below normal. There were 18 cooling degree days yesterday. The normal high temperature for today is 88 degrees, and the normal low is 68. The record high for today is 99, which last occurred in 1902, and the record low is 49, which occurred in 1903. Sunrise today is at 5:36 a.m. and sunset is at 7:58 p.m. Now here is your Central Alabama weather overview from the National Weather Service in Birmingham. Heat indices are expected to range from 100 to 105 degrees through the weekend, creating a moderate to major heat risk. Please prioritize heat safety precautions. Heavy rainfall, a wet pattern begins with periods of heavy rainfall expected, particularly across the southern half of central Alabama. Rainfall totals of 2 to 4 inches are forecast,
with localized higher amounts possible. Here is your National Weather Service forecast for the Birmingham listening area. Rest of night, mostly cloudy. Near steady temperature in the mid-70s. Light and variable winds. Saturday, partly sunny in the morning, then mostly cloudy with a chance of showers and thunderstorms in the afternoon. Highs in the lower 90s. West winds around 5 miles per hour. Chance of rain 30%. Saturday night, mostly cloudy with a slight chance of showers and thunderstorms. Lows in the mid-70s. Southwest winds around 5 miles per hour. Chance of rain 20%. Sunday, mostly sunny. A slight chance of showers and thunderstorms in the morning, then showers likely with a chance of thunderstorms in the afternoon. Highs around 90. West winds 5 to 10 miles per hour. Chance of rain 70%. Sunday night, showers likely with a chance of thunderstorms in the evening, then mostly cloudy with a chance of showers with a slight chance of thunderstorms after midnight. Lows in the upper 60s. Northwest winds 5 to 10 miles per hour. Chance of rain 70%. Monday, mostly cloudy. A chance of showers with a slight chance of thunderstorms in the morning, then showers likely with a chance of thunderstorms in the afternoon. Cooler with highs in the upper 70s. Chance of rain 70%. Monday night, mostly cloudy with a chance of showers. A chance of thunderstorms, mainly in the evening. Lows in the lower 60s. Chance of rain 50%. Tuesday, partly sunny. A chance of showers in the morning, then a slight chance of showers and thunderstorms in the afternoon. Highs around 80. Chance of rain 50%. Tuesday night, a slight chance of thunderstorms in the evening. Partly cloudy with a slight chance of showers. Lows in the mid-60s. Chance of rain 20%. Wednesday, partly sunny. A slight chance of showers in the morning, then a chance of showers and thunderstorms in the afternoon. Highs in the mid-80s. Chance of rain 50%. Wednesday night, partly cloudy. Lows in the lower 70s. Thursday, mostly cloudy with a slight chance of showers and thunderstorms in the morning, then mostly sunny with showers and thunderstorms likely in the afternoon. Highs in the upper 80s. Chance of rain 60%. Thursday night, partly cloudy with a chance of showers and thunderstorms in the evening, then showers likely with a slight chance of thunderstorms after midnight. Lows in the lower 70s. Chance of rain 60%. Juneteenth, showers likely. A slight chance of thunderstorms in the morning, then thunderstorms likely in the afternoon. Highs in the mid-80s. Chance of rain 70%. The current time is 6:08 a.m. Central Daylight Time. These are the 5 a.m. detailed observations across the Birmingham listening area on Saturday, June 13th. At Birmingham, it was mostly cloudy. The temperature was 73 degrees, with a dew point of 71 degrees. The relative humidity was 93%. The wind was calm. The pressure was 30.04 inches, and steady. At Tuscaloosa, it was partly cloudy. The temperature was 73 degrees, with a dew point of 72 degrees. The relative humidity was 96%. The wind was calm. The pressure was 30.01 inches, and steady. At Anniston, it was mostly cloudy. The temperature was 74 degrees, with a dew point of 72 degrees. The relative humidity was 93%. The wind was calm. The pressure was 30.02 inches, and rising. At the Shelby County Airport, it was partly cloudy. The temperature was 72 degrees, with a dew point of 71 degrees. The relative humidity was 97%. The wind was calm. The pressure was 30.01 inches, and steady. Now here are additional observations from across the listening area. It was 68 at Jasper.
It was partly cloudy, with a temperature of 66 at Haleyville, 69 at Gadsden, 71 at Bessemer, and 73 at Silicauga. It was mostly cloudy, with a temperature of 68 at Cullman, and 72 at Pell City. At Talladega, the weather conditions were not available. And now, here are some observations from around the region. It was clear, with a temperature of 67 at Tupelo, Mississippi, 72 at Meridian, Mississippi, and 73 at Montgomery. It was partly cloudy, with a temperature of 75 at Atlanta, Georgia, 71 at Chattanooga, Tennessee, and 68 at Huntsville. At Nashville, Tennessee, it was mostly cloudy, with a temperature of 74. Now here is your Central Alabama weather overview from the National Weather Service in Birmingham. Heat indices are expected to range from 100 to 105 degrees through the weekend, creating a moderate to major heat risk. Please prioritize heat safety precautions. Heavy rainfall, a wet pattern begins with periods of heavy rainfall expected, particularly across the southern half of central Alabama. Rainfall totals of 2 to 4 inches are forecast, with localized higher amounts possible. Here is your National Weather Service forecast for the Birmingham listening area. Today, partly sunny this morning, then mostly cloudy with a chance of showers and thunderstorms this afternoon. Highs in the lower 90s. West wind around 5 miles per hour. Chance of rain 30%. Tonight, mostly cloudy with a slight chance of showers and thunderstorms. Lows in the mid-70s. Southwest winds around 5 miles per hour. Chance of rain 20%. Sunday, mostly sunny. A slight chance of showers and thunderstorms in the morning, then showers likely with a chance of thunderstorms in the afternoon. Highs around 90. West winds 5 to 10 miles per hour. Chance of rain 70%. Sunday night, showers likely with a chance of thunderstorms in the evening, then mostly cloudy with a chance of showers with a slight chance of thunderstorms after midnight. Lows in the upper 60s. Northwest winds 5 to 10 miles per hour. Chance of rain 70%. Monday, mostly cloudy. A chance of showers with a slight chance of thunderstorms in the morning, then showers likely with a chance of thunderstorms in the afternoon. Cooler with highs in the upper 70s. Northwest wind around 5 miles per hour. Chance of rain 70%. Monday night, mostly cloudy with a chance of showers. A chance of thunderstorms, mainly in the evening. Lows in the lower 60s. Chance of rain 50%. Tuesday, partly sunny. A chance of showers in the morning, then a slight chance of showers and thunderstorms in the afternoon. Highs around 80. Chance of rain 50%. Tuesday night, a slight chance of thunderstorms in the evening. Partly cloudy with a slight chance of showers. Lows in the mid-60s. Chance of rain 20%. Wednesday, partly sunny. A slight chance of showers in the morning, then a chance of showers and thunderstorms in the afternoon. Highs in the mid-80s. Chance of rain 50%. Wednesday night, partly cloudy. Lows in the lower 70s. Thursday, mostly cloudy with a slight chance of showers and thunderstorms in the morning, then mostly sunny with showers and thunderstorms likely in the afternoon. Highs in the upper 80s. Chance of rain 60%. Thursday night, partly cloudy with a chance of showers and thunderstorms in the evening, then showers likely with a slight chance of thunderstorms after midnight. Lows in the lower 70s. Chance of rain 60%. Juneteenth, showers likely. A slight chance of thunderstorms in the morning, then thunderstorms likely in the afternoon. Highs in the mid-80s. Chance of rain 70%. The current time is 6:14 a.m. Central Daylight Time. These are the 6 a.m. detailed observations across the Birmingham listening area on Saturday, June 13th. At Birmingham, it was partly cloudy. The temperature was 72 degrees, with a dew point of 71 degrees. The relative humidity was 97%. The wind was northeast, at 3 miles an hour.
pressure was 30.05 inches and rising. At Tuscaloosa, it was partly cloudy. The temperature was 72 degrees with a dew point of 71 degrees. The relative humidity was 97%. The wind was calm. The pressure was 30.03 inches and rising. At Anniston, it was mostly cloudy. The temperature was 74 degrees with a dew point of 72 degrees. The relative humidity was 93%. The wind was calm. The pressure was 30.03 inches and rising. At the Shelby County Airport, it was partly cloudy. The temperature was 72 degrees with a dew point of 71 degrees. The relative humidity was 97%. The wind was calm. The pressure was 30.03 inches and rising. Now here are additional observations from across the listening area. At Bessemer, haze was reported with a temperature of 71. It was 68 at Jasper. At Pell City, it was clear with a temperature of 72. It was partly cloudy with a temperature of 66 at Haleyville and 73 at Simaconga. It was mostly cloudy with a temperature of 68 at Cullen and 70 at Gadsden. At Talladega, the weather conditions were not available. And now, here are some observations from around the region. Skies ranged from clear to partly cloudy. It was 75 at Atlanta, Georgia, 72 at Chattanooga, Tennessee, 73 at Nashville, Tennessee, and 69 at Huntsville. Tupelo, Mississippi reported 67, Meridian, Mississippi reported 71, and Montgomery reported 73. The Shelby County Airport climate summary for yesterday, June 12, 2026. Yesterday's high temperature was 95 degrees. This high was 7 degrees above the normal high of 88. The record high was 96 degrees, which was set in 2007. Yesterday's low temperature was 72 degrees. This low was 4 degrees above the normal low of 68. The record low is 56 degrees, which was set in 1995. No precipitation fell yesterday, which leaves the monthly total at 0.55 inches. This is 1.32 inches below the normal amount of 1.87 inches for June. The total precipitation for the season since June 1st still stands at 0.55 inches, which is 1.32 inches below normal. The total precipitation for the year is still 23.37 inches, which is 4.23 inches below normal. No snow fell yesterday, which brings the monthly total to 0.0 inches. The total snowfall for the season since June 1st still stands at 0.0 inches and the total snowfall since July 1st still is a trace. There were no heating degree days yesterday and there were 19 cooling degree days yesterday. The normal high temperature for today is 88 degrees and the normal low is 69. The record high for today is 97, which occurred in 2016, and the record low is 52, which occurred in 1995. Sunrise today is at 5:38 a.m. and sunset is at 7:57 p.m. The Birmingham climate summary for yesterday, June 12, 2026. Yesterday's high temperature was 92 degrees. This high was 4 degrees above the normal high of 88. The record high was 99 degrees, which was last set in 1977. Yesterday's low temperature was 74 degrees. This low was 6 degrees above the normal low of 68. The record low is 53 degrees, which was set in 1980. No precipitation fell yesterday, which leaves the monthly total at 3.43 inches. This is 1.57 inches above the normal amount of 1.86 inches for June. The total precipitation for the season since June 1st still stands at 3.43 inches, which is 1.57 inches above normal. The total precipitation for the year is still 26.23 inches, which is 1.26 inches below normal. There were 18 cooling degree days yesterday. The normal high temperature for today is 88 degrees, and the normal low is 68. The record high for today is 99, which last occurred in 1902, and the record low is 49, which occurred in 1903.
Sunrise today is at 5:36 a.m. and sunset is at 7:58 p.m. Now here is your Central Alabama weather overview from the National Weather Service in Birmingham. Heat indices are expected to range from 100 to 105 degrees through the weekend, creating a moderate to major heat risk. Please prioritize heat safety precautions. Heavy rainfall. A wet pattern begins with periods of heavy rainfall expected, particularly across the southern half of central Alabama. Rainfall totals of 2 to 4 inches are forecast, with localized higher amounts possible. Here is your National Weather Service forecast for the Birmingham listening area. Today, partly sunny this morning, then mostly cloudy with a chance of showers and thunderstorms this afternoon. Highs in the lower 90s. West winds around 5 miles per hour. Chance of rain 30%. Tonight, mostly cloudy with a slight chance of showers and thunderstorms. Lows in the mid-70s. Southwest winds around 5 miles per hour. Chance of rain 20%. Sunday, mostly sunny. A slight chance of showers and thunderstorms in the morning, then showers likely with a chance of thunderstorms in the afternoon. Highs around 90. West winds 5 to 10 miles per hour. Chance of rain 70%. Sunday night, showers likely with a chance of thunderstorms in the evening, then mostly cloudy with a chance of showers with a slight chance of thunderstorms after midnight. Lows in the upper 60s. Northwest winds 5 to 10 miles per hour. Chance of rain 70%. Monday, mostly cloudy. A chance of showers with a slight chance of thunderstorms in the morning, then showers likely with a chance of thunderstorms in the afternoon. Cooler with highs in the upper 70s. Northwest winds around 5 miles per hour. Chance of rain 70%. Monday night, mostly cloudy with a chance of showers. A chance of thunderstorms, mainly in the evening. Lows in the lower 60s. Chance of rain 50%. Tuesday, partly sunny. A chance of showers in the morning, then a slight chance of showers and thunderstorms in the afternoon. Highs around 80. Chance of rain 50%. Tuesday night, a slight chance of thunderstorms in the evening. Partly cloudy with a slight chance of showers. Lows in the mid-60s. Chance of rain 20%. Wednesday, partly sunny. A slight chance of showers in the morning, then a chance of showers and thunderstorms in the afternoon. Highs in the mid-80s. Chance of rain 50%. Wednesday night, partly cloudy. Lows in the lower 70s. Thursday, mostly cloudy with a slight chance of showers and thunderstorms in the morning, then mostly sunny with showers and thunderstorms likely in the afternoon. Highs in the upper 80s. Chance of rain 60%. Thursday night, partly cloudy with a chance of showers and thunderstorms in the evening, then showers likely with a slight chance of thunderstorms after midnight. Lows in the lower 70s. Chance of rain 60%. Juneteenth, showers likely. A slight chance of thunderstorms in the morning, then thunderstorms likely in the afternoon. Highs in the mid-80s. Chance of rain 70%. The current time is 6:23 a.m. Central Daylight Time. These are the 6 a.m. detailed observations across the Birmingham listening area on Saturday, June 13th. At Birmingham, it was partly cloudy. The temperature was 72 degrees, with a dew point of 71 degrees. The relative humidity was 97%. The wind was northeast, at 3 miles an hour. The pressure was 30.05 inches and rising. At Tuscaloosa, it was partly cloudy. The temperature was 72 degrees, with a dew point of 71 degrees. The relative humidity was 97%. The wind was calm. The pressure was 30.03 inches and rising. At Anniston, it was mostly cloudy. The temperature was 74 degrees, with a dew point of 72 degrees. The relative humidity was 93%. The wind was calm. The pressure was 30.03 inches and rising.
At the Shelby County Airport, it was partly cloudy. The temperature was 72 degrees, with a dew point of 71 degrees. The relative humidity was 97%. The wind was calm. The pressure was 30.03 inches and rising. Now here are additional observations from across the listening area.

Chattanooga, Tennessee, 73 at Nashville, Tennessee, and 69 at Huntsville. Tupelo, Mississippi reported 67, Meridian, Mississippi reported 71, and Montgomery reported 73. Now here is your Central Alabama weather overview from the National Weather Service in Birmingham. Heat indices are expected to range from 100 to 105 degrees through the weekend, creating a moderate to major heat risk. Please prioritize heat safety precautions. Heavy rainfall. A wet pattern begins with periods of heavy rainfall expected, particularly across the southern half of central Alabama. Rainfall totals of 2 to 4 inches are forecast, with localized higher amounts possible. Here is your National Weather Service forecast for the Birmingham listening area. Today, partly sunny this morning, then mostly cloudy with a chance of showers and thunderstorms this afternoon. Highs in the lower 90s. West winds around 5 miles per hour. Chance of rain 30%. Tonight, mostly cloudy with a slight chance of showers and thunderstorms. Lows in the mid-70s. Southwest winds around 5 miles per hour. Chance of rain 20%. Sunday, mostly sunny. A slight chance of showers and thunderstorms in the morning, then showers likely with a chance of thunderstorms in the afternoon. Highs around 90. West winds 5 to 10 miles per hour. Chance of rain 70%. Sunday night, showers likely with a chance of thunderstorms in the evening, then mostly cloudy with a chance of showers with a slight chance of thunderstorms after midnight. Lows in the upper 60s. Northwest winds 5 to 10 miles per hour. Chance of rain 70%. Monday, mostly cloudy. A chance of showers with a slight chance of thunderstorms in the morning, then showers likely with a chance of thunderstorms in the afternoon. Cooler with highs in the upper 70s. Northwest winds around 5 miles per hour. Chance of rain 70%. Monday night, mostly cloudy with a chance of showers. A chance of thunderstorms, mainly in the evening. Lows in the lower 60s. Chance of rain 50%. Tuesday, partly sunny. A chance of showers in the morning, then a slight chance of showers and thunderstorms in the afternoon. Highs around 80. Chance of rain 50%. Tuesday night, a slight chance of thunderstorms in the evening. Partly cloudy with a slight chance of showers. Lows in the mid-60s. Chance of rain 20%. Wednesday, partly sunny. A slight chance of showers in the morning, then a chance of showers and thunderstorms in the afternoon. Highs in the mid-80s. Chance of rain 50%. Wednesday night, partly cloudy. Lows in the lower 70s. Thursday, mostly cloudy with a slight chance of showers and thunderstorms in the morning, then mostly sunny with showers and thunderstorms likely in the afternoon. Highs in the upper 80s. Chance of rain 60%. Thursday night, partly cloudy with a chance of showers and thunderstorms in the evening, then showers likely with a slight chance of thunderstorms after midnight. Lows in the lower 70s. Chance of rain 60%. Juneteenth, showers likely. A slight chance of thunderstorms in the morning, then thunderstorms likely in the afternoon. Highs in the mid-80s. Chance of rain 70%. 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This information originates from the National Weather Service Forecast Office, located at the Shelby County Airport in Calera. The Shelby County Airport Climate Summary for yesterday, June 12, 2026. Yesterday's high temperature was 95 degrees. This high was 7 degrees above the normal high of 88. The record high was 96 degrees, which was set in 2007. Yesterday's low temperature was 72 degrees.

low was 4 degrees above the normal low of 68. The record low is 56 degrees, which was set in 1995. No precipitation fell yesterday, which leaves the monthly total at 0.55 inches. This is 1.32 inches below the normal amount of 1.87 inches for June. The total precipitation for the season since June 1st still stands at 0.55 inches, which is 1.32 inches below normal. The total precipitation for the year is still 23.37 inches, which is 4.23 inches below normal. No snow fell yesterday, which brings the monthly total to 0.0 inches. The total snowfall for the season since June 1st still stands at 0.0 inches, and the total snowfall since July 1st still is a trace. There were no heating degree days yesterday, and there were 19 cooling degree days yesterday. The normal high temperature for today is 88 degrees, and the normal low is 69. The record high for today is 97, which occurred in 2016, and the record low is 52, which occurred in 1995. Sunrise today is at 5:38 a.m. and sunset is at 7:57 p.m. The Birmingham Climate Summary for yesterday, June 12, 2026. Yesterday's high temperature was 92 degrees. This high was 4 degrees above the normal high of 88. The record high is 99 degrees, which was last set in 1977. Yesterday's low temperature was 74 degrees. This low was 6 degrees above the normal low of 68. The record low is 53 degrees, which was set in 1980. No precipitation fell yesterday, which leaves the monthly total at 3.43 inches. This is 1.57 inches above the normal amount of 1.86 inches for June. The total precipitation for the season since June 1st still stands at 3.43 inches, which is 1.57 inches above normal. The total precipitation for the year is still 26.23 inches, which is 1.26 inches below normal. There were 18 cooling degree days yesterday. The normal high temperature for today is 88 degrees, and the normal low is 68. The record high for today is 99, which last occurred in 1902, and the record low is 49, which occurred in 1903. Sunrise today is at 5:36 a.m. and sunset is at 7:58 p.m. The current time is 6:33 a.m. Central Daylight Time. These are the 6 a.m. detailed observations across the Birmingham listening area on Saturday, June 13th. At Birmingham, it was partly cloudy. The temperature was 72 degrees, with a dew point of 71 degrees. The relative humidity was 97%. The wind was northeast, at 3 miles an hour. The pressure was 30.05 inches, and rising. At Tuscaloosa, it was partly cloudy. The temperature was 72 degrees, with a dew point of 71 degrees. The relative humidity was 97%. The wind was calm. The pressure was 30.03 inches, and rising. At Anniston, it was mostly cloudy. The temperature was 74 degrees, with a dew point of 72 degrees. The relative humidity was 93%. The wind was calm. The pressure was 30.03 inches, and rising. At the Shelby County Airport, it was partly cloudy. The temperature was 72 degrees, with a dew point of 71 degrees. The relative humidity was 97%. The wind was calm. The pressure was 30.03 inches, and rising. Now here are additional observations from across the listening area. At Bessemer, haze was reported, with a temperature of 71. It was 68 at Jasper. At Pell City, it was clear, with a temperature of 72. It was partly cloudy, with a temperature of 66 at Haleyville, and 73 at Sylacauga. It was mostly cloudy, with a temperature of 68 at Cullen, and 70 at Gadsden. At Talladega, the weather conditions were not available. And now, here are some observations from around the region. Skies ranged from clear to partly cloudy. It was 75 at Atlanta, Georgia, 72 at Chattanooga, Tennessee, 73 at Nashville, Tennessee, and 69 at Huntsville.
Tupelo, Mississippi reported 67, Meridian, Mississippi reported 71, and Montgomery reported 73. Now here is your Central Alabama weather overview from the National Weather Service in Birmingham. Heat indices are expected to range from 100 to 105 degrees through the weekend, creating a moderate to major heat risk. Please prioritize heat safety precautions. Heavy rainfall. A wet pattern begins with periods of heavy rainfall expected, particularly across the southern half of central Alabama. Rainfall totals of 2 to 4 inches are forecast, with localized higher amounts possible. Here is your National Weather Service forecast for the Birmingham listening area. Today, partly sunny this morning, then mostly cloudy with a chance of showers and thunderstorms this afternoon. Highs in the lower 90s. West winds around 5 miles per hour. Chance of rain 30%. Tonight, mostly cloudy with a slight chance of showers and thunderstorms. Lows in the mid-70s. Southwest winds around 5 miles per hour. Chance of rain 20%. Sunday, mostly sunny. A slight chance of showers and thunderstorms in the morning, then showers likely with a chance of thunderstorms in the afternoon. Highs around 90. West winds 5 to 10 miles per hour. Chance of rain 70%. Sunday night, showers likely with a chance of thunderstorms in the evening, then mostly cloudy with a chance of showers with a slight chance of thunderstorms after midnight. Lows in the upper 60s. Northwest winds 5 to 10 miles per hour. Chance of rain 70%. Monday, mostly cloudy. A chance of showers with a slight chance of thunderstorms in the morning, then showers likely with a chance of thunderstorms in the afternoon. Cooler with highs in the upper 70s. Northwest winds around 5 miles per hour. Chance of rain 70%. Monday night, mostly cloudy with a chance of showers. A chance of thunderstorms, mainly in the evening. Lows in the lower 60s. Chance of rain 50%. Tuesday, partly sunny. A chance of showers in the morning, then a slight chance of showers and thunderstorms in the afternoon. Highs around 80. Chance of rain 50%. Tuesday night, a slight chance of thunderstorms in the evening. Partly cloudy with a slight chance of showers. Lows in the mid-60s. Chance of rain 20%. Wednesday, partly sunny. A slight chance of showers in the morning, then a chance of showers and thunderstorms in the afternoon. Highs in the mid-80s. Chance of rain 50%. Wednesday night, partly cloudy. Lows in the lower 70s. Thursday, mostly cloudy with a slight chance of showers and thunderstorms in the morning, then mostly sunny with showers and thunderstorms likely in the afternoon. Highs in the upper 80s. Chance of rain 60%. Thursday night, partly cloudy with a chance of showers and thunderstorms in the evening, then showers likely with a slight chance of thunderstorms after midnight. Lows in the lower 70s. Chance of rain 60%. Juneteenth, showers likely. A slight chance of thunderstorms in the morning, then thunderstorms likely in the afternoon. Highs in the mid-80s. Chance of rain 70%. The current time is 6:40 a.m. Central Daylight Time. These are the 6 a.m. detailed observations across the Birmingham listening area on Saturday, June 13th. At Birmingham, it was partly cloudy. The temperature was 72 degrees, with a dew point of 71 degrees. The relative humidity was 97%. The wind was northeast, at 3 miles an hour. The pressure was 30.05 inches and rising. At Tuscaloosa, it was partly cloudy. The temperature was 72 degrees, with a dew point of 71 degrees. The relative humidity was 97%. The wind was calm. The pressure was 30.03 inches and rising. At Anniston, it was mostly cloudy. The temperature was 74 degrees, with a dew point of 72 degrees. The relative humidity was 93%. The wind was calm. The pressure was 30.03 inches and rising.
At the Shelby County Airport, it was partly cloudy. The temperature was 72 degrees, with a dew point of 71 degrees. The relative humidity was 97%. The wind was calm. The pressure was 30.03 inches and rising. Now here are additional observations from across the listening area. At Bessemer, haze was reported with a temperature of 71. It was 68 at Jasper. At Pell City, it was clear with a temperature of 72. It was partly cloudy with a temperature of 66 at Haleyville and 73 at Sylacauga. It was mostly cloudy with a temperature of 68 at Common and 70 at Gadsden. At Talladega, the weather conditions were not available. And now, here are some observations from around the region. Skies ranged from clear to partly cloudy. It was 75 at Atlanta, Georgia, 72 at Chattanooga, Tennessee, 73 at Nashville, Tennessee, and 69 at Huntsville. Tupelo, Mississippi reported 67, Meridian, Mississippi reported 71, and Montgomery reported 73. Now here is your Central Alabama weather overview from the National Weather Service in Birmingham. Heat indices are expected to range from 100 to 105 degrees through the weekend, creating a moderate to major heat risk. Please prioritize heat safety precautions. Heavy rainfall, a wet pattern begins with periods of heavy rainfall expected, particularly across the southern half of central Alabama. Rainfall totals of 2 to 4 inches are forecast, with localized higher amounts possible. Here is your National Weather Service forecast for the Birmingham listening area. Today, partly sunny this morning, then mostly cloudy with a chance of showers and thunderstorms this afternoon. Highs in the lower 90s. West winds around 5 miles per hour. Chance of rain 30%. Tonight, mostly cloudy with a slight chance of showers and thunderstorms. Lows in the mid-70s. Southwest winds around 5 miles per hour. Chance of rain 20%. Sunday, mostly sunny. A slight chance of showers and thunderstorms in the morning, then showers likely with a chance of thunderstorms in the afternoon. Highs around 90. West winds 5 to 10 miles per hour. Chance of rain 70%. Sunday night, showers likely with a chance of thunderstorms in the evening, then mostly cloudy with a chance of showers with a slight chance of thunderstorms after midnight. Lows in the upper 60s. Northwest wind 5 to 10 miles per hour. Chance of rain 70%. Monday, mostly cloudy. A chance of showers with a slight chance of thunderstorms in the morning, then showers likely with a chance of thunderstorms in the afternoon. Cooler with highs in the upper 70s. Northwest wind around 5 miles per hour. Chance of rain 70%. Monday night, mostly cloudy with a chance of showers. A chance of thunderstorms, mainly in the evening. Lows in the lower 60s. Chance of rain 50%. Tuesday, partly sunny. A chance of showers in the morning, then a slight chance of showers and thunderstorms in the afternoon. Highs around 80. Chance of rain 50%. Tuesday night, a slight chance of thunderstorms in the evening. Partly cloudy with a slight chance of showers. Lows in the mid-60s. Chance of rain 20%. Wednesday, partly sunny. A slight chance of showers in the morning, then a chance of showers and thunderstorms in the afternoon. Highs in the mid-80s. Chance of rain 50%. Wednesday night, partly cloudy. Lows in the lower 70s. Thursday, mostly cloudy with a slight chance of showers and thunderstorms in the morning, then mostly sunny with showers and thunderstorms likely in the afternoon. Highs in the upper 80s. Chance of rain 60%. Thursday night, partly cloudy with a chance of showers and thunderstorms in the evening, then showers likely with a slight chance of thunderstorms after midnight. Lows in the lower 70s. Chance of rain 60%. Juneteenth, showers likely. A slight chance of thunderstorms in the morning, then thunderstorms likely in the afternoon. Highs in the mid-80s. Chance of rain 70%.
The Shelby County Airport Climate Summary for yesterday, June 12, 2026. Yesterday's high temperature was 95 degrees. This high was 7 degrees above the normal high of 88. The record high is 96 degrees, which was set in 2007. Yesterday's low temperature was 72 degrees. This low was 4 degrees above the normal low of 68. The record low is 56 degrees, which was set in 1995. No precipitation fell yesterday, which leaves the monthly total at 0.55 inches. This is 1.32 inches below the normal amount of 1.87 inches for June. The total precipitation for the season since June 1st still stands at 0.55 inches, which is 1.32 inches below normal. The total precipitation for the year is still 23.37 inches, which is 4.23 inches below normal. No snow fell yesterday, which brings the monthly total to 0.0 inches. The total snowfall for the season since June 1st still stands at 0.0 inches and the total snowfall since July 1st still is a trace. There were no heating degree days yesterday and there were 19 cooling degree days yesterday. The normal high temperature for today is 88 degrees and the normal low is 69. The record high for today is 97, which occurred in 2016, and the record low is 52, which occurred in 1995. Sunrise today is at 5:38 a.m. and sunset is at 7:57 p.m. The Birmingham Climate Summary for yesterday, June 12, 2026. Yesterday's high temperature was 92 degrees. This high was 4 degrees above the normal high of 88. The record high is 99 degrees, which was last set in 1977. Yesterday's low temperature was 74 degrees. This low was 6 degrees above the normal low of 68. The record low is 53 degrees, which was set in 1980. No precipitation fell yesterday, which leaves the monthly total at 3.43 inches. This is 1.57 inches above the normal amount of 1.86 inches for June. The total precipitation for the season since June 1st still stands at 3.43 inches, which is 1.57 inches above normal. The total precipitation for the year is still 26.23 inches, which is 1.26 inches below normal. There were 18 cooling degree days yesterday. The normal high temperature for today is 88 degrees, and the normal low is 68. The record high for today is 99, which last occurred in 1902, and the record low is 49, which occurred in 1903. Sunrise today is at 5:36 a.m. and sunset is at 7:58 p.m. The current time is 6:49 a.m. Central Daylight Time. These are the 6 a.m. detailed observations across the Birmingham listening area on Saturday, June 13th. At Birmingham, it was partly cloudy. The temperature was 72 degrees, with a dew point of 71 degrees. The relative humidity was 97%. The wind was northeast, at 3 miles an hour. The pressure was 30.05 inches, and rising. At Tuscaloosa, it was partly cloudy. The temperature was 72 degrees, with a dew point of 71 degrees. The relative humidity was 97%. The wind was calm. The pressure was 30.03 inches and rising. At Anniston, it was mostly cloudy. The temperature was 74 degrees with a dew point of 72 degrees. The relative humidity was 93%. The wind was calm. The pressure was 30.03 inches and rising. At the Shelby County Airport, it was partly cloudy. The temperature was 72 degrees, with a dew point of 71 degrees. The relative humidity was 97%. The wind was calm. The pressure was 30.03 inches and rising. Now here are additional observations from across the listening area. At Bessemer, haze was reported with a temperature of 71. It was 68 at Jasper. At Pell City, it was clear, with a temperature of 72. It was partly cloudy, with a temperature of 66 at Haleyville, and 73 at Sylacauga. It was mostly cloudy, with a temperature
temperature of 68 at Cullman and 70 at Gadsden. At Talladega, the weather conditions were not available. And now, here are some observations from around the region. Skies ranged from clear to partly cloudy. It was 75 at Atlanta, Georgia, 72 at Chattanooga, Tennessee, 73 at Nashville, Tennessee, and 69 at Huntsville. Tupelo, Mississippi reported 67, Meridian, Mississippi reported 71, and Montgomery reported 73. Now here is your Central Alabama weather overview from the National Weather Service in Birmingham. Heat indices are expected to range from 100 to 105 degrees through the weekend, creating a moderate to major heat risk. Please prioritize heat safety precautions. Heavy rainfall, a wet pattern begins with periods of heavy rainfall expected, particularly across the southern half of central Alabama. Rainfall totals of 2 to 4 inches are forecast, with localized higher amounts possible. Here is your National Weather Service forecast for the Birmingham listening area. Today, partly sunny this morning, then mostly cloudy with a chance of showers and thunderstorms this afternoon. Highs in the lower 90s. West winds around 5 miles per hour. Chance of rain 30%. Tonight, mostly cloudy with a slight chance of showers and thunderstorms. Lows in the mid-70s. Southwest winds around 5 miles per hour. Chance of rain 20%. Sunday, mostly sunny. A slight chance of showers and thunderstorms in the morning, then showers likely with a chance of thunderstorms in the afternoon. Highs around 90. West winds 5 to 10 miles per hour. Chance of rain 70%. Sunday night, showers likely with a chance of thunderstorms in the evening, then mostly cloudy with a chance of showers with a slight chance of thunderstorms after midnight. Lows in the upper 60s. Northwest winds 5 to 10 miles per hour. Chance of rain 70%. Monday, mostly cloudy. A chance of showers with a slight chance of thunderstorms in the morning, then showers likely with a chance of thunderstorms in the afternoon. Cooler with highs in the upper 70s. Northwest winds around 5 miles per hour. Chance of rain 70%. Monday night, mostly cloudy with a chance of showers. A chance of thunderstorms, mainly in the evening. Lows in the lower 60s. Chance of rain 50%. Tuesday, partly sunny. A chance of showers in the morning, then a slight chance of showers and thunderstorms in the afternoon. Highs around 80. Chance of rain 50%. Tuesday night, a slight chance of thunderstorms in the evening. Partly cloudy with a slight chance of showers. Lows in the mid-60s. Chance of rain 20%. Wednesday, partly sunny. A slight chance of showers in the morning, then a chance of showers and thunderstorms in the afternoon. Highs in the mid-80s. Chance of rain 50%. Wednesday night, partly cloudy. Lows in the lower 70s. Thursday, mostly cloudy with a slight chance of showers and thunderstorms in the morning, then mostly sunny with showers and thunderstorms likely in the afternoon. Highs in the upper 80s. Chance of rain 60%. Thursday night, partly cloudy with a chance of showers and thunderstorms in the evening, then showers likely with a slight chance of thunderstorms after midnight. Lows in the lower 70s. Chance of rain 60%. Juneteenth, showers likely. A slight chance of thunderstorms in the morning, then thunderstorms likely in the afternoon. Highs in the mid-80s. Chance of rain 70%. The current time is 6:55 a.m. Central Daylight Time. These are the 6 a.m. detailed observations across the Birmingham listening area on Saturday, June 13th. At Birmingham, it was partly cloudy. The temperature was 72 degrees, with a dew point of 71 degrees. The relative humidity was 97%. The wind was northeast, at 3 miles an hour. The pressure was 30.05 inches and rising. At Tuscaloosa, it was partly cloudy. The temperature was 72 degrees, with a dew point of 71 degrees. The relative humidity
87%. The wind was calm. The pressure was 30.03 inches and rising. At Anniston, it was mostly cloudy. The temperature was 74 degrees with a dew point of 72 degrees. The relative humidity was 93%. The wind was calm. The pressure was 30.03 inches and rising. At the Shelby County Airport, it was partly cloudy. The temperature was 72 degrees with a dew point of 71 degrees. The relative humidity was 97%. The wind was calm. The pressure was 30.03 inches and rising. Now here are additional observations from across the listening area. At Bessemer, haze was reported with a temperature of 71. It was 68 at Jasper. At Pell City, it was clear with a temperature of 72. It was partly cloudy with a temperature of 66 at Haleyville and 73 at Sylacauga. It was mostly cloudy with a temperature of 68 at Cullen and 70 at Gadsden. At Talladega, the weather conditions were not available. And now, here are some observations from around the region. Skies ranged from clear to partly cloudy. It was 75 at Atlanta, Georgia, 72 at Chattanooga, Tennessee, 73 at Nashville, Tennessee, and 69 at Huntsville. Tupelo, Mississippi reported 67, Meridian, Mississippi reported 71, and Montgomery reported 73. Now here is your Central Alabama weather overview from the National Weather Service in Birmingham. Heat indices are expected to range from 100 to 105 degrees through the weekend, creating a moderate to major heat risk. Please prioritize heat safety precautions. Heavy rainfall, a wet pattern begins with periods of heavy rainfall expected, particularly across the southern half of central Alabama. Rainfall totals of 2 to 4 inches are forecast, with localized higher amounts possible. 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This information originates from the National Weather Service Forecast Office, located at the Shelby County Airport in Calera. Here is your National Weather Service forecast for the Birmingham listening area. Today, partly sunny this morning, then mostly cloudy with a chance of showers and thunderstorms this afternoon. Highs in the lower 90s. West winds around 5 miles per hour. Chance of rain 30%. Tonight, mostly cloudy with a slight chance of showers and thunderstorms. Lows in the mid-70s. Southwest winds around 5 miles per hour. Chance of rain 20%. Sunday, mostly sunny. A slight chance of showers and thunderstorms in the morning, then showers likely with a chance of thunderstorms in the afternoon. Highs around 90. West winds 5 to 10 miles per hour. Chance of rain 70%. Sunday night, showers likely with a chance of thunderstorms in the evening, then mostly cloudy with a chance of showers with a slight chance of thunderstorms after midnight. Lows in the upper 60s. Northwest winds 5 to 10 miles per hour. Chance of rain 70%. Monday, mostly cloudy. A chance of showers with a slight chance of thunderstorms in the morning, then showers likely with a chance of thunderstorms in the afternoon. Cooler with highs in the upper 70s. Northwest winds around 5 miles per hour. Chance of rain 70%. Monday night, mostly cloudy with a chance of showers. A chance of thunderstorms, mainly in the evening. Lows in the lower 60s. Chance of rain 50%. Tuesday, partly sunny. A chance of showers in the morning, then a slight chance of showers and thunderstorms in the afternoon. Highs around 80. Chance of rain 50%. Tuesday night, a slight chance of thunderstorms in the evening. Partly cloudy with a slight chance of showers. Low
lows in the mid-60s. Chance of rain 20%. Wednesday, partly sunny. A slight chance of showers in the morning, then a chance of showers and thunderstorms in the afternoon. Highs in the mid-80s. Chance of rain 50%. Wednesday night, partly cloudy. Lows in the lower 70s. Thursday, mostly cloudy with a slight chance of showers and thunderstorms in the morning, then mostly sunny with showers and thunderstorms likely in the afternoon. Highs in the upper 80s. Chance of rain 60%. Thursday night, partly cloudy with a chance of showers and thunderstorms in the evening, then showers likely with a slight chance of thunderstorms after midnight. Lows in the lower 70s. Chance of rain 60%. Juneteenth, showers likely. A slight chance of thunderstorms in the morning, then thunderstorms likely in the afternoon. Highs in the mid-80s. Chance of rain 70%. The Shelby County Airport Climate Summary for yesterday, June 12, 2026. Yesterday's high temperature was 95 degrees. This high was 7 degrees above the normal high of 88. The record high is 96 degrees, which was set in 2007. Yesterday's low temperature was 72 degrees. This low was 4 degrees above the normal low of 68. The record low is 56 degrees, which was set in 1995. No precipitation fell yesterday, which leaves the monthly total at 0.55 inches. This is 1.32 inches below the normal amount of 1.87 inches for June. The total precipitation for the season since June 1st still stands at 0.55 inches, which is 1.32 inches below normal. The total precipitation for the year is still 23.37 inches, which is 4.23 inches below normal. No snow fell yesterday, which brings the monthly total to 0.0 inches. The total snowfall for the season since June 1st still stands at 0.0 inches and the total snowfall since July 1st still is a trace. There were no heating degree days yesterday and there were 19 cooling degree days yesterday. The normal high temperature for today is 88 degrees and the normal low is 69. The record high for today is 97, which occurred in 2016, and the record low is 52, which occurred in 1995. Sunrise today is at 5:38 a.m. and sunset is at 7:57 p.m. The Birmingham Climate Summary for yesterday, June 12, 2026. Yesterday's high temperature was 92 degrees. This high was 4 degrees above the normal high of 88. The record high is 99 degrees, which was last set in 1977. Yesterday's low temperature was 74 degrees. This low was 6 degrees above the normal low of 68. The record low is 53 degrees, which was set in 1980. No precipitation fell yesterday, which leaves the monthly total at 3.43 inches. This is 1.57 inches above the normal amount of 1.86 inches for June. The total precipitation for the season since June 1st still stands at 3.43 inches, which is 1.57 inches above normal. The total precipitation for the year is still 26.23 inches, which is 1.26 inches below normal. There were 18 cooling degree days yesterday. The normal high temperature for today is 88 degrees, and the normal low is 68. The record high for today is 99, which last occurred in 1902, and the record low is 49, which occurred in 1903. Sunrise today is at 5:36 a.m. and sunset is at 7:58 p.m. The current time is 7:05 a.m. Central Daylight Time. These are the 6 a.m. detailed observations across the Birmingham listening area on Saturday, June 13th. At Birmingham, it was partly cloudy. The temperature was 72 degrees, with a dew point of 71 degrees. The relative humidity was 97%. The wind was northeast, at 3 miles an hour. The pressure was 30.05 inches and rising. At Tuscaloosa, it was partly cloudy. The temperature was 72 degrees, with a dew point of 71 degrees. The relative humidity was 97%. The wind was calm. The pressure was 30.05
3 inches and rising. At Anniston, it was mostly cloudy. The temperature was 74 degrees with a dew point of 72 degrees. The relative humidity was 93%. The wind was calm. The pressure was 30.03 inches and rising. At the Shelby County Airport, it was partly cloudy. The temperature was 72 degrees with a dew point of 71 degrees. The relative humidity was 97%. The wind was calm. The pressure was 30.03 inches and rising. Now here are additional observations from across the listening area. At Bessemer, haze was reported with a temperature of 71. It was 68 at Jasper. At Pell City, it was clear with a temperature of 72. It was partly cloudy with a temperature of 66 at Haleyville and 73 at Sylacauga. It was mostly cloudy with a temperature of 68 at Cullen and 70 at Gadsden. At Talladega, the weather conditions were not available. And now, here are some observations from around the region. Skies ranged from clear to partly cloudy. It was 75 at Atlanta, Georgia, 72 at Chattanooga, Tennessee, 73 at Nashville, Tennessee, and 69 at Huntsville. Tupelo, Mississippi reported 67, Meridian, Mississippi reported 71, and Montgomery reported 73. Now here is your Central Alabama weather overview from the National Weather Service in Birmingham. Heat indices are expected to range from 100 to 105 degrees through the weekend, creating a moderate to major heat risk. Please prioritize heat safety precautions. Heavy rainfall. A wet pattern begins with periods of heavy rainfall expected, particularly across the southern half of central Alabama. Rainfall totals of 2 to 4 inches are forecast, with localized higher amounts possible. Here is your National Weather Service forecast for the Birmingham listening area. Today, partly sunny this morning, then mostly cloudy with a chance of showers and thunderstorms this afternoon. Highs in the lower 90s. West winds around 5 miles per hour. Chance of rain 30%. Tonight, mostly cloudy with a slight chance of showers and thunderstorms. Lows in the mid-70s. Southwest winds around 5 miles per hour. Chance of rain 20%. Sunday, mostly sunny. A slight chance of showers and thunderstorms in the morning, then showers likely with a chance of thunderstorms in the afternoon. Highs around 90. West winds 5 to 10 miles per hour. Chance of rain 70%. Sunday night, showers likely with a chance of thunderstorms in the evening, then mostly cloudy with a chance of showers with a slight chance of thunderstorms after midnight. Lows in the upper 60s. Northwest winds 5 to 10 miles per hour. Chance of rain 70%. Monday, mostly cloudy. A chance of showers with a slight chance of thunderstorms in the morning, then showers likely with a chance of thunderstorms in the afternoon. Cooler with highs in the upper 70s. Northwest winds around 5 miles per hour. Chance of rain 70%. Monday night, mostly cloudy with a chance of showers. A chance of thunderstorms, mainly in the evening. Lows in the lower 60s. Chance of rain 50%. Tuesday, partly sunny. A chance of showers in the morning, then a slight chance of showers and thunderstorms in the afternoon. Highs around 80. Chance of rain 50%. Tuesday night, a slight chance of thunderstorms in the evening. Partly cloudy with a slight chance of showers. Lows in the mid-60s. Chance of rain 20%. Wednesday, partly sunny. A slight chance of showers in the morning, then a chance of showers and thunderstorms in the afternoon. Highs in the mid-80s. Chance of rain 50%. Wednesday night, partly cloudy. Lows in the lower 70s. Thursday, mostly cloudy with a slight chance of showers and thunderstorms in the morning, then mostly sunny with showers and thunderstorms likely in the afternoon. Highs in the upper 80s. Chance of rain 60%.
Thursday night, partly cloudy with a chance of showers and thunderstorms in the evening, then showers likely with a slight chance of thunderstorms after midnight. Lows in the lower 70s. Chance of rain 60%. Juneteenth, showers likely. A slight chance of thunderstorms in the morning, then thunderstorms likely in the afternoon. Highs in the mid-80s. Chance of rain 70%. The current time is 7:11 a.m. Central Daylight Time. These are the 6 a.m. detailed observations across the Birmingham listening area on Saturday, June 13th. At Birmingham, it was partly cloudy. The temperature was 72 degrees, with a dew point of 71 degrees. The relative humidity was 97%. The wind was northeast, at 3 miles an hour. The pressure was 30.05 inches and rising. At Tuscaloosa, it was partly cloudy. The temperature was 72 degrees, with a dew point of 71 degrees. The relative humidity was 97%. The wind was calm. The pressure was 30.03 inches and rising. At Anniston, it was mostly cloudy. The temperature was 74 degrees, with a dew point of 72 degrees. The relative humidity was 93%. The wind was calm. The pressure was 30.03 inches and rising. At the Shelby County Airport, it was partly cloudy. The temperature was 72 degrees, with a dew point of 71 degrees. The relative humidity was 97%. The wind was calm. The pressure was 30.03 inches and rising. Now here are additional observations from across the listening area. At Bessemer, haze was reported with a temperature of 71. It was 68 at Jasper. At Pell City, it was clear with a temperature of 72. It was partly cloudy with a temperature of 66 at Haleyville and 73 at Silicauga. It was mostly cloudy with a temperature of 68 at Cullen and 70 at Gadsden. At Talladega, the weather conditions were not available. And now, here are some observations from around the region. Skies ranged from clear to partly cloudy. It was 75 at Atlanta, Georgia, 72 at Chattanooga, Tennessee, 73 at Nashville, Tennessee, and 69 at Huntsville. Tupelo, Mississippi reported 67, Meridian, Mississippi reported 71, and Montgomery reported 73. These are the 7 a.m. detailed observations across the Birmingham listening area on Saturday, June 13th. At Birmingham, it was partly sunny. The temperature was 76 degrees, with a dew point of 72 degrees. The relative humidity was 87%. The wind was calm. The pressure was 30.08 inches and rising. At Tuscaloosa, it was mostly sunny. The temperature was 75 degrees, with a dew point of 73 degrees. The relative humidity was 93%. The wind was north, at 3 miles an hour. The pressure was 30.05 inches and rising. At Anniston, it was mostly sunny. The temperature was 74 degrees, with a dew point of 72 degrees. The relative humidity was 93%. The wind was calm. The pressure was 30.05 inches and rising. At the Shelby County Airport, it was mostly sunny. The temperature was 73 degrees, with a dew point of 72 degrees. The relative humidity was 96%. The wind was calm. The pressure was 30.05 inches and rising. Now here are additional observations from across the listening area. At Bessemer, haze was reported with a temperature of 73. It was 70 at Jasper. It was sunny with a temperature of 69 at Haleyville and 75 at Pale City. It was mostly sunny with a temperature of 70 at Cullen, 72 at Gadsden, and 75 at Silicauga. At Talladega, the weather conditions were not available. And now, here are some observations from around the region. Skies ranged from sunny to mostly sunny. It was 78 at Atlanta, Georgia, 75 at Chattanooga, Tennessee,
75 at Nashville, Tennessee, and 71 at Huntsville. Tupelo, Mississippi reported 69, Meridian, Mississippi reported 73, and Montgomery reported 75. Now here is your Central Alabama weather overview from the National Weather Service in Birmingham. Heat indices are expected to range from 100 to 105 degrees through the weekend, creating a moderate to major heat risk. Please prioritize heat safety precautions. Heavy rainfall, a wet pattern begins with periods of heavy rainfall expected, particularly across the southern half of central Alabama. Rainfall totals of 2 to 4 inches are forecast, with localized higher amounts possible. Here is your National Weather Service forecast for the Birmingham listening area. Today, partly sunny this morning, then mostly cloudy with a chance of showers and thunderstorms this afternoon. Highs in the lower 90s. West winds around 5 miles per hour. Chance of rain 30%. Tonight, mostly cloudy with a slight chance of showers and thunderstorms. Lows in the mid-70s. Southwest winds around 5 miles per hour. Chance of rain 20%. Sunday, mostly sunny. A slight chance of showers and thunderstorms in the morning, then showers likely with a chance of thunderstorms in the afternoon. Highs around 90. West winds 5 to 10 miles per hour. Chance of rain 70%. Sunday night, showers likely with a chance of thunderstorms in the evening, then mostly cloudy with a chance of showers with a slight chance of thunderstorms after midnight. Lows in the upper 60s. Northwest winds 5 to 10 miles per hour. Chance of rain 70%. Monday, mostly cloudy. A chance of showers with a slight chance of thunderstorms in the morning, then showers likely with a chance of thunderstorms in the afternoon. Cooler with highs in the upper 70s. Northwest winds around 5 miles per hour. Chance of rain 70%. Monday night, mostly cloudy with a chance of showers. A chance of thunderstorms, mainly in the evening. Lows in the lower 60s. Chance of rain 50%. Tuesday, partly sunny. A chance of showers in the morning, then a slight chance of showers and thunderstorms in the afternoon. Highs around 80. Chance of rain 50%. Tuesday night, a slight chance of thunderstorms in the evening. Partly cloudy with a slight chance of showers. Lows in the mid-60s. Chance of rain 20%. Wednesday, partly sunny. A slight chance of showers in the morning, then a chance of showers and thunderstorms in the afternoon. Highs in the mid-80s. Chance of rain 50%. Wednesday night, partly cloudy. Lows in the lower 70s. Thursday, mostly cloudy with a slight chance of showers and thunderstorms in the morning, then mostly sunny with showers and thunderstorms likely in the afternoon. Highs in the upper 80s. Chance of rain 60%. Thursday night, partly cloudy with a chance of showers and thunderstorms in the evening, then showers likely with a slight chance of thunderstorms after midnight. Lows in the lower 70s. Chance of rain 60%. Juneteenth, showers likely. A slight chance of thunderstorms in the morning, then thunderstorms likely in the afternoon. Highs in the mid-80s. Chance of rain 70%. The Shelby County Airport Climate Summary for yesterday, June 12, 2026. Yesterday's high temperature was 95 degrees. This high was 7 degrees above the normal high of 88. The record high is 96 degrees, which was set in 2007. Yesterday's low temperature was 72 degrees. This low was 4 degrees above the normal low of 68. The record low is 56 degrees, which was set in 1995. No precipitation fell yesterday, which leaves the monthly total at 0.55 inches. This is 1.32 inches below the normal amount of 1.87 inches for June. The total precipitation for the season since June 1st still stands at 0.55 inches, which is 1.32 inches below normal. The total precipitation for the year is still 23.37 inches, which is 4.23 inches below normal.
No snow fell yesterday, which brings the monthly total to 0.0 inches. The total snowfall for the season since June 1st still stands at 0.0 inches and the total snowfall since July 1st still is a trace. There were no heating degree days yesterday and there were 19 cooling degree days yesterday. The normal high temperature for today is 88 degrees and the normal low is 69. The record high for today is 97, which occurred in 2016, and the record low is 52, which occurred in 1995. Sunrise today is at 5:38 a.m. and sunset is at 7:57 p.m. The Birmingham Climate Summary for yesterday, June 12, 2026. Yesterday's high temperature was 92 degrees. This high was 4 degrees above the normal high of 88. The record high is 99 degrees, which was last set in 1977. Yesterday's low temperature was 74 degrees. This low was 6 degrees above the normal low of 68. The record low is 53 degrees, which was set in 1980. No precipitation fell yesterday, which leaves the monthly total at 3.43 inches. This is 1.57 inches above the normal amount of 1.86 inches for June. The total precipitation for the season since June 1st still stands at 3.43 inches, which is 1.57 inches above normal. The total precipitation for the year is still 26.23 inches, which is 1.26 inches below normal. There were 18 cooling degree days yesterday. The normal high temperature for today is 88 degrees, and the normal low is 68. The record high for today is 99, which last occurred in 1902, and the record low is 49, which occurred in 1903. Sunrise today is at 5:36 a.m. and sunset is at 7:58 p.m. The current time is 7:23 a.m. Central Daylight Time. These are the 7 a.m. detailed observations across the Birmingham listening area on Saturday, June 13th. At Birmingham, it was partly sunny. The temperature was 76 degrees, with a dew point of 72 degrees. The relative humidity was 87%. The wind was calm. The pressure was 30.08 inches and rising. At Tuscaloosa, it was mostly sunny. The temperature was 75 degrees, with a dew point of 73 degrees. The relative humidity was 93%. The wind was north, at 3 miles an hour. The pressure was 30.05 inches and rising. At Anniston, it was mostly sunny. The temperature was 74 degrees, with a dew point of 72 degrees. The relative humidity was 93%. The wind was calm. The pressure was 30.05 inches and rising. At the Shelby County Airport, it was mostly sunny. The temperature was 73 degrees, with a dew point of 72 degrees. The relative humidity was 96%. The wind was calm. The pressure was 30.05 inches and rising. Now here are additional observations from across the listening area. At Bessemer, haze was reported with a temperature of 73. It was 70 at Jasper. It was sunny with a temperature of 69 at Haleyville and 75 at Pale City. It was mostly sunny with a temperature of 70 at Plymouth, 72 at Gadsden, and 75 at Sylacauga. At Talladega, the weather conditions were not available. And now, here are some observations from around the region. Skies ranged from sunny to mostly sunny. It was 78 at Atlanta, Georgia, 75 at Chattanooga, Tennessee, 75 at Nashville, Tennessee, and 71 at Huntsville. Tupelo, Mississippi reported 69, Meridian, Mississippi reported 73, and Montgomery reported 75. Now here is your Central Alabama weather overview from the National Weather Service in Birmingham. Heat indices are expected to range from 100 to 105 degrees through the weekend, creating a moderate to major heat risk. Please prioritize heat safety precautions. Heavy rainfall, a wet pattern begins with periods of heavy rainfall expected, particularly across the southern half of Central Alabama. Rainfall totals of 2 to 4 inches are forecast, with localized higher amounts possible.
Here is your National Weather Service forecast for the Birmingham listening area. Today, partly sunny this morning, then mostly cloudy with a chance of showers and thunder.

chance of thunderstorms after midnight. Lows in the upper 60s. Northwest winds 5 to 10 miles per hour. Chance of rain 70%. Monday, mostly cloudy. A chance of showers with a slight chance of thunderstorms in the morning, then showers likely with a chance of thunderstorms in the afternoon. Cooler with highs in the upper 70s. Northwest wind around 5 miles per hour. Chance of rain 70%. Monday night, mostly cloudy with a chance of showers. A chance of thunderstorms, mainly in the evening. Lows in the lower 60s. Chance of rain 50%. Tuesday, partly sunny. A chance of showers in the morning, then a slight chance of showers and thunderstorms in the afternoon. Highs around 80. Chance of rain 50%. Tuesday night, a slight chance of thunderstorms in the evening. Partly cloudy with a slight chance of showers. Lows in the mid-60s. Chance of rain 20%. Wednesday, partly sunny. A slight chance of showers in the morning, then a chance of showers and thunderstorms in the afternoon. Highs in the mid-80s. Chance of rain 50%. Wednesday night, partly cloudy. Lows in the lower 70s. Thursday, mostly cloudy with a slight chance of showers and thunderstorms in the morning, then mostly sunny with showers and thunderstorms likely in the afternoon. Highs in the upper 80s. Chance of rain 60%. Thursday night, partly cloudy with a chance of showers and thunderstorms in the evening, then showers likely with a slight chance of thunderstorms after midnight. Lows in the lower 70s. Chance of rain 60%. Juneteenth, showers likely. A slight chance of thunderstorms in the morning, then thunderstorms likely in the afternoon. Highs in the mid-80s. Chance of rain 70%. 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This information originates from the National Weather Service Forecast Office, located at the Shelby County Airport in Calera. The current time is 7:29 a.m. Central Daylight Time. These are the 7 a.m. detailed observations across the Birmingham listening area on Saturday, June 13th. At Birmingham, it was partly sunny. The temperature was 76 degrees, with a dew point of 72 degrees. The relative humidity was 87%. The wind was calm. The pressure was 30.08 inches and rising. At Tuscaloosa, it was mostly sunny. The temperature was 75 degrees, with a dew point of 73 degrees. The relative humidity was 93%. The wind was north, at 3 miles an hour. The pressure was 30.05 inches and rising. At Anniston, it was mostly sunny. The temperature was 74 degrees, with a dew point of 72 degrees. The relative humidity was 93%. The wind was calm. The pressure was 30.05 inches and rising. At the Shelby County Airport, it was mostly sunny. The temperature was 73 degrees, with a dew point of 72 degrees. The relative humidity was 96%. The wind was calm. The pressure was 30.05 inches and rising. Now here are additional observations from across the listening area. At Bessemer, haze was reported with a temperature of 73. It was 70 at Jasper. It was sunny with a temperature of 69 at Haleyville and 75 at Pale City. It was mostly sunny with a temperature of 70 at Pullman, 72 at Gadsden, and 75 at Sylacauga. At Talladega, the weather conditions were not available. And now, here are some observations from around the region. Skies ranged from sunny to mostly sunny. It was 78 at Atlanta, Georgia, 75 at Chattanooga, Tennessee,

5 at Nashville, Tennessee, and 71 at Huntsville. Tupelo, Mississippi reported 69, Meridian, Mississippi reported 73, and Montgomery reported 75. The Shelby County Airport Climate Summary for yesterday, June 12, 2026. Yesterday's high temperature was 95 degrees. This high was 7 degrees above the normal high of 88. The record high is 96 degrees, which was set in 2007. Yesterday's low temperature was 72 degrees. This low was 4 degrees above the normal low of 68. The record low is 56 degrees, which was set in 1995. No precipitation fell yesterday, which leaves the monthly total at 0.55 inches. This is 1.32 inches below the normal amount of 1.87 inches for June. The total precipitation for the season since June 1st still stands at 0.55 inches, which is 1.32 inches below normal. The total precipitation for the year is still 23.37 inches, which is 4.23 inches below normal. No snow fell yesterday, which brings the monthly total to 0.0 inches. The total snowfall for the season since June 1st still stands at 0.0 inches and the total snowfall since July 1st still is a trace. There were no heating degree days yesterday and there were 19 cooling degree days yesterday. The normal high temperature for today is 88 degrees and the normal low is 69. The record high for today is 97, which occurred in 2016, and the record low is 52, which occurred in 1995. Sunrise today is at 5:38 a.m. and sunset is at 7:57 p.m. The Birmingham Climate Summary for yesterday, June 12, 2026. Yesterday's high temperature was 92 degrees. This high was 4 degrees above the normal high of 88. The record high is 99 degrees, which was last set in 1977. Yesterday's low temperature was 74 degrees. This low was 6 degrees above the normal low of 68. The record low is 53 degrees, which was set in 1980. No precipitation fell yesterday, which leaves the monthly total at 3.43 inches. This is 1.57 inches above the normal amount of 1.86 inches for June. The total precipitation for the season since June 1st still stands at 3.43 inches, which is 1.57 inches above normal. The total precipitation for the year is still 26.23 inches, which is 1.26 inches below normal. There were 18 cooling degree days yesterday. The normal high temperature for today is 88 degrees, and the normal low is 68. The record high for today is 99, which last occurred in 1902, and the record low is 49, which occurred in 1903. Sunrise today is at 5:36 a.m. and sunset is at 7:58 p.m. Now here is your Central Alabama weather overview from the National Weather Service in Birmingham. Heat indices are expected to range from 100 to 105 degrees through the weekend, creating a moderate to major heat risk. Please prioritize heat safety precautions. Heavy rainfall. A wet pattern begins with periods of heavy rainfall expected, particularly across the southern half of central Alabama. Rainfall totals of 2 to 4 inches are forecast, with localized higher amounts possible. Here is your National Weather Service forecast for the Birmingham listening area. Today, partly sunny this morning, then mostly cloudy with a chance of showers and thunderstorms this afternoon. Highs in the lower 90s. West winds around 5 miles per hour. Chance of rain 30%. Tonight, mostly cloudy with a slight chance of showers and thunderstorms. Lows in the mid-70s. Southwest winds around 5 miles per hour. Chance of rain 20%. Sunday, mostly sunny. A slight chance of showers and thunderstorms in the morning, then showers likely with a chance of thunderstorms in the afternoon. Highs around 90. West winds 5 to 10 miles per hour. Chance of rain 70%. Sunday night, showers likely with a chance of thunderstorms in the evening, then mostly cloudy with a chance of showers with a slight chance of thunderstorms after midnight. Lows in the upper 60s. Northwest winds 5 to 10 miles per hour.
chance of rain 70%. Monday, mostly cloudy. A chance of showers with a slight chance of thunderstorms in the morning, then showers likely with a chance of thunderstorms in the afternoon. Cooler with highs in the upper 70s. Northwest winds around 5 miles per hour. Chance of rain 70%. Monday night, mostly cloudy with a chance of showers. A chance of thunderstorms, mainly in the evening. Lows in the lower 60s. Chance of rain 50%. Tuesday, partly sunny. A chance of showers in the morning, then a slight chance of showers and thunderstorms in the afternoon. Highs around 80. Chance of rain 50%. Tuesday night, a slight chance of thunderstorms in the evening. Partly cloudy with a slight chance of showers. Lows in the mid-60s. Chance of rain 20%. Wednesday, partly sunny. A slight chance of showers in the morning, then a chance of showers and thunderstorms in the afternoon. Highs in the mid-80s. Chance of rain 50%. Wednesday night, partly cloudy. Lows in the lower 70s. Thursday, mostly cloudy with a slight chance of showers and thunderstorms in the morning, then mostly sunny with showers and thunderstorms likely in the afternoon. Highs in the upper 80s. Chance of rain 60%. Thursday night, partly cloudy with a chance of showers and thunderstorms in the evening, then showers likely with a slight chance of thunderstorms after midnight. Lows in the lower 70s. Chance of rain 60%. Juneteenth, showers likely. A slight chance of thunderstorms in the morning, then thunderstorms likely in the afternoon. Highs in the mid-80s. Chance of rain 70%. The current time is 7:39 a.m. Central Daylight Time. These are the 7 a.m. detailed observations across the Birmingham listening area on Saturday, June 13th. At Birmingham, it was partly sunny. The temperature was 76 degrees, with a dew point of 72 degrees. The relative humidity was 87%. The wind was calm. The pressure was 30.08 inches and rising. At Tuscaloosa, it was mostly sunny. The temperature was 75 degrees, with a dew point of 73 degrees. The relative humidity was 93%. The wind was north, at 3 miles an hour. The pressure was 30.05 inches and rising. At Anniston, it was mostly sunny. The temperature was 74 degrees, with a dew point of 72 degrees. The relative humidity was 93%. The wind was calm. The pressure was 30.05 inches and rising. At the Shelby County Airport, it was mostly sunny. The temperature was 73 degrees, with a dew point of 72 degrees. The relative humidity was 96%. The wind was calm. The pressure was 30.05 inches and rising. Now here are additional observations from across the listening area. At Bessemer, haze was reported with a temperature of 73. It was 70 at Jasper. It was sunny with a temperature of 69 at Haleyville and 75 at Pell City. It was mostly sunny with a temperature of 70 at Pullman, 72 at Gadsden, and 75 at Sylacauga. At Talladega, the weather conditions were not available. And now, here are some observations from around the region. Skies ranged from sunny to mostly sunny. It was 78 at Atlanta, Georgia, 75 at Chattanooga, Tennessee, 75 at Nashville, Tennessee, and 71 at Huntsville. Tupelo, Mississippi reported 69, Meridian, Mississippi reported 73, and Montgomery reported 75. Now here is your Central Alabama weather overview from the National Weather Service in Birmingham. Heat indices are expected to range from 100 to 105 degrees through the weekend, creating a moderate to major heat risk. Please prioritize heat safety precautions. Heavy rainfall, a wet pattern begins with periods of heavy rainfall expected, particularly across the southern half of Central Alabama. Rainfall totals of 2 to 4 inches are forecast, with localized higher amounts possible. Here is your National Weather Service forecast.
over the Birmingham listening area. Today, partly sunny this morning, then mostly cloudy with a chance of showers and thunderstorms this afternoon. Highs in the lower 90s. West winds around 5 miles per hour. Chance of rain 30%. Tonight, mostly cloudy with a slight chance of showers and thunderstorms. Lows in the mid-70s. Southwest winds around 5 miles per hour. Chance of rain 20%. Sunday, mostly sunny. A slight chance of showers and thunderstorms in the morning, then showers likely with a chance of thunderstorms in the afternoon. Highs around 90. West winds 5 to 10 miles per hour. Chance of rain 70%. Sunday night, showers likely with a chance of thunderstorms in the evening, then mostly cloudy with a chance of showers with a slight chance of thunderstorms after midnight. Lows in the upper 60s. Northwest winds 5 to 10 miles per hour. Chance of rain 70%. Monday, mostly cloudy. A chance of showers with a slight chance of thunderstorms in the morning, then showers likely with a chance of thunderstorms in the afternoon. Cooler with highs in the upper 70s. Northwest wind around 5 miles per hour. Chance of rain 70%. Monday night, mostly cloudy with a chance of showers. A chance of thunderstorms, mainly in the evening. Lows in the lower 60s. Chance of rain 50%. Tuesday, partly sunny. A chance of showers in the morning, then a slight chance of showers and thunderstorms in the afternoon. Highs around 80. Chance of rain 50%. Tuesday night, a slight chance of thunderstorms in the evening. Partly cloudy with a slight chance of showers. Lows in the mid-60s. Chance of rain 20%. Wednesday, partly sunny. A slight chance of showers in the morning, then a chance of showers and thunderstorms in the afternoon. Highs in the mid-80s. Chance of rain 50%. Wednesday night, partly cloudy. Lows in the lower 70s. Thursday, mostly cloudy with a slight chance of showers and thunderstorms in the morning, then mostly sunny with showers and thunderstorms likely in the afternoon. Highs in the upper 80s. Chance of rain 60%. Thursday night, partly cloudy with a chance of showers and thunderstorms in the evening, then showers likely with a slight chance of thunderstorms after midnight. Lows in the lower 70s. Chance of rain 60%. Juneteenth, showers likely. A slight chance of thunderstorms in the morning, then thunderstorms likely in the afternoon. Highs in the mid-80s. Chance of rain 70%. The Shelby County Airport Climate Summary for yesterday, June 12, 2026. Yesterday's high temperature was 95 degrees. This high was 7 degrees above the normal high of 88. The record high is 96 degrees, which was set in 2007. Yesterday's low temperature was 72 degrees. This low was 4 degrees above the normal low of 68. The record low is 56 degrees, which was set in 1995. No precipitation fell yesterday, which leaves the monthly total at 0.55 inches. This is 1.32 inches below the normal amount of 1.87 inches for June. The total precipitation for the season since June 1st still stands at 0.55 inches, which is 1.32 inches below normal. The total precipitation for the year is still 23.37 inches, which is 4.23 inches below normal. No snow fell yesterday, which brings the monthly total to 0.0 inches. The total snowfall for the season since June 1st still stands at 0.0 inches and the total snowfall since July 1st still is a trace. There were no heating degree days yesterday and there were 19 cooling degree days yesterday. The normal high temperature for today is 88 degrees and the normal low is 69. The record high for today is 97, which occurred in 2016, and the record low is 52, which occurred in 1995. Sunrise today is at 5:38 a.m. and sunset is at 7:57 p.m. The Birmingham Climate Summary for yesterday, June 12, 2026. Yesterday's high temperature was 92 degrees. This high was 4 degrees.
degrees above the normal high of 88. The record high is 99 degrees, which was last set in 1977. Yesterday's low temperature was 74 degrees. This low was 6 degrees above the normal low of 68. The record low is 53 degrees, which was set in 1980. No precipitation fell yesterday, which leaves the monthly total at 3.43 inches. This is 1.57 inches above the normal amount of 1.86 inches for June. The total precipitation for the season since June 1st still stands at 3.43 inches, which is 1.57 inches above normal. The total precipitation for the year is still 26.23 inches, which is 1.26 inches below normal. There were 18 cooling degree days yesterday. The normal high temperature for today is 88 degrees, and the normal low is 68. The record high for today is 99, which last occurred in 1902, and the record low is 49, which occurred in 1903. Sunrise today is at 5:36 a.m., and sunset is at 7:58 p.m. The current time is 7:48 a.m. Central Daylight Time. These are the 7 a.m. detailed observations across the Birmingham listening area on Saturday, June 13th. At Birmingham, it was partly sunny. The temperature was 76 degrees, with a dew point of 72 degrees. The relative humidity was 87%. The wind was calm. The pressure was 30.08 inches and rising. At Tuscaloosa, it was mostly sunny. The temperature was 75 degrees, with a dew point of 73 degrees. The relative humidity was 93%. The wind was north, at 3 miles an hour. The pressure was 30.05 inches and rising. At Anniston, it was mostly sunny. The temperature was 74 degrees, with a dew point of 72 degrees. The relative humidity was 93%. The wind was calm. The pressure was 30.05 inches and rising. At the Shelby County Airport, it was mostly sunny. The temperature was 73 degrees, with a dew point of 72 degrees. The relative humidity was 96%. The wind was calm. The pressure was 30.05 inches and rising. Now here are additional observations from across the listening area. At Bessemer, haze was reported with a temperature of 73. It was 70 at Jasper. It was sunny with a temperature of 69 at Haleyville and 75 at Pale City. It was mostly sunny with a temperature of 70 at Prominent, 72 at Gadsden, and 75 at Silicaga. At Talladega, the weather conditions were not available. And now, here are some observations from around the region. Skies ranged from sunny to mostly sunny. It was 78 at Atlanta, Georgia, 75 at Chattanooga, Tennessee, 75 at Nashville, Tennessee, and 71 at Huntsville. Tupelo, Mississippi reported 69, Meridian, Mississippi reported 73, and Montgomery reported 75. Now here is your Central Alabama weather overview from the National Weather Service in Birmingham. Heat indices are expected to range from 100 to 105 degrees through the weekend, creating a moderate to major heat risk. Please prioritize heat safety precautions. Heavy rainfall, a wet pattern begins with periods of heavy rainfall expected, particularly across the southern half of central Alabama. Rainfall totals of 2 to 4 inches are forecast, with localized higher amounts possible. Here is your National Weather Service forecast for the Birmingham listening area. Today, partly sunny this morning, then mostly cloudy with a chance of showers and thunderstorms this afternoon. Highs in the lower 90s. West winds around 5 miles per hour. Chance of rain 30%. Tonight, mostly cloudy with a slight chance of showers and thunderstorms. Lows in the mid-70s. Southwest winds around 5 miles per hour. Chance of rain 20%. Sunday, mostly sunny. A slight chance of showers and thunderstorms in the morning, then showers likely with a chance of thunderstorms in the afternoon. Highs around 90. West winds 5 to 10 miles per hour. Chance of rain 70%.
70%. Sunday night, showers likely with a chance of thunderstorms in the evening, then mostly cloudy with a chance of showers with a slight chance of thunderstorms after midnight. Lows in the upper 60s. Northwest winds 5 to 10 miles per hour. Chance of rain 70%. Monday, mostly cloudy. A chance of showers with a slight chance of thunderstorms in the morning, then showers likely with a chance of thunderstorms in the afternoon. Cooler with highs in the upper 70s. Northwest winds around 5 miles per hour. Chance of rain 70%. Monday night, mostly cloudy with a chance of showers. A chance of thunderstorms, mainly in the evening. Lows in the lower 60s. Chance of rain 50%. Tuesday, partly sunny. A chance of showers in the morning, then a slight chance of showers and thunderstorms in the afternoon. Highs around 80. Chance of rain 50%. Tuesday night, a slight chance of thunderstorms in the evening. Partly cloudy with a slight chance of showers. Lows in the mid-60s. Chance of rain 20%. Wednesday, partly sunny. A slight chance of showers in the morning, then a chance of showers and thunderstorms in the afternoon. Highs in the mid-80s. Chance of rain 50%. Wednesday night, partly cloudy. Lows in the lower 70s. Thursday, mostly cloudy with a slight chance of showers and thunderstorms in the morning, then mostly sunny with showers and thunderstorms likely in the afternoon. Highs in the upper 80s. Chance of rain 60%. Thursday night, partly cloudy with a chance of showers and thunderstorms in the evening, then showers likely with a slight chance of thunderstorms after midnight. Lows in the lower 70s. Chance of rain 60%. Juneteenth, showers likely. A slight chance of thunderstorms in the morning, then thunderstorms likely in the afternoon. Highs in the mid-80s. Chance of rain 70%. The current time is 7:54 a.m. Central Daylight Time. These are the 7 a.m. detailed observations across the Birmingham listening area on Saturday, June 13th. At Birmingham, it was partly sunny. The temperature was 76 degrees, with a dew point of 72 degrees. The relative humidity was 87%. The wind was calm. The pressure was 30.08 inches and rising. At Tuscaloosa, it was mostly sunny. The temperature was 75 degrees, with a dew point of 73 degrees. The relative humidity was 93%. The wind was north, at 3 miles an hour. The pressure was 30.05 inches and rising. At Anniston, it was mostly sunny. The temperature was 74 degrees, with a dew point of 72 degrees. The relative humidity was 93%. The wind was calm. The pressure was 30.05 inches and rising. At the Shelby County Airport, it was mostly sunny. The temperature was 73 degrees, with a dew point of 72 degrees. The relative humidity was 96%. The wind was calm. The pressure was 30.05 inches and rising. Now here are additional observations from across the listening area. At Bessemer, haze was reported with a temperature of 73. It was 70 at Jasper. It was sunny with a temperature of 69 at Haleyville and 75 at Pale City. It was mostly sunny with a temperature of 70 at Common, 72 at Gadsden, and 75 at Silicaga. At Talladega, the weather conditions were not available. And now, here are some observations from around the region. Skies ranged from sunny to mostly sunny. It was 78 at Atlanta, Georgia, 75 at Chattanooga, Tennessee, 75 at Nashville, Tennessee, and 71 at Huntsville. Tupelo, Mississippi reported 69, Meridian, Mississippi reported 73, and Montgomery reported 75. Now here is your Central Alabama weather overview from the National Weather Service in Birmingham. Heat indices are expected to range from 100 to 105 degrees through the weekend, creating a moderate to major heat risk. Please prioritize heat safety precautions.
heavy rainfall, a wet pattern begins with periods of heavy rainfall expected, particularly across the southern half of central Alabama. Rainfall totals of 2 to 4 inches are forecast, with localized higher amounts possible. Here is your National Weather Service forecast for the Birmingham listening area. Today, partly sunny this morning, then mostly cloudy with a chance of showers and thunderstorms this afternoon. Highs in the lower 90s. West winds around 5 miles per hour. Chance of rain 30%. Tonight, mostly cloudy with a slight chance of showers and thunderstorms. Lows in the mid-70s. Southwest winds around 5 miles per hour. Chance of rain 20%. Sunday, mostly sunny. A slight chance of showers and thunderstorms in the morning, then showers likely with a chance of thunderstorms in the afternoon. Highs around 90. West winds 5 to 10 miles per hour. Chance of rain 70%. Sunday night, showers likely with a chance of thunderstorms in the evening, then mostly cloudy with a chance of showers with a slight chance of thunderstorms after midnight. Lows in the upper 60s. Northwest winds 5 to 10 miles per hour. Chance of rain 70%. Monday, mostly cloudy. A chance of showers with a slight chance of thunderstorms in the morning, then showers likely with a chance of thunderstorms in the afternoon. Cooler with highs in the upper 70s. Northwest winds around 5 miles per hour. Chance of rain 70%. Monday night, mostly cloudy with a chance of showers. A chance of thunderstorms, mainly in the evening. Lows in the lower 60s. Chance of rain 50%. Tuesday, partly sunny. A chance of showers in the morning, then a slight chance of showers and thunderstorms in the afternoon. Highs around 80. Chance of rain 50%. Tuesday night, a slight chance of thunderstorms in the evening. Partly cloudy with a slight chance of showers. Lows in the mid-60s. Chance of rain 20%. Wednesday, partly sunny. A slight chance of showers in the morning, then a chance of showers and thunderstorms in the afternoon. Highs in the mid-80s. Chance of rain 50%. Wednesday night, partly cloudy. Lows in the lower 70s. Thursday, mostly cloudy with a slight chance of showers and thunderstorms in the morning, then mostly sunny with showers and thunderstorms likely in the afternoon. Highs in the upper 80s. Chance of rain 60%. Thursday night, partly cloudy with a chance of showers and thunderstorms in the evening, then showers likely with a slight chance of thunderstorms after midnight. Lows in the lower 70s. Chance of rain 60%. Juneteenth, showers likely. A slight chance of thunderstorms in the morning, then thunderstorms likely in the afternoon. Highs in the mid-80s. Chance of rain 70%. 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This information originates from the National Weather Service Forecast Office, located at the Shelby County Airport in Calera. The Shelby County Airport climate summary for yesterday, June 12, 2026. Yesterday's high temperature was 95 degrees. This high was 7 degrees above the normal high of 88. The record high is 96 degrees, which was set in 2007. Yesterday's low temperature was 72 degrees. This low was 4 degrees above the normal low of 68. The record low is 56 degrees, which was set in 1995. No precipitation fell yesterday, which leaves the monthly total at 0.55 inches. This is 1.32 inches below the normal amount of 1.87 inches for June. The total precipitation for the season since June 1st still stands at 0.55 inches, which is 1.32 inches below normal. The total precipitation for the year
still 23.37 inches, which is 4.23 inches below normal. No snow fell yesterday, which brings the monthly total to 0.0 inches. The total snowfall for the season since June 1st still stands at 0.0 inches and the total snowfall since July 1st still is a trace. There were no heating degree days yesterday and there were 19 cooling degree days yesterday. The normal high temperature for today is 88 degrees and the normal low is 69. The record high for today is 97, which occurred in 2016, and the record low is 52, which occurred in 1995. Sunrise today is at 5:38 a.m. and sunset is at 7:57 p.m. The Birmingham climate summary for yesterday, June 12, 2026. Yesterday's high temperature was 92 degrees. This high was 4 degrees above the normal high of 88. The rec high was 99 degrees, which was last set in 1977. Yesterday's low temperature was 74 degrees. This low was 6 degrees above the normal low of 68. The record low is 53 degrees, which was set in 1980. No precipitation fell yesterday, which leaves the monthly total at 3.43 inches. This is 1.57 inches above the normal amount of 1.86 inches for June. The total precipitation for the season since June 1st still stands at 3.43 inches, which is 1.57 inches above normal. The total precipitation for the year is still 26.23 inches, which is 1.26 inches below normal. There were 18 cooling degree days yesterday. The normal high temperature for today is 88 degrees, and the normal low is 68. The record high for today is 99, which last occurred in 1902, and the record low is 49, which occurred in 1903. Sunrise today is at 5:36 a.m. and sunset is at 7:58 p.m. The current time is 8:04 a.m. Central Daylight Time. These are the 7 a.m. detailed observations across the Birmingham listening area on Saturday, June 13th. At Birmingham, it was partly sunny. The temperature was 76 degrees, with a dew point of 72 degrees. The relative humidity was 87%. The wind was calm. The pressure was 30.08 inches and rising. At Tuscaloosa, it was mostly sunny. The temperature was 75 degrees, with a dew point of 73 degrees. The relative humidity was 93%. The wind was north, at 3 miles an hour. The pressure was 30.05 inches and rising. At Anniston, it was mostly sunny. The temperature was 74 degrees, with a dew point of 72 degrees. The relative humidity was 93%. The wind was calm. The pressure was 30.05 inches and rising. At the Shelby County Airport, it was mostly sunny. The temperature was 73 degrees, with a dew point of 72 degrees. The relative humidity was 96%. The wind was calm. The pressure was 30.05 inches and rising. Now here are additional observations from across the listening area. At Bessemer, haze was reported with a temperature of 73. It was 70 at Jasper. It was sunny with a temperature of 69 at Haleyville and 75 at Pale City. It was mostly sunny with a temperature of 70 at Pullman, 72 at Gadsden, and 75 at Sylacauga. At Talladega, the weather conditions were not available. And now, here are some observations from around the region. Skies ranged from sunny to mostly sunny. It was 78 at Atlanta, Georgia, 75 at Chattanooga, Tennessee, 75 at Nashville, Tennessee, and 71 at Huntsville. Tupelo, Mississippi reported 69, Meridian, Mississippi reported 73, and Montgomery reported 75. Now here is your Central Alabama weather overview from the National Weather Service in Birmingham. Heat indices are expected to range from 100 to 105 degrees through the weekend, creating a moderate to major heat risk. Please prioritize heat safety precautions. Heavy rainfall, a wet pattern begins with periods of heavy rainfall expected, particularly across the southern half of central Alabama. Rainfall total
of 2 to 4 inches are forecast, with localized higher amounts possible. Here is your National Weather Service forecast for the Birmingham listening area. Today, partly sunny this morning, then mostly cloudy with a chance of showers and thunderstorms this afternoon. Highs in the lower 90s. West winds around 5 miles per hour. Chance of rain 30%. Tonight, mostly cloudy with a slight chance of showers and thunderstorms. Lows in the mid-70s. Southwest winds around 5 miles per hour. Chance of rain 20%. Sunday, mostly sunny. A slight chance of showers and thunderstorms in the morning, then showers likely with a chance of thunderstorms in the afternoon. Highs around 90. West winds 5 to 10 miles per hour. Chance of rain 70%. Sunday night, showers likely with a chance of thunderstorms in the evening, then mostly cloudy with a chance of showers with a slight chance of thunderstorms after midnight. Lows in the upper 60s. Northwest winds 5 to 10 miles per hour. Chance of rain 70%. Monday, mostly cloudy. A chance of showers with a slight chance of thunderstorms in the morning, then showers likely with a chance of thunderstorms in the afternoon. Cooler with highs in the upper 70s. Northwest winds around 5 miles per hour. Chance of rain 70%. Monday night, mostly cloudy with a chance of showers. A chance of thunderstorms, mainly in the evening. Lows in the lower 60s. Chance of rain 50%. Tuesday, partly sunny. A chance of showers in the morning, then a slight chance of showers and thunderstorms in the afternoon. Highs around 80. Chance of rain 50%. Tuesday night, a slight chance of thunderstorms in the evening. Partly cloudy with a slight chance of showers. Lows in the mid-60s. Chance of rain 20%. Wednesday, partly sunny. A slight chance of showers in the morning, then a chance of showers and thunderstorms in the afternoon. Highs in the mid-80s. Chance of rain 50%. Wednesday night, partly cloudy. Lows in the lower 70s. Thursday, mostly cloudy with a slight chance of showers and thunderstorms in the morning, then mostly sunny with showers and thunderstorms likely in the afternoon. Highs in the upper 80s. Chance of rain 60%. Thursday night, partly cloudy with a chance of showers and thunderstorms in the evening, then showers likely with a slight chance of thunderstorms after midnight. Lows in the lower 70s. Chance of rain 60%. Juneteenth, showers likely. A slight chance of thunderstorms in the morning, then thunderstorms likely in the afternoon. Highs in the mid-80s. Chance of rain 70%. The current time is 8:10 a.m. Central Daylight Time. These are the 7 a.m. detailed observations across the Birmingham listening area on Saturday, June 13th. At Birmingham, it was partly sunny. The temperature was 76 degrees, with a dew point of 72 degrees. The relative humidity was 87%. The wind was calm. The pressure was 30.08 inches and rising. At Tuscaloosa, it was mostly sunny. The temperature was 75 degrees, with a dew point of 73 degrees. The relative humidity was 93%. The wind was north, at 3 miles an hour. The pressure was 30.05 inches and rising. At Anniston, it was mostly sunny. The temperature was 74 degrees, with a dew point of 72 degrees. The relative humidity was 93%. The wind was calm. The pressure was 30.05 inches and rising. At the Shelby County Airport, it was mostly sunny. The temperature was 73 degrees, with a dew point of 72 degrees. The relative humidity was 96%. The wind was calm. The pressure was 30.05 inches and rising. Now here are additional observations from across the listening area. At Bessemer, haze was reported with a temperature of 73. It was 70 at Jasper. It was sunny with a temperature of 69 at Haleyville and 75 at Pale.
City. It was mostly sunny, with a temperature of 70 at Pullman, 72 at Gadsden, and 75 at Silicaga. At Talladega, the weather conditions were not available. And now, here are some observations from around the region. Skies ranged from sunny to mostly sunny. It was 78 at Atlanta, Georgia, 75 at Chattanooga, Tennessee, 75 at Nashville, Tennessee, and 71 at Huntsville. Tupelo, Mississippi reported 69, Meridian, Mississippi reported 73, and Montgomery reported 75. These are the 8 a.m. detailed observations across the Birmingham listening area on Saturday, June 13th. At Birmingham, it was partly sunny. The temperature was 75 degrees, with a dew point of 72 degrees. The relative humidity was 90%. The wind was calm. The pressure was 30.09 inches and rising. At Tuscaloosa, it was mostly sunny. The temperature was 77 degrees, with a dew point of 74 degrees. The relative humidity was 90%. The wind was calm. The pressure was 30.06 inches and rising. At Anniston, it was mostly sunny. The temperature was 77 degrees, with a dew point of 73 degrees. The relative humidity was 87%. The wind was calm. The pressure was 30.07 inches and rising. At the Shelby County Airport, it was mostly sunny. The temperature was 75 degrees, with a dew point of 73 degrees. The relative humidity was 93%. The wind was calm. The pressure was 30.06 inches and rising. Now here are additional observations from across the listening area. At Pell City, fog was reported with a temperature of 81. It was 73 at Jasper. It was sunny with a temperature of 75 at Pullman and 77 at Bessemer. At Haleyville, it was mostly sunny with a temperature of 76. At Gadsden, it was partly sunny with a temperature of 74. At Silicaga, it was cloudy with a temperature of 77. At Talladega, the weather conditions were not available. And now, here are some observations from around the region. Skies ranged from sunny to mostly sunny. It was 81 at Atlanta, Georgia, 79 at Chattanooga, Tennessee, 79 at Nashville, Tennessee, and 75 at Huntsville. Tupelo, Mississippi reported 75, Meridian, Mississippi reported 77, and Montgomery reported 79. Now here is your Central Alabama weather overview from the National Weather Service in Birmingham. Heat indices are expected to range from 100 to 105 degrees through the weekend, creating a moderate to major heat risk. Please prioritize heat safety precautions. Heavy rainfall, a wet pattern begins with periods of heavy rainfall expected, particularly across the southern half of Central Alabama. Rainfall totals of 2 to 4 inches are forecast, with localized higher amounts possible. Here is your National Weather Service forecast for the Birmingham listening area. Today, partly sunny this morning, then mostly cloudy with a chance of showers and thunderstorms this afternoon. Highs in the lower 90s. West winds around 5 miles per hour. Chance of rain 30%. Tonight, mostly cloudy with a slight chance of showers and thunderstorms. Lows in the mid-70s. Southwest winds around 5 miles per hour. Chance of rain 20%. Sunday, mostly sunny. A slight chance of showers and thunderstorms in the morning, then showers likely with a chance of thunderstorms in the afternoon. Highs around 90. West winds 5 to 10 miles per hour. Chance of rain 70%. Sunday night, showers likely with a chance of thunderstorms in the evening, then mostly cloudy with a chance of showers with a slight chance of thunderstorms after midnight. Lows in the upper 60s. Northwest winds 5 to 10 miles per hour. Chance of rain 70%. Monday, mostly cloudy. A chance of showers with a slight chance of thunderstorms in the morning, then showers likely with a chance of thunderstorms in the afternoon. Cooler with highs in the upper 70s. Northwest winds.
5 miles per hour. Chance of rain 70%. Monday night, mostly cloudy with a chance of showers. A chance of thunderstorms, mainly in the evening. Lows in the lower 60s. Chance of rain 50%. Tuesday, partly sunny. A chance of showers in the morning, then a slight chance of showers and thunderstorms in the afternoon. Highs around 80. Chance of rain 50%. Tuesday night, a slight chance of thunderstorms in the evening. Partly cloudy with a slight chance of showers. Lows in the mid-60s. Chance of rain 20%. Wednesday, partly sunny. A slight chance of showers in the morning, then a chance of showers and thunderstorms in the afternoon. Highs in the mid-80s. Chance of rain 50%. Wednesday night, partly cloudy. Lows in the lower 70s. Thursday, mostly cloudy with a slight chance of showers and thunderstorms in the morning, then mostly sunny with showers and thunderstorms likely in the afternoon. Highs in the upper 80s. Chance of rain 60%. Thursday night, partly cloudy with a chance of showers and thunderstorms in the evening, then showers likely with a slight chance of thunderstorms after midnight. Lows in the lower 70s. Chance of rain 60%. Juneteenth, showers likely. A slight chance of thunderstorms in the morning, then thunderstorms likely in the afternoon. Highs in the mid-80s. Chance of rain 70%. The Shelby County Airport Climate Summary for yesterday, June 12, 2026. Yesterday's high temperature was 95 degrees. This high was 7 degrees above the normal high of 88. The record high is 96 degrees, which was set in 2007. Yesterday's low temperature was 72 degrees. This low was 4 degrees above the normal low of 68. The record low is 56 degrees, which was set in 1995. No precipitation fell yesterday, which leaves the monthly total at 0.55 inches. This is 1.32 inches below the normal amount of 1.87 inches for June. The total precipitation for the season since June 1st still stands at 0.55 inches, which is 1.32 inches below normal. The total precipitation for the year is still 23.37 inches, which is 4.23 inches below normal. No snow fell yesterday, which brings the monthly total to 0.0 inches. The total snowfall for the season since June 1st still stands at 0.0 inches and the total snowfall since July 1st still is a trace. There were no heating degree days yesterday and there were 19 cooling degree days yesterday. The normal high temperature for today is 88 degrees and the normal low is 69. The record high for today is 97, which occurred in 2016, and the record low is 52, which occurred in 1995. Sunrise today is at 5:38 a.m. and sunset is at 7:57 p.m. The Birmingham Climate Summary for yesterday, June 12, 2026. Yesterday's high temperature was 92 degrees. This high was 4 degrees above the normal high of 88. The record high is 99 degrees, which was last set in 1977. Yesterday's low temperature was 74 degrees. This low was 6 degrees above the normal low of 68. The record low is 53 degrees, which was set in 1980. No precipitation fell yesterday, which leaves the monthly total at 3.43 inches. This is 1.57 inches above the normal amount of 1.86 inches for June. The total precipitation for the season since June 1st still stands at 3.43 inches, which is 1.57 inches above normal. The total precipitation for the year is still 26.23 inches, which is 1.26 inches below normal. There were 18 cooling degree days yesterday. The normal high temperature for today is 88 degrees, and the normal low is 68. The record high for today is 99, which last occurred in 1902, and the record low is 49, which occurred in 1903. Sunrise today is at 5:36 a.m. and sunset is at 7:58 p.m. The current time is 8:21 a.m. Central Daylight Time. These are the 8 a.m. detailed observations across the Birmingham listening area on
Saturday, June 13th. At Birmingham, it was partly sunny. The temperature was 75 degrees, with a dew point of 72 degrees. The relative humidity was 90%. The wind was calm. The pressure was 30.09 inches and rising. At Tuscaloosa, it was mostly sunny. The temperature was 77 degrees, with a dew point of 74 degrees. The relative humidity was 90%. The wind was calm. The pressure was 30.06 inches and rising. At Anniston, it was mostly sunny. The temperature was 77 degrees, with a dew point of 73 degrees. The relative humidity was 87%. The wind was calm. The pressure was 30.07 inches and rising. At the Shelby County Airport, it was mostly sunny. The temperature was 75 degrees, with a dew point of 73 degrees. The relative humidity was 93%. The wind was calm. The pressure was 30.06 inches and rising. Now here are additional observations from across the listening area. At Pell City, fog was reported with a temperature of 81. It was 73 at Jasper. It was sunny with a temperature of 75 at Pullman and 77 at Bessemer. At Haleyville, it was mostly sunny with a temperature of 76. At Gadsden, it was partly sunny with a temperature of 74. At Sylacauga, it was cloudy with a temperature of 77. At Talladega, the weather conditions were not available. And now, here are some observations from around the region. Skies ranged from sunny to mostly sunny. It was 81 at Atlanta, Georgia, 79 at Chattanooga, Tennessee, 79 at Nashville, Tennessee, and 75 at Huntsville. Tupelo, Mississippi reported 75, Meridian, Mississippi reported 77, and Montgomery reported 79. Now here is your Central Alabama weather overview from the National Weather Service in Birmingham. Heat indices are expected to range from 100 to 105 degrees through the weekend, creating a moderate to major heat risk. Please prioritize heat safety precautions. Heavy rainfall, a wet pattern begins with periods of heavy rainfall expected, particularly across the southern half of Central Alabama. Rainfall totals of 2 to 4 inches are forecast, with localized higher amounts possible. Here is your National Weather Service forecast for the Birmingham listening area. Today, partly sunny this morning, then mostly cloudy with a chance of showers and thunderstorms this afternoon. Highs in the lower 90s. West winds around 5 miles per hour. Chance of rain 30%. Tonight, mostly cloudy with a slight chance of showers and thunderstorms. Lows in the mid-70s. Southwest winds around 5 miles per hour. Chance of rain 20%. Sunday, mostly sunny. A slight chance of showers and thunderstorms in the morning, then showers likely with a chance of thunderstorms in the afternoon. Highs around 90. West winds 5 to 10 miles per hour. Chance of rain 70%. Sunday night, showers likely with a chance of thunderstorms in the evening, then mostly cloudy with a chance of showers with a slight chance of thunderstorms after midnight. Lows in the upper 60s. Northwest wind 5 to 10 miles per hour. Chance of rain 70%. Monday, mostly cloudy. A chance of showers with a slight chance of thunderstorms in the morning, then showers likely with a chance of thunderstorms in the afternoon. Cooler with highs in the upper 70s. Northwest winds around 5 miles per hour. Chance of rain 70%. Monday night, mostly cloudy with a chance of showers. A chance of thunderstorms, mainly in the evening. Lows in the lower 60s. Chance of rain 50%. Tuesday, partly sunny. A chance of showers in the morning, then a slight chance of showers and thunderstorms in the afternoon. Highs around 80. Chance of rain 50%. Tuesday night, a slight chance of thunderstorms in the evening. Partly cloudy with a slight chance of showers. Lows in the mid-60s. Chance of rain 20%. Wednesday.

70s. Chance of rain 60%. Juneteenth, showers likely. A slight chance of thunderstorms in the morning, then thunderstorms likely in the afternoon. Highs in the mid-80s. Chance of rain 70%. The current time is 8:27 a.m. Central Daylight Time. 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This information originates from the National Weather Service Forecast Office, located at the Shelby County Airport in Calera. These are the 8 a.m. detailed observations across the Birmingham listening area on Saturday, June 13th. At Birmingham, it was partly sunny. The temperature was 75 degrees, with a dew point of 72 degrees. The relative humidity was 90%. The wind was calm. The pressure was 30.09 inches and rising. At Tuscaloosa, it was mostly sunny. The temperature was 77 degrees, with a dew point of 74 degrees. The relative humidity was 90%. The wind was calm. The pressure was 30.06 inches and rising. At Anniston, it was mostly sunny. The temperature was 77 degrees, with a dew point of 73 degrees. The relative humidity was 87%. The wind was calm. The pressure was 30.07 inches and rising. At the Shelby County Airport, it was mostly sunny. The temperature was 75 degrees, with a dew point of 73 degrees. The relative humidity was 93%. The wind was calm. The pressure was 30.06 inches and rising. Now here are additional observations from across the listening area. At Pale City, fog was reported with a temperature of 81. It was 73 at Jasper. It was sunny with a temperature of 75 at Pullman and 77 at Bessemer. At Haleyville, it was mostly sunny with a temperature of 76. At Gadsden, it was partly sunny with a temperature of 74. At Sylacauga, it was cloudy with a temperature of 77. At Talladega, the weather conditions were not available. And now, here are some observations from around the region. Skies ranged from sunny to mostly sunny. It was 81 at Atlanta, Georgia, 79 at Chattanooga, Tennessee, 79 at Nashville, Tennessee, and 75 at Huntsville. Tupelo, Mississippi reported 75, Meridian, Mississippi reported 77, and Montgomery reported 79. The Shelby County Airport climate summary for yesterday, June 12, 2026. Yesterday's high temperature was 95 degrees. This high was 7 degrees above the normal high of 88. The record high is 96 degrees, which was set in 2007. Yesterday's low temperature was 72 degrees. This low was 4 degrees above the normal low of 68. The record low is 56 degrees, which was set in 1995. No precipitation fell yesterday, which leaves the monthly total at 0.55 inches. This is 1.32 inches below the normal amount of 1.87 inches for June. The total precipitation for the season since June 1st still stands at 0.55 inches, which is 1.32 inches below normal. The total precipitation for the year is still 23.37 inches, which is 4.23 inches below normal. No snow fell yesterday, which brings the monthly total to 0.0 inches. The total snowfall for the season since June 1st still stands at 0.0 inches, and the total snowfall since July 1st still is a trace. There were no heating degree days yesterday, and there were 19 cooling degree days yesterday. The normal high temperature for today is 88 degrees, and the normal low is 69. The record high for today is 97, which occurred in 2016, and the record low is 52, which occurred in 1996.

95. Sunrise today is at 5:38 a.m. and sunset is at 7:57 p.m. The Birmingham Climate Summary for yesterday, June 12, 2026. Yesterday's high temperature was 92 degrees. This high was 4 degrees above the normal high of 88. The record high is 99 degrees, which was last set in 1977. Yesterday's low temperature was 74 degrees. This low was 6 degrees above the normal low of 68. The record low is 53 degrees, which was set in 1980. No precipitation fell yesterday, which leaves the monthly total at 3.43 inches. This is 1.57 inches above the normal amount of 1.86 inches for June. The total precipitation for the season since June 1st still stands at 3.43 inches, which is 1.57 inches above normal. The total precipitation for the year is still 26.23 inches, which is 1.26 inches below normal. There were 18 cooling degree days yesterday. The normal high temperature for today is 88 degrees, and the normal low is 68. The record high for today is 99, which last occurred in 1902, and the record low is 49, which occurred in 1903. Sunrise today is at 5:36 a.m. and sunset is at 7:58 p.m. Now here is your Central Alabama weather overview from the National Weather Service in Birmingham. Heat indices are expected to range from 100 to 105 degrees through the weekend, creating a moderate to major heat risk. Please prioritize heat safety precautions. Heavy rainfall. A wet pattern begins with periods of heavy rainfall expected, particularly across the southern half of Central Alabama. Rainfall totals of 2 to 4 inches are forecast, with localized higher amounts possible. Here is your National Weather Service forecast for the Birmingham listening area. Today, partly sunny this morning, then mostly cloudy with a chance of showers and thunderstorms this afternoon. Highs in the lower 90s. West winds around 5 miles per hour. Chance of rain 30%. Tonight, mostly cloudy with a slight chance of showers and thunderstorms. Lows in the mid-70s. Southwest winds around 5 miles per hour. Chance of rain 20%. Sunday, mostly sunny. A slight chance of showers and thunderstorms in the morning, then showers likely with a chance of thunderstorms in the afternoon. Highs around 90. West winds 5 to 10 miles per hour. Chance of rain 70%. Sunday night, showers likely with a chance of thunderstorms in the evening, then mostly cloudy with a chance of showers with a slight chance of thunderstorms after midnight. Lows in the upper 60s. Northwest winds 5 to 10 miles per hour. Chance of rain 70%. Monday, mostly cloudy. A chance of showers with a slight chance of thunderstorms in the morning, then showers likely with a chance of thunderstorms in the afternoon. Cooler with highs in the upper 70s. Northwest winds around 5 miles per hour. Chance of rain 70%. Monday night, mostly cloudy with a chance of showers. A chance of thunderstorms, mainly in the evening. Lows in the lower 60s. Chance of rain 50%. Tuesday, partly sunny. A chance of showers in the morning, then a slight chance of showers and thunderstorms in the afternoon. Highs around 80. Chance of rain 50%. Tuesday night, a slight chance of thunderstorms in the evening. Partly cloudy with a slight chance of showers. Lows in the mid-60s. Chance of rain 20%. Wednesday, partly sunny. A slight chance of showers in the morning, then a chance of showers and thunderstorms in the afternoon. Highs in the mid-80s. Chance of rain 50%. Wednesday night, partly cloudy. Lows in the lower 70s. Thursday, mostly cloudy with a slight chance of showers and thunderstorms in the morning, then mostly sunny with showers and thunderstorms likely in the afternoon. Highs in the upper 80s. Chance of rain 60%. Thursday night, partly cloudy with a chance of showers and thunderstorms in the evening, then showers likely with a slight chance of thunderstorms after midnight. Lows in the lower 70s. Chance of rain 60%.
Juneteenth, showers likely. A slight chance of thunderstorms in the morning, then thunderstorms likely in the afternoon. Highs in the mid-80s. Chance of rain 70%. The current time is 8:37 a.m. Central Daylight Time. These are the 8 a.m. detailed observations across the Birmingham listening area on Saturday, June 13th. At Birmingham, it was partly sunny. The temperature was 75 degrees, with a dew point of 72 degrees. The relative humidity was 90%. The wind was calm. The pressure was 30.09 inches and rising. At Tuscaloosa, it was mostly sunny. The temperature was 77 degrees, with a dew point of 74 degrees. The relative humidity was 90%. The wind was calm. The pressure was 30.06 inches and rising. At Anniston, it was mostly sunny. The temperature was 77 degrees, with a dew point of 73 degrees. The relative humidity was 87%. The wind was calm. The pressure was 30.07 inches and rising. At the Shelby County Airport, it was mostly sunny. The temperature was 75 degrees, with a dew point of 73 degrees. The relative humidity was 93%. The wind was calm. The pressure was 30.06 inches and rising. Now here are additional observations from across the listening area. At Pell City, fog was reported with a temperature of 81. It was 73 at Jasper. It was sunny with a temperature of 75 at Pullman and 77 at Bessemer. At Haleyville, it was mostly sunny with a temperature of 76. At Gadsden, it was partly sunny with a temperature of 74. At Sylacauga, it was cloudy with a temperature of 77. At Talladega, the weather conditions were not available. And now, here are some observations from around the region. Skies ranged from sunny to mostly sunny. It was 81 at Atlanta, Georgia, 79 at Chattanooga, Tennessee, 79 at Nashville, Tennessee, and 75 at Huntsville. Tupelo, Mississippi reported 75, Meridian, Mississippi reported 77, and Montgomery reported 79. Now here is your Central Alabama weather overview from the National Weather Service in Birmingham. Heat indices are expected to range from 100 to 105 degrees through the weekend, creating a moderate to major heat risk. Please prioritize heat safety precautions. Heavy rainfall, a wet pattern begins with periods of heavy rainfall expected, particularly across the southern half of Central Alabama. Rainfall totals of 2 to 4 inches are forecast, with localized higher amounts possible. Here is your National Weather Service forecast for the Birmingham listening area. Today, partly sunny this morning, then mostly cloudy with a chance of showers and thunderstorms this afternoon. Highs in the lower 90s. West winds around 5 miles per hour. Chance of rain 30%. Tonight, mostly cloudy with a slight chance of showers and thunderstorms. Lows in the mid-70s. Southwest winds around 5 miles per hour. Chance of rain 20%. Sunday, mostly sunny. A slight chance of showers and thunderstorms in the morning, then showers likely with a chance of thunderstorms in the afternoon. Highs around 90. West winds 5 to 10 miles per hour. Chance of rain 70%. Sunday night, showers likely with a chance of thunderstorms in the evening, then mostly cloudy with a chance of showers with a slight chance of thunderstorms after midnight. Lows in the upper 60s. Northwest winds 5 to 10 miles per hour. Chance of rain 70%. Monday, mostly cloudy. A chance of showers with a slight chance of thunderstorms in the morning, then showers likely with a chance of thunderstorms in the afternoon. Cooler with highs in the upper 70s. Northwest winds around 5 miles per hour. Chance of rain 70%. Monday night, mostly cloudy with a chance of showers. A chance of thunderstorms, mainly in the evening. Lows in the lower 60s. Chance of rain 50%. Tuesday, partly sunny.
a chance of showers in the morning, then a slight chance of showers and thunderstorms in the afternoon. Highs around 80. Chance of rain 50%. Tuesday night, a slight chance of thunderstorms in the evening. Partly cloudy with a slight chance of showers. Lows in the mid-60s. Chance of rain 20%. Wednesday, partly sunny. A slight chance of showers in the morning, then a chance of showers and thunderstorms in the afternoon. Highs in the mid-80s. Chance of rain 50%. Wednesday night, partly cloudy. Lows in the lower 70s. Thursday, mostly cloudy with a slight chance of showers and thunderstorms in the morning, then mostly sunny with showers and thunderstorms likely in the afternoon. Highs in the upper 80s. Chance of rain 60%. Thursday night, partly cloudy with a chance of showers and thunderstorms in the evening, then showers likely with a slight chance of thunderstorms after midnight. Lows in the lower 70s. Chance of rain 60%. Juneteenth, showers likely. A slight chance of thunderstorms in the morning, then thunderstorms likely in the afternoon. Highs in the mid-80s. Chance of rain 70%. The current time is 8:44 a.m. Central Daylight Time. These are the 8 a.m. detailed observations across the Birmingham listening area on Saturday, June 13th. At Birmingham, it was partly sunny. The temperature was 75 degrees, with a dew point of 72 degrees. The relative humidity was 90%. The wind was calm. The pressure was 30.09 inches and rising. At Tuscaloosa, it was mostly sunny. The temperature was 77 degrees, with a dew point of 74 degrees. The relative humidity was 90%. The wind was calm. The pressure was 30.06 inches and rising. At Anniston, it was mostly sunny. The temperature was 77 degrees, with a dew point of 73 degrees. The relative humidity was 87%. The wind was calm. The pressure was 30.07 inches and rising. At the Shelby County Airport, it was mostly sunny. The temperature was 75 degrees, with a dew point of 73 degrees. The relative humidity was 93%. The wind was calm. The pressure was 30.06 inches and rising. Now here are additional observations from across the listening area. At Pell City, fog was reported with a temperature of 81. It was 73 at Jasper. It was sunny with a temperature of 75 at Pullman and 77 at Bessemer. At Haleyville, it was mostly sunny with a temperature of 76. At Gadsden, it was partly sunny with a temperature of 74. At Sylacauga, it was cloudy with a temperature of 77. At Talladega, the weather conditions were not available. And now, here are some observations from around the region. Skies ranged from sunny to mostly sunny. It was 81 at Atlanta, Georgia, 79 at Chattanooga, Tennessee, 79 at Nashville, Tennessee, and 75 at Huntsville. Tupelo, Mississippi reported 75, Meridian, Mississippi reported 77, and Montgomery reported 79. The Shelby County Airport climate summary for yesterday, June 12, 2026. Yesterday's high temperature was 95 degrees. This high was 7 degrees above the normal high of 88. The record high is 96 degrees, which was set in 2007. Yesterday's low temperature was 72 degrees. This low was 4 degrees above the normal low of 68. The record low is 56 degrees, which was set in 1995. No precipitation fell yesterday, which leaves the monthly total at 0.55 inches. This is 1.32 inches below the normal amount of 1.87 inches for June. The total precipitation for the season since June 1st still stands at 0.55 inches, which is 1.32 inches below normal. The total precipitation for the year is still 23.37 inches, which is 4.23 inches below normal. No snow fell yesterday, which brings the monthly total to 0.0 inches.
The total snowfall for the season since June 1st still stands at 0.0 inches, and the total snowfall since July 1st still is a trace. There were no heating degree days yesterday, and there were 19 cooling degree days yesterday. The normal high temperature for today is 88 degrees, and the normal low is 69. The record high for today is 97, which occurred in 2016, and the record low is 52, which occurred in 1995. Sunrise today is at 5:38 a.m. and sunset is at 7:57 p.m. The Birmingham Climate Summary for yesterday, June 12, 2026. Yesterday's high temperature was 92 degrees. This high was 4 degrees above the normal high of 88. The record high is 99 degrees, which was last set in 1977. Yesterday's low temperature was 74 degrees. This low was 6 degrees above the normal low of 68. The record low is 53 degrees, which was set in 1980. No precipitation fell yesterday, which leaves the monthly total at 3.43 inches. This is 1.57 inches above the normal amount of 1.86 inches for June. The total precipitation for the season since June 1st still stands at 3.43 inches, which is 1.57 inches above normal. The total precipitation for the year is still 26.23 inches, which is 1.26 inches below normal. There were 18 cooling degree days yesterday. The normal high temperature for today is 88 degrees, and the normal low is 68. The record high for today is 99, which last occurred in 1902, and the record low is 49, which occurred in 1903. Sunrise today is at 5:36 a.m. and sunset is at 7:58 p.m. Now here is your Central Alabama weather overview from the National Weather Service in Birmingham. Heat indices are expected to range from 100 to 105 degrees through the weekend, creating a moderate to major heat risk. Please prioritize heat safety precautions. Heavy rainfall. A wet pattern begins with periods of heavy rainfall expected, particularly across the southern half of Central Alabama. Rainfall totals of 2 to 4 inches are forecast, with localized higher amounts possible. Here is your National Weather Service forecast for the Birmingham listening area. Today, partly sunny this morning, then mostly cloudy with a chance of showers and thunderstorms this afternoon. Highs in the lower 90s. West winds around 5 miles per hour. Chance of rain 30%. Tonight, mostly cloudy with a slight chance of showers and thunderstorms. Lows in the mid-70s. Southwest winds around 5 miles per hour. Chance of rain 20%. Sunday, mostly sunny. A slight chance of showers and thunderstorms in the morning, then showers likely with a chance of thunderstorms in the afternoon. Highs around 90. West winds 5 to 10 miles per hour. Chance of rain 70%. Sunday night, showers likely with a chance of thunderstorms in the evening, then mostly cloudy with a chance of showers with a slight chance of thunderstorms after midnight. Lows in the upper 60s. Northwest winds 5 to 10 miles per hour. Chance of rain 70%. Monday, mostly cloudy. A chance of showers with a slight chance of thunderstorms in the morning, then showers likely with a chance of thunderstorms in the afternoon. Cooler with highs in the upper 70s. Northwest winds around 5 miles per hour. Chance of rain 70%. Monday night, mostly cloudy with a chance of showers. A chance of thunderstorms, mainly in the evening. Lows in the lower 60s. Chance of rain 50%. Tuesday, partly sunny. A chance of showers in the morning, then a slight chance of showers and thunderstorms in the afternoon. Highs around 80. Chance of rain 50%. Tuesday night, a slight chance of thunderstorms in the evening. Partly cloudy with a slight chance of showers. Lows in the mid-60s. Chance of rain 20%. Wednesday, partly sunny. A slight chance of showers in the morning, then a chance of showers and thunderstorms in the afternoon. Highs in the mid-80s. Chance of rain 50%. Wednesday night, partly cloudy. Lows in the lower 70s. Thursday,
mostly cloudy with a slight chance of showers and thunderstorms in the morning, then mostly sunny with showers and thunderstorms likely in the afternoon. Highs in the upper 80s. Chance of rain 60%. Thursday night, partly cloudy with a chance of showers and thunderstorms in the evening, then showers likely with a slight chance of thunderstorms after midnight. Lows in the lower 70s. Chance of rain 60%. Juneteenth, showers likely. A slight chance of thunderstorms in the morning, then thunderstorms likely in the afternoon. Highs in the mid 80s. Chance of rain 70%. The current time is 8:53 a.m. Central Daylight Time. These are the 8 a.m. detailed observations across the Birmingham listening area on Saturday, June 13th. At Birmingham, it was partly sunny. The temperature was 75 degrees, with a dew point of 72 degrees. The relative humidity was 90%. The wind was calm. The pressure was 30.09 inches and rising. At Tuscaloosa, it was mostly sunny. The temperature was 77 degrees, with a dew point of 74 degrees. The relative humidity was 90%. The wind was calm. The pressure was 30.06 inches and rising. At Anniston, it was mostly sunny. The temperature was 77 degrees, with a dew point of 73 degrees. The relative humidity was 87%. The wind was calm. The pressure was 30.07 inches and rising. At the Shelby County Airport, it was mostly sunny. The temperature was 75 degrees, with a dew point of 73 degrees. The relative humidity was 93%. The wind was calm. The pressure was 30.06 inches and rising. Now here are additional observations from across the listening area. At Pale City, fog was reported with a temperature of 81. It was 73 at Jasper. It was sunny with a temperature of 75 at Pullman and 77 at Bessemer. At Haleyville, it was mostly sunny with a temperature of 76. At Gadsden, it was partly sunny with a temperature of 74. At Sylacauga, it was cloudy with a temperature of 77. At Talladega, the weather conditions were not available. And now, here are some observations from around the region. Skies ranged from sunny to mostly sunny. It was 81 at Atlanta, Georgia, 79 at Chattanooga, Tennessee, 79 at Nashville, Tennessee, and 75 at Huntsville. Tupelo, Mississippi reported 75, Meridian, Mississippi reported 77, and Montgomery reported 79. Now here is your Central Alabama weather overview from the National Weather Service in Birmingham. Heat indices are expected to range from 100 to 105 degrees through the weekend, creating a moderate to major heat risk. Please prioritize heat safety precautions. Heavy rainfall, a wet pattern begins with periods of heavy rainfall expected, particularly across the southern half of Central Alabama. Rainfall totals of 2 to 4 inches are forecast, with localized higher amounts possible. Here is your National Weather Service forecast for the Birmingham listening area. Today, partly sunny this morning, then mostly cloudy with a chance of showers and thunderstorms this afternoon. Highs in the lower 90s. West winds around 5 miles per hour. Chance of rain 30%. Tonight, mostly cloudy with a slight chance of showers and thunderstorms. Lows in the mid-70s. Southwest winds around 5 miles per hour. Chance of rain 20%. Sunday, mostly sunny. A slight chance of showers and thunderstorms in the morning, then showers likely with a chance of thunderstorms in the afternoon. Highs around 90. West winds 5 to 10 miles per hour. Chance of rain 70%. Sunday night, showers likely with a chance of thunderstorms in the evening, then mostly cloudy with a chance of showers with a slight chance of thunderstorms after midnight. Lows in the upper 60s. Northwest winds 5 to 10 miles per hour. Chance of rain 70%. Monday, mostly cloudy.
A chance of showers with a slight chance of thunderstorms in the morning, then showers likely with a chance of thunderstorms in the afternoon. Cooler with highs in the upper 70s. Northwest wind around 5 miles per hour. Chance of rain 70%. Monday night, mostly cloudy with a chance of showers. A chance of thunderstorms, mainly in the evening. Lows in the lower 60s. Chance of rain 50%. Tuesday, partly sunny. A chance of showers in the morning, then a slight chance of showers and thunderstorms in the afternoon. Highs around 80. Chance of rain 50%. Tuesday night, a slight chance of thunderstorms in the evening. Partly cloudy with a slight chance of showers. Lows in the mid-60s. Chance of rain 20%. Wednesday, partly sunny. A slight chance of showers in the morning, then a chance of showers and thunderstorms in the afternoon. Highs in the mid-80s. Chance of rain 50%. Wednesday night, partly cloudy. Lows in the lower 70s. Thursday, mostly cloudy with a slight chance of showers and thunderstorms in the morning, then mostly sunny with showers and thunderstorms likely in the afternoon. Highs in the upper 80s. Chance of rain 60%. Thursday night, partly cloudy with a chance of showers and thunderstorms in the evening, then showers likely with a slight chance of thunderstorms after midnight. Lows in the lower 70s. Chance of rain 60%. Juneteenth, showers likely. A slight chance of thunderstorms in the morning, then thunderstorms likely in the afternoon. Highs in the mid-80s. Chance of rain 70%. 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This information originates from the National Weather Service Forecast Office, located at the Shelby County Airport in Calera. The current time is 9 a.m. Central Daylight Time. These are the 8 a.m. detailed observations across the Birmingham listening area on Saturday, June 13th. At Birmingham, it was partly sunny. The temperature was 75 degrees, with a dew point of 72 degrees. The relative humidity was 90%. The wind was calm. The pressure was 30.09 inches and rising. At Tuscaloosa, it was mostly sunny. The temperature was 77 degrees, with a dew point of 74 degrees. The relative humidity was 90%. The wind was calm. The pressure was 30.06 inches and rising. At Anniston, it was mostly sunny. The temperature was 77 degrees, with a dew point of 73 degrees. The relative humidity was 87%. The wind was calm. The pressure was 30.07 inches and rising. At the Shelby County Airport, it was mostly sunny. The temperature was 75 degrees, with a dew point of 73 degrees. The relative humidity was 93%. The wind was calm. The pressure was 30.06 inches and rising. Now here are additional observations from across the listening area. At Pell City, fog was reported with a temperature of 81. It was 73 at Jasper. It was sunny with a temperature of 75 at Pullman and 77 at Bessemer. At Haleyville, it was mostly sunny with a temperature of 76. At Gadsden, it was partly sunny with a temperature of 74. At Sylacauga, it was cloudy with a temperature of 77. At Talladega, the weather conditions were not available. And now, here are some observations from around the region. Skies ranged from sunny to mostly sunny. It was 81 at Atlanta, Georgia, 79 at Chattanooga, Tennessee, 79 at Nashville, Tennessee, and 75 at Huntsville.
Tupelo, Mississippi reported 75. Meridian, Mississippi reported 77. And Montgomery reported 79. Now here is your Central Alabama weather overview from the National Weather Service in Birmingham. Heat indices are expected to range from 100 to 105 degrees through the weekend, creating a moderate to major heat risk. Please prioritize heat safety precautions. Heavy rainfall. A wet pattern begins with periods of heavy rainfall expected, particularly across the southern half of Central Alabama. Rainfall totals of 2 to 4 inches are forecast, with localized higher amounts possible. Here is your National Weather Service forecast for the Birmingham listening area. Today, partly sunny this morning, then mostly cloudy with a chance of showers and thunderstorms this afternoon. Highs in the lower 90s. West winds around 5 miles per hour. Chance of rain 30%. Tonight, mostly cloudy with a slight chance of showers and thunderstorms. Lows in the mid-70s. Southwest winds around 5 miles per hour. Chance of rain 20%. Sunday, mostly sunny. A slight chance of showers and thunderstorms in the morning, then showers likely with a chance of thunderstorms in the afternoon. Highs around 90. West winds 5 to 10 miles per hour. Chance of rain 70%. Sunday night, showers likely with a chance of thunderstorms in the evening, then mostly cloudy with a chance of showers with a slight chance of thunderstorms after midnight. Lows in the upper 60s. Northwest winds 5 to 10 miles per hour. Chance of rain 70%. Monday, mostly cloudy. A chance of showers with a slight chance of thunderstorms in the morning, then showers likely with a chance of thunderstorms in the afternoon. Cooler with highs in the upper 70s. Northwest winds around 5 miles per hour. Chance of rain 70%. Monday night, mostly cloudy with a chance of showers. A chance of thunderstorms, mainly in the evening. Lows in the lower 60s. Chance of rain 50%. Tuesday, partly sunny. A chance of showers in the morning, then a slight chance of showers and thunderstorms in the afternoon. Highs around 80. Chance of rain 50%. Tuesday night, a slight chance of thunderstorms in the evening. Partly cloudy with a slight chance of showers. Lows in the mid-60s. Chance of rain 20%. Wednesday, partly sunny. A slight chance of showers in the morning, then a chance of showers and thunderstorms in the afternoon. Highs in the mid-80s. Chance of rain 50%. Wednesday night, partly cloudy. Lows in the lower 70s. Thursday, mostly cloudy with a slight chance of showers and thunderstorms in the morning, then mostly sunny with showers and thunderstorms likely in the afternoon. Highs in the upper 80s. Chance of rain 60%. Thursday night, partly cloudy with a chance of showers and thunderstorms in the evening, then showers likely with a slight chance of thunderstorms after midnight. Lows in the lower 70s. Chance of rain 60%. Juneteenth, showers likely. A slight chance of thunderstorms in the morning, then thunderstorms likely in the afternoon. Highs in the mid-80s. Chance of rain 70%. The current time is 9:06 a.m. Central Daylight Time. These are the 8 a.m. detailed observations across the Birmingham listening area on Saturday, June 13th. At Birmingham, it was partly sunny. The temperature was 75 degrees, with a dew point of 72 degrees. The relative humidity was 90%. The wind was calm. The pressure was 30.09 inches and rising. At Tuscaloosa, it was mostly sunny. The temperature was 77 degrees, with a dew point of 74 degrees. The relative humidity was 90%. The wind was calm. The pressure was 30.06 inches and rising. At Anniston, it was mostly sunny. The temperature was 77 degrees, with a dew point of 73 degrees. The relative humidity was 87%. The wind was calm. The pressure was 30.07 inches and rising.
At the Shelby County Airport, it was mostly sunny. The temperature was 75 degrees, with a dew point of 73 degrees. The relative humidity was 93%. The wind was calm. The pressure was 30.06 inches and rising. Now here are additional observations from across the listening area. At Pell City, fog was reported with a temperature of 81. It was 73 at Jasper. It was sunny with a temperature of 75 at Pullman and 77 at Bessemer. At Haleyville, it was mostly sunny with a temperature of 76. At Gadsden, it was partly sunny with a temperature of 74. At Sylacauga, it was cloudy with a temperature of 77. At Talladega, the weather conditions were not available. And now, here are some observations from around the region. Skies ranged from sunny to mostly sunny. It was 81 at Atlanta, Georgia, 79 at Chattanooga, Tennessee, 79 at Nashville, Tennessee, and 75 at Huntsville. Tupelo, Mississippi reported 75, Meridian, Mississippi reported 77, and Montgomery reported 79. Now here is your Central Alabama weather overview from the National Weather Service in Birmingham. Heat indices are expected to range from 100 to 105 degrees through the weekend, creating a moderate to major heat risk. Please prioritize heat safety precautions. Heavy rainfall, a wet pattern begins with periods of heavy rainfall expected, particularly across the southern half of Central Alabama. Rainfall totals of 2 to 4 inches are forecast, with localized higher amounts possible. Here is your National Weather Service forecast for the Birmingham listening area. Today, partly sunny this morning, then mostly cloudy with a chance of showers and thunderstorms this afternoon. Highs in the lower 90s. West winds around 5 miles per hour. Chance of rain 30%. Tonight, mostly cloudy with a slight chance of showers and thunderstorms. Lows in the mid-70s. Southwest winds around 5 miles per hour. Chance of rain 20%. Sunday, mostly sunny. A slight chance of showers and thunderstorms in the morning, then showers likely with a chance of thunderstorms in the afternoon. Highs around 90. West winds 5 to 10 miles per hour. Chance of rain 70%. Sunday night, showers likely with a chance of thunderstorms in the evening, then mostly cloudy with a chance of showers with a slight chance of thunderstorms after midnight. Lows in the upper 60s. Northwest winds 5 to 10 miles per hour. Chance of rain 70%. Monday, mostly cloudy. A chance of showers with a slight chance of thunderstorms in the morning, then showers likely with a chance of thunderstorms in the afternoon. Cooler with highs in the upper 70s. Northwest winds around 5 miles per hour. Chance of rain 70%. Monday night, mostly cloudy with a chance of showers. A chance of thunderstorms, mainly in the evening. Lows in the lower 60s. Chance of rain 50%. Tuesday, partly sunny. A chance of showers in the morning, then a slight chance of showers and thunderstorms in the afternoon. Highs around 80. Chance of rain 50%. Tuesday night, a slight chance of thunderstorms in the evening. Partly cloudy with a slight chance of showers. Lows in the mid-60s. Chance of rain 20%. Wednesday, partly sunny. A slight chance of showers in the morning, then a chance of showers and thunderstorms in the afternoon. Highs in the mid-80s. Chance of rain 50%. Wednesday night, partly cloudy. Lows in the lower 70s. Thursday, mostly cloudy with a slight chance of showers and thunderstorms in the morning, then mostly sunny with showers and thunderstorms likely in the afternoon. Highs in the upper 80s. Chance of rain 60%. Thursday night, partly cloudy with a chance of showers and thunderstorms in the evening, then showers likely with a slight chance of thunderstorms after midnight. Lows in the lower 70s. Chance of rain 60%. Juneteenth, showers likely. A slight chance of thunderstorms in the morning, then thunderstorms likely in the afternoon.
Highs in the mid-80s. Chance of rain 70%. The current time is 9:12 a.m. Central Daylight Time. These are the 9 a.m. detailed observations across the Birmingham listening area on Saturday, June 13th. At Birmingham, it was mostly sunny. The temperature was 83 degrees, with a dew point of 72 degrees. The relative humidity was 69%. The wind was calm. The pressure was 30.10 inches and rising. At Tuscaloosa, it was mostly sunny. The temperature was 79 degrees, with a dew point of 75 degrees. The relative humidity was 87%. The wind was calm. The pressure was 30.06 inches and steady. At Anniston, it was mostly sunny. The temperature was 82 degrees, with a dew point of 74 degrees. The relative humidity was 76%. The wind was calm. The pressure was 30.07 inches and steady. At the Shelby County Airport, it was sunny. The temperature was 83 degrees, with a dew point of 72 degrees. The relative humidity was 69%. The wind was calm. The pressure was 30.07 inches and rising. Now here are additional observations from across the listening area. It was sunny, with a temperature of 82 at Haleyville, 81 at Cullen, 82 at Pale City, and 79 at Siliconga. It was mostly sunny, with a temperature of 77 at Jasper, 76 at Gadsden, and 81 at Bessemer. At Talladega, the weather conditions were not available. And now, here are some observations from around the region. Skies ranged from sunny to mostly sunny, and temperatures were between 79 and 84 degrees. Now here is your Central Alabama weather overview from the National Weather Service in Birmingham. Heat indices are expected to range from 100 to 105 degrees through the weekend, creating a moderate to major heat risk. Please prioritize heat safety precautions. Heavy rainfall, a wet pattern begins with periods of heavy rainfall expected, particularly across the southern half of central Alabama. Rainfall totals of 2 to 4 inches are forecast, with localized higher amounts possible. Here is your National Weather Service forecast for the Birmingham listening area. Today, partly sunny this morning, then mostly cloudy with a chance of showers and thunderstorms this afternoon. Highs in the lower 90s. West winds around 5 miles per hour. Chance of rain 30%. Tonight, mostly cloudy with a slight chance of showers and thunderstorms. Lows in the mid-70s. Southwest winds around 5 miles per hour. Chance of rain 20%. Sunday, mostly sunny. A slight chance of showers and thunderstorms in the morning, then showers likely with a chance of thunderstorms in the afternoon. Highs around 90. West winds 5 to 10 miles per hour. Chance of rain 70%. Sunday night, showers likely with a chance of thunderstorms in the evening, then mostly cloudy with a chance of showers with a slight chance of thunderstorms after midnight. Lows in the upper 60s. Northwest wind 5 to 10 miles per hour. Chance of rain 70%. Monday, mostly cloudy. A chance of showers with a slight chance of thunderstorms in the morning, then showers likely with a chance of thunderstorms in the afternoon. Cooler with highs in the upper 70s. Northwest wind around 5 miles per hour. Chance of rain 70%. Monday night, mostly cloudy with a chance of showers. A chance of thunderstorms, mainly in the evening. Lows in the lower 60s. Chance of rain 50%. Tuesday, partly sunny. A chance of showers in the morning, then a slight chance of showers and thunderstorms in the afternoon. Highs around 80. Chance of rain 50%. Tuesday night, a slight chance of thunderstorms in the evening. Partly cloudy with a slight chance of showers. Lows in the mid-60s. Chance of rain 20%. Wednesday, partly sunny. A slight chance of showers in the morning, then a chance of showers and thunderstorms in the afternoon. Highs in the mid-80s.
chance of rain 50%. Wednesday night, partly cloudy. Lows in the lower 70s. Thursday, mostly cloudy with a slight chance of showers and thunderstorms in the morning, then mostly sunny with showers and thunderstorms likely in the afternoon. Highs in the upper 80s. Chance of rain 60%. Thursday night, partly cloudy with a chance of showers and thunderstorms in the evening, then showers likely with a slight chance of thunderstorms after midnight. Lows in the lower 70s. Chance of rain 60%. Juneteenth, showers likely. A slight chance of thunderstorms in the morning, then thunderstorms likely in the afternoon. Highs in the mid-80s. Chance of rain 70%. The current time is 9:18 a.m. Central Daylight Time. These are the 9 a.m. detailed observations across the Birmingham listening area on Saturday, June 13th. At Birmingham, it was mostly sunny. The temperature was 83 degrees, with a dew point of 72 degrees. The relative humidity was 69%. The wind was calm. The pressure was 30.10 inches and rising. At Tuscaloosa, it was mostly sunny. The temperature was 79 degrees, with a dew point of 75 degrees. The relative humidity was 87%. The wind was calm. The pressure was 30.06 inches and steady. At Anniston, it was mostly sunny. The temperature was 82 degrees, with a dew point of 74 degrees. The relative humidity was 76%. The wind was calm. The pressure was 30.07 inches and steady. At the Shelby County Airport, it was sunny. The temperature was 83 degrees, with a dew point of 72 degrees. The relative humidity was 69%. The wind was calm. The pressure was 30.07 inches and rising. Now here are additional observations from across the listening area. It was sunny, with a temperature of 82 at Haleyville, 81 at Cullman, 82 at Pale City, and 79 at Silicauga. It was mostly sunny, with a temperature of 77 at Jasper, 76 at Gadsden, and 81 at Bessemer. At Talladega, the weather conditions were not available. And now, here are some observations from around the region. Skies ranged from sunny to mostly sunny, and temperatures were between 79 and 84 degrees. Now here is your Central Alabama weather overview from the National Weather Service in Birmingham. Heat indices are expected to range from 100 to 105 degrees through the weekend, creating a moderate to major heat risk. Please prioritize heat safety precautions. Heavy rainfall, a wet pattern begins with periods of heavy rainfall expected, particularly across the southern half of central Alabama. Rainfall totals of 2 to 4 inches are forecast, with localized higher amounts possible. Here is your National Weather Service forecast for the Birmingham listening area. Today, partly sunny this morning, then mostly cloudy with a chance of showers and thunderstorms this afternoon. Highs in the lower 90s. West winds around 5 miles per hour. Chance of rain 30%. Tonight, mostly cloudy with a slight chance of showers and thunderstorms. Lows in the mid-70s. Southwest winds around 5 miles per hour. Chance of rain 20%. Sunday, mostly sunny. A slight chance of showers and thunderstorms in the morning, then showers likely with a chance of thunderstorms in the afternoon. Highs around 90. West winds 5 to 10 miles per hour. Chance of rain 70%. Sunday night, showers likely with a chance of thunderstorms in the evening, then mostly cloudy with a chance of showers with a slight chance of thunderstorms after midnight. Lows in the upper 60s. Northwest winds 5 to 10 miles per hour. Chance of rain 70%. Monday, mostly cloudy. A chance of showers with a slight chance of thunderstorms in the morning, then showers likely with a chance of thunderstorms in the afternoon. Cooler with highs in the upper 70s. Northwest winds around 5 miles per hour. Chance of rain 70%. Monday night, mostly cloudy with a chance of showers.
a chance of thunderstorms, mainly in the evening. Lows in the lower 60s. Chance of rain 50%. Tuesday, partly sunny. A chance of showers in the morning, then a slight chance of showers and thunderstorms in the afternoon. Highs around 80. Chance of rain 50%. Tuesday night, a slight chance of thunderstorms in the evening. Partly cloudy with a slight chance of showers. Lows in the mid-60s. Chance of rain 20%. Wednesday, partly sunny. A slight chance of showers in the morning, then a chance of showers and thunderstorms in the afternoon. Highs in the mid-80s. Chance of rain 50%. Wednesday night, partly cloudy. Lows in the lower 70s. Thursday, mostly cloudy with a slight chance of showers and thunderstorms in the morning, then mostly sunny with showers and thunderstorms likely in the afternoon. Highs in the upper 80s. Chance of rain 60%. Thursday night, partly cloudy with a chance of showers and thunderstorms in the evening, then showers likely with a slight chance of thunderstorms after midnight. Lows in the lower 70s. Chance of rain 60%. Juneteenth, showers likely. A slight chance of thunderstorms in the morning, then thunderstorms likely in the afternoon. Highs in the mid-80s. Chance of rain 70%. The current time is 9:24 a.m. Central Daylight Time. These are the 9 a.m. detailed observations across the Birmingham listening area on Saturday, June 13th. At Birmingham, it was mostly sunny. The temperature was 83 degrees, with a dew point of 72 degrees. The relative humidity was 69%. The wind was calm. The pressure was 30.10 inches and rising. At Tuscaloosa, it was mostly sunny. The temperature was 79 degrees, with a dew point of 75 degrees. The relative humidity was 87%. The wind was calm. The pressure was 30.06 inches and steady. At Anniston, it was mostly sunny. The temperature was 82 degrees, with a dew point of 74 degrees. The relative humidity was 76%. The wind was calm. The pressure was 30.07 inches and steady. At the Shelby County Airport, it was sunny. The temperature was 83 degrees, with a dew point of 72 degrees. The relative humidity was 69%. The wind was calm. The pressure was 30.07 inches and rising. Now here are additional observations from across the listening area. It was sunny, with a temperature of 82 at Haleyville, 81 at Cullen, 82 at Pale City, and 79 at Silicauga. It was mostly sunny, with a temperature of 77 at Jasper, 76 at Gadsden, and 81 at Bessemer. At Talladega, the weather conditions were not available. And now, here are some observations from around the region. Skies ranged from sunny to mostly sunny, and temperatures were between 79 and 84 degrees. Now here is your Central Alabama weather overview from the National Weather Service in Birmingham. Heat indices are expected to range from 100 to 105 degrees through the weekend, creating a moderate to major heat risk. Please prioritize heat safety precautions. Heavy rainfall, a wet pattern begins with periods of heavy rainfall expected, particularly across the southern half of central Alabama. Rainfall totals of 2 to 4 inches are forecast, with localized higher amounts possible. Here is your National Weather Service forecast for the Birmingham listening area. Today, partly sunny this morning, then mostly cloudy with a chance of showers and thunderstorms this afternoon. Highs in the lower 90s. West winds around 5 miles per hour. Chance of rain 30%. Tonight, mostly cloudy with a slight chance of showers and thunderstorms. Lows in the mid-70s. Southwest winds around 5 miles per hour. Chance of rain 20%. Sunday, mostly sunny. A slight chance of showers and thunderstorms in the morning, then showers likely with a chance of thunderstorms in the afternoon. Highs around 90. West winds 5 to 10 miles per hour.
chance of rain 70%. Sunday night, showers likely with a chance of thunderstorms in the evening, then mostly cloudy with a chance of showers with a slight

evening. Lows in the lower 60s. Chance of rain 50%. Tuesday, partly sunny. A chance of showers in the morning, then a slight chance of showers and thunderstorms in the afternoon. Highs around 80. Chance of rain 50%. Tuesday night, a slight chance of thunderstorms in the evening. Partly cloudy with a slight chance of showers. Lows in the mid-60s. Chance of rain 20%. Wednesday, partly sunny. A slight chance of showers in the morning, then a chance of showers and thunderstorms in the afternoon. Highs in the mid-80s. Chance of rain 50%. Wednesday night, partly cloudy. Lows in the lower 70s. Thursday, mostly cloudy with a slight chance of showers and thunderstorms in the morning, then mostly sunny with showers and thunderstorms likely in the afternoon. Highs in the upper 80s. Chance of rain 60%. Thursday night, partly cloudy with a chance of showers and thunderstorms in the evening, then showers likely with a slight chance of thunderstorms after midnight. Lows in the lower 70s. Chance of rain 60%. Juneteenth, showers likely. A slight chance of thunderstorms in the morning, then thunderstorms likely in the afternoon. Highs in the mid-80s. Chance of rain 70%. 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This information originates from the National Weather Service Forecast Office, located at the Shelby County Airport in Calera. The current time is 9:30 a.m. Central Daylight Time. These are the 9 a.m. detailed observations across the Birmingham listening area on Saturday, June 13th. At Birmingham, it was mostly sunny. The temperature was 83 degrees, with a dew point of 72 degrees. The relative humidity was 69%. The wind was calm. The pressure was 30.10 inches and rising. At Tuscaloosa, it was mostly sunny. The temperature was 79 degrees with a dew point of 75 degrees. The relative humidity was 87%. The wind was calm. The pressure was 30.06 inches and steady. At Anniston, it was mostly sunny. The temperature was 82 degrees with a dew point of 74 degrees. The relative humidity was 76%. The wind was calm. The pressure was 30.07 inches and steady. At the Shelby County Airport, it was sunny. The temperature was 83 degrees with a dew point of 72 degrees. The relative humidity was 69%. The wind was calm. The pressure was 30.07 inches and rising. Now here are additional observations from across the listening area. It was sunny with a temperature of 82 at Haleyville, 81 at Cullen, 82 at Pale City, and 79 at Siliconga. It was mostly sunny with a temperature of 77 at Jasper, 76 at Gadsden, and 81 at Bessemer. At Talladega, the weather conditions were not available. And now, here are some observations from around the region. Skies ranged from sunny to mostly sunny, and temperatures were between 79 and 84 degrees. Now here is your Central Alabama weather overview from the National Weather Service in Birmingham. Heat indices are expected to range from 100 to 105 degrees through the weekend, creating a moderate to major heat risk. Please prioritize heat safety precautions. Heavy rainfall, a wet pattern begins with periods of heavy rainfall expected, particularly across the southern half of central Alabama. Rainfall totals of 2 to 4 inches are forecast, with localized higher amounts possible. Here is your National Weather Service forecast for the Birmingham listening area. Today, partly sunny this morning, then mostly cloudy with a chance of showers and thunderstorms this afternoon.

highs in the lower 90s. West winds around 5 miles per hour. Chance of rain 30%. Tonight, mostly cloudy with a slight chance of showers and thunderstorms. Lows in the mid-70s. Southwest winds around 5 miles per hour. Chance of rain 20%. Sunday, mostly sunny. A slight chance of showers and thunderstorms in the morning, then showers likely with a chance of thunderstorms in the afternoon. Highs around 90. West winds 5 to 10 miles per hour. Chance of rain 70%. Sunday night, showers likely with a chance of thunderstorms in the evening, then mostly cloudy with a chance of showers with a slight chance of thunderstorms after midnight. Lows in the upper 60s. Northwest winds 5 to 10 miles per hour. Chance of rain 70%. Monday, mostly cloudy. A chance of showers with a slight chance of thunderstorms in the morning, then showers likely with a chance of thunderstorms in the afternoon. Cooler with highs in the upper 70s. Northwest winds around 5 miles per hour. Chance of rain 70%. Monday night, mostly cloudy with a chance of showers. A chance of thunderstorms, mainly in the evening. Lows in the lower 60s. Chance of rain 50%. Tuesday, partly sunny. A chance of showers in the morning, then a slight chance of showers and thunderstorms in the afternoon. Highs around 80. Chance of rain 50%. Tuesday night, a slight chance of thunderstorms in the evening. Partly cloudy with a slight chance of showers. Lows in the mid-60s. Chance of rain 20%. Wednesday, partly sunny. A slight chance of showers in the morning, then a chance of showers and thunderstorms in the afternoon. Highs in the mid-80s. Chance of rain 50%. Wednesday night, partly cloudy. Lows in the lower 70s. Thursday, mostly cloudy with a slight chance of showers and thunderstorms in the morning, then mostly sunny with showers and thunderstorms likely in the afternoon. Highs in the upper 80s. Chance of rain 60%. Thursday night, partly cloudy with a chance of showers and thunderstorms in the evening, then showers likely with a slight chance of thunderstorms after midnight. Lows in the lower 70s. Chance of rain 60%. Juneteenth, showers likely. A slight chance of thunderstorms in the morning, then thunderstorms likely in the afternoon. Highs in the mid-80s. Chance of rain 70%. The current time is 9:36 a.m. Central Daylight Time. These are the 9 a.m. detailed observations across the Birmingham listening area on Saturday, June 13th. At Birmingham, it was mostly sunny. The temperature was 83 degrees, with a dew point of 72 degrees. The relative humidity was 69%. The wind was calm. The pressure was 30.10 inches and rising. At Tuscaloosa, it was mostly sunny. The temperature was 79 degrees, with a dew point of 75 degrees. The relative humidity was 87%. The wind was calm. The pressure was 30.06 inches and steady. At Anniston, it was mostly sunny. The temperature was 82 degrees, with a dew point of 74 degrees. The relative humidity was 76%. The wind was calm. The pressure was 30.07 inches and steady. At the Shelby County Airport, it was sunny. The temperature was 83 degrees, with a dew point of 72 degrees. The relative humidity was 69%. The wind was calm. The pressure was 30.07 inches and rising. Now here are additional observations from across the listening area. It was sunny, with a temperature of 82 at Haleyville, 81 at Cullen, 82 at Pale City, and 79 at Siliconga. It was mostly sunny, with a temperature of 77 at Jasper, 76 at Gadsden, and 81 at Bessemer. At Talladega, the weather conditions were not available. And now, here are some observations from around the region. Skies ranged from sunny to mostly sunny, and temperatures were between 79 and 84 degrees. Now here is
is your Central Alabama weather overview from the National Weather Service in Birmingham. Heat indices are expected to range from 100 to 105 degrees through the weekend, creating a moderate to major heat risk. Please prioritize heat safety precautions. Heavy rainfall. A wet pattern begins with periods of heavy rainfall expected, particularly across the southern half of central Alabama. Rainfall totals of 2 to 4 inches are forecast, with localized higher amounts possible. Here is your National Weather Service forecast for the Birmingham listening area. Today, partly sunny this morning, then mostly cloudy with a chance of showers and thunderstorms this afternoon. Highs in the lower 90s. West wind around 5 miles per hour. Chance of rain 30%. Tonight, mostly cloudy with a slight chance of showers and thunderstorms. Lows in the mid-70s. Southwest winds around 5 miles per hour. Chance of rain 20%. Sunday, mostly sunny. A slight chance of showers and thunderstorms in the morning, then showers likely with a chance of thunderstorms in the afternoon. Highs around 90. West winds 5 to 10 miles per hour. Chance of rain 70%. Sunday night, showers likely with a chance of thunderstorms in the evening, then mostly cloudy with a chance of showers with a slight chance of thunderstorms after midnight. Lows in the upper 60s. Northwest winds 5 to 10 miles per hour. Chance of rain 70%. Monday, mostly cloudy. A chance of showers with a slight chance of thunderstorms in the morning, then showers likely with a chance of thunderstorms in the afternoon. Cooler with highs in the upper 70s. Northwest winds around 5 miles per hour. Chance of rain 70%. Monday night, mostly cloudy with a chance of showers. A chance of thunderstorms, mainly in the evening. Lows in the lower 60s. Chance of rain 50%. Tuesday, partly sunny. A chance of showers in the morning, then a slight chance of showers and thunderstorms in the afternoon. Highs around 80. Chance of rain 50%. Tuesday night, a slight chance of thunderstorms in the evening. Partly cloudy with a slight chance of showers. Lows in the mid-60s. Chance of rain 20%. Wednesday, partly sunny. A slight chance of showers in the morning, then a chance of showers and thunderstorms in the afternoon. Highs in the mid-80s. Chance of rain 50%. Wednesday night, partly cloudy. Lows in the lower 70s. Thursday, mostly cloudy with a slight chance of showers and thunderstorms in the morning, then mostly sunny with showers and thunderstorms likely in the afternoon. Highs in the upper 80s. Chance of rain 60%. Thursday night, partly cloudy with a chance of showers and thunderstorms in the evening, then showers likely with a slight chance of thunderstorms after midnight. Lows in the lower 70s. Chance of rain 60%. Juneteenth, showers likely. A slight chance of thunderstorms in the morning, then thunderstorms likely in the afternoon. Highs in the mid-80s. Chance of rain 70%. The current time is 9:42 a.m. Central Daylight Time. These are the 9 a.m. detailed observations across the Birmingham listening area on Saturday, June 13th. At Birmingham, it was mostly sunny. The temperature was 83 degrees, with a dew point of 72 degrees. The relative humidity was 69%. The wind was calm. The pressure was 30.10 inches and rising. At Tuscaloosa, it was mostly sunny. The temperature was 79 degrees, with a dew point of 75 degrees. The relative humidity was 87%. The wind was calm. The pressure was 30.06 inches and steady. At Anniston, it was mostly sunny. The temperature was 82 degrees, with a dew point of 74 degrees. The relative humidity was 76%. The wind was calm. The pressure was 30.07 inches and steady. At the Shelby County Airport, it was sunny. The temperature was 83 degrees, with a dew point of 72 degrees. The relative humidity was 69%.
10%. The wind was calm. The pressure was 30.07 inches and rising. Now here are additional observations from across the listening area. It was sunny, with a temperature of 82 at Haleyville, 81 at Cullen, 82 at Pell City, and 79 at Silicauga. It was mostly sunny, with a temperature of 77 at Jasper, 76 at Gadsden, and 81 at Bessemer. At Talladega, the weather conditions were not available. And now, here are some observations from around the region. Skies ranged from sunny to mostly sunny, and temperatures were between 79 and 84 degrees. Now here is your Central Alabama weather overview from the National Weather Service in Birmingham. Heat indices are expected to range from 100 to 105 degrees through the weekend, creating a moderate to major heat risk. Please prioritize heat safety precautions. Heavy rainfall, a wet pattern begins with periods of heavy rainfall expected, particularly across the southern half of central Alabama. Rainfall totals of 2 to 4 inches are forecast, with localized higher amounts possible. Here is your National Weather Service forecast for the Birmingham listening area. Today, partly sunny this morning, then mostly cloudy with a chance of showers and thunderstorms this afternoon. Highs in the lower 90s. West winds around 5 miles per hour. Chance of rain 30%. Tonight, mostly cloudy with a slight chance of showers and thunderstorms. Lows in the mid-70s. Southwest winds around 5 miles per hour. Chance of rain 20%. Sunday, mostly sunny. A slight chance of showers and thunderstorms in the morning, then showers likely with a chance of thunderstorms in the afternoon. Highs around 90. West winds 5 to 10 miles per hour. Chance of rain 70%. Sunday night, showers likely with a chance of thunderstorms in the evening, then mostly cloudy with a chance of showers with a slight chance of thunderstorms after midnight. Lows in the upper 60s. Northwest winds 5 to 10 miles per hour. Chance of rain 70%. Monday, mostly cloudy. A chance of showers with a slight chance of thunderstorms in the morning, then showers likely with a chance of thunderstorms in the afternoon. Cooler with highs in the upper 70s. Northwest winds around 5 miles per hour. Chance of rain 70%. Monday night, mostly cloudy with a chance of showers. A chance of thunderstorms, mainly in the evening. Lows in the lower 60s. Chance of rain 50%. Tuesday, partly sunny. A chance of showers in the morning, then a slight chance of showers and thunderstorms in the afternoon. Highs around 80. Chance of rain 50%. Tuesday night, a slight chance of thunderstorms in the evening. Partly cloudy with a slight chance of showers. Lows in the mid-60s. Chance of rain 20%. Wednesday, partly sunny. A slight chance of showers in the morning, then a chance of showers and thunderstorms in the afternoon. Highs in the mid-80s. Chance of rain 50%. Wednesday night, partly cloudy. Lows in the lower 70s. Thursday, mostly cloudy with a slight chance of showers and thunderstorms in the morning, then mostly sunny with showers and thunderstorms likely in the afternoon. Highs in the upper 80s. Chance of rain 60%. Thursday night, partly cloudy with a chance of showers and thunderstorms in the evening, then showers likely with a slight chance of thunderstorms after midnight. Lows in the lower 70s. Chance of rain 60%. Juneteenth, showers likely. A slight chance of thunderstorms in the morning, then thunderstorms likely in the afternoon. Highs in the mid-80s. Chance of rain 70%. The current time is 9:47 a.m. Central Daylight Time. These are the 9 a.m. detailed observations across the Birmingham listening area on Saturday, June 13. At Birmingham, it was mostly sunny. The temperature was 83 degrees, with a dew point of 72 degrees. The relative humidity was 69%. The wind was calm. The pressure was 30.10 inches and rising. At Tuscaloosa,
Mesa, it was mostly sunny. The temperature was 79 degrees, with a dew point of 75 degrees. The relative humidity was 87%. The wind was calm. The pressure was 30.06 inches and steady. At Anniston, it was mostly sunny. The temperature was 82 degrees, with a dew point of 74 degrees. The relative humidity was 76%. The wind was calm. The pressure was 30.07 inches and steady. At the Shelby County Airport, it was sunny. The temperature was 83 degrees, with a dew point of 72 degrees. The relative humidity was 69%. The wind was calm. The pressure was 30.07 inches and rising. Now here are additional observations from across the listening area. It was sunny, with a temperature of 82 at Haleyville, 81 at Cullman, 82 at Pale City, and 79 at Siliconga. It was mostly sunny, with a temperature of 77 at Jasper, 76 at Gadsden, and 81 at Bessemer. At Talladega, the weather conditions were not available. And now, here are some observations from around the region. Skies ranged from sunny to mostly sunny, and temperatures were between 79 and 84 degrees. Now here is your Central Alabama weather overview from the National Weather Service in Birmingham. Heat indices are expected to range from 100 to 105 degrees through the weekend, creating a moderate to major heat risk. Please prioritize heat safety precautions. Heavy rainfall, a wet pattern begins with periods of heavy rainfall expected, particularly across the southern half of central Alabama. Rainfall totals of 2 to 4 inches are forecast, with localized higher amounts possible. Here is your National Weather Service forecast for the Birmingham listening area. Today, partly sunny this morning, then mostly cloudy with a chance of showers and thunderstorms this afternoon. Highs in the lower 90s. West winds around 5 miles per hour. Chance of rain 30%. Tonight, mostly cloudy with a slight chance of showers and thunderstorms. Lows in the mid-70s. Southwest winds around 5 miles per hour. Chance of rain 20%. Sunday, mostly sunny. A slight chance of showers and thunderstorms in the morning, then showers likely with a chance of thunderstorms in the afternoon. Highs around 90. West winds 5 to 10 miles per hour. Chance of rain 70%. Sunday night, showers likely with a chance of thunderstorms in the evening, then mostly cloudy with a chance of showers with a slight chance of thunderstorms after midnight. Lows in the upper 60s. Northwest winds 5 to 10 miles per hour. Chance of rain 70%. Monday, mostly cloudy. A chance of showers with a slight chance of thunderstorms in the morning, then showers likely with a chance of thunderstorms in the afternoon. Cooler with highs in the upper 70s. Northwest winds around 5 miles per hour. Chance of rain 70%. Monday night, mostly cloudy with a chance of showers. A chance of thunderstorms, mainly in the evening. Lows in the lower 60s. Chance of rain 50%. Tuesday, partly sunny. A chance of showers in the morning, then a slight chance of showers and thunderstorms in the afternoon. Highs around 80. Chance of rain 50%. Tuesday night, a slight chance of thunderstorms in the evening. Partly cloudy with a slight chance of showers. Lows in the mid-60s. Chance of rain 20%. Wednesday, partly sunny. A slight chance of showers in the morning, then a chance of showers and thunderstorms in the afternoon. Highs in the mid-80s. Chance of rain 50%. Wednesday night, partly cloudy. Lows in the lower 70s. Thursday, mostly cloudy with a slight chance of showers and thunderstorms in the morning, then mostly sunny with showers and thunderstorms likely in the afternoon. Highs in the upper 80s. Chance of rain 60%. Thursday night, partly cloudy with a chance of showers and thunderstorms in the evening, then showers likely with a slight chance of thunderstorms after midnight. Lows in the lower 70s. Chance of rain 60%.
17th, showers likely. A slight chance of thunderstorms in the morning, then thunderstorms likely in the afternoon. Highs in the mid-80s. Chance of rain 70%. The current time is 9:53 a.m. Central Daylight Time. These are the 9 a.m. detailed observations across the Birmingham listening area on Saturday, June 13th. At Birmingham, it was mostly sunny. The temperature was 83 degrees, with a dew point of 72 degrees. The relative humidity was 69%. The wind was calm. The pressure was 30.10 inches and rising. At Tuscaloosa, it was mostly sunny. The temperature was 79 degrees, with a dew point of 75 degrees. The relative humidity was 87%. The wind was calm. The pressure was 30.06 inches and steady. At Anniston, it was mostly sunny. The temperature was 82 degrees, with a dew point of 74 degrees. The relative humidity was 76%. The wind was calm. The pressure was 30.07 inches and steady. At the Shelby County Airport, it was sunny. The temperature was 83 degrees, with a dew point of 72 degrees. The relative humidity was 69%. The wind was calm. The pressure was 30.07 inches and rising. Now here are additional observations from across the listening area. It was sunny, with a temperature of 82 at Haleyville, 81 at Cullen, 82 at Pale City, and 79 at Simaconga. It was mostly sunny, with a temperature of 77 at Jasper, 76 at Gadsden, and 81 at Bessemer. At Talladega, the weather conditions were not available. And now, here are some observations from around the region. Skies ranged from sunny to mostly sunny, and temperatures were between 79 and 84 degrees. Now here is your Central Alabama weather overview from the National Weather Service in Birmingham. Heat indices are expected to range from 100 to 105 degrees through the weekend, creating a moderate to major heat risk. Please prioritize heat safety precautions. Heavy rainfall, a wet pattern begins with periods of heavy rainfall expected, particularly across the southern half of central Alabama. Rainfall totals of 2 to 4 inches are forecast, with localized higher amounts possible. Here is your National Weather Service forecast for the Birmingham listening area. Today, partly sunny this morning, then mostly cloudy with a chance of showers and thunderstorms this afternoon. Highs in the lower 90s. West winds around 5 miles per hour. Chance of rain 30%. Tonight, mostly cloudy with a slight chance of showers and thunderstorms. Lows in the mid-70s. Southwest winds around 5 miles per hour. Chance of rain 20%. Sunday, mostly sunny. A slight chance of showers and thunderstorms in the morning, then showers likely with a chance of thunderstorms in the afternoon. Highs around 90. West winds 5 to 10 miles per hour. Chance of rain 70%. Sunday night, showers likely with a chance of thunderstorms in the evening, then mostly cloudy with a chance of showers with a slight chance of thunderstorms after midnight. Lows in the upper 60s. Northwest winds 5 to 10 miles per hour. Chance of rain 70%. Monday, mostly cloudy. A chance of showers with a slight chance of thunderstorms in the morning, then showers likely with a chance of thunderstorms in the afternoon. Cooler with highs in the upper 70s. Northwest winds around 5 miles per hour. Chance of rain 70%. Monday night, mostly cloudy with a chance of showers. A chance of thunderstorms, mainly in the evening. Lows in the lower 60s. Chance of rain 50%. Tuesday, partly sunny. A chance of showers in the morning, then a slight chance of showers and thunderstorms in the afternoon. Highs around 80. Chance of rain 50%. Tuesday night, a slight chance of thunderstorms in the evening. Partly cloudy with a slight chance of showers. Lows in the mid-60s. Chance of rain 20%. Wednesday, partly sunny. A slight
chance of showers in the morning, then a chance of showers and thunderstorms in the afternoon. Highs in the mid-80s. Chance of rain 50%. Wednesday night, partly cloudy. Lows in the lower 70s. Thursday, mostly cloudy with a slight chance of showers and thunderstorms in the morning, then mostly sunny with showers and thunderstorms likely in the afternoon. Highs in the upper 80s. Chance of rain 60%. Thursday night, partly cloudy with a chance of showers and thunderstorms in the evening, then showers likely with a slight chance of thunderstorms after midnight. Lows in the lower 70s. Chance of rain 60%. Juneteenth, showers likely. A slight chance of thunderstorms in the morning, then thunderstorms likely in the afternoon. Highs in the mid-80s. Chance of rain 70%. 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This information originates from the National Weather Service Forecast Office, located at the Shelby County Airport in Calera. The current time is 9:59 a.m. Central Daylight Time. These are the 9 a.m. detailed observations across the Birmingham listening area on Saturday, June 13. At Birmingham, it was mostly sunny. The temperature was 83 degrees, with a dew point of 72 degrees. The relative humidity was 69%. The wind was calm. The pressure was 30.10 inches and rising. At Tuscaloosa, it was mostly sunny. The temperature was 79 degrees with a dew point of 75 degrees. The relative humidity was 87%. The wind was calm. The pressure was 30.06 inches and steady. At Anniston, it was mostly sunny. The temperature was 82 degrees with a dew point of 74 degrees. The relative humidity was 76%. The wind was calm. The pressure was 30.07 inches and steady. At the Shelby County Airport, it was sunny. The temperature was 83 degrees with a dew point of 72 degrees. The relative humidity was 69%. The wind was calm. The pressure was 30.07 inches and rising. Now here are additional observations from across the listening area. It was sunny, with a temperature of 82 at Haleyville, 81 at Cullman, 82 at Pell City, and 79 at Sylacauga. It was mostly sunny, with a temperature of 77 at Jasper, 76 at Gadsden, and 81 at Bessemer. At Talladega, the weather conditions were not available. And now, here are some observations from around the region. Skies ranged from sunny to mostly sunny, and temperatures were between 79 and 84 degrees. Now here is your Central Alabama weather overview from the National Weather Service in Birmingham. Heat indices are expected to range from 100 to 105 degrees through the weekend, creating a moderate to major heat risk. Please prioritize heat safety precautions. Heavy rainfall, a wet pattern begins with periods of heavy rainfall expected, particularly across the southern half of central Alabama. Rainfall totals of 2 to 4 inches are forecast, with localized higher amounts possible. Here is your National Weather Service forecast for the Birmingham listening area. Today, partly sunny this morning, then mostly cloudy with a chance of showers and thunderstorms this afternoon. Highs in the lower 90s. West winds around 5 miles per hour. Chance of rain 30%. Tonight, mostly cloudy with a slight chance of showers and thunderstorms. Lows in the mid-70s. Southwest winds around 5 miles per hour. Chance of rain 20%. Sunday, mostly sunny. A slight chance of showers and thunderstorms in the morning, then showers likely with a chance of thunderstorms in the afternoon. Highs around 90. West
winds 5 to 10 miles per hour. Chance of rain 70%. Sunday night, showers likely with a chance of thunderstorms in the evening, then mostly cloudy with a chance of showers with a slight chance of thunderstorms after midnight. Lows in the upper 60s. Northwest winds 5 to 10 miles per hour. Chance of rain 70%. Monday, mostly cloudy. A chance of showers with a slight chance of thunderstorms in the morning, then showers likely with a chance of thunderstorms in the afternoon. Cooler with highs in the upper 70s. Northwest wind around 5 miles per hour. Chance of rain 70%. Monday night, mostly cloudy with a chance of showers. A chance of thunderstorms, mainly in the evening. Lows in the lower 60s. Chance of rain 50%. Tuesday, partly sunny. A chance of showers in the morning, then a slight chance of showers and thunderstorms in the afternoon. Highs around 80. Chance of rain 50%. Tuesday night, a slight chance of thunderstorms in the evening. Partly cloudy with a slight chance of showers. Lows in the mid-60s. Chance of rain 20%. Wednesday, partly sunny. A slight chance of showers in the morning, then a chance of showers and thunderstorms in the afternoon. Highs in the mid-80s. Chance of rain 50%. Wednesday night, partly cloudy. Lows in the lower 70s. Thursday, mostly cloudy with a slight chance of showers and thunderstorms in the morning, then mostly sunny with showers and thunderstorms likely in the afternoon. Highs in the upper 80s. Chance of rain 60%. Thursday night, partly cloudy with a chance of showers and thunderstorms in the evening, then showers likely with a slight chance of thunderstorms after midnight. Lows in the lower 70s. Chance of rain 60%. Juneteenth, showers likely. A slight chance of thunderstorms in the morning, then thunderstorms likely in the afternoon. Highs in the mid-80s. Chance of rain 70%. The current time is 10:05 a.m. Central Daylight Time. These are the 9 a.m. detailed observations across the Birmingham listening area on Saturday, June 13. At Birmingham, it was mostly sunny. The temperature was 83 degrees, with a dew point of 72 degrees. The relative humidity was 69%. The wind was calm. The pressure was 30.10 inches and rising. At Tuscaloosa, it was mostly sunny. The temperature was 79 degrees, with a dew point of 75 degrees. The relative humidity was 87%. The wind was calm. The pressure was 30.06 inches and steady. At Anniston, it was mostly sunny. The temperature was 82 degrees, with a dew point of 74 degrees. The relative humidity was 76%. The wind was calm. The pressure was 30.07 inches and steady. At the Shelby County Airport, it was sunny. The temperature was 83 degrees, with a dew point of 72 degrees. The relative humidity was 69%. The wind was calm. The pressure was 30.07 inches and rising. Now here are additional observations from across the listening area. It was sunny, with a temperature of 82 at Haleyville, 81 at Cullman, 82 at Pale City, and 79 at Siliconga. It was mostly sunny, with a temperature of 77 at Jasper, 76 at Gadsden, and 81 at Bessemer. At Talladega, the weather conditions were not available. And now, here are some observations from around the region. Skies ranged from sunny to mostly sunny, and temperatures were between 79 and 84 degrees. Now here is your Central Alabama weather overview from the National Weather Service in Birmingham. Heat indices are expected to range from 100 to 105 degrees through the weekend, creating a moderate to major heat risk. Please prioritize heat safety precautions. Heavy rainfall, a wet pattern begins with periods of heavy rainfall expected, particularly across the southern half of central Alabama. Rainfall totals of 2 to 4 inches are forecast, with localized higher amounts possible. Here is your National Weather Service
forecast for the Birmingham listening area. Today, partly sunny this morning, then mostly cloudy with a chance of showers and thunderstorms this afternoon. Highs in the lower 90s. West wind around 5 miles per hour. Chance of rain 30%. Tonight, mostly cloudy with a slight chance of showers and thunderstorms. Lows in the mid-70s. Southwest winds around 5 miles per hour. Chance of rain 20%. Sunday, mostly sunny. A slight chance of showers and thunderstorms in the morning, then showers likely with a chance of thunderstorms in the afternoon. Highs around 90. West winds 5 to 10 miles per hour. Chance of rain 70%. Sunday night, showers likely with a chance of thunderstorms in the evening, then mostly cloudy with a chance of showers with a slight chance of thunderstorms after midnight. Lows in the upper 60s. Northwest winds 5 to 10 miles per hour. Chance of rain 70%. Monday, mostly cloudy. A chance of showers with a slight chance of thunderstorms in the morning, then showers likely with a chance of thunderstorms in the afternoon. Cooler with highs in the upper 70s. Northwest winds around 5 miles per hour. Chance of rain 70%. Monday night, mostly cloudy with a chance of showers. A chance of thunderstorms, mainly in the evening. Lows in the lower 60s. Chance of rain 50%. Tuesday, partly sunny. A chance of showers in the morning, then a slight chance of showers and thunderstorms in the afternoon. Highs around 80. Chance of rain 50%. Tuesday night, a slight chance of thunderstorms in the evening. Partly cloudy with a slight chance of showers. Lows in the mid-60s. Chance of rain 20%. Wednesday, partly sunny. A slight chance of showers in the morning, then a chance of showers and thunderstorms in the afternoon. Highs in the mid-80s. Chance of rain 50%. Wednesday night, partly cloudy. Lows in the lower 70s. Thursday, mostly cloudy with a slight chance of showers and thunderstorms in the morning, then mostly sunny with showers and thunderstorms likely in the afternoon. Highs in the upper 80s. Chance of rain 60%. Thursday night, partly cloudy with a chance of showers and thunderstorms in the evening, then showers likely with a slight chance of thunderstorms after midnight. Lows in the lower 70s. Chance of rain 60%. Juneteenth, showers likely. A slight chance of thunderstorms in the morning, then thunderstorms likely in the afternoon. Highs in the mid-80s. Chance of rain 70%. The current time is 10:11 a.m. Central Daylight Time. These are the 9 a.m. detailed observations across the Birmingham listening area on Saturday, June 13th. At Birmingham, it was mostly sunny. The temperature was 83 degrees, with a dew point of 72 degrees. The relative humidity was 69%. The wind was calm. The pressure was 30.10 inches and rising. At Tuscaloosa, it was mostly sunny. The temperature was 79 degrees, with a dew point of 75 degrees. The relative humidity was 87%. The wind was calm. The pressure was 30.06 inches and steady. At Anniston, it was mostly sunny. The temperature was 82 degrees, with a dew point of 74 degrees. The relative humidity was 76%. The wind was calm. The pressure was 30.07 inches and steady. At the Shelby County Airport, it was sunny. The temperature was 83 degrees, with a dew point of 72 degrees. The relative humidity was 69%. The wind was calm. The pressure was 30.07 inches and rising. Now here are additional observations from across the listening area. It was sunny, with a temperature of 82 at Haleyville, 81 at Cullen, 82 at Pale City, and 79 at Siliconga. It was mostly sunny, with a temperature of 77 at Jasper, 76 at Gadsden, and 81 at Bessemer. At Talladega, the weather conditions were not available. And now, here are some observations.
from around the region. Skies ranged from sunny to mostly sunny, and temperatures were between 79 and 84 degrees. These are the 10 a.m. detailed observations across the Birmingham listening area on Saturday, June 13th. At Birmingham, it was mostly sunny. The temperature was 85 degrees, with a dew point of 68 degrees. The relative humidity was 56%. The wind was variable at 3 miles an hour. The pressure was 30.08 inches and falling. At Tuscaloosa, it was mostly sunny. The temperature was 81 degrees, with a dew point of 75 degrees. The relative humidity was 82%. The wind was west, at 3 miles an hour. The pressure was 30.04 inches, and falling. At Anniston, it was sunny. The temperature was 84 degrees, with a dew point of 71 degrees. The relative humidity was 65%. The wind was calm. The pressure was 30.05 inches and falling. At the Shelby County Airport, it was sunny. The temperature was 89 degrees with a dew point of 69 degrees. The relative humidity was 51%. The wind was north at 5 miles an hour. The pressure was 30.06 inches and falling. Now here are additional observations from across the listening area. It was 82 at Haleyville. It was sunny, with a temperature of 82 at Jasper, 82 at Tolman, 85 at Bessemer, 84 at Tell City, and 83 at Siliconga. At Gadsden, it was mostly sunny, with a temperature of 82. At Talladega, the weather conditions were not available. And now, here are some observations from around the region. At Meridian, Mississippi, it was sunny, with a temperature of 85. It was mostly sunny, with a temperature of 87 at Atlanta, Georgia, 85 at Chattanooga, Tennessee, 82 at Huntsville, 82 at Tupelo, Mississippi, and 88 at Montgomery. At Nashville, Tennessee, it was partly sunny, with a temperature of 82. Now here is your Central Alabama weather overview from the National Weather Service in Birmingham. Heat indices are expected to range from 100 to 105 degrees through the weekend, creating a moderate to major heat risk. Please prioritize heat safety precautions. Heavy rainfall. A wet pattern begins with periods of heavy rainfall expected, particularly across the southern half of central Alabama. Rainfall totals of 2 to 4 inches are forecast, with localized higher amounts possible. Here is your National Weather Service forecast for the Birmingham listening area. Today, partly sunny this morning, then mostly cloudy with a chance of showers and thunderstorms this afternoon. Highs in the lower 90s. West winds around 5 miles per hour. Chance of rain 30%. Tonight, mostly cloudy with a slight chance of showers and thunderstorms. Lows in the mid-70s. Southwest winds around 5 miles per hour. Chance of rain 20%. Sunday, mostly sunny. A slight chance of showers and thunderstorms in the morning, then showers likely with a chance of thunderstorms in the afternoon. Highs around 90. West winds 5 to 10 miles per hour. Chance of rain 70%. Sunday night, showers likely with a chance of thunderstorms in the evening, then mostly cloudy with a chance of showers with a slight chance of thunderstorms after midnight. Lows in the upper 60s. Northwest winds 5 to 10 miles per hour. Chance of rain 70%. Monday, mostly cloudy. A chance of showers with a slight chance of thunderstorms in the morning, then showers likely with a chance of thunderstorms in the afternoon. Cooler with highs in the upper 70s. Northwest winds around 5 miles per hour. Chance of rain 70%. Monday night, mostly cloudy with a chance of showers. A chance of thunderstorms, mainly in the evening. Lows in the lower 60s. Chance of rain 50%. Tuesday, partly sunny. A chance of showers in the morning, then a slight chance of showers and thunderstorms in the afternoon. Highs around 80. Chance of rain 50%. Tuesday night, a slight chance of thunderstorms in the evening. Partly
cloudy with a slight chance of showers. Lows in the mid-60s. Chance of rain 20%. Wednesday, partly sunny. A slight chance of showers in the morning, then a chance of showers and thunderstorms in the afternoon. Highs in the mid-80s. Chance of rain 50%. Wednesday night, partly cloudy. Lows in the lower 70s. Thursday, mostly cloudy with a slight chance of showers and thunderstorms in the morning, then mostly sunny with showers and thunderstorms likely in the afternoon. Highs in the upper 80s. Chance of rain 60%. Thursday night, partly cloudy with a chance of showers and thunderstorms in the evening, then showers likely with a slight chance of thunderstorms after midnight. Lows in the lower 70s. Chance of rain 60%. Juneteenth, showers likely. A slight chance of thunderstorms in the morning, then thunderstorms likely in the afternoon. Highs in the mid-80s. Chance of rain 70%. The current time is 10:19 a.m. Central Daylight Time. These are the 10 a.m. detailed observations across the Birmingham listening area on Saturday, June 13th. At Birmingham, it was mostly sunny. The temperature was 85 degrees, with a dew point of 68 degrees. The relative humidity was 56%. The wind was variable at 3 miles an hour. The pressure was 30.08 inches and falling. At Tuscaloosa, it was mostly sunny. The temperature was 81 degrees, with a dew point of 75 degrees. The relative humidity was 82%. The wind was west at 3 miles an hour. The pressure was 30.04 inches and falling. At Anniston, it was sunny. The temperature was 84 degrees with a dew point of 71 degrees. The relative humidity was 65%. The wind was calm. The pressure was 30.05 inches and falling. At the Shelby County Airport, it was sunny. The temperature was 89 degrees with a dew point of 69 degrees. The relative humidity was 51%. The wind was north at 5 miles an hour. The pressure was 30.06 inches and falling. Now here are additional observations from across the listening area. It was 82 at Haleyville. It was sunny with a temperature of 82 at Jasper, 82 at Coleman, 85 at Bessemer, 84 at Pale City, and 83 at Silicauga. At Gadsden, it was mostly sunny with a temperature of 82. At Talladega, the weather conditions were not available. And now, here are some observations from around the region. At Meridian, Mississippi, it was sunny with a temperature of 85. It was mostly sunny, with a temperature of 87 at Atlanta, Georgia, 85 at Chattanooga, Tennessee, 82 at Huntsville, 82 at Tupelo, Mississippi, and 88 at Montgomery. At Nashville, Tennessee, it was partly sunny, with a temperature of 82. Now here is your Central Alabama weather overview from the National Weather Service in Birmingham. Heat indices are expected to range from 100 to 105 degrees through the weekend, creating a moderate to major heat risk. Please prioritize heat safety precautions. Heavy rainfall, a wet pattern begins with periods of heavy rainfall expected, particularly across the southern half of central Alabama. Rainfall totals of 2 to 4 inches are forecast, with localized higher amounts possible. Here is your National Weather Service forecast for the Birmingham listening area. Today, partly sunny this morning, then mostly cloudy with a chance of showers and thunderstorms this afternoon. Highs in the lower 90s. West winds around 5 miles per hour. Chance of rain 30%. Tonight, mostly cloudy with a slight chance of showers and thunderstorms. Lows in the mid-70s. Southwest winds around 5 miles per hour. Chance of rain 20%. Sunday, mostly sunny. A slight chance of showers and thunderstorms in the morning, then showers likely with a chance of thunderstorms in the afternoon. Highs around 90. West winds 5 to 10 miles per hour. Chance of rain 70%. Sunday night, showers likely with a chance
chance of thunderstorms in the evening, then mostly cloudy with a chance of showers with a slight chance of thunderstorms after midnight. Lows in the upper 60s. Northwest wind 5 to 10 miles per hour. Chance of rain 70%. Monday, mostly cloudy. A chance of showers with a slight chance of thunderstorms in the morning, then showers likely with a chance of thunderstorms in the afternoon. Cooler with highs in the upper 70s. Northwest winds around 5 miles per hour. Chance of rain 70%. Monday night, mostly cloudy with a chance of showers. A chance of thunderstorms, mainly in the evening. Lows in the lower 60s. Chance of rain 50%. Tuesday, partly sunny. A chance of showers in the morning, then a slight chance of showers and thunderstorms in the afternoon. Highs around 80. Chance of rain 50%. Tuesday night, a slight chance of thunderstorms in the evening. Partly cloudy with a slight chance of showers. Lows in the mid-60s. Chance of rain 20%. Wednesday, partly sunny. A slight chance of showers in the morning, then a chance of showers and thunderstorms in the afternoon. Highs in the mid-80s. Chance of rain 50%. Wednesday night, partly cloudy. Lows in the lower 70s. Thursday, mostly cloudy with a slight chance of showers and thunderstorms in the morning, then mostly sunny with showers and thunderstorms likely in the afternoon. Highs in the upper 80s. Chance of rain 60%. Thursday night, partly cloudy with a chance of showers and thunderstorms in the evening, then showers likely with a slight chance of thunderstorms after midnight. Lows in the lower 70s. Chance of rain 60%. Juneteenth, showers likely. A slight chance of thunderstorms in the morning, then thunderstorms likely in the afternoon. Highs in the mid-80s. Chance of rain 70%. The current time is 10:25 a.m. Central Daylight Time. These are the 10 a.m. detailed observations across the Birmingham listening area on Saturday, June 13th. At Birmingham, it was mostly sunny. The temperature was 85 degrees, with a dew point of 68 degrees. The relative humidity was 56%. The wind was variable at 3 miles an hour. The pressure was 30.08 inches and falling. At Tuscaloosa, it was mostly sunny. The temperature was 81 degrees, with a dew point of 75 degrees. The relative humidity was 82%. The wind was west, at 3 miles an hour. The pressure was 30.04 inches, and falling. At Anniston, it was sunny. The temperature was 84 degrees, with a dew point of 71 degrees. The relative humidity was 65%. The wind was calm. The pressure was 30.05 inches, and falling. At the Shelby County Airport, it was sunny. The temperature was 89 degrees, with a dew point of 69 degrees. The relative humidity was 51%. The wind was north, at 5 miles an hour. The pressure was 30.06 inches, and falling. Now here are additional observations from across the listening area. It was 82 at Haleyville. It was sunny, with a temperature of 82 at Jasper, 82 at Pullman, 85 at Bessemer, 84 at Hale City, and 83 at Siliconga. At Gadsden, it was mostly sunny, with a temperature of 82. At Talladega, the weather conditions were not available. And now, here are some observations from around the region. At Meridian, Mississippi, it was sunny, with a temperature of 85. It was mostly sunny, with a temperature of 87 at Atlanta, Georgia, 85 at Chattanooga, Tennessee, 82 at Huntsville, 82 at Tupelo, Mississippi, and 88 at Montgomery. At Nashville, Tennessee, it was partly sunny, with a temperature of 82. Now here is your Central Alabama weather overview from the National Weather Service in Birmingham. Heat indices are expected to range from 100 to 105 degrees through the weekend, creating a moderate to major heat risk. Please prioritize heat safety precautions. Heavy rainfall, a wet pattern begins with periods of heavy rainfall expected.

reports of weather conditions, radar information, and forecasts for travel and recreation. This information originates from the National Weather Service Forecast Office, located at the Shelby County Airport in Calera. Here is your National Weather Service Forecast for the Birmingham listening area. Today, partly sunny this morning, then mostly cloudy with a chance of showers and thunderstorms this afternoon. Highs in the lower 90s. West winds around 5 miles per hour. Chance of rain 30%. Tonight, mostly cloudy with a slight chance of showers and thunderstorms. Lows in the mid-70s. Southwest winds around 5 miles per hour. Chance of rain 20%. Sunday, mostly sunny. A slight chance of showers and thunderstorms in the morning, then showers likely with a chance of thunderstorms in the afternoon. Highs around 90. West winds 5 to 10 miles per hour. Chance of rain 70%. Sunday night, showers likely with a chance of thunderstorms in the evening, then mostly cloudy with a chance of showers with a slight chance of thunderstorms after midnight. Lows in the upper 60s. Northwest winds 5 to 10 miles per hour. Chance of rain 70%. Monday, mostly cloudy. A chance of showers with a slight chance of thunderstorms in the morning, then showers likely with a chance of thunderstorms in the afternoon. Cooler with highs in the upper 70s. Northwest winds around 5 miles per hour. Chance of rain 70%. Monday night, mostly cloudy with a chance of showers. A chance of thunderstorms, mainly in the evening. Lows in the lower 60s. Chance of rain 50%. Tuesday, partly sunny. A chance of showers in the morning, then a slight chance of showers and thunderstorms in the afternoon. Highs around 80. Chance of rain 50%. Tuesday night, a slight chance of thunderstorms in the evening. Partly cloudy with a slight chance of showers. Lows in the mid-60s. Chance of rain 20%. Wednesday, partly sunny. A slight chance of showers in the morning, then a chance of showers and thunderstorms in the afternoon. Highs in the mid-80s. Chance of rain 50%. Wednesday night, partly cloudy. Lows in the lower 70s. Thursday, mostly cloudy with a slight chance of showers and thunderstorms in the morning, then mostly sunny with showers and thunderstorms likely in the afternoon. Highs in the upper 80s. Chance of rain 60%. Thursday night, partly cloudy with a chance of showers and thunderstorms in the evening, then showers likely with a slight chance of thunderstorms after midnight. Lows in the lower 70s. Chance of rain 60%. Juneteenth, showers likely. A slight chance of thunderstorms in the morning, then thunderstorms likely in the afternoon. Highs in the mid-80s. Chance of rain 70%. The current time is 10:32 a.m. Central Daylight Time. These are the 10 a.m. detailed observations across the Birmingham listening area on Saturday, June 13. At Birmingham, it was mostly sunny. The temperature was 85 degrees, with a dew point of 68 degrees. The relative humidity was 56%. The wind was variable, at 3 miles an hour. The pressure was 30.08 inches, and falling. At Tuscaloosa, it was mostly sunny. The temperature was 81 degrees, with a dew point of 75 degrees. The relative humidity was 82%. The wind was west, at 3 miles an hour. The pressure was 30.04 inches, and falling. At Anniston, it was sunny. The temperature was 84 degrees, with a dew point of 71 degrees. The relative humidity was 65%. The wind was calm. The pressure was 30.05 inches, and falling. At the Shelby County Airport, it was sunny. The temperature was 89 degrees, with a dew point of 69 degrees. The relative humidity was 51%. The wind was north, at 5 miles an hour. The pressure was 30.06 inches, and falling. Now here are additional observations from across the listening area. It was 82 at

Dayton was sunny with a temperature of 82 at Jasper, 82 at Tillman, 85 at Bessemer, 84 at Pell City, and 83 at Siliconga. At Gadsden, it was mostly sunny with a temperature of 82. At Talladega, the weather conditions were not available. And now, here are some observations from around the region. At Meridian, Mississippi, it was sunny with a temperature of 85. It was mostly sunny with a temperature of 87 at Atlanta, Georgia, 85 at Chattanooga, Tennessee, 82 at Huntsville, 82 at Tupelo, Mississippi, and 88 at Montgomery. At Nashville, Tennessee, it was partly sunny with a temperature of 82. Now here is your Central Alabama weather overview from the National Weather Service in Birmingham. Heat indices are expected to range from 100 to 105 degrees through the weekend, creating a moderate to major heat risk. Please prioritize heat safety precautions. Heavy rainfall. A wet pattern begins with periods of heavy rainfall expected, particularly across the southern half of central Alabama. Rainfall totals of 2 to 4 inches are forecast, with localized higher amounts possible. Here is your National Weather Service forecast for the Birmingham listening area. Today, partly sunny this morning, then mostly cloudy with a chance of showers and thunderstorms this afternoon. Highs in the lower 90s. West winds around 5 miles per hour. Chance of rain 30%. Tonight, mostly cloudy with a slight chance of showers and thunderstorms. Lows in the mid-70s. Southwest winds around 5 miles per hour. Chance of rain 20%. Sunday, mostly sunny. A slight chance of showers and thunderstorms in the morning, then showers likely with a chance of thunderstorms in the afternoon. Highs around 90. West winds 5 to 10 miles per hour. Chance of rain 70%. Sunday night, showers likely with a chance of thunderstorms in the evening, then mostly cloudy with a chance of showers with a slight chance of thunderstorms after midnight. Lows in the upper 60s. Northwest winds 5 to 10 miles per hour. Chance of rain 70%. Monday, mostly cloudy. A chance of showers with a slight chance of thunderstorms in the morning, then showers likely with a chance of thunderstorms in the afternoon. Cooler with highs in the upper 70s. Northwest winds around 5 miles per hour. Chance of rain 70%. Monday night, mostly cloudy with a chance of showers. A chance of thunderstorms, mainly in the evening. Lows in the lower 60s. Chance of rain 50%. Tuesday, partly sunny. A chance of showers in the morning, then a slight chance of showers and thunderstorms in the afternoon. Highs around 80. Chance of rain 50%. Tuesday night, a slight chance of thunderstorms in the evening. Partly cloudy with a slight chance of showers. Lows in the mid-60s. Chance of rain 20%. Wednesday, partly sunny. A slight chance of showers in the morning, then a chance of showers and thunderstorms in the afternoon. Highs in the mid-80s. Chance of rain 50%. Wednesday night, partly cloudy. Lows in the lower 70s. Thursday, mostly cloudy with a slight chance of showers and thunderstorms in the morning, then mostly sunny with showers and thunderstorms likely in the afternoon. Highs in the upper 80s. Chance of rain 60%. Thursday night, partly cloudy with a chance of showers and thunderstorms in the evening, then showers likely with a slight chance of thunderstorms after midnight. Lows in the lower 70s. Chance of rain 60%. Juneteenth, showers likely. A slight chance of thunderstorms in the morning, then thunderstorms likely in the afternoon. Highs in the mid-80s. Chance of rain 70%. The current time is 10:38 a.m. Central Daylight Time. These are the 10 a.m. detailed observations across the Birmingham listening area on Saturday, June 13th. At Birmingham, it was mostly sunny. The temperature was 85 degrees, with a dew point of 68 degrees. The relative humidity was 56%. The wind was variable at 3 miles an hour. The pressure was
30.08 inches, and falling. At Tuscaloosa, it was mostly sunny. The temperature was 81 degrees, with a dew point of 75 degrees. The relative humidity was 82%. The wind was west, at 3 miles an hour. The pressure was 30.04 inches, and falling. At Anniston, it was sunny. The temperature was 84 degrees, with a dew point of 71 degrees. The relative humidity was 65%. The wind was calm. The pressure was 30.05 inches, and falling. At the Shelby County Airport, it was sunny. The temperature was 89 degrees, with a dew point of 69 degrees. The relative humidity was 51%. The wind was north, at 5 miles an hour. The pressure was 30.06 inches, and falling. Now here are additional observations from across the listening area. It was 82 at Haleyville. It was sunny, with a temperature of 82 at Jasper, 82 at Tolman, 85 at Bessemer, 84 at Hell City, and 83 at Siliconga. At Gadsden, it was mostly sunny, with a temperature of 82. At Talladega, the weather conditions were not available. And now, here are some observations from around the region. At Meridian, Mississippi, it was sunny, with a temperature of 85. It was mostly sunny, with a temperature of 87 at Atlanta, Georgia, 85 at Chattanooga, Tennessee, 82 at Huntsville, 82 at Tupelo, Mississippi, and 88 at Montgomery. At Nashville, Tennessee, it was partly sunny, with a temperature of 82. Now here is your Central Alabama weather overview from the National Weather Service in Birmingham. Heat indices are expected to range from 100 to 105 degrees through the weekend, creating a moderate to major heat risk. Please prioritize heat safety precautions. Heavy rainfall, a wet pattern begins with periods of heavy rainfall expected, particularly across the southern half of central Alabama. Rainfall totals of 2 to 4 inches are forecast, with localized higher amounts possible. Here is your National Weather Service forecast for the Birmingham listening area. Today, partly sunny this morning, then mostly cloudy with a chance of showers and thunderstorms this afternoon. Highs in the lower 90s. West winds around 5 miles per hour. Chance of rain 30%. Tonight, mostly cloudy with a slight chance of showers and thunderstorms. Lows in the mid-70s. Southwest winds around 5 miles per hour. Chance of rain 20%. Sunday, mostly sunny. A slight chance of showers and thunderstorms in the morning, then showers likely with a chance of thunderstorms in the afternoon. Highs around 90. West winds 5 to 10 miles per hour. Chance of rain 70%. Sunday night, showers likely with a chance of thunderstorms in the evening, then mostly cloudy with a chance of showers with a slight chance of thunderstorms after midnight. Lows in the upper 60s. Northwest winds 5 to 10 miles per hour. Chance of rain 70%. Monday, mostly cloudy. A chance of showers with a slight chance of thunderstorms in the morning, then showers likely with a chance of thunderstorms in the afternoon. Cooler with highs in the upper 70s. Northwest winds around 5 miles per hour. Chance of rain 70%. Monday night, mostly cloudy with a chance of showers. A chance of thunderstorms, mainly in the evening. Lows in the lower 60s. Chance of rain 50%. Tuesday, partly sunny. A chance of showers in the morning, then a slight chance of showers and thunderstorms in the afternoon. Highs around 80. Chance of rain 50%. Tuesday night, a slight chance of thunderstorms in the evening. Partly cloudy with a slight chance of showers. Lows in the mid-60s. Chance of rain 20%. Wednesday, partly sunny. A slight chance of showers in the morning, then a chance of showers and thunderstorms in the afternoon. Highs in the mid-80s. Chance of rain 50%. Wednesday night, partly cloudy. Lows in the lower 70s.
Thursday, mostly cloudy with a slight chance of showers and thunderstorms in the morning, then mostly sunny with showers and thunderstorms likely in the afternoon. Highs in the upper 80s. Chance of rain 60%. Thursday night, partly cloudy with a chance of showers and thunderstorms in the evening, then showers likely with a slight chance of thunderstorms after midnight. Lows in the lower 70s. Chance of rain 60%. Juneteenth, showers likely. A slight chance of thunderstorms in the morning, then thunderstorms likely in the afternoon. Highs in the mid-80s. Chance of rain 70%. The current time is 10:44 a.m. Central Daylight Time. These are the 10 a.m. detailed observations across the Birmingham listening area on Saturday, June 13th. At Birmingham, it was mostly sunny. The temperature was 85 degrees, with a dew point of 68 degrees. The relative humidity was 56%. The wind was variable, at 3 miles an hour. The pressure was 30.08 inches, and falling. At Tuscaloosa, it was mostly sunny. The temperature was 81 degrees, with a dew point of 75 degrees. The relative humidity was 82%. The wind was west, at 3 miles an hour. The pressure was 30.04 inches, and falling. At Anniston, it was sunny. The temperature was 84 degrees, with a dew point of 71 degrees. The relative humidity was 65%. The wind was calm. The pressure was 30.05 inches, and falling. At the Shelby County Airport, it was sunny. The temperature was 89 degrees, with a dew point of 69 degrees. The relative humidity was 51%. The wind was north, at 5 miles an hour. The pressure was 30.06 inches, and falling. Now here are additional observations from across the listening area. It was 82 at Haleyville. It was sunny, with a temperature of 82 at Jasper, 82 at Tolman, 85 at Bessemer, 84 at Pell City, and 83 at Silicauga. At Gadsden, it was mostly sunny, with a temperature of 82. At Talladega, the weather conditions were not available. And now, here are some observations from around the region. At Meridian, Mississippi, it was sunny, with a temperature of 85. It was mostly sunny, with a temperature of 87 at Atlanta, Georgia, 85 at Chattanooga, Tennessee, 82 at Huntsville, 82 at Tupelo, Mississippi, and 88 at Montgomery. At Nashville, Tennessee, it was partly sunny, with a temperature of 82. Now here is your Central Alabama weather overview from the National Weather Service in Birmingham. Heat indices are expected to range from 100 to 105 degrees through the weekend, creating a moderate to major heat risk. Please prioritize heat safety precautions. Heavy rainfall, a wet pattern begins with periods of heavy rainfall expected, particularly across the southern half of Central Alabama. Rainfall totals of 2 to 4 inches are forecast, with localized higher amounts possible. Here is your National Weather Service forecast for the Birmingham listening area. Today, partly sunny this morning, then mostly cloudy with a chance of showers and thunderstorms this afternoon. Highs in the lower 90s. West wind around 5 miles per hour. Chance of rain 30%. Tonight, mostly cloudy with a slight chance of showers and thunderstorms. Lows in the mid-70s. Southwest winds around 5 miles per hour. Chance of rain 20%. Sunday, mostly sunny. A slight chance of showers and thunderstorms in the morning, then showers likely with a chance of thunderstorms in the afternoon. Highs around 90. West winds 5 to 10 miles per hour. Chance of rain 70%. Sunday night, showers likely with a chance of thunderstorms in the evening, then mostly cloudy with a chance of showers with a slight chance of thunderstorms after midnight. Lows in the upper 60s. Northwest winds 5 to 10 miles per hour. Chance of rain 70%. Monday, mostly cloudy. A chance of showers with a slight chance of thunderstorms in the morning, then showers likely with a chance of thunderstorms in the afternoon.
cooler with highs in the upper 70s. Northwest winds around 5 miles per hour. Chance of rain 70%. Monday night, mostly cloudy with a chance of showers. A chance of thunderstorms, mainly in the evening. Lows in the lower 60s. Chance of rain 50%. Tuesday, partly sunny. A chance of showers in the morning, then a slight chance of showers and thunderstorms in the afternoon. Highs around 80. Chance of rain 50%. Tuesday night, a slight chance of thunderstorms in the evening. Partly cloudy with a slight chance of showers. Lows in the mid-60s. Chance of rain 20%. Wednesday, partly sunny. A slight chance of showers in the morning, then a chance of showers and thunderstorms in the afternoon. Highs in the mid-80s. Chance of rain 50%. Wednesday night, partly cloudy. Lows in the lower 70s. Thursday, mostly cloudy with a slight chance of showers and thunderstorms in the morning, then mostly sunny with showers and thunderstorms likely in the afternoon. Highs in the upper 80s. Chance of rain 60%. Thursday night, partly cloudy with a chance of showers and thunderstorms in the evening, then showers likely with a slight chance of thunderstorms after midnight. Lows in the lower 70s. Chance of rain 60%. Juneteenth, showers likely. A slight chance of thunderstorms in the morning, then thunderstorms likely in the afternoon. Highs in the mid-80s. Chance of rain 70%. The current time is 10:50 a.m. Central Daylight Time. These are the 10 a.m. detailed observations across the Birmingham listening area on Saturday, June 13th. At Birmingham, it was mostly sunny. The temperature was 85 degrees, with a dew point of 68 degrees. The relative humidity was 56%. The wind was variable, at 3 miles an hour. The pressure was 30.08 inches, and falling. At Tuscaloosa, it was mostly sunny. The temperature was 81 degrees, with a dew point of 75 degrees. The relative humidity was 82%. The wind was west, at 3 miles an hour. The pressure was 30.04 inches, and falling. At Anniston, it was sunny. The temperature was 84 degrees, with a dew point of 71 degrees. The relative humidity was 65%. The wind was calm. The pressure was 30.05 inches, and falling. At the Shelby County Airport, it was sunny. The temperature was 89 degrees, with a dew point of 69 degrees. The relative humidity was 51%. The wind was north, at 5 miles an hour. The pressure was 30.06 inches, and falling. Now here are additional observations from across the listening area. It was 82 at Shelbyville. It was sunny, with a temperature of 82 at Jasper, 82 at Tolman, 85 at Bessemer, 84 at Hale City, and 83 at Sylacauga. At Gadsden, it was mostly sunny, with a temperature of 82. At Talladega, the weather conditions were not available. And now, here are some observations from around the region. At Meridian, Mississippi, it was sunny, with a temperature of 85. It was mostly sunny, with a temperature of 87 at Atlanta, Georgia, 85 at Chattanooga, Tennessee, 82 at Huntsville, 82 at Tupelo, Mississippi, and 88 at Montgomery. At Nashville, Tennessee, it was partly sunny, with a temperature of 82. Now here is your Central Alabama weather overview from the National Weather Service in Birmingham. Heat indices are expected to range from 100 to 105 degrees through the weekend, creating a moderate to major heat risk. Please prioritize heat safety precautions. Heavy rainfall, a wet pattern begins with periods of heavy rainfall expected, particularly across the southern half of central Alabama. Rainfall totals of 2 to 4 inches are forecast, with localized higher amounts possible. Here is your National Weather Service forecast for the Birmingham listening area. Today, partly sunny this morning, then mostly cloudy with a chance of showers and thunderstorms this afternoon. Highs in the lower 90s.
northwest winds around 5 miles per hour. Chance of rain 30%. Tonight, mostly cloudy with a slight chance of showers and thunderstorms. Lows in the mid-70s. Southwest winds around 5 miles per hour. Chance of rain 20%. Sunday, mostly sunny. A slight chance of showers and thunderstorms in the morning, then showers likely with a chance of thunderstorms in the afternoon. Highs around 90. West winds 5 to 10 miles per hour. Chance of rain 70%. Sunday night, showers likely with a chance of thunderstorms in the evening, then mostly cloudy with a chance of showers with a slight chance of thunderstorms after midnight. Lows in the upper 60s. Northwest winds 5 to 10 miles per hour. Chance of rain 70%. Monday, mostly cloudy. A chance of showers with a slight chance of thunderstorms in the morning, then showers likely with a chance of thunderstorms in the afternoon. Cooler with highs in the upper 70s. Northwest winds around 5 miles per hour. Chance of rain 70%. Monday night, mostly cloudy with a chance of showers. A chance of thunderstorms, mainly in the evening. Lows in the lower 60s. Chance of rain 50%. Tuesday, partly sunny. A chance of showers in the morning, then a slight chance of showers and thunderstorms in the afternoon. Highs around 80. Chance of rain 50%. Tuesday night, a slight chance of thunderstorms in the evening. Partly cloudy with a slight chance of showers. Lows in the mid-60s. Chance of rain 20%. Wednesday, partly sunny. A slight chance of showers in the morning, then a chance of showers and thunderstorms in the afternoon. Highs in the mid-80s. Chance of rain 50%. Wednesday night, partly cloudy. Lows in the lower 70s. Thursday, mostly cloudy with a slight chance of showers and thunderstorms in the morning, then mostly sunny with showers and thunderstorms likely in the afternoon. Highs in the upper 80s. Chance of rain 60%. Thursday night, partly cloudy with a chance of showers and thunderstorms in the evening, then showers likely with a slight chance of thunderstorms after midnight. Lows in the lower 70s. Chance of rain 60%. Juneteenth, showers likely. A slight chance of thunderstorms in the morning, then thunderstorms likely in the afternoon. Highs in the mid-80s. Chance of rain 70%. The current time is 10:56 a.m. Central Daylight Time. These are the 10 a.m. detailed observations across the Birmingham listening area on Saturday, June 13th. At Birmingham, it was mostly sunny. The temperature was 85 degrees, with a dew point of 68 degrees. The relative humidity was 56%. The wind was variable, at 3 miles an hour. The pressure was 30.08 inches, and falling. At Tuscaloosa, it was mostly sunny. The temperature was 81 degrees, with a dew point of 75 degrees. The relative humidity was 82%. The wind was west, at 3 miles an hour. The pressure was 30.04 inches, and falling. At Anniston, it was sunny. The temperature was 84 degrees, with a dew point of 71 degrees. The relative humidity was 65%. The wind was calm. The pressure was 30.05 inches, and falling. At the Shelby County Airport, it was sunny. The temperature was 89 degrees, with a dew point of 69 degrees. The relative humidity was 51%. The wind was north, at 5 miles an hour. The pressure was 30.06 inches, and falling. Now here are additional observations from across the listening area. It was 82 at Shelbyville. It was sunny, with a temperature of 82 at Jasper, 82 at Tolman, 85 at Bessemer, 84 at Pell City, and 83 at Siliconga. At Gadsden, it was mostly sunny, with a temperature of 82. At Talladega, the weather conditions were not available. And now, here are some observations from around the region. At Meridian, Mississippi, it was sunny, with a temperature of 85.
it was mostly sunny, with a temperature of 87 at Atlanta, Georgia, 85 at Chattanooga, Tennessee, 82 at Huntsville, 82 at Tupelo, Mississippi, and 88 at Montgomery. At Nashville, Tennessee, it was partly sunny, with a temperature of 82. 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This information originates from the National Weather Service Forecast Office, located at the Shelby County Airport in Calera. Now here is your Central Alabama weather overview from the National Weather Service in Birmingham. Heat indices are expected to range from 100 to 105 degrees through the weekend, creating a moderate to major heat risk. Please prioritize heat safety precautions. Heavy rainfall, a wet pattern begins with periods of heavy rainfall expected, particularly across the southern half of Central Alabama. Rainfall totals of 2 to 4 inches are forecast, with localized higher amounts possible. Here is your National Weather Service forecast for the Birmingham listening area. Today, partly sunny this morning, then mostly cloudy with a chance of showers and thunderstorms this afternoon. Highs in the lower 90s. West winds around 5 miles per hour. Chance of rain 30%. Tonight, mostly cloudy with a slight chance of showers and thunderstorms. Lows in the mid-70s. Southwest winds around 5 miles per hour.

This is a test of the no-weather radio warning alarm device. During potentially dangerous weather situations, specially built receivers are automatically activated to warn of the impending hazard. Tests are normally conducted by the National Weather Service every Wednesday and Saturday between 10 a.m. and 12 noon. When there is a threat of severe weather in the area, the test is postponed until the first good weather day. Reception of this broadcast and the alarm tone will vary from place to place. This variability, normally more noticeable at greater distances from the transmitter, will occur even though you are using a good quality receiver in perfect working order. The warning alarm will be activated for severe thunderstorm, tornado, and flash flood watches, and for severe weather warnings affecting the following counties in the KIH 54 listening area: Bibb, Blount, Chilton, Coosa, Jefferson, St. Clair, Shelby, Tuscaloosa, and Walker. This has been a test of the no-weather radio warning alarm device. We now return to our normal programming. Here is your National Weather Service forecast for the Birmingham listening area. Today, partly sunny this morning, then mostly cloudy with a chance of showers and thunderstorms this afternoon. Highs in the lower 90s. West winds around 5 miles per hour. Chance of rain 30%. Tonight, mostly cloudy with a slight chance of showers and thunderstorms. Lows in the mid-70s. Southwest winds around 5 miles per hour. Chance of rain 20%. Sunday, mostly sunny. A slight chance of showers and thunderstorms in the morning, then showers likely with a chance of thunderstorms in the afternoon. Highs around 90. West winds 5 to 10 miles per hour. Chance of rain 70%. Sunday night, showers likely with a chance of thunderstorms in the evening, then mostly cloudy with a chance of showers with a slight chance of thunderstorms after midnight. Lows in the upper 60s. Northwest wind 5 to 10 miles per hour. Chance of rain 70%. Monday, mostly cloudy. A chance of showers with a slight chance of thunderstorms in the morning, then showers likely with a chance of thunderstorms in the afternoon. Cooler with highs in the upper 70s. Northwest wind around 5 miles per hour. Chance of rain 70%. Monday night, mostly cloudy with a chance of showers. A chance of thunderstorms, mainly in the evening. Lows in the lower 60s. Chance of rain 50%. Tuesday, partly sunny. A chance of showers in the morning, then a slight chance of showers and thunderstorms in the afternoon. Highs around 80. Chance of rain 50%. Tuesday night, a slight chance of thunderstorms in the evening. Partly cloudy with a slight chance of showers. Lows in the mid-60s. Chance of rain 20%. Wednesday, partly sunny. A slight chance of showers in the morning, then a chance of showers and thunderstorms in the afternoon. Highs in the mid-80s. Chance of rain 50%. Wednesday night, partly cloudy. Lows in the lower 70s. Thursday, mostly cloudy with a slight chance of showers and thunderstorms in the morning, then mostly sunny with showers and thunderstorms likely in the afternoon. Highs in the upper 80s. Chance of rain 60%. Thursday night, partly cloudy with a chance of showers and thunderstorms in the evening, then showers likely with a slight chance of thunderstorms after midnight. Lows in the lower 70s. Chance of rain 60%. Juneteenth, showers likely. A slight chance of thunderstorms in the morning, then thunderstorms likely in the afternoon. Highs in the mid-80s. Chance of rain 70%. The current time is 11:05 a.m. Central Daylight Time. These are the 10 a.m. detailed observations across the Birmingham listening area on Saturday, June 13th. At Birmingham, it was mostly sunny. The temperature was 85 degrees, with a dew point of 68 degrees. The relative humidity was 56%. The wind was variable, at 3 miles an hour. The pressure was 30.08 inches, and falling. At Tuscaloosa, it was mostly sunny.
The temperature was 81 degrees, with a dew point of 75 degrees. The relative humidity was 82%. The wind was west, at 3 miles an hour. The pressure was 30.04 inches, and falling. At Anniston, it was sunny. The temperature was 84 degrees, with a dew point of 71 degrees. The relative humidity was 65%. The wind was calm. The pressure was 30.05 inches, and falling. At the Shelby County Airport, it was sunny. The temperature was 89 degrees, with a dew point of 69 degrees. The relative humidity was 51%. The wind was north, at 5 miles an hour. The pressure was 30.06 inches, and falling. Now here are additional observations from across the listening area. It was 82 at Shelbyville. It was sunny, with a temperature of 82 at Jasper, 82 at Tolman, 85 at Bessemer, 84 at Bell City, and 83 at Silicauga. At Gadsden, it was mostly sunny, with a temperature of 82. At Talladega, the weather conditions were not available. And now, here are some observations from around the region. At Meridian, Mississippi, it was sunny, with a temperature of 85. It was mostly sunny, with a temperature of 87 at Atlanta, Georgia, 85 at Chattanooga, Tennessee, 82 at Huntsville, 82 at Tupelo, Mississippi, and 88 at Montgomery. At Nashville, Tennessee, it was partly sunny, with a temperature of 82. Now here is your Central Alabama weather overview from the National Weather Service in Birmingham. Heat indices are expected to range from 100 to 105 degrees through the weekend, creating a moderate to major heat risk. Please prioritize heat safety precautions. Heavy rainfall, a wet pattern begins with periods of heavy rainfall expected, particularly across the southern half of central Alabama. Rainfall totals of 2 to 4 inches are forecast, with localized higher amounts possible. Here is your National Weather Service forecast for the Birmingham listening area. Today, partly sunny this morning, then mostly cloudy with a chance of showers and thunderstorms this afternoon. Highs in the lower 90s. West winds around 5 miles per hour. Chance of rain 30%. Tonight, mostly cloudy with a slight chance of showers and thunderstorms. Lows in the mid-70s. Southwest winds around 5 miles per hour. Chance of rain 20%. Sunday, mostly sunny. A slight chance of showers and thunderstorms in the morning, then showers likely with a chance of thunderstorms in the afternoon. Highs around 90. West winds 5 to 10 miles per hour. Chance of rain 70%. Sunday night, showers likely with a chance of thunderstorms in the evening, then mostly cloudy with a chance of showers with a slight chance of thunderstorms after midnight. Lows in the upper 60s. Northwest winds 5 to 10 miles per hour. Chance of rain 70%. Monday, mostly cloudy. A chance of showers with a slight chance of thunderstorms in the morning, then showers likely with a chance of thunderstorms in the afternoon. Cooler with highs in the upper 70s. Northwest winds around 5 miles per hour. Chance of rain 70%. Monday night, mostly cloudy with a chance of showers. A chance of thunderstorms, mainly in the evening. Lows in the lower 60s. Chance of rain 50%. Tuesday, partly sunny. A chance of showers in the morning, then a slight chance of showers and thunderstorms in the afternoon. Highs around 80. Chance of rain 50%. Tuesday night, a slight chance of thunderstorms in the evening. Partly cloudy with a slight chance of showers. Lows in the mid-60s. Chance of rain 20%. Wednesday, partly sunny. A slight chance of showers in the morning, then a chance of showers and thunderstorms in the afternoon. Highs in the mid-80s. Chance of rain 50%. Wednesday night, partly cloudy. Lows in the lower 70s. Thursday, mostly cloudy with a slight chance of showers and thunderstorms in the morning, then mostly sunny with showers and thunderstorms likely in the afternoon. Highs in the upper 80s.
chance of rain 60%. Thursday night, partly cloudy with a chance of showers and thunderstorms in the evening, then showers likely with a slight chance of thunderstorms after midnight. Lows in the lower 70s. Chance of rain 60%. Juneteenth, showers likely. A slight chance of thunderstorms in the morning, then thunderstorms likely in the afternoon. Highs in the mid-80s. Chance of rain 70%. The current time is 11:11 a.m. Central Daylight Time. These are the 10 a.m. detailed observations across the Birmingham listening area on Saturday, June 13th. At Birmingham, it was mostly sunny. The temperature was 85 degrees, with a dew point of 68 degrees. The relative humidity was 56%. The wind was variable at 3 miles an hour. The pressure was 30.08 inches and falling. At Tuscaloosa, it was mostly sunny. The temperature was 81 degrees, with a dew point of 75 degrees. The relative humidity was 82%. The wind was west at 3 miles an hour. The pressure was 30.04 inches and falling. At Anniston, it was sunny. The temperature was 84 degrees with a dew point of 71 degrees. The relative humidity was 65%. The wind was calm. The pressure was 30.05 inches and falling. At the Shelby County Airport, it was sunny. The temperature was 89 degrees with a dew point of 69 degrees. The relative humidity was 51%. The wind was north at 5 miles an hour. The pressure was 30.06 inches and falling. Now here are additional observations from across the listening area. It was 82 at Haleyville. It was sunny with a temperature of 82 at Jasper, 82 at Tolman, 85 at Bessemer, 84 at Pell City, and 83 at Sylacauga. At Gadsden, it was mostly sunny with a temperature of 82. At Talladega, the weather conditions were not available. And now, here are some observations from around the region. At Meridian, Mississippi, it was sunny with a temperature of 85. It was mostly sunny with a temperature of 87 at Atlanta, Georgia, 85 at Chattanooga, Tennessee, 82 at Huntsville, 82 at Tupelo, Mississippi, and 88 at Montgomery. At Nashville, Tennessee, it was partly sunny with a temperature of 82. These are the 11 a.m. detailed observations across the Birmingham listening area on Saturday, June 13th. At Birmingham, it was mostly sunny. The temperature was 87 degrees with a dew point of 68 degrees. The relative humidity was 52%. The wind was north at 7 miles an hour. The pressure was 30.08 inches and steady. At Tuscaloosa, it was sunny. The temperature was 85 degrees with a dew point of 72 degrees. The relative humidity was 65%. The wind was calm. The pressure was 30.04 inches and steady. At Anniston, it was sunny. The temperature was 87 degrees with a dew point of 68 degrees. The relative humidity was 52%. The wind was calm. The pressure was 30.05 inches and steady. At the Shelby County Airport, it was sunny. The temperature was 89 degrees with a dew point of 69 degrees. The relative humidity was 51%. The wind was. The pressure was 30.05 inches and falling. Now here are additional observations from across the listening area. It was sunny with a temperature of 86 at Jasper, 84 at Cullman, and 85 at Gadsden. Under sunny skies, Bessemer reported 87, Pell City reported 88, and Sylacauga reported 87. At Haleyville, it was mostly sunny with a temperature of 85. At Talladega, the weather conditions were not available. And now, here are some observations from around the region. Temperatures were between 84 and 89 degrees. It was sunny at Tupelo, Mississippi, and Montgomery. It was mostly sunny at Huntsville and Meridian, Mississippi.
It was partly sunny at Atlanta, Georgia, Chattanooga, Tennessee, and Nashville, Tennessee. Now here is your Central Alabama weather overview from the National Weather Service in Birmingham. Heat indices are expected to range from 100 to 105 degrees through the weekend, creating a moderate to major heat risk. Please prioritize heat safety precautions. Heavy rainfall, a wet pattern begins with periods of heavy rainfall expected, particularly across the southern half of central Alabama. Rainfall totals of 2 to 4 inches are forecast, with localized higher amounts possible. Here is your National Weather Service forecast for the Birmingham listening area. Today, partly sunny this morning, then mostly cloudy with a chance of showers and thunderstorms this afternoon. Highs in the lower 90s. West winds around 5 miles per hour. Chance of rain 30%. Tonight, mostly cloudy with a slight chance of showers and thunderstorms. Lows in the mid-70s. Southwest winds around 5 miles per hour. Chance of rain 20%. Sunday, mostly sunny. A slight chance of showers and thunderstorms in the morning, then showers likely with a chance of thunderstorms in the afternoon. Highs around 90. West winds 5 to 10 miles per hour. Chance of rain 70%. Sunday night, showers likely with a chance of thunderstorms in the evening, then mostly cloudy with a chance of showers with a slight chance of thunderstorms after midnight. Lows in the upper 60s. Northwest winds 5 to 10 miles per hour. Chance of rain 70%. Monday, mostly cloudy. A chance of showers with a slight chance of thunderstorms in the morning, then showers likely with a chance of thunderstorms in the afternoon. Cooler with highs in the upper 70s. Northwest winds around 5 miles per hour. Chance of rain 70%. Monday night, mostly cloudy with a chance of showers. A chance of thunderstorms, mainly in the evening. Lows in the lower 60s. Chance of rain 50%. Tuesday, partly sunny. A chance of showers in the morning, then a slight chance of showers and thunderstorms in the afternoon. Highs around 80. Chance of rain 50%. Tuesday night, a slight chance of thunderstorms in the evening. Partly cloudy with a slight chance of showers. Lows in the mid-60s. Chance of rain 20%. Wednesday, partly sunny. A slight chance of showers in the morning, then a chance of showers and thunderstorms in the afternoon. Highs in the mid-80s. Chance of rain 50%. Wednesday night, partly cloudy. Lows in the lower 70s. Thursday, mostly cloudy with a slight chance of showers and thunderstorms in the morning, then mostly sunny with showers and thunderstorms likely in the afternoon. Highs in the upper 80s. Chance of rain 60%. Thursday night, partly cloudy with a chance of showers and thunderstorms in the evening, then showers likely with a slight chance of thunderstorms after midnight. Lows in the lower 70s. Chance of rain 60%. Juneteenth, showers likely. A slight chance of thunderstorms in the morning, then thunderstorms likely in the afternoon. Highs in the mid-80s. Chance of rain 70%. The current time is 11:19 a.m. Central Daylight Time. These are the 11 a.m. detailed observations across the Birmingham listening area on Saturday, June 13th. At Birmingham, it was mostly sunny. The temperature was 87 degrees, with a dew point of 68 degrees. The relative humidity was 52%. The wind was north, at 7 miles an hour. The pressure was 30.08 inches, and steady. At Tuscaloosa, it was sunny. The temperature was 85 degrees, with a dew point of 72 degrees. The relative humidity was 65%. The wind was calm. The pressure was 30.04 inches, and steady. At Anniston, it was sunny. The temperature was 87 degrees, with a dew point of 68 degrees. The relative humidity was 52%. The wind was calm. The pressure was 30.05 inches, and steady.
At the Shelby County Airport, it was sunny. The temperature was 89 degrees, with a dew point of 69 degrees. The relative humidity was 51%. The wind was. The pressure was 30.05 inches and falling. Now here are additional observations from across the listening area. It was sunny, with a temperature of 86 at Jasper, 84 at Cullman, and 85 at Gadsden. Under sunny skies, Bessemer reported 87, Pell City reported 88, and Silicaga reported 87. At Haleyville, it was mostly sunny, with a temperature of 85. At Talladega, the weather conditions were not available. And now, here are some observations from around the region. Temperatures were between 84 and 89 degrees. It was sunny at Tupelo, Mississippi, and Montgomery. It was mostly sunny at Huntsville and Meridian, Mississippi. It was partly sunny at Atlanta, Georgia, Chattanooga, Tennessee, and Nashville, Tennessee. Now here is your Central Alabama weather overview from the National Weather Service in Birmingham. Heat indices are expected to range from 100 to 105 degrees through the weekend, creating a moderate to major heat risk. Please prioritize heat safety precautions. Heavy rainfall, a wet pattern begins with periods of heavy rainfall expected, particularly across the southern half of central Alabama. Rainfall totals of 2 to 4 inches are forecast, with localized higher amounts possible. Here is your National Weather Service forecast for the Birmingham listening area. Today, partly sunny this morning, then mostly cloudy with a chance of showers and thunderstorms this afternoon. Highs in the lower 90s. West winds around 5 miles per hour. Chance of rain 30%. Tonight, mostly cloudy with a slight chance of showers and thunderstorms. Lows in the mid-70s. Southwest winds around 5 miles per hour. Chance of rain 20%. Sunday, mostly sunny. A slight chance of showers and thunderstorms in the morning, then showers likely with a chance of thunderstorms in the afternoon. Highs around 90. West winds 5 to 10 miles per hour. Chance of rain 70%. Sunday night, showers likely with a chance of thunderstorms in the evening, then mostly cloudy with a chance of showers with a slight chance of thunderstorms after midnight. Lows in the upper 60s. Northwest winds 5 to 10 miles per hour. Chance of rain 70%. Monday, mostly cloudy. A chance of showers with a slight chance of thunderstorms in the morning, then showers likely with a chance of thunderstorms in the afternoon. Cooler with highs in the upper 70s. Northwest winds around 5 miles per hour. Chance of rain 70%. Monday night, mostly cloudy with a chance of showers. A chance of thunderstorms, mainly in the evening. Lows in the lower 60s. Chance of rain 50%. Tuesday, partly sunny. A chance of showers in the morning, then a slight chance of showers and thunderstorms in the afternoon. Highs around 80. Chance of rain 50%. Tuesday night, a slight chance of thunderstorms in the evening. Partly cloudy with a slight chance of showers. Lows in the mid-60s. Chance of rain 20%. Wednesday, partly sunny. A slight chance of showers in the morning, then a chance of showers and thunderstorms in the afternoon. Highs in the mid-80s. Chance of rain 50%. Wednesday night, partly cloudy. Lows in the lower 70s. Thursday, mostly cloudy with a slight chance of showers and thunderstorms in the morning, then mostly sunny with showers and thunderstorms likely in the afternoon. Highs in the upper 80s. Chance of rain 60%. Thursday night, partly cloudy with a chance of showers and thunderstorms in the evening, then showers likely with a slight chance of thunderstorms after midnight. Lows in the lower 70s. Chance of rain 60%. Juneteenth, showers likely. A slight chance of thunderstorms in the morning, then thunderstorms likely in the afternoon. Highs in the mid-80s. Chance of rain 70%. The current time is 11:25 a.m. Central Daylight Time.
These are the 11 a.m. detailed observations across the Birmingham listening area on Saturday, June 13th. At Birmingham, it was mostly sunny. The temperature was 87 degrees, with a dew point of 68 degrees. The relative humidity was 52%. The wind was north, at 7 miles an hour. The pressure was 30.08 inches, and steady. At Tuscaloosa, it was sunny. The temperature was 85 degrees, with a dew point of 72 degrees. The relative humidity was 65%. The wind was calm. The pressure was 30.04 inches, and steady. At Anniston, it was sunny. The temperature was 87 degrees, with a dew point of 68 degrees. The relative humidity was 52%. The wind was calm. The pressure was 30.05 inches, and steady. At the Shelby County Airport, it was sunny. The temperature was 89 degrees, with a dew point of 69 degrees. The relative humidity was 51%. The wind was. The pressure was 30.05 inches, and falling. Now here are additional observations from across the listening area. It was sunny, with a temperature of 86 at Jasper, 84 at Cullen, and 85 at Gadsden. Under sunny skies, Bessemer reported 87, Bell City reported 88, and Silicaga reported 87. At Haleyville, it was mostly sunny, with a temperature of 85. At Talladega, the weather conditions were not available. And now, here are some observations from around the region. Temperatures were between 84 and 89 degrees. It was sunny at Tupelo, Mississippi, and Montgomery. It was mostly sunny at Huntsville and Meridian, Mississippi. It was partly sunny at Atlanta, Georgia, Chattanooga, Tennessee, and Nashville, Tennessee. 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This information originates from the National Weather Service Forecast Office, located at the Shelby County Airport in Calera. Now here is your Central Alabama weather overview from the National Weather Service in Birmingham.

been mostly cloudy with a chance of showers and thunderstorms this afternoon. Highs in the lower 90s. West winds around 5 miles per hour. Chance of rain 30%. Tonight, mostly cloudy with a slight chance of showers and thunderstorms. Lows in the mid-70s. Southwest winds around 5 miles per hour. Chance of rain 20%. Sunday, mostly sunny. A slight chance of showers and thunderstorms in the morning, then showers likely with a chance of thunderstorms in the afternoon. Highs around 90. West winds 5 to 10 miles per hour. Chance of rain 70%. Sunday night, showers likely with a chance of thunderstorms in the evening, then mostly cloudy with a chance of showers with a slight chance of thunderstorms after midnight. Lows in the upper 60s. Northwest winds 5 to 10 miles per hour. Chance of rain 70%. Monday, mostly cloudy. A chance of showers with a slight chance of thunderstorms in the morning, then showers likely with a chance of thunderstorms in the afternoon. Cooler with highs in the upper 70s. Northwest winds around 5 miles per hour. Chance of rain 70%. Monday night, mostly cloudy with a chance of showers. A chance of thunderstorms, mainly in the evening. Lows in the lower 60s. Chance of rain 50%. Tuesday, partly sunny. A chance of showers in the morning, then a slight chance of showers and thunderstorms in the afternoon. Highs around 80. Chance of rain 50%. Tuesday night, a slight chance of thunderstorms in the evening. Partly cloudy with a slight chance of showers. Lows in the mid-60s. Chance of rain 20%. Wednesday, partly sunny. A slight chance of showers in the morning, then a chance of showers and thunderstorms in the afternoon. Highs in the mid-80s. Chance of rain 50%. Wednesday night, partly cloudy. Lows in the lower 70s. Thursday, mostly cloudy with a slight chance of showers and thunderstorms in the morning, then mostly sunny with showers and thunderstorms likely in the afternoon. Highs in the upper 80s. Chance of rain 60%. Thursday night, partly cloudy with a chance of showers and thunderstorms in the evening, then showers likely with a slight chance of thunderstorms after midnight. Lows in the lower 70s. Chance of rain 60%. Juneteenth, showers likely. A slight chance of thunderstorms in the morning, then thunderstorms likely in the afternoon. Highs in the mid-80s. Chance of rain 70%. The current time is 11:32 a.m. Central Daylight Time. These are the 11 a.m. detailed observations across the Birmingham listening area on Saturday, June 13th. At Birmingham, it was mostly sunny. The temperature was 87 degrees, with a dew point of 68 degrees. The relative humidity was 52%. The wind was north, at 7 miles an hour. The pressure was 30.08 inches, and steady. At Tuscaloosa, it was sunny. The temperature was 85 degrees, with a dew point of 72 degrees. The relative humidity was 65%. The wind was calm. The pressure was 30.04 inches, and steady. At Anniston, it was sunny. The temperature was 87 degrees, with a dew point of 68 degrees. The relative humidity was 52%. The wind was calm. The pressure was 30.05 inches, and steady. At the Shelby County Airport, it was sunny. The temperature was 89 degrees, with a dew point of 69 degrees. The relative humidity was 51%. The wind was. The pressure was 30.05 inches, and falling. Now here are additional observations from across the listening area. It was sunny, with a temperature of 86 at Jasper, 84 at Cullen, and 85 at Gadsden. Under sunny skies, Bessemer reported 87, Bell City reported 88, and Silicaga reported 87. At Haleyville, it was mostly sunny, with a temperature of 85. At Talladega, the weather conditions were not available. And now, here are some observations from around the region.

temperatures were between 84 and 89 degrees. It was sunny at Tupelo, Mississippi, and Montgomery. It was mostly sunny at Huntsville and Meridian, Mississippi. It was partly sunny at Atlanta, Georgia, Chattanooga, Tennessee, and Nashville, Tennessee. Now here is your Central Alabama weather overview from the National Weather Service in Birmingham. Heat indices are expected to range from 100 to 105 degrees through the weekend, creating a moderate to major heat risk. Please prioritize heat safety precautions. Heavy rainfall. A wet pattern begins with periods of heavy rainfall expected, particularly across the southern half of central Alabama. Rainfall totals of 2 to 4 inches are forecast, with localized higher amounts possible. Here is your National Weather Service forecast for the Birmingham listening area. Today, partly sunny this morning, then mostly cloudy with a chance of showers and thunderstorms this afternoon. Highs in the lower 90s. West winds around 5 miles per hour. Chance of rain 30%. Tonight, mostly cloudy with a slight chance of showers and thunderstorms. Lows in the mid-70s. Southwest winds around 5 miles per hour. Chance of rain 20%. Sunday, mostly sunny. A slight chance of showers and thunderstorms in the morning, then showers likely with a chance of thunderstorms in the afternoon. Highs around 90. West winds 5 to 10 miles per hour. Chance of rain 70%. Sunday night, showers likely with a chance of thunderstorms in the evening, then mostly cloudy with a chance of showers with a slight chance of thunderstorms after midnight. Lows in the upper 60s. Northwest winds 5 to 10 miles per hour. Chance of rain 70%. Monday, mostly cloudy. A chance of showers with a slight chance of thunderstorms in the morning, then showers likely with a chance of thunderstorms in the afternoon. Cooler with highs in the upper 70s. Northwest winds around 5 miles per hour. Chance of rain 70%. Monday night, mostly cloudy with a chance of showers. A chance of thunderstorms, mainly in the evening. Lows in the lower 60s. Chance of rain 50%. Tuesday, partly sunny. A chance of showers in the morning, then a slight chance of showers and thunderstorms in the afternoon. Highs around 80. Chance of rain 50%. Tuesday night, a slight chance of thunderstorms in the evening. Partly cloudy with a slight chance of showers. Lows in the mid-60s. Chance of rain 20%. Wednesday, partly sunny. A slight chance of showers in the morning, then a chance of showers and thunderstorms in the afternoon. Highs in the mid-80s. Chance of rain 50%. Wednesday night, partly cloudy. Lows in the lower 70s. Thursday, mostly cloudy with a slight chance of showers and thunderstorms in the morning, then mostly sunny with showers and thunderstorms likely in the afternoon. Highs in the upper 80s. Chance of rain 60%. Thursday night, partly cloudy with a chance of showers and thunderstorms in the evening, then showers likely with a slight chance of thunderstorms after midnight. Lows in the lower 70s. Chance of rain 60%. Juneteenth, showers likely. A slight chance of thunderstorms in the morning, then thunderstorms likely in the afternoon. Highs in the mid-80s. Chance of rain 70%. The current time is 11:38 a.m. Central Daylight Time. These are the 11 a.m. detailed observations across the Birmingham listening area on Saturday, June 13th. At Birmingham, it was mostly sunny. The temperature was 87 degrees, with a dew point of 68 degrees. The relative humidity was 52%. The wind was north, at 7 miles an hour. The pressure was 30.08 inches, and steady. At Tuscaloosa, it was sunny. The temperature was 85 degrees, with a dew point of 72 degrees. The relative humidity was 65%. The wind was calm. The pressure was 30.04 inches, and steady. At Anniston, it was sunny. The temperature was 87 degrees, with a dew point of 68 degrees.
The relative humidity was 52%. The wind was calm. The pressure was 30.05 inches and steady. At the Shelby County Airport, it was sunny. The temperature was 89 degrees with a dew point of 69 degrees. The relative humidity was 51%. The wind was. The pressure was 30.05 inches and falling. Now here are additional observations from across the listening area. It was sunny with a temperature of 86 at Jasper, 84 at Cullen, and 85 at Gadsden. Under sunny skies, Bessemer reported 87, Pell City reported 88, and Silicaga reported 87. At Haleyville, it was mostly sunny, with a temperature of 85. At Talladega, the weather conditions were not available. And now, here are some observations from around the region. Temperatures were between 84 and 89 degrees. It was sunny at Tupelo, Mississippi, and Montgomery. It was mostly sunny at Huntsville and Meridian, Mississippi. It was partly sunny at Atlanta, Georgia, Chattanooga, Tennessee, and Nashville, Tennessee. Now here is your Central Alabama weather overview from the National Weather Service in Birmingham. Heat indices are expected to range from 100 to 105 degrees through the weekend, creating a moderate to major heat risk. Please prioritize heat safety precautions. Heavy rainfall. A wet pattern begins with periods of heavy rainfall expected, particularly across the southern half of central Alabama. Rainfall totals of 2 to 4 inches are forecast, with localized higher amounts possible. Here is your National Weather Service forecast for the Birmingham listening area. Today, partly sunny this morning, then mostly cloudy with a chance of showers and thunderstorms this afternoon. Highs in the lower 90s. West winds around 5 miles per hour. Chance of rain 30%. Tonight, mostly cloudy with a slight chance of showers and thunderstorms. Lows in the mid-70s. Southwest winds around 5 miles per hour. Chance of rain 20%. Sunday, mostly sunny. A slight chance of showers and thunderstorms in the morning, then showers likely with a chance of thunderstorms in the afternoon. Highs around 90. West winds 5 to 10 miles per hour. Chance of rain 70%. Sunday night, showers likely with a chance of thunderstorms in the evening, then mostly cloudy with a chance of showers with a slight chance of thunderstorms after midnight. Lows in the upper 60s. Northwest winds 5 to 10 miles per hour. Chance of rain 70%. Monday, mostly cloudy. A chance of showers with a slight chance of thunderstorms in the morning, then showers likely with a chance of thunderstorms in the afternoon. Cooler with highs in the upper 70s. Northwest winds around 5 miles per hour. Chance of rain 70%. Monday night, mostly cloudy with a chance of showers. A chance of thunderstorms, mainly in the evening. Lows in the lower 60s. Chance of rain 50%. Tuesday, partly sunny. A chance of showers in the morning, then a slight chance of showers and thunderstorms in the afternoon. Highs around 80. Chance of rain 50%. Tuesday night, a slight chance of thunderstorms in the evening. Partly cloudy with a slight chance of showers. Lows in the mid-60s. Chance of rain 20%. Wednesday, partly sunny. A slight chance of showers in the morning, then a chance of showers and thunderstorms in the afternoon. Highs in the mid-80s. Chance of rain 50%. Wednesday night, partly cloudy. Lows in the lower 70s. Thursday, mostly cloudy with a slight chance of showers and thunderstorms in the morning, then mostly sunny with showers and thunderstorms likely in the afternoon. Highs in the upper 80s. Chance of rain 60%. Thursday night, partly cloudy with a chance of showers and thunderstorms in the evening, then showers likely with a slight chance of thunderstorms after midnight. Lows in the lower 70s. Chance of rain 60%. Juneteenth, showers likely. A slight chance of thunderstorms in the morning, then thunderstorms likely in the afternoon. Highs in the mid-80s.
chance of rain 70%. The current time is 11:44 a.m. Central Daylight Time. These are the 11 a.m. detailed observations across the Birmingham listening area on Saturday, June 13th. At Birmingham, it was mostly sunny. The temperature was 87 degrees, with a dew point of 68 degrees. The relative humidity was 52%. The wind was north, at 7 miles an hour. The pressure was 30.08 inches, and steady. At Tuscaloosa, it was sunny. The temperature was 85 degrees, with a dew point of 72 degrees. The relative humidity was 65%. The wind was calm. The pressure was 30.04 inches, and steady. At Anniston, it was sunny. The temperature was 87 degrees, with a dew point of 68 degrees. The relative humidity was 52%. The wind was calm. The pressure was 30.05 inches, and steady. At the Shelby County Airport, it was sunny. The temperature was 89 degrees, with a dew point of 69 degrees. The relative humidity was 51%. The wind was. The pressure was 30.05 inches and falling. Now here are additional observations from across the listening area. It was sunny, with a temperature of 86 at Jasper, 84 at Cullman, and 85 at Gadsden. Under sunny skies, Bessemer reported 87, Pell City reported 88, and Silicaga reported 87. At Haleyville, it was mostly sunny, with a temperature of 85. At Talladega, the weather conditions were not available. And now, here are some observations from around the region. Temperatures were between 84 and 89 degrees. It was sunny at Tupelo, Mississippi, and Montgomery. It was mostly sunny at Huntsville and Meridian, Mississippi. It was partly sunny at Atlanta, Georgia, Chattanooga, Tennessee, and Nashville, Tennessee. Now here is your Central Alabama weather overview from the National Weather Service in Birmingham. Heat indices are expected to range from 100 to 105 degrees through the weekend, creating a moderate to major heat risk. Please prioritize heat safety precautions. Heavy rainfall, a wet pattern begins with periods of heavy rainfall expected, particularly across the southern half of central Alabama. Rainfall totals of 2 to 4 inches are forecast, with localized higher amounts possible. Here is your National Weather Service forecast for the Birmingham listening area. Today, partly sunny this morning, then mostly cloudy with a chance of showers and thunderstorms this afternoon. Highs in the lower 90s. West winds around 5 miles per hour. Chance of rain 30%. Tonight, mostly cloudy with a slight chance of showers and thunderstorms. Lows in the mid-70s. Southwest winds around 5 miles per hour. Chance of rain 20%. Sunday, mostly sunny. A slight chance of showers and thunderstorms in the morning, then showers likely with a chance of thunderstorms in the afternoon. Highs around 90. West winds 5 to 10 miles per hour. Chance of rain 70%. Sunday night, showers likely with a chance of thunderstorms in the evening, then mostly cloudy with a chance of showers with a slight chance of thunderstorms after midnight. Lows in the upper 60s. Northwest winds 5 to 10 miles per hour. Chance of rain 70%. Monday, mostly cloudy. A chance of showers with a slight chance of thunderstorms in the morning, then showers likely with a chance of thunderstorms in the afternoon. Cooler with highs in the upper 70s. Northwest winds around 5 miles per hour. Chance of rain 70%. Monday night, mostly cloudy with a chance of showers. A chance of thunderstorms, mainly in the evening. Lows in the lower 60s. Chance of rain 50%. Tuesday, partly sunny. A chance of showers in the morning, then a slight chance of showers and thunderstorms in the afternoon. Highs around 80. Chance of rain 50%. Tuesday night, a slight chance of thunderstorms in the evening. Partly cloudy with a slight chance of showers. Lows in the mid-60s. Chance of rain
50%. Wednesday, partly sunny. A slight chance of showers in the morning, then a chance of showers and thunderstorms in the afternoon. Highs in the mid-80s. Chance of rain 50%. Wednesday night, partly cloudy. Lows in the lower 70s. Thursday, mostly cloudy with a slight chance of showers and thunderstorms in the morning, then mostly sunny with showers and thunderstorms likely in the afternoon. Highs in the upper 80s. Chance of rain 60%. Thursday night, partly cloudy with a chance of showers and thunderstorms in the evening, then showers likely with a slight chance of thunderstorms after midnight. Lows in the lower 70s. Chance of rain 60%. Juneteenth, showers likely. A slight chance of thunderstorms in the morning, then thunderstorms likely in the afternoon. Highs in the mid-80s. Chance of rain 70%. The current time is 11:50 a.m. Central Daylight Time. These are the 11 a.m. detailed observations across the Birmingham listening area on Saturday, June 13th. At Birmingham, it was mostly sunny. The temperature was 87 degrees, with a dew point of 68 degrees. The relative humidity was 52%. The wind was north, at 7 miles an hour. The pressure was 30.08 inches, and steady. At Tuscaloosa, it was sunny. The temperature was 85 degrees, with a dew point of 72 degrees. The relative humidity was 65%. The wind was calm. The pressure was 30.04 inches, and steady. At Anniston, it was sunny. The temperature was 87 degrees, with a dew point of 68 degrees. The relative humidity was 52%. The wind was calm. The pressure was 30.05 inches, and steady. At the Shelby County Airport, it was sunny. The temperature was 89 degrees, with a dew point of 69 degrees. The relative humidity was 51%. The wind was. The pressure was 30.05 inches and falling. Now here are additional observations from across the listening area. It was sunny, with a temperature of 86 at Jasper, 84 at Cullen, and 85 at Gadsden. Under sunny skies, Bessemer reported 87, Pell City reported 88, and Silicaga reported 87. At Haleyville, it was mostly sunny, with a temperature of 85. At Talladega, the weather conditions were not available. And now, here are some observations from around the region. Temperatures were between 84 and 89 degrees. It was sunny at Tupelo, Mississippi, and Montgomery. It was mostly sunny at Huntsville and Meridian, Mississippi. It was partly sunny at Atlanta, Georgia, Chattanooga, Tennessee, and Nashville, Tennessee. Now here is your Central Alabama weather overview from the National Weather Service in Birmingham. Heat indices are expected to range from 100 to 105 degrees through the weekend, creating a moderate to major heat risk. Please prioritize heat safety precautions. Heavy rainfall, a wet pattern begins with periods of heavy rainfall expected, particularly across the southern half of central Alabama. Rainfall totals of 2 to 4 inches are forecast, with localized higher amounts possible. Here is your National Weather Service forecast for the Birmingham listening area. Today, partly sunny this morning, then mostly cloudy with a chance of showers and thunderstorms this afternoon. Highs in the lower 90s. West winds around 5 miles per hour. Chance of rain 30%. Tonight, mostly cloudy with a slight chance of showers and thunderstorms. Lows in the mid-70s. Southwest winds around 5 miles per hour. Chance of rain 20%. Sunday, mostly sunny. A slight chance of showers and thunderstorms in the morning, then showers likely with a chance of thunderstorms in the afternoon. Highs around 90. West winds 5 to 10 miles per hour. Chance of rain 70%. Sunday night, showers likely with a chance of thunderstorms in the evening, then mostly cloudy with a chance of showers with a slight chance of thunderstorms after midnight. Lows in the upper 60s. Northwest winds 5 to 10
chance of rain 70%. Monday, mostly cloudy. A chance of showers with a slight chance of thunderstorms in the morning, then showers likely with a chance of thunderstorms in the afternoon. Cooler with highs in the upper 70s. Northwest wind around 5 miles per hour. Chance of rain 70%. Monday night, mostly cloudy with a chance of showers. A chance of thunderstorms, mainly in the evening. Lows in the lower 60s. Chance of rain 50%. Tuesday, partly sunny. A chance of showers in the morning, then a slight chance of showers and thunderstorms in the afternoon. Highs around 80. Chance of rain 50%. Tuesday night, a slight chance of thunderstorms in the evening. Partly cloudy with a slight chance of showers. Lows in the mid-60s. Chance of rain 20%. Wednesday, partly sunny. A slight chance of showers in the morning, then a chance of showers and thunderstorms in the afternoon. Highs in the mid-80s. Chance of rain 50%. Wednesday night, partly cloudy. Lows in the lower 70s. Thursday, mostly cloudy with a slight chance of showers and thunderstorms in the morning, then mostly sunny with showers and thunderstorms likely in the afternoon. Highs in the upper 80s. Chance of rain 60%. Thursday night, partly cloudy with a chance of showers and thunderstorms in the evening, then showers likely with a slight chance of thunderstorms after midnight. Lows in the lower 70s. Chance of rain 60%. Juneteenth, showers likely. A slight chance of thunderstorms in the morning, then thunderstorms likely in the afternoon. Highs in the mid-80s. Chance of rain 70%. The current time is 11:56 a.m. Central Daylight Time. These are the 11 a.m. detailed observations across the Birmingham listening area on Saturday, June 13th. At Birmingham, it was mostly sunny. The temperature was 87 degrees, with a dew point of 68 degrees. The relative humidity was 52%. The wind was north, at 7 miles an hour. The pressure was 30.08 inches, and steady. At Tuscaloosa, it was sunny. The temperature was 85 degrees, with a dew point of 72 degrees. The relative humidity was 65%. The wind was calm. The pressure was 30.04 inches, and steady. At Anniston, it was sunny. The temperature was 87 degrees, with a dew point of 68 degrees. The relative humidity was 52%. The wind was calm. The pressure was 30.05 inches, and steady. At the Shelby County Airport, it was sunny. The temperature was 89 degrees, with a dew point of 69 degrees. The relative humidity was 51%. The wind was. The pressure was 30.05 inches, and falling. Now here are additional observations from across the listening area. It was sunny, with a temperature of 86 at Jasper, 84 at Cullman, and 85 at Gadsden. Under sunny skies, Bessemer reported 87, Bell City reported 88, and Silicaga reported 87. At Haleyville, it was mostly sunny, with a temperature of 85. At Talladega, the weather conditions were not available. And now, here are some observations from around the region. Temperatures were between 84 and 89 degrees. It was sunny at Tupelo, Mississippi, and Montgomery. It was mostly sunny at Huntsville and Meridian, Mississippi. It was partly sunny at Atlanta, Georgia, Chattanooga, Tennessee, and Nashville, Tennessee. 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NOAA Weather Radio, which is the voice of the National Weather Service, brings you the latest in weather information, including the local area weather forecasts for the next 7 days, hourly reports of weather conditions, radar information, and forecasts for travel and recreation. This information originates from the National Weather Service Forecast Office, located at the Shelby County Airport in Calera.
is your Central Alabama weather overview from the National Weather Service in Birmingham. Heat indices are expected to range from 100 to 105 degrees through the weekend, creating a moderate to major heat risk. Please prioritize heat safety precautions. Heavy rainfall, a wet pattern begins with periods of heavy rainfall expected, particularly across the southern half of central Alabama. Rainfall totals of 2 to 4 inches are forecast, with localized higher amounts possible. Here is your National Weather Service forecast for the Birmingham listening area. Today, partly sunny this morning, then mostly cloudy with a chance of showers and thunderstorms this afternoon. Highs in the lower 90s. West winds around 5 miles per hour. Chance of rain 30%. Tonight, mostly cloudy with a slight chance of showers and thunderstorms. Lows in the mid-70s. Southwest winds around 5 miles per hour. Chance of rain 20%. Sunday, mostly sunny. A slight chance of showers and thunderstorms in the morning, then showers likely with a chance of thunderstorms in the afternoon. Highs around 90. West winds 5 to 10 miles per hour. Chance of rain 70%. Sunday night, showers likely with a chance of thunderstorms in the evening, then mostly cloudy with a chance of showers with a slight chance of thunderstorms after midnight. Lows in the upper 60s. Northwest winds 5 to 10 miles per hour. Chance of rain 70%. Monday, mostly cloudy. A chance of showers with a slight chance of thunderstorms in the morning, then showers likely with a chance of thunderstorms in the afternoon. Cooler with highs in the upper 70s. Northwest winds around 5 miles per hour. Chance of rain 70%. Monday night, mostly cloudy with a chance of showers. A chance of thunderstorms, mainly in the evening. Lows in the lower 60s. Chance of rain 50%. Tuesday, partly sunny. A chance of showers in the morning, then a slight chance of showers and thunderstorms in the afternoon. Highs around 80. Chance of rain 50%. Tuesday night, a slight chance of thunderstorms in the evening. Partly cloudy with a slight chance of showers. Lows in the mid-60s. Chance of rain 20%. Wednesday, partly sunny. A slight chance of showers in the morning, then a chance of showers and thunderstorms in the afternoon. Highs in the mid-80s. Chance of rain 50%. Wednesday night, partly cloudy. Lows in the lower 70s. Thursday, mostly cloudy with a slight chance of showers and thunderstorms in the morning, then mostly sunny with showers and thunderstorms likely in the afternoon. Highs in the upper 80s. Chance of rain 60%. Thursday night, partly cloudy with a chance of showers and thunderstorms in the evening, then showers likely with a slight chance of thunderstorms after midnight. Lows in the lower 70s. Chance of rain 60%. Juneteenth, showers likely. A slight chance of thunderstorms in the morning, then thunderstorms likely in the afternoon. Highs in the mid-80s. Chance of rain 70%. The current time is 12:03 p.m. Central Daylight Time. These are the 11 a.m. detailed observations across the Birmingham listening area on Saturday, June 13. At Birmingham, it was mostly sunny. The temperature was 87 degrees, with a dew point of 68 degrees. The relative humidity was 52%. The wind was north, at 7 miles an hour. The pressure was 30.08 inches and steady. At Tuscaloosa, it was sunny. The temperature was 85 degrees, with a dew point of 72 degrees. The relative humidity was 65%. The wind was calm. The pressure was 30.04 inches and steady. At Anniston, it was sunny. The temperature was 87 degrees, with a dew point of 68 degrees. The relative humidity was 52%. The wind was calm. The pressure was 30.05 inches and steady. At the Shelby County Airport, it was sunny. The temperature was 89 degrees, with a dew point of 69 degrees. The relative humidity was 52%.
51%. The wind was. The pressure was 30.05 inches and falling. Now here are additional observations from across the listening area. It was sunny, with a temperature of 86 at Jasper, 84 at Cullen, and 85 at Gadsden. Under sunny skies, Bessemer reported 87, Pell City reported 88, and Silicaga reported 87. At Haleyville, it was mostly sunny, with a temperature of 85. At Talladega, the weather conditions were not available. And now, here are some observations from around the region. Temperatures were between 84 and 89 degrees. It was sunny at Tupelo, Mississippi, and Montgomery. It was mostly sunny at Huntsville and Meridian, Mississippi. It was partly sunny at Atlanta, Georgia, Chattanooga, Tennessee, and Nashville, Tennessee. Now here is your Central Alabama weather overview from the National Weather Service in Birmingham. Heat indices are expected to range from 100 to 105 degrees through the weekend, creating a moderate to major heat risk. Please prioritize heat safety precautions. Heavy rainfall, a wet pattern begins with periods of heavy rainfall expected, particularly across the southern half of central Alabama. Rainfall totals of 2 to 4 inches are forecast, with localized higher amounts possible. Here is your National Weather Service forecast for the Birmingham listening area. Today, partly sunny this morning, then mostly cloudy with a chance of showers and thunderstorms this afternoon. Highs in the lower 90s. West wind around 5 miles per hour. Chance of rain 30%. Tonight, mostly cloudy with a slight chance of showers and thunderstorms. Lows in the mid-70s. Southwest winds around 5 miles per hour. Chance of rain 20%. Sunday, mostly sunny. A slight chance of showers and thunderstorms in the morning, then showers likely with a chance of thunderstorms in the afternoon. Highs around 90. West winds 5 to 10 miles per hour. Chance of rain 70%. Sunday night, showers likely with a chance of thunderstorms in the evening, then mostly cloudy with a chance of showers with a slight chance of thunderstorms after midnight. Lows in the upper 60s. Northwest winds 5 to 10 miles per hour. Chance of rain 70%. Monday, mostly cloudy. A chance of showers with a slight chance of thunderstorms in the morning, then showers likely with a chance of thunderstorms in the afternoon. Cooler with highs in the upper 70s. Northwest winds around 5 miles per hour. Chance of rain 70%. Monday night, mostly cloudy with a chance of showers. A chance of thunderstorms, mainly in the evening. Lows in the lower 60s. Chance of rain 50%. Tuesday, partly sunny. A chance of showers in the morning, then a slight chance of showers and thunderstorms in the afternoon. Highs around 80. Chance of rain 50%. Tuesday night, a slight chance of thunderstorms in the evening. Partly cloudy with a slight chance of showers. Lows in the mid-60s. Chance of rain 20%. Wednesday, partly sunny. A slight chance of showers in the morning, then a chance of showers and thunderstorms in the afternoon. Highs in the mid-80s. Chance of rain 50%. Wednesday night, partly cloudy. Lows in the lower 70s. Thursday, mostly cloudy with a slight chance of showers and thunderstorms in the morning, then mostly sunny with showers and thunderstorms likely in the afternoon. Highs in the upper 80s. Chance of rain 60%. Thursday night, partly cloudy with a chance of showers and thunderstorms in the evening, then showers likely with a slight chance of thunderstorms after midnight. Lows in the lower 70s. Chance of rain 60%. Juneteenth, showers likely. A slight chance of thunderstorms in the morning, then thunderstorms likely in the afternoon. Highs in the mid-80s. Chance of rain 70%. The current time is 12:09 p.m. Central Daylight Time. These are the 11 a.m. detailed observations across the Birmingham listening area on Saturday, June 13th. At Birmingham, it was mostly sunny. Temperature
temperature was 87 degrees, with a dew point of 68 degrees. The relative humidity was 52%. The wind was north, at 7 miles an hour. The pressure was 30.08 inches, and steady. At Tuscaloosa, it was sunny. The temperature was 85 degrees, with a dew point of 72 degrees. The relative humidity was 65%. The wind was calm. The pressure was 30.04 inches, and steady. At Anniston, it was sunny. The temperature was 87 degrees, with a dew point of 68 degrees. The relative humidity was 52%. The wind was calm. The pressure was 30.05 inches, and steady. At the Shelby County Airport, it was sunny. The temperature was 89 degrees, with a dew point of 69 degrees. The relative humidity was 51%. The wind was. The pressure was 30.05 inches and falling. Now here are additional observations from across the listening area. It was sunny, with a temperature of 86 at Jasper, 84 at Cullman, and 85 at Gadsden. Under sunny skies, Bessemer reported 87, Bell City reported 88, and Silicaga reported 87. At Haleyville, it was mostly sunny, with a temperature of 85. At Talladega, the weather conditions were not available. And now, here are some observations from around the region. Temperatures were between 84 and 89 degrees. It was sunny at Tupelo, Mississippi, and Montgomery. It was mostly sunny at Huntsville and Meridian, Mississippi. It was partly sunny at Atlanta, Georgia, Chattanooga, Tennessee, and Nashville, Tennessee. Now here is your Central Alabama weather overview from the National Weather Service in Birmingham. Heat indices are expected to range from 100 to 105 degrees through the weekend, creating a moderate to major heat risk. Please prioritize heat safety precautions. Heavy rainfall, a wet pattern begins with periods of heavy rainfall expected, particularly across the southern half of central Alabama. Rainfall totals of 2 to 4 inches are forecast, with localized higher amounts possible. Here is your National Weather Service forecast for the Birmingham listening area. This afternoon, mostly cloudy with the chance of showers and thunderstorms. Near steady temperature in the lower 90s. West winds around 5 miles per hour. Chance of rain 30%. Tonight, mostly cloudy with a slight chance of showers and thunderstorms. Lows in the mid-70s. Southwest winds around 5 miles per hour. Chance of rain 20%. Sunday, mostly sunny. A slight chance of showers and thunderstorms in the morning, then showers likely with a chance of thunderstorms in the afternoon. Highs around 90. West winds 5 to 10 miles per hour. Chance of rain 70%. Sunday night, showers likely with a chance of thunderstorms in the evening, then mostly cloudy with a chance of showers with a slight chance of thunderstorms after midnight. Lows in the upper 60s. Northwest winds 5 to 10 miles per hour. Chance of rain 70%. Monday, mostly cloudy. A chance of showers with a slight chance of thunderstorms in the morning, then showers likely with a chance of thunderstorms in the afternoon. Cooler with highs in the upper 70s. Northwest winds around 5 miles per hour. Chance of rain 70%. Monday night, mostly cloudy with a chance of showers. A chance of thunderstorms, mainly in the evening. Lows in the lower 60s. Chance of rain 50%. Tuesday, partly sunny. A chance of showers in the morning, then a slight chance of showers and thunderstorms in the afternoon. Highs around 80. Chance of rain 50%. Tuesday night, a slight chance of thunderstorms in the evening. Partly cloudy with a slight chance of showers. Lows in the mid-60s. Chance of rain 20%. Wednesday, partly sunny. A slight chance of showers in the morning, then a chance of showers and thunderstorms in the afternoon. Highs in the mid-80s. Chance of rain 50%. Wednesday night, partly cloudy. Lows in the lower 70s. Thursday, mostly cloudy.
cloudy with a slight chance of showers and thunderstorms in the morning, then mostly sunny with showers and thunderstorms likely in the afternoon. Highs in the upper 80s. Chance of rain 60%. Thursday night, partly cloudy with a chance of showers and thunderstorms in the evening, then showers likely with a slight chance of thunderstorms after midnight. Lows in the lower 70s. Chance of rain 60%. Juneteenth, showers likely. A slight chance of thunderstorms in the morning, then thunderstorms likely in the afternoon. Highs in the mid-80s. Chance of rain 70%. The current time is 12:15 p.m. Central Daylight Time. These are the new detailed observations across the Birmingham listening area on Saturday, June 13. At Birmingham, it was mostly sunny. The temperature was 89 degrees with a dew point of 68 degrees. The relative humidity was 49%. The wind was calm. The pressure was 30.07 inches and falling. At Tuscaloosa, it was sunny. The temperature was 87 degrees with a dew point of 72 degrees. The relative humidity was 60%. The wind was calm. The pressure was 30.04 inches and steady. At Anniston, it was sunny. The temperature was 88 degrees with a dew point of 68 degrees. The relative humidity was 51%. The wind was. The pressure was 30.05 inches and steady. At the Shelby County Airport, it was sunny. The temperature was 91 degrees with a dew point of 70 degrees. The relative humidity was 49%. This was producing a heat index of 96. The wind was northwest at 6 miles an hour. The pressure was 30.5 inches and steady. Now here are additional observations from across the listening area. It was sunny with a temperature of 86 at Gadsden, 87 at Bessemer, and 88 at Siliconga. It was mostly sunny with a temperature of 86 at Haleyville, 88 at Jasper, and 86 at Cullman. At Dell City and Talladega, the weather conditions were not available. And now, here are some observations from around the region. Skies ranged from mostly sunny to partly sunny, and temperatures were between 86 and 90 degrees. Now here is your Central Alabama weather overview from the National Weather Service in Birmingham. Heat indices are expected to range from 100 to 105 degrees through the weekend, creating a moderate to major heat risk. Please prioritize heat safety precautions. Heavy rainfall, a wet pattern begins with periods of heavy rainfall expected, particularly across the southern half of central Alabama. Rainfall totals of 2 to 4 inches are forecast, with localized higher amounts possible. Here is your National Weather Service forecast for the Birmingham listening area. This afternoon, mostly cloudy with a chance of showers and thunderstorms. Near steady temperature in the lower 90s. West winds around 5 miles per hour. Chance of rain 30%. Tonight, mostly cloudy with a slight chance of showers and thunderstorms. Lows in the mid-70s. Southwest winds around 5 miles per hour. Chance of rain 20%. Sunday, mostly sunny. A slight chance of showers and thunderstorms in the morning, then showers likely with a chance of thunderstorms in the afternoon. Highs around 90. West winds 5 to 10 miles per hour. Chance of rain 70%. Sunday night, showers likely with a chance of thunderstorms in the evening, then mostly cloudy with a chance of showers with a slight chance of thunderstorms after midnight. Lows in the upper 60s. Northwest winds 5 to 10 miles per hour. Chance of rain 70%. Monday, mostly cloudy. A chance of showers with a slight chance of thunderstorms in the morning, then showers likely with a chance of thunderstorms in the afternoon. Cooler with highs in the upper 70s. Northwest winds around 5 miles per hour. Chance of rain 70%. Monday night, mostly cloudy with a chance of showers. A chance of thunderstorms, mainly in the evening. Lows in the lower 60s. Chance of rain 50%.
Tuesday, partly sunny. A chance of showers in the morning, then a slight chance of showers and thunderstorms in the afternoon. Highs around 80. Chance of rain 50%. Tuesday night, a slight chance of thunderstorms in the evening. Partly cloudy with a slight chance of showers. Lows in the mid-60s. Chance of rain 20%. Wednesday, partly sunny. A slight chance of showers in the morning, then a chance of showers and thunderstorms in the afternoon. Highs in the mid-80s. Chance of rain 50%. Wednesday night, partly cloudy. Lows in the lower 70s. Thursday, mostly cloudy with a slight chance of showers and thunderstorms in the morning, then mostly sunny with showers and thunderstorms likely in the afternoon. Highs in the upper 80s. Chance of rain 60%. Thursday night, partly cloudy with a chance of showers and thunderstorms in the evening, then showers likely with a slight chance of thunderstorms after midnight. Lows in the lower 70s. Chance of rain 60%. Juneteenth, showers likely. A slight chance of thunderstorms in the morning, then thunderstorms likely in the afternoon. Highs in the mid-80s. Chance of rain 70%. The current time is 12:20 p.m. Central Daylight Time. These are the new detailed observations across the Birmingham listening area on Saturday, June 13th. At Birmingham, it was mostly sunny. The temperature was 89 degrees with a dew point of 68 degrees. The relative humidity was 49%. The wind was calm. The pressure was 30.07 inches and falling. At Tuscaloosa, it was sunny. The temperature was 87 degrees with a dew point of 72 degrees. The relative humidity was 60%. The wind was calm. The pressure was 30.04 inches and steady. At Anniston, it was sunny. The temperature was 88 degrees with a dew point of 68 degrees. The relative humidity was 51%. The wind was. The pressure was 30.05 inches and steady. At the Shelby County Airport, it was sunny. The temperature was 91 degrees with a dew point of 70 degrees. The relative humidity was 49%. This was producing a heat index of 96. The wind was northwest at 6 miles an hour. The pressure was 30.05 inches and steady. Now here are additional observations from across the listening area. It was sunny with a temperature of 86 at Gadsden, 87 at Bessemer, and 88 at Siliconga. It was mostly sunny with a temperature of 86 at Haleyville, 88 at Jasper, and 86 at Cullman. At Pell City and Talladega, the weather conditions were not available. And now, here are some observations from around the region. Skies ranged from mostly sunny to partly sunny, and temperatures were between 86 and 90 degrees. Now here is your Central Alabama weather overview from the National Weather Service in Birmingham. Heat indices are expected to range from 100 to 105 degrees through the weekend, creating a moderate to major heat risk. Please prioritize heat safety precautions. Heavy rainfall, a wet pattern begins with periods of heavy rainfall expected, particularly across the southern half of central Alabama. Rainfall totals of 2 to 4 inches are forecast, with localized higher amounts possible. Here is your National Weather Service forecast for the Birmingham listening area. This afternoon, mostly cloudy with a chance of showers and thunderstorms. Near steady temperature in the lower 90s. West wind around 5 miles per hour. Chance of rain 30%. Tonight, mostly cloudy with a slight chance of showers and thunderstorms. Lows in the mid-70s. Southwest wind around 5 miles per hour. Chance of rain 20%. Sunday, mostly sunny. A slight chance of showers and thunderstorms in the morning, then showers likely with a chance of thunderstorms in the afternoon. Highs around 90. West winds 5 to 10 miles per hour. Chance of rain 70%. Sunday night, showers likely with a chance of thunderstorms in the evening,
then mostly cloudy with a chance of showers with a slight chance of thunderstorms after midnight. Lows in the upper 60s. Northwest winds 5 to 10 miles per hour. Chance of rain 70%. Monday, mostly cloudy. A chance of showers with a slight chance of thunderstorms in the morning, then showers likely with a chance of thunderstorms in the afternoon. Cooler with highs in the upper 70s. Northwest winds around 5 miles per hour. Chance of rain 70%. Monday night, mostly cloudy with a chance of showers. A chance of thunderstorms, mainly in the evening. Lows in the lower 60s. Chance of rain 50%. Tuesday, partly sunny. A chance of showers in the morning, then a slight chance of showers and thunderstorms in the afternoon. Highs around 80. Chance of rain 50%. Tuesday night, a slight chance of thunderstorms in the evening. Partly cloudy with a slight chance of showers. Lows in the mid-60s. Chance of rain 20%. Wednesday, partly sunny. A slight chance of showers in the morning, then a chance of showers and thunderstorms in the afternoon. Highs in the mid-80s. Chance of rain 50%. Wednesday night, partly cloudy. Lows in the lower 70s. Thursday, mostly cloudy with a slight chance of showers and thunderstorms in the morning, then mostly sunny with showers and thunderstorms likely in the afternoon. Highs in the upper 80s. Chance of rain 60%. Thursday night, partly cloudy with a chance of showers and thunderstorms in the evening, then showers likely with a slight chance of thunderstorms after midnight. Lows in the lower 70s. Chance of rain 60%. Juneteenth, showers likely. A slight chance of thunderstorms in the morning, then thunderstorms likely in the afternoon. Highs in the mid-80s. Chance of rain 70%. The current time is 12:26 p.m. Central Daylight Time. These are the new and detailed observations across the Birmingham listening area on Saturday, June 13th. At Birmingham, it was mostly sunny. The temperature was 89 degrees, with a dew point of 68 degrees. The relative humidity was 49%. The wind was calm. The pressure was 30.07 inches and falling. At Tuscaloosa, it was sunny. The temperature was 87 degrees, with a dew point of 72 degrees. The relative humidity was 60%. The wind was calm. The pressure was 30.04 inches and steady. At Anniston, it was sunny. The temperature was 88 degrees, with a dew point of 68 degrees. The relative humidity was 51%. The wind was. The pressure was 30.05 inches and steady. At the Shelby County Airport, it was sunny. The temperature was 91 degrees, with a dew point of 70 degrees. The relative humidity was 49%. This was producing a heat index of 96. The wind was northwest, at 6 miles an hour. The pressure was 30.05 inches and steady. Now here are additional observations from across the listening area. It was sunny, with a temperature of 86 at Gadsden, 87 at Bessemer, and 88 at Sylacauga. It was mostly sunny, with a temperature of 86 at Haleyville, 88 at Jasper, and 86 at Cullman. At Pell City and Talladega, the weather conditions were not available. And now, here are some observations from around the region. Skies ranged from mostly sunny to partly sunny, and temperatures were between 86 and 90 degrees. 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This information originates from the National Weather Service Forecast Office, located at the Shelby County Airport in Calera. Now here is your Central Alabama Weather

chance of showers and thunderstorms. Near steady temperature in the lower 90s. West winds around 5 miles per hour. Chance of rain 30%. Tonight, mostly cloudy with a slight chance of showers and thunderstorms. Lows in the mid-70s. Southwest winds around 5 miles per hour. Chance of rain 20%. Sunday, mostly sunny. A slight chance of showers and thunderstorms in the morning, then showers likely with a chance of thunderstorms in the afternoon. Highs around 90. West winds 5 to 10 miles per hour. Chance of rain 70%. Sunday night, showers likely with a chance of thunderstorms in the evening, then mostly cloudy with a chance of showers with a slight chance of thunderstorms after midnight. Lows in the upper 60s. Northwest winds 5 to 10 miles per hour. Chance of rain 70%. Monday, mostly cloudy. A chance of showers with a slight chance of thunderstorms in the morning, then showers likely with a chance of thunderstorms in the afternoon. Cooler with highs in the upper 70s. Northwest winds around 5 miles per hour. Chance of rain 70%. Monday night, mostly cloudy with a chance of showers. A chance of thunderstorms, mainly in the evening. Lows in the lower 60s. Chance of rain 50%. Tuesday, partly sunny. A chance of showers in the morning, then a slight chance of showers and thunderstorms in the afternoon. Highs around 80. Chance of rain 50%. Tuesday night, a slight chance of thunderstorms in the evening. Partly cloudy with a slight chance of showers. Lows in the mid-60s. Chance of rain 20%. Wednesday, partly sunny. A slight chance of showers in the morning, then a chance of showers and thunderstorms in the afternoon. Highs in the mid-80s. Chance of rain 50%. Wednesday night, partly cloudy. Lows in the lower 70s. Thursday, mostly cloudy with a slight chance of showers and thunderstorms in the morning, then mostly sunny with showers and thunderstorms likely in the afternoon. Highs in the upper 80s. Chance of rain 60%. Thursday night, partly cloudy with a chance of showers and thunderstorms in the evening, then showers likely with a slight chance of thunderstorms after midnight. Lows in the lower 70s. Chance of rain 60%. Juneteenth, showers likely. A slight chance of thunderstorms in the morning, then thunderstorms likely in the afternoon. Highs in the mid-80s. Chance of rain 70%. The current time is 12:33 p.m. Central Daylight Time. These are the new detailed observations across the Birmingham listening area on Saturday, June 13th. At Birmingham, it was mostly sunny. The temperature was 89 degrees, with a dew point of 68 degrees. The relative humidity was 49%. The wind was calm. The pressure was 30.07 inches and falling. At Tuscaloosa, it was sunny. The temperature was 87 degrees, with a dew point of 72 degrees. The relative humidity was 60%. The wind was calm. The pressure was 30.04 inches and steady. At Anniston, it was sunny. The temperature was 88 degrees, with a dew point of 68 degrees. The relative humidity was 51%. The wind was. The pressure was 30.05 inches and steady. At the Shelby County Airport, it was sunny. The temperature was 91 degrees, with a dew point of 70 degrees. The relative humidity was 49%. This was producing a heat index of 96. The wind was northwest, at 6 miles an hour. The pressure was 30.05 inches and steady. Now here are additional observations from across the listening area. It was sunny, with a temperature of 86 at Gadsden, 87 at Bessemer, and 88 at Siliconga. It was mostly sunny, with a temperature of 86 at Haleyville, 88 at Jasper, and 86 at Cullman. At Pell City and Talladega, the weather conditions were not available. And now, here are some observations from around the region. Skies ranged from mostly sunny to

sunny, and temperatures were between 86 and 90 degrees. Now here is your Central Alabama weather overview from the National Weather Service in Birmingham. Heat indices are expected to range from 100 to 105 degrees through the weekend, creating a moderate to major heat risk. Please prioritize heat safety precautions. Heavy rainfall, a wet pattern begins with periods of heavy rainfall expected, particularly across the southern half of central Alabama. Rainfall totals of 2 to 4 inches are forecast, with localized higher amounts possible. Here is your National Weather Service forecast for the Birmingham listening area. This afternoon, mostly sunny with a slight chance of showers and thunderstorms. Near steady temperature around 90. West winds around 5 miles per hour. Chance of rain 20%. Tonight, partly cloudy. A slight chance of showers and thunderstorms after midnight. Lows in the mid-70s. Southwest winds around 5 miles per hour. Chance of rain 20%. Sunday, mostly sunny with a chance of showers. A slight chance of thunderstorms in the morning, then a chance of thunderstorms in the afternoon. Highs around 90. West winds 5 to 10 miles per hour with gusts up to 20 miles per hour. Chance of rain 50%. Sunday night, showers likely with a chance of thunderstorms in the evening, then a chance of showers after midnight. Lows around 70. Northwest winds 5 to 10 miles per hour. Chance of rain 60%. Monday, showers likely. A slight chance of thunderstorms in the morning, then thunderstorms likely in the afternoon. Highs in the lower 80s. Northwest winds around 5 miles per hour. Chance of rain 70%. Monday night, a chance of showers and thunderstorms in the evening, then showers likely with a slight chance of thunderstorms after midnight. Lows in the mid-60s. Chance of rain 70%. Tuesday, mostly cloudy with a chance of showers. A slight chance of thunderstorms in the morning, then a chance of thunderstorms in the afternoon. Highs in the upper 70s. Chance of rain 50%. Tuesday night, mostly cloudy in the evening, then becoming partly cloudy. A slight chance of thunderstorms in the evening. A slight chance of showers. Lows in the mid-60s. Chance of rain 20%. Wednesday, partly sunny. A slight chance of showers in the morning, then a chance of showers and thunderstorms in the afternoon. Highs in the mid-80s. Chance of rain 50%. Wednesday night, partly cloudy. Lows in the lower 70s. Thursday, mostly cloudy with a slight chance of showers and thunderstorms in the morning, then mostly sunny with showers and thunderstorms likely in the afternoon. Highs in the upper 80s. Chance of rain 60%. Thursday night, partly cloudy with a chance of showers and thunderstorms in the evening, then showers likely with a slight chance of thunderstorms after midnight. Lows in the lower 70s. Chance of rain 60%. Juneteenth, showers likely. A slight chance of thunderstorms in the morning, then thunderstorms likely in the afternoon. Highs in the mid-80s. Chance of rain 70%. The current time is 12:38 p.m. Central Daylight Time. These are the new and detailed observations across the Birmingham listening area on Saturday, June 13th. At Birmingham, it was mostly sunny. The temperature was 89 degrees with a dew point of 68 degrees. The relative humidity was 49%. The wind was calm. The pressure was 30.07 inches and falling. At Tuscaloosa, it was sunny. The temperature was 87 degrees with a dew point of 72 degrees. The relative humidity was 60%. The wind was calm. The pressure was 30.04 inches and steady. At Anniston, it was sunny. The temperature was 88 degrees with a dew point of 68 degrees. The relative humidity was 51%. The wind was. The pressure was 30.05 inches and steady. At the Shelby County Airport, it was sunny. The temperature was 91 degrees with a dew point
wind of 70 degrees. The relative humidity was 49%. This was producing a heat index of 96. The wind was northwest at 6 miles an hour. The pressure was 30.05 inches and steady. Now here are additional observations from across the listening area. It was sunny with a temperature of 86 at Gadsden, 87 at Bessemer, and 88 at Sylacauga. It was mostly sunny with a temperature of 86 at Haleyville, 88 at Jasper, and 86 at Cullman. At Pell City and Talladega, the weather conditions were not available. And now, here are some observations from around the region. Skies ranged from mostly sunny to partly sunny, and temperatures were between 86 and 90 degrees. Now here is your Central Alabama weather overview from the National Weather Service in Birmingham. Heat indices are expected to range from 100 to 105 degrees through the weekend, creating a moderate to major heat risk. Please prioritize heat safety precautions. Heavy rainfall, a wet pattern begins with periods of heavy rainfall expected, particularly across the southern half of central Alabama. Rainfall totals of 2 to 4 inches are forecast, with localized higher amounts possible. Here is your National Weather Service forecast for the Birmingham listening area. This afternoon, mostly sunny with a slight chance of showers and thunderstorms. Near steady temperature around 90. West winds around 5 miles per hour. Chance of rain 20%. Tonight, partly cloudy. A slight chance of showers and thunderstorms after midnight. Lows in the mid-70s. Southwest winds around 5 miles per hour. Chance of rain 20%. Sunday, mostly sunny with a chance of showers. A slight chance of thunderstorms in the morning, then a chance of thunderstorms in the afternoon. Highs around 90. West winds 5 to 10 miles per hour with gusts up to 20 miles per hour. Chance of rain 50%. Sunday night, showers likely with a chance of thunderstorms in the evening, then a chance of showers after midnight. Lows around 70. Northwest winds 5 to 10 miles per hour. Chance of rain 60%. Monday, showers likely. A slight chance of thunderstorms in the morning, then thunderstorms likely in the afternoon. Highs in the lower 80s. Northwest winds around 5 miles per hour. Chance of rain 70%. Monday night, a chance of showers and thunderstorms in the evening, then showers likely with a slight chance of thunderstorms after midnight. Lows in the mid-60s. Chance of rain 70%. Tuesday, mostly cloudy with a chance of showers. A slight chance of thunderstorms in the morning, then a chance of thunderstorms in the afternoon. Highs in the upper 60s.

the morning, but thunderstorms likely in the afternoon. Highs in the mid-80s. Chance of rain 70%. The current time is 12:56 p.m. Central Daylight Time. These are the new detailed observations across the Birmingham listening area on Saturday, June 13th. At Birmingham, it was mostly sunny. The temperature was 89 degrees with a dew point of 68 degrees. The relative humidity was 49%. The wind was calm. The pressure was 30.07 inches and falling. At Tuscaloosa, it was sunny. The temperature was 87 degrees with a dew point of 72 degrees. The relative humidity was 60%. The wind was calm. The pressure was 30.04 inches and steady. At Anderson, it was sunny. The temperature was 88 degrees with a dew point of 68 degrees. The relative humidity was 51%. The wind was. The pressure was 30.05 inches and steady. At the Shelby County Airport, it was sunny. The temperature was 91 degrees with a dew point of 70 degrees. The relative humidity was 49%. This was producing a heat index of 96. The wind was northwest at 6 miles an hour. The pressure was 30.05 inches and steady. Now here are additional observations from across the listening area. It was sunny with a temperature of 86 at Gadsden, 87 at Bessemer, and 88 at Siliconda. It was mostly sunny with a temperature of 86 at Haleyville, 88 at Jasper, and 86 at Coleman. At Nell City and Talladega, the weather conditions were not available. And now, here are some observations from around the region. Skies ranged from mostly sunny to partly sunny, and temperatures were between 86 and 90 degrees. 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This information originates from the National Weather Service Forecast Office, located at the Shelby County Airport in Calera. Now here is your Central Alabama weather overview from the National Weather Service in Birmingham. Heat indices are expected to range from 100 to 105 degrees through the weekend, creating a moderate to major heat risk. Please prioritize heat safety precautions. Heavy rainfall, a wet pattern begins with periods of heavy rainfall expected, particularly across the southern half of Central Alabama. Rainfall totals of 2 to 4 inches are forecast, with localized high amounts possible. Here is your National Weather Service forecast for the Birmingham listening area. This afternoon, mostly sunny with a slight chance of showers and thunderstorms. Near steady temperature around 90. West winds around 5 miles per hour.

86 of Haleyville, 88 at Jasper, and 86 at Coleman. At Del City and Talladega, the weather conditions were not available. And now, here are some observations from around the region. Skies range from mostly sunny to partly sunny, and temperatures were between 86 and 90 degrees. Now here is your Central Alabama weather overview from the National Weather Service in Birmingham. Heat indices are expected to range from 100 to 120 degrees this afternoon, creating a moderate to major heat risk. Please prioritize heat safety precautions. Heavy rainfall, the worst pattern begins with periods of heavy rainfall expected, particularly across the southern half of Central Alabama. Rainfall totals of 2 to 4 inches are forecast, with localized cut amounts possible. Here is your National Weather Service forecast for the Birmingham Listening Area. This afternoon, mostly sunny with a slight chance of showers and thunderstorms. Near steady temperature around 90. West winds around 5 miles per hour. Chance of rain 20%. Tonight, partly cloudy. A slight chance of showers and thunderstorms after midnight. Lows in the mid-70s. Southwest winds around 5 miles per hour. Chance of rain 20%. Sunday, mostly sunny with a chance of showers. A slight chance of thunderstorms in the morning, then a chance of thunderstorms in the afternoon. Highs around 90. West winds 5 to 10 miles per hour with gusts up to 20 miles per hour. Chance of rain 50%. Sunday night, showers likely with a chance of thunderstorms in the evening, then a chance of showers after midnight. Lows around 70. Northwest wind 5 to 10 miles per hour. Chance of rain 60%. Monday, showers likely. A slight chance of thunderstorms in the morning, then thunderstorms likely in the afternoon. Highs in the lower 80s. Northwest winds around 5 miles per hour. Chance of rain 70%. Monday night, a chance of showers and thunderstorms in the evening, then showers likely with a slight chance of thunderstorms after midnight. Lows in the mid-60s. Chance of rain 70%. Tuesday, mostly cloudy with a chance of showers. A slight chance of thunderstorms in the morning, then a chance of thunderstorms in the afternoon. Highs in the upper 70s. Chance of rain 50%. Tuesday night, mostly cloudy in the evening, then becoming partly cloudy. A slight chance of thunderstorms in the evening. A slight chance of showers. Lows in the mid-60s. Chance of rain 20%. Wednesday, partly sunny. A slight chance of showers in the morning, then a chance of showers and thunderstorms in the afternoon. Highs in the mid-80s. Chance of rain 50%. Wednesday night, partly cloudy. Lows in the lower 70s. Thursday, mostly cloudy with a slight chance of showers and thunderstorms in the morning, then mostly sunny with showers and thunderstorms likely in the afternoon. Highs in the upper 80s. Chance of rain 60%. Thursday night, partly cloudy with a chance of showers and thunderstorms in the evening, then showers likely with a slight chance of thunderstorms after midnight. Lows in the lower 70s. Chance of rain 60%. Juneteenth, showers likely. A slight chance of thunderstorms in the morning, then thunderstorms likely in the afternoon. Highs in the mid-80s. Chance of rain 70%. The current time is 1:08 p.m. Central Daylight Time. These are the new detailed observations across the Birmingham listening area on Saturday, June 13th. At Birmingham, it was mostly sunny. The temperature was 89 degrees with a dew point of 68 degrees. The relative humidity was 49%. The wind was calm. The pressure was 30.07 inches and falling. At Tuscaloosa, it was sunny. The temperature was 87 degrees with a dew point of 72 degrees. The relative humidity was 60%. The wind was calm. The pressure was 30.04 inches and steady. At Anniston, it was sunny.
The temperature was 88 degrees, with a dew point of 68 degrees. The relative humidity was 51%. The wind was. The pressure was 30.05 inches and steady. At the Shelby County Airport, it was sunny. The temperature was 91 degrees, with a dew point of 70 degrees. The relative humidity was 49%. This was producing a heat index of 96. The wind was northwest, at 6 miles an hour. The pressure was 30.05 inches and steady. Now here are additional observations from across the listening area. It was sunny, with a temperature of 86 at Gadsden, 87 at Bessemer, and 88 at Sylacauga. It was mostly sunny, with a temperature of 86 at Haleyville, 88 at Jasper, and 86 at Cullman. At Hale City and Talladega, the weather conditions were not available. And now, here are some observations from around the region. Skies ranged from mostly sunny to partly sunny, and temperatures were between 86 and 90 degrees. Now here is your Central Alabama weather overview from the National Weather Service in Birmingham. Heat indices are expected to range from 100 to 105 degrees this afternoon, creating a moderate to major heat risk. Please prioritize heat safety precautions. Heavy rainfall, a wet pattern begins with periods of heavy rainfall expected, particularly across the southern half of central Alabama. Rainfall totals of 2 to 4 inches are forecast, with localized higher amounts possible. Here is your National Weather Service forecast for the Birmingham listening area. This afternoon, mostly sunny with a slight chance of showers and thunderstorms. Near steady temperature around 90. West winds around 5 miles per hour. Chance of rain 20%. Tonight, partly cloudy. A slight chance of showers and thunderstorms after midnight. Lows in the mid-70s. Southwest winds around 5 miles per hour. Chance of rain 20%. Sunday, mostly sunny with a chance of showers. A slight chance of thunderstorms in the morning, then a chance of thunderstorms in the afternoon. Highs around 90. West winds 5 to 10 miles per hour with gusts up to 20 miles per hour. Chance of rain 50%. Sunday night, showers likely with a chance of thunderstorms in the evening, then a chance of showers after midnight. Lows around 70. Northwest winds 5 to 10 miles per hour. Chance of rain 60%. Monday, showers likely. A slight chance of thunderstorms in the morning, then thunderstorms likely in the afternoon. Highs in the lower 80s. Northwest winds around 5 miles per hour. Chance of rain 70%. Monday night, a chance of showers and thunderstorms in the evening, then showers likely with a slight chance of thunderstorms after midnight. Lows in the mid-60s. Chance of rain 70%. Tuesday, mostly cloudy with a chance of showers. A slight chance of thunderstorms in the morning, then a chance of thunderstorms in the afternoon. Highs in the upper 70s. Chance of rain 50%. Tuesday night, mostly cloudy in the evening, then becoming partly cloudy. A slight chance of thunderstorms in the evening. A slight chance of showers. Lows in the mid-60s. Chance of rain 20%. Wednesday, partly sunny. A slight chance of showers in the morning, then a chance of showers and thunderstorms in the afternoon. Highs in the mid-80s. Chance of rain 50%. Wednesday night, partly cloudy. Lows in the lower 70s. Thursday, mostly cloudy with a slight chance of showers and thunderstorms in the morning, then mostly sunny with showers and thunderstorms likely in the afternoon. Highs in the upper 80s. Chance of rain 60%. Thursday night, partly cloudy with a chance of showers and thunderstorms in the evening, then showers likely with a slight chance of thunderstorms after midnight. Lows in the lower 70s. Chance of rain 60%. Juneteenth, showers likely. A slight chance of thunderstorms in the morning, then thunderstorms likely in the afternoon. Highs in the mid-80s. Chance of rain 70%.
the current time is 1:14 p.m. Central Daylight Time. These are the 1 p.m. detailed observations across the Birmingham listening area on Saturday, June 13th. At Birmingham, it was mostly sunny. The temperature was 91 degrees, with a dew point of 68 degrees. The relative humidity was 46%. The wind was calm. The pressure was 30.06 inches and falling. At Tuscaloosa, it was mostly sunny. The temperature was 89 degrees, with a dew point of 73 degrees. The relative humidity was 59%. This was producing a heat index of 97. The wind was west, at 6 miles an hour. The pressure was 30.03 inches and falling. At Anniston, it was sunny. The temperature was 88 degrees, with a dew point of 65 degrees. The relative humidity was 46%. The wind was variable, at 5 miles an hour. The pressure was 30.04 inches and falling. At the Shelby County Airport, it was mostly sunny. The temperature was 93 degrees, with a dew point of 70 degrees. The relative humidity was 46%. This was producing a heat index of 99. The pressure was 30.04 inches and falling. Now here are additional observations from across the listening area. It was sunny, with a temperature of 89 at Gadsden, 89 at Bessemer, and 91 at Pale City. It was mostly sunny, with a temperature of 89 at Haleyville, 88 at Jasper, 88 at Cullman, and 89 at Silicauga. At Talladega, the weather conditions were not available. And now, here are some observations from around the region. Skies ranged from mostly sunny to partly sunny, and temperatures were between 88 and 93 degrees. Now here is your Central Alabama weather overview from the National Weather Service in Birmingham. Heat indices are expected to range from 100 to 105 degrees this afternoon, creating a moderate to major heat risk. Please prioritize heat safety precautions. Heavy rainfall, a wet pattern begins with periods of heavy rainfall expected, particularly across the southern half of Central Alabama. Rainfall totals of 2 to 4 inches are forecast, with localized higher amounts possible. Here is your National Weather Service forecast for the Birmingham listening area. This afternoon, mostly sunny with a slight chance of showers and thunderstorms. Near steady temperature around 90. West winds around 5 miles per hour. Chance of rain 20%. Tonight, partly cloudy. A slight chance of showers and thunderstorms after midnight. Lows in the mid-70s. Southwest winds around 5 miles per hour. Chance of rain 20%. Sunday, mostly sunny with a chance of showers. A slight chance of thunderstorms in the morning, then a chance of thunderstorms in the afternoon. Highs around 90. West winds 5 to 10 miles per hour with gusts up to 20 miles per hour. Chance of rain 50%. Sunday night, showers likely with a chance of thunderstorms in the evening, then a chance of showers after midnight. Lows around 70. Northwest winds 5 to 10 miles per hour. Chance of rain 60%. Monday, showers likely. A slight chance of thunderstorms in the morning, then thunderstorms likely in the afternoon. Highs in the lower 80s. Northwest winds around 5 miles per hour. Chance of rain 70%. Monday night, a chance of showers and thunderstorms in the evening, then showers likely with a slight chance of thunderstorms after midnight. Lows in the mid-60s. Chance of rain 70%. Tuesday, mostly cloudy with a chance of showers. A slight chance of thunderstorms in the morning, then a chance of thunderstorms in the afternoon. Highs in the upper 70s. Chance of rain 50%. Tuesday night, mostly cloudy in the evening, then becoming partly cloudy. A slight chance of thunderstorms in the evening. A slight chance of showers. Lows in the mid-60s. Chance of rain 20%. Wednesday, partly sunny. A slight chance of showers in the morning, then a chance of showers and thunderstorms in the afternoon.
Highs in the mid-80s. Chance of rain 50%. Wednesday night, partly cloudy. Lows in the lower 70s. Thursday, mostly cloudy with a slight chance of showers and thunderstorms in the morning, then mostly sunny with showers and thunderstorms likely in the afternoon. Highs in the upper 80s. Chance of rain 60%. Thursday night, partly cloudy with a chance of showers and thunderstorms in the evening, then showers likely with a slight chance of thunderstorms after midnight. Lows in the lower 70s. Chance of rain 60%. Juneteenth, showers likely. A slight chance of thunderstorms in the morning, then thunderstorms likely in the afternoon. Highs in the mid-80s. Chance of rain 70%. The current time is 1:20 p.m. Central Daylight Time. These are the 1 p.m. detailed observations across the Birmingham listening area on Saturday, June 13. At Birmingham, it was mostly sunny. The temperature was 91 degrees, with a dew point of 68 degrees. The relative humidity was 46%. The wind was calm. The pressure was 30.06 inches and falling. At Tuscaloosa, it was mostly sunny. The temperature was 89 degrees, with a dew point of 73 degrees. The relative humidity was 59%. This was producing a heat index of 97. The wind was west, at 6 miles an hour. The pressure was 30.03 inches and falling. At Anniston, it was sunny. The temperature was 88 degrees, with a dew point of 65 degrees. The relative humidity was 46%. The wind was variable, at 5 miles an hour. The pressure was 30.04 inches, and falling. At the Shelby County Airport, it was mostly sunny. The temperature was 93 degrees, with a dew point of 70 degrees. The relative humidity was 46%. This was producing a heat index of 99. The pressure was 30.04 inches and falling. Now here are additional observations from across the listening area. It was sunny with a temperature of 89 at Gadsden, 89 at Bessemer, and 91 at Pale City. It was mostly sunny with a temperature of 89 at Haleyville, 88 at Jasper, 88 at Cullman, and 89 at Silicauga. At Talladega, the weather conditions were not available. And now, here are some observations from around the region. Skies ranged from mostly sunny to partly sunny, and temperatures were between 88 and 93 degrees. Now here is your Central Alabama weather overview from the National Weather Service in Birmingham. Heat indices are expected to range from 100 to 105 degrees this afternoon, creating a moderate to major heat risk. Please prioritize heat safety precautions. Heavy rainfall, a wet pattern begins with periods of heavy rainfall expected, particularly across the southern half of central Alabama. Rainfall totals of 2 to 4 inches are forecast, with localized higher amounts possible. Here is your National Weather Service forecast for the Birmingham listening area. This afternoon, mostly sunny with a slight chance of showers and thunderstorms. Near steady temperature around 90. West winds around 5 miles per hour. Chance of rain 20%. Tonight, partly cloudy. A slight chance of showers and thunderstorms after midnight. Lows in the mid-70s. Southwest winds around 5 miles per hour. Chance of rain 20%. Sunday, mostly sunny with a chance of showers. A slight chance of thunderstorms in the morning, then a chance of thunderstorms in the afternoon. Highs around 90. West winds 5 to 10 miles per hour with gusts up to 20 miles per hour. Chance of rain 50%. Sunday night, showers likely with a chance of thunderstorms in the evening, then a chance of showers after midnight. Lows around 70. Northwest winds 5 to 10 miles per hour. Chance of rain 60%. Monday, showers likely. A slight chance of thunderstorms in the morning, then thunderstorms likely in the afternoon. Highs in the lower 80s. Northwest winds around 5 miles per hour.
chance of rain 70%. Monday night, a chance of showers and thunderstorms in the evening, then showers likely with a slight chance of thunderstorms after midnight. Lows in the mid-60s. Chance of rain 70%. Tuesday, mostly cloudy with a chance of showers. A slight chance of thunderstorms in the morning, then a chance of thunderstorms in the afternoon. Highs in the upper 70s. Chance of rain 50%. Tuesday night, mostly cloudy in the evening, then becoming partly cloudy. A slight chance of thunderstorms in the evening. A slight chance of showers. Lows in the mid-60s. Chance of rain 20%. Wednesday, partly sunny. A slight chance of showers in the morning, then a chance of showers and thunderstorms in the afternoon. Highs in the mid-80s. Chance of rain 50%. Wednesday night, partly cloudy. Lows in the lower 70s. Thursday, mostly cloudy with a slight chance of showers and thunderstorms in the morning, then mostly sunny with showers and thunderstorms likely in the afternoon. Highs in the upper 80s. Chance of rain 60%. Thursday night, partly cloudy with a chance of showers and thunderstorms in the evening, then showers likely with a slight chance of thunderstorms after midnight. Lows in the lower 70s. Chance of rain 60%. Juneteenth, showers likely. A slight chance of thunderstorms in the morning, then thunderstorms likely in the afternoon. Highs in the mid-80s. Chance of rain 70%. The current time is 1:26 p.m. Central Daylight Time. These are the 1 p.m. detailed observations across the Birmingham listening area on Saturday, June 13th. At Birmingham, it was mostly sunny. The temperature was 91 degrees, with a dew point of 68 degrees. The relative humidity was 46%. The wind was calm. The pressure was 30.06 inches and falling. At Tuscaloosa, it was mostly sunny. The temperature was 89 degrees, with a dew point of 73 degrees. The relative humidity was 59%. This was producing a heat index of 97. The wind was west, at 6 miles an hour. The pressure was 30.03 inches and falling. At Anniston, it was sunny. The temperature was 88 degrees, with a dew point of 65 degrees. The relative humidity was 46%. The wind was variable, at 5 miles an hour. The pressure was 30.04 inches, and falling. At the Shelby County Airport, it was mostly sunny. The temperature was 93 degrees, with a dew point of 70 degrees. The relative humidity was 46%. This was producing a heat index of 99. The pressure was 30.04 inches and falling. Now here are additional observations from across the listening area. It was sunny with a temperature of 89 at Gadsden, 89 at Bessemer, and 91 at Pale City. It was mostly sunny with a temperature of 89 at Haleyville, 88 at Jasper, 88 at Cullman, and 89 at Silicauga. At Talladega, the weather conditions were not available. And now, here are some observations from around the region. Skies ranged from mostly sunny to partly sunny, and temperatures were between 88 and 93 degrees. 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This information originates from the National Weather Service Forecast Office, located at the Shelby County Airport in Calera. Now here is your Central Alabama weather overview from the National Weather Service in Birmingham. Heat indices are expected to range from 100 to 105 degrees this afternoon, creating a moderate to major heat risk. Please prioritize heat safety precautions.
heavy rainfall. A wet pattern begins with periods of heavy rainfall expected, particularly across the southern half of central Alabama. Rainfall totals of 2 to 4 inches are forecast, with localized higher amounts possible. Here is your National Weather Service forecast for the Birmingham listening area. This afternoon, mostly sunny with a slight chance of showers and thunderstorms. Near steady temperature around 90. West winds around 5 miles per hour. Chance of rain 20%. Tonight, partly cloudy. A slight chance of showers and thunderstorms after midnight. Lows in the mid-70s. Southwest winds around 5 miles per hour.

a chance of thunderstorms in the evening, then chance of showers after midnight. Lows around 70. Northwest wind 5 to 10 miles per hour. Chance of rain 60%. Monday, showers likely. A slight chance of thunderstorms in the morning, then thunderstorms likely in the afternoon. Highs in the lower 80s. Northwest wind around 5 miles per hour. Chance of rain 70%. Monday night, a chance of showers and thunderstorms in the evening, then showers likely with a slight chance of thunderstorms after midnight. Lows in the mid-60s. Chance of rain 70%. Tuesday, mostly cloudy with a chance of showers. A slight chance of thunderstorms in the morning, then a chance of thunderstorms in the afternoon. Highs in the upper 70s. Chance of rain 50%. Tuesday night, mostly cloudy in the evening, then becoming partly cloudy. A slight chance of thunderstorms in the evening. A slight chance of showers. Lows in the mid-60s. Chance of rain 20%. Wednesday, partly sunny. A slight chance of showers in the morning, then a chance of showers and thunderstorms in the afternoon. Highs in the mid-80s. Chance of rain 50%. Wednesday night, partly cloudy. Lows in the lower 70s. Thursday, mostly cloudy with a slight chance of showers and thunderstorms in the morning, then mostly sunny with showers and thunderstorms likely in the afternoon. Highs in the upper 80s. Chance of rain 60%. Thursday night, partly cloudy with a chance of showers and thunderstorms in the evening, then showers likely with a slight chance of thunderstorms after midnight. Lows in the lower 70s. Chance of rain 60%. Juneteenth, showers likely. A slight chance of thunderstorms in the morning, then thunderstorms likely in the afternoon. Highs in the mid-80s. Chance of rain 70%. Here is your National Weather Service forecast for the Birmingham listening area. This afternoon, mostly sunny with a slight chance of showers and thunderstorms. Near steady temperature around 90. West winds around 5 miles per hour. Chance of rain 20%. Tonight, partly cloudy. A slight chance of showers and thunderstorms after midnight. Lows in the mid-70s. Southwest winds around 5 miles per hour. Chance of rain 20%. Sunday, mostly sunny with a chance of showers. A slight chance of thunderstorms in the morning, then a chance of thunderstorms in the afternoon. Highs around 90. West winds 5 to 10 miles per hour with gusts up to 20 miles per hour. Chance of rain 50%. Sunday night, showers likely with a chance of thunderstorms in the evening, then a chance of showers after midnight. Lows around 70. Northwest winds 5 to 10 miles per hour. Chance of rain 60%. Monday, showers likely. A slight chance of thunderstorms in the morning, then thunderstorms likely in the afternoon. Highs in the lower 80s. Northwest winds around 5 miles per hour. Chance of rain 70%. Monday night, a chance of showers and thunderstorms in the evening, then showers likely with a slight chance of thunderstorms after midnight. Lows in the mid-60s. Chance of rain 70%. Tuesday, mostly cloudy with a chance of showers. A slight chance of thunderstorms in the morning, then a chance of thunderstorms in the afternoon. Highs in the upper 70s. Chance of rain 50%. Tuesday night, a chance of thunderstorms in the evening. Mostly cloudy with a chance of showers. Lows in the mid-60s. Chance of rain 50%. Wednesday, mostly cloudy with a slight chance of showers and thunderstorms in the morning, then mostly sunny with a chance of showers and thunderstorms in the afternoon. Highs in the mid-80s. Chance of rain 40%. Wednesday night, mostly clear in the evening, then partly cloudy with a slight chance of showers and thunderstorms after midnight. Lows in the lower 70s. Chance of rain 20%. Thursday, mostly cloudy with a chance of showers and thunderstorms in the morning, then mostly sunny with showers and thunderstorms likely in the afternoon. Highs in the upper 80s.

chance of rain 70%. Thursday night, showers likely. A chance of thunderstorms, mainly in the evening. Lows in the lower 70s. Chance of rain 70%. Juneteenth, showers likely with a slight chance of thunderstorms in the morning, then showers with thunderstorms likely in the afternoon. Locally heavy rainfall possible in the afternoon. Highs in the lower 80s. Chance of rain 80%. The current time is 1:36 p.m. Central Daylight Time. These are the 1 p.m. detailed observations across the Birmingham listening area on Saturday, June 13th. At Birmingham, it was mostly sunny. The temperature was 91 degrees, with a dew point of 68 degrees. The relative humidity was 46%. The wind was calm. The pressure was 30.06 inches and falling. At Tuscaloosa, it was mostly sunny. The temperature was 89 degrees, with a dew point of 73 degrees. The relative humidity was 59%. This was producing a heat index of 97. The wind was west, at 6 miles an hour. The pressure was 30.03 inches, and falling. At Anniston, it was sunny. The temperature was 88 degrees, with a dew point of 65 degrees. The relative humidity was 46%. The wind was variable, at 5 miles an hour. The pressure was 30.04 inches, and falling. At the Shelby County Airport, it was mostly sunny. The temperature was 93 degrees, with a dew point of 70 degrees. The relative humidity was 46%. This was producing a heat index of 99. The pressure was 30.04 inches, and falling. Now here are additional observations from across the listening area. It was sunny, with a temperature of 89 at Gadsden, 89 at Bessemer, and 91 at Pale City. It was mostly sunny, with a temperature of 89 at Haleyville, 88 at Jasper, 88 at Cullman, and 89 at Silicauga. At Talladega, the weather conditions were not available. And now, here are some observations from around the region. Skies ranged from mostly sunny to partly sunny, and temperatures were between 88 and 93 degrees. Now here is your Central Alabama weather overview from the National Weather Service in Birmingham. Heat indices are expected to range from 100 to 105 degrees this afternoon, creating a moderate to major heat risk. Please prioritize heat safety precautions. Heavy rainfall. A wet pattern begins with periods of heavy rainfall expected, particularly across the southern half of central Alabama. Rainfall totals of 2 to 4 inches are forecast, with localized higher amounts possible. Here is your National Weather Service forecast for the Birmingham listening area. This afternoon, mostly sunny with a slight chance of showers and thunderstorms. Near steady temperature around 90. West winds around 5 miles per hour. Chance of rain 20%. Tonight, partly cloudy. A slight chance of showers and thunderstorms after midnight. Lows in the mid-70s. Southwest winds around 5 miles per hour. Chance of rain 20%. Sunday, mostly sunny with a chance of showers. A slight chance of thunderstorms in the morning, then a chance of thunderstorms in the afternoon. Highs around 90. West winds 5 to 10 miles per hour with gusts up to 20 miles per hour. Chance of rain 50%. Sunday night, showers likely with a chance of thunderstorms in the evening, then a chance of showers after midnight. Lows around 70. Northwest winds 5 to 10 miles per hour. Chance of rain 60%. Monday, showers likely. A slight chance of thunderstorms in the morning, then thunderstorms likely in the afternoon. Highs in the lower 80s. Northwest winds around 5 miles per hour. Chance of rain 70%. Monday night, a chance of showers and thunderstorms in the evening, then showers likely with a slight chance of thunderstorms after midnight. Lows in the mid-60s. Chance of rain 70%. Tuesday, mostly cloudy with a chance of showers. A slight chance of thunderstorms in the morning, then chance
afternoon. Highs in the upper 70s. Chance of rain 50%. Tuesday night, a chance of thunderstorms in the evening. Mostly cloudy with a chance of showers. Lows in the mid-60s. Chance of rain 50%. Wednesday, mostly cloudy with a slight chance of showers and thunderstorms in the morning. Then mostly sunny with a chance of showers and thunderstorms in the afternoon. Highs in the mid-80s. Chance of rain 40%. Wednesday night, mostly clear in the evening, then partly cloudy with a slight chance of showers and thunderstorms after midnight. Lows in the lower 70s. Chance of rain 20%. Thursday, mostly cloudy with a chance of showers and thunderstorms in the morning, then mostly sunny with showers and thunderstorms likely in the afternoon. Highs in the upper 80s. Chance of rain 70%. Thursday night, showers likely. A chance of thunderstorms, mainly in the evening. Lows in the lower 70s. Chance of rain 70%. Juneteenth, showers likely with a slight chance of thunderstorms in the morning, then showers with thunderstorms likely in the afternoon. Locally heavy rainfall possible in the afternoon. Highs in the lower 80s. Chance of rain 80%. The current time is 1:42 p.m. Central Daylight Time. These are the 1 p.m. detailed observations across the Birmingham roofing area on Saturday, June 13th. At Birmingham, it was mostly sunny. The temperature was 91 degrees, with a dew point of 68 degrees. The relative humidity was 46%. The wind was calm. The pressure was 30.06 inches and falling. At Tuscaloosa, it was mostly sunny. The temperature was 89 degrees, with a dew point of 73 degrees. The relative humidity was 59%. This was producing a heat index of 97. The wind was west at 6 miles an hour. The pressure was 30.03 inches and falling. At Anderson, it was sunny. The temperature was 88 degrees with a dew point of 65 degrees. The relative humidity was 46%. The wind was variable at 5 miles an hour. The pressure was 30.04 inches and falling. At the Shelby County Airport, it was mostly sunny. The temperature was 93 degrees with a dew point of 70 degrees. The relative humidity was 46%. This was producing a heat index of 99. The pressure was 30.04 inches and falling. Now here are additional observations from across the listening area. It was sunny with a temperature of 89 at Gadsden, 89 at Bessemer, and 91 at Pale City. It was mostly sunny with a temperature of 89 at Haleyville, 88 at Jasper, 88 at Cummins, and 89 at Sylacauga. At Talladega, the weather conditions were not available. And now, here are some observations from around the region. Skies ranged from mostly sunny to partly sunny, and temperatures were between 88 and 93 degrees. Now here is your Central Alabama weather overview from the National Weather Service in Birmingham. Heat indices are expected to range from 100 to 105 degrees this afternoon, creating a moderate to major heat risk. Please prioritize heat safety precautions. Heavy rainfall, a wet pattern begins with periods of heavy rainfall expected, particularly across the southern half of central Alabama. Rainfall totals of 2 to 4 inches are forecast, with localized higher amounts possible. Here is your National Weather Service forecast for the Birmingham roofing area. This afternoon, mostly sunny with a slight chance of showers and thunderstorms. Near steady temperature around 90. West winds around 5 miles per hour. Chance of rain 20%. Tonight, partly cloudy. A slight chance of showers and thunderstorms after midnight. Lows in the mid-70s. Southwest winds around 5 miles per hour. Chance of rain 20%. Sunday, mostly sunny with a chance of showers. A slight chance of thunderstorms in the morning, then a chance of thunderstorms in the afternoon. Highs around 90. West winds 5 to 10 miles per hour with
miles per hour. Chance of rain 50%. Sunday night, showers likely with a chance of thunderstorms in the evening, then a chance of showers after midnight. Lows around 70. Northwest wind 5 to 10 miles per hour. Chance of rain 60%. Monday, showers likely. A slight chance of thunderstorms in the morning, then thunderstorms likely in the afternoon. Highs in the lower 80s. Northwest wind around 5 miles per hour. Chance of rain 70%. Monday night, a chance of showers and thunderstorms in the evening, then showers likely with a slight chance of thunderstorms after midnight. Lows in the mid-60s. Chance of rain 70%. Tuesday, mostly cloudy with a chance of showers. A slight chance of thunderstorms in the morning, then a chance of thunderstorms in the afternoon. Highs in the upper 70s. Chance of rain 50%. Tuesday night, a chance of thunderstorms in the evening. Mostly cloudy with a chance of showers. Lows in the mid-60s. Chance of rain 50%. Wednesday, mostly cloudy with a slight chance of showers and thunderstorms in the morning, then mostly sunny with a chance of showers and thunderstorms in the afternoon. Highs in the mid-80s. Chance of rain 40%. Wednesday night, mostly clear in the evening, then partly cloudy with a slight chance of showers and thunderstorms after midnight. Lows in the lower 70s. Chance of rain 20%. Thursday, mostly cloudy with a chance of showers and thunderstorms in the morning, then mostly sunny with showers and thunderstorms likely in the afternoon. Highs in the upper 80s. Chance of rain 70%. Thursday night, showers likely. A chance of thunderstorms, mainly in the evening. Lows in the lower 70s. Chance of rain 70%. Juneteenth, showers likely with a slight chance of thunderstorms in the morning, then showers with thunderstorms likely in the afternoon. Locally heavy rainfall possible in the afternoon. Highs in the lower 80s. Chance of rain 80%. The current time is 1:48 p.m. Central Daylight Time. These are the 1 p.m. detailed observations across the Birmingham roofing area on Saturday, June 13th. At Birmingham, it was mostly sunny. The temperature was 91 degrees, with a dew point of 68 degrees. The relative humidity was 46%. The wind was calm. The pressure was 30.06 inches and falling. At Tuscaloosa, it was mostly sunny. The temperature was 89 degrees, with a dew point of 73 degrees. The relative humidity was 59%. This was producing a heat index of 97. The wind was west, at 6 miles an hour. The pressure was 30.03 inches and falling. At Anniston, it was sunny. The temperature was 88 degrees, with a dew point of 65 degrees. The relative humidity was 46%. The wind was variable, at 5 miles an hour. The pressure was 30.04 inches and falling. At the Shelby County Airport, it was mostly sunny. The temperature was 93 degrees, with a dew point of 70 degrees. The relative humidity was 46%. This was producing a heat index of 99. The pressure was 30.04 inches and falling. Now here are additional observations from across the listening area. It was sunny with a temperature of 89 at Gadsden, 89 at Bessemer, and 91 at Pale City. It was mostly sunny with a temperature of 89 at Haleyville, 88 at Jasper, 88 at Cullman, and 89 at Silicaga. At Talladega, the weather conditions were not available. And now, here are some observations from around the region. Skies ranged from mostly sunny to partly sunny, and temperatures were between 88 and 93 degrees. Now here is your Central Alabama weather overview from the National Weather Service in Birmingham. Heat indices are expected to range from 100 to 105 degrees this afternoon, creating a moderate to major heat risk. Please prioritize heat safety precautions. Heavy rainfall, a wet pattern begins with periods of heavy rainfall expected.
particularly across the southern half of central Alabama. Rainfall totals of 2 to 4 inches are forecast, with localized higher amounts possible. Here is your National Weather Service forecast for the Birmingham listening area. This afternoon, mostly sunny with a slight chance of showers and thunderstorms. Near steady temperature around 90. West winds around 5 miles per hour. Chance of rain 20%. Tonight, partly cloudy. A slight chance of showers and thunderstorms after midnight. Lows in the mid-70s. Southwest winds around 5 miles per hour. Chance of rain 20%. Sunday, mostly sunny with a chance of showers. A slight chance of thunderstorms in the morning, then a chance of thunderstorms in the afternoon. Highs around 90. West winds 5 to 10 miles per hour with gusts up to 20 miles per hour. Chance of rain 50%. Sunday night, showers likely with a chance of thunderstorms in the evening, then a chance of showers after midnight. Lows around 70. Northwest winds 5 to 10 miles per hour. Chance of rain 60%. Monday, showers likely. A slight chance of thunderstorms in the morning, then thunderstorms likely in the afternoon. Highs in the lower 80s. Northwest winds around 5 miles per hour. Chance of rain 70%. Monday night, a chance of showers and thunderstorms in the evening, then showers likely with a slight chance of thunderstorms after midnight. Lows in the mid-60s. Chance of rain 70%. Tuesday, mostly cloudy with a chance of showers. A slight chance of thunderstorms in the morning, then a chance of thunderstorms in the afternoon. Highs in the upper 70s. Chance of rain 50%. Tuesday night, a chance of thunderstorms in the evening. Mostly cloudy with a chance of showers. Lows in the mid-60s. Chance of rain 50%. Wednesday, mostly cloudy with a slight chance of showers and thunderstorms in the morning, then mostly sunny with a chance of showers and thunderstorms in the afternoon. Highs in the mid-80s. Chance of rain 40%. Wednesday night, mostly clear in the evening, then partly cloudy with a slight chance of showers and thunderstorms after midnight. Lows in the lower 70s. Chance of rain 20%. Thursday, mostly cloudy with a chance of showers and thunderstorms in the morning, then mostly sunny with showers and thunderstorms likely in the afternoon. Highs in the upper 80s. Chance of rain 70%. Thursday night, showers likely. A chance of thunderstorms, mainly in the evening. Lows in the lower 70s. Chance of rain 70%. Juneteenth, showers likely with a slight chance of thunderstorms in the morning, then showers with thunderstorms likely in the afternoon. Locally heavy rainfall possible in the afternoon. Highs in the lower 80s. Chance of rain 80%. The current time is 1:54 p.m. Central Daylight Time. These are the 1 p.m. detailed observations across the Birmingham listening area on Saturday, June 13th. At Birmingham, it was mostly sunny. The temperature was 91 degrees, with a dew point of 68 degrees. The relative humidity was 46%. The wind was calm. The pressure was 30.06 inches and falling. At Tuscaloosa, it was mostly sunny. The temperature was 89 degrees, with a dew point of 73 degrees. The relative humidity was 59%. This was producing a heat index of 97. The wind was west, at 6 miles an hour. The pressure was 30.03 inches and falling. At Anderson, it was sunny. The temperature was 88 degrees, with a dew point of 65 degrees. The relative humidity was 46%. The wind was variable, at 5 miles an hour. The pressure was 30.04 inches and falling. At the Shelby County Airport, it was mostly sunny. The temperature was 93 degrees, with a dew point of 70 degrees. The relative humidity was 46%. This was producing a heat index of 99. The pressure was 30.04 inches and falling.
Now here are additional observations from across the listening area. It was sunny with a temperature of 89 at Gadsden, 89 at Bessemer, and 91 at Pale City. It was mostly sunny with a temperature of 89 at Haleyville, 88 at Jasper, 88 at Collins, and 89 at Siliconga. At Talladega, the weather conditions were not available. And now, here are some observations from around the region. Skies ranged from mostly sunny to partly sunny, and temperatures were between 88 and 93 degrees. Now here is your Central Alabama weather overview from the National Weather Service in Birmingham. Heat indices are expected to range from 100 to 105 degrees this afternoon, creating a moderate to major heat risk. Please prioritize heat safety precautions. Heavy rainfall or wet pattern weekend with periods of heavy rainfall are expected, particularly across the southern half of Central Alabama. Rainfall totals of 2 to 4 inches are forecast, with localized higher amounts possible. Here is your National Weather Service forecast for the Birmingham listening area. This afternoon, mostly sunny with a slight chance of showers and thunderstorms. Near steady temperature around 90. West winds around 5 miles per hour. Chance of rain 20%. Tonight, partly cloudy. A slight chance of showers and thunderstorms after midnight. Lows in the mid-70s. Southwest winds around 5 miles per hour. Chance of rain 20%. Sunday, mostly sunny with a chance of showers. A slight chance of thunderstorms in the morning, then a chance of thunderstorms in the afternoon. Highs around 90. West winds 5 to 10 miles per hour with gusts up to 20 miles per hour. Chance of rain 50%. Sunday night, showers likely with a chance of thunderstorms in the evening, then a chance of showers after midnight. Lows around 70. Northwest winds 5 to 10 miles per hour. Chance of rain 60%. Monday, showers likely. A slight chance of thunderstorms in the morning, then thunderstorms likely in the afternoon. Highs in the lower 80s. Northwest winds around 5 miles per hour. Chance of rain 70%. Monday night, a chance of showers and thunderstorms in the evening, then showers likely with a slight chance of thunderstorms after midnight. Lows in the mid-60s. Chance of rain 70%. Tuesday, mostly cloudy with a chance of showers. A slight chance of thunderstorms in the morning, then a chance of thunderstorms in the afternoon. Highs in the upper 70s. Chance of rain 50%. Tuesday night, a chance of thunderstorms in the evening. Mostly cloudy with a chance of showers. Lows in the mid-60s. Chance of rain 50%. Wednesday, mostly cloudy with a slight chance of showers and thunderstorms in the morning, then mostly sunny with a chance of showers and thunderstorms in the afternoon. Highs in the mid-80s. Chance of rain 40%. Wednesday night, mostly clear in the evening, then partly cloudy with a slight chance of showers and thunderstorms after midnight. Lows in the lower 70s. Chance of rain 20%. Thursday, mostly cloudy with a chance of showers and thunderstorms in the morning, then mostly sunny with showers and thunderstorms likely in the afternoon. Highs in the upper 80s. Chance of rain 70%. Thursday night, showers likely. A chance of thunderstorms, mainly in the evening. Lows in the lower 70s. Chance of rain 70%. Juneteenth, showers likely with a slight chance of thunderstorms in the morning, then showers with thunderstorms likely in the afternoon. Locally heavy rainfall possible in the afternoon. Highs in the lower 80s. Chance of rain 80%. 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This information originates from the National Weather
a service forecast office located at the Shelby County Airport in Calera. The current time is 2 p.m. Central Daylight Time. These are the 1 p.m. detailed observations across the Birmingham listening area on Saturday, June 13th. At Birmingham, it was mostly sunny. The temperature was 91 degrees, with a dew point of 68 degrees. The relative humidity was 46%. The wind was calm. The pressure was 30.06 inches and falling. At Tuscaloosa, it was mostly sunny. The temperature was 89 degrees, with a dew point of 73 degrees. The relative humidity was 59%. This was producing a heat index of 97. The wind was west, at 6 miles an hour. The pressure was 30.03 inches and falling. At Anniston, it was sunny. The temperature was 88 degrees, with a dew point of 65 degrees. The relative humidity was 46%. The wind was variable, at 5 miles an hour. The pressure was 30.04 inches and falling. At the Shelby County Airport, it was mostly sunny. The temperature was 93 degrees, with a dew point of 70 degrees. The relative humidity was 46%. This was producing a heat index of 99. The pressure was 30.04 inches and falling. Now here are additional observations from across the listening area. It was sunny, with a temperature of 89 at Gadsden, 89 at Bessemer, and 91 at Cal City. It was mostly sunny, with a temperature of 89 at Haleyville, 88 at Jasper, 88 at Cullman, and 89 at Siliconga. At Talladega, the weather conditions were not available. And now, here are some observations from around the region. Skies ranged from mostly sunny to partly sunny, and temperatures were between 88 and 93 degrees. Now here is your Central Alabama weather overview from the National Weather Service in Birmingham. Heat indices are expected to range from 100 to 105 degrees this afternoon, creating a moderate to major heat risk. Please prioritize heat safety precautions. Heavy rainfall. A wet pattern begins with periods of heavy rainfall expected, particularly across the southern half of central Alabama. Rainfall totals of 2 to 4 inches are forecast, with localized higher amounts possible. Here is your National Weather Service forecast for the Birmingham listening area. This afternoon, mostly sunny with a slight chance of showers and thunderstorms. Near steady temperature around 90. West winds around 5 miles per hour. Chance of rain 20%. Tonight, partly cloudy. A slight chance of showers and thunderstorms after midnight. Lows in the mid-70s. Southwest winds around 5 miles per hour. Chance of rain 20%. Sunday, mostly sunny with a chance of showers. A slight chance of thunderstorms in the morning, then a chance of thunderstorms in the afternoon. Highs around 90. West winds 5 to 10 miles per hour with gusts up to 20 miles per hour. Chance of rain 50%. Sunday night, showers likely with a chance of thunderstorms in the evening, then a chance of showers after midnight. Lows around 70. Northwest winds 5 to 10 miles per hour. Chance of rain 60%. Monday, showers likely. A slight chance of thunderstorms in the morning, then thunderstorms likely in the afternoon. Highs in the lower 80s. Northwest winds around 5 miles per hour. Chance of rain 70%. Monday night, a chance of showers and thunderstorms in the evening, then showers likely with a slight chance of thunderstorms after midnight. Lows in the mid-60s. Chance of rain 70%. Tuesday, mostly cloudy with a chance of showers. A slight chance of thunderstorms in the morning, then a chance of thunderstorms in the afternoon. Highs in the upper 70s. Chance of rain 50%. Tuesday night, a chance of thunderstorms in the evening. Mostly cloudy with a chance of showers. Lows in the mid-60s. Chance of rain 50%. Wednesday, mostly cloudy with a slight chance of showers and thunderstorms in the morning, then mostly...
sunny with a chance of showers and thunderstorms in the afternoon. Highs in the mid-80s. Chance of rain 40%. Wednesday night, mostly clear in the evening, then partly cloudy with a slight chance of showers and thunderstorms after midnight. Lows in the lower 70s. Chance of rain 20%. Thursday, mostly cloudy with a chance of showers and thunderstorms in the morning, then mostly sunny with showers and thunderstorms likely in the afternoon. Highs in the upper 80s. Chance of rain 70%. Thursday night, showers likely. A chance of thunderstorms, mainly in the evening. Lows in the lower 70s. Chance of rain 70%. Juneteenth, showers likely with a slight chance of thunderstorms in the morning, then showers with thunderstorms likely in the afternoon. Locally heavy rainfall possible in the afternoon. Highs in the lower 80s. Chance of rain 80%. The current time is 2:06 p.m. Central Daylight Time. These are the 1 p.m. detailed observations across the Birmingham listening area on Saturday, June 13th. At Birmingham, it was mostly sunny. The temperature was 91 degrees, with a dew point of 68 degrees. The relative humidity was 46%. The wind was calm. The pressure was 30.06 inches and falling. At Tuscaloosa, it was mostly sunny. The temperature was 89 degrees, with a dew point of 73 degrees. The relative humidity was 59%. This was producing a heat index of 97. The wind was west at 6 miles an hour. The pressure was 30.03 inches and falling. At Anniston, it was sunny. The temperature was 88 degrees with a dew point of 65 degrees. The relative humidity was 46%. The wind was variable at 5 miles an hour. The pressure was 30.04 inches and falling. At the Shelby County Airport, it was mostly sunny. The temperature was 93 degrees with a dew point of 70 degrees. The relative humidity was 46%. This was producing a heat index of 99. The pressure was 30.04 inches and falling. Now here are additional observations from across the listening area. It was sunny with a temperature of 89 at Gadsden, 89 at Bessemer, and 91 at Pale City. It was mostly sunny with a temperature of 89 at Haleyville, 88 at Jasper, 88 at Cullen, and 89 at Silicaga. At Talladega, the weather conditions were not available. And now, here are some observations from around the region. Skies ranged from mostly sunny to partly sunny, and temperatures were between 88 and 93 degrees. Now here is your Central Alabama weather overview from the National Weather Service in Birmingham. Heat indices are expected to range from 100 to 105 degrees this afternoon, creating a moderate to major heat risk. Please prioritize heat safety precautions. Heavy rainfall, a wet pattern begins with periods of heavy rainfall expected, particularly across the southern half of Central Alabama. Rainfall totals of 2 to 4 inches are forecast, with localized higher amounts possible. Here is your National Weather Service forecast for the Birmingham listening area. This afternoon, mostly sunny with a slight chance of showers and thunderstorms. Near steady temperature around 90. West winds around 5 miles per hour. Chance of rain 20%. Tonight, partly cloudy. A slight chance of showers and thunderstorms after midnight. Lows in the mid-70s. Southwest winds around 5 miles per hour. Chance of rain 20%. Sunday, mostly sunny with a chance of showers. A slight chance of thunderstorms in the morning, then a chance of thunderstorms in the afternoon. Highs around 90. West winds 5 to 10 miles per hour with gusts up to 20 miles per hour. Chance of rain 50%. Sunday night, showers likely with a chance of thunderstorms in the evening, then a chance of showers after midnight. Lows around 70. Northwest winds 5 to 10 miles per hour. Chance of rain 60%. Monday, showers likely. A
slight chance of thunderstorms in the morning, then thunderstorms likely in the afternoon. Highs in the lower 80s. Northwestern winds around 5 miles per hour. Chance of rain 70%. Monday night, a chance of showers and thunderstorms in the evening, then showers likely with a slight chance of thunderstorms after midnight. Lows in the mid-60s. Chance of rain 70%. Tuesday, mostly cloudy with a chance of showers. A slight chance of thunderstorms in the morning, then a chance of thunderstorms in the afternoon. Highs in the upper 70s. Chance of rain 50%. Tuesday night, a chance of thunderstorms in the evening. Mostly cloudy with a chance of showers. Lows in the mid-60s. Chance of rain 50%. Wednesday, mostly cloudy with a slight chance of showers and thunderstorms in the morning, then mostly sunny with a chance of showers and thunderstorms in the afternoon. Highs in the mid-80s. Chance of rain 40%. Wednesday night, mostly clear in the evening, then partly cloudy with a slight chance of showers and thunderstorms after midnight. Lows in the lower 70s. Chance of rain 20%. Thursday, mostly cloudy with a chance of showers and thunderstorms in the morning, then mostly sunny with showers and thunderstorms likely in the afternoon. Highs in the upper 80s. Chance of rain 70%. Thursday night, showers likely. A chance of thunderstorms, mainly in the evening. Lows in the lower 70s. Chance of rain 70%. Juneteenth, showers likely with a slight chance of thunderstorms in the morning, then showers with thunderstorms likely in the afternoon. Locally heavy rainfall possible in the afternoon. Highs in the lower 80s. Chance of rain 80%. The current time is 2:12 p.m. Central Daylight Time. These are the 2 p.m. detailed observations across the Birmingham roofing area on Saturday, June 13th. At Birmingham, it was mostly sunny. The temperature was 91 degrees, with a dew point of 68 degrees. The relative humidity was 46%. The wind was calm. The pressure was 30.05 inches and falling. At Tuscaloosa, it was mostly sunny. The temperature was 90 degrees, with a dew point of 73 degrees. The relative humidity was 57%. This was producing a heat index of 98. The wind was variable at 6 miles an hour. The pressure was 30.01 inches and falling. At Anniston, it was sunny. The temperature was 90 degrees with a dew point of 68 degrees. The relative humidity was 48%. The wind was. The pressure was 30.02 inches and falling. At the Shelby County Airport, it was sunny. The temperature was 94 degrees with a dew point of 69 degrees. The relative humidity was 44%. This was producing a heat index of 99. The wind was northwest at 6 miles an hour. The pressure was 30.02 inches and falling. Now here are additional observations from across the listening area. It was sunny, with a temperature of 89 at Gadsden and 91 at Pale City. It was mostly sunny, with a temperature of 90 at Jasper, 88 at Cullman, 90 at Bessemer, and 90 at Silicaga. At Haleyville, it was partly sunny, with a temperature of 88. At Talladega, the weather conditions were not available. And now, here are some observations from around the region. Skies ranged from mostly sunny to partly sunny, and temperatures were between 89 and 93 degrees. Now here is your Central Alabama weather overview from the National Weather Service in Birmingham. Heat indices are expected to range from 100 to 105 degrees this afternoon, creating a moderate to major heat risk. Please prioritize heat safety precautions. Heavy rainfall, a wet pattern begins with periods of heavy rainfall expected, particularly across the southern half of central Alabama. Rainfall totals of 2 to 4 inches are forecast, with localized higher amounts possible. Here is your National Weather Service forecast for the Birmingham roofing area. This afternoon, mostly sunny with a slight chance of showers and
thunderstorms. We are studying temperature around 90. West winds around 5 miles per hour. Chance of rain 20%. Tonight, partly cloudy. A slight chance of showers and thunderstorms after midnight. Lows in the mid-70s. Southwest winds around 5 miles per hour. Chance of rain 20%. Sunday, mostly sunny with a chance of showers. A slight chance of thunderstorms in the morning, then a chance of thunderstorms in the afternoon. Highs around 90. West winds 5 to 10 miles per hour with gusts up to 20 miles per hour. Chance of rain 50%. Sunday night, showers likely with a chance of thunderstorms in the evening, then a chance of showers after midnight. Lows around 70. Northwest winds 5 to 10 miles per hour. Chance of rain 60%. Monday, showers likely. A slight chance of thunderstorms in the morning, then thunderstorms likely in the afternoon. Highs in the lower 80s. Northwest winds around 5 miles per hour. Chance of rain 70%. Monday night, a chance of showers and thunderstorms in the evening, then showers likely with a slight chance of thunderstorms after midnight. Lows in the mid-60s. Chance of rain 70%. Tuesday, mostly cloudy with a chance of showers. A slight chance of thunderstorms in the morning, then a chance of thunderstorms in the afternoon. Highs in the upper 70s. Chance of rain 50%. Tuesday night, a chance of thunderstorms in the evening. Mostly cloudy with a chance of showers. Lows in the mid-60s. Chance of rain 50%. Wednesday, mostly cloudy with a slight chance of showers and thunderstorms in the morning, then mostly sunny with a chance of showers and thunderstorms in the afternoon. Highs in the mid-80s. Chance of rain 40%. Wednesday night, mostly clear in the evening, then partly cloudy with a slight chance of showers and thunderstorms after midnight. Lows in the lower 70s. Chance of rain 20%. Thursday, mostly cloudy with a chance of showers and thunderstorms in the morning, then mostly sunny with showers and thunderstorms likely in the afternoon. Highs in the upper 80s. Chance of rain 70%. Thursday night, showers likely. A chance of thunderstorms, mainly in the evening. Lows in the lower 70s. Chance of rain 70%. Juneteenth, was likely with a slight chance of thunderstorms in the morning, then showers with thunderstorms, likely in the afternoon. Locally heavy rainfall possible in the afternoon. Highs in the lower 80s. Chance of rain 80%. The current time is 2:18 p.m. Central Daylight Time. These are the 2 p.m. detailed observations across the Birmingham listening area on Saturday, June 13th. At Birmingham, it was mostly sunny. The temperature was 91 degrees, with a dew point of 68 degrees. The relative humidity was 46%. The wind was calm. The pressure was 30.05 inches and falling. At Tuscaloosa, it was mostly sunny. The temperature was 90 degrees, with a dew point of 73 degrees. The relative humidity was 57%. This was producing a heat index of 98. The wind was variable at 6 miles an hour. The pressure was 30.01 inches and falling. At Anniston, it was sunny. The temperature was 90 degrees, with a dew point of 68 degrees. The relative humidity was 48%. The wind was. The pressure was 30.02 inches and falling. At the Shelby County Airport, it was sunny. The temperature was 94 degrees, with a dew point of 69 degrees. The relative humidity was 44%. This was producing a heat index of 99. The wind was northwest, at 6 miles an hour. The pressure was 30.02 inches and falling. Now here are additional observations from across the listening area. It was sunny with a temperature of 89 at Gadsden and 91 at Pell City. It was mostly sunny with a temperature of 90 at Jasper, 88 at Cullen, 90 at Bessemer, and 90 at Silicon.
among us. At Haleyville, it was partly sunny, with a temperature of 88. At Talladega, the weather conditions were not available. And now, here are some observations from around the region. Skies ranged from mostly sunny to partly sunny, and temperatures were between 89 and 93 degrees. Now here is your Central Alabama weather overview from the National Weather Service in Birmingham. Heat indices are expected to range from 100 to 105 degrees this afternoon, creating a moderate to major heat risk. Please prioritize heat safety precautions. Heavy rainfall, a wet pattern begins with periods of heavy rainfall expected, particularly across the southern half of central Alabama. Rainfall totals of 2 to 4 inches are forecast, with localized higher amounts possible. Here is your National Weather Service forecast for the Birmingham listening area. This afternoon, mostly sunny with a slight chance of showers and thunderstorms. Near steady temperature around 90. West winds around 5 miles per hour. Chance of rain 20%. Tonight, partly cloudy. A slight chance of showers and thunderstorms after midnight. Lows in the mid-70s. Southwest winds around 5 miles per hour. Chance of rain 20%. Sunday, mostly sunny with a chance of showers. A slight chance of thunderstorms in the morning, then a chance of thunderstorms in the afternoon. Highs around 90. West winds 5 to 10 miles per hour with gusts up to 20 miles per hour. Chance of rain 50%. Sunday night, showers likely with a chance of thunderstorms in the evening, then a chance of showers after midnight. Lows around 70. Northwest winds 5 to 10 miles per hour. Chance of rain 60%. Monday, showers likely. A slight chance of thunderstorms in the morning, then thunderstorms likely in the afternoon. Highs in the lower 80s. Northwest winds around 5 miles per hour. Chance of rain 70%. Monday night, a chance of showers and thunderstorms in the evening, then showers likely with a slight chance of thunderstorms after midnight. Lows in the mid-60s. Chance of rain 70%. Tuesday, mostly cloudy with a chance of showers. A slight chance of thunderstorms in the morning, then a chance of thunderstorms in the afternoon. Highs in the upper 70s. Chance of rain 50%. Tuesday night, a chance of thunderstorms in the evening. Mostly cloudy with a chance of showers. Lows in the mid-60s. Chance of rain 50%. Wednesday, mostly cloudy with a slight chance of showers and thunderstorms in the morning, then mostly sunny with a chance of showers and thunderstorms in the afternoon. Highs in the mid-80s. Chance of rain 40%. Wednesday night, mostly clear in the evening, then partly cloudy with a slight chance of showers and thunderstorms after midnight. Lows in the lower 70s. Chance of rain 20%. Thursday, mostly cloudy with a chance of showers and thunderstorms in the morning, then mostly sunny with showers and thunderstorms likely in the afternoon. Highs in the upper 80s. Chance of rain 70%. Thursday night, showers likely. A chance of thunderstorms, mainly in the evening. Lows in the lower 70s. Chance of rain 70%. Juneteenth, showers likely with a slight chance of thunderstorms in the morning, then showers with thunderstorms likely in the afternoon. Locally heavy rainfall possible in the afternoon. Highs in the lower 80s. Chance of rain 80%. The current time is 2:24 p.m. Central Daylight Time. These are the 2 p.m. detailed observations across the Birmingham listening area on Saturday, June 13th. At Birmingham, it was mostly sunny. The temperature was 91 degrees, with a dew point of 68 degrees. The relative humidity was 46%. The wind was calm. The pressure was 30.05 inches and falling. At Tuscaloosa, it was mostly sunny. The temperature was 90 degrees, with a dew point of 73 degrees. The relative humidity was 57%. This was producing a heat index of 98. The wind was variable at 6 miles.
pressure was 30.01 inches and falling. At Anniston, it was sunny. The temperature was 90 degrees, with a dew point of 68 degrees. The relative humidity was 48%. The wind was. The pressure was 30.02 inches and falling. At the Shelby County Airport, it was sunny. The temperature was 94 degrees, with a dew point of 69 degrees. The relative humidity was 44%. This was producing a heat index of 99. The wind was northwest at 6 miles an hour. The pressure was 30.02 inches and falling. Now here are additional observations from across the listening area. It was sunny with a temperature of 89 at Gadsden and 91 at Pell City. It was mostly sunny with a temperature of 90 at Jasper, 88 at Cone, 90 at Bessemer, and 90 at Silicaga. At Haleyville, it was partly sunny with a temperature of 88. At Talladega, the weather conditions were not available. And now, here are some observations from around the region. Skies ranged from mostly sunny to partly sunny, and temperatures were between 89 and 93 degrees. Now here is your Central Alabama weather overview from the National Weather Service in Birmingham. Heat indices are expected to range from 100 to 105 degrees this afternoon, creating a moderate to major heat risk. Please prioritize heat safety precautions. Heavy rainfall, a wet pattern begins with periods of heavy rainfall expected, particularly across the southern half of central Alabama. Rainfall totals of 2 to 4 inches are forecast, with localized higher amounts possible. Here is your National Weather Service forecast for the Birmingham listening area. This afternoon, mostly sunny with a slight chance of showers and thunderstorms. Near steady temperature around 90. West winds around 5 miles per hour. Chance of rain 20%. Tonight, partly cloudy. A slight chance of showers and thunderstorms after midnight. Lows in the mid-70s. Southwest winds around 5 miles per hour. Chance of rain 20%. Sunday, mostly sunny with a chance of showers. A slight chance of thunderstorms in the morning, and a chance of thunderstorms in the afternoon. Highs around 90. West winds 5 to 10 miles per hour with gusts up to 20 miles per hour. Chance of rain 50%. Sunday night, showers likely with a chance of thunderstorms in the evening, then a chance of showers after midnight. Lows around 70. Northwest winds 5 to 10 miles per hour. Chance of rain 60%. Monday, showers likely. A slight chance of thunderstorms in the morning, then thunderstorms likely in the afternoon. Highs in the lower 80s. Northwest winds around 5 miles per hour. Chance of rain 70%. Monday night, a chance of showers and thunderstorms in the evening. Then showers likely with a slight chance of thunderstorms after midnight. Lows in the mid-60s. Chance of rain 70%. Tuesday, mostly cloudy with a chance of showers. A slight chance of thunderstorms in the morning. Then a chance of thunderstorms in the afternoon. Highs in the upper 70s. Chance of rain 50%. Tuesday night, a chance of thunderstorms in the evening. Mostly cloudy with a chance of showers. Lows in the mid-60s. Chance of rain 50%. Wednesday, mostly cloudy with a slight chance of showers and thunderstorms in the morning. Then mostly sunny with a chance of showers and thunderstorms in the afternoon. Highs in the mid-80s. Chance of rain 40%. Wednesday night, mostly clear in the evening, then partly cloudy with a slight chance of showers and thunderstorms after midnight. Lows in the lower 70s. Chance of rain 20%. Thursday, mostly cloudy with a chance of showers and thunderstorms in the morning, then mostly sunny with showers and thunderstorms likely in the afternoon. Highs in the upper 80s. Chance of rain 70%. Thursday night, showers likely. A chance of thunderstorms, mainly in the evening. Lows in the lower 70s. Chance of rain 70%. Juneteenth, showers likely.

located at the Shelby County Airport in Calera. The current time is 2:31 p.m. Central Daylight Time. These are the few p.m. detailed observations across the Birmingham roofing area on Saturday, June 13th. At Birmingham, it was mostly sunny. The temperature was 91 degrees, with a dew point of 68 degrees. The relative humidity was 46%. The wind was calm. The pressure was 30.05 inches and falling. At Tuscaloosa, it was mostly sunny. The temperature was 90 degrees, with a dew point of 73 degrees. The relative humidity was 57%. This was producing a heat index of 98. The wind was variable at 6 miles an hour. The pressure was 30.01 inches and falling. At Anniston, it was sunny. The temperature was 90 degrees, with a dew point of 68 degrees. The relative humidity was 48%. The wind was. The pressure was 30.02 inches and falling. At the Shelby County Airport, it was sunny. The temperature was 94 degrees, with a dew point of 69 degrees. The relative humidity was 44%. This was producing a heat index of 99. The wind was northwest, at 6 miles an hour. The pressure was 30.02 inches and falling. Now here are additional observations from across the listening area. It was sunny, with a temperature of 89 at Gadsden and 91 at Shell City. It was mostly sunny, with a temperature of 90 at Jasper, 88 at Cullen, 90 at Bessemer, and 90 at Simaconga. At Haleyville, it was partly sunny, with a temperature of 88. At Talladega, the weather conditions were not available. And now, here are some observations from around the region. Skies ranged from mostly sunny to partly sunny, and temperatures were between 89 and 93 degrees. Now here is your Central Alabama weather overview from the National Weather Service in Birmingham. Heat indices are expected to range from 100 to 105 degrees this afternoon, creating a moderate to major heat risk. Please prioritize heat safety precautions. Heavy rainfall, or wet pattern begins with periods of heavy rainfall expected, particularly across the southern half of Central Alabama. Rainfall totals of 2 to 4 inches are forecast, with localized higher amounts possible. Here is your National Weather Service forecast for the Birmingham roofing area. This afternoon, mostly sunny with a slight chance of showers and thunderstorms. Near steady temperature around 90. West winds around 5 miles per hour. Chance of rain 20%. Tonight, partly cloudy. A slight chance of showers and thunderstorms after midnight. Lows in the mid-70s. Southwest winds around 5 miles per hour. Chance of rain 20%. Sunday, mostly sunny with a chance of showers. A slight chance of thunderstorms in the morning, then a chance of thunderstorms in the afternoon. Highs around 90. West winds 5 to 10 miles per hour with gusts up to 20 miles per hour. Chance of rain 50%. Sunday night, showers likely with a chance of thunderstorms in the evening, then a chance of showers after midnight. Lows around 70. Northwest winds 5 to 10 miles per hour. Chance of rain 60%. Monday, showers likely. A slight chance of thunderstorms in the morning, then thunderstorms likely in the afternoon. Highs in the lower 80s. Northwest winds around 5 miles per hour. Chance of rain 70%. Monday night, a chance of showers and thunderstorms in the evening, then showers likely with a slight chance of thunderstorms after midnight. Lows in the mid-60s. Chance of rain 70%. Tuesday, mostly cloudy with a chance of showers. A slight chance of thunderstorms in the morning, then a chance of thunderstorms in the afternoon. Highs in the upper 70s. Chance of rain 50%. Tuesday night, a chance of thunderstorms in the evening. Mostly cloudy with a chance of showers. Lows in the mid-60s. Chance of rain 50%. Wednesday, mostly cloudy with a

showers and thunderstorms in the morning, then mostly sunny with a chance of showers and thunderstorms in the afternoon. Highs in the mid-80s. Chance of rain 40%. Wednesday night, mostly clear in the evening, then partly cloudy with a slight chance of showers and thunderstorms after midnight. Lows in the lower 70s. Chance of rain 20%. Thursday, mostly cloudy with a chance of showers and thunderstorms in the morning, then mostly sunny with showers and thunderstorms likely in the afternoon. Highs in the upper 80s. Chance of rain 70%. Thursday night, showers likely. A chance of thunderstorms, mainly in the evening. Lows in the lower 70s. Chance of rain 70%. Juneteenth, showers likely with a slight chance of thunderstorms in the morning, then showers with thunderstorms likely in the afternoon. Locally heavy rainfall possible in the afternoon. Highs in the lower 80s. Chance of rain 80%. The current time is 2:37 p.m. Central Daylight Time. These are the 2 p.m. detailed observations across the Birmingham listening area on Saturday, June 13th. At Birmingham, it was mostly sunny. The temperature was 91 degrees, with a dew point of 68 degrees. The relative humidity was 46%. The wind was calm. The pressure was 30.05 inches and falling. At Tuscaloosa, it was mostly sunny. The temperature was 90 degrees, with a dew point of 73 degrees. The relative humidity was 57%. This was producing a heat index of 98. The wind was variable at 6 miles an hour. The pressure was 30.01 inches and falling. At Anderson, it was sunny. The temperature was 90 degrees, with a dew point of 68 degrees. The relative humidity was 48%. The wind was. The pressure was 30.02 inches and falling. At the Shelby County Airport, it was sunny. The temperature was 94 degrees with a dew point of 69 degrees. The relative humidity was 44%. This was producing a heat index of 99. The wind was northwest at 6 miles an hour. The pressure was 30.02 inches and falling. Now here are additional observations from across the listening area. It was sunny with a temperature of 89 at Gadsden and 91 at Pale City. It was mostly sunny with a temperature of 90 at Jasper, 88 at Comet, 90 at Bessemer, and 90 at Siliconda. At Haleyville, it was partly sunny with a temperature of 88. At Talladega, the weather conditions were not available. And now, here are some observations from around the region. Skies ranged from mostly sunny to partly sunny, and temperatures were between 89 and 93 degrees. Now here is your Central Alabama weather overview from the National Weather Service in Birmingham. Heat indices are expected to range from 100 to 105 degrees this afternoon, creating a moderate to major heat risk. Please prioritize heat safety precautions. Heavy rainfall, a wet pattern begins with periods of heavy rainfall expected, particularly across the southern half of central Alabama. Rainfall totals of 2 to 4 inches are forecast, with localized higher amounts possible. Here is your National Weather Service forecast for the Birmingham listening area. This afternoon, mostly sunny with a slight chance of showers and thunderstorms. Near steady temperature around 90. West winds around 5 miles per hour. Chance of rain 20%. Tonight, partly cloudy. A slight chance of showers and thunderstorms after midnight. Lows in the mid-70s. Southwest winds around 5 miles per hour. Chance of rain 20%. Sunday, mostly sunny with a chance of showers. A slight chance of thunderstorms in the morning, then a chance of thunderstorms in the afternoon. Highs around 90. West winds 5 to 10 miles per hour with gusts up to 20 miles per hour. Chance of rain 50%. Sunday night, showers likely with a chance of thunderstorms in the evening, then a chance of showers after midnight. Lows around 70. Northwest winds 5 to
10 miles per hour. Chance of rain 60%. Monday, showers likely. A slight chance of thunderstorms in the morning, then thunderstorms likely in the afternoon. Highs in the lower 80s. Northwest winds around 5 miles per hour. Chance of rain 70%. Monday night, a chance of showers and thunderstorms in the evening, then showers likely with a slight chance of thunderstorms after midnight. Lows in the mid-60s. Chance of rain 70%. Tuesday, mostly cloudy with a chance of showers. A slight chance of thunderstorms in the morning, then a chance of thunderstorms in the afternoon. Highs in the upper 70s. Chance of rain 50%. Tuesday night, a chance of thunderstorms in the evening. Mostly cloudy with a chance of showers. Lows in the mid-60s. Chance of rain 50%. Wednesday, mostly cloudy with a slight chance of showers and thunderstorms in the morning, then mostly sunny with a chance of showers and thunderstorms in the afternoon. Highs in the mid-80s. Chance of rain 40%. Wednesday night, mostly clear in the evening, then partly cloudy with a slight chance of showers and thunderstorms after midnight. Lows in the lower 70s. Chance of rain 20%. Thursday, mostly cloudy with a chance of showers and thunderstorms in the morning, then mostly sunny with showers and thunderstorms likely in the afternoon. Highs in the upper 80s. Chance of rain 70%. Thursday night, showers likely. A chance of thunderstorms, mainly in the evening. Lows in the lower 70s. Chance of rain 70%. Juneteenth, showers likely with a slight chance of thunderstorms in the morning, then showers with thunderstorms likely in the afternoon. Locally heavy rainfall possible in the afternoon. Highs in the lower 80s. Chance of rain 80%. The current time is 2:43 p.m. Central Daylight Time. These are the few p.m. detailed observations across the Birmingham listening area on Saturday, June 13th. At Birmingham, it was mostly sunny. The temperature was 91 degrees, with a dew point of 68 degrees. The relative humidity was 46%. The wind was calm. The pressure was 30.05 inches and falling. At Tuscaloosa, it was mostly sunny. The temperature was 90 degrees, with a dew point of 73 degrees. The relative humidity was 57%. This was producing a heat index of 98. The wind was variable at 6 miles an hour. The pressure was 30.01 inches and falling. At Anniston, it was sunny. The temperature was 90 degrees, with a dew point of 68 degrees. The relative humidity was 48%. The wind was. The pressure was 30.02 inches and falling. At the Shelby County Airport, it was sunny. The temperature was 94 degrees, with a dew point of 69 degrees. The relative humidity was 44%. This was producing a heat index of 99. The wind was northwest, at 6 miles an hour. The pressure was 30.02 inches and falling. Now here are additional observations from across the listening area. It was sunny, with a temperature of 89 at Gadsden and 91 at Pell City. It was mostly sunny, with a temperature of 90 at Jasper, 88 at Cullman, 90 at Bessemer, and 90 at Silicaga. At Haleyville, it was partly sunny, with a temperature of 88. At Talladega, the weather conditions were not available. And now, here are some observations from around the region. Skies ranged from mostly sunny to partly sunny, and temperatures were between 89 and 93 degrees. Now here is your Central Alabama weather overview from the National Weather Service in Birmingham. Heat indices are expected to range from 100 to 105 degrees this afternoon, creating a moderate to major heat risk. Please prioritize heat safety precautions. Heavy rainfall, a wet pattern begins with periods of heavy rainfall expected, particularly across the southern half of central Alabama. Rainfall totals of 2 to 4 inches are forecast, with localized higher amounts possible.
your National Weather Service forecast for the Birmingham listening area. This afternoon, mostly sunny with a slight chance of showers and thunderstorms. Near steady temperature around 90. West winds around 5 miles per hour. Chance of rain 20%. Tonight, partly cloudy. A slight chance of showers and thunderstorms after midnight. Lows in the mid-70s. Southwest winds around 5 miles per hour. Chance of rain 20%. Sunday, mostly sunny with a chance of showers. A slight chance of thunderstorms in the morning, then a chance of thunderstorms in the afternoon. Highs around 90. West winds 5 to 10 miles per hour with gusts up to 20 miles per hour. Chance of rain 50%. Sunday night, showers likely with a chance of thunderstorms in the evening, then a chance of showers after midnight. Lows around 70. Northwest wind 5 to 10 miles per hour. Chance of rain 60%. Monday, showers likely. A slight chance of thunderstorms in the morning, then thunderstorms likely in the afternoon. Highs in the lower 80s. Northwest wind around 5 miles per hour. Chance of rain 70%. Monday night, a chance of showers and thunderstorms in the evening, then showers likely with a slight chance of thunderstorms after midnight. Lows in the mid-60s. Chance of rain 70%. Tuesday, mostly cloudy with a chance of showers. A slight chance of thunderstorms in the morning, then a chance of thunderstorms in the afternoon. Highs in the upper 70s. Chance of rain 50%. Tuesday night, a chance of thunderstorms in the evening. Mostly cloudy with a chance of showers. Lows in the mid-60s. Chance of rain 50%. Wednesday, mostly cloudy with a slight chance of showers and thunderstorms in the morning, then mostly sunny with a chance of showers and thunderstorms in the afternoon. Highs in the mid-80s. Chance of rain 40%. Wednesday night, mostly clear in the evening, then partly cloudy with a slight chance of showers and thunderstorms after midnight. Lows in the lower 70s. Chance of rain 20%. Thursday, mostly cloudy with a chance of showers and thunderstorms in the morning, then mostly sunny with showers and thunderstorms likely in the afternoon. Highs in the upper 80s. Chance of rain 70%. Thursday night, showers likely. A chance of thunderstorms, mainly in the evening. Lows in the lower 70s. Chance of rain 70%. Juneteenth, showers likely with a slight chance of thunderstorms in the morning, then showers with thunderstorms likely in the afternoon. Locally heavy rainfall possible in the afternoon. Highs in the lower 80s. Chance of rain 80%. The current time is 2:49 p.m. Central Daylight Time. These are the 2 p.m. detailed observations across the Birmingham listening area on Saturday, June 13th. At Birmingham, it was mostly sunny. The temperature was 91 degrees, with a dew point of 68 degrees. The relative humidity was 46%. The wind was calm. The pressure was 30.05 inches and falling. At Tuscaloosa, it was mostly sunny. The temperature was 90 degrees, with a dew point of 73 degrees. The relative humidity was 57%. This was producing a heat index of 98. The wind was variable at 6 miles an hour. The pressure was 30.01 inches and falling. At Anniston, it was sunny. The temperature was 90 degrees, with a dew point of 68 degrees. The relative humidity was 48%. The wind was. The pressure was 30.02 inches and falling. At the Shelby County Airport, it was sunny. The temperature was 94 degrees, with a dew point of 69 degrees. The relative humidity was 44%. This was producing a heat index of 99. The wind was northwest, at 6 miles an hour. The pressure was 30.02 inches and falling. Now here are additional observations from across the listening area. It was sunny, with a temperature of 89 at Gadsden and 91 at Kelsey.
It was mostly sunny, with a temperature of 90 at Jasper, 88 at Cullman, 90 at Bessemer, and 90 at Villicarda. At Haleyville, it was partly sunny, with a temperature of 88. At Talladega, the weather conditions were not available. And now, here are some observations from around the region. Skies ranged from mostly sunny to partly sunny, and temperatures were between 89 and 93 degrees. Now here is your Central Alabama weather overview from the National Weather Service in Birmingham. Heat indices are expected to range from 100 to 105 degrees this afternoon, creating a moderate to major heat risk. Please prioritize heat safety precautions. Heavy rainfall, a wet pattern begins with periods of heavy rainfall expected, particularly across the southern half of Central Alabama. Rainfall totals of 2 to 4 inches are forecast, with localized higher amounts possible. Here is your National Weather Service forecast for the Birmingham listening area. This afternoon, mostly sunny with a slight chance of showers and thunderstorms. Near steady temperature around 90. West winds around 5 miles per hour. Chance of rain 20%. Tonight, partly cloudy. A slight chance of showers and thunderstorms after midnight. Lows in the mid-70s. Southwest winds around 5 miles per hour. Chance of rain 20%. Sunday, mostly sunny with a chance of showers. A slight chance of thunderstorms in the morning, then a chance of thunderstorms in the afternoon. Highs around 90. West winds 5 to 10 miles per hour with gusts up to 20 miles per hour. Chance of rain 50%. Sunday night, showers likely with a chance of thunderstorms in the evening, then a chance of showers after midnight. Lows around 70. Northwest winds 5 to 10 miles per hour. Chance of rain 60%. Monday, showers likely. A slight chance of thunderstorms in the morning, then thunderstorms likely in the afternoon. Highs in the lower 80s. Northwest winds around 5 miles per hour. Chance of rain 70%. Monday night, a chance of showers and thunderstorms in the evening, then showers likely with a slight chance of thunderstorms after midnight. Lows in the mid-60s. Chance of rain 70%. Tuesday, mostly cloudy with a chance of showers. A slight chance of thunderstorms in the morning, then a chance of thunderstorms in the afternoon. Highs in the upper 70s. Chance of rain 50%. Tuesday night, a chance of thunderstorms in the evening. Mostly cloudy with a chance of showers. Lows in the mid-60s. Chance of rain 50%. Wednesday, mostly cloudy with a slight chance of showers and thunderstorms in the morning, then mostly sunny with a chance of showers and thunderstorms in the afternoon. Highs in the mid-80s. Chance of rain 40%. Wednesday night, mostly clear in the evening, then partly cloudy with a slight chance of showers and thunderstorms after midnight. Lows in the lower 70s. Chance of rain 20%. Thursday, mostly cloudy with a chance of showers and thunderstorms in the morning, then mostly sunny with showers and thunderstorms likely in the afternoon. Highs in the upper 80s. Chance of rain 70%. Thursday night, showers likely. A chance of thunderstorms, mainly in the evening. Lows in the lower 70s. Chance of rain 70%. Juneteenth, showers likely with a slight chance of thunderstorms in the morning, then showers with thunderstorms likely in the afternoon. Locally heavy rainfall possible in the afternoon. Highs in the lower 80s. Chance of rain 80%. The current time is 2:55 p.m. Central Daylight Time. These are the 2 p.m. detailed observations across the Birmingham listening area on Saturday, June 13th. At Birmingham, it was mostly sunny. The temperature was 91 degrees, with a dew point of 68 degrees. The relative humidity was 46%. The wind was calm. The pressure was 30.05 inches and falling. At Tuscaloosa, it was mostly sunny. The temperature was 90 degrees, with a dew point of 73 degrees. The relative humidity was 57%.
7%. This was producing a heat index of 98. The wind was variable at 6 miles an hour. The pressure was 30.01 inches and falling. At Anniston, it was sunny. The temperature was 90 degrees with a dew point of 68 degrees. The relative humidity was 48%. The wind was. The pressure was 30.02 inches and falling. At the Shelby County Airport, it was sunny. The temperature was 94 degrees with a dew point of 69 degrees. The relative humidity was 44%. This was producing a heat index of 99. The wind was northwest at 6 miles an hour. The pressure was 30.02 inches and falling. Now here are additional observations from across the listening area. It was sunny with a temperature of 89 at Gadsden and 91 at Pell City. It was mostly sunny with a temperature of 90 at Jasper, 88 at Cullman, 90 at Bessemer, and 90 at Silicaga. At Haleyville, it was partly sunny with a temperature of 88. At Talladega, the weather conditions were not available. And now, here are some observations from around the region. Skies ranged from mostly sunny to partly sunny, and temperatures were between 89 and 93 degrees. Now here is your Central Alabama weather overview from the National Weather Service in Birmingham. Heat indices are expected to range from 100 to 105 degrees this afternoon, creating a moderate to major heat risk. Please prioritize heat safety precautions. Heavy rainfall, a wet pattern begins with periods of heavy rainfall expected, particularly across the southern half of Central Alabama. Rainfall totals of 2 to 4 inches are forecast, with localized high amounts possible. 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This information originates from the National Weather Service Forecast Office, located at the Shelby County Airport in Calera. Here is your National Weather Service forecast for the Birmingham listening area. This afternoon, mostly sunny with a slight chance of showers and thunderstorms. Near steady temperature around 90. West winds around 5 miles per hour. Chance of rain 20%. Tonight, partly cloudy. A slight chance of showers and thunderstorms after midnight. Lows in the mid-70s. Southwest winds around 5 miles per hour. Chance of rain 20%. Sunday, mostly sunny with a chance of showers. A slight chance of thunderstorms in the morning, then a chance of thunderstorms in the afternoon. Highs around 90. West winds 5 to 10 miles per hour with gusts up to 20 miles per hour. Chance of rain 50%. Sunday night, showers likely with a chance of thunderstorms in the evening, then a chance of showers after midnight. Lows around 70. Northwest wind 5 to 10 miles per hour. Chance of rain 60%. Monday, showers likely. A slight chance of thunderstorms in the morning, then thunderstorms likely in the afternoon. Highs in the lower 80s. Northwest wind around 5 miles per hour. Chance of rain 70%. Monday night, a chance of showers and thunderstorms in the evening, then showers likely with a slight chance of thunderstorms after midnight. Lows in the mid-60s. Chance of rain 70%. Tuesday, mostly cloudy with a chance of showers. A slight chance of thunderstorms in the morning, then a chance of thunderstorms in the afternoon. Highs in the upper 70s. Chance of rain 50%. Tuesday night, a chance of thunderstorms in the evening. Mostly cloudy with a chance of showers. Lows in the mid-60s. Chance of rain 50%. Wednesday, mostly cloudy with a slight chance of showers and thunderstorms in the morning, then mostly sunny with a chance of showers and thunderstorms in the afternoon.
highs in the mid-80s. Chance of rain 40%. Wednesday night, mostly clear in the evening, then partly cloudy with a slight chance of showers and thunderstorms after midnight. Lows in the lower 70s. Chance of rain 20%. Thursday, mostly cloudy with a chance of showers and thunderstorms in the morning, then mostly sunny with showers and thunderstorms likely in the afternoon. Highs in the upper 80s. Chance of rain 70%. Thursday night, showers likely. A chance of thunderstorms, mainly in the evening. Lows in the lower 70s. Chance of rain 70%. Juneteenth, showers likely with a slight chance of thunderstorms in the morning, then showers with thunderstorms likely in the afternoon. Locally heavy rainfall possible in the afternoon. Highs in the lower 80s. Chance of rain 80%. The current time is 3:02 p.m. Central Daylight Time. These are the two p.m. detailed observations across the Birmingham listening area on Saturday, June 13th. At Birmingham, it was mostly sunny. The temperature was 91 degrees, with a dew point of 68 degrees. The relative humidity was 46%. The wind was calm. The pressure was 30.05 inches and falling. At Tuscaloosa, it was mostly sunny. The temperature was 90 degrees, with a dew point of 73 degrees. The relative humidity was 57%. This was producing a heat index of 98. The wind was variable at 6 miles an hour. The pressure was 30.01 inches and falling. At Anniston, it was sunny. The temperature was 90 degrees, with a dew point of 68 degrees. The relative humidity was 48%. The wind was. The pressure was 30.02 inches and falling. At the Shelby County Airport, it was sunny. The temperature was 94 degrees, with a dew point of 69 degrees. The relative humidity was 44%. This was producing a heat index of 99. The wind was northwest, at 6 miles an hour. The pressure was 30.02 inches and falling. Now here are additional observations from across the listening area. It was sunny, with a temperature of 89 at Gadsden and 91 at Pale City. It was mostly sunny, with a temperature of 90 at Jasper, 88 at Cullen, 90 at Bessemer, and 90 at Silicaga. At Haleyville, it was partly sunny, with a temperature of 88. At Talladega, the weather conditions were not available. And now, here are some observations from around the region. Skies ranged from mostly sunny to partly sunny, and temperatures were between 89 and 93 degrees. Now here is your Central Alabama weather overview from the National Weather Service in Birmingham. Heat indices are expected to range from 100 to 105 degrees this afternoon, creating a moderate to major heat risk. Please prioritize heat safety precautions. Heavy rainfall, a wet pattern begins with periods of heavy rainfall expected, particularly across the southern half of Central Alabama. Rainfall totals of 2 to 4 inches are forecast, with localized higher amounts possible. Here is your National Weather Service forecast for the Birmingham listening area. This afternoon, mostly sunny with a slight chance of showers and thunderstorms. Near steady temperature around 90. West winds around 5 miles per hour. Chance of rain 20%. Tonight, partly cloudy. A slight chance of showers and thunderstorms after midnight. Lows in the mid-70s. Southwest winds around 5 miles per hour. Chance of rain 20%. Sunday, mostly sunny with a chance of showers. A slight chance of thunderstorms in the morning, then a chance of thunderstorms in the afternoon. Highs around 90. West winds 5 to 10 miles per hour with gusts up to 20 miles per hour. Chance of rain 50%. Sunday night, showers likely with a chance of thunderstorms in the evening, then a chance of showers after midnight. Lows around 70. Northwest winds 5 to 10 miles per hour. Chance of rain 60%. Monday, showers likely.
a slight chance of thunderstorms in the morning, then thunderstorms likely in the afternoon. Highs in the lower 80s. Northwest wind around 5 miles per hour. Chance of rain 70%. Monday night, a chance of showers and thunderstorms in the evening, then showers likely with a slight chance of thunderstorms after midnight. Lows in the mid-60s. Chance of rain 70%. Tuesday, mostly cloudy with a chance of showers. A slight chance of thunderstorms in the morning, then a chance of thunderstorms in the afternoon. Highs in the upper 70s. Chance of rain 50%. Tuesday night, a chance of thunderstorms in the evening. Mostly cloudy with a chance of showers. Lows in the mid-60s. Chance of rain 50%. Wednesday, mostly cloudy with a slight chance of showers and thunderstorms in the morning, then mostly sunny with a chance of showers and thunderstorms in the afternoon. Highs in the mid-80s. Chance of rain 40%. Wednesday night, mostly clear in the evening, then partly cloudy with a slight chance of showers and thunderstorms after midnight. Lows in the lower 70s. Chance of rain 20%. Thursday, mostly cloudy with a chance of showers and thunderstorms in the morning, then mostly sunny with showers and thunderstorms likely in the afternoon. Highs in the upper 80s. Chance of rain 70%. Thursday night, showers likely. A chance of thunderstorms, mainly in the evening. Lows in the lower 70s. Chance of rain 70%. Juneteenth, showers likely with a slight chance of thunderstorms in the morning, then showers with thunderstorms likely in the afternoon. Locally heavy rainfall possible in the afternoon. Highs in the lower 80s. Chance of rain 80%. Here is your National Weather Service forecast for the Birmingham listening area. This afternoon, mostly sunny with a chance of showers and thunderstorms. Near steady temperature around 90. West winds around 5 miles per hour. Chance of rain 30%. Tonight, partly cloudy. A slight chance of showers and thunderstorms after midnight. Lows in the mid-70s. Southwest winds around 5 miles per hour. Chance of rain 20%. Sunday, mostly sunny with a chance of showers. A slight chance of thunderstorms in the morning, then a chance of thunderstorms in the afternoon. Highs around 90. West winds 5 to 10 miles per hour with gusts up to 20 miles per hour. Chance of rain 50%. Sunday night, showers likely with a chance of thunderstorms in the evening, then a chance of showers after midnight. Lows around 70. Northwest winds 5 to 10 miles per hour. Chance of rain 60%. Monday, showers likely. A slight chance of thunderstorms in the morning, then thunderstorms likely in the afternoon. Highs in the lower 80s. Northwest wind around 5 miles per hour. Chance of rain 70%. Monday night, a chance of showers and thunderstorms in the evening, then showers likely with a slight chance of thunderstorms after midnight. Lows in the mid-60s. Chance of rain 70%. Tuesday, mostly cloudy with a chance of showers. A slight chance of thunderstorms in the morning, then a chance of thunderstorms in the afternoon. Highs in the upper 70s. Chance of rain 50%. Tuesday night, a chance of thunderstorms in the evening. Mostly cloudy with a chance of showers. Lows in the mid-60s. Chance of rain 50%. Wednesday, mostly cloudy with a slight chance of showers and thunderstorms in the morning, then mostly sunny with a chance of showers and thunderstorms in the afternoon. Highs in the mid-80s. Chance of rain 40%. Wednesday night, mostly clear in the evening, then partly cloudy with a slight chance of showers and thunderstorms after midnight. Lows in the lower 70s. Chance of rain 20%. Thursday, mostly cloudy with a chance of showers and thunderstorms in the morning, then mostly sunny with showers and thunderstorms likely in the afternoon. Highs in the upper 80s. Chance of rain 70%. Thursday night, showers likely. A chance of thunderstorms, mainly in the evening. Lows in the lower 70s.
chance of rain 70%. Juneteenth, showers likely with a slight chance of thunderstorms in the morning, then showers with thunderstorms likely in the afternoon. Locally heavy rainfall possible in the afternoon. Highs in the lower 80s. Chance of rain 80%. The current time is 3:11 p.m. Central Daylight Time. These are the 2 p.m. detailed observations across the Birmingham roofing area on Saturday, June 13th. At Birmingham, it was mostly sunny. The temperature was 91 degrees, with a dew point of 68 degrees. The relative humidity was 46%. The wind was calm. The pressure was 30.05 inches and falling. At Tuscaloosa, it was mostly sunny. The temperature was 90 degrees, with a dew point of 73 degrees. The relative humidity was 57%. This was producing a heat index of 98. The wind was variable at 6 miles an hour. The pressure was 30.01 inches and falling. At Anderson, it was sunny. The temperature was 90 degrees, with a dew point of 68 degrees. The relative humidity was 48%. The wind was. The pressure was 30.02 inches and falling. At the Shelby County Airport, it was sunny. The temperature was 94 degrees, with a dew point of 69 degrees. The relative humidity was 44%. This was producing a heat index of 99. The wind was northwest at 6 miles an hour. The pressure was 30.02 inches and falling. Now here are additional observations from across the listening area. It was sunny with a temperature of 89 at Gadsden and 91 at Pale City. It was mostly sunny with a temperature of 90 at Jasper, 88 at Cullman, 90 at Bessemer, and 90 at Simicarga. At Haleyville, it was partly sunny with a temperature of 88. At Talladega, the weather conditions were not available. And now, here are some observations from around the region. Skies ranged from mostly sunny to partly sunny, and temperatures were between 89 and 93 degrees. These are the 3 p.m. detailed observations across the Birmingham roofing area on Saturday, June 13th. At Birmingham, it was mostly sunny. The temperature was 92 degrees, with a dew point of 69 degrees. The relative humidity was 47%. This was producing a heat index of 97. The wind was variable at 6 miles an hour. The pressure was 30.03 inches and falling. At Tuscaloosa, it was mostly sunny. The temperature was 91 degrees, with a dew point of 73 degrees. The relative humidity was 55%. This was producing a heat index of 99. The wind was southwest, at 5 miles an hour. The pressure was 29.98 inches and falling. At Anniston, it was mostly sunny. The temperature was 90 degrees, with a dew point of 67 degrees. The relative humidity was 46%. The wind was west, at 9 miles an hour. The pressure was 30.01 inches and falling. At the Shelby County Airport, it was mostly sunny. The temperature was 95 degrees, with a dew point of 70 degrees. The relative humidity was 44%. This was producing a heat index of 101. The wind was calm. The pressure was 30.00 inches and falling. Now here are additional observations from across the listening area. At Pale City, it was sunny with a temperature of 91. It was mostly sunny with a temperature of 89 at Haleyville, 90 at Jasper, and 88 at Cullman. Under mostly sunny skies, Gadsden reported 90, Bessemer reported 91, and Simicarga reported 92. At Talladega, the weather conditions were not available. And now, here are some observations from around the region. Skies ranged from mostly sunny to partly sunny. It was 92 at Atlanta, Georgia, 90 at Chattanooga, Tennessee, 89 at Nashville, Tennessee, and 89 at Huntsville. Tupelo, Mississippi reported 89, Meridian, Mississippi reported 79.
79 and Montgomery reported 94. Now here is your Central Alabama weather overview from the National Weather Service in Birmingham. Heat indices are expected to range from 100 to 105 degrees this afternoon, creating a moderate to major heat risk. Please prioritize heat safety precautions. Heavy rainfall, a wet pattern begins with periods of heavy rainfall expected, particularly across the southern half of central Alabama. Rainfall totals of 2 to 4 inches are forecast, with localized higher amounts possible. Here is your National Weather Service forecast for the Birmingham listening area. This afternoon, mostly sunny with a chance of showers and thunderstorms. Near steady temperature around 90. West winds around 5 miles per hour. Chance of rain 30%. Tonight, partly cloudy. A slight chance of showers and thunderstorms after midnight. Lows in the mid-70s. Southwest winds around 5 miles per hour. Chance of rain 20%. Sunday, mostly sunny with a chance of showers. A slight chance of thunderstorms in the morning, then a chance of thunderstorms in the afternoon. Highs around 90. West winds 5 to 10 miles per hour with gusts up to 20 miles per hour. Chance of rain 50%. Sunday night, showers likely with a chance of thunderstorms in the evening, then a chance of showers after midnight. Lows around 70. Northwest winds 5 to 10 miles per hour. Chance of rain 60%. Monday, showers likely. A slight chance of thunderstorms in the morning, then thunderstorms likely in the afternoon. Highs in the lower 80s. Northwest winds around 5 miles per hour. Chance of rain 70%. Monday night, a chance of showers and thunderstorms in the evening, then showers likely with a slight chance of thunderstorms after midnight. Lows in the mid-60s. Chance of rain 70%. Tuesday, mostly cloudy with a chance of showers. A slight chance of thunderstorms in the morning, then a chance of thunderstorms in the afternoon. Highs in the upper 70s. Chance of rain 50%. Tuesday night, a chance of thunderstorms in the evening. Mostly cloudy with a chance of showers. Lows in the mid-60s. Chance of rain 50%. Wednesday, mostly cloudy with a slight chance of showers and thunderstorms in the morning, then mostly sunny with a chance of showers and thunderstorms in the afternoon. Highs in the mid-80s. Chance of rain 40%. Wednesday night, mostly clear in the evening, then partly cloudy with a slight chance of showers and thunderstorms after midnight. Lows in the lower 70s. Chance of rain 20%. Thursday, mostly cloudy with a chance of showers and thunderstorms in the morning, then mostly sunny with showers and thunderstorms likely in the afternoon. Highs in the upper 80s. Chance of rain 70%. Thursday night, showers likely. A chance of thunderstorms, mainly in the evening. Lows in the lower 70s. Chance of rain 70%. Juneteenth, showers likely with a slight chance of thunderstorms in the morning, then showers with thunderstorms likely in the afternoon. Locally heavy rainfall possible in the afternoon. Highs in the lower 80s. Chance of rain 80%. The current time is 3:20 p.m. Central Daylight Time. These are the 3 p.m. detailed observations across the Birmingham listening area on Saturday, June 13th. At Birmingham, it was mostly sunny. The temperature was 92 degrees with a dew point of 69 degrees. The relative humidity was 47%. This was producing a heat index of 97. The wind was variable at 6 miles an hour. The pressure was 30.03 inches and falling. At Tuscaloosa, it was mostly sunny. The temperature was 91 degrees with a dew point of 73 degrees. The relative humidity was 55%. This was producing a heat index of 99. The wind was southwest at 5 miles an hour. The pressure was 29.98 inches and falling. At Anderson, it was mostly sunny. The temperature was 90 degrees with a dew point of 67 degrees.
relative humidity was 46%. The wind was west at 9 miles an hour. The pressure was 30.01 inches and falling. At the Shelby County Airport, it was mostly sunny. The temperature was 95 degrees with a dew point of 70 degrees. The relative humidity was 44%. This was producing a heat index of 101. The wind was calm. The pressure was 30.00 inches and falling. Now here are additional observations from across the listening area. At Snow City, it was sunny with a temperature of 91. It was mostly sunny with a temperature of 89 at Haleyville, 90 at Jasper, and 88 at Cullman. Under mostly sunny skies, Gadsden reported 90, Bessemer reported 91, and Silicaga reported 92. At Talladega, the weather conditions were not available. And now, here are some observations from around the region. Skies ranged from mostly sunny to partly sunny. It was 92 at Atlanta, Georgia, 90 at Chattanooga, Tennessee, 89 at Nashville, Tennessee, and 89 at Huntsville. Tupelo, Mississippi reported 89, Meridian, Mississippi reported 79, and Montgomery reported 94. Now here is your Central Alabama weather overview from the National Weather Service in Birmingham. Heat indices are expected to range from 100 to 105 degrees this afternoon, creating a moderate to major heat risk. Please prioritize heat safety precautions. Heavy rainfall, a wet pattern begins with periods of heavy rainfall expected, particularly across the southern half of Central Alabama. Rainfall totals of 2 to 4 inches are forecast, with localized higher amounts possible. Here is your National Weather Service forecast for the Birmingham listening area. This afternoon, mostly sunny with a chance of showers and thunderstorms. Near steady temperature around 90. West winds around 5 miles per hour. Chance of rain 30%. Tonight, partly cloudy. A slight chance of showers and thunderstorms after midnight. Lows in the mid-70s. Southwest winds around 5 miles per hour. Chance of rain 20%. Sunday, mostly sunny with a chance of showers. A slight chance of thunderstorms in the morning, then a chance of thunderstorms in the afternoon. Highs around 90. West winds 5 to 10 miles per hour with gusts up to 20 miles per hour. Chance of rain 50%. Sunday night, showers likely with a chance of thunderstorms in the evening, then a chance of showers after midnight. Lows around 70. Northwest winds 5 to 10 miles per hour. Chance of rain 60%. Monday, showers likely. A slight chance of thunderstorms in the morning, then thunderstorms likely in the afternoon. Highs in the lower 80s. Northwest winds around 5 miles per hour. Chance of rain 70%. Monday night, a chance of showers and thunderstorms in the evening, then showers likely with a slight chance of thunderstorms after midnight. Lows in the mid-60s. Chance of rain 70%. Tuesday, mostly cloudy with a chance of showers. A slight chance of thunderstorms in the morning, then a chance of thunderstorms in the afternoon. Highs in the upper 70s. Chance of rain 50%. Tuesday night, a chance of thunderstorms in the evening. Mostly cloudy with a chance of showers. Lows in the mid-60s. Chance of rain 50%. Wednesday, mostly cloudy with a slight chance of showers and thunderstorms in the morning, then mostly sunny with a chance of showers and thunderstorms in the afternoon. Highs in the mid-80s. Chance of rain 40%. Wednesday night, mostly clear in the evening, then partly cloudy with a slight chance of showers and thunderstorms after midnight. Lows in the lower 70s. Chance of rain 20%. Thursday, mostly cloudy with a chance of showers and thunderstorms in the morning, then mostly sunny with showers and thunderstorms likely in the afternoon. Highs in the upper 80s. Chance of rain 70%. Thursday night, showers likely. A chance of thunderstorms, mainly in the evening. Lows in the lower 70s. Chance of rain 70%. Juneteenth, showers likely.
morning, dust showers with thunderstorms likely in the afternoon. Locally, heavy rainfall possible in the afternoon. Highs in the lower 80s. Chance of rain 80%. The current time is 3:26 p.m. Central Daylight Time. These are the 3 p.m. detailed observations across the Birmingham roofing area on Saturday, June 13th. At Birmingham, it was mostly sunny. The temperature was 92 degrees with a dew point of 69 degrees. The relative humidity was 47%. This was producing a heat index of 97. The wind was variable at 6 miles an hour. The pressure was 30.03 inches and falling. At Tuscaloosa, it was mostly sunny. The temperature was 91 degrees with a dew point of 73 degrees. The relative humidity was 55%. This was producing a heat index of 99. The wind was southwest at 5 miles an hour. The pressure was 29.98 inches and falling. At Anderson, it was mostly sunny. The temperature was 90 degrees with a dew point of 67 degrees. The relative humidity was 46%. The wind was west at 9 miles an hour. The pressure was 30.01 inches and falling. At the Shelby County Airport, it was mostly sunny. The temperature was 95 degrees with a dew point of 70 degrees. The relative humidity was 44%. This was producing a heat index of 101. The wind was calm. The pressure was 30.00 inches and falling. Now here are additional observations from across the listening area. At Tell City, it was sunny with a temperature of 91. It was mostly sunny with a temperature of 89 at Haleyville, 90 at Jasper, and 88 at Hellman. Under mostly sunny skies, Gadsden reported 90, Bessemer reported 91, and Silicaga reported 92. At Talladega, the weather conditions were not available. And now, here are some observations from around the region. Skies ranged from mostly sunny to partly sunny. It was 92 at Atlanta, Georgia, 90 at Chattanooga, Tennessee, 89 at Nashville, Tennessee, and 89 at Huntsville. Tupelo, Mississippi reported 89, Meridian, Mississippi reported 79, and Montgomery reported 94. 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This information originates from the National Weather Service Forecast Office, located at the Shelby County Airport in Calera. Now here is your Central Alabama weather overview from the National Weather Service in Birmingham. Heat indices are expected to range from 100 to 105 degrees this afternoon, creating a moderate to major heat risk. Please prioritize heat safety precautions. Heavy rainfall, a wet pattern begins with periods of heavy rainfall expected, particularly across the southern half of central Alabama. Rainfall totals of 2 to 4 inches are forecast, with localized higher amounts possible. Here is your National Weather Service forecast for the Birmingham listening area. This afternoon, mostly sunny with a chance of showers and thunderstorms. Near steady temperature around 90. West winds around 5 miles per hour. Chance of rain 30%. Tonight, partly cloudy. A slight chance of showers and thunderstorms after midnight. Lows in the mid-70s. Southwest winds around 5 miles per hour. Chance of rain 20%. Sunday, mostly sunny with a chance of showers. A slight chance of thunderstorms in the morning, then a chance of thunderstorms in the afternoon. Highs around 90. West winds 5 to 10 miles per hour with gusts up to 20 miles per hour. Chance of rain 50%. Sunday night, showers.

after midnight. Lows in the mid-60s. Chance of rain 70%. Tuesday, mostly cloudy with a chance of showers. A slight chance of thunderstorms in the morning, then a chance of thunderstorms in the afternoon. Highs in the upper 70s. Chance of rain 50%. Tuesday night, a chance of thunderstorms in the evening. Mostly cloudy with a chance of showers. Lows in the mid-60s. Chance of rain 50%. Wednesday, mostly cloudy with a slight chance of showers and thunderstorms in the morning, then mostly sunny with a chance of showers and thunderstorms in the afternoon. Highs in the mid-80s. Chance of rain 40%. Wednesday night, mostly clear in the evening, then partly cloudy with a slight chance of showers and thunderstorms after midnight. Lows in the lower 70s. Chance of rain 20%. Thursday, mostly cloudy with a chance of showers and thunderstorms in the morning, then mostly sunny with showers and thunderstorms likely in the afternoon. Highs in the upper 80s. Chance of rain 70%. Thursday night, showers likely. A chance of thunderstorms, mainly in the evening. Lows in the lower 70s. Chance of rain 70%. Juneteenth, showers likely with a slight chance of thunderstorms in the morning, then showers with thunderstorms likely in the afternoon. Locally heavy rainfall possible in the afternoon. Highs in the lower 80s. Chance of rain 80%. The current time is 3:33 p.m. Central Daylight Time. These are the 3 p.m. detailed observations across the Birmingham listening area on Saturday, June 13th. At Birmingham, it was mostly sunny. The temperature was 92 degrees with a dew point of 69 degrees. The relative humidity was 47%. This was producing a heat index of 97. The wind was variable at 6 miles an hour. The pressure was 30.03 inches and falling. At Tuscaloosa, it was mostly sunny. The temperature was 91 degrees with a dew point of 73 degrees. The relative humidity was 55%. This was producing a heat index of 99. The wind was southwest at 5 miles an hour. The pressure was 29.98 inches and falling. At Anniston, it was mostly sunny. The temperature was 19 degrees with a dew point of 67 degrees. The relative humidity was 46%. The wind was west at 9 miles an hour. The pressure was 30.01 inches and falling. At the Shelby County Airport, it was mostly sunny. The temperature was 95 degrees with a dew point of 70 degrees. The relative humidity was 44%. This was producing a heat index of 101. The wind was calm. The pressure was 30.00 inches and falling. Now here are additional observations from across the listening area. At Dell City, it was sunny with a temperature of 91. It was mostly sunny with a temperature of 89 at Haleyville, 90 at Jasper, and 88 at Coma. Under mostly sunny skies, Gadsden reported 90, Bessemer reported 91, and Silicaga reported 92. At Talladega, the weather conditions were not available. And now, here are some observations from around the region. Skies ranged from mostly sunny to partly sunny. It was 92 at Atlanta, Georgia, 90 at Chattanooga, Tennessee, 89 at Nashville, Tennessee, and 89 at Huntsville. Tupelo, Mississippi reported 89, Meridian, Mississippi reported 79, and Montgomery reported 94. Now here is your Central Alabama weather overview from the National Weather Service in Birmingham. Heat indices are expected to range from 100 to 105 degrees this afternoon, creating a moderate to major heat risk. Please prioritize heat safety precautions. Heavy rainfall, a wet pattern begins with periods of heavy rainfall expected, particularly across the southern half of Central Alabama. Rainfall totals of 2 to 4 inches are forecast, with localized higher amounts possible. Here is your National Weather Service forecast for the Birmingham listening area. This afternoon, mostly sunny with a chance of showers and

storms. Near steady temperature around 90. West winds around 5 miles per hour. Chance of rain 30%. Tonight, partly cloudy. A slight chance of showers and thunderstorms after midnight. Lows in the mid-70s. Southwest winds around 5 miles per hour. Chance of rain 20%. Sunday, mostly sunny with a chance of showers. A slight chance of thunderstorms in the morning, then a chance of thunderstorms in the afternoon. Highs around 90. West winds 5 to 10 miles per hour with gusts up to 20 miles per hour. Chance of rain 50%. Sunday night, showers likely with a chance of thunderstorms in the evening, then a chance of showers after midnight. Lows around 70. Northwest winds 5 to 10 miles per hour. Chance of rain 60%. Monday, showers likely. A slight chance of thunderstorms in the morning, then thunderstorms likely in the afternoon. Highs in the lower 80s. Northwest winds around 5 miles per hour. Chance of rain 70%. Monday night, a chance of showers and thunderstorms in the evening, then showers likely with a slight chance of thunderstorms after midnight. Lows in the mid-60s. Chance of rain 70%. Tuesday, mostly cloudy with a chance of showers. A slight chance of thunderstorms in the morning, then a chance of thunderstorms in the afternoon. Highs in the upper 70s. Chance of rain 50%. Tuesday night, a chance of thunderstorms in the evening. Mostly cloudy with a chance of showers. Lows in the mid-60s. Chance of rain 50%. Wednesday, mostly cloudy with a slight chance of showers and thunderstorms in the morning, then mostly sunny with a chance of showers and thunderstorms in the afternoon. Highs in the mid-80s. Chance of rain 40%. Wednesday night, mostly clear in the evening, then partly cloudy with a slight chance of showers and thunderstorms after midnight. Lows in the lower 70s. Chance of rain 20%. Thursday, mostly cloudy with a chance of showers and thunderstorms in the morning, then mostly sunny with showers and thunderstorms likely in the afternoon. Highs in the upper 80s. Chance of rain 70%. Thursday night, showers likely. A chance of thunderstorms, mainly in the evening. Lows in the lower 70s. Chance of rain 70%. Juneteenth, showers likely with a slight chance of thunderstorms in the morning, then showers with thunderstorms likely in the afternoon. Locally heavy rainfall possible in the afternoon. Highs in the lower 80s. Chance of rain 80%. The current time is 3:40 p.m. Central Daylight Time. These are the 3 p.m. detailed observations across the Birmingham listening area on Saturday, June 13th. At Birmingham, it was mostly sunny. The temperature was 92 degrees, with a dew point of 69 degrees. The relative humidity was 47%. This was producing a heat index of 97. The wind was variable at 6 miles an hour. The pressure was 30.03 inches and falling. At Tuscaloosa, it was mostly sunny. The temperature was 91 degrees, with a dew point of 73 degrees. The relative humidity was 55%. This was producing a heat index of 99. The wind was southwest, at 5 miles an hour. The pressure was 29.98 inches and falling. At Anderson, it was mostly sunny. The temperature was 90 degrees, with a dew point of 67 degrees. The relative humidity was 46%. The wind was west, at 9 miles an hour. The pressure was 30.01 inches and falling. At the Shelby County Airport, it was mostly sunny. The temperature was 95 degrees, with a dew point of 70 degrees. The relative humidity was 44%. This was producing a heat index of 101. The wind was calm. The pressure was 30.00 inches and falling. Now here are additional observations from across the listening area. At Hell City, it was sunny with a temperature of 91. It was mostly sunny with a temperature of 89 at Hillyville.
Coleman. Under mostly sunny skies, Gadsden reported 90, Bessemer reported 91, and Silvercargill reported 92. At Talladega, the weather conditions were not available. And now, here are some observations from around the region. Skies ranged from mostly sunny to partly sunny. It was 92 at Atlanta, Georgia, 90 at Chattanooga, Tennessee, 89 at Nashville, Tennessee, and 89 at Huntsville. Tupelo, Mississippi reported 89, Meridian, Mississippi reported 79, and Montgomery reported 94. Now here is your Central Alabama weather overview from the National Weather Service in Birmingham. Heat indices are expected to range from 100 to 105 degrees this afternoon, creating a moderate to major heat risk. Please prioritize heat safety precautions. Heavy rainfall. A wet pattern begins with periods of heavy rainfall expected, particularly across the southern half of central Alabama. Rainfall totals of 2 to 4 inches are forecast, with localized higher amounts possible. Here is your National Weather Service forecast for the Birmingham listening area. This afternoon, mostly sunny with a chance of showers and thunderstorms. Near steady temperature around 90. West winds around 5 miles per hour. Chance of rain 30%. Tonight, partly cloudy. A slight chance of showers and thunderstorms after midnight. Lows in the mid-70s. Southwest winds around 5 miles per hour. Chance of rain 20%. Sunday, mostly sunny with a chance of showers. A slight chance of thunderstorms in the morning, then a chance of thunderstorms in the afternoon. Highs around 90. West winds 5 to 10 miles per hour with gusts up to 20 miles per hour. Chance of rain 50%. Sunday night, showers likely with a chance of thunderstorms in the evening, then a chance of showers after midnight. Lows around 70. Northwest winds 5 to 10 miles per hour. Chance of rain 60%. Monday, showers likely. A slight chance of thunderstorms in the morning, then thunderstorms likely in the afternoon. Highs in the lower 80s. Northwest winds around 5 miles per hour. Chance of rain 70%. Monday night, a chance of showers and thunderstorms in the evening, then showers likely with a slight chance of thunderstorms after midnight. Lows in the mid-60s. Chance of rain 70%. Tuesday, mostly cloudy with a chance of showers. A slight chance of thunderstorms in the morning, then a chance of thunderstorms in the afternoon. Highs in the upper 70s. Chance of rain 50%. Tuesday night, a chance of thunderstorms in the evening. Mostly cloudy with a chance of showers. Lows in the mid-60s. Chance of rain 50%. Wednesday, mostly cloudy with a slight chance of showers and thunderstorms in the morning, then mostly sunny with a chance of showers and thunderstorms in the afternoon. Highs in the mid-80s. Chance of rain 40%. Wednesday night, mostly clear in the evening, then partly cloudy with a slight chance of showers and thunderstorms after midnight. Lows in the lower 70s. Chance of rain 20%. Thursday, mostly cloudy with a chance of showers and thunderstorms in the morning, then mostly sunny with showers and thunderstorms likely in the afternoon. Highs in the upper 80s. Chance of rain 70%. Thursday night, showers likely. A chance of thunderstorms, mainly in the evening. Lows in the lower 70s. Chance of rain 70%. Juneteenth, showers likely with a slight chance of thunderstorms in the morning, then showers with thunderstorms likely in the afternoon. Locally heavy rainfall possible in the afternoon. Highs in the lower 80s. Chance of rain 80%. The current time is 3:46 p.m. Central Daylight Time. These are the 3 p.m. detailed observations across the Birmingham listening area on Saturday, June 13th. At Birmingham, it was mostly sunny. The temperature was 92 degrees, with a dew point of 69 degrees. The relative humidity was 47%. This was producing a heat index of 97. The wind was variable at 6 miles an hour.
The pressure was 30.03 inches and falling. At Tuscaloosa, it was mostly sunny. The temperature was 91 degrees, with a dew point of 73 degrees. The relative humidity was 55%. This was producing a heat index of 99. The wind was southwest, at 5 miles an hour. The pressure was 29.98 inches and falling. At Anderson, it was mostly sunny. The temperature was 90 degrees, with a dew point of 57 degrees. The relative humidity was 46%. The wind was west, at 9 miles an hour. The pressure was 30.01 inches and falling. At the Shelby County Airport, it was mostly sunny. The temperature was 95 degrees, with a dew point of 70 degrees. The relative humidity was 44%. This was producing a heat index of 101. The wind was calm. The pressure was 30.00 inches and falling. Now here are additional observations from across the listening area. At Health City, it was sunny, with a temperature of 91. It was mostly sunny, with a temperature of 89 at Haleyville, 90 at Jasper, and 88 at Cullman. Under mostly sunny skies, Gadsden reported 90, Bessemer reported 91, and Silvercargo reported 92. At Talladega, the weather conditions were not available. And now, here are some observations from around the region. Skies ranged from mostly sunny to partly sunny. It was 92 at Atlanta, Georgia, 90 at Chattanooga, Tennessee, 89 at Nashville, Tennessee, and 89 at Huntsville. Tupelo, Mississippi reported 89, Meridian, Mississippi reported 79, and Montgomery reported 94. Now here is your Central Alabama weather overview from the National Weather Service in Birmingham. Heat indices are expected to range from 100 to 105 degrees this afternoon, creating a moderate to major heat risk. Please prioritize heat safety precautions. Heavy rainfall. A wet pattern begins with periods of heavy rainfall expected, particularly across the southern half of central Alabama. Rainfall totals of 2 to 4 inches are forecast, with localized higher amounts possible. Here is your National Weather Service forecast for the Birmingham listening area. This afternoon, mostly sunny with a chance of showers and thunderstorms. Near steady temperature around 90. West winds around 5 miles per hour. Chance of rain 30%. Tonight, partly cloudy. A slight chance of showers and thunderstorms after midnight. Lows in the mid-70s. Southwest winds around 5 miles per hour. Chance of rain 20%. Sunday, mostly sunny with a chance of showers. A slight chance of thunderstorms in the morning, then a chance of thunderstorms in the afternoon. Highs around 90. West winds 5 to 10 miles per hour with gusts up to 20 miles per hour. Chance of rain 50%. Sunday night, showers likely with a chance of thunderstorms in the evening, then a chance of showers after midnight. Lows around 70. Northwest winds 5 to 10 miles per hour. Chance of rain 60%. Monday, showers likely. A slight chance of thunderstorms in the morning, then thunderstorms likely in the afternoon. Highs in the lower 80s. Northwest winds around 5 miles per hour. Chance of rain 70%. Monday night, a chance of showers and thunderstorms in the evening, then showers likely with a slight chance of thunderstorms after midnight. Lows in the mid-60s. Chance of rain 70%. Tuesday, mostly cloudy with a chance of showers. A slight chance of thunderstorms in the morning, then a chance of thunderstorms in the afternoon. Highs in the upper 70s. Chance of rain 50%. Tuesday night, a chance of thunderstorms in the evening. Mostly cloudy with a chance of showers. Lows in the mid-60s. Chance of rain 50%. Wednesday, mostly cloudy with a slight chance of showers and thunderstorms in the morning, then mostly sunny with a chance of showers and thunderstorms in the afternoon. Highs in the mid-80s. Chance of rain 40%. Wednesday night, mostly clear in the evening, then
remain partly cloudy with a slight chance of showers and thunderstorms after midnight. Lows in the lower 70s. Chance of rain 20%. Thursday, mostly cloudy with a chance of showers and thunderstorms in the morning, then mostly sunny with showers and thunderstorms likely in the afternoon. Highs in the upper 80s. Chance of rain 70%. Thursday night, showers likely. A chance of thunderstorms, mainly in the evening. Lows in the lower 70s. Chance of rain 70%. Juneteenth, showers likely with a slight chance of thunderstorms in the morning, then showers with thunderstorms likely in the afternoon. Locally heavy rainfall possible in the afternoon. Highs in the lower 80s. Chance of rain 80%. The current time is 3:52 p.m. Central Daylight Time. These are the 3 p.m. detailed observations across the Birmingham Luthany area on Saturday, June 13th. At Birmingham, it was mostly sunny. The temperature was 92 degrees with a dew point of 69 degrees. The relative humidity was 47%. This was producing a heat index of 97. The wind was variable at 6 miles an hour. The pressure was 30.03 inches and falling. At Tuscaloosa, it was mostly sunny. The temperature was 91 degrees with a dew point of 73 degrees. The relative humidity was 55%. This was producing a heat index of 99. The wind was southwest at 5 miles an hour. The pressure was 29.98 inches and falling. At Anderson, it was mostly sunny. The temperature was 90 degrees with a dew point of 67 degrees. The relative humidity was 46%. The wind was west at 9 miles an hour. The pressure was 30.01 inches and falling. At the Shelby County Airport, it was mostly sunny. The temperature was 95 degrees with a dew point of 70 degrees. The relative humidity was 44%. This was producing a heat index of 101. The wind was calm. The pressure was 30.00 inches and falling. Now here are additional observations from across the listening area. At Hell City, it was sunny with a temperature of 91. It was mostly sunny with a temperature of 89 at Haleyville, 90 at Jasper, and 88 at Cullman. Under mostly sunny skies, Gadsden reported 90, Bessemer reported 91, and Sylacauga reported 92. At Talladega, the weather conditions were not available. And now, here are some observations from around the region. Skies ranged from mostly sunny to partly sunny. It was 92 at Atlanta, Georgia, 90 at Chattanooga, Tennessee, 89 at Nashville, Tennessee, and 89 at Huntsville. Tupelo, Mississippi reported 89, Meridian, Mississippi reported 79, and Montgomery reported 94. Now here is your Central Alabama weather overview from the National Weather Service in Birmingham. Heat indices are expected to range from 100 to 105 degrees this afternoon, creating a moderate to major heat risk. Please prioritize heat safety precautions. Heavy rainfall. A wet pattern begins with periods of heavy rainfall expected, particularly across the southern half of Central Alabama. Rainfall totals of 2 to 4 inches are forecast, with localized higher amounts possible. Here is your National Weather Service forecast for the Birmingham listening area. This afternoon, mostly sunny with a chance of showers and thunderstorms. Near steady temperature around 90. West winds around 5 miles per hour. Chance of rain 30%. Tonight, partly cloudy. A slight chance of showers and thunderstorms after midnight. Lows in the mid-70s. Southwest winds around 5 miles per hour. Chance of rain 20%. Sunday, mostly sunny with a chance of showers. A slight chance of thunderstorms in the morning, then a chance of thunderstorms in the afternoon. Highs around 90. West winds 5 to 10 miles per hour with gusts up to 20 miles per hour. Chance of rain 50%. Sunday night, showers likely with a chance of thunderstorms in the evening, then a chance of showers.
winds 5 to 10 miles per hour. Chance of rain 60%. Monday, showers likely. A slight chance of thunderstorms in the morning, then thunderstorms likely in the afternoon. Highs in the lower 80s. Northwest winds around 5 miles per hour. Chance of rain 70%. Monday night, a chance of showers and thunderstorms in the evening, then showers likely with a slight chance of thunderstorms after midnight. Lows in the mid-60s. Chance of rain 70%. Tuesday, mostly cloudy with a chance of showers. A slight chance of thunderstorms in the morning, then a chance of thunderstorms in the afternoon. Highs in the upper 70s. Chance of rain 50%. Tuesday night, a chance of thunderstorms in the evening. Mostly cloudy with a chance of showers. Lows in the mid-60s. Chance of rain 50%. Wednesday, mostly cloudy with a slight chance of showers and thunderstorms in the morning, then mostly sunny with a chance of showers and thunderstorms in the afternoon. Highs in the mid-80s. Chance of rain 40%. Wednesday night, mostly clear in the evening, then partly cloudy with a slight chance of showers and thunderstorms after midnight. Lows in the lower 70s. Chance of rain 20%. Thursday, mostly cloudy with a chance of showers and thunderstorms in the morning, then mostly sunny with showers and thunderstorms likely in the afternoon. Highs in the upper 80s. Chance of rain 70%. Thursday night, showers likely. A chance of thunderstorms, mainly in the evening. Lows in the lower 70s. Chance of rain 70%. Juneteenth, showers likely with a slight chance of thunderstorms in the morning, then showers with thunderstorms likely in the afternoon. Locally heavy rainfall possible in the afternoon. Highs in the lower 80s. Chance of rain 80%. 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This information originates from the National Weather Service Forecast Office, located at the Shelby County Airport in Calera. The current time is 3:59 p.m. Central Daylight Time. These are the 3 p.m. detailed observations across the Birmingham listening area on Saturday, June 13th. At Birmingham, it was mostly sunny. The temperature was 92 degrees, with a dew point of 69 degrees. The relative humidity was 47%. This was producing a heat index of 97. The wind was variable at 6 miles an hour. The pressure was 30.03 inches and falling. At Tuscaloosa, it was mostly sunny. The temperature was 91 degrees, with a dew point of 73 degrees. The relative humidity was 55%. This was producing a heat index of 99. The wind was southwest at 5 miles an hour. The pressure was 29.98 inches and falling. At Anderson, it was mostly sunny. The temperature was 90 degrees with a dew point of 67 degrees. The relative humidity was 46%. The wind was west at 9 miles an hour. The pressure was 30.01 inches and falling. At the Shelby County Airport, it was mostly sunny. The temperature was 95 degrees, with a dew point of 70 degrees. The relative humidity was 44%. This was producing a heat index of 101. The wind was calm. The pressure was 30.00 inches and falling. Now here are additional observations from across the listening area. At Hell City, it was sunny with a temperature of 91. It was mostly sunny with a temperature of 89 at Haleyville, 90 at Jasper, and 88 at Common. Under mostly sunny skies, Gadsden reported 90, Bessemer reported 91, and Telcom reported 92. At Cal
Talladega, the weather conditions were not available. And now, here are some observations from around the region. Skies range from mostly sunny to partly sunny. It was 92 at Atlanta, Georgia, 90 at Chattanooga, Tennessee, 89 at Nashville, Tennessee, and 89 at Huntsville. Tupelo, Mississippi reported 89, Meridian, Mississippi reported 79, and Montgomery reported 94. Now here is your Central Alabama weather overview from the National Weather Service in Birmingham. Heat indices are expected to range from 100 to 105 degrees this afternoon, creating a moderate to major heat risk. Please prioritize heat safety precautions. Heavy rainfall, a wet pattern begins with periods of heavy rainfall expected, particularly across the southern half of central Alabama. Rainfall totals of 2 to 4 inches are forecast, with localized higher amounts possible. Here is your National Weather Service forecast for the Birmingham listening area. This afternoon, mostly sunny with a chance of showers and thunderstorms. Near steady temperature around 90. West winds around 5 miles per hour. Chance of rain 30%. Tonight, partly cloudy. A slight chance of showers and thunderstorms after midnight. Lows in the mid-70s. Southwest winds around 5 miles per hour. Chance of rain 20%. Sunday, mostly sunny with a chance of showers. A slight chance of thunderstorms in the morning, then a chance of thunderstorms in the afternoon. Highs around 90. West winds 5 to 10 miles per hour with gusts up to 20 miles per hour. Chance of rain 50%. Sunday night, showers likely with a chance of thunderstorms in the evening, then a chance of showers after midnight. Lows around 70. Northwest winds 5 to 10 miles per hour. Chance of rain 60%. Monday, showers likely. A slight chance of thunderstorms in the morning, then thunderstorms likely in the afternoon. Highs in the lower 80s. Northwest winds around 5 miles per hour. Chance of rain 70%. Monday night, a chance of showers and thunderstorms in the evening, then showers likely with a slight chance of thunderstorms after midnight. Lows in the mid-60s. Chance of rain 70%. Tuesday, mostly cloudy with a chance of showers. A slight chance of thunderstorms in the morning, then a chance of thunderstorms in the afternoon. Highs in the upper 70s. Chance of rain 50%. Tuesday night, a chance of thunderstorms in the evening. Mostly cloudy with a chance of showers. Lows in the mid-60s. Chance of rain 50%. Wednesday, mostly cloudy with a slight chance of showers and thunderstorms in the morning, then mostly sunny with a chance of showers and thunderstorms in the afternoon. Highs in the mid-80s. Chance of rain 40%. Wednesday night, mostly clear in the evening, then partly cloudy with a slight chance of showers and thunderstorms after midnight. Lows in the lower 70s. Chance of rain 20%. Thursday, mostly cloudy with a chance of showers and thunderstorms in the morning, then mostly sunny with showers and thunderstorms likely in the afternoon. Highs in the upper 80s. Chance of rain 70%. Thursday night, showers likely. A chance of thunderstorms, mainly in the evening. Lows in the lower 70s. Chance of rain 70%. Juneteenth, showers likely with a slight chance of thunderstorms in the morning, then showers with thunderstorms likely in the afternoon. Locally heavy rainfall possible in the afternoon. Highs in the lower 80s. Chance of rain 80%. The current time is 4:06 p.m. Central Daylight Time. These are the 3 p.m. detailed observations across the Birmingham listening area on Saturday, June 13th. At Birmingham, it was mostly sunny. The temperature was 92 degrees with a dew point of 69 degrees. The relative humidity was 47%. This was producing a heat index of 97. The wind was variable at 6 miles an hour. The pressure was 30.03 inches and falling. At Tuscaloosa, it was mostly sunny. The temperature
temperature was 91 degrees, with a dew point of 73 degrees. The relative humidity was 55%. This was producing a heat index of 99. The wind was southwest, at 5 miles an hour. The pressure was 29.98 inches and falling. At Anniston, it was mostly sunny. The temperature was 90 degrees, with a dew point of 67 degrees. The relative humidity was 46%. The wind was west, at 9 miles an hour. The pressure was 30.01 inches and falling. At the Shelby County Airport, it was mostly sunny. The temperature was 95 degrees, with a dew point of 70 degrees. The relative humidity was 44%. This was producing a heat index of 101. The wind was calm. The pressure was 30.00 inches and falling. Now here are additional observations from across the listening area. At Hell City, it was sunny with a temperature of 91. It was mostly sunny with a temperature of 89 at Haleyville, 90 at Jasper, and 88 at Coleman. Under mostly sunny skies, Gadsden reported 90, Bessemer reported 91, and Silicaga reported 92. At Talladega, the weather conditions were not available. And now, here are some observations from around the region. Skies ranged from mostly sunny to partly sunny. It was 92 at Atlanta, Georgia, 90 at Chattanooga, Tennessee, 89 at Nashville, Tennessee, and 89 at Huntsville. Tupelo, Mississippi reported 89, Meridian, Mississippi reported 79, and Montgomery reported 94. Now here is your Central Alabama weather overview from the National Weather Service in Birmingham. Heat indices are expected to range from 100 to 105 degrees this afternoon, creating a moderate to major heat risk. Please prioritize heat safety precautions. Heavy rainfall, or wet pattern begins with periods of heavy rainfall expected, particularly across the southern half of central Alabama. Rainfall totals of 2 to 4 inches are forecast, with localized higher amounts possible. Here is your National Weather Service forecast for the Birmingham listening area. This afternoon, mostly sunny with a chance of showers and thunderstorms. Near steady temperature around 90. West wind around 5 miles per hour. Chance of rain 30%. Tonight, partly cloudy. A slight chance of showers and thunderstorms after midnight. Lows in the mid-70s. Southwest winds around 5 miles per hour. Chance of rain 20%. Sunday, mostly sunny with a chance of showers. A slight chance of thunderstorms in the morning, then a chance of thunderstorms in the afternoon. Highs around 90. West winds 5 to 10 miles per hour with gusts up to 20 miles per hour. Chance of rain 50%. Sunday night, showers likely with a chance of thunderstorms in the evening, then a chance of showers after midnight. Lows around 70. Northwest winds 5 to 10 miles per hour. Chance of rain 60%. Monday, showers likely. A slight chance of thunderstorms in the morning, then thunderstorms likely in the afternoon. Highs in the lower 80s. Northwest winds around 5 miles per hour. Chance of rain 70%. Monday night, a chance of showers and thunderstorms in the evening, then showers likely with a slight chance of thunderstorms after midnight. Lows in the mid-60s. Chance of rain 70%. Tuesday, mostly cloudy with a chance of showers. A slight chance of thunderstorms in the morning, then a chance of thunderstorms in the afternoon. Highs in the upper 70s. Chance of rain 50%. Tuesday night, a chance of thunderstorms in the evening. Mostly cloudy with a chance of showers. Lows in the mid-60s. Chance of rain 50%. Wednesday, mostly cloudy with a slight chance of showers and thunderstorms in the morning, then mostly sunny with a chance of showers and thunderstorms in the afternoon. Highs in the mid-80s. Chance of rain 40%. Wednesday night, mostly clear in the evening, then partly cloudy with a slight chance of showers and thunderstorms after midnight. Lows in the lower 70s. Chance of rain 20%.
mostly cloudy with a chance of showers and thunderstorms in the morning, then mostly sunny with showers and thunderstorms likely in the afternoon. Highs in the upper 80s. Chance of rain 70%. Thursday night, showers likely. A chance of thunderstorms, mainly in the evening. Lows in the lower 70s. Chance of rain 70%. Juneteenth, showers likely with a slight chance of thunderstorms in the morning, then showers with thunderstorms likely in the afternoon. Locally heavy rainfall possible in the afternoon. Highs in the lower 80s. Chance of rain 80%. The current time is 4:12 p.m. Central Daylight Time. These are the 4 p.m. detailed observations across the Birmingham listening area on Saturday, June 13th. At Birmingham, it was mostly sunny. The temperature was 93 degrees, with a dew point of 70 degrees. The relative humidity was 46%. This was producing a heat index of 99. The wind was northwest at 6 miles an hour. The pressure was 30.01 inches and falling. At Tuscaloosa, it was partly sunny. The temperature was 90 degrees, with a dew point of 72 degrees. The relative humidity was 55%. This was producing a heat index of 97. The wind was southwest at 3 miles an hour. The pressure was 29.96 inches and falling. At Anderson, it was mostly sunny. The temperature was 91 degrees, with a dew point of 66 degrees. The relative humidity was 43%. The wind was northwest at 6 miles an hour. The pressure was 29.99 inches and falling. At the Shelby County Airport, it was mostly sunny. The temperature was 95 degrees, with a dew point of 69 degrees. The relative humidity was 42%. This was producing a heat index of 100. The wind was calm. The pressure was 29.98 inches and falling. Now here are additional observations from across the listening area. At Del City, it was sunny with a temperature of 91. It was mostly sunny with a temperature of 89 at Haleyville, 91 at Jasper, and 88 at Cullman. Under mostly sunny skies, Gadsden reported 90, Bessemer reported 91, and Silicon reported 91. At Talladega, the weather conditions were not available. And now, here are some observations from around the region. At Meridian, Mississippi, rain was falling with a temperature of 78. It was mostly sunny with a temperature of 93 at Atlanta, Georgia, and 93 at Chattanooga, Tennessee. It was partly sunny with a temperature of 91 at Nashville, Tennessee, 88 at Huntsville, 93 at Tupelo, Mississippi, and 93 at Montgomery. Now here is your Central Alabama weather overview from the National Weather Service in Birmingham. Heat indices are expected to range from 100 to 105 degrees this afternoon, creating a moderate to major heat risk. Please prioritize heat safety precautions. Heavy rainfall, a wet pattern begins with periods of heavy rainfall expected, particularly across the southern half of Central Alabama. Rainfall totals of 2 to 4 inches are forecast, with localized higher amounts possible. Here is your National Weather Service forecast for the Birmingham listening area. This afternoon, mostly sunny with a chance of showers and thunderstorms. Near steady temperature around 90. West winds around 5 miles per hour. Chance of rain 30%. Tonight, partly cloudy. A slight chance of showers and thunderstorms after midnight. Lows in the mid-70s. Southwest winds around 5 miles per hour. Chance of rain 20%. Sunday, mostly sunny with a chance of showers. A slight chance of thunderstorms in the morning, then a chance of thunderstorms in the afternoon. Highs around 90. West winds 5 to 10 miles per hour with gusts up to 20 miles per hour. Chance of rain 50%. Sunday night, showers likely with a chance of thunderstorms in the evening, then a chance of showers after midnight. Lows around 70. Northwest winds 5 to 10 miles per hour. Chance of rain
thunderstorms in the morning, then thunderstorms likely in the afternoon. Highs in the lower 80s. Northwest winds around 5 miles per hour. Chance of rain 70%. Monday night, a chance of showers and thunderstorms in the evening, then showers likely with a slight chance of thunderstorms after midnight. Lows in the mid-60s. Chance of rain 70%. Tuesday, mostly cloudy with a chance of showers. A slight chance of thunderstorms in the morning, then a chance of thunderstorms in the afternoon. Highs in the upper 70s. Chance of rain 50%. Tuesday night, a chance of thunderstorms in the evening. Mostly cloudy with a chance of showers. Lows in the mid-60s. Chance of rain 50%. Wednesday, mostly cloudy with a slight chance of showers and thunderstorms in the morning, then mostly sunny with a chance of showers and thunderstorms in the afternoon. Highs in the mid-80s. Chance of rain 40%. Wednesday night, mostly clear in the evening, then partly cloudy with a slight chance of showers and thunderstorms after midnight. Lows in the lower 70s. Chance of rain 20%. Thursday, mostly cloudy with a chance of showers and thunderstorms in the morning, then mostly sunny with showers and thunderstorms likely in the afternoon. Highs in the upper 80s. Chance of rain 70%. Thursday night, showers likely. A chance of thunderstorms, mainly in the evening. Lows in the lower 70s. Chance of rain 70%. Juneteenth, showers likely with a slight chance of thunderstorms in the morning, then showers with thunderstorms likely in the afternoon. Locally heavy rainfall possible in the afternoon. Highs in the lower 80s. Chance of rain 80%. The current time is 4:19 p.m. Central Daylight Time. These are the 4 p.m. detailed observations across the Birmingham Roofing area on Saturday, June 13th. At Birmingham, it was mostly sunny. The temperature was 93 degrees, with a dew point of 70 degrees. The relative humidity was 46%. This was producing a heat index of 99. The wind was northwest, at 6 miles an hour. The pressure was 30.01 inches, and falling. At Tuscaloosa, it was partly sunny. The temperature was 90 degrees, with a dew point of 72 degrees. The relative humidity was 55%. This was producing a heat index of 97. The wind was southwest, at 3 miles an hour. The pressure was 29.96 inches, and falling. At Anniston, it was mostly sunny. The temperature was 91 degrees, with a dew point of 66 degrees. The relative humidity was 43%. The wind was northwest, at 6 miles an hour. The pressure was 29.99 inches, and falling. At the Shelby County Airport, it was mostly sunny. The temperature was 95 degrees, with a dew point of 69 degrees. The relative humidity was 42%. This was producing a heat index of 100. The wind was calm. The pressure was 29.98 inches and falling. Now here are additional observations from across the listening area. At Cal City, it was sunny with a temperature of 91. It was mostly sunny with a temperature of 89 at Haleyville, 91 at Jasper, and 88 at Common. Under mostly sunny skies, Gadsden reported 90, Bessemer reported 91, and Silicaga reported 91. At Talladega, the weather conditions were not available. And now, here are some observations from around the region. At Meridian, Mississippi, rain was falling with a temperature of 78. It was mostly sunny with a temperature of 93 at Atlanta, Georgia, and 93 at Chattanooga, Tennessee. It was partly sunny with a temperature of 91 at Nashville, Tennessee, 88 at Huntsville, 93 at Tupelo, Mississippi, and 93 at Montgomery. Now here is your Central Alabama weather overview from the National Weather Service in Birmingham. Heat indices are expected to range from 100 to 105 degrees this afternoon, creating a moderate to major heat risk. Please prioritize heat
safety precautions. Heavy rainfall. For what pattern begins with periods of heavy rainfall expected, particularly across the southern half of central Alabama. Rainfall totals of 2 to 4 inches are forecast, with localized higher amounts possible. Here is your National Weather Service forecast for the Birmingham listening area. This afternoon, mostly sunny with a chance of showers and thunderstorms. Near steady temperature around 90. West winds around 5 miles per hour. Chance of rain 30%. Tonight, partly cloudy. A slight chance of showers and thunderstorms after midnight. Lows in the mid-70s. Southwest winds around 5 miles per hour. Chance of rain 20%. Sunday, mostly sunny with a chance of showers. A slight chance of thunderstorms in the morning, then a chance of thunderstorms in the afternoon. Highs around 90. West winds 5 to 10 miles per hour with gusts up to 20 miles per hour. Chance of rain 50%. Sunday night, showers likely with a chance of thunderstorms in the evening, then a chance of showers after midnight. Lows around 70. Northwest winds 5 to 10 miles per hour. Chance of rain 60%. Monday, showers likely. A slight chance of thunderstorms in the morning, then thunderstorms likely in the afternoon. Highs in the lower 80s. Northwest winds around 5 miles per hour. Chance of rain 70%. Monday night, a chance of showers and thunderstorms in the evening. Then showers likely with a slight chance of thunderstorms after midnight. Lows in the mid-60s. Chance of rain 70%. Tuesday, mostly cloudy with a chance of showers. A slight chance of thunderstorms in the morning. Then a chance of thunderstorms in the afternoon. Highs in the upper 70s. Chance of rain 50%. Tuesday night, a chance of thunderstorms in the evening. Mostly cloudy with a chance of showers. Lows in the mid-60s. Chance of rain 50%. Wednesday, mostly cloudy with a slight chance of showers and thunderstorms in the morning, then mostly sunny with a chance of showers and thunderstorms in the afternoon. Highs in the mid-80s. Chance of rain 40%. Wednesday night, mostly clear in the evening, then partly cloudy with a slight chance of showers and thunderstorms after midnight. Lows in the lower 70s. Chance of rain 20%. Thursday, mostly cloudy with a chance of showers and thunderstorms in the morning, then mostly sunny with showers and thunderstorms likely in the afternoon. Highs in the upper 80s. Chance of rain 70%. Thursday night, showers likely. A chance of thunderstorms, mainly in the evening. Lows in the lower 70s. Chance of rain 70%. Juneteenth, showers likely with a slight chance of thunderstorms in the morning, then showers with thunderstorms likely in the afternoon. Locally heavy rainfall possible in the afternoon. Highs in the lower 80s. Chance of rain 80%. The Shelby County Airport Climate Summary is at 4 p.m., June 13, 2026. So far today, the high temperature has been 96 degrees. This high was 8 degrees above the normal high of 88. The record high is 97 degrees, which was set in 2016. So far today, the low temperature has been 71 degrees. This low was 2 degrees above the normal low of 69. The record low is 52 degrees, which was set in 1995. No precipitation has fallen, which leaves the monthly total at 0.55 inches. This is 1.48 inches below the normal amount of 2.03 inches for June. The total precipitation for the season since June 1st still stands at 0.55 inches, which is 1.48 inches below normal. The total precipitation for the year is still 23.37 inches, which is 4.39 inches below normal. No snow has fallen, which brings the monthly total to 0.0 inches. The total snowfall for the season since June 1st still stands at 0.0 inches and the total snowfall since July 1st still is a trace. There were no heating degree days so far, and there were 19 cooling degree days so far. Normal high temperature.
temperature for tomorrow is 88 degrees, and the normal low is 69. The record high for tomorrow is 97, which occurred in 2011, and the record low is 49, which occurred in 1995. Sunset tonight is at 7:57 p.m. Sunrise tomorrow is at 5:38 a.m. The Birmingham Climate Summary is at 4 p.m., June 13, 2026. So far today, the high temperature has been 93 degrees. This high was 5 degrees above the normal high of 88. The record high is 99 degrees, which was last set in 1977. So far today, the low temperature has been 72 degrees. This low was 4 degrees above the normal low 68. The record low is 49 degrees, which was last set in 1985. No precipitation has fallen, which leaves the monthly total at 3.43 inches. This is 1.42 inches above the normal amount of 2.01 inches for June. The total precipitation for the season since June 1st still stands at 3.43 inches, which is 1.42 inches above normal. The total precipitation for the year is still 26.23 inches, which is 1.41 inches below normal. There were 18 cooling degree days so far. The normal high temperature for tomorrow is 88 degrees, and the normal low is 68. The record high for tomorrow is 98, which last occurred in 1897, and the record low is 51, which occurred in 1995. Sunset tonight is at 7:58 p.m. Sunrise tomorrow is at 5:36 a.m. This is No Weather Radio, station KFH 54 in Birmingham, serving the following counties in Alabama: Bibb, Blount, Chilton, Coosa, Jefferson, Shelby, St. Clair, Tuscaloosa, and Walker. 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This information originates from the National Weather Service Forecast Office, located at the Shelby County Airport in Calera. The current time is 4:29 p.m. Central Daylight Time. These are the 4 p.m. detailed observations across the Birmingham listening area on Saturday, June 13th. At Birmingham, it was mostly sunny. The temperature was 93 degrees, with a dew point of 70 degrees. The relative humidity was 46%. This was producing a heat index of 99. The wind was northwest, at 6 miles an hour. The pressure was 30.01 inches and falling. At Tuscaloosa, it was partly sunny. The temperature was 90 degrees, with a dew point of 72 degrees. The relative humidity was 55%. This was producing a heat index of 97. The wind was southwest, at 3 miles an hour. The pressure was 29.96 inches and falling. At Anderson, it was mostly sunny. The temperature was 91 degrees, with a dew point of 66 degrees. The relative humidity was 43%. The wind was northwest, at 6 miles an hour. The pressure was 29.99 inches and falling. At the Shelby County Airport, it was mostly sunny. The temperature was 95 degrees, with a dew point of 69 degrees. The relative humidity was 42%. This was producing a heat index of 100. The wind was calm. The pressure was 29.98 inches and falling. Now here are additional observations from across the listening area. At Hell City, it was sunny with a temperature of 91. It was mostly sunny with a temperature of 89 at Haleyville, 91 at Jasper, and 88 at Cullman. Under mostly sunny skies, Gadsden reported 90, Bessemer reported 91, and Silicaga reported 91. At Talladega, the weather conditions were not available. And now, here are some observations from around the region. At Meridian, Mississippi, rain was falling with a temperature of 78. It was mostly sunny, with a temperature of 93 at Atlanta, Georgia, and 93 at Chattanooga, Tennessee. It was partly sunny, with a temperature of 91 at Nashville, Tennessee.

is your National Weather Service forecast for the Birmingham listening area. This afternoon, mostly sunny with a chance of showers and thunderstorms. Near steady temperature around 90. West wind around 5 miles per hour. Chance of rain 30%. Tonight, partly cloudy. A slight chance of showers and thunderstorms after midnight. Lows in the mid-70s. Southwest winds around 5 miles per hour. Chance of rain 20%. Sunday, mostly sunny with a chance of showers. A slight chance of thunderstorms in the morning, then a chance of thunderstorms in the afternoon. Highs around 90. West winds 5 to 10 miles per hour with gusts up to 20 miles per hour. Chance of rain 50%. Sunday night, showers likely with a chance of thunderstorms in the evening, then a chance of showers after midnight. Lows around 70. Northwest winds 5 to 10 miles per hour. Chance of rain 60%. Monday, showers likely. A slight chance of thunderstorms in the morning, then thunderstorms likely in the afternoon. Highs in the lower 80s. Northwest winds around 5 miles per hour. Chance of rain 70%. Monday night, a chance of showers and thunderstorms in the evening, then showers likely with a slight chance of thunderstorms after midnight. Lows in the mid-60s. Chance of rain 70%. Tuesday, mostly cloudy with a chance of showers. A slight chance of thunderstorms in the morning, then a chance of thunderstorms in the afternoon. Highs in the upper 70s. Chance of rain 50%. Tuesday night, a chance of thunderstorms in the evening. Mostly cloudy with a chance of showers. Lows in the mid-60s. Chance of rain 50%. Wednesday, mostly cloudy with a slight chance of showers and thunderstorms in the morning, and mostly sunny with a chance of showers and thunderstorms in the afternoon. Highs in the mid-80s. Chance of rain 40%. Wednesday night, mostly clear in the evening, then partly cloudy with a slight chance of showers and thunderstorms after midnight. Lows in the lower 70s. Chance of rain 20%. Thursday, mostly cloudy with a chance of showers and thunderstorms in the morning, then mostly sunny with showers and thunderstorms likely in the afternoon. Highs in the upper 80s. Chance of rain 70%. Thursday night, showers likely. A chance of thunderstorms, mainly in the evening. Lows in the lower 70s. Chance of rain 70%. Juneteenth, showers likely with a slight chance of thunderstorms in the morning, then showers with thunderstorms likely in the afternoon. Locally heavy rainfall possible in the afternoon. Highs in the lower 80s. Chance of rain 80%. The Shelby County Airport Climate Summary is at 4 p.m., June 13, 2026. So far today, the high temperature has been 96 degrees. This high was 8 degrees above the normal high of 88. The record high is 97 degrees, which was set in 2016. So far today, the low temperature has been 71 degrees. This low was 2 degrees above the normal low of 69. The record low is 52 degrees, which was set in 1995. No precipitation has fallen, which leaves the monthly total at 0.55 inches. This is 1.48 inches below the normal amount of 2.03 inches for June. The total precipitation for the season since June 1st still stands at 0.55 inches, which is 1.48 inches below normal. The total precipitation for the year is still 23.37 inches, which is 4.39 inches below normal. No snow has fallen, which brings the monthly total to 0.0 inches. The total snowfall for the season since June 1st still stands at 0.0 inches, and the total snowfall since July 1st stands as a trace. There were no heating degree days so far, and there were 19 cooling degree days so far. The normal high temperature for tomorrow is 88 degrees, and the normal low is 69. The record high for tomorrow is 97, which occurred in 2011, and the record low is 49, which occurred in 1995. Sunset tonight is at 7:57 p.m.

deadline tomorrow is at 5:38 a.m. The Birmingham Climate Summary is at 4 p.m., June 13, 2026. So far today, the high temperature has been 93 degrees. This high was 5 degrees above the normal high of 88. The record high is 99 degrees, which was last set in 1977. So far today, the low temperature has been 72 degrees. This low was 4 degrees above the normal low of 68. The record low is 49 degrees, which was last set in 1985. No precipitation has fallen, which leaves the monthly total at 3.43 inches. This is 1.42 inches above the normal amount of 2.01 inches for June. The total precipitation for the season since June 1st still stands at 3.43 inches, which is 1.42 inches above normal. The total precipitation for the year is still 26.23 inches, which is 1.41 inches below normal. There were 18 cooling degree days so far. The normal high temperature for tomorrow is 88 degrees, and the normal low is 68. The record high for tomorrow is 98, which last occurred in 1897, and the record low is 51, which occurred in 1995. Sunset tonight is at 7:58 p.m. Sunrise tomorrow is at 5:36 a.m. The current time is 4:39 p.m. Central Daylight Time. These are the 4 p.m. detailed observations across the Birmingham listening area on Saturday, June 13th. At Birmingham, it was mostly sunny. The temperature was 93 degrees, with a dew point of 70 degrees. The relative humidity was 46%. This was producing a heat index of 99. The wind was northwest, at 6 miles an hour. The pressure was 30.01 inches and falling. At Tuscaloosa, it was partly sunny. The temperature was 90 degrees, with a dew point of 72 degrees. The relative humidity was 55%. This was producing a heat index of 97. The wind was southwest, at 3 miles an hour. The pressure was 29.96 inches and falling. At Anderson, it was mostly sunny. The temperature was 91 degrees, with a dew point of 66 degrees. The relative humidity was 43%. The wind was northwest, at 6 miles an hour. The pressure was 29.99 inches and falling. At the Sheldon County Airport, it was mostly sunny. The temperature was 95 degrees, with a dew point of 69 degrees. The relative humidity was 42%. This was producing a heat index of 100. The wind was calm. The pressure was 29.98 inches and falling. Now here are additional observations from across the listening area. At Bell City, it was sunny, with a temperature of 91. It was mostly sunny, with a temperature of 89 at Haleyville, 91 at Jasper, and 88 at Conlon. Under mostly sunny skies, Gadsden reported 90, Bessemer reported 91, and Silicaga reported 91. At Talladega, the weather conditions were not available. And now, here are some observations from around the region. At Meridian, Mississippi, rain was falling with a temperature of 78. It was mostly sunny, with a temperature of 93 at Atlanta, Georgia, and 93 at Chattanooga, Tennessee. It was partly sunny, with a temperature of 91 at Nashville, Tennessee, 88 at Huntsville, 93 at Tupelo, Mississippi, and 93 at Montgomery. Now here is your Central Alabama weather overview from the National Weather Service in Birmingham. Heat indices are expected to range from 100 to 105 degrees this afternoon, creating a moderate to major heat risk. Please prioritize heat safety precautions. Heavy rainfall, a wet pattern begins with periods of heavy rainfall expected, particularly across the southern half of central Alabama. Rainfall totals of 2 to 4 inches are forecast, with localized dark amounts possible. Here is your National Weather Service forecast for the Birmingham listening area. This afternoon, mostly sunny with a chance of showers and thunderstorms. Near steady temperature around 90. West winds around 5 miles per hour. Chance of rain 30%.
Sunday, mostly sunny with a chance of showers. A slight chance of thunderstorms in the morning, then a chance of thunderstorms in the afternoon. Highs around 90. West winds 5 to 10 miles per hour with gusts up to 20 miles per hour. Chance of rain 50%. Sunday night, showers likely with a chance of thunderstorms in the evening, then a chance of showers after midnight. Lows around 70. Northwest winds 5 to 10 miles per hour. Chance of rain 60%. Monday, showers likely. A slight chance of thunderstorms in the morning, then thunderstorms likely in the afternoon. Highs in the lower 80s. Northwest winds around 5 miles per hour. Chance of rain 70%. Monday night, a chance of showers and thunderstorms in the evening, then showers likely with a slight chance of thunderstorms after midnight. Lows in the mid-60s. Chance of rain 70%. Tuesday, mostly cloudy with a chance of showers. A slight chance of thunderstorms in the morning, then a chance of thunderstorms in the afternoon. Highs in the upper 70s. Chance of rain 50%. Tuesday night, a chance of thunderstorms in the evening. Mostly cloudy with a chance of showers. Lows in the mid-60s. Chance of rain 50%. Wednesday, mostly cloudy with a slight chance of showers and thunderstorms in the morning. Then mostly sunny with a chance of showers and thunderstorms in the afternoon. Highs in the mid-80s. Chance of rain 40%. Wednesday night, mostly clear in the evening, then partly cloudy with a slight chance of showers and thunderstorms after midnight. Lows in the lower 70s. Chance of rain 20%. Thursday, mostly cloudy with a chance of showers and thunderstorms in the morning, then mostly sunny with showers and thunderstorms likely in the afternoon. Highs in the upper 80s. Chance of rain 70%. Thursday night, showers likely. A chance of thunderstorms, mainly in the evening. Lows in the lower 70s. Chance of rain 70%. Juneteenth, showers likely with a slight chance of thunderstorms in the morning, then showers with thunderstorms likely in the afternoon. Locally heavy rainfall possible in the afternoon. Highs in the lower 80s. Chance of rain 80%. The Shelby County Airport Climate Summary is at 4 p.m., June 13, 2026. So far today, the high temperature has been 96 degrees. This high was 8 degrees above the normal high of 88. The record high is 97 degrees, which was set in 2016. So far today, the low temperature has been 71 degrees. This low was 2 degrees above the normal low of 69. The record low is 52 degrees, which was set in 1995. No precipitation has fallen, which leaves the monthly total at 0.55 inches. This is 1.48 inches below the normal amount of 2.03 inches for June. The total precipitation for the season since June 1st still stands at 0.55 inches, which is 1.48 inches below normal. The total precipitation for the year is still 23.37 inches, which is 4.39 inches below normal. No snow has fallen, which brings the monthly total to 0.0 inches. The total snowfall for the season since June 1st still stands at 0.0 inches, and the total snowfall since July 1st still is a trace. There were no heating degree days so far, and there were 19 cooling degree days so far. The normal high temperature for tomorrow is 88 degrees, and the normal low is 69. The record high for tomorrow is 97, which occurred in 2011, and the record low is 49, which occurred in 1995. Sunset tonight is at 7:57 p.m. Sunrise tomorrow is at 5:38 a.m. The Birmingham Climate Summary is at 4 p.m., June 13, 2026. So far today, the high temperature has been 93 degrees. This high was 5 degrees above the normal high of 88. The record high is 99 degrees, which was last set in 1977. So far today, the low temperature has been 72 degrees. This low was 4 degrees above the normal low of 68.
The record low is 49 degrees, which was last set in 1985. No precipitation has fallen, which leaves the monthly total at 3.43 inches. This is 1.42 inches above the normal amount of 2.01 inches for June. The total precipitation for the season since June 1st still stands at 3.43 inches, which is 1.42 inches above normal. The total precipitation for the year is still 26.23 inches, which is 1.41 inches below normal. There were 18 freezing degree days so far. The normal high temperature for tomorrow is 88 degrees, and the normal low is 68. The record high for tomorrow was 98, which last occurred in 1897, and the record low is 51, which occurred in 1995. Sunset tonight is at 7:58 p.m. Sunrise tomorrow is at 5:36 a.m. The current time is 4:48 p.m. Central Daylight Time. These are the 4 p.m. detailed observations across the Birmingham listening area on Saturday, June 13th. At Birmingham, it was mostly sunny. The temperature was 93 degrees, with a dew point of 70 degrees. The relative humidity was 46%. This was producing a heat index of 99. The wind was northwest, at 6 miles an hour. The pressure was 30.01 inches and falling. At Tuscaloosa, it was partly sunny. The temperature was 90 degrees, with a dew point of 72 degrees. The relative humidity was 55%. This was producing a heat index of 97. The wind was southwest, at 3 miles an hour. The pressure was 29.96 inches and falling. At Anniston, it was mostly sunny. The temperature was 91 degrees, with a dew point of 66 degrees. The relative humidity was 43%. The wind was northwest, at 6 miles an hour. The pressure was 29.99 inches and falling. At the Shelby County Airport, it was mostly sunny. The temperature was 95 degrees, with a dew point of 69 degrees. The relative humidity was 42%. This was producing a heat index of 100. The wind was calm. The pressure was 29.98 inches and falling. Now here are additional observations from across the listening area. At Pell City, it was sunny, with a temperature of 91. It was mostly sunny, with a temperature of 89 at Haleyville, 91 at Jasper, and 88 at Coleman. Under mostly sunny skies, Gadsden reported 90, Bessemer reported 91, and Silicaga reported 91. At Talladega, the weather conditions were not available. And now, here are some observations from around the region. At Meridian, Mississippi, rain was falling with a temperature of 78. It was mostly sunny with a temperature of 93 at Atlanta, Georgia, and 93 at Chattanooga, Tennessee. It was partly sunny with a temperature of 91 at Nashville, Tennessee, 88 at Huntsville, 93 at Tupelo, Mississippi, and 93 at Montgomery. Now here is your Central Alabama weather overview from the National Weather Service in Birmingham. Heat indices are expected to range from 100 to 105 degrees this afternoon, creating a moderate to major heat risk. Please prioritize heat safety precautions. Heavy rainfall. A wet pattern begins with periods of heavy rainfall expected, particularly across the southern half of Central Alabama. Rainfall totals of 2 to 4 inches are forecast, with localized higher amounts possible. Here is your National Weather Service forecast for the Birmingham listening area. This afternoon, mostly sunny with a chance of showers and thunderstorms. Near steady temperature around 90. West winds around 5 miles per hour. Chance of rain 30%. Tonight, partly cloudy. A slight chance of showers and thunderstorms after midnight. Lows in the mid-70s. Southwest winds around 5 miles per hour. Chance of rain 20%. Sunday, mostly sunny with a chance of showers. A slight chance of thunderstorms in the morning, then a chance of thunderstorms in the afternoon. Highs around 90.
West winds 5 to 10 miles per hour with gusts up to 20 miles per hour. Chance of rain 50%. Sunday night, showers likely with a chance of thunderstorms in the evening, then a chance of showers after midnight. Lows around 70. Northwest winds 5 to 10 miles per hour. Chance of rain 60%. Monday, showers likely. A slight chance of thunderstorms in the morning, then thunderstorms likely in the afternoon. Highs in the lower 80s. Northwest winds around 5 miles per hour. Chance of rain 70%. Monday night, a chance of showers and thunderstorms in the evening, then showers likely with a slight chance of thunderstorms after midnight. Lows in the mid-60s. Chance of rain 70%. Tuesday, mostly cloudy with a chance of showers. A slight chance of thunderstorms in the morning, then a chance of thunderstorms in the afternoon. Highs in the upper 70s. Chance of rain 50%. Tuesday night, a chance of thunderstorms in the evening. Mostly cloudy with a chance of showers. Lows in the mid-60s. Chance of rain 50%. Wednesday, mostly cloudy with a slight chance of showers and thunderstorms in the morning, then mostly sunny with a chance of showers and thunderstorms in the afternoon. Highs in the mid-80s. Chance of rain 40%. Wednesday night, mostly clear in the evening, then partly cloudy with a slight chance of showers and thunderstorms after midnight. Lows in the lower 70s. Chance of rain 20%. Thursday, mostly cloudy with a chance of showers and thunderstorms in the morning, then mostly sunny with showers and thunderstorms likely in the afternoon. Highs in the upper 80s. Chance of rain 70%. Thursday night, showers likely. A chance of thunderstorms, mainly in the evening. Lows in the lower 70s. Chance of rain 70%. Juneteenth, showers likely with a slight chance of thunderstorms in the morning, then showers with thunderstorms likely in the afternoon. Locally heavy rainfall possible in the afternoon. Highs in the lower 80s. Chance of rain 80%. The current time is 4:55 p.m. Central Daylight Time. These are the 4 p.m. detailed observations across the Birmingham listening area on Saturday, June 13th. At Birmingham, it was mostly sunny. The temperature was 93 degrees, with a dew point of 70 degrees. The relative humidity was 46%. This was producing a heat index of 99. The wind was northwest, at 6 miles an hour. The pressure was 30.01 inches and falling. At Tuscaloosa, it was partly sunny. The temperature was 90 degrees, with a dew point of 72 degrees. The relative humidity was 55%. This was producing a heat index of 97. The wind was southwest, at 3 miles an hour. The pressure was 29.96 inches and falling. At Anniston, it was mostly sunny. The temperature was 91 degrees, with a dew point of 66 degrees. The relative humidity was 43%. The wind was northwest, at 6 miles an hour. The pressure was 29.99 inches and falling. At the Shelby County Airport, it was mostly sunny. The temperature was 95 degrees, with a dew point of 69 degrees. The relative humidity was 42%. This was producing a heat index of 100. The wind was calm. The pressure was 29.98 inches and falling. Now here are additional observations from across the listening area. At Hell City, it was sunny, with a temperature of 91. It was mostly sunny, with a temperature of 89 at Haleyville, 91 at Jasper, and 88 at Coleman. Under mostly sunny skies, Gadsden reported 90, Bessemer reported 91, and Philicaga reported 91. At Talladega, the weather conditions were not available. And now, here are some observations from around the region. At Meridian, Mississippi, rain was falling with a temperature of 78. It was mostly sunny with a temperature of 93 at Atlanta, Georgia, and 93 at Chattanooga, Tennessee.
It was partly sunny, with a temperature of 91 at Nashville, Tennessee, 88 at Huntsville, 93 at Tupelo, Mississippi, and 93 at Montgomery. Now here is your Central Alabama weather overview from the National Weather Service in Birmingham. Heat indices are expected to range from 100 to 105 degrees this afternoon, creating a moderate to major heat risk. Please prioritize heat safety precautions. Heavy rainfall. A wet pattern begins with periods of heavy rainfall expected, particularly across the southern half of central Alabama. Rainfall totals of 2 to 4 inches are forecast, with localized higher amounts possible. This is No Weather Radio, station KIH 54 in Birmingham, serving the following counties in Alabama: Bibb, Blount, Chilton, Coosa, Jefferson, Shelby, St. Clair, Tuscaloosa, and Walker. 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This information originates from the National Weather Service Forecast Office, located at the Shelby County Airport in Calera. Here is your National Weather Service forecast for the Birmingham listening area. This afternoon, mostly sunny with a chance of showers and thunderstorms. Near steady temperature around 90. West winds around 5 miles per hour. Chance of rain 30%. Tonight, partly cloudy. A slight chance of showers and thunderstorms after midnight. Lows in the mid-70s. Southwest winds around 5 miles per hour. Chance of rain 20%. Sunday, mostly sunny with a chance of showers. A slight chance of thunderstorms in the morning, then a chance of thunderstorms in the afternoon. Highs around 90. West winds 5 to 10 miles per hour with gusts up to 20 miles per hour. Chance of rain 50%. Sunday night, showers likely with a chance of thunderstorms in the evening, then a chance of showers after midnight. Lows around 70. Northwest winds 5 to 10 miles per hour. Chance of rain 60%. Monday, showers likely. A slight chance of thunderstorms in the morning, then thunderstorms likely in the afternoon. Highs in the lower 80s. Northwest winds around 5 miles per hour. Chance of rain 70%. Monday night, a chance of showers and thunderstorms in the evening. Then showers likely with a slight chance of thunderstorms after midnight. Lows in the mid-60s. Chance of rain 70%. Tuesday, mostly cloudy with a chance of showers. A slight chance of thunderstorms in the morning. Then a chance of thunderstorms in the afternoon. Highs in the upper 70s. Chance of rain 50%. Tuesday night, a chance of thunderstorms in the evening. Mostly cloudy with a chance of showers. Lows in the mid-60s. Chance of rain 50%. Wednesday, mostly cloudy with a slight chance of showers and thunderstorms in the morning. Then mostly sunny with a chance of showers and thunderstorms in the afternoon. Highs in the mid-80s. Chance of rain 40%. Wednesday night, mostly clear in the evening, then partly cloudy with a slight chance of showers and thunderstorms after midnight. Lows in the lower 70s. Chance of rain 20%. Thursday, mostly cloudy with a chance of showers and thunderstorms in the morning, then mostly sunny with showers and thunderstorms likely in the afternoon. Highs in the upper 80s. Chance of rain 70%. Thursday night, showers likely. A chance of thunderstorms, mainly in the evening. Lows in the lower 70s. Chance of rain 70%. Juneteenth, showers likely with a slight chance of thunderstorms in the morning, then showers with thunderstorms likely in the afternoon. Locally heavy rainfall possible in the afternoon. Highs in the lower 80s. Chance of rain 80%. The Shelby County Airport Climate Summary is at 4 p.m., June 13, 2026. So far today, the high temperature has been 96 degrees. This high was 8 degrees above the normal high of 88. The record high was 97 degrees, which was set in 2016.
So far today, the low temperature has been 71 degrees. This low was 2 degrees above the normal low of 69. The record low is 52 degrees, which was set in 1995. No precipitation has fallen, which leaves the monthly total at 0.55 inches. This is 1.48 inches below the normal amount of 2.03 inches for June. The total precipitation for the season since June 1st still stands at 0.55 inches, which is 1.48 inches below normal. The total precipitation for the year is still 23.37 inches, which is 4.39 inches below normal. No snow has fallen, which brings the monthly total to 0.0 inches. The total snowfall for the season since June 1st still stands at 0.0 inches, and the total snowfall since July 1st still is a trace. There were no heating degree days so far, and there were 19 cooling degree days so far. The normal high temperature for tomorrow is 88 degrees, and the normal low is 69. The record high for tomorrow is 97, which occurred in 2011, and the record low is 49, which occurred in 1995. Sunset tonight is at 7:57 p.m. Sunrise tomorrow is at 5:38 a.m. The Birmingham Climate Summary is at 4 p.m., June 13, 2026. So far today, the high temperature has been 93 degrees. This high was 5 degrees above the normal high of 88. The record high is 99 degrees, which was last set in 1977. So far today, the low temperature has been 72 degrees. This low was 4 degrees above the normal low of 68. The record low is 49 degrees, which was last set in 1985. No precipitation has fallen, which leaves the monthly total at 3.43 inches. This is 1.42 inches above the normal amount of 2.01 inches for June. The total precipitation for the season since June 1st still stands at 3.43 inches, which is 1.42 inches above normal. The total precipitation for the year is still 26.23 inches, which is 1.41 inches below normal. There were 18 cooling degree days so far. The normal high temperature for tomorrow is 88 degrees, and the normal low is 68. The record high for tomorrow is 98, which last occurred in 1897, and the record low is 51, which occurred in 1995. Sunset tonight is at 7:58 p.m. Sunrise tomorrow is at 5:36 a.m. The current time is 5:05 p.m. Central Daylight Time. Strong thunderstorms will impact southwestern Tuscaloosa, southeastern Pickens, northeastern Marengo, eastern Greene and Hill counties through 5:30 p.m. Central Daylight Time. At 4:59 p.m. Central Daylight Time, Doppler radar was tracking strong thunderstorms along a line extending from near Benevola to near Walden Quarters to near Linden. Movement was east at 20 miles per hour. Hazard, wind gusts up to 40 miles per hour. Source, radar indicated. Impact, gusty winds could knock down tree limbs and blow around unsecured objects. Locations impacted include Tuscaloosa, Northport, Delaware, Mopolis, Utah, Greensboro, Linden, Hull, Moundville, Coker, Portland, Thomaston, Akron, Union, Newbern, Fontdale, Dayton, McFarland Hall, Benevola, Johnson Lake, and Tuscaloosa Amphitheater. If outdoors, consider seeking shelter inside a building. These are the 4 p.m. detailed observations across the Birmingham listening area on Saturday, June 13th. At Birmingham, it was mostly sunny. The temperature was 93 degrees, with a dew point of 70 degrees. The relative humidity was 46%. This was producing a heat index of 99. The wind was northwest, at 6 miles an hour. The pressure was 30.01 inches and falling. At Tuscaloosa, it was partly sunny. The temperature was 90 degrees, with a dew point of 72 degrees. The relative humidity was 55%. This was producing a heat index of 97. The wind was southwest, at 3 miles an hour. The pressure was 29.96 inches and falling. At Anniston, it was mostly sunny.
the temperature was 91 degrees, with a dew point of 66 degrees. The relative humidity was 43%. The wind was northwest, at 6 miles an hour. The pressure was 29.99 inches and falling. At the Shelby County Airport, it was mostly sunny. The temperature was 95 degrees, with a dew point of 69 degrees. The relative humidity was 42%. This was producing a heat index of 100. The wind was calm. The pressure was 29.98 inches and falling. Now here are additional observations from across the listening area. At Hell City, it was sunny with a temperature of 91. It was mostly sunny with a temperature of 89 at Haleyville, 91 at Jasper, and 88 at Coleman. Under mostly sunny skies, Gadsden reported 90, Bessemer reported 91, and Silicaga reported 91. At Talladega, the weather conditions were not available. And now, here are some observations from around the region. At Meridian, Mississippi, rain was falling with a temperature of 78. It was mostly sunny with a temperature of 93 at Atlanta, Georgia, and 93 at Chattanooga, Tennessee. It was partly sunny with a temperature of 91 at Nashville, Tennessee, 88 at Huntsville, 93 at Tupelo, Mississippi, and 93 at Montgomery. Now here is your Central Alabama weather overview from the National Weather Service in Birmingham. Heat indices are expected to range from 100 to 105 degrees this afternoon, creating a moderate to major heat risk. Please prioritize heat safety precautions. Heavy rainfall. A wet pattern begins with periods of heavy rainfall expected, particularly across the southern half of central Alabama. Rainfall totals of 2 to 4 inches are forecast, with localized higher amounts possible. Here is your National Weather Service forecast for the Birmingham listening area. This afternoon, mostly sunny with a chance of showers and thunderstorms. Near steady temperature around 90. West winds around 5 miles per hour. Chance of rain 30%. Tonight, partly cloudy. A slight chance of showers and thunderstorms after midnight. Lows in the mid-70s. Southwest winds around 5 miles per hour. Chance of rain 20%. Sunday, mostly sunny with a chance of showers. A slight chance of thunderstorms in the morning, then a chance of thunderstorms in the afternoon. Highs around 90. West winds 5 to 10 miles per hour with gusts up to 20 miles per hour. Chance of rain 50%. Sunday night, showers likely with a chance of thunderstorms in the evening, then a chance of showers after midnight. Lows around 70. Northwest winds 5 to 10 miles per hour. Chance of rain 60%. Monday, showers likely. A slight chance of thunderstorms in the morning, then thunderstorms likely in the afternoon. Highs in the lower 80s. Northwest winds around 5 miles per hour. Chance of rain 70%. Monday night, a chance of showers and thunderstorms in the evening, then showers likely with a slight chance of thunderstorms after midnight. Lows in the mid-60s. Chance of rain 70%. Tuesday, mostly cloudy with a chance of showers. A slight chance of thunderstorms in the morning, then a chance of thunderstorms in the afternoon. Highs in the upper 70s. Chance of rain 50%. Tuesday night, a chance of thunderstorms in the evening. Mostly cloudy with a chance of showers. Lows in the mid-60s. Chance of rain 50%. Wednesday, mostly cloudy with a slight chance of showers and thunderstorms in the morning, then mostly sunny with a chance of showers and thunderstorms in the afternoon. Highs in the mid-80s. Chance of rain 40%. Wednesday night, mostly clear in the evening, then partly cloudy with a slight chance of showers and thunderstorms after midnight. Lows in the lower 70s. Chance of rain 20%. Thursday, mostly cloudy with a chance of showers and thunderstorms in the morning, then mostly sunny with showers and thunderstorms likely in the afternoon. Highs in the upper 80s. Chance of rain 70%. Thursday night, showers likely. Chance of
thunderstorms, mainly in the evening. Lows in the lower 70s. Chance of rain 70%. Juneteenth, showers likely with a slight chance of thunderstorms in the morning, then showers with thunderstorms likely in the afternoon. Locally heavy rainfall possible in the afternoon. Highs in the lower 80s. Chance of rain 80%. The current time is 5:13 p.m. Central Daylight Time. Strong thunderstorms will impact southwestern Tuscaloosa, southeastern Pickens, northeastern Marengo, eastern Greene and Hale counties through 5:30 p.m. Central Daylight Time. At 4:59 p.m. Central Daylight Time, Doppler radar was tracking strong thunderstorms along the line extending from near Benevola to near Walden Quarters to near Linden. Movement was east at 20 miles per hour. Hazard, wind gusts up to 40 miles per hour. Source, radar indicated. Impact, gusty winds could knock down tree limbs and blow around unsecured objects. Locations impacted include Tuscaloosa, Northport, Delaware, Annapolis, Utah, Greensboro, Linden, Hull, Moundville, Coker, Forkland, Thomason, Akron, Union, Newbern, Farnsdale, Dayton, McFarland Mall, Benevola, Johnston Lake, and Tuscaloosa Amphitheater. If outdoors, consider seeking shelter in private buildings. These are the 5 p.m. detailed observations across the Birmingham listening area on Saturday, June 13th. At Birmingham, it was partly sunny. The temperature was 92 degrees with a dew point of 69 degrees. The relative humidity was 47%. This was producing a heat index of 97. The wind was west at 10 miles an hour. The pressure was 29.99 inches and falling. At Tuscaloosa, it was partly sunny. The temperature was 90 degrees with a dew point of 71 degrees. The relative humidity was 53%. This was producing a heat index of 96. The wind was calm. The pressure was 29.95 inches and falling. At Anniston, it was mostly sunny. The temperature was 90 degrees with a dew point of 68 degrees. The relative humidity was 48%. The wind was west at 6 miles an hour. The pressure was 29.97 inches and falling. At the Shelby County Airport, it was mostly sunny. The temperature was 94 degrees with a dew point of 70 degrees. The relative humidity was 45%. This was producing a heat index of 100. The wind was variable at 3 miles an hour. The pressure was 29.97 inches and falling. Now here are additional observations from across the listening area. At Bell City, it was sunny with a temperature of 91. It was mostly sunny with a temperature of 88 at Haleyville, 91 at Jasper, 90 at Gadsden, 88 at Bessemer, and 91 at Silicaga. At Cullman, it was partly sunny with a temperature of 86. At Talladega, the weather conditions were not available. And now, here are some observations from around the region. Skies ranged from mostly sunny to partly sunny. It was 92 at Atlanta, Georgia, 91 at Chattanooga, Tennessee, 90 at Nashville, Tennessee, and 89 at Huntsville. Tupelo, Mississippi reported 89, Meridian, Mississippi reported 81, and Montgomery reported 93. The Shelby County Airport climate summary is at 4 p.m., June 13, 2026. So far today, the high temperature has been 96 degrees. This high was 8 degrees above the normal high of 88. The record high is 97 degrees, which was set in 2016. So far today, the low temperature has been 71 degrees. This low was 2 degrees above the normal low of 69. The record low is 52 degrees, which was set in 1995. No precipitation has fallen, which leaves the monthly total at 0.55 inches. This is 1.48 inches below the normal amount of 2.03 inches for June. The total precipitation for the season since June 1st still stands at 0.55 inches, which is 1.48 inches below normal. The total precipitation for the year is still 23.37 inches.
which is 4.39 inches below normal. No snow has fallen, which brings the monthly total to 0.0 inches. The total snowfall for the season since June 1st still stands at 0.0 inches, and the total snowfall since July 1st still is a trace. There were no heating degree days so far, and there were 19 cooling degree days so far. The normal high temperature for tomorrow is 88 degrees, and the normal low is 69. The record high for tomorrow is 97, which occurred in 2011, and the record low is 49, which occurred in 1995. Sunset tonight is at 7:57 p.m. Sunrise tomorrow is at 5:38 a.m. The Birmingham Climate Summary is at 4 p.m., June 13, 2026. So far today, the high temperature has been 93 degrees. This high was 5 degrees above the normal high of 88. The record high is 99 degrees, which was last set in 1977. So far today, the low temperature has been 72 degrees. This low was 4 degrees above the normal low 68. The record low is 49 degrees, which was last set in 1985. No precipitation has fallen, which leaves the monthly total at 3.43 inches. This is 1.42 inches above the normal amount of 2.01 inches for June. The total precipitation for the season since June 1st still stands at 3.43 inches, which is 1.42 inches above normal. The total precipitation for the year is still 26.23 inches, which is 1.41 inches below normal. There were 18 cooling degree days so far. The normal high temperature for tomorrow is 82 degrees, and the normal low is 68. The record high for tomorrow is 98, which last occurred in 1897, and the record low is 51, which occurred in 1995. Sunset tonight is at 7:58 p.m. Sunrise tomorrow is at 5:36 a.m. Now here is your Central Alabama weather overview from the National Weather Service in Birmingham. Heat indices are expected to range from 100 to 105 degrees this afternoon, creating a moderate to major heat risk. Please prioritize heat safety precautions. Heavy rainfall. A wet pattern begins with periods of heavy rainfall expected, particularly across the southern half of Central Alabama. Rainfall totals of 2 to 4 inches are forecast, with localized higher amounts possible. Here is your National Weather Service forecast for the Birmingham listening area. This afternoon, mostly sunny with a chance of showers and thunderstorms. Near steady temperature around 90. West winds around 5 miles per hour. Chance of rain 30%. Tonight, partly cloudy. A slight chance of showers and thunderstorms after midnight. Lows in the mid-70s. Southwest winds around 5 miles per hour. Chance of rain 20%. Sunday, mostly sunny with a chance of showers. A slight chance of thunderstorms in the morning, then a chance of thunderstorms in the afternoon. Highs around 90. West winds 5 to 10 miles per hour with gusts up to 20 miles per hour. Chance of rain 50%. Sunday night, showers likely with a chance of thunderstorms in the evening, then a chance of showers after midnight. Lows around 70. Northwest winds 5 to 10 miles per hour. Chance of rain 60%. Monday, showers likely. A slight chance of thunderstorms in the morning, then thunderstorms likely in the afternoon. Highs in the lower 80s. Northwest winds around 5 miles per hour. Chance of rain 70%. Monday night, a chance of showers and thunderstorms in the evening, then showers likely with a slight chance of thunderstorms after midnight. Lows in the mid-60s. Chance of rain 70%. Tuesday, mostly cloudy with a chance of showers. A slight chance of thunderstorms in the morning, then a chance of thunderstorms in the afternoon. Highs in the upper 70s. Chance of rain 50%. Tuesday night, a chance of thunderstorms in the evening. Mostly cloudy with a chance of showers. Lows in the mid-60s. Chance of rain 50%. Wednesday, mostly cloudy with a slight chance of showers and thunderstorms in the morning, then mostly sunny with a chance
chance of showers and thunderstorms in the afternoon. Highs in the mid-80s. Chance of rain 40%. Wednesday night, mostly clear in the evening, then partly cloudy with a slight chance of showers and thunderstorms after midnight. Lows in the lower 70s. Chance of rain 20%. Thursday, mostly cloudy with a chance of showers and thunderstorms in the morning, then mostly sunny with showers and thunderstorms likely in the afternoon. Highs in the upper 80s. Chance of rain 70%. Thursday night, showers likely. A chance of thunderstorms, mainly in the evening. Lows in the lower 70s. Chance of rain 70%. Juneteenth, showers likely with a slight chance of thunderstorms in the morning, then showers with thunderstorms likely in the afternoon. Locally heavy rainfall possible in the afternoon. Highs in the lower 80s. Chance of rain 80%. The current time is 5:23 p.m. Central Daylight Time. Strong thunderstorms will impact southwestern Tuscaloosa, southeastern Pickens, northeastern Marengo, eastern Greene and Hale counties through 5:30 p.m. Central Daylight Time. At 4:59 p.m. Central Daylight Time, Doppler radar was tracking strong thunderstorms along a line extending from near Benevento to near Walden Quarters to near Linden. Movement northeast at 20 miles per hour. Hazard, wind gusts up to 40 miles per hour. Source, radar indicated. Impact, gusty winds could knock down tree limbs and blow around unsecured objects. Locations impacted include Tuscaloosa, Northport, Gowanus, Utah, Greensboro, Linden, Hull, Moundville, Coker, Portland, Thomaston, Akron, Union, Luverne, Fontdale, Newton, McFarland Mall, Benevolent, Johnson Lake, and Tuscaloosa Amphitheater. If outdoors, consider seeking shelter inside a building. These are the 5 p.m. detailed observations across the Birmingham listening area on Saturday, June 13th. At Birmingham, it was partly sunny. The temperature was 92 degrees with a dew point of 69 degrees. The relative humidity was 47%. This was producing a heat index of 97. The wind was west at 10 miles an hour. The pressure was 29.99 inches and falling. At Tuscaloosa, it was partly sunny. The temperature was 90 degrees with a dew point of 71 degrees. The relative humidity was 53%. This was producing a heat index of 96. The wind was calm. The pressure was 29.95 inches and falling. At Anniston, it was mostly sunny. The temperature was 90 degrees with a dew point of 68 degrees. The relative humidity was 48%. The wind was west at 6 miles an hour. The pressure was 29.97 inches and falling. At the Shelby County Airport, it was mostly sunny. The temperature was 94 degrees with a dew point of 70 degrees. The relative humidity was 45%. This was producing a heat index of 100. The wind was variable at 3 miles an hour. The pressure was 29.97 inches and falling. Now here are additional observations from across the listening area. At Hale City, it was sunny with a temperature of 91. It was mostly sunny with a temperature of 88 at Haleyville, 91 at Jasper, 90 at Gadsden, 88 at Bessemer, and 91 at Sylacauga. At Cullen, it was partly sunny with a temperature of 86. At Talladega, the weather conditions were not available. And now, here are some observations from around the region. Skies ranged from mostly sunny to partly sunny. It was 92 at Atlanta, Georgia, 91 at Chattanooga, Tennessee, 90 at Nashville, Tennessee, and 89 at Huntsville. Tupelo, Mississippi reported 89, Meridian, Mississippi reported 81, and Montgomery reported 93. Now here is your Central Alabama weather overview from the National Weather Service in Birmingham. Heat indices are expected to range from 100 to 105 degrees this afternoon, creating a moderate to major heat risk. Please prioritize heat safety precautions. Heavy rainfall.
Coastal wet pattern begins with periods of heavy rainfall expected, particularly across the southern half of central Alabama. Rainfall totals of 2 to 4 inches are forecast, with localized higher amounts possible. Here is your National Weather Service forecast for the Birmingham listening area. This afternoon, mostly sunny with a chance of showers and thunderstorms. Near steady temperature around 90. West winds around 5 miles per hour. Chance of rain 30%. Tonight, partly cloudy. A slight chance of showers and thunderstorms after midnight. Lows in the mid-70s. Southwest winds around 5 miles per hour. Chance of rain 20%. Sunday, mostly sunny with a chance of showers. A slight chance of thunderstorms in the morning, then a chance of thunderstorms in the afternoon. Highs around 90. West winds 5 to 10 miles per hour with gusts up to 20 miles per hour. Chance of rain 50%. Sunday night, showers likely with a chance of thunderstorms in the evening, then a chance of showers after midnight. Lows around 70. Northwest winds 5 to 10 miles per hour. Chance of rain 60%. Monday, showers likely. A slight chance of thunderstorms in the morning, then thunderstorms likely in the afternoon. Highs in the lower 80s. Northwest winds around 5 miles per hour. Chance of rain 70%. Monday night, a chance of showers and thunderstorms in the evening, then showers likely with a slight chance of thunderstorms after midnight. Lows in the mid-60s. Chance of rain 70%. Tuesday, mostly cloudy with a chance of showers. A slight chance of thunderstorms in the morning, then a chance of thunderstorms in the afternoon. Highs in the upper 70s. Chance of rain 50%. Tuesday night, a chance of thunderstorms in the evening. Mostly cloudy with a chance of showers. Lows in the mid-60s. Chance of rain 50%. Wednesday, mostly cloudy with a slight chance of showers and thunderstorms in the morning, then mostly sunny with a chance of showers and thunderstorms in the afternoon. Highs in the mid-80s. Chance of rain 40%. Wednesday night, mostly clear in the evening, then partly cloudy with a slight chance of showers and thunderstorms after midnight. Lows in the lower 70s. Chance of rain 20%. Thursday, mostly cloudy with a chance of showers and thunderstorms in the morning, then mostly sunny with showers and thunderstorms likely in the afternoon. Highs in the upper 80s. Chance of rain 70%. Thursday night, showers likely. A chance of thunderstorms, mainly in the evening. Lows in the lower 70s. Chance of rain 70%. Juneteenth, showers likely with a slight chance of thunderstorms in the morning, then showers with thunderstorms likely in the afternoon. Locally heavy rainfall possible in the afternoon. Highs in the lower 80s. Chance of rain 80%. 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This information originates from the National Weather Service Forecast Office, located at the Shelby County Airport in Calera. The Shelby County Airport climate summary is at 4 p.m., June 13, 2026. So far today, the high temperature has been 96 degrees. This high was 8 degrees above the normal high of 88. The record high is 97 degrees, which was set in 2016. So far today, the low temperature has been 71 degrees. This low was 2 degrees above the normal low of 69. The record low is 52 degrees, which was set in 1995. No precipitation has fallen, which leaves the monthly total at 0.55 inches. This is 1.48 inches below the normal amount of 2.03 inches for June. The total precipitation for the season since June 1st still stands at 0.55.

78 degrees, and the normal low is 69. The record high for tomorrow is 97, which occurred in 2011, and the record low is 49, which occurred in 1995. Sunset tonight is at 7:57 p.m. Sunrise tomorrow is at 5:38 a.m. The Birmingham Climate Summary is at 4 p.m., June 13, 2026. So far today, the high temperature has been 93 degrees. This high was 5 degrees above the normal high of 88. The record high is 99 degrees, which was last set in 1977. So far today, the low temperature has been 72 degrees. This low was 4 degrees above the normal low of 68. The record low is 49 degrees, which was last set in 1985. No precipitation has fallen, which leaves the monthly total at 3.43 inches. This is 1.42 inches above the normal amount of 2.01 inches for June. The total precipitation for the season since June 1st still stands at 3.43 inches, which is 1.42 inches above normal. The total precipitation for the year is still 26.23 inches, which is 1.41 inches below normal. There were 18 cooling degree days so far. The normal high temperature for tomorrow is 88 degrees, and the normal low is 68. The record high for tomorrow is 98, which last occurred in 1897, and the record low is 51, which occurred in 1995. Sunset tonight is at 7:58 p.m. Sunrise tomorrow is at 5:36 a.m. The current time is 5:34 p.m. Central Daylight Time. Strong thunderstorms will impact western Tuscaloosa, northwestern Perry, northeastern Hale, and southwestern Bibb counties through 6:15 p.m. Central Daylight Time. At 5:28 p.m. Central Daylight Time, Doppler radar was tracking strong thunderstorms along the line extending from near Gordo to near Shelton State Community College to Greensboro. Movement was east at 20 miles per hour. Hazard, wind gusts up to 40 miles per hour. Source, radar indicated. Impact, gusty winds could knock down tree limbs and blow around unsecured objects. Locations impacted include Tuscaloosa, Northport, Greensboro, Hull, Moundville, Brookwood, Colling, Coker, Samantha, McFarland Mall, Lake Lorraine State Park, Tuscaloosa Amphitheater, Tuscaloosa Regional Airport, Lake Wildwood, Low Gap, Mertz, Binion Creek Landing, Shelton State Community College, Bryant Denny Stadium, and University Mall. If outdoors, consider seeking shelter inside a building. Torrential rainfall is also occurring with these storms and may lead to localized flooding. Do not drive your vehicle through flooded roadways. Frequent cloud-to-ground lightning is occurring with these storms. Lightning can strike 10 miles away from a thunderstorm. Seek a safe shelter inside a building or vehicle. These are the 5 p.m. detailed observations across the Birmingham roofing area on Saturday, June 13th. At Birmingham, it was partly sunny. The temperature was 92 degrees, with a dew point of 69 degrees. The relative humidity was 47%. This was producing a heat index of 97. The wind was west, at 10 miles an hour. The pressure was 29.99 inches and falling. At Tuscaloosa, it was partly sunny. The temperature was 90 degrees, with a dew point of 71 degrees. The relative humidity was 53%. This was producing a heat index of 96. The wind was calm. The pressure was 29.95 inches and falling. At Anniston, it was mostly sunny. The temperature was 90 degrees, with a dew point of 68 degrees. The relative humidity was 48%. The wind was west, at 6 miles an hour. The pressure was 29.97 inches and falling. At the Shelby County Airport, it was mostly sunny. The temperature was 94 degrees, with a dew point of 70 degrees. The relative humidity was 45%. This was producing a heat index of 100. The wind was variable, at 3 miles an hour. The pressure was 29.97 inches and falling. Now here are additional observations.

the listening area. At Cal City, it was sunny, with a temperature of 91. It was mostly sunny, with a temperature of 88 at Haleyville, 91 at Jasper, 90 at Gadsden, 88 at Bessemer, and 91 at Silicauga. At Common, it was partly sunny, with a temperature of 86. At Talladega, the weather conditions were not available. And now, here are some observations from around the region. Skies ranged from mostly sunny to partly sunny. It was 92 at Atlanta, Georgia, 91 at Chattanooga, Tennessee, 90 at Nashville, Tennessee, and 89 at Huntsville. Tupelo, Mississippi reported 89, Meridian, Mississippi reported 81, and Montgomery reported 93. Now here is your Central Alabama weather overview from the National Weather Service in Birmingham. Heat indices are expected to range from 100 to 105 degrees this afternoon, creating a moderate to major heat risk. Please prioritize heat safety precautions. Heavy rainfall. A wet pattern begins with periods of heavy rainfall expected, particularly across the southern half of central Alabama. Rainfall totals of 2 to 4 inches are forecast, with localized higher amounts possible. Here is your National Weather Service forecast for the Birmingham listening area. This afternoon, mostly sunny with a chance of showers and thunderstorms. Near steady temperature around 90. West winds around 5 miles per hour. Chance of rain 30%. Tonight, partly cloudy. A slight chance of showers and thunderstorms after midnight. Lows in the mid-70s. Southwest winds around 5 miles per hour. Chance of rain 20%. Sunday, mostly sunny with a chance of showers. A slight chance of thunderstorms in the morning, then a chance of thunderstorms in the afternoon. Highs around 90. West winds 5 to 10 miles per hour with gusts up to 20 miles per hour. Chance of rain 50%. Sunday night, showers likely with a chance of thunderstorms in the evening, then a chance of showers after midnight. Lows around 70. Northwest winds 5 to 10 miles per hour. Chance of rain 60%. Monday, showers likely. A slight chance of thunderstorms in the morning, then thunderstorms likely in the afternoon. Highs in the lower 80s. Northwest winds around 5 miles per hour. Chance of rain 70%. Monday night, a chance of showers and thunderstorms in the evening, then showers likely with a slight chance of thunderstorms after midnight. Lows in the mid-60s. Chance of rain 70%. Tuesday, mostly cloudy with a chance of showers. A slight chance of thunderstorms in the morning, then a chance of thunderstorms in the afternoon. Highs in the upper 70s. Chance of rain 50%. Tuesday night, a chance of thunderstorms in the evening. Mostly cloudy with a chance of showers. Lows in the mid-60s. Chance of rain 50%. Wednesday, mostly cloudy with a slight chance of showers and thunderstorms in the morning, then mostly sunny with a chance of showers and thunderstorms in the afternoon. Highs in the mid-80s. Chance of rain 40%. Wednesday night, mostly clear in the evening, then partly cloudy with a slight chance of showers and thunderstorms after midnight. Lows in the lower 70s. Chance of rain 20%. Thursday, mostly cloudy with a chance of showers and thunderstorms in the morning, then mostly sunny with showers and thunderstorms likely in the afternoon. Highs in the upper 80s. Chance of rain 70%. Thursday night, showers likely. A chance of thunderstorms, mainly in the evening. Lows in the lower 70s. Chance of rain 70%. Juneteenth, showers likely with a slight chance of thunderstorms in the morning, then showers with thunderstorms likely in the afternoon. Locally heavy rainfall possible in the afternoon. Highs in the lower 80s. Chance of rain 80%. The current time is 5:42 p.m. Central Daylight Time. Strong thunderstorms will impact western Tuscaloosa, northwestern Perry, northeastern Hale, and southwestern Bibb counties through 6:15 p.m. Central Daylight Time. At 5:28 p.m. Central Daylight Time, Doppler radar
was tracking strong thunderstorms along a line extending from near Gordo to near Shelton State Community College to Greensboro. Movement was east at 20 miles per hour. Hazard, wind gusts up to 40 miles per hour. Source, radar indicated. Impact, gusty winds could knock down tree limbs and blow around unsecured objects. Locations impacted include Tuscaloosa, Northport, Greensboro, Hull, Moundville, Brookwood, Colling, Coker, Samantha, McFarland Mall, Lake Lorraine State Park, Tuscaloosa Amphitheater, Tuscaloosa Regional Airport, Lake Wildwood, Low Gap, Mertz, Binion Creek Landing, Shelton State Community College, Bryant-Denny Stadium, and University Mall. If outdoors, consider seeking shelter inside a building. Torrential rainfall is also occurring with these storms and may lead to localized flooding. Do not drive your vehicle through flooded roadways. Frequent cloud-to-ground lightning is occurring with these storms. Lightning can strike 10 miles away from a thunderstorm. Seek a safe shelter inside a building or vehicle. These are the 5 p.m. detailed observations across the Birmingham listening area on Saturday, June 13th. At Birmingham, it was partly sunny. The temperature was 92 degrees, with a dew point of 69 degrees. The relative humidity was 47%. This was producing a heat index of 97. The wind was west, at 10 miles an hour. The pressure was 29.99 inches and falling. At Tuscaloosa, it was partly sunny. The temperature was 90 degrees, with a dew point of 71 degrees. The relative humidity was 53%. This was producing a heat index of 96. The wind was calm. The pressure was 29.95 inches and falling. At Anniston, it was mostly sunny. The temperature was 90 degrees, with a dew point of 68 degrees. The relative humidity was 48%. The wind was west, at 6 miles an hour. The pressure was 29.97 inches and falling. At the Shelby County Airport, it was mostly sunny. The temperature was 94 degrees, with a dew point of 70 degrees. The relative humidity was 45%. This was producing a heat index of 100. The wind was variable, at 3 miles an hour. The pressure was 29.97 inches and falling. Now here are additional observations from across the listening area. At Pell City, it was sunny with a temperature of 91. It was mostly sunny with a temperature of 88 at Haleyville, 91 at Jasper, 90 at Gadsden, 88 at Bessemer, and 91 at Tillicoga. At Common, it was partly sunny with a temperature of 86. At Talladega, the weather conditions were not available. And now, here are some observations from around the region. Skies ranged from mostly sunny to partly sunny. It was 92 at Atlanta, Georgia, 91 at Chattanooga, Tennessee, 90 at Nashville, Tennessee, and 89 at Huntsville. Tupelo, Mississippi reported 89, Meridian, Mississippi reported 81, and Montgomery reported 93. The Shelby County Airport climate summary is at 4 p.m., June 13, 2026. So far today, the high temperature has been 96 degrees. This high was 8 degrees above the normal high of 88. The record high is 97 degrees, which was set in 2016. So far today, the low temperature has been 71 degrees. This low was 2 degrees above the normal low of 69. The record low is 52 degrees, which was set in 1995. No precipitation has fallen, which leaves the monthly total at 0.55 inches. This is 1.48 inches below the normal amount of 2.03 inches for June. The total precipitation for the season since June 1st still stands at 0.55 inches, which is 1.48 inches below normal. The total precipitation for the year is still 23.37 inches, which is 4.39 inches below normal. No snow has fallen, which brings the monthly total to 0.0 inches. The total snowfall for the season since June 1st still stands at 0.0 inches, and the total snowfall since July 1st still is a trace.
there were no heating degree days so far. And there were 19 cooling degree days so far. The normal high temperature for tomorrow is 88 degrees, and the normal low is 69. The record high for tomorrow is 97, which occurred in 2011, and the record low is 49, which occurred in 1995. Sunset tonight is at 7:57 p.m. Sunrise tomorrow is at 5:38 a.m. The Birmingham Climate Summary is at 4 p.m., June 13, 2026. So far today, the high temperature has been 93 degrees. This high was 5 degrees above the normal high of 88. The record high is 99 degrees, which was last set in 1977. So far today, the low temperature has been 72 degrees. This low was 4 degrees above the normal low, 68. The record low is 49 degrees, which was last set in 1985. No precipitation has fallen, which leaves the monthly total at 3.43 inches. This is 1.42 inches above the normal amount of 2.01 inches for June. The total precipitation for the season since June 1st still stands at 3.43 inches, which is 1.42 inches above normal. The total precipitation for the year is still 26.23 inches, which is 1.41 inches below normal. There were 18 cooling degree days so far. The normal high temperature for tomorrow is 88 degrees, and the normal low is 68. The record high for tomorrow is 98, which last occurred in 1897, and the record low is 51, which occurred in 1995. Sunset tonight is at 7:58 p.m. Sunrise tomorrow is at 5:36 a.m. Now here is your Central Alabama weather overview from the National Weather Service in Birmingham. Heat indices are expected to range from 100 to 105 degrees this afternoon, creating a moderate to major heat risk. Please prioritize heat safety precautions. Heavy rainfall. A wet pattern begins with periods of heavy rainfall expected, particularly across the southern half of Central Alabama. Rainfall totals of 2 to 4 inches are forecast, with localized higher amounts possible. Here is your National Weather Service forecast for the Birmingham listening area. This afternoon, mostly sunny with a chance of showers and thunderstorms. Near steady temperature around 90. West winds around 5 miles per hour. Chance of rain 30%. Tonight, partly cloudy. A slight chance of showers and thunderstorms after midnight. Lows in the mid-70s. Southwest winds around 5 miles per hour. Chance of rain 20%. Sunday, mostly sunny with a chance of showers. A slight chance of thunderstorms in the morning, then a chance of thunderstorms in the afternoon. Highs around 90. West winds 5 to 10 miles per hour with gusts up to 20 miles per hour. Chance of rain 50%. Sunday night, showers likely with a chance of thunderstorms in the evening, then a chance of showers after midnight. Lows around 70. Northwest winds 5 to 10 miles per hour. Chance of rain 60%. Monday, showers likely. A slight chance of thunderstorms in the morning, then thunderstorms likely in the afternoon. Highs in the lower 80s. Northwest winds around 5 miles per hour. Chance of rain 70%. Monday night, a chance of showers and thunderstorms in the evening, then showers likely with a slight chance of thunderstorms after midnight. Lows in the mid-60s. Chance of rain 70%. Tuesday, mostly cloudy with a chance of showers. A slight chance of thunderstorms in the morning, then a chance of thunderstorms in the afternoon. Highs in the upper 70s. Chance of rain 50%. Tuesday night, a chance of thunderstorms in the evening. Mostly cloudy with a chance of showers. Lows in the mid-60s. Chance of rain 50%. Wednesday, mostly cloudy with a slight chance of showers and thunderstorms in the morning, then mostly sunny with a chance of showers and thunderstorms in the afternoon. Highs in the mid-80s. Chance of rain 40%. Wednesday night, mostly clear in the evening, then partly cloudy with a slight chance of showers and thunderstorms after midnight. Lows in the lower 70s. Chance
chance of rain 20%. Thursday, mostly cloudy with a chance of showers and thunderstorms in the morning, then mostly sunny with showers and thunderstorms likely in the afternoon. Highs in the upper 80s. Chance of rain 70%. Thursday night, showers likely. A chance of thunderstorms, mainly in the evening. Lows in the lower 70s. Chance of rain 70%. Juneteenth, showers likely with a slight chance of thunderstorms in the morning, then showers with thunderstorms likely in the afternoon. Locally heavy rainfall possible in the afternoon. Highs in the lower 80s. Chance of rain 80%. The current time is 5:53 p.m. Central Daylight Time. Strong thunderstorms will impact western Tuscaloosa, northwestern Perry, northeastern Hale, and southwestern Bibb counties through 6:15 p.m. Central Daylight Time. At 5:28 p.m. Central Daylight Time, Doppler radar was tracking strong thunderstorms along a line extending from near Gordo to near Shelton State Community College to Greensboro. Movement was east at 20 miles per hour. Hazard, wind gusts up to 40 miles per hour. Source, radar indicated. Impact, gusty winds could knock down tree limbs and blow around unsecured objects. Locations impacted include Tuscaloosa, Northport, Greensboro, Hull, Moundville, Brookwood, Colling, Coker, Samantha, McFarland Mall, Lake Lorraine State Park, Tuscaloosa Amphitheater, Tuscaloosa Regional Airport, Lake Wildwood, Low Gap, Mertz, Binion Creek Landing, Shelton State Community College, Bryant Denny Stadium, and University Mall. If outdoors, consider seeking shelter inside a building. Torrential rainfall is also occurring with these storms and may lead to localized flooding. Do not drive your vehicle through flooded roadways. Frequent cloud-to-ground lightning is occurring with these storms. Lightning can strike 10 miles away from a thunderstorm. Seek a safe shelter inside a building or vehicle. These are the 5 p.m. detailed observations across the Birmingham listening area on Saturday, June 13th. At Birmingham, it was partly sunny. The temperature was 92 degrees, with a dew point of 69 degrees. The relative humidity was 47%. This was producing a heat index of 97. The wind was west, at 10 miles an hour. The pressure was 29.99 inches, and falling. At Tuscaloosa, it was partly sunny. The temperature was 90 degrees, with a dew point of 71 degrees. The relative humidity was 53%. This was producing a heat index of 96. The wind was calm. The pressure was 29.95 inches, and falling. At Anniston, it was mostly sunny. The temperature was 90 degrees, with a dew point of 68 degrees. The relative humidity was 48%. The wind was west, at 6 miles an hour. The pressure was 29.97 inches, and falling. At the Shelby County Airport, it was mostly sunny. The temperature was 94 degrees, with a dew point of 70 degrees. The relative humidity was 45%. This was producing a heat index of 100. The wind was variable, at 3 miles an hour. The pressure was 29.97 inches, and falling. Now here are additional observations from across the listening area. At Hale City, it was sunny, with a temperature of 91. It was mostly sunny, with a temperature of 88 at Haleyville, 91 at Jasper, 90 at Gadsden, 88 at Bessemer, and 91 at Silicaga. At Common, it was partly sunny, with a temperature of 86. At Talladega, the weather conditions were not available. And now, here are some observations from around the region. Skies ranged from mostly sunny to partly sunny. It was 92 at Atlanta, Georgia, 91 at Chattanooga, Tennessee, 90 at Nashville, Tennessee, and 89 at Huntsville. Tupelo, Mississippi reported 89, Meridian, Mississippi reported 81, and Montgomery reported 93. Now here is your Central Alabama weather overview from the National Weather Service in Birmingham. Heat indices are expected to range from 100 to 105 degrees this afternoon.
creating a model to measure heat risk. Please prioritize heat safety precautions. Heavy rainfall, a wet pattern begins with periods of heavy rainfall expected, particularly across the southern half of central Alabama. Rainfall totals of 2 to 4 inches are forecast, with localized higher amounts possible. 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This information originates from the National Weather Service Forecast Office, located at the Shelby County Airport in Calera. Here is your National Weather Service forecast for the Birmingham listening area. This afternoon, mostly sunny with a chance of showers and thunderstorms. Near steady temperature around 90. West winds around 5 miles per hour. Chance of rain 30%. Tonight, partly cloudy. A slight chance of showers and thunderstorms after midnight. Lows in the mid-70s. Southwest winds around 5 miles per hour. Chance of rain 20%. Sunday, mostly sunny with a chance of showers. A slight chance of thunderstorms in the morning, then a chance of thunderstorms in the afternoon. Highs around 90. West winds 5 to 10 miles per hour with gusts up to 20 miles per hour. Chance of rain 50%. Sunday night, showers likely with a chance of thunderstorms in the evening, then a chance of showers after midnight. Lows around 70. Northwest winds 5 to 10 miles per hour. Chance of rain 60%. Monday, showers likely. A slight chance of thunderstorms in the morning, then thunderstorms likely in the afternoon. Highs in the lower 80s. Northwest winds around 5 miles per hour. Chance of rain 70%. Monday night, a chance of showers and thunderstorms in the evening, then showers likely with a slight chance of thunderstorms after midnight. Lows in the mid-60s. Chance of rain 70%. Tuesday, mostly cloudy with a chance of showers. A slight chance of thunderstorms in the morning, then a chance of thunderstorms in the afternoon. Highs in the upper 70s. Chance of rain 50%. Tuesday night, a chance of thunderstorms in the evening. Mostly cloudy with a chance of showers. Lows in the mid-60s. Chance of rain 50%. Wednesday, mostly cloudy with a slight chance of showers and thunderstorms in the morning, then mostly sunny with a chance of showers and thunderstorms in the afternoon. Highs in the mid-80s. Chance of rain 40%. Wednesday night, mostly clear in the evening, then partly cloudy with a slight chance of showers and thunderstorms after midnight. Lows in the lower 70s. Chance of rain 20%. Thursday, mostly cloudy with a chance of showers and thunderstorms in the morning, then mostly sunny with showers and thunderstorms likely in the afternoon. Highs in the upper 80s. Chance of rain 70%. Thursday night, showers likely. A chance of thunderstorms, mainly in the evening. Lows in the lower 70s. Chance of rain 70%. Juneteenth, showers likely with a slight chance of thunderstorms in the morning, then showers with thunderstorms likely in the afternoon. Locally heavy rainfall possible in the afternoon. Highs in the lower 80s. Chance of rain 80%. The Shelby County Airport Climate Summary is at 4 p.m., June 13, 2026. So far today, the high temperature has been 96 degrees. This high was 8 degrees above the normal high of 88. The record high is 97 degrees, which was set in 2016. So far today, the low temperature has been 71 degrees. This low was 2 degrees above the normal low of 69. The record low is 52 degrees, which was set in 1995. No precipitation has fallen, which leaves the monthly total at 0.55 inches. This is 1.48 inches below the normal amount of 2.03
for June. The total precipitation for the season since June 1st still stands at 0.55 inches, which is 1.48 inches below normal. The total precipitation for the year is still 23.37 inches, which is 4.39 inches below normal. New snow has fallen, which brings the monthly total to 0.0 inches. The total snowfall for the season since June 1st still stands at 0.0 inches and the total snowfall since July 1st still is a trace. There were no heating degree days so far. And there were 19 cooling degree days so far. The normal high temperature for tomorrow is 88 degrees and the normal low is 69. The record high for tomorrow is 97, which occurred in 2011, and the record low is 49, which occurred in 1995. Sunset tonight is at 7:57 p.m. Sunrise tomorrow is at 5:38 a.m. The Birmingham Climate Summary is at 4 p.m., June 13, 2026. So far today, the high temperature has been 93 degrees. This high was 5 degrees above the normal high of 88. The record high is 99 degrees, which was last set in 1977. So far today, the low temperature has been 72 degrees. This low was 4 degrees above the normal low of 68. The record low is 49 degrees, which was last set in 1985. No precipitation has fallen, which leaves the monthly total at 3.43 inches. This is 1.42 inches above the normal amount of 2.01 inches for June. The total precipitation for the season since June 1st still stands at 3.43 inches, which is 1.42 inches above normal. The total precipitation for the year is still 26.23 inches, which is 1.41 inches below normal. There were 18 cooling degree days so far. The normal high temperature for tomorrow is 88 degrees, and the normal low is 68. The record high for tomorrow is 98, which last occurred in 1897, and the record low is 51, which occurred in 1995. Sunset tonight is at 7:58 p.m. Sunrise tomorrow is at 5:36 a.m. The current time is 6:05 p.m. Central Daylight Time. Strong thunderstorms will impact western Tuscaloosa, northwestern Perry, northeastern Hale, and southwestern Bibb counties through 6:15 p.m. Central Daylight Time. At 5:28 p.m. Central Daylight Time, Doppler radar was tracking strong thunderstorms along a line extending from near Gorda to near Shelton State Community College to Greensboro. Movement was east at 20 miles per hour. Hazard, wind gusts up to 40 miles per hour. Source, radar indicated. Impact, gusty winds could knock down tree limbs and blow around unsecured objects. Locations impacted include Tuscaloosa, Northport, Greensboro, Hull, Moundville, Brookwood, Colling, Coker, Samantha, McFarland Mall, Lake Lorraine State Park, Tuscaloosa Amphitheater, Tuscaloosa Regional Airport, Lake Wildwood, Low Gap, Mertz, Binion Creek Landing, Shelton State Community College, Bryant Denny Stadium, and University Mall. If outdoors, consider seeking shelter inside a building. Torrential rainfall is also occurring with these storms and may lead to localized flooding. Do not drive your vehicle through flooded roadways. Frequent cloud-to-ground lightning is occurring with these storms. Lightning can strike 10 miles away from a thunderstorm. Seek a safe shelter inside a building or vehicle. These are the 5 p.m. detailed observations across the Birmingham listening area on Saturday, June 13th. At Birmingham, it was partly sunny. The temperature was 92 degrees, with a dew point of 69 degrees. The relative humidity was 47%. This was producing a heat index of 97. The wind was west, at 10 miles an hour. The pressure was 29.99 inches and falling. At Tuscaloosa, it was partly sunny. The temperature was 90 degrees, with a dew point of 71 degrees. The relative humidity was 53%. This was producing a heat index of 96. The wind was calm. The pressure was 29.95 inches and falling. At Anniston, it was mostly sunny. The temperature was
was 90 degrees, with a dew point of 68 degrees. The relative humidity was 48%. The wind was west, at 6 miles an hour. The pressure was 29.97 inches, and falling. At the Shelby County Airport, it was mostly sunny. The temperature was 94 degrees, with a dew point of 70 degrees. The relative humidity was 45%. This was producing a heat index of 100. The wind was variable at 3 miles an hour. The pressure was 29.97 inches and falling. Now here are additional observations from across the listening area. At Hell City, it was sunny with a temperature of 91. It was mostly sunny, with a temperature of 88 at Haleyville, 91 at Jasper, 90 at Gadsden, 88 at Bessemer, and 91 at Silicaga. At Common, it was partly sunny, with a temperature of 86. At Talladega, the weather conditions were not available. And now, here are some observations from around the region. Skies ranged from mostly sunny to partly sunny. It was 92 at Atlanta, Georgia, 91 at Chattanooga, Tennessee, 90 at Nashville, Tennessee, and 89 at Huntsville. Tupelo, Mississippi reported 89, Meridian, Mississippi reported 81, and Montgomery reported 93. Now here is your Central Alabama weather overview from the National Weather Service in Birmingham. Heat indices are expected to range from 100 to 105 degrees this afternoon, creating a moderate to major heat risk. Please prioritize heat safety precautions. Heavy rainfall. A wet pattern begins with periods of heavy rainfall expected, particularly across the southern half of central Alabama. Rainfall totals of 2 to 4 inches are forecast, with localized higher amounts possible. Here is your National Weather Service forecast for the Birmingham listening area. This afternoon, mostly sunny with a chance of showers and thunderstorms. Near steady temperature around 90. West winds around 5 miles per hour. Chance of rain 30%. Tonight, partly cloudy. A slight chance of showers and thunderstorms after midnight. Lows in the mid-70s. Southwest winds around 5 miles per hour. Chance of rain 20%. Sunday, mostly sunny with a chance of showers. A slight chance of thunderstorms in the morning, then a chance of thunderstorms in the afternoon. Highs around 90. West winds 5 to 10 miles per hour with gusts up to 20 miles per hour. Chance of rain 50%. Sunday night, showers likely with a chance of thunderstorms in the evening, then a chance of showers after midnight. Lows around 70. Northwest winds 5 to 10 miles per hour. Chance of rain 60%. Monday, showers likely. A slight chance of thunderstorms in the morning, then thunderstorms likely in the afternoon. Highs in the lower 80s. Northwest winds around 5 miles per hour. Chance of rain 70%. Monday night, a chance of showers and thunderstorms in the evening, then showers likely with a slight chance of thunderstorms after midnight. Lows in the mid-60s. Chance of rain 70%. Tuesday, mostly cloudy with a chance of showers. A slight chance of thunderstorms in the morning, then a chance of thunderstorms in the afternoon. Highs in the upper 70s. Chance of rain 50%. Tuesday night, a chance of thunderstorms in the evening. Mostly cloudy with a chance of showers. Lows in the mid-60s. Chance of rain 50%. Wednesday, mostly cloudy with a slight chance of showers and thunderstorms in the morning, then mostly sunny with a chance of showers and thunderstorms in the afternoon. Highs in the mid-80s. Chance of rain 40%. Wednesday night, mostly clear in the evening, then partly cloudy with a slight chance of showers and thunderstorms after midnight. Lows in the lower 70s. Chance of rain 20%. Thursday, mostly cloudy with a chance of showers and thunderstorms in the morning, then mostly sunny with showers and thunderstorms likely in the afternoon. Highs in the upper 80s. Chance of rain 70%. Thursday night, showers likely. A chance of thunderstorms, mainly in the evening. Lows
lows in the lower 70s. Chance of rain 70%. Juneteenth, showers likely with a slight chance of thunderstorms in the morning, then showers with thunderstorms likely in the afternoon. Locally heavy rainfall possible in the afternoon. Highs in the lower 80s. Chance of rain 80%. Here is your National Weather Service forecast for the Birmingham listening area. Tonight, partly cloudy. A slight chance of showers and thunderstorms after midnight. Lows in the mid-70s. Southwest winds around 5 miles per hour. Chance of rain 20%. Sunday, mostly sunny with a chance of showers. A slight chance of thunderstorms in the morning, then a chance of thunderstorms in the afternoon. Highs around 90. West winds 5 to 10 miles per hour with gusts up to 20 miles per hour. Chance of rain 50%. Sunday night, showers likely with a chance of thunderstorms in the evening, then a chance of showers after midnight. Lows around 70. Northwest winds 5 to 10 miles per hour. Chance of rain 60%. Monday, showers likely. A slight chance of thunderstorms in the morning, then thunderstorms likely in the afternoon. Highs in the lower 80s. Northwest winds around 5 miles per hour. Chance of rain 70%. Monday night, a chance of showers and thunderstorms in the evening, then showers likely with a slight chance of thunderstorms after midnight. Lows in the mid-60s. Northwest winds around 5 miles per hour in the evening, becoming light and variable. Chance of rain 70%. Tuesday, mostly cloudy with a chance of showers. A slight chance of thunderstorms in the morning, then a chance of thunderstorms in the afternoon. Highs in the upper 70s. Chance of rain 50%. Tuesday night, a chance of thunderstorms in the evening. Mostly cloudy with a chance of showers. Lows in the mid-60s. Chance of rain 50%. Wednesday, mostly cloudy with a slight chance of showers and thunderstorms in the morning, then mostly sunny with a chance of showers and thunderstorms in the afternoon. Highs in the mid-80s. Chance of rain 40%. Wednesday night, mostly clear in the evening, then partly cloudy with a slight chance of showers and thunderstorms after midnight. Lows in the lower 70s. Chance of rain 20%. Thursday, mostly cloudy with a chance of showers and thunderstorms in the morning, then mostly sunny with showers and thunderstorms likely in the afternoon. Highs in the upper 80s. Chance of rain 70%. Thursday night, showers likely. A chance of thunderstorms, mainly in the evening. Lows in the lower 70s. Chance of rain 70%. Juneteenth, showers likely with a slight chance of thunderstorms in the morning, then showers with thunderstorms likely in the afternoon. Locally heavy rainfall possible in the afternoon. Highs in the lower 80s. Chance of rain 80%. Friday night, a chance of thunderstorms in the evening. Mostly cloudy with a chance of showers. Lows in the upper 60s. Chance of rain 50%. Saturday, mostly cloudy in the morning, then becoming partly sunny. A chance of showers. A slight chance of thunderstorms in the morning, then a chance of thunderstorms in the afternoon. Highs in the mid-80s. Chance of rain 50%. The Shelby County Airport climate summary is at 4 p.m., June 13, 2026. So far today, the high temperature has been 96 degrees. This high was 8 degrees above the normal high of 88. The record high is 97 degrees, which was set in 2016. So far today, the low temperature has been 71 degrees. This low was 2 degrees above the normal low of 69. The record low is 52 degrees, which was set in 1995. No precipitation has fallen, which leaves the monthly total at 0.55 inches. This is 1.48 inches below the normal amount of 2.03 inches for June. The total precipitation for the season since June 1st still stands at 0.55 inches, which is 1.48 inches below normal. The total precipitation for the year is still 23.37 inches, which is 4.39 inches below normal.
below normal. No snow has fallen, which brings the monthly total to 0.0 inches. The total snowfall for the season since June 1st still stands at 0.0 inches, and the total snowfall since July 1st still is a trace. There were no heating degree days so far, and there were 19 cooling degree days so far. The normal high temperature for tomorrow is 88 degrees, and the normal low is 69. The record high for tomorrow is 97, which occurred in 2011, and the record low is 49, which occurred in 1995. Sunset tonight is at 7:57 p.m. Sunrise tomorrow is at 5:38 a.m. The Birmingham Climate Summary is at 4 p.m., June 13, 2026. So far today, the high temperature has been 93 degrees. This high was 5 degrees above the normal high of 88. The record high is 99 degrees, which was last set in 1977. So far today, the low temperature has been 72 degrees. This low was 4 degrees above the normal low of 68. The record low is 49 degrees, which was last set in 1985. No precipitation has fallen, which leaves the monthly total at 3.43 inches. This is 1.42 inches above the normal amount of 2.01 inches for June. The total precipitation for the season since June 1st still stands at 3.43 inches, which is 1.42 inches above normal. The total precipitation for the year is still 26.23 inches, which is 1.41 inches below normal. There were 18 cooling degree days so far. The normal high temperature for tomorrow is 88 degrees, and the normal low is 68. The record high for tomorrow is 98, which last occurred in 1897, and the record low is 51, which occurred in 1995. Sunset tonight is at 7:58 p.m. Sunrise tomorrow is at 5:36 a.m. The current time is 6:20 p.m. Central Daylight Time. These are the 6 p.m. detailed observations across the Birmingham listening area on Saturday, June 13th. At Birmingham, it was partly sunny. The temperature was 91 degrees, with a dew point of 68 degrees. The relative humidity was 46%. The wind was northwest, at 8 miles an hour. The pressure was 29.98 inches, and falling. At Tuscaloosa, thunder was reported. The temperature was 82 degrees, with a dew point of 73 degrees. The relative humidity was 74%. The wind was southwest, at 21 miles an hour. Gusting to 30. The pressure was 29.97 inches, and rising. At Anniston, it was mostly sunny. The temperature was 90 degrees, with a dew point of 68 degrees. The relative humidity was 48%. The wind was west, at 5 miles an hour. The pressure was 29.96 inches, and falling. At the Shelby County Airport, it was partly sunny. The temperature was 93 degrees, with a dew point of 71 degrees. The relative humidity was 48%. This was producing a heat index of 100. The wind was west, at 7 miles an hour. The pressure was 29.95 inches, and falling. Now here are additional observations from across the listening area. At Cal City, it was sunny, with a temperature of 91. It was mostly sunny, with a temperature of 91 at Jasper, 86 at Cullman, and 90 at Gadsden. It was partly sunny, with a temperature of 87 at Haleyville, and 89 at Bessemer. At Talladega and Sylacauga, the weather conditions were not available. And now, here are some observations from around the region. At Chattanooga, Tennessee, it was sunny, with a temperature of 92. At Tupelo, Mississippi, it was mostly sunny, with a temperature of 90. It was partly sunny, with a temperature of 92 at Atlanta, Georgia, 87 at Nashville, Tennessee, 88 at Huntsville, and 89 at Montgomery. At Meridian, Mississippi, the weather conditions were not available. Now here is your Central Alabama weather overview from the National Weather Service in Birmingham. Heat indices are expected to range from 100 to 105 degrees this afternoon, creating a moderate to major heat.
risk. Please prioritize heat safety precautions. Heavy rainfall. A wet pattern begins with periods of heavy rainfall expected, particularly across the southern half of central Alabama. Rainfall totals of 2 to 4 inches are forecast, with localized higher amounts possible. Here is your National Weather Service forecast for the Birmingham listening area. Tonight, partly cloudy. A slight chance of showers and thunderstorms after midnight. Lows in the mid-70s. Southwest winds around 5 miles per hour. Chance of rain 20%. Sunday, mostly sunny with a chance of showers. A slight chance of thunderstorms in the morning, then a chance of thunderstorms in the afternoon. Highs around 90. West winds 5 to 10 miles per hour with gusts up to 20 miles per hour. Chance of rain 50%. Sunday night, showers likely with a chance of thunderstorms in the evening, then a chance of showers after midnight. Lows around 70. Northwest winds 5 to 10 miles per hour. Chance of rain 60%. Monday, showers likely. A slight chance of thunderstorms in the morning, then thunderstorms likely in the afternoon. Highs in the lower 80s. Northwest winds around 5 miles per hour. Chance of rain 70%. Monday night, a chance of showers and thunderstorms in the evening, then showers likely with a slight chance of thunderstorms after midnight. Lows in the mid-60s. Northwest winds around 5 miles per hour in the evening, becoming light and variable. Chance of rain 70%. Tuesday, mostly cloudy with a chance of showers. A slight chance of thunderstorms in the morning, then a chance of thunderstorms in the afternoon. Highs in the upper 70s. Chance of rain 50%. Tuesday night, a chance of thunderstorms in the evening. Mostly cloudy with a chance of showers. Lows in the mid-60s. Chance of rain 50%. Wednesday, mostly cloudy with a slight chance of showers and thunderstorms in the morning, then mostly sunny with a chance of showers and thunderstorms in the afternoon. Highs in the mid-80s. Chance of rain 40%. Wednesday night, mostly clear in the evening, then partly cloudy with a slight chance of showers and thunderstorms after midnight. Lows in the lower 70s. Chance of rain 20%. Thursday, mostly cloudy with a chance of showers and thunderstorms in the morning, then mostly sunny with showers and thunderstorms likely in the afternoon. Highs in the upper 80s. Chance of rain 70%. Thursday night, showers likely. A chance of thunderstorms, mainly in the evening. Lows in the lower 70s. Chance of rain 70%. Juneteenth, showers likely with a slight chance of thunderstorms in the morning, then showers with thunderstorms likely in the afternoon. Locally heavy rainfall possible in the afternoon. Highs in the lower 80s. Chance of rain 80%. Friday night, a chance of thunderstorms in the evening. Mostly cloudy with a chance of showers. Lows in the upper 60s. Chance of rain 50%. Saturday, mostly cloudy in the morning, then becoming partly sunny. A chance of showers. A slight chance of thunderstorms in the morning, then a chance of thunderstorms in the afternoon. Highs in the mid-80s. Chance of rain 50%. The current time is 6:27 p.m. Central Daylight Time. These are the 6 p.m. detailed observations across the Birmingham listening area on Saturday, June 13th. At Birmingham, it was partly sunny. The temperature was 91 degrees, with a dew point of 68 degrees. The relative humidity was 46%. The wind was northwest, at 8 miles an hour. The pressure was 29.98 inches and falling. At Tuscaloosa, thunder was reported. The temperature was 82 degrees, with a dew point of 73 degrees. The relative humidity was 74%. The wind was southwest, at 21 miles an hour, gusting to 30. The pressure was 29.97 inches and rising. At Anderson, it was mostly sunny. The temperature was 90 degrees, with a dew point of 68 degrees.
relative humidity was 48%. The wind was west at 5 miles an hour. The pressure was 29.96 inches and falling. At the Shelby County Airport, it was partly sunny. The temperature was 93 degrees with a dew point of 71 degrees. The relative humidity was 48%. This was producing a heat index of 100. The wind was west at 7 miles an hour. The pressure was 29.95 inches and falling. Now here are additional observations from across the listening area. At Hell City, it was sunny with a temperature of 91. It was mostly sunny with a temperature of 91 at Jasper, 86 at Cullman, and 90 at Gadsden. It was partly sunny with a temperature of 87 at Haleyville and 89 at Bessemer. At Talladega and Sylacauga, the weather conditions were not available. And now, here are some observations from around the region. At Chattanooga, Tennessee, it was sunny with a temperature of 92. At Tupelo, Mississippi, it was mostly sunny with a temperature of 90. It was partly sunny with a temperature of 92 at Atlanta, Georgia, 87 at Nashville, Tennessee, 88 at Huntsville, and 89 at Montgomery. At Meridian, Mississippi, the weather conditions were not available. 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This information originates from the National Weather Service Forecast Office, located at the Shelby County Airport in Calera. The Shelby County Airport climate summary is at 4 p.m., June 13, 2026. So far today, the high temperature has been 96 degrees. This high was 8 degrees above the normal high of 88. The record high is 97 degrees, which was set in 2016. So far today, the low temperature has been 71 degrees. This low was 2 degrees above the normal low of 69. The record low is 52 degrees, which was set in 1995. No precipitation has fallen, which leaves the monthly total at 0.55 inches. This is 1.48 inches below the normal amount of 2.03 inches for June. The total precipitation for the season since June 1st still stands at 0.55 inches, which is 1.48 inches below normal. The total precipitation for the year is still 23.37 inches, which is 4.39 inches below normal. No snow has fallen, which brings the monthly total to 0.0 inches. The total snowfall for the season since June 1st still stands at 0.0 inches, and the total snowfall since July 1st fills with a trace. There were no heating degree days so far, and there were 19 cooling degree days so far. The normal high temperature for tomorrow is 88 degrees, and the normal low is 69. The record high for tomorrow is 97, which occurred in 2011, and the record low is 49, which occurred in 1995. Sunset tonight is at 7:57 p.m. Sunrise tomorrow is at 5:38 a.m. The Birmingham Climate Summary is at 4 p.m., June 13, 2026. So far today, the high temperature has been 93 degrees. This high was 5 degrees above the normal high of 88. The record high is 99 degrees, which was last set in 1977. So far today, the low temperature has been 72 degrees. This low was 4 degrees above the normal low of 68. The record low is 49 degrees, which was last set in 1985. No precipitation has fallen, which leaves the monthly total at 3.43 inches. This is 1.42 inches above the normal amount of 2.01 inches for June. The total precipitation for the season since June 1st still stands at 3.43 inches, which is 1.42 inches above normal. The total precipitation for the year is still 26.23 inches, which is 1.41 inches below normal. There were 18...

a major heat risk. Please prioritize heat safety precautions. Heavy rainfall. A wet pattern begins with periods of heavy rainfall expected, particularly across the southern half of central Alabama. Rainfall totals of 2 to 4 inches are forecast, with localized higher amounts possible. Here is your National Weather Service forecast for the Birmingham listening area. Tonight, partly cloudy. A slight chance of showers and thunderstorms after midnight. Lows in the mid-70s. Southwest winds around 5 miles per hour. Chance of rain 20%. Sunday, mostly sunny with a chance of showers. A slight chance of thunderstorms in the morning, then a chance of thunderstorms in the afternoon. Highs around 90. West winds 5 to 10 miles per hour with gusts up to 20 miles per hour. Chance of rain 50%. Sunday night, showers likely with a chance of thunderstorms in the evening, then a chance of showers after midnight. Lows around 70. Northwest winds 5 to 10 miles per hour. Chance of rain 60%. Monday, showers likely. A slight chance of thunderstorms in the morning, then thunderstorms likely in the afternoon. Highs in the lower 80s. Northwest winds around 5 miles per hour. Chance of rain 70%. Monday night, a chance of showers and thunderstorms in the evening, then showers likely with a slight chance of thunderstorms after midnight. Lows in the mid-60s. Northwest winds around 5 miles per hour in the evening, becoming light and variable. Chance of rain 70%. Tuesday, mostly cloudy with a chance of showers. A slight chance of thunderstorms in the morning, then a chance of thunderstorms in the afternoon. Highs in the upper 70s. Chance of rain 50%. Tuesday night, a chance of thunderstorms in the evening. Mostly cloudy with a chance of showers. Lows in the mid-60s. Chance of rain 50%. Wednesday, mostly cloudy with a slight chance of showers and thunderstorms in the morning, then mostly sunny with a chance of showers and thunderstorms in the afternoon. Highs in the mid-80s. Chance of rain 40%. Wednesday night, mostly clear in the evening, then partly cloudy with a slight chance of showers and thunderstorms after midnight. Lows in the lower 70s. Chance of rain 20%. Thursday, mostly cloudy with a chance of showers and thunderstorms in the morning, then mostly sunny with showers and thunderstorms likely in the afternoon. Highs in the upper 80s. Chance of rain 70%. Thursday night, showers likely. A chance of thunderstorms, mainly in the evening. Lows in the lower 70s. Chance of rain 70%. Juneteenth, showers likely with a slight chance of thunderstorms in the morning, then showers with thunderstorms likely in the afternoon. Locally heavy rainfall possible in the afternoon. Highs in the lower 80s. Chance of rain 80%. Friday night, a chance of thunderstorms in the evening. Mostly cloudy with a chance of showers. Lows in the upper 60s. Chance of rain 50%. Saturday, mostly cloudy in the morning, then becoming partly sunny. A chance of showers. A slight chance of thunderstorms in the morning, then a chance of thunderstorms in the afternoon. Highs in the mid-80s. Chance of rain 50%. The current time is 6:37 p.m. Central Daylight Time. These are the 6 p.m. detailed observations across the Birmingham listening area on Saturday, June 13th. At Birmingham, it was partly sunny. The temperature was 91 degrees, with a dew point of 68 degrees. The relative humidity was 46%. The wind was northwest, at 8 miles an hour. The pressure was 29.98 inches and falling. At Tuscaloosa, thunder was reported. The temperature was 82 degrees, with a dew point of 73 degrees. The relative humidity was 74%. The wind was southwest, at 21 miles an hour. Gusting to 30. The pressure was 29.97 inches and rising. At Anniston, it was mostly sunny. The temperature was 90 degrees, with a dew point of 68 degrees.

The relative humidity was 48%. The wind was west at 5 miles an hour. The pressure was 29.96 inches and falling. At the Shelby County Airport, it was partly sunny. The temperature was 93 degrees with a dew point of 71 degrees. The relative humidity was 48%. This was producing a heat index of 100. The wind was west at 7 miles an hour. The pressure was 29.95 inches and falling. Now here are additional observations from across the listening area. At Pell City, it was sunny with a temperature of 91. It was mostly sunny with a temperature of 91 at Jasper, 86 at Cullen, and 90 at Gadsden. It was partly sunny with a temperature of 87 at Haleyville and 89 at Bessemer. At Talladega and Sylacauga, the weather conditions were not available. And now, here are some observations from around the region. At Chattanooga, Tennessee, it was sunny with a temperature of 92. At Tupelo, Mississippi, it was mostly sunny with a temperature of 90. It was partly sunny with a temperature of 92 at Atlanta, Georgia, 87 at Nashville, Tennessee, 88 at Huntsville, and 89 at Montgomery. At Meridian, Mississippi, the weather conditions were not available. Now here is your Central Alabama weather overview from the National Weather Service in Birmingham. Heat indices are expected to range from 100 to 105 degrees this afternoon, creating a moderate to major heat risk. Please prioritize heat safety precautions. Heavy rainfall, a wet pattern begins with periods of heavy rainfall expected, particularly across the southern half of central Alabama. Rainfall totals of 2 to 4 inches are forecast, with localized higher amounts possible. Here is your National Weather Service forecast for the Birmingham listening area. Tonight, partly cloudy. A slight chance of showers and thunderstorms after midnight. Lows in the mid-70s. Southwest winds around 5 miles per hour. Chance of rain 20%. Sunday, mostly sunny with a chance of showers. A slight chance of thunderstorms in the morning, then a chance of thunderstorms in the afternoon. Highs around 90. West winds 5 to 10 miles per hour with gusts up to 20 miles per hour. Chance of rain 50%. Sunday night, showers likely with a chance of thunderstorms in the evening, then a chance of showers after midnight. Lows around 70. Northwest winds 5 to 10 miles per hour. Chance of rain 60%. Monday, showers likely. A slight chance of thunderstorms in the morning, then thunderstorms likely in the afternoon. Highs in the lower 80s. Northwest winds around 5 miles per hour. Chance of rain 70%. Monday night, a chance of showers and thunderstorms in the evening, then showers likely with a slight chance of thunderstorms after midnight. Lows in the mid-60s. Northwest winds around 5 miles per hour in the evening, becoming light and variable. Chance of rain 70%. Tuesday, mostly cloudy with a chance of showers. A slight chance of thunderstorms in the morning, then a chance of thunderstorms in the afternoon. Highs in the upper 70s. Chance of rain 50%. Tuesday night, a chance of thunderstorms in the evening. Mostly cloudy with a chance of showers. Lows in the mid-60s. Chance of rain 50%. Wednesday, mostly cloudy with a slight chance of showers and thunderstorms in the morning, then mostly sunny with a chance of showers and thunderstorms in the afternoon. Highs in the mid-80s. Chance of rain 40%. Wednesday night, mostly clear in the evening, then partly cloudy with a slight chance of showers and thunderstorms after midnight. Lows in the lower 70s. Chance of rain 20%. Thursday, mostly cloudy with a chance of showers and thunderstorms in the morning, then mostly sunny with showers and thunderstorms likely in the afternoon. Highs in the upper 80s. Chance of rain 70%. Thursday night, showers likely. A chance of thunderstorms, mainly in the evening. Lows in the lower 70s. Chance of rain 70%. Juneteenth, showers likely with a slight chance of
thunderstorms in the morning, then showers with thunderstorms likely in the afternoon. Locally heavy rainfall possible in the afternoon. Highs in the lower 80s. Chance of rain 80%. Friday night, a chance of thunderstorms in the evening. Mostly cloudy with a chance of showers. Lows in the upper 60s. Chance of rain 50%. Saturday, mostly cloudy in the morning, then becoming partly sunny. A chance of showers. A slight chance of thunderstorms in the morning, then a chance of thunderstorms in the afternoon. Highs in the mid-80s. Chance of rain 50%. The current time is 6:44 p.m. Central Daylight Time. These are the 6 p.m. detailed observations across the Birmingham listening area on Saturday, June 13th. At Birmingham, it was partly sunny. The temperature was 91 degrees, with a dew point of 68 degrees. The relative humidity was 46%. The wind was northwest at 8 miles an hour. The pressure was 29.98 inches and falling. At Tuscaloosa, thunder was reported. The temperature was 82 degrees with a dew point of 73 degrees. The relative humidity was 74%. The wind was southwest at 21 miles an hour. Gusting to 30. The pressure was 29.97 inches and rising. At Anniston, it was mostly sunny. The temperature was 90 degrees with a dew point of 68 degrees. The relative humidity was 48%. The wind was west at 5 miles an hour. The pressure was 29.96 inches and falling. At the Shelby County Airport, it was partly sunny. The temperature was 93 degrees with a dew point of 71 degrees. The relative humidity was 48%. This was producing a heat index of 100. The wind was west at 7 miles an hour. The pressure was 29.95 inches and falling. Now here are additional observations from across the listening area. At Pell City, it was sunny with a temperature of 91. It was mostly sunny with a temperature of 91 at Jasper, 86 at Cullman, and 90 at Gadsden. It was partly sunny with a temperature of 87 at Haleyville and 89 at Bessemer. At Talladega and Sylacauga, the weather conditions were not available. And now, here are some observations from around the region. At Chattanooga, Tennessee, it was sunny with a temperature of 92. At Tupelo, Mississippi, it was mostly sunny with a temperature of 90. It was partly sunny with a temperature of 92 at Atlanta, Georgia, 87 at Nashville, Tennessee, 88 at Huntsville, and 89 at Montgomery. At Meridian, Mississippi, the weather conditions were not available. The Shelby County Airport climate summary is at 4 p.m., June 13, 2026. So far today, the high temperature has been 96 degrees. This high was 8 degrees above the normal high of 88. The record high was 97 degrees, which was set in 2016. So far today, the low temperature has been 71 degrees. This low was 2 degrees above the normal low of 69. The record low is 52 degrees, which was set in 1995. No precipitation has fallen, which leaves the monthly total at 0.55 inches. This is 1.48 inches below the normal amount of 2.03 inches for June. The total precipitation for the season since June 1st still stands at 0.55 inches, which is 1.48 inches below normal. The total precipitation for the year is still 23.37 inches, which is 4.39 inches below normal. No snow has fallen, which brings the monthly total to 0.0 inches. The total snowfall for the season since June 1st still stands at 0.0 inches, and the total snowfall since July 1st still is a trace. There were no heating degree days so far, and there were 19 cooling degree days so far. The normal high temperature for tomorrow is 88 degrees, and the normal low is 69. The record high for tomorrow is 97, which occurred in 2011, and the record low is 49, which occurred in 1995. Sunset tonight is at 7:57 p.m.
headlines tomorrow at 5:38 a.m. The Birmingham climate summary is at 4 p.m., June 13, 2026. So far today, the high temperature has been 93 degrees. This high was 5 degrees above the normal high of 88. The record high was 99 degrees, which was last set in 1977. So far today, the low temperature has been 72 degrees. This low was 4 degrees above the normal low of 68. The record low is 49 degrees, which was last set in 1985. No precipitation has fallen, which leaves the monthly total at 3.43 inches. This is 1.42 inches above the normal amount of 2.01 inches for June. The total precipitation for the season since June 1st still stands at 3.43 inches, which is 1.42 inches above normal. The total precipitation for the year is still 26.23 inches, which is 1.41 inches below normal. There were 18 cooling degree days so far. The normal high temperature for tomorrow is 88 degrees, and the normal low is 68. The record high for tomorrow is 98, which last occurred in 1897, and the record low is 51, which occurred in 1995. Sunset tonight is at 7:58 p.m. Sunrise tomorrow is at 5:36 a.m. Now here is your Central Alabama weather overview from the National Weather Service in Birmingham. Heat indices are expected to range from 100 to 105 degrees this afternoon, creating a moderate to major heat risk. Please prioritize heat safety precautions. Heavy rainfall. The wet pattern begins with periods of heavy rainfall expected, particularly across the southern half of Central Alabama. Rainfall totals of 2 to 4 inches are forecast, with localized high amounts possible. Here is your National Weather Service forecast for the Birmingham listening area. Tonight, partly cloudy. A slight chance of showers and thunderstorms after midnight. Lows in the mid-70s. Southwest winds around 5 miles per hour. Chance of rain 20%. Sunday, mostly sunny with a chance of showers. A slight chance of thunderstorms in the morning, then a chance of thunderstorms in the afternoon. Highs around 90. West winds 5 to 10 miles per hour with gusts up to 20 miles per hour. Chance of rain 50%. Sunday night, showers likely with a chance of thunderstorms in the evening, then a chance of showers after midnight. Lows around 70. Northwest winds 5 to 10 miles per hour. Chance of rain 60%. Monday, showers likely. A slight chance of thunderstorms in the morning, then thunderstorms likely in the afternoon. Highs in the lower 80s. Northwest winds around 5 miles per hour. Chance of rain 70%. Monday night, a chance of showers and thunderstorms in the evening, then showers likely with a slight chance of thunderstorms after midnight. Lows in the mid-60s. Northwest winds around 5 miles per hour in the evening, becoming light and variable. Chance of rain 70%. Tuesday, mostly cloudy with a chance of showers. A slight chance of thunderstorms in the morning, then a chance of thunderstorms in the afternoon. Highs in the upper 70s. Chance of rain 50%. Tuesday night, a chance of thunderstorms in the evening. Mostly cloudy with a chance of showers. Lows in the mid-60s. Chance of rain 50%. Wednesday, mostly cloudy with a slight chance of showers and thunderstorms in the morning, then mostly sunny with a chance of showers and thunderstorms in the afternoon. Highs in the mid-80s. Chance of rain 40%. Wednesday night, mostly clear in the evening, then partly cloudy with a slight chance of showers and thunderstorms after midnight. Lows in the lower 70s. Chance of rain 20%. Thursday, mostly cloudy with a chance of showers and thunderstorms in the morning, then mostly sunny with showers and thunderstorms likely in the afternoon. Highs in the upper 80s. Chance of rain 70%. Thursday night, showers likely. A chance of thunderstorms, mainly in the evening. Lows in the lower 70s. Chance of rain 70%. Juneteenth, showers likely with a slight chance of thunderstorms in the morning, then
sun showers with thunderstorms likely in the afternoon. Locally heavy rainfall possible in the afternoon. Highs in the lower 80s. Chance of rain 80%. Friday night, a chance of thunderstorms in the evening. Mostly cloudy with a chance of showers. Lows in the upper 60s. Chance of rain 50%. Saturday, mostly cloudy in the morning, then becoming partly sunny. A chance of showers. A slight chance of thunderstorms in the morning, then a chance of thunderstorms in the afternoon. Highs in the mid-80s. Chance of rain 50%. The current time is 6:54 p.m. Central Daylight Time. These are the 6 p.m. detailed observations across the Birmingham listening area on Saturday, June 13th. At Birmingham, it was partly sunny. The temperature was 91 degrees, with a dew point of 68 degrees. The relative humidity was 46%. The wind was northwest, at 8 miles an hour. The pressure was 29.98 inches and falling. At Tuscaloosa, thunder was reported. The temperature was 82 degrees, with a dew point of 73 degrees. The relative humidity was 74%. The wind was southwest, at 21 miles an hour. Gusting to 30. The pressure was 29.97 inches and rising. At Anniston, it was mostly sunny. The temperature was 90 degrees, with a dew point of 68 degrees. The relative humidity was 48%. The wind was west, at 5 miles an hour. The pressure was 29.96 inches and falling. At the Shelby County Airport, it was partly sunny. The temperature was 93 degrees, with a dew point of 71 degrees. The relative humidity was 48%. This was producing a heat index of 100. The wind was west, at 7 miles an hour. The pressure was 29.95 inches and falling. Now here are additional observations from across the listening area. At Hell City, it was sunny, with a temperature of 91. It was mostly sunny, with a temperature of 91 at Jasper, 86 at Cullen, and 90 at Gadsden. It was partly sunny, with a temperature of 87 at Haleyville, and 89 at Bessemer. At Talladega and Sylacauga, the weather conditions were not available. And now, here are some observations from around the region. At Chattanooga, Tennessee, it was sunny, with a temperature of 92. At Tupelo, Mississippi, it was mostly sunny, with a temperature of 90. It was partly sunny, with a temperature of 92 at Atlanta, Georgia, 87 at Nashville, Tennessee, 88 at Huntsville, and 89 at Montgomery. At Meridian, Mississippi, the weather conditions were not available. Now here is your Central Alabama weather overview from the National Weather Service in Birmingham. Heat indices are expected to range from 100 to 105 degrees this afternoon, creating a moderate to major heat risk. Please prioritize heat safety precautions. Heavy rainfall, or wet pattern begins with periods of heavy rainfall expected, particularly across the southern half of central Alabama. Rainfall totals of 2 to 4 inches are forecast, with localized higher amounts possible. Here is your National Weather Service forecast for the Birmingham listening area. Tonight, partly cloudy. A slight chance of showers and thunderstorms after midnight. Lows in the mid-70s. Southwest winds around 5 miles per hour. Chance of rain 20%. Sunday, mostly sunny with a chance of showers. A slight chance of thunderstorms in the morning, then a chance of thunderstorms in the afternoon. Highs around 90. West winds 5 to 10 miles per hour with gusts up to 20 miles per hour. Chance of rain 50%. Sunday night, showers likely with a chance of thunderstorms in the evening, then a chance of showers after midnight. Lows around 70. Northwest winds 5 to 10 miles per hour. Chance of rain 60%. Monday, showers likely. A slight chance of thunderstorms in the morning, then thunderstorms likely in the afternoon. Highs in the lower 80s. Northwest winds around 5 miles per hour. Chance of rain 70%.
showers and thunderstorms in the evening, then showers likely with a slight chance of thunderstorms after midnight. Lows in the mid-60s. Northwest winds around 5 miles per hour in the evening, becoming light and variable. Chance of rain 70%. Tuesday, mostly cloudy with a chance of showers. A slight chance of thunderstorms in the morning, then a chance of thunderstorms in the afternoon. Highs in the upper 70s. Chance of rain 50%. Tuesday night, a chance of thunderstorms in the evening. Mostly cloudy with a chance of showers. Lows in the mid-60s. Chance of rain 50%. Wednesday, mostly cloudy with a slight chance of showers and thunderstorms in the morning, then mostly sunny with a chance of showers and thunderstorms in the afternoon. Highs in the mid-80s. Chance of rain 40%. Wednesday night, mostly clear in the evening, then partly cloudy with a slight chance of showers and thunderstorms after midnight. Lows in the lower 70s. Chance of rain 20%. Thursday, mostly cloudy with a chance of showers and thunderstorms in the morning, then mostly sunny with showers and thunderstorms likely in the afternoon. Highs in the upper 80s. Chance of rain 70%. Thursday night, showers likely. A chance of thunderstorms, mainly in the evening. Lows in the lower 70s. Chance of rain 70%. Juneteenth, showers likely with a slight chance of thunderstorms in the morning, then showers with thunderstorms likely in the afternoon. Locally heavy rainfall possible in the afternoon. Highs in the lower 80s. Chance of rain 80%. Friday night, a chance of thunderstorms in the evening. Mostly cloudy with a chance of showers. Lows in the upper 60s. Chance of rain 50%. Saturday, mostly cloudy in the morning, then becoming partly sunny. A chance of showers. A slight chance of thunderstorms in the morning, then a chance of thunderstorms in the afternoon. Highs in the mid-80s. Chance of rain 50%. 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This information originates from the National Weather Service Forecast Office, located at the Shelby County Airport in Calera. The current time is 7:01 p.m. Central Daylight Time. These are the 6 p.m. detailed observations across the Birmingham listening area on Saturday, June 13th. At Birmingham, it was partly sunny. The temperature was 91 degrees, with a dew point of 68 degrees. The relative humidity was 46%. The wind was northwest at 8 miles an hour. The pressure was 29.98 inches and falling. At Tuscaloosa, thunder was reported. The temperature was 82 degrees with a dew point of 73 degrees. The relative humidity was 74%. The wind was southwest at 21 miles an hour, gusting to 30. The pressure was 29.97 inches and rising. At Anniston, it was mostly sunny. The temperature was 19 degrees, with a dew point of 68 degrees. The relative humidity was 48%. The wind was west, at 5 miles an hour. The pressure was 29.96 inches, and falling. At the Shelby County Airport, it was partly sunny. The temperature was 93 degrees, with a dew point of 71 degrees. The relative humidity was 48%. This was producing a heat index of 100. The wind was west, at 7 miles an hour. The pressure was 29.95 inches, and falling. Now here are additional observations from across the listening area. At Dell City, it was sunny, with a temperature of 91. It was mostly sunny, with a temperature of 91 at Jasper, 86 at Cullman, and 90 at Gadsden.